2 inches and falling. McKinney, cloudy, 84, southwest at 8. Denton, light rain, 73, south at 7. Elsewhere around the region, Wichita Falls, fair, 87, east at 15, gusting to 21. Abilene, fair, 82, south at 10. Waco, partly sunny, 81, southeast at 9. Tyler, fair, 89, northeast at 6. Once again at 6 p.m., DFW Airport, partly sunny, 74, south at 7. Now let's check on your local forecast for the Dallas-Fort Worth Metroplex. Tonight, mostly cloudy. A 20% chance of showers and thunderstorms this evening. Lows in the upper 60s. East winds around 5 miles an hour. Tuesday, mostly cloudy with a slight chance of showers and thunderstorms in the morning, then partly sunny with a chance of showers and thunderstorms in the afternoon. Highs in the mid-80s. Southeast winds around 5 miles an hour. Chance of rain 30%. Tuesday night, mostly cloudy with a chance of thunderstorms. A chance of showers in the evening, then showers likely after midnight. Lows in the upper 60s. Southeast winds around 5 miles an hour. Chance of rain 70%. Wednesday, mostly cloudy with a chance of thunderstorms. Showers likely in the morning, then a chance of showers in the afternoon. Highs in the lower 80s. Southeast winds around 5 miles an hour. Chance of rain 70%. And now the extended forecast. Wednesday night, mostly cloudy. A 20% chance of showers and thunderstorms in the evening. Lows in the upper 60s. Southeast winds around 5 miles an hour. Thursday, partly sunny with a 30% chance of showers and thunderstorms. Highs in the mid-80s. Thursday night, partly cloudy in the evening, then clearing. A 30% chance of showers and thunderstorms. Lows in the upper 60s. Friday, mostly sunny with a 20% chance of showers and thunderstorms. Highs in the upper 80s. Friday night, mostly clear. Lows in the lower 70s. Saturday, mostly sunny. A 20% chance of showers and thunderstorms in the afternoon. Highs in the upper 80s. Saturday night, partly cloudy with a slight chance of thunderstorms. A slight chance of showers in the evening, then a chance of showers after midnight. Lows around 70. Chance of rain 30%. Sunday, partly sunny with a 40% chance of showers and thunderstorms. Highs in the lower 80s. Sunday night, mostly cloudy with a 40% chance of showers and thunderstorms. Lows in the upper 60s. Monday, partly sunny with a 30% chance of showers and thunderstorms. Highs in the lower 80s. The forecast key messages for North and Central Texas. Low storm chances will continue overnight into Tuesday. Widespread showers and thunderstorms are expected late Tuesday night into Wednesday. A few storms could be strong or severe, but locally heavy rainfall will be the main threat. The spotter information statement for North and Central Texas. Spotter activation is not likely through tomorrow, but any reports of hazardous weather to the National Weather Services are appreciated. The ultraviolet index forecast for May 26th is 9, or very high. The current time is 7:04 p.m. Central Daylight Time. 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The following reports of weather temperature and wind were made at 7 p.m. DFW Airport, cloudy, 75, dew point 65, relative humidity 70%, wind southwest at 3, pressure 29.88 inches and falling. Dallas Love Field, cloudy, 79, calm. Fort Worth Meacham, cloudy, 72, northwest at 5. Arlington, cloudy, 72, calm. McKinney, partly sunny, 80, west at 5. Denton, cloudy, 75, south at 3. Elsewhere around the region, Wichita Falls, mostly sunny, 86, southeast at 17.

Abilene, mostly sunny, 81, southeast at 12. Waco, partly sunny, 75, northwest at 15. Tyler, mostly sunny, 88, north at 8. Once again at 7 p.m., DFW Airport, cloudy, 75, southwest at 3. Now let's check on your local forecast for the Dallas-Fort Worth Metroplex. Tonight, mostly cloudy. A 20% chance of showers and thunderstorms this evening. Lows in the upper 60s. East winds around 5 miles an hour. Tuesday, mostly cloudy with a slight chance of showers and thunderstorms in the morning, then partly sunny with a chance of showers and thunderstorms in the afternoon. Highs in the mid-80s. Southeast winds around 5 miles an hour. Chance of rain 30%. Tuesday night, mostly cloudy with a chance of thunderstorms. A chance of showers in the evening, then showers likely after midnight. Lows in the upper 60s. Southeast winds around 5 miles an hour. Chance of rain 70%. Wednesday, mostly cloudy with a chance of thunderstorms. Showers likely in the morning, then a chance of showers in the afternoon. Highs in the lower 80s. Southeast winds around 5 miles an hour. Chance of rain 70%. And now the extended forecast. Wednesday night, mostly cloudy. A 20% chance of showers and thunderstorms in the evening. Lows in the upper 60s. Southeast winds around 5 miles an hour. Thursday, partly sunny with a 30% chance of showers and thunderstorms. Highs in the mid-80s. Thursday night, partly cloudy in the evening, then clearing. A 30% chance of showers and thunderstorms. Lows in the upper 60s. Friday, mostly sunny with a 20% chance of showers and thunderstorms. Highs in the upper 80s. Friday night, mostly clear. Lows in the lower 70s. Saturday, mostly sunny. A 20% chance of showers and thunderstorms in the afternoon. Highs in the upper 80s. Saturday night, partly cloudy with a slight chance of thunderstorms. A slight chance of showers in the evening, then a chance of showers after midnight. Lows around 70. Chance of rain 30%. Sunday, partly sunny with a 40% chance of showers and thunderstorms. Highs in the lower 80s. Sunday night, mostly cloudy with a 40% chance of showers and thunderstorms. Lows in the upper 60s. Monday, partly sunny with a 30% chance of showers and thunderstorms. Highs in the lower 80s. The forecast key messages for North and Central Texas. Low storm chances will continue overnight into Tuesday. Widespread showers and thunderstorms are expected late Tuesday night into Wednesday. A few storms could be strong or severe, but locally heavy rainfall will be the main threat. The spotter information statement for North and Central Texas. Spotter activation is not likely through tomorrow, but any reports of hazardous weather to the National Weather Services are appreciated. The ultraviolet index forecast for May 26th is 9, or very high. The current time is 7:09 p.m. Central Daylight Time. 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The following reports of weather temperature and wind were made at 7 p.m. DFW Airport, cloudy, 75, dew point 65, relative humidity 70%, wind southwest at 3, pressure 29.88 inches and falling. Dallas Love Field, cloudy, 79, calm. Fort Worth Meacham, cloudy, 72, northwest at 5. Arlington, cloudy, 72, calm. McKinney, partly sunny, 80, west at 5. Denton, cloudy, 75, south at 3. Elsewhere around the region, Wichita Falls, mostly sunny, 86, southeast at 17. Abilene, mostly sunny, 81, southeast at 12. Waco, partly sunny, 75, northwest at 15. Tyler, mostly sunny, 88, north at 8. Once again at 7 p.m., DFW.

DFW Airport, cloudy, 75, southwest at 3. The following reports of weather temperature and wind were made at 7 p.m. DFW Airport, cloudy, 75, dew point 65, relative humidity 70%, wind southwest at 3, pressure 29.88 inches and falling. Dallas Love Field, cloudy, 79, calm. Fort Worth Meacham, cloudy, 72, northwest at 5. Arlington, cloudy, 72, calm. McKinney, partly sunny, 80, west at 5. Denton, cloudy, 75, south at 3. Elsewhere around the region, Wichita Falls, mostly sunny, 86, southeast at 17. Abilene, mostly sunny, 81, southeast at 12. Waco, partly sunny, 74, north at 3. Tyler, mostly sunny, 88, north at 8. Once again at 7 p.m., DFW Airport, cloudy, 75, southwest at 3. Now let's check on your local forecast for the Dallas-Fort Worth Metroplex. Tonight, mostly cloudy. A 20% chance of showers and thunderstorms this evening. Lows in the upper 60s. East winds around 5 miles an hour. Tuesday, mostly cloudy with a slight chance of showers and thunderstorms in the morning, then partly sunny with a chance of showers and thunderstorms in the afternoon. Highs in the mid-80s. Southeast winds around 5 miles an hour. Chance of rain 30%. Tuesday night, mostly cloudy with a chance of thunderstorms. A chance of showers in the evening, then showers likely after midnight. Lows in the upper 60s. Southeast winds around 5 miles an hour. Chance of rain 70%. Wednesday, mostly cloudy with a chance of thunderstorms. Showers likely in the morning, then a chance of showers in the afternoon. Highs in the lower 80s. Southeast winds around 5 miles an hour. Chance of rain 70%. And now the extended forecast. Wednesday night, mostly cloudy. A 20% chance of showers and thunderstorms in the evening. Lows in the upper 60s. Southeast winds around 5 miles an hour. Thursday, partly sunny with a 30% chance of showers and thunderstorms. Highs in the mid-80s. Thursday night, partly cloudy in the evening, then clearing. A 30% chance of showers and thunderstorms. Lows in the upper 60s. Friday, mostly sunny with a 20% chance of showers and thunderstorms. Highs in the upper 80s. Friday night, mostly clear. Lows in the lower 70s. Saturday, mostly sunny. A 20% chance of showers and thunderstorms in the afternoon. Highs in the upper 80s. Saturday night, partly cloudy with a slight chance of thunderstorms. A slight chance of showers in the evening, then a chance of showers after midnight. Lows around 70. Chance of rain 30%. Sunday, partly sunny with a 40% chance of showers and thunderstorms. Highs in the lower 80s. Sunday night, mostly cloudy with a 40% chance of showers and thunderstorms. Lows in the upper 60s. Monday, partly sunny with a 30% chance of showers and thunderstorms. Highs in the lower 80s. The forecast key messages for North and Central Texas. Low storm chances will continue overnight into Tuesday. Widespread showers and thunderstorms are expected late Tuesday night into Wednesday. A few storms could be strong or severe, but locally heavy rainfall will be the main threat. The spotter information statement for North and Central Texas. Spotter activation is not likely through tomorrow, but any reports of hazardous weather to the National Weather Services are appreciated. The ultraviolet index forecast for May 26th is 9, or very high. The current time is 7:15 p.m. Central Daylight Time. 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The following reports of weather temperature and wind were made at 7 p.m. DFW Airport, cloudy, 75, dew point 65, relative humidity 70%.

mostly sunny, 81, southeast at 12. Waco, partly sunny, 74, north at 3. Tyler, mostly sunny, 88, north at 8. Once again at 7 p.m., DFW Airport, cloudy, 75, southwest at 3. Now let's check on your local forecast for the Dallas-Fort Worth Metroplex. Tonight, mostly cloudy. A 20% chance of showers and thunderstorms this evening. Lows in the upper 60s. East winds around 5 miles an hour. Tuesday, mostly cloudy with a slight chance of showers and thunderstorms in the morning, then partly sunny with a chance of showers and thunderstorms in the afternoon. Highs in the mid-80s. Southeast winds around 5 miles an hour. Chance of rain 30%. Tuesday night, mostly cloudy with a chance of thunderstorms. A chance of showers in the evening, then showers likely after midnight. Lows in the upper 60s. Southeast winds around 5 miles an hour. Chance of rain 70%. Wednesday, mostly cloudy with a chance of thunderstorms. Showers likely in the morning, then a chance of showers in the afternoon. Highs in the lower 80s. Southeast winds around 5 miles an hour. Chance of rain 70%. And now the extended forecast. Wednesday night, mostly cloudy. A 20% chance of showers and thunderstorms in the evening. Lows in the upper 60s. Southeast winds around 5 miles an hour. Thursday, partly sunny with a 30% chance of showers and thunderstorms. Highs in the mid-80s. Thursday night, partly cloudy in the evening, then clearing. A 30% chance of showers and thunderstorms. Lows in the upper 60s. Friday, mostly sunny with a 20% chance of showers and thunderstorms. Highs in the upper 80s. Friday night, mostly clear. Lows in the lower 70s. Saturday, mostly sunny. A 20% chance of showers and thunderstorms in the afternoon. Highs in the upper 80s. Saturday night, partly cloudy with a slight chance of thunderstorms. A slight chance of showers in the evening, then a chance of showers after midnight. Lows around 70. Chance of rain 30%. Sunday, partly sunny with a 40% chance of showers and thunderstorms. Highs in the lower 80s. Sunday night, mostly cloudy with a 40% chance of showers and thunderstorms. Lows in the upper 60s. Monday, partly sunny with a 30% chance of showers and thunderstorms. Highs in the lower 80s. The forecast key messages for North and Central Texas. Low storm chances will continue overnight into Tuesday. Widespread showers and thunderstorms are expected late Tuesday night into Wednesday. A few storms could be strong or severe, but locally heavy rainfall will be the main threat. The spotter information statement for North and Central Texas. Spotter activation is not likely through tomorrow, but any reports of hazardous weather to the National Weather Services are appreciated. The ultraviolet index forecast for May 26th is 9, or very high. The current time is 7:29 p.m. Central Daylight Time. 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The following reports of weather temperature and wind were made at 7 p.m. DFW Airport, cloudy, 75, dew point 65, relative humidity 70%, wind southwest at 3, pressure 29.88 inches and falling. Dallas Love Field, cloudy, 79, calm. Fort Worth Meacham, cloudy, 72, northwest at 5. Arlington, cloudy, 72, calm. McKinney, partly sunny, 80, west at 5. Denton, cloudy, 75, south at 3. Elsewhere around the region, Wichita Falls, mostly sunny, 86, southeast at 17. Abilene, mostly sunny, 81, southeast at 12. Waco, partly sunny, 74, north at 3. Tyler, mostly sunny, 88, north at 8. Once again at 7 p.m., DFW Airport, cloudy, 75,

Now let's check on your local forecast for the Dallas-Fort Worth Metroplex. Tonight, mostly cloudy. A 20% chance of showers and thunderstorms this evening. Lows in the upper 60s. East winds around 5 miles an hour. Tuesday, mostly cloudy with a slight chance of showers and thunderstorms in the morning, then partly sunny with a chance of showers and thunderstorms in the afternoon. Highs in the mid-80s. Southeast winds around 5 miles an hour. Chance of rain 30%. Tuesday night, mostly cloudy with a chance of thunderstorms. A chance of showers in the evening, then showers likely after midnight. Lows in the upper 60s. Southeast winds around 5 miles an hour. Chance of rain 70%. Wednesday, mostly cloudy with a chance of thunderstorms. Showers likely in the morning, then a chance of showers in the afternoon. Highs in the lower 80s. Southeast winds around 5 miles an hour. Chance of rain 70%. And now the extended forecast. Wednesday night, mostly cloudy. A 20% chance of showers and thunderstorms in the evening. Lows in the upper 60s. Southeast winds around 5 miles an hour. Thursday, partly sunny with a 30% chance of showers and thunderstorms. Highs in the mid-80s. Thursday night, partly cloudy in the evening, then clearing. A 30% chance of showers and thunderstorms. Lows in the upper 60s. Friday, mostly sunny with a 20% chance of showers and thunderstorms. Highs in the upper 80s. Friday night, mostly clear. Lows in the lower 70s. Saturday, mostly sunny. A 20% chance of showers and thunderstorms in the afternoon. Highs in the upper 80s. Saturday night, partly cloudy with a slight chance of thunderstorms. A slight chance of showers in the evening, then a chance of showers after midnight. Lows around 70. Cloudy with a slight chance of thunderstorms. A slight chance of showers in the evening, then a chance of showers after midnight. Lows around 70. Chance of rain 30%. Sunday, partly sunny with a 40% chance of showers and thunderstorms. Highs in the lower 80s. Sunday night, mostly cloudy with a 40% chance of showers and thunderstorms. Lows in the upper 60s. Monday, partly sunny with a 30% chance of showers and thunderstorms. Highs in the lower 80s. The forecast key messages for North and Central Texas. Low storm chances will continue overnight into Tuesday. Widespread showers and thunderstorms are expected late Tuesday night into Wednesday. A few storms could be strong or severe, but locally heavy rainfall will be the main threat. The spotter information statement for North and Central Texas. Spotter activation is not likely through tomorrow, but any reports of hazardous weather to the National Weather Services are appreciated. The Dallas-Fort Worth climate summary for this evening, as of 7 p.m., May 25, 2026. Today's high temperature was 88 degrees and the low 66 degrees. 0.03 inches of precipitation fell today, which brings the monthly total to 2.55 inches. The total precipitation for the year now stands at 12.77 inches. The normal high temperature for tomorrow is 87 degrees, and the normal low is 68. The record high for tomorrow is 99, which occurred in 1980, and the record low is 50, which occurred in 1901. Sunset tonight is at 8:27 p.m. Sunrise tomorrow is at 6:23 a.m. The ultraviolet index forecast for May 26th is 9, or very high. The current time is 7:35 p.m. Central Daylight Time. 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The following reports of weather temperature and wind were made at 7 p.m. DFW Airport, cloudy, 75, dew point 65, relative humidity 70%, wind southwest at 3, pressure 29.88 inches and falling. Dallas Love Field, cloudy, 79, calm. Fort Worth Meacham, cloudy, 70.

Evening. Lows in the upper 60s. East winds around 5 miles an hour. Tuesday, mostly cloudy with a slight chance of showers and thunderstorms in the morning, then partly sunny with a chance of showers and thunderstorms in the afternoon. Highs in the mid-80s. Southeast winds around 5 miles an hour. Chance of rain 30%. Tuesday night, mostly cloudy with a chance of thunderstorms. A chance of showers in the evening, then showers likely after midnight. Lows in the upper 60s. Southeast winds around 5 miles an hour. Chance of rain 70%. Wednesday, mostly cloudy with a chance of thunderstorms. Showers likely in the morning, then a chance of showers in the afternoon. Highs in the lower 80s. Southeast winds around 5 miles an hour. Chance of rain 70%. And now the extended forecast. Wednesday night, mostly cloudy. A 20% chance of showers and thunderstorms in the evening. Lows in the upper 60s. Southeast winds around 5 miles an hour. Thursday, partly sunny with a 30% chance of showers and thunderstorms. Highs in the mid-80s. Thursday night, partly cloudy in the evening, then clearing. A 30% chance of showers and thunderstorms. Lows in the upper 60s. Friday, mostly sunny with a 20% chance of showers and thunderstorms. Highs in the upper 80s. Friday night, mostly clear. Lows in the lower 70s. Saturday, mostly sunny. A 20% chance of showers and thunderstorms in the afternoon. Highs in the upper 80s. Saturday night, partly cloudy with a slight chance of thunderstorms. A slight chance of showers in the evening, then a chance of showers after midnight. Lows around 70. Chance of rain 30%. Sunday, partly sunny with a 40% chance of showers and thunderstorms. Highs in the lower 80s. Sunday night, mostly cloudy with a 40% chance of showers and thunderstorms. Lows in the upper 60s. Monday, partly sunny with a 30% chance of showers and thunderstorms. Highs in the lower 80s. The forecast key messages for North and Central Texas. Low storm chances will continue overnight into Tuesday. Widespread showers and thunderstorms are expected late Tuesday night into Wednesday. A few storms could be strong or severe, but locally heavy rainfall will be the main threat. The spotter information statement for North and Central Texas. Spotter activation is not likely through tomorrow, but any reports of hazardous weather to the National Weather Services are appreciated. The Dallas-Fort Worth climate summary for this evening, as of 7 p.m., May 25, 2026. Today's high temperature was 88 degrees and the low 66 degrees. 0.03 inches of precipitation fell today, which brings the monthly total to 2.55 inches. The total precipitation for the year now stands at 12.77 inches. The normal high temperature for tomorrow is 87 degrees, and the normal low is 68. The record high for tomorrow is 99, which occurred in 1980, and the record low is 50, which occurred in 1901. Sunset tonight is at 8:27 p.m. Sunrise tomorrow is at 6:23 a.m. The ultraviolet index forecast for May 26th is 9, or very high. The current time is 7:40 p.m. Central Daylight Time. 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The following reports of weather temperature and wind were made at 7 p.m. DFW Airport, cloudy, 75, dew point 65, relative humidity 70%, wind southwest at 3, pressure 29.88 inches and falling. Dallas Love Field, cloudy, 79, calm. Fort Worth Meacham, cloudy, 72, northwest at 5. Arlington, cloudy, 72, calm. McKinney, partly sunny, 80, west at 5. Denton, cloudy, 75, south at 3. Elsewhere around the region, Wichita Falls, mostly sunny, 86, southeast at 17. Abilene,

partly sunny, 81, southeast at 12. Waco, partly sunny, 74, north at 3. Tyler, mostly sunny, 88, north at 8. Once again at 7 p.m., DFW Airport, cloudy, 75, southwest at 3. Now let's check on your local forecast for the Dallas-Fort Worth Metroplex. Tonight, mostly cloudy. A 20% chance of showers and thunderstorms this evening. Lows in the upper 60s. East winds around 5 miles an hour. Tuesday, mostly cloudy with a slight chance of showers and thunderstorms in the morning, then partly sunny with a chance of showers and thunderstorms in the afternoon. Highs in the mid-80s. Southeast winds around 5 miles an hour. Chance of rain 30%. Tuesday night, mostly cloudy with a chance of thunderstorms. A chance of showers in the evening, then showers likely after midnight. Lows in the upper 60s. Southeast winds around 5 miles an hour. Chance of rain 70%. Wednesday, mostly cloudy with a chance of thunderstorms. Showers likely in the morning, then a chance of showers in the afternoon. Highs in the lower 80s. Southeast winds around 5 miles an hour. Chance of rain 70%. And now the extended forecast. Wednesday night, mostly cloudy. A 20% chance of showers and thunderstorms in the evening. Lows in the upper 60s. Southeast winds around 5 miles an hour. Thursday, partly sunny with a 30% chance of showers and thunderstorms. Highs in the mid-80s. Thursday night, partly cloudy in the evening, then clearing. A 30% chance of showers and thunderstorms. Lows in the upper 60s. Friday, mostly sunny with a 20% chance of showers and thunderstorms. Highs in the upper 80s. Friday night, mostly clear. Lows in the lower 70s. Saturday, mostly sunny. A 20% chance of showers and thunderstorms in the afternoon. Highs in the upper 80s. Saturday night, partly cloudy with a slight chance of thunderstorms. A slight chance of showers in the evening, then a chance of showers after midnight. Lows around 70. Chance of rain 30%. Sunday, partly sunny with a 40% chance of showers and thunderstorms. Highs in the lower 80s. Sunday night, mostly cloudy with a 40% chance of showers and thunderstorms. Lows in the upper 60s. Monday, partly sunny with a 30% chance of showers and thunderstorms. Highs in the lower 80s. The forecast key messages for North and Central Texas. Low storm chances will continue overnight into Tuesday. Widespread showers and thunderstorms are expected late Tuesday night into Wednesday. A few storms could be strong or severe, but locally heavy rainfall will be the main threat. The spotter information statement for North and Central Texas. Spotter activation is not likely through tomorrow, but any reports of hazardous weather to the National Weather Services are appreciated. The Dallas-Fort Worth climate summary for this evening, as of 7 p.m., May 25, 2026. Today's high temperature was 88 degrees and the low 66 degrees. 0.03 inches of precipitation fell today, which brings the monthly total to 2.55 inches. The total precipitation for the year now stands at 12.77 inches. The normal high temperature for tomorrow is 87 degrees, and the normal low is 68. The record high for tomorrow is 99, which occurred in 1980, and the record low is 50, which occurred in 1901. Sunset tonight is at 8:27 p.m. Sunrise tomorrow is at 6:23 a.m. The ultraviolet index forecast for May 26th is 9, or very high. The current time is 7:46 p.m. Central Daylight Time. 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The following reports of weather temperature and wind were made at 7 p.m. DFW Airport, cloudy, 75, dew point 65, relative humidity 70%, wind southwest at 3, pressure 29.88 inches and falling.

Dallas Love Field, cloudy, 79, calm. Fort Worth Meacham, cloudy, 72, northwest at 5. Arlington, cloudy, 72, calm. McKinney, partly sunny, 80, west at 5. Denton, cloudy, 75, south at 3. Elsewhere around the region, Wichita Falls, mostly sunny, 86, southeast at 17. Abilene, mostly sunny, 81, southeast at 12. Waco, partly sunny, 74, north at 3. Tyler, mostly sunny, 88, north at 8. Once again at 7 p.m., DFW Airport, cloudy, 75, southwest at 3. Now let's check on your local forecast for the Dallas-Fort Worth Metroplex. Tonight, mostly cloudy. A 20% chance of showers and thunderstorms this evening. Lows in the upper 60s. East winds around 5 miles an hour. Tuesday, mostly cloudy with a slight chance of showers and thunderstorms in the morning, then partly sunny with a chance of showers and thunderstorms in the afternoon. Highs in the mid-80s. Southeast winds around 5 miles an hour. Chance of rain 30%. Tuesday night, mostly cloudy with a chance of thunderstorms. A chance of showers in the evening, then showers likely after midnight. Lows in the upper 60s. Southeast winds around 5 miles an hour. Chance of rain 70%. Wednesday, mostly cloudy with a chance of thunderstorms. Showers likely in the morning, then a chance of showers in the afternoon. Highs in the lower 80s. Southeast winds around 5 miles an hour. Chance of rain 70%. And now the extended forecast. Wednesday night, mostly cloudy. A 20% chance of showers and thunderstorms in the evening. Lows in the upper 60s. Southeast winds around 5 miles an hour. Thursday, partly sunny with a 30% chance of showers and thunderstorms. Highs in the mid-80s. Thursday night, partly cloudy in the evening, then clearing. A 30% chance of showers and thunderstorms. Lows in the upper 60s. Friday, mostly sunny with a 20% chance of showers and thunderstorms. Highs in the upper 80s. Friday night, mostly clear. Lows in the lower 70s. Saturday, mostly sunny. A 20% chance of showers and thunderstorms in the afternoon. Highs in the upper 80s. Saturday night, partly cloudy with a slight chance of thunderstorms. A slight chance of showers in the evening, then a chance of showers after midnight. Lows around 70. Chance of rain 30%. Sunday, partly sunny with a 40% chance of showers and thunderstorms. Highs in the lower 80s. Sunday night, mostly cloudy with a 40% chance of showers and thunderstorms. Lows in the upper 60s. Monday, partly sunny with a 30% chance of showers and thunderstorms. Highs in the lower 80s. The forecast key messages for North and Central Texas. Low storm chances will continue overnight into Tuesday. Widespread showers and thunderstorms are expected late Tuesday night into Wednesday. A few storms could be strong or severe, but locally heavy rainfall will be the main threat. The spotter information statement for North and Central Texas. Spotter activation is not likely through tomorrow, but any reports of hazardous weather to the National Weather Services are appreciated. The Dallas-Fort Worth climate summary for this evening, as of 7 p.m., May 25, 2026. Today's high temperature was 88 degrees and the low 66 degrees. 0.03 inches of precipitation fell today, which brings the monthly total to 2.55 inches. The total precipitation for the year now stands at 12.77 inches. The normal high temperature for tomorrow is 87 degrees, and the normal low is 68. The record high for tomorrow is 99, which occurred in 1980, and the record low is 50, which occurred in 1901. Sunset tonight is at 8:27 p.m. Sunrise tomorrow is at 6:23 a.m. The ultraviolet index forecast for May 26th is 9, or very high. The current time is 7:51 p.m. Central Daylight.

listening to NOAA, All Hazards Radio, the voice of the National Weather Service, station KEC 56, serving the Dallas-Fort Worth listening area. The following reports of weather temperature and wind were made at 7 p.m. DFW Airport, cloudy, 75, dew point 65, relative humidity 70%, wind southwest at 3, pressure 29.88 inches and falling. Dallas Love Field, cloudy, 79, calm. Fort Worth Meacham, cloudy, 72, northwest at 5. Arlington, cloudy, 72, calm. McKinney, partly sunny, 80, west at 5. Denton, cloudy, 75, south at 3. Elsewhere around the region, Wichita Falls, mostly sunny, 86, southeast at 17. Abilene, mostly sunny, 81, southeast at 12. Waco, partly sunny, 74, north at 3. Tyler, mostly sunny, 88, north at 8. Once again at 7 p.m., DFW Airport, cloudy, 75, southwest at 3. Now let's check on your local forecast for the Dallas-Fort Worth Metroplex. Tonight, mostly cloudy. A 20% chance of showers and thunderstorms this evening. Lows in the upper 60s. East winds around 5 miles an hour. Tuesday, mostly cloudy with a slight chance of showers and thunderstorms in the morning, then partly sunny with a chance of showers and thunderstorms in the afternoon. Highs in the mid-80s. Southeast winds around 5 miles an hour. Chance of rain 30%. Tuesday night, mostly cloudy with a chance of thunderstorms. A chance of showers in the evening, then showers likely after midnight. Lows in the upper 60s. Southeast winds around 5 miles an hour. Chance of rain 70%. Wednesday, mostly cloudy with a chance of thunderstorms. Showers likely in the morning, then a chance of showers in the afternoon. Highs in the lower 80s. Southeast winds around 5 miles an hour. Chance of rain 70%. And now the extended forecast. Wednesday night, mostly cloudy. A 20% chance of showers and thunderstorms in the evening. Lows in the upper 60s. Southeast winds around 5 miles an hour. Thursday, partly sunny with a 30% chance of showers and thunderstorms. Highs in the mid-80s. Thursday night, partly cloudy in the evening, then clearing. A 30% chance of showers and thunderstorms. Lows in the upper 60s. Friday, mostly sunny with a 20% chance of showers and thunderstorms. Highs in the upper 80s. Friday night, mostly clear. Lows in the lower 70s. Saturday, mostly sunny. A 20% chance of showers and thunderstorms in the afternoon. Highs in the upper 80s. Saturday night, partly cloudy with a slight chance of thunderstorms. A slight chance of showers in the evening, then a chance of showers after midnight. Lows around 70. Chance of rain 30%. Sunday, partly sunny with a 40% chance of showers and thunderstorms. Highs in the lower 80s. Sunday night, mostly cloudy with a 40% chance of showers and thunderstorms. Lows in the upper 60s. Monday, partly sunny with a 30% chance of showers and thunderstorms. Highs in the lower 80s. The forecast key messages for North and Central Texas. Low storm chances will continue overnight into Tuesday. Widespread showers and thunderstorms are expected late Tuesday night into Wednesday. A few storms could be strong or severe, but locally heavy rainfall will be the main threat. The spotter information statement for North and Central Texas. Spotter activation is not likely through tomorrow, but any reports of hazardous weather to the National Weather Services are appreciated. The Dallas-Fort Worth climate summary for this evening, as of 7 p.m., May 25, 2026. Today's high temperature was 88 degrees and the low 66 degrees. 0.03 inches of precipitation fell today, which brings the monthly total to 2.55 inches. The total precipitation for the year now stands at 12.77 inches. The normal high temperature for tomorrow is 80.

67 degrees, and the normal low is 68. The record high for tomorrow is 99, which occurred in 1980, and the record low is 50, which occurred in 1901. Sunset tonight is at 8:27 p.m. Sunrise tomorrow is at 6:23 a.m. The ultraviolet index forecast for May 26th is 9, or very high. The current time is 7:57 p.m. Central Daylight Time. 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The following reports of weather temperature and wind were made at 7 p.m. DFW Airport, cloudy, 75, dew point 65, relative humidity 70%, wind southwest at 3, pressure 29.88 inches and falling. Dallas Love Field, cloudy, 79, calm. Fort Worth Meacham, cloudy, 72, northwest at 5. Arlington, cloudy, 72, calm. McKinney, partly sunny, 80, west at 5. Denton, cloudy, 75, south at 3. Elsewhere around the region, Wichita Falls, mostly sunny, 86, southeast at 17. Abilene, mostly sunny, 81, southeast at 12. Waco, partly sunny, 74, north at 3. Tyler, mostly sunny, 88, north at 8. Once again at 7 p.m., DFW Airport, cloudy, 75, southwest at 3. Now let's check on your local forecast for the Dallas-Fort Worth Metroplex. Tonight, mostly cloudy. A 20% chance of showers and thunderstorms this evening. Lows in the upper 60s. East winds around 5 miles an hour. Tuesday, mostly cloudy with a slight chance of showers and thunderstorms in the morning, then partly sunny with a chance of showers and thunderstorms in the afternoon. Highs in the mid-80s. Southeast winds around 5 miles an hour. Chance of rain 30%. Tuesday night, mostly cloudy with a chance of thunderstorms. A chance of showers in the evening, then showers likely after midnight. Lows in the upper 60s. Southeast winds around 5 miles an hour. Chance of rain 70%. Wednesday, mostly cloudy with a chance of thunderstorms. Showers likely in the morning, then a chance of showers in the afternoon. Highs in the lower 80s. Southeast winds around 5 miles an hour. Chance of rain 70%. And now the extended forecast. Wednesday night, mostly cloudy. A 20% chance of showers and thunderstorms in the evening. Lows in the upper 60s. Southeast winds around 5 miles an hour. Thursday, partly sunny with a 30% chance of showers and thunderstorms. Highs in the mid-80s. Thursday night, partly cloudy in the evening, then clearing. A 30% chance of showers and thunderstorms. Lows in the upper 60s. Friday, mostly sunny with a 20% chance of showers and thunderstorms. Highs in the upper 80s. Friday night, mostly clear. Lows in the lower 70s. Saturday, mostly sunny. A 20% chance of showers and thunderstorms in the afternoon. Highs in the upper 80s. Saturday night, partly cloudy with a slight chance of thunderstorms. A slight chance of showers in the evening, then a chance of showers after midnight. Lows around 70. Chance of rain 30%. Sunday, partly sunny with a 40% chance of showers and thunderstorms. Highs in the lower 80s. Sunday night, mostly cloudy with a 40% chance of showers and thunderstorms. Lows in the upper 60s. Monday, partly sunny with a 30% chance of showers and thunderstorms. Highs in the lower 80s. The forecast key messages for North and Central Texas. Low storm chances will continue overnight into Tuesday. Widespread showers and thunderstorms are expected late Tuesday night into Wednesday. A few storms could be strong or severe, but locally heavy rainfall will be the main threat. The spotter information statement for North and Central Texas. Spotter activation is not likely through tomorrow, but any reports of hazardous weather to the National Weather

the Dallas-Fort Worth climate summary for this evening. As of 7 p.m., May 25th, 2026, today's high temperature was 88 degrees and the low 66 degrees. 0.03 inches of precipitation fell today, which brings the monthly total to 2.55 inches. The total precipitation for the year now stands at 12.77 inches. The normal high temperature for tomorrow is 87 degrees, and the normal low is 68. The record high for tomorrow is 99, which occurred in 1980, and the record low is 50, which occurred in 1901. Sunset tonight is at 8:27 p.m. Sunrise tomorrow is at 6:23 a.m. The ultraviolet index forecast for May 26th is 9, or very high. The current time is 8:02 p.m. Central Daylight Time. 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The following reports of weather temperature and wind were made at 8 p.m. DFW Airport, cloudy, 74, dew point 64, relative humidity 71%, wind southwest at 7, pressure 29.89 inches and rising. Dallas Love Field, cloudy, 79, calm. Fort Worth Meacham, cloudy, 72, southeast at 7. Arlington, cloudy, 72, southwest at 3. McKinney, partly cloudy, 80, west at 3. Denton, cloudy, 75, south at 7. Elsewhere around the region, Wichita Falls, mostly cloudy, 81, southeast at 12. Abilene, partly cloudy, 78, southeast at 13. Waco, mostly cloudy, 74, northwest at 3. Tyler, clear, 84, northeast at 7. Once again at 8 p.m., DFW Airport, cloudy, 74, southwest at 7. The following reports of weather temperature and wind were made at 8 p.m. DFW Airport, cloudy, 74, dew point 64, relative humidity 71%, wind southwest at 7, pressure 29.89 inches and rising. Dallas Love Field, cloudy, 79, calm. Fort Worth Meacham, cloudy, 72, southeast at 7. Arlington, cloudy, 72, southwest at 3. McKinney, partly cloudy, 80, west at 3. Denton, cloudy, 75, south at 7. Elsewhere around the region, Wichita Falls, mostly cloudy, 81, southeast at 12. Abilene, partly cloudy, 78, southeast at 13. Waco, mostly cloudy, 74, northwest at 3. Tyler, clear, 84, northeast at 7. Once again at 8 p.m., DFW Airport, cloudy, 74, southwest at 7. Now let's check on your local forecast for the Dallas-Fort Worth Metroplex. Tonight, mostly cloudy. A 20% chance of showers and thunderstorms this evening. Lows in the upper 60s. East winds around 5 miles an hour. Tuesday, mostly cloudy with a slight chance of showers and thunderstorms in the morning, then partly sunny with a chance of showers and thunderstorms in the afternoon. Highs in the mid-80s. Southeast winds around 5 miles an hour. Chance of rain 30%. Tuesday night, mostly cloudy with a chance of thunderstorms. A chance of showers in the evening, then showers likely after midnight. Lows in the upper 60s. Southeast winds around 5 miles an hour. Chance of rain 70%. Wednesday, mostly cloudy with a chance of thunderstorms. Showers likely in the morning, then a chance of showers in the afternoon. Highs in the lower 80s. Southeast winds around 5 miles an hour. Chance of rain 70%. And now the extended forecast. Wednesday night, mostly cloudy. A 20% chance of showers and thunderstorms in the evening. Lows in the upper 60s. Southeast winds around 5 miles an hour. Thursday, partly sunny with a 30% chance of showers and thunderstorms. Highs in the mid-80s. Thursday night, partly cloudy in the

a 30% chance of showers and thunderstorms. Lows in the upper 60s. Friday, mostly sunny with a 20% chance of showers and thunderstorms. Highs in the upper 80s. Friday night, mostly clear. Lows in the lower 70s. Saturday, mostly sunny. A 20% chance of showers and thunderstorms in the afternoon. Highs in the upper 80s. Saturday night, partly cloudy with a slight chance of thunderstorms. A slight chance of showers in the evening, then a chance of showers after midnight. Lows around 70. Chance of rain 30%. Sunday, partly sunny with a 40% chance of showers and thunderstorms. Highs in the lower 80s. Sunday night, mostly cloudy with a 40% chance of showers and thunderstorms. Lows in the upper 60s. Monday, partly sunny with a 30% chance of showers and thunderstorms. Highs in the lower 80s. The forecast key messages for North and Central Texas. Low storm chances will continue overnight into Tuesday. Widespread showers and thunderstorms are expected late Tuesday night into Wednesday. A few storms could be strong or severe, but locally heavy rainfall will be the main threat. The spotter information statement for North and Central Texas. Spotter activation is not likely through tomorrow, but any reports of hazardous weather to the National Weather Services are appreciated. The Dallas-Fort Worth climate summary for this evening, as of 7 p.m., May 25, 2026. Today's high temperature was 88 degrees and the low 66 degrees. 0.03 inches of precipitation fell today, which brings the monthly total to 2.55 inches. The total precipitation for the year now stands at 12.77 inches. The normal high temperature for tomorrow is 87 degrees, and the normal low is 68. The record high for tomorrow is 99, which occurred in 1980, and the record low is 50, which occurred in 1901. Sunset tonight is at 8:27 p.m. Sunrise tomorrow is at 6:23 a.m. The ultraviolet index forecast for May 26th is 9, or very high. The current time is 8:09 p.m. Central Daylight Time. 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The following reports of weather temperature and wind were made at 8 p.m. DFW Airport, cloudy, 74, dew point 64, relative humidity 71%, wind southwest at 7, pressure 29.89 inches and rising. Dallas Love Field, cloudy, 79, calm. Fort Worth Meacham, cloudy, 72, southeast at 7. Arlington, cloudy, 72, southwest at 3. McKinney, partly cloudy, 80, west at 3. Denton, cloudy, 75, south at 7. Elsewhere around the region, Wichita Falls, mostly cloudy, 81, southeast at 12. Abilene, partly cloudy, 78, southeast at 13. Waco, mostly cloudy, 74, northwest at 3. Tyler, clear, 84, northeast at 7. Once again at 8 p.m., DFW Airport, cloudy, 74, southwest at 7. Now let's check on your local forecast for the Dallas-Fort Worth Metroplex. Tonight, mostly cloudy. A 20% chance of showers and thunderstorms this evening. Lows in the upper 60s. East winds around 5 miles an hour. Tuesday, mostly cloudy with a slight chance of showers and thunderstorms in the morning, then partly sunny with a chance of showers and thunderstorms in the afternoon. Highs in the mid-80s. Southeast winds around 5 miles an hour. Chance of rain 30%. Tuesday night, mostly cloudy with a chance of thunderstorms. A chance of showers in the evening, then showers likely after midnight. Lows in the upper 60s. Southeast winds around 5 miles an hour. Chance of rain 70%. Wednesday, mostly cloudy with a chance of thunderstorms. Showers likely in the morning, then a chance of showers in the afternoon. Highs in the lower 80s. Southeast

winds around 5 miles an hour. Chance of rain 70%. And now the extended forecast. Wednesday night, mostly cloudy. A 20% chance of showers and thunderstorms in the evening. Lows in the upper 60s. Southeast winds around 5 miles an hour. Thursday, partly sunny with a 30% chance of showers and thunderstorms. Highs in the mid-80s. Thursday night, partly cloudy in the evening, then clearing. A 30% chance of showers and thunderstorms. Lows in the upper 60s. Friday, mostly sunny with a 20% chance of showers and thunderstorms. Highs in the upper 80s. Friday night, mostly clear. Lows in the lower 70s. Saturday, mostly sunny. A 20% chance of showers and thunderstorms in the afternoon. Highs in the upper 80s. Saturday night, partly cloudy with a slight chance of thunderstorms. A slight chance of showers in the evening, then a chance of showers after midnight. Lows around 70. Chance of rain 30%. Sunday, partly sunny with a 40% chance of showers and thunderstorms. Highs in the lower 80s. Sunday night, mostly cloudy with a 40% chance of showers and thunderstorms. Lows in the upper 60s. Monday, partly sunny with a 30% chance of showers and thunderstorms. Highs in the lower 80s. The forecast key messages for North and Central Texas. Low storm chances will continue overnight into Tuesday. Widespread showers and thunderstorms are expected late Tuesday night into Wednesday. A few storms could be strong or severe, but locally heavy rainfall will be the main threat. The spotter information statement for North and Central Texas. Spotter activation is not likely through tomorrow, but any reports of hazardous weather to the National Weather Services are appreciated. The Dallas-Fort Worth climate summary for this evening, as of 7 p.m., May 25, 2026. Today's high temperature was 88 degrees and the low 66 degrees. 0.03 inches of precipitation fell today, which brings the monthly total to 2.55 inches. The total precipitation for the year now stands at 12.77 inches. The normal high temperature for tomorrow is 87 degrees, and the normal low is 68. The record high for tomorrow is 99, which occurred in 1980, and the record low is 50, which occurred in 1901. Sunset tonight is at 8:27 p.m. Sunrise tomorrow is at 6:23 a.m. The ultraviolet index forecast for May 26th is 9, or very high. The current time is 8:14 p.m. Central Daylight Time. 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The following reports of weather temperature and wind were made at 8 p.m. DFW Airport, mostly cloudy, 74, dew point 64, relative humidity 71%, wind southwest at 7, pressure 29.89 inches and rising. Dallas Love Field, mostly cloudy, 79, calm. Fort Worth Meacham, mostly cloudy, 72, southeast at 7. Arlington, mostly cloudy, 72, southwest at 3. McKinney, partly cloudy, 80, west at 3. Denton, partly cloudy, 75, south at 7. Elsewhere around the region, Wichita Falls, mostly cloudy, 81, southeast at 12. Abilene, partly cloudy, 78, southeast at 13. Waco, mostly cloudy, 74, northwest at 3. Tyler, partly cloudy, 84, northeast at 7. Once again at 8 p.m., DFW Airport, mostly cloudy, 74, southwest at 7. Now let's check on your local forecast for the Dallas-Fort Worth Metroplex. Tonight, mostly cloudy. A 20% chance of showers and thunderstorms this evening. Lows in the upper 60s. East winds around 5 miles an hour. Tuesday, mostly cloudy with a slight chance of showers and thunderstorms in the morning, then partly sunny with a chance of showers and thunderstorms in the afternoon. Highs in the mid-80s.

gust winds around 5 miles an hour. Chance of rain 30%. Tuesday night, mostly cloudy with a chance of thunderstorms. A chance of showers in the evening, then showers likely after midnight. Lows in the upper 60s. Southeast winds around 5 miles an hour. Chance of rain 70%. Wednesday, mostly cloudy with a chance of thunderstorms. Showers likely in the morning, then a chance of showers in the afternoon. Highs in the lower 80s. Southeast winds around 5 miles an hour. Chance of rain 70%. And now the extended forecast. Wednesday night, mostly cloudy. A 20% chance of showers and thunderstorms in the evening. Lows in the upper 60s. Southeast winds around 5 miles an hour. Thursday, partly sunny with a 30% chance of showers and thunderstorms. Highs in the mid-80s. Thursday night, partly cloudy in the evening, then clearing. A 30% chance of showers and thunderstorms. Lows in the upper 60s. Friday, mostly sunny with a 20% chance of showers and thunderstorms. Highs in the upper 80s. Friday night, mostly clear. Lows in the lower 70s. Saturday, mostly sunny. A 20% chance of showers and thunderstorms in the afternoon. Highs in the upper 80s. Saturday night, partly cloudy with a slight chance of thunderstorms. A slight chance of showers in the evening, then a chance of showers after midnight. Lows around 70. Chance of rain 30%. Sunday, partly sunny with a 40% chance of showers and thunderstorms. Highs in the lower 80s. Sunday night, mostly cloudy with a 40% chance of showers and thunderstorms. Lows in the upper 60s. Monday, partly sunny with a 30% chance of showers and thunderstorms. Highs in the lower 80s. The forecast key messages for North and Central Texas. Low storm chances will continue overnight into Tuesday. Widespread showers and thunderstorms are expected late Tuesday night into Wednesday. A few storms could be strong or severe, but locally heavy rainfall will be the main threat. The spotter information statement for North and Central Texas. Spotter activation is not likely through tomorrow, but any reports of hazardous weather to the National Weather Services are appreciated. The Dallas-Fort Worth climate summary for this evening, as of 7 p.m., May 25, 2026. Today's high temperature was 88 degrees and the low 66 degrees. 0.03 inches of precipitation fell today, which brings the monthly total to 2.55 inches. The total precipitation for the year now stands at 12.77 inches. The normal high temperature for tomorrow is 87 degrees, and the normal low is 68. The record high for tomorrow is 99, which occurred in 1980, and the record low is 50, which occurred in 1901. Sunset tonight is at 8:27 p.m. Sunrise tomorrow is at 6:23 a.m. The ultraviolet index forecast for May 26th is 9, or very high. The current time is 8:20 p.m. Central Daylight Time. 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The following reports of weather temperature and wind were made at 8 p.m. DFW Airport, mostly cloudy, 74, dew point 64, relative humidity 71%, wind southwest at 7, pressure 29.89 inches and rising. Dallas Love Field, mostly cloudy, 79, calm. Fort Worth Meacham, mostly cloudy, 72, southeast at 7. Arlington, mostly cloudy, 72, southwest at 3. McKinney, partly cloudy, 80, west at 3. Denton, partly cloudy, 75, south at 7. Elsewhere around the region, Wichita Falls, mostly cloudy, 81, southeast at 12. Abilene, partly cloudy, 78, southeast at 13. Waco, mostly cloudy, 74, northwest at 3. Tyler, partly cloudy, 84, northeast at 7. Once again at 8 p.m., DFW Airport.

mostly cloudy, 74, southwest at 7. Now let's check on your local forecast for the Dallas-Fort Worth Metroplex. Tonight, mostly cloudy. A 20% chance of showers and thunderstorms this evening. Lows in the upper 60s. East winds around 5 miles an hour. Tuesday, mostly cloudy with a slight chance of showers and thunderstorms in the morning, then partly sunny with a chance of showers and thunderstorms in the afternoon. Highs in the mid-80s. Southeast winds around 5 miles an hour. Chance of rain 30%. Tuesday night, mostly cloudy with a chance of thunderstorms. A chance of showers in the evening, then showers likely after midnight. Lows in the upper 60s. Southeast winds around 5 miles an hour. Chance of rain 70%. Wednesday, mostly cloudy with a chance of thunderstorms. Showers likely in the morning, then a chance of showers in the afternoon. Highs in the lower 80s. Southeast winds around 5 miles an hour. Chance of rain 70%. And now the extended forecast. Wednesday night, mostly cloudy. A 20% chance of showers and thunderstorms in the evening. Lows in the upper 60s. Southeast winds around 5 miles an hour. Thursday, partly sunny with a 30% chance of showers and thunderstorms. Highs in the mid-80s. Thursday night, partly cloudy in the evening, then clearing. A 30% chance of showers and thunderstorms. Lows in the upper 60s. Friday, mostly sunny with a 20% chance of showers and thunderstorms. Highs in the upper 80s. Friday night, mostly clear. Lows in the lower 70s. Saturday, mostly sunny. A 20% chance of showers and thunderstorms in the afternoon. Highs in the upper 80s. Saturday night, partly cloudy with a slight chance of thunderstorms. A slight chance of showers in the evening, then a chance of showers after midnight. Lows around 70. Chance of rain 30%. Sunday, partly sunny with a 40% chance of showers and thunderstorms. Highs in the lower 80s. Sunday night, mostly cloudy with a 40% chance of showers and thunderstorms. Lows in the upper 60s. Monday, partly sunny with a 30% chance of showers and thunderstorms. Highs in the lower 80s. The forecast key messages for North and Central Texas. Low storm chances will continue overnight into Tuesday. Widespread showers and thunderstorms are expected late Tuesday night into Wednesday. A few storms could be strong or severe, but locally heavy rainfall will be the main threat. The spotter information statement for North and Central Texas. Spotter activation is not likely through tomorrow, but any reports of hazardous weather to the National Weather Services are appreciated. The Dallas-Fort Worth climate summary for this evening, as of 7 p.m., May 25, 2026. Today's high temperature was 88 degrees and the low 66 degrees. 0.03 inches of precipitation fell today, which brings the monthly total to 2.55 inches. The total precipitation for the year now stands at 12.77 inches. The normal high temperature for tomorrow is 87 degrees, and the normal low is 68. The record high for tomorrow is 99, which occurred in 1980, and the record low is 50, which occurred in 1901. Sunset tonight is at 8:27 p.m. Sunrise tomorrow is at 6:23 a.m. The ultraviolet index forecast for May 26th is 9, or very high. The current time is 8:25 p.m. Central Daylight Time. 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The following reports of weather temperature and wind were made at 8 p.m. DFW Airport, mostly cloudy, 74, dew point 64, relative humidity 71%, wind southwest at 7, pressure 29.89 inches and rising. Dallas Love Field, mostly cloudy, 79, calm. Fort Worth Meacham, mostly cloudy, 72, southeast at 7.
Arlington, mostly cloudy, 72, southwest at 3. McKinney, partly cloudy, 80, west at 3. Denton, partly cloudy, 75, south at 7. Elsewhere around the region, Wichita Falls, mostly cloudy, 81, southeast at 12. Abilene, partly cloudy, 78, southeast at 13. Waco, mostly cloudy, 74, northwest at 3. Tyler, partly cloudy, 84, northeast at 7. Once again at 8 p.m., DFW Airport, mostly cloudy, 74, southwest at 7. Now let's check on your local forecast for the Dallas-Fort Worth Metroplex. Tonight, mostly cloudy. A 20% chance of showers and thunderstorms this evening. Lows in the upper 60s. East winds around 5 miles an hour. Tuesday, mostly cloudy with a slight chance of showers and thunderstorms in the morning, then partly sunny with a chance of showers and thunderstorms in the afternoon. Highs in the mid-80s. Southeast winds around 5 miles an hour. Chance of rain 30%. Tuesday night, mostly cloudy with a chance of thunderstorms. A chance of showers in the evening, then showers likely after midnight. Lows in the upper 60s. Southeast winds around 5 miles an hour. Chance of rain 70%. Wednesday, mostly cloudy with a chance of thunderstorms. Showers likely in the morning, then a chance of showers in the afternoon. Highs in the lower 80s. Southeast winds around 5 miles an hour. Chance of rain 70%. And now the extended forecast. Wednesday night, mostly cloudy. A 20% chance of showers and thunderstorms in the evening. Lows in the upper 60s. Southeast winds around 5 miles an hour. Thursday, partly sunny with a 30% chance of showers and thunderstorms. Highs in the mid-80s. Thursday night, partly cloudy in the evening, then clearing. A 30% chance of showers and thunderstorms. Lows in the upper 60s. Friday, mostly sunny with a 20% chance of showers and thunderstorms. Highs in the upper 80s. Friday night, mostly clear. Lows in the lower 70s. Saturday, mostly sunny. A 20% chance of showers and thunderstorms in the afternoon. Highs in the upper 80s. Saturday night, partly cloudy with a slight chance of thunderstorms. A slight chance of showers in the evening, then a chance of showers after midnight. Lows around 70. Chance of rain 30%. Sunday, partly sunny with a 40% chance of showers and thunderstorms. Highs in the lower 80s. Sunday night, mostly cloudy with a 40% chance of showers and thunderstorms. Lows in the upper 60s. Monday, partly sunny with a 30% chance of showers and thunderstorms. Highs in the lower 80s. The forecast key messages for North and Central Texas. Low storm chances will continue overnight into Tuesday. Widespread showers and thunderstorms are expected late Tuesday night into Wednesday. A few storms could be strong or severe, but locally heavy rainfall will be the main threat. The spotter information statement for North and Central Texas. Spotter activation is not likely through tomorrow, but any reports of hazardous weather to the National Weather Services are appreciated. The Dallas-Fort Worth climate summary for this evening, as of 7 p.m., May 25, 2026. Today's high temperature was 88 degrees and the low 66 degrees. 0.03 inches of precipitation fell today, which brings the monthly total to 2.55 inches. The total precipitation for the year now stands at 12.77 inches. The normal high temperature for tomorrow is 87 degrees, and the normal low is 68. The record high for tomorrow is 99, which occurred in 1980, and the record low is 50, which occurred in 1901. Sunset tonight is at 8:27 p.m. Sunrise tomorrow is at 6:23 a.m. The ultraviolet index forecast for May 26th is 9, or very high. The current time is 8:31 p.m. Central Daylight Time.
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The following reports of weather, temperature, and wind were made at 8 p.m. DFW Airport, mostly cloudy, 74, dew point 64, relative humidity 71%, wind southwest at 7, pressure 29.89 inches and rising. Dallas Love Field, mostly cloudy, 79, calm. Fort Worth Meacham, mostly cloudy, 72, southeast at 7. Arlington, mostly cloudy, 72, southwest at 3. McKinney, partly cloudy, 80, west at 3. Denton, partly cloudy, 75, south at 7. Elsewhere around the region, Wichita Falls, mostly cloudy, 81, southeast at 12. Abilene, partly cloudy, 78, southeast at 13. Waco, mostly cloudy, 74, northwest at 3. Tyler, partly cloudy, 84, northeast at 7. Once again at 8 p.m., DFW Airport, mostly cloudy, 74, southwest at 7. Now let's check on your local forecast for the Dallas-Fort Worth Metroplex. Tonight, mostly cloudy. A 20% chance of showers and thunderstorms this evening. Lows in the upper 60s. East winds around 5 miles an hour. Tuesday, mostly cloudy with a slight chance of showers and thunderstorms in the morning, then partly sunny with a chance of showers. East winds around 5 miles an hour. Tuesday, mostly cloudy with a slight chance of showers and thunderstorms in the morning, then partly sunny with a chance of showers and thunderstorms in the afternoon. Highs in the mid-80s. Southeast winds around 5 miles an hour. Chance of rain 30%. Tuesday night, mostly cloudy with a chance of thunderstorms. A chance of showers in the evening, then showers likely after midnight. Lows in the upper 60s. Southeast winds around 5 miles an hour. Chance of rain 70%. Wednesday, mostly cloudy with a chance of thunderstorms. Showers likely in the morning, then a chance of showers in the afternoon. Highs in the lower 80s. Southeast winds around 5 miles an hour. Chance of rain 70%. And now the extended forecast. Wednesday night, mostly cloudy. A 20% chance of showers and thunderstorms in the evening. Lows in the upper 60s. Southeast winds around 5 miles an hour. Thursday, partly sunny with a 30% chance of showers and thunderstorms. Highs in the mid-80s. Thursday night, partly cloudy in the evening, then clearing. A 30% chance of showers and thunderstorms. Lows in the upper 60s. Friday, mostly sunny with a 20% chance of showers and thunderstorms. Highs in the upper 80s. Friday night, mostly clear. Lows in the lower 70s. Saturday, mostly sunny. A 20% chance of showers and thunderstorms in the afternoon. Highs in the upper 80s. Saturday night, partly cloudy with a slight chance of thunderstorms. A slight chance of showers in the evening, then a chance of showers after midnight. Lows around 70. Chance of rain 30%. Sunday, partly sunny with a 40% chance of showers and thunderstorms. Highs in the lower 80s. Sunday night, mostly cloudy with a 40% chance of showers and thunderstorms. Lows in the upper 60s. Monday, partly sunny with a 30% chance of showers and thunderstorms. Highs in the lower 80s. The forecast key messages for North and Central Texas. Low storm chances will continue overnight into Tuesday. Widespread showers and thunderstorms are expected late Tuesday night into Wednesday. A few storms could be strong or severe, but locally heavy rainfall will be the main threat. The spotter information statement for North and Central Texas. Spotter activation is not likely through tomorrow, but any reports of hazardous weather to the National Weather Services are appreciated. The Dallas-Fort Worth climate summary for this evening, as of 7 p.m., May 25, 2026. Today's high temperature was 88 degrees and the low 66 degrees. 0.03 inches of precipitation fell today, which brings the monthly total to 2.55 inches. The total precipitation for the year now stands at 12.5.

cloudy, 74, dew point 64, relative humidity 71%, wind southwest at 7, pressure 29.89 inches and rising. Dallas Love Field, mostly cloudy, 79, calm. Fort Worth Meacham, mostly cloudy, 72, southeast at 7. Arlington, mostly cloudy, 72, southwest at 3. McKinney, partly cloudy, 80, west at 3. Denton, partly cloudy, 75, south at 7. Elsewhere around the region, Wichita Falls, mostly cloudy, 81, southeast at 12. Abilene, partly cloudy, 78, southeast at 13. Waco, mostly cloudy, 74, northwest at 3. Tyler, partly cloudy, 84, northeast at 7. Once again at 8 p.m., DFW Airport, mostly cloudy, 74, southwest at 7. Now let's check on your local forecast for the Dallas-Fort Worth Metroplex. Tonight, mostly cloudy. A 20% chance of showers and thunderstorms this evening. Lows in the upper 60s. East winds around 5 miles an hour. Tuesday, mostly cloudy with a slight chance of showers and thunderstorms in the morning, then partly sunny with a chance of showers and thunderstorms in the afternoon. Highs in the mid-80s. Southeast winds around 5 miles an hour. Chance of rain 30%. Tuesday night, mostly cloudy with a chance of thunderstorms. A chance of showers in the evening, then showers likely after midnight. Lows in the upper 60s. Southeast winds around 5 miles an hour. Chance of rain 70%. Wednesday, mostly cloudy with a chance of thunderstorms. Showers likely in the morning, then a chance of showers in the afternoon. Highs in the lower 80s. Southeast winds around 5 miles an hour. Chance of rain 70%. And now the extended forecast. Wednesday night, mostly cloudy. A 20% chance of showers and thunderstorms in the evening. Lows in the upper 60s. Southeast winds around 5 miles an hour. Thursday, partly sunny with a 30% chance of showers and thunderstorms. Highs in the mid-80s. Thursday night, partly cloudy in the evening, then clearing. A 30% chance of showers and thunderstorms. Lows in the upper 60s. Friday, mostly sunny with a 20% chance of showers and thunderstorms. Highs in the upper 80s. Friday night, mostly clear. Lows in the lower 70s. Saturday, mostly sunny. A 20% chance of showers and thunderstorms in the afternoon. Highs in the upper 80s. Saturday night, partly cloudy with a slight chance of thunderstorms. A slight chance of showers in the evening, then a chance of showers after midnight. Lows around 70. Chance of rain 30%. Sunday, partly sunny with a 40% chance of showers and thunderstorms. Highs in the lower 80s. Sunday night, mostly cloudy with a 40% chance of showers and thunderstorms. Lows in the upper 60s. Monday, partly sunny with a 30% chance of showers and thunderstorms. Highs in the lower 80s. The forecast key messages for North and Central Texas. Low storm chances will continue overnight into Tuesday. Widespread showers and thunderstorms are expected late Tuesday night into Wednesday. A few storms could be strong or severe, but locally heavy rainfall will be the main threat. The spotter information statement for North and Central Texas. Spotter activation is not likely through tomorrow, but any reports of hazardous weather to the National Weather Services are appreciated. The Dallas-Fort Worth climate summary for this evening, as of 7 p.m., May 25, 2026. Today's high temperature was 88 degrees and the low 66 degrees. 0.03 inches of precipitation fell today, which brings the monthly total to 2.55 inches. The total precipitation for the year now stands at 12.77 inches. The normal high temperature for tomorrow is 87 degrees, and the normal low is 68. The record high for tomorrow is 99, which occurred in 1980, and the record low is 50, which occurred in 1901. Sunset tonight is at 8:27 p.m.

Sunrise tomorrow is at 6:23 a.m. The ultraviolet index forecast for May 26th is 9, or very high. The current time is 8:42 p.m. Central Daylight Time. 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The following reports of weather temperature and wind were made at 8 p.m. DFW Airport, mostly cloudy, 74, dew point 64, relative humidity 71%, wind southwest at 7, pressure 29.89 inches and rising. Dallas Love Field, mostly cloudy, 79, calm. Fort Worth Meacham, mostly cloudy, 72, southeast at 7. Arlington, mostly cloudy, 72, southwest at 3. McKinney, partly cloudy, 80, west at 3. Denton, partly cloudy, 75, south at 7. Elsewhere around the region, Wichita Falls, mostly cloudy, 81, southeast at 12. Abilene, partly cloudy, 78, southeast at 13. Waco, mostly cloudy, 74, northwest at 3. Tyler, partly cloudy, 84, northeast at 7. Once again at 8 p.m., DFW Airport, mostly cloudy, 74, southwest at 7. Now let's check on your local forecast for the Dallas-Fort Worth Metroplex. Tonight, mostly cloudy. A 20% chance of showers and thunderstorms this evening. Lows in the upper 60s. East winds around 5 miles an hour. Tuesday, mostly cloudy with a slight chance of showers and thunderstorms in the morning, then partly sunny with a chance of showers and thunderstorms in the afternoon. Highs in the mid-80s. Southeast winds around 5 miles an hour. Chance of rain 30%. Tuesday night, mostly cloudy with a chance of thunderstorms. A chance of showers in the evening, then showers likely after midnight. Lows in the upper 60s. Southeast winds around 5 miles an hour. Chance of rain 70%. Wednesday, mostly cloudy with a chance of thunderstorms. Showers likely in the morning, then a chance of showers in the afternoon. Highs in the lower 80s. Southeast winds around 5 miles an hour. Chance of rain 70%. And now the extended forecast. Wednesday night, mostly cloudy. A 20% chance of showers and thunderstorms in the evening. Lows in the upper 60s. Southeast winds around 5 miles an hour. Thursday, partly sunny with a 30% chance of showers and thunderstorms. Highs in the mid-80s. Thursday night, partly cloudy in the evening, then clearing. A 30% chance of showers and thunderstorms. Lows in the upper 60s. Friday, mostly sunny with a 20% chance of showers and thunderstorms. Highs in the upper 80s. Friday night, mostly clear. Lows in the lower 70s. Saturday, mostly sunny. A 20% chance of showers and thunderstorms in the afternoon. Highs in the upper 80s. Saturday night, partly cloudy with a slight chance of thunderstorms. A slight chance of showers in the evening, then a chance of showers after midnight. Lows around 70. Chance of rain 30%. Sunday, partly sunny with a 40% chance of showers and thunderstorms. Highs in the lower 80s. Sunday night, mostly cloudy with a 40% chance of showers and thunderstorms. Lows in the upper 60s. Monday, partly sunny with a 30% chance of showers and thunderstorms. Highs in the lower 80s. The forecast key messages for North and Central Texas. Low storm chances will continue overnight into Tuesday. Widespread showers and thunderstorms are expected late Tuesday night into Wednesday. A few storms could be strong or severe, but locally heavy rainfall will be the main threat. The spotter information statement for North and Central Texas. Spotter activation is not likely through tomorrow, but any reports of hazardous weather to the National Weather Services are appreciated. The Dallas-Fort Worth climate summary for this evening, as of 7 p.m., May 25th, 2026. Today's high temperature was

88 degrees and the low 66 degrees. 0.03 inches of precipitation fell today, which brings the monthly total to 2.55 inches. The total precipitation for the year now stands at 12.77 inches. The normal high temperature for tomorrow is 87 degrees, and the normal low is 68. The record high for tomorrow is 99, which occurred in 1980, and the record low is 50, which occurred in 1901. Sunset tonight is at 8:27 p.m. Sunrise tomorrow is at 6:23 a.m. The ultraviolet index forecast for May 26th is 9, or very high. The current time is 8:48 p.m. Central Daylight Time. 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The following reports of weather temperature and wind were made at 8 p.m. DFW Airport, mostly cloudy, 74, dew point 64, relative humidity 71%, wind southwest at 7, pressure 29.89 inches and rising. Dallas Love Field, mostly cloudy, 79, calm. Fort Worth Meacham, mostly cloudy, 72, southeast at 7. Arlington, mostly cloudy, 72, southwest at 3. McKinney, partly cloudy, 80, west at 3. Denton, partly cloudy, 75, south at 7. Elsewhere around the region, Wichita Falls, mostly cloudy, 81, southeast at 12. Abilene, partly cloudy, 78, southeast at 13. Waco, mostly cloudy, 74, northwest at 3. Tyler, partly cloudy, 84, northeast at 7. Once again at 8 p.m., DFW Airport, mostly cloudy, 74, southwest at 7. Now let's check on your local forecast for the Dallas-Fort Worth Metroplex. Tonight, mostly cloudy. A 20% chance of showers and thunderstorms this evening. Lows in the upper 60s. East winds around 5 miles an hour. Tuesday, mostly cloudy with a slight chance of showers and thunderstorms in the morning, then partly sunny with a chance of showers and thunderstorms in the afternoon. Highs in the mid-80s. Southeast winds around 5 miles an hour. Chance of rain 30%. Tuesday night, mostly cloudy with a chance of thunderstorms. A chance of showers in the evening, then showers likely after midnight. Lows in the upper 60s. Southeast winds around 5 miles an hour. Chance of rain 70%. Wednesday, mostly cloudy with a chance of thunderstorms. Showers likely in the morning, then a chance of showers in the afternoon. Highs in the lower 80s. Southeast winds around 5 miles an hour. Chance of rain 70%. And now the extended forecast. Wednesday night, mostly cloudy. A 20% chance of showers and thunderstorms in the evening. Lows in the upper 60s. Southeast winds around 5 miles an hour. Thursday, partly sunny with a 30% chance of showers and thunderstorms. Highs in the mid-80s. Thursday night, partly cloudy in the evening, then clearing. A 30% chance of showers and thunderstorms. Lows in the upper 60s. Friday, mostly sunny with a 20% chance of showers and thunderstorms. Highs in the upper 80s. Friday night, mostly clear. Lows in the lower 70s. Saturday, mostly sunny. A 20% chance of showers and thunderstorms in the afternoon. Highs in the upper 80s. Saturday night, partly cloudy with a slight chance of thunderstorms. A slight chance of showers in the evening, then a chance of showers after midnight. Lows around 70. Chance of rain 30%. Sunday, partly sunny with a 40% chance of showers and thunderstorms. Highs in the lower 80s. Sunday night, mostly cloudy with a 40% chance of showers and thunderstorms. Lows in the upper 60s. Monday, partly sunny with a 30% chance of showers and thunderstorms. Highs in the lower 80s. The forecast key messages for North and Central Texas. Low storm chances will continue overnight into Tuesday.

Widespread showers and thunderstorms are expected late Tuesday night into Wednesday. A few storms could be strong or severe, but locally heavy rainfall will be the main threat. The spotter information statement for North and Central Texas. Spotter activation is not likely through tomorrow, but any reports of hazardous weather to the National Weather Services are appreciated. The Dallas-Fort Worth climate summary for this evening, as of 7 p.m., May 25, 2026. Today's high temperature was 88 degrees and the low 66 degrees. 0.03 inches of precipitation fell today, which brings the monthly total to 2.55 inches. The total precipitation for the year now stands at 12.77 inches. The normal high temperature for tomorrow is 87 degrees, and the normal low is 68. The record high for tomorrow is 99, which occurred in 1980, and the record low is 50, which occurred in 1901. Sunset tonight is at 8:27 p.m. Sunrise tomorrow is at 6:23 a.m. The ultraviolet index forecast for May 26th is 9, or very high. The current time is 8:53 p.m. Central Daylight Time. 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The following reports of weather temperature and wind were made at 8 p.m. DFW Airport, mostly cloudy, 74, dew point 64, relative humidity 71%, wind southwest at 7, pressure 29.89 inches and rising. Dallas Love Field, mostly cloudy, 79, calm. Fort Worth Meacham, mostly cloudy, 72, southeast at 7. Arlington, mostly cloudy, 72, southwest at 3. McKinney, partly cloudy, 80, west at 3. Denton, partly cloudy, 75, south at 7. Elsewhere around the region, Wichita Falls, mostly cloudy, 81, southeast at 12. Abilene, partly cloudy, 78, southeast at 13. Waco, mostly cloudy, 74, northwest at 3. Tyler, partly cloudy, 84, northeast at 7. Once again at 8 p.m., DFW Airport, mostly cloudy, 74, southwest at 7. Now let's check on your local forecast for the Dallas-Fort Worth Metroplex. Tonight, mostly cloudy. A 20% chance of showers and thunderstorms this evening. Lows in the upper 60s. East winds around 5 miles an hour. Tuesday, mostly cloudy with a slight chance of showers and thunderstorms in the morning, then partly sunny with a chance of showers and thunderstorms in the afternoon. Highs in the mid-80s. Southeast winds around 5 miles an hour. Chance of rain 30%. Tuesday night, mostly cloudy with a chance of thunderstorms. A chance of showers in the evening, then showers likely after midnight. Lows in the upper 60s. Southeast winds around 5 miles an hour. Chance of rain 70%. Wednesday, mostly cloudy with a chance of thunderstorms. Showers likely in the morning, then a chance of showers in the afternoon. Highs in the lower 80s. Southeast winds around 5 miles an hour. Chance of rain 70%. And now the extended forecast. Wednesday night, mostly cloudy. A 20% chance of showers and thunderstorms in the evening. Lows in the upper 60s. Southeast winds around 5 miles an hour. Thursday, partly sunny with a 30% chance of showers and thunderstorms. Highs in the mid-80s. Thursday night, partly cloudy in the evening, then clearing. A 30% chance of showers and thunderstorms. Lows in the upper 60s. Friday, mostly sunny with a 20% chance of showers and thunderstorms. Highs in the upper 80s. Friday night, mostly clear. Lows in the lower 70s. Saturday, mostly sunny. A 20% chance of showers and thunderstorms in the afternoon. Highs in the upper 80s. Saturday night, partly cloudy with a slight chance of thunderstorms. A slight chance of showers in the evening, then a chance of showers after midnight. Lows around 70.
chance of rain 30%. Sunday, partly sunny with a 40% chance of showers and thunderstorms. Highs in the lower 80s. Sunday night, mostly cloudy with a 40% chance of showers and thunderstorms. Lows in the upper 60s. Monday, partly sunny with a 30% chance of showers and thunderstorms. Highs in the lower 80s. The forecast key messages for North and Central Texas. Low storm chances will continue overnight into Tuesday. Widespread showers and thunderstorms are expected late Tuesday night into Wednesday. A few storms could be strong or severe, but locally heavy rainfall will be the main threat. The spotter information statement for North and Central Texas. Spotter activation is not likely through tomorrow, but any reports of hazardous weather to the National Weather Services are appreciated. The Dallas-Fort Worth climate summary for this evening, as of 7 p.m., May 25, 2026. Today's high temperature was 88 degrees and the low 66 degrees. 0.03 inches of precipitation fell today, which brings the monthly total to 2.55 inches. The total precipitation for the year now stands at 12.77 inches. The normal high temperature for tomorrow is 87 degrees, and the normal low is 68. The record high for tomorrow is 99, which occurred in 1980, and the record low is 50, which occurred in 1901. Sunset tonight is at 8:27 p.m. Sunrise tomorrow is at 6:23 a.m. The ultraviolet index forecast for May 26th is 9, or very high. The current time is 8:59 p.m. Central Daylight Time. 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The following reports of weather temperature and wind were made at 8 p.m. DFW Airport, mostly cloudy, 74, dew point 64, relative humidity 71%, wind southwest at 7, pressure 29.89 inches and rising. Dallas Love Field, mostly cloudy, 79, calm. Fort Worth Meacham, mostly cloudy, 72, southeast at 7. Arlington, mostly cloudy, 72, southwest at 3. McKinney, partly cloudy, 80, west at 3. Denton, partly cloudy, 75, south at 7. Elsewhere around the region, Wichita Falls, mostly cloudy, 81, southeast at 12. Abilene, partly cloudy, 78, southeast at 13. Waco, mostly cloudy, 74, northwest at 3. Tyler, partly cloudy, 84, northeast at 7. Once again at 8 p.m., DFW Airport, mostly cloudy, 74, southwest at 7. Now let's check on your local forecast for the Dallas-Fort Worth Metroplex. Tonight, mostly cloudy. A 20% chance of showers and thunderstorms this evening. Lows in the upper 60s. East winds around 5 miles an hour. Tuesday, mostly cloudy with a slight chance of showers and thunderstorms in the morning, then partly sunny with a chance of showers and thunderstorms in the afternoon. Highs in the mid-80s. Southeast winds around 5 miles an hour. Chance of rain 30%. Tuesday night, mostly cloudy with a chance of thunderstorms. A chance of showers in the evening, then showers likely after midnight. Lows in the upper 60s. Southeast winds around 5 miles an hour. Chance of rain 70%. Wednesday, mostly cloudy with a chance of thunderstorms. Showers likely in the morning, then a chance of showers in the afternoon. Highs in the lower 80s. Southeast winds around 5 miles an hour. Chance of rain 70%. And now the extended forecast. Wednesday night, mostly cloudy. A 20% chance of showers and thunderstorms in the evening. Lows in the upper 60s. Southeast winds around 5 miles an hour. Thursday, partly sunny with a 30% chance of showers and thunderstorms. Highs in the mid-80s. Thursday night, partly cloudy in the evening, then clearing. A 30% chance of showers and thunderstorms. Lows in the upper 60s.

50s. Friday, mostly sunny with a 20% chance of showers and thunderstorms. Highs in the upper 80s. Friday night, mostly clear. Lows in the lower 70s. Saturday, mostly sunny. A 20% chance of showers and thunderstorms in the afternoon. Highs in the upper 80s. Saturday night, partly cloudy with a slight chance of thunderstorms. A slight chance of showers in the evening, then a chance of showers after midnight. Lows around 70. Chance of rain 30%. Sunday, partly sunny with a 40% chance of showers and thunderstorms. Highs in the lower 80s. Sunday night, mostly cloudy with a 40% chance of showers and thunderstorms. Lows in the upper 60s. Monday, partly sunny with a 30% chance of showers and thunderstorms. Highs in the lower 80s. The forecast key messages for North and Central Texas. Low storm chances will continue overnight into Tuesday. Widespread showers and thunderstorms are expected late Tuesday night into Wednesday. A few storms could be strong or severe, but locally heavy rainfall will be the main threat. The spotter information statement for North and Central Texas. Spotter activation is not likely through tomorrow, but any reports of hazardous weather to the National Weather Services are appreciated. The Dallas-Fort Worth climate summary for this evening, as of 7 p.m., May 25, 2026. Today's high temperature was 88 degrees and the low 66 degrees. 0.03 inches of precipitation fell today, which brings the monthly total to 2.55 inches. The total precipitation for the year now stands at 12.77 inches. The normal high temperature for tomorrow is 87 degrees, and the normal low is 68. The record high for tomorrow is 99, which occurred in 1980, and the record low is 50, which occurred in 1901. Sunset tonight is at 8:27 p.m. Sunrise tomorrow is at 6:23 a.m. The ultraviolet index forecast for May 26th is 9, or very high. The current time is 9:04 p.m. Central Daylight Time. 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The following reports of weather temperature and wind were made at 9 p.m. DFW Airport, mostly cloudy, 73, dew point 65, relative humidity 75%, wind south at 3, pressure 29.87 inches and falling. Dallas Love Field, partly cloudy, 75, southwest at 5. Fort Worth Meacham, mostly cloudy, 70, calm. At Arlington, mostly cloudy, 70, dew point 67, relative humidity 90%, pressure 29.89 inches and falling. McKinney, partly cloudy, 75, north at 5. Denton, partly cloudy, 71, south at 3. Elsewhere around the region, Wichita Falls, mostly cloudy, 75, south at 8. Abilene, partly cloudy, 73, southeast at 7. Waco, mostly cloudy, 70, east at 3. Tyler, partly cloudy, 79, south at 9. Once again at 9 p.m., DFW Airport, mostly cloudy, 73, south at 3. Now let's check on your local forecast for the Dallas-Fort Worth Metroplex. Tonight, mostly cloudy. A 20% chance of showers and thunderstorms this evening. Lows in the upper 60s. East winds around 5 miles an hour. Tuesday, mostly cloudy with a slight chance of showers and thunderstorms in the morning, then partly sunny with a chance of showers and thunderstorms in the afternoon. Highs in the mid-80s. Southeast winds around 5 miles an hour. Chance of rain 30%. Tuesday night, mostly cloudy with a chance of thunderstorms. A chance of showers in the evening, then showers likely after midnight. Lows in the upper 60s. Southeast winds around 5 miles an hour. Chance of rain 70%. Wednesday, mostly cloudy with a chance of thunderstorms. Showers likely in the morning, then a chance of showers in the afternoon. Highs in the lower 80s.

southeast winds around 5 miles an hour. Chance of rain 70%. And now the extended forecast. Wednesday night, mostly cloudy. A 20% chance of showers and thunderstorms in the evening. Lows in the upper 60s. Southeast winds around 5 miles an hour. Thursday, partly sunny with a 30% chance of showers and thunderstorms. Highs in the mid-80s. Thursday night, partly cloudy in the evening, then clearing. A 30% chance of showers and thunderstorms. Lows in the upper 60s. Friday, mostly sunny with a 20% chance of showers and thunderstorms. Highs in the upper 80s. Friday night, mostly clear. Lows in the lower 70s. Saturday, mostly sunny. A 20% chance of showers and thunderstorms in the afternoon. Highs in the upper 80s. Saturday night, partly cloudy with a slight chance of thunderstorms. A slight chance of showers in the evening, then a chance of showers after midnight. Lows around 70. Chance of rain 30%. Sunday, partly sunny with a 40% chance of showers and thunderstorms. Highs in the lower 80s. Sunday night, mostly cloudy with a 40% chance of showers and thunderstorms. Lows in the upper 60s. Monday, partly sunny with a 30% chance of showers and thunderstorms. Highs in the lower 80s. The forecast key messages for North and Central Texas. Low storm chances will continue overnight into Tuesday. Widespread showers and thunderstorms are expected late Tuesday night into Wednesday. A few storms could be strong or severe, but locally heavy rainfall will be the main threat. The spotter information statement for North and Central Texas. Spotter activation is not likely through tomorrow, but any reports of hazardous weather to the National Weather Services are appreciated. The Dallas-Fort Worth climate summary for this evening, as of 7 p.m., May 25, 2026. Today's high temperature was 88 degrees and the low 66 degrees. 0.03 inches of precipitation fell today, which brings the monthly total to 2.55 inches. The total precipitation for the year now stands at 12.77 inches. The normal high temperature for tomorrow is 87 degrees, and the normal low is 68. The record high for tomorrow is 99, which occurred in 1980, and the record low is 50, which occurred in 1901. Sunset tonight is at 8:27 p.m. Sunrise tomorrow is at 6:23 a.m. The ultraviolet index forecast for May 26th is 9, or very high. The current time is 9:10 p.m. Central Daylight Time. 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The following reports of weather temperature and wind were made at 9 p.m. DFW Airport, mostly cloudy, 73, dew point 65, relative humidity 75%, wind south at 3, pressure 29.87 inches and falling. Dallas Love Field, partly cloudy, 75, southwest at 5. Fort Worth Meacham, mostly cloudy, 70, calm. At Arlington, mostly cloudy, 70, dew point 67, relative humidity 90%, pressure 29.89 inches and falling. McKinney, partly cloudy, 75, north at 5. Denton, partly cloudy, 71, south at 3. Elsewhere around the region, Wichita Falls, mostly cloudy, 75, south at 8. Abilene, partly cloudy, 73, southeast at 7. Waco, mostly cloudy, 70, east at 3. Tyler, partly cloudy, 79, south at 9. Once again at 9 p.m., DFW Airport, mostly cloudy, 73, south at 3. The following reports of weather temperature and wind were made at 9 p.m. DFW Airport, mostly cloudy, 73, dew point 65, relative humidity 75%, wind south at 3, pressure 29.87 inches and falling. Dallas Love Field, partly cloudy, 75, southwest at 5. Fort Worth Meacham,

Clear, 70, calm. At Arlington, clear, 70, dew point 67, relative humidity 90%, pressure 29.89 inches and falling. McKinney, clear, 75, north at 5. Denton, clear, 71, south at 3. Elsewhere around the region, Wichita Falls, partly cloudy, 75, south at 8. Abilene, clear, 73, southeast at 7. Waco, mostly cloudy, 70, east at 3. Tyler, partly cloudy, 79, south at 9. Once again at 9 p.m., DFW Airport, mostly cloudy, 73, south at 3. Now let's check on your local forecast for the Dallas-Fort Worth Metroplex. Tonight, mostly cloudy. A 20% chance of showers and thunderstorms this evening. Lows in the upper 60s. East winds around 5 miles an hour. Tuesday, mostly cloudy with a slight chance of showers and thunderstorms in the morning, then partly sunny with a chance of showers and thunderstorms in the afternoon. Highs in the mid-80s. Southeast winds around 5 miles an hour. Chance of rain 30%. Tuesday night, mostly cloudy with a chance of thunderstorms. A chance of showers in the evening, then showers likely after midnight. Lows in the upper 60s. Southeast winds around 5 miles an hour. Chance of rain 70%. Wednesday, mostly cloudy with a chance of thunderstorms. Showers likely in the morning, then a chance of showers in the afternoon. Highs in the lower 80s. Southeast winds around 5 miles an hour. Chance of rain 70%. And now the extended forecast. Wednesday night, mostly cloudy. A 20% chance of showers and thunderstorms in the evening. Lows in the upper 60s. Southeast winds around 5 miles an hour. Thursday, partly sunny with a 30% chance of showers and thunderstorms. Highs in the mid-80s. Thursday night, partly cloudy in the evening, then clearing. A 30% chance of showers and thunderstorms. Lows in the upper 60s. Friday, mostly sunny with a 20% chance of showers and thunderstorms. Highs in the upper 80s. Friday night, mostly clear. Lows in the lower 70s. Saturday, mostly sunny. A 20% chance of showers and thunderstorms in the afternoon. Highs in the upper 80s. Saturday night, partly cloudy with a slight chance of thunderstorms. A slight chance of showers in the evening, then a chance of showers after midnight. Lows around 70. Chance of rain 30%. Sunday, partly sunny with a 40% chance of showers and thunderstorms. Highs in the lower 80s. Sunday night, mostly cloudy with a 40% chance of showers and thunderstorms. Lows in the upper 60s. Monday, partly sunny with a 30% chance of showers and thunderstorms. Highs in the lower 80s. The forecast key messages for North and Central Texas. Low storm chances will continue overnight into Tuesday. Widespread showers and thunderstorms are expected late Tuesday night into Wednesday. A few storms could be strong or severe, but locally heavy rainfall will be the main threat. The spotter information statement for North and Central Texas. Spotter activation is not likely through tomorrow, but any reports of hazardous weather to the National Weather Services are appreciated. The Dallas-Fort Worth climate summary for this evening, as of 7 p.m., May 25, 2026. Today's high temperature was 88 degrees and the low 66 degrees. 0.03 inches of precipitation fell today, which brings the monthly total to 2.55 inches. The total precipitation for the year now stands at 12.77 inches. The normal high temperature for tomorrow is 87 degrees, and the normal low is 68. The record high for tomorrow is 99, which occurred in 1980, and the record low is 50, which occurred in 1901. Sunset tonight is at 8:27 p.m. Sunrise tomorrow is at 6:23 a.m. The ultraviolet index forecast for May 26th is 9, or very high. The current time is 9:17 p.m. Central Daylight Time.

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The following reports of weather temperature and wind were made at 9 p.m. DFW Airport, mostly cloudy, 73, dew point 65, relative humidity 75%, wind south at 3, pressure 29.87 inches and falling. Dallas Love Field, partly cloudy, 75, southwest at 5. Fort Worth Meacham, clear, 70, calm. At Arlington, clear, 70, dew point 67, relative humidity 90%, pressure 29.89 inches and falling. McKinney, clear, 75, north at 5. Denton, clear, 71, south at 3. Elsewhere around the region, Wichita Falls, partly cloudy, 75, south at 8. Abilene, clear, 73, southeast at 7. Waco, mostly cloudy, 70, east at 3. Tyler, partly cloudy, 79, south at 9. Once again at 9 p.m., DFW Airport, mostly cloudy, 73, south at 3. Now let's check on your local forecast for the Dallas-Fort Worth Metroplex. Tonight, mostly cloudy. A 20% chance of showers and thunderstorms this evening. Lows in the upper 60s. East winds around 5 miles an hour. Tuesday, mostly cloudy with a slight chance of showers and thunderstorms in the morning, then partly sunny with a chance of showers and thunderstorms in the afternoon. Highs in the mid-80s. Southeast winds around 5 miles an hour. Chance of rain 30%. Tuesday night, mostly cloudy with a chance of thunderstorms. A chance of showers in the evening, then showers likely after midnight. Lows in the upper 60s. Southeast winds around 5 miles an hour. Chance of rain 70%. Wednesday, mostly cloudy with a chance of thunderstorms. Showers likely in the morning, then a chance of showers in the afternoon. Highs in the lower 80s. Southeast winds around 5 miles an hour. Chance of rain 70%. And now the extended forecast. Wednesday night, mostly cloudy. A 20% chance of showers and thunderstorms in the evening. Lows in the upper 60s. Southeast winds around 5 miles an hour. Thursday, partly sunny with a 30% chance of showers and thunderstorms. Highs in the mid-80s. Thursday night, partly cloudy in the evening, then clearing. A 30% chance of showers and thunderstorms. Lows in the upper 60s. Friday, mostly sunny with a 20% chance of showers and thunderstorms. Highs in the upper 80s. Friday night, mostly clear. Lows in the lower 70s. Saturday, mostly sunny. A 20% chance of showers and thunderstorms in the afternoon. Highs in the upper 80s. Saturday night, partly cloudy with a slight chance of thunderstorms. A slight chance of showers in the evening, then a chance of showers after midnight. Lows around 70. Chance of rain 30%. Sunday, partly sunny with a 40% chance of showers and thunderstorms. Highs in the lower 80s. Sunday night, mostly cloudy with a 40% chance of showers and thunderstorms. Lows in the upper 60s. Monday, partly sunny with a 30% chance of showers and thunderstorms. Highs in the lower 80s. The forecast key messages for North and Central Texas. Low storm chances will continue overnight into Tuesday. Widespread showers and thunderstorms are expected late Tuesday night into Wednesday. A few storms could be strong or severe, but locally heavy rainfall will be the main threat. The spotter information statement for North and Central Texas. Spotter activation is not likely through tomorrow, but any reports of hazardous weather to the National Weather Services are appreciated. The Dallas-Fort Worth climate summary for this evening, as of 7 p.m., May 25, 2026. Today's high temperature was 88 degrees and the low 66 degrees. 0.03 inches of precipitation fell today, which brings the monthly total to 2.55 inches. The total precipitation for the year now stands at 12.7.

7 inches. The normal high temperature for tomorrow is 87 degrees, and the normal low is 68. The record high for tomorrow is 99, which occurred in 1980, and the record low is 50, which occurred in 1901. Sunset tonight is at 8:27 p.m. Sunrise tomorrow is at 6:23 a.m. The ultraviolet index forecast for May 26th is 9, or very high. The current time is 9:22 p.m. Central Daylight Time. 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The following reports of weather temperature and wind were made at 9 p.m. DFW Airport, mostly cloudy, 73, dew point 65, relative humidity 75%, wind south at 3, pressure 29.87 inches and falling. Dallas Love Field, partly cloudy, 75, southwest at 5. Fort Worth Meacham, clear, 70, calm. At Arlington, clear, 70, dew point 67, relative humidity 90%, pressure 29.89 inches and falling. McKinney, clear, 75, north at 5. Denton, clear, 71, south at 3. Elsewhere around the region, Wichita Falls, partly cloudy, 75, south at 8. Abilene, clear, 73, southeast at 7. Waco, mostly cloudy, 70, east at 3. Tyler, partly cloudy, 79, south at 9. Once again at 9 p.m., DFW Airport, mostly cloudy, 73, south at 3. Now let's check on your local forecast for the Dallas-Fort Worth Metroplex. Tonight, mostly cloudy. A 20% chance of showers and thunderstorms this evening. Lows in the upper 60s. East winds around 5 miles an hour. Tuesday, mostly cloudy with a slight chance of showers and thunderstorms in the morning, then partly sunny with a chance of showers and thunderstorms in the afternoon. Highs in the mid-80s. Southeast winds around 5 miles an hour. Chance of rain 30%. Tuesday night, mostly cloudy with a chance of thunderstorms. A chance of showers in the evening, then showers likely after midnight. Lows in the upper 60s. Southeast winds around 5 miles an hour. Chance of rain 70%. Wednesday, mostly cloudy with a chance of thunderstorms. Showers likely in the morning, then a chance of showers in the afternoon. Highs in the lower 80s. Southeast winds around 5 miles an hour. Chance of rain 70%. And now the extended forecast. Wednesday night, mostly cloudy. A 20% chance of showers and thunderstorms in the evening. Lows in the upper 60s. Southeast winds around 5 miles an hour. Thursday, partly sunny with a 30% chance of showers and thunderstorms. Highs in the mid-80s. Thursday night, partly cloudy in the evening, then clearing. A 30% chance of showers and thunderstorms. Lows in the upper 60s. Friday, mostly sunny with a 20% chance of showers and thunderstorms. Highs in the upper 80s. Friday night, mostly clear. Lows in the lower 70s. Saturday, mostly sunny. A 20% chance of showers and thunderstorms in the afternoon. Highs in the upper 80s. Saturday night, partly cloudy with a slight chance of thunderstorms. A slight chance of showers in the evening, then a chance of showers after midnight. Lows around 70. Chance of rain 30%. Sunday, partly sunny with a 40% chance of showers and thunderstorms. Highs in the lower 80s. Sunday night, mostly cloudy with a 40% chance of showers and thunderstorms. Lows in the upper 60s. Monday, partly sunny with a 30% chance of showers and thunderstorms. Highs in the lower 80s. The forecast key messages for North and Central Texas. Low storm chances will continue overnight into Tuesday. Widespread showers and thunderstorms are expected late Tuesday night into Wednesday. A few storms could be strong or severe, but locally heavy rainfall will be the main threat.
the spotter information statement for North and Central Texas. Spotter activation is not likely through tomorrow, but any reports of hazardous weather to the National Weather Services are appreciated. The Dallas-Fort Worth climate summary for this evening, as of 7 p.m., May 25, 2026. Today's high temperature was 88 degrees and the low 66 degrees. 0.03 inches of precipitation fell today, which brings the monthly total to 2.55 inches. The total precipitation for the year now stands at 12.77 inches. The normal high temperature for tomorrow is 87 degrees, and the normal low is 68. The record high for tomorrow is 99, which occurred in 1980, and the record low is 50, which occurred in 1901. Sunset tonight is at 8:27 p.m. Sunrise tomorrow is at 6:23 a.m. The ultraviolet index forecast for May 26th is 9, or very high. The current time is 9:28 p.m. Central Daylight Time. 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The following reports of weather temperature and wind were made at 9 p.m. DFW Airport, mostly cloudy, 73, dew point 65, relative humidity 75%, wind south at 3, pressure 29.87 inches and falling. Dallas Love Field, partly cloudy, 75, southwest at 5. Fort Worth Meacham, clear, 70, calm. At Arlington, clear, 70, dew point 67, relative humidity 90%, pressure 29.89 inches and falling. McKinney, clear, 75, north at 5. Denton, clear, 71, south at 3. Elsewhere around the region, Wichita Falls, partly cloudy, 75, south at 8. Abilene, clear, 73, southeast at 7. Waco, mostly cloudy, 70, east at 3. Tyler, partly cloudy, 79, south at 9. Once again at 9 p.m., DFW Airport, mostly cloudy, 73, south at 3. Now let's check on your local forecast for the Dallas-Fort Worth Metroplex. Tonight, mostly cloudy. A 20% chance of showers and thunderstorms this evening. Lows in the upper 60s. East winds around 5 miles an hour. Tuesday, mostly cloudy with a slight chance of showers and thunderstorms in the morning, then partly sunny with a chance of showers and thunderstorms in the afternoon. Highs in the mid-80s. Southeast winds around 5 miles an hour. Chance of rain 30%. Tuesday night, mostly cloudy with a chance of thunderstorms. A chance of showers in the evening, then showers likely after midnight. Lows in the upper 60s. Southeast winds around 5 miles an hour. Chance of rain 70%. Wednesday, mostly cloudy with a chance of thunderstorms. Showers likely in the morning, then a chance of showers in the afternoon. Highs in the lower 80s. Southeast winds around 5 miles an hour. Chance of rain 70%. And now the extended forecast. Wednesday night, mostly cloudy. A 20% chance of showers and thunderstorms in the evening. Lows in the upper 60s. Southeast winds around 5 miles an hour. Thursday, partly sunny with a 30% chance of showers and thunderstorms. Highs in the mid-80s. Thursday night, partly cloudy in the evening, then clearing. A 30% chance of showers and thunderstorms. Lows in the upper 60s. Friday, mostly sunny with a 20% chance of showers and thunderstorms. Highs in the upper 80s. Friday night, mostly clear. Lows in the lower 70s. Saturday, mostly sunny. A 20% chance of showers and thunderstorms in the afternoon. Highs in the upper 80s. Saturday night, partly cloudy with a slight chance of thunderstorms. A slight chance of showers in the evening, then a chance of showers after midnight. Lows around 70. Chance of rain 30%. Sunday, partly sunny with a 40% chance of showers and thunderstorms. Highs in the lower 80s.

night, mostly cloudy with a 40% chance of showers and thunderstorms. Lows in the upper 60s. Monday, partly sunny with a 30% chance of showers and thunderstorms. Highs in the lower 80s. The forecast key messages for North and Central Texas. Low storm chances will continue overnight into Tuesday. Widespread showers and thunderstorms are expected late Tuesday night into Wednesday. A few storms could be strong or severe, but locally heavy rainfall will be the main threat. The spotter information statement for North and Central Texas. Spotter activation is not likely through tomorrow, but any reports of hazardous weather to the National Weather Services are appreciated. The Dallas-Fort Worth climate summary for this evening, as of tomorrow, but any reports of hazardous weather to the National Weather Services are appreciated. The Dallas-Fort Worth climate summary for this evening, as of 7 p.m., May 25, 2026. Today's high temperature was 88 degrees and the low 66 degrees. 0.03 inches of precipitation fell today, which brings the monthly total to 2.55 inches. The total precipitation for the year now stands at 12.77 inches. The normal high temperature for tomorrow is 87 degrees, and the normal low is 68. The record high for tomorrow is 99, which occurred in 1980, and the record low is 50, which occurred in 1901. Sunset tonight is at 8:27 p.m. Sunrise tomorrow is at 6:23 a.m. The ultraviolet index forecast for May 26th is 9, or very high. The current time is 9:34 p.m. Central Daylight Time. 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The following reports of weather temperature and wind were made at 9 p.m. DFW Airport, mostly cloudy, 73, dew point 65, relative humidity 75%, wind south at 3, pressure 29.87 inches and falling. Dallas Love Field, partly cloudy, 75, southwest at 5. Fort Worth Meacham, clear, 70, calm. At Arlington, clear, 70, dew point 67, relative humidity 90%, pressure 29.89 inches and falling. McKinney, clear, 75, north at 5. Denton, clear, 71, south at 3. Elsewhere around the region, Wichita Falls, partly cloudy, 75, south at 8. Abilene, clear, 73, southeast at 7. Waco, mostly cloudy, 70, east at 3. Tyler, partly cloudy, 79, south at 9. Once again at 9 p.m., DFW Airport, mostly cloudy, 73, south at 3. Now let's check on your local forecast for the Dallas-Fort Worth Metroplex. Tonight, mostly cloudy. A 20% chance of showers and thunderstorms this evening. Lows in the upper 60s. East winds around 5 miles an hour. Tuesday, mostly cloudy with a slight chance of showers and thunderstorms in the morning, then partly sunny with a chance of showers and thunderstorms in the afternoon. Highs in the mid-80s. Southeast 5 miles an hour. Chance of rain 30%. Tuesday night, mostly cloudy with a chance of thunderstorms. A chance of showers in the evening, then showers likely after midnight. Lows in the upper 60s. Southeast winds around 5 miles an hour. Chance of rain 70%. Wednesday, mostly cloudy with a chance of thunderstorms. Showers likely in the morning, then a chance of showers in the afternoon. Highs in the lower 80s. Southeast winds around 5 miles an hour. Chance of rain 70%. And now the extended forecast. Wednesday night, mostly cloudy. A 20% chance of showers and thunderstorms in the evening. Lows in the upper 60s. Southeast winds around 5 miles an hour. Thursday, partly sunny with a 30% chance of showers and thunderstorms. Highs in the mid-80s. Thursday night, partly cloudy in the evening, then clearing. A 30% chance of showers and thunderstorms. Lows in the upper 60s.

Sunday night, mostly cloudy with a 40% chance of showers and thunderstorms. Lows in the upper 60s. Monday, partly sunny with a 30% chance of showers and thunderstorms. Highs in the lower 80s. The forecast key messages for North and Central Texas. Low storm chances will continue overnight into Tuesday. Widespread showers and thunderstorms are expected late Tuesday night into Wednesday. A few storms could be strong or severe, but locally heavy rainfall will be the main threat. The spotter information statement for North and Central Texas. Spotter activation is not likely through tomorrow, but any reports of hazardous weather to the National Weather Services are appreciated. The Dallas-Fort Worth climate summary for this evening, as of 7 p.m., May 25, 2026. Today's high temperature was 88 degrees and the low 66 degrees. 0.03 inches of precipitation fell today, which brings the monthly total to 2.55 inches. The total precipitation for the year now stands at 12.77 inches. The normal high temperature for tomorrow is 87 degrees, and the normal low is 68. The record high for tomorrow is 99, which occurred in 1980, and the record low is 50, which occurred in 1901. Sunset tonight is at 8:27 p.m. Sunrise tomorrow is at 6:23 a.m. The ultraviolet index forecast for May 26th is 9, or very high. The current time is 9:39 p.m. Central Daylight Time. 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The following reports of weather temperature and wind were made at 9 p.m. DFW Airport, mostly cloudy, 73, dew point 65, relative humidity 75%, wind south at 3, pressure 29.87 inches and falling. Dallas Love Field, partly cloudy, 75, southwest at 5. Fort Worth Meacham, clear, 70, calm. At Arlington, clear, 70, dew point 67, relative humidity 90%, pressure 29.89 inches and falling. McKinney, clear, 75, north at 5. Denton, clear, 71, south at 3. Elsewhere around the region, Wichita Falls, partly cloudy, 75, south at 8. Abilene, clear, 73, southeast at 7. Waco, mostly cloudy, 70, east at 3. Tyler, partly cloudy, 79, south at 9. Once again at 9 p.m., DFW Airport, mostly cloudy, 73, south at 3. Now let's check on your local forecast for the Dallas-Fort Worth Metroplex. Tonight, mostly cloudy. A 20% chance of showers and thunderstorms this evening. Lows in the upper 60s. East winds around 5 miles an hour. Tuesday, mostly cloudy with a slight chance of showers and thunderstorms in the morning, then partly sunny with a chance of showers and thunderstorms in the afternoon. Highs in the mid-80s. Southeast winds around 5 miles an hour. Chance of rain 30%. Tuesday night, mostly cloudy with a chance of thunderstorms. A chance of showers in the evening, then showers likely after midnight. Lows in the upper 60s. Southeast winds around 5 miles an hour. Chance of rain 70%. Wednesday, mostly cloudy with a chance of thunderstorms. Showers likely in the morning, then a chance of showers in the afternoon. Highs in the lower 80s. Southeast winds around 5 miles an hour. Chance of rain 70%. And now the extended forecast. Wednesday night, mostly cloudy. A 20% chance of showers and thunderstorms in the evening. Lows in the upper 60s. Southeast winds around 5 miles an hour. Thursday, partly sunny with a 30% chance of showers and thunderstorms. Highs in the mid-80s. Thursday night, partly cloudy in the evening, then clearing. A 30% chance of showers and thunderstorms. Lows in the upper 60s. Friday, mostly sunny with a 20% chance of showers and thunderstorms. Highs in the upper

80s. Friday night, mostly clear. Lows in the lower 70s. Saturday, mostly sunny. A 20% chance of showers and thunderstorms in the afternoon. Highs in the upper 80s. Saturday night, partly cloudy with a slight chance of thunderstorms. A slight chance of showers in the evening, then a chance of showers after midnight. Lows around 70. Chance of rain 30%. Sunday, partly sunny with a 40% chance of showers and thunderstorms. Highs in the lower 80s. Sunday night, mostly cloudy with a 40% chance of showers and thunderstorms. Lows in the upper 60s. Monday, partly sunny with a 30% chance of showers and thunderstorms. Highs in the lower 80s. The forecast key messages for North and Central Texas. Low storm chances will continue overnight into Tuesday. Widespread showers and thunderstorms are expected late Tuesday night into Wednesday. A few storms could be strong or severe, but locally heavy rainfall will be the main threat. The spotter information statement for North and Central Texas. Spotter activation is not likely through tomorrow, but any reports of hazardous weather to the National Weather Services are appreciated. The Dallas-Fort Worth climate summary for this evening, as of 7 p.m., May 25, 2026. Today's high temperature was 88 degrees and the low 66 degrees. 0.03 inches of precipitation fell today, which brings the monthly total to 2.55 inches. The total precipitation for the year now stands at 12.77 inches. The normal high temperature for tomorrow is 87 degrees, and the normal low is 68. The record high for tomorrow is 99, which occurred in 1980, and the record low is 50, which occurred in 1901. Sunset tonight is at 8:27 p.m. Sunrise tomorrow is at 6:23 a.m. The ultraviolet index forecast for May 26th is 9, or very high. The current time is 9:45 p.m. Central Daylight Time. 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The following reports of weather temperature and wind were made at 9 p.m. DFW Airport, mostly cloudy, 73, dew point 65, relative humidity 75%, wind south at 3, pressure 29.87 inches and falling. Dallas Love Field, partly cloudy, 75, southwest at 5. Fort Worth Meacham, clear, 70, calm. At Arlington, clear, 70, dew point 67, relative humidity 90%, pressure 29.89 inches and falling. McKinney, clear, 75, north at 5. Denton, clear, 71, south at 3. Elsewhere around the region, Wichita Falls, partly cloudy, 75, south at 8. Abilene, clear, 73, southeast at 7. Waco, mostly cloudy, 70, east at 3. Tyler, partly cloudy, 79, south at 9. Once again at 9 p.m., DFW Airport, mostly cloudy, 73, south at 3. Now let's check on your local forecast for the Dallas-Fort Worth Metroplex. Tonight, mostly cloudy. A 20% chance of showers and thunderstorms this evening. Lows in the upper 60s. East winds around 5 miles an hour. Tuesday, mostly cloudy with a slight chance of showers and thunderstorms in the morning, then partly sunny with a chance of showers and thunderstorms in the afternoon. Highs in the mid-80s. Southeast winds around 5 miles an hour. Chance of rain 30%. Tuesday night, mostly cloudy with a chance of thunderstorms. A chance of showers in the evening, then showers likely after midnight. Lows in the upper 60s. Southeast winds around 5 miles an hour. Chance of rain 70%. Wednesday, mostly cloudy with a chance of thunderstorms. Showers likely in the morning, then a chance of showers in the afternoon. Highs in the lower 80s. Southeast winds around 5 miles an hour. Chance of rain 70%. And now the extended forecast. Wednesday night.

a 20% chance of showers and thunderstorms in the evening. Lows in the upper 60s. Southeast winds around 5 miles an hour. Thursday, partly sunny with a 30% chance of showers and thunderstorms. Highs in the mid-80s. Thursday night, partly cloudy in the evening, then clearing. A 30% chance of showers and thunderstorms. Lows in the upper 60s. Friday, mostly sunny with a 20% chance of showers and thunderstorms. Highs in the upper 80s. Friday night, mostly clear. Lows in the lower 70s. Saturday, mostly sunny. A 20% chance of showers and thunderstorms in the afternoon. Highs in the upper 80s. Saturday night, partly cloudy with a slight chance of thunderstorms. A slight chance of showers in the evening, then a chance of showers after midnight. Lows around 70. Chance of rain 30%. Sunday, partly sunny with a 40% chance of showers and thunderstorms. Highs in the lower 80s. Sunday night, mostly cloudy with a 40% chance of showers and thunderstorms. Lows in the upper 60s. Monday, partly sunny with a 30% chance of showers and thunderstorms. Highs in the lower 80s. The forecast key messages for North and Central Texas. Low storm chances will continue overnight into Tuesday. Widespread showers and thunderstorms are expected late Tuesday night into Wednesday. A few storms could be strong or severe, but locally heavy rainfall will be the main threat. The spotter information statement for North and Central Texas. Spotter activation is not likely through tomorrow, but any reports of hazardous weather to the National Weather Services are appreciated. The Dallas-Fort Worth climate summary for this evening, as of 7 p.m., May 25, 2026. Today's high temperature was 88 degrees and the low 66 degrees. 0.03 inches of precipitation fell today, which brings the monthly total to 2.55 inches. The total precipitation for the year now stands at 12.77 inches. The normal high temperature for tomorrow is 87 degrees, and the normal low is 68. The record high for tomorrow is 99, which occurred in 1980, and the record low is 50, which occurred in 1901. Sunset tonight is at 8:27 p.m. Sunrise tomorrow is at 6:23 a.m. The ultraviolet index forecast for May 26th is 9, or very high. The current time is 9:50 p.m. Central Daylight Time. 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The following reports of weather temperature and wind were made at 9 p.m. DFW Airport, mostly cloudy, 73, dew point 65, relative humidity 75%, wind south at 3, pressure 29.87 inches and falling. Dallas Love Field, partly cloudy, 75, southwest at 5. Fort Worth Meacham, clear, 70, calm. At Arlington, clear, 70, dew point 67, relative humidity 90%, pressure 29.89 inches and falling. McKinney, clear, 75, north at 5. Denton, clear, 71, south at 3. Elsewhere around the region, Wichita Falls, partly cloudy, 75, south at 8. Abilene, clear, 73, southeast at 7. Waco, mostly cloudy, 70, east at 3. Tyler, partly cloudy, 79, south at 9. Once again at 9 p.m., DFW Airport, mostly cloudy, 73, south at 3. Now let's check on your local forecast for the Dallas-Fort Worth Metroplex. Tonight, mostly cloudy. A 20% chance of showers and thunderstorms this evening. Lows in the upper 60s. East winds around 5 miles an hour. Tuesday, mostly cloudy with a slight chance of showers and thunderstorms in the morning, then partly sunny with a chance of showers and thunderstorms in the afternoon. Highs in the mid-80s. Southeast winds around 5 miles an hour. Chance of rain 30%. Tuesday night, mostly cloudy with a

storms. A chance of showers in the evening, then showers likely after midnight. Lows in the upper 60s. Southeast winds around 5 miles an hour. Chance of rain 70%. Wednesday, mostly cloudy with a chance of thunderstorms. Showers likely in the morning, then a chance of showers in the afternoon. Highs in the lower 80s. Southeast winds around 5 miles an hour. Chance of rain 70%. And now the extended forecast. Wednesday night, mostly cloudy. A 20% chance of showers and thunderstorms in the evening. Lows in the upper 60s. Southeast winds around 5 miles an hour. Thursday, partly sunny with a 30% chance of showers and thunderstorms. Highs in the mid-80s. Thursday night, partly cloudy in the evening, then clearing. A 30% chance of showers and thunderstorms. Lows in the upper 60s. Friday, mostly sunny with a 20% chance of showers and thunderstorms. Highs in the upper 80s. Friday night, mostly clear. Lows in the lower 70s. Saturday, mostly sunny. A 20% chance of showers and thunderstorms in the afternoon. Highs in the upper 80s. Saturday night, partly cloudy with a slight chance of thunderstorms. A slight chance of showers in the evening, then a chance of showers after midnight. Lows around 70. Chance of rain 30%. Sunday, partly sunny with a 40% chance of showers and thunderstorms. Highs in the lower 80s. Sunday night, mostly cloudy with a 40% chance of showers and thunderstorms. Lows in the upper 60s. Monday, partly sunny with a 30% chance of showers and thunderstorms. Highs in the lower 80s. The forecast key messages for North and Central Texas. Low storm chances will continue overnight into Tuesday. Widespread showers and thunderstorms are expected late Tuesday night into Wednesday. A few storms could be strong or severe, but locally heavy rainfall will be the main threat. The spotter information statement for North and Central Texas. Spotter activation is not likely through tomorrow, but any reports of hazardous weather to the National Weather Services are appreciated. The Dallas-Fort Worth climate summary for this evening, as of 7 p.m., May 25, 2026. Today's high temperature was 88 degrees and the low 66 degrees. 0.03 inches of precipitation fell today, which brings the monthly total to 2.55 inches. The total precipitation for the year now stands at 12.77 inches. The normal high temperature for tomorrow is 87 degrees, and the normal low is 68. The record high for tomorrow is 99, which occurred in 1980, and the record low is 50, which occurred in 1901. Sunset tonight is at 8:27 p.m. Sunrise tomorrow is at 6:23 a.m. The ultraviolet index forecast for May 26th is 9, or very high. The current time is 9:56 p.m. Central Daylight Time. 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The following reports of weather temperature and wind were made at 9 p.m. DFW Airport, mostly cloudy, 73, dew point 65, relative humidity 75%, wind south at 3, pressure 29.87 inches and falling. Dallas Love Field, partly cloudy, 75, southwest at 5. Fort Worth Meacham, clear, 70, calm. At Arlington, clear, 70, dew point 67, relative humidity 90%, pressure 29.89 inches and falling. McKinney, clear, 75, north at 5. Denton, clear, 71, south at 3. Elsewhere around the region, Wichita Falls, partly cloudy, 75, south at 8. Abilene, clear, 73, southeast at 7. Waco, mostly cloudy, 70, east at 3. Tyler, partly cloudy, 79, south at 9. Once again at 9 p.m., DFW Airport, mostly cloudy, 73, south at 3. Now let's

check on your local forecast for the Dallas-Fort Worth Metroplex. Tonight, mostly cloudy. A 20% chance of showers and thunderstorms this evening. Lows in the upper 60s. East winds around 5 miles an hour. Tuesday, mostly cloudy with a slight chance of showers and thunderstorms in the morning, then partly sunny with a chance of showers and thunderstorms in the afternoon. Highs in the mid-80s. Southeast winds around 5 miles an hour. Chance of rain 30%. Tuesday night, mostly cloudy with a chance of thunderstorms. A chance of showers in the evening, then showers likely after midnight. Lows in the upper 60s. Southeast winds around 5 miles an hour. Chance of rain 70%. Wednesday, mostly cloudy with a chance of thunderstorms. Showers likely in the morning, then a chance of showers in the afternoon. Highs in the lower 80s. Southeast winds around 5 miles an hour. Chance of rain 70%. And now the extended forecast. Wednesday night, mostly cloudy. A 20% chance of showers and thunderstorms in the evening. Lows in the upper 60s. Southeast winds around 5 miles an hour. Thursday, partly sunny with a 30% chance of showers and thunderstorms. Highs in the mid-80s. Thursday night, partly cloudy in the evening, then clearing. A 30% chance of showers and thunderstorms. Lows in the upper 60s. Friday, mostly sunny with a 20% chance of showers and thunderstorms. Highs in the upper 80s. Friday night, mostly clear. Lows in the lower 70s. Saturday, mostly sunny. A 20% chance of showers and thunderstorms in the afternoon. Highs in the upper 80s. Saturday night, partly cloudy with a slight chance of thunderstorms. A slight chance of showers in the evening, then a chance of showers after midnight. Lows around 70. Chance of rain 30%. Sunday, partly sunny with a 40% chance of showers and thunderstorms. Highs in the lower 80s. Sunday night, mostly cloudy with a 40% chance of showers and thunderstorms. Lows in the upper 60s. Monday, partly sunny with a 30% chance of showers and thunderstorms. Highs in the lower 80s. The forecast key messages for North and Central Texas. Low storm chances will continue overnight into Tuesday. Widespread showers and thunderstorms are expected late Tuesday night into Wednesday. A few storms could be strong or severe, but locally heavy rainfall will be the main threat. The spotter information statement for North and Central Texas. Spotter activation is not likely through tomorrow, but any reports of hazardous weather to the National Weather Services are appreciated. The ultraviolet index forecast for May 26th is 9, or very high. The current time is 10:01 p.m. Central Daylight Time. 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The following reports of weather temperature and wind were made at 9 p.m. DFW Airport, mostly cloudy, 73, dew point 65, relative humidity 75%, wind south at 3, pressure 29.87 inches and falling. Dallas Love Field, partly cloudy, 75, southwest at 5. Fort Worth Meacham, clear, 70, calm. At Arlington, clear, 70, dew point 67, relative humidity 90%, pressure 29.89 inches and falling. McKinney, clear, 75, north at 5. Denton, clear, 71, south at 3. Elsewhere around the region, Wichita Falls, partly cloudy, 75, south at 8. Abilene, clear, 73, southeast at 7. Waco, mostly cloudy, 70, east at 3. Tyler, partly cloudy, 79, south at 9. Once again at 9 p.m., DFW Airport, mostly cloudy, 73, south at 3. The following reports of weather temperature and wind were made at 10 p.m. DFW Airport, partly cloudy, 73, dew point 64, relative humidity 73%.

wind calm, pressure 29.88 inches and rising. Dallas Love Field, partly cloudy, 74, calm. Fort Worth Meacham, clear, 68, calm. At Arlington, 68, dew point 67, relative humidity 96%, pressure 29.90 inches and rising. McKinney, clear, 75, calm. Denton, clear, 70, calm. Elsewhere around the region, Wichita Falls, partly cloudy, 73, southeast at 3. Abilene, clear, 70, southeast at 6. Waco, mostly cloudy, 70, east at 5. Tyler, partly cloudy, 74, southeast at 3. Once again at 10 p.m., DFW Airport, partly cloudy, 73, calm. The following reports of weather temperature and wind were made at 10 p.m. DFW Airport, partly cloudy, 73, dew point 64, relative humidity 73%, wind calm, pressure 29.88 inches and rising. Dallas Love Field, partly cloudy, 74, calm. Fort Worth Meacham, clear, 68, calm. At Arlington, 68, dew point 67, relative humidity 96%, pressure 29.90 inches and rising. McKinney, clear, 75, calm. Denton, clear, 70, calm. Elsewhere around the region, Wichita Falls, partly cloudy, 73, southeast at 3. Abilene, clear, 70, southeast at 6. Waco, mostly cloudy, 70, east at 5. Tyler, partly cloudy, 74, southeast at 3. Once again at 10 p.m., DFW Airport, partly cloudy, 73, calm. Now let's check on your local forecast for the Dallas-Fort Worth Metroplex. Tonight, mostly cloudy. A 20% chance of showers and thunderstorms this evening. Lows in the upper 60s. East winds around 5 miles an hour. Tuesday, mostly cloudy with a slight chance of showers and thunderstorms in the morning, then partly sunny with a chance of showers and thunderstorms in the afternoon. Highs in the mid-80s. Southeast winds around 5 miles an hour. Chance of rain 30%. Tuesday night, mostly cloudy with a chance of thunderstorms. A chance of showers in the evening, then showers likely after midnight. Lows in the upper 60s. Southeast winds around 5 miles an hour. Chance of rain 70%. Wednesday, mostly cloudy with a chance of thunderstorms. Showers likely in the morning, then a chance of showers in the afternoon. Highs in the lower 80s. Southeast winds around 5 miles an hour. Chance of rain 70%. And now the extended forecast. Wednesday night, mostly cloudy. A 20% chance of showers and thunderstorms in the evening. Lows in the upper 60s. Southeast winds around 5 miles an hour. Thursday, partly sunny with a 30% chance of showers and thunderstorms. Highs in the mid-80s. Thursday night, partly cloudy in the evening, then clearing. A 30% chance of showers and thunderstorms. Lows in the upper 60s. Friday, mostly sunny with a 20% chance of showers and thunderstorms. Highs in the upper 80s. Friday night, mostly clear. Lows in the lower 70s. Saturday, mostly sunny. A 20% chance of showers and thunderstorms in the afternoon. Highs in the upper 80s. Saturday night, partly cloudy with a slight chance of thunderstorms. A slight chance of showers in the evening, then a chance of showers after midnight. Lows around 70. Chance of rain 30%. Sunday, partly sunny with a 40% chance of showers and thunderstorms. Highs in the lower 80s. Sunday night, mostly cloudy with a 40% chance of showers and thunderstorms. Lows in the upper 60s. Monday, partly sunny with a 30% chance of showers and thunderstorms. Highs in the lower 80s. The forecast key messages for North and Central Texas. Low storm chances will continue overnight into Tuesday. Widespread showers and thunderstorms are expected late Tuesday night into Wednesday. A few storms could be

strong or severe, but locally heavy rainfall will be the main threat. The spotter information statement for North and Central Texas. Spotter activation is not likely through tomorrow, but any reports of hazardous weather to the National Weather Services are appreciated. The ultraviolet index forecast for May 26th is 9, or very high. The current time is 10:08 p.m. Central Daylight Time. 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The following reports of weather temperature and wind were made at 10 p.m. DFW Airport, partly cloudy, 73, dew point 64, relative humidity 73%, wind calm, pressure 29.88 inches and rising. Dallas Love Field, partly cloudy, 74, calm. Fort Worth Meacham, clear, 68, calm. At Arlington, 68, dew point 67, relative humidity 96%, pressure 29.90 inches and rising. McKinney, clear, 75, calm. Denton, clear, 70, calm. Elsewhere around the region, Wichita Falls, partly cloudy, 73, southeast at 3. Abilene, clear, 70, southeast at 6. Waco, mostly cloudy, 70, east at 5. Tyler, partly cloudy, 74, southeast at 3. Once again at 10 p.m., DFW Airport, partly cloudy, 73, calm. Now let's check on your local forecast for the Dallas-Fort Worth Metroplex. Tonight, mostly cloudy. A 20% chance of showers and thunderstorms this evening. Lows in the upper 60s. East winds around 5 miles an hour. Tuesday, mostly cloudy with a slight chance of showers and thunderstorms in the morning, then partly sunny with a chance of showers and thunderstorms in the afternoon. Highs in the mid-80s. Southeast winds around 5 miles an hour. Chance of rain 30%. Tuesday night, mostly cloudy with a chance of thunderstorms. A chance of showers in the evening, then showers likely after midnight. Lows in the upper 60s. Southeast winds around 5 miles an hour. Chance of rain 70%. Wednesday, mostly cloudy with a chance of thunderstorms. Showers likely in the morning, then a chance of showers in the afternoon. Highs in the lower 80s. Southeast winds around 5 miles an hour. Chance of rain 70%. And now the extended forecast. Wednesday night, mostly cloudy. A 20% chance of showers and thunderstorms in the evening. Lows in the upper 60s. Southeast winds around 5 miles an hour. Thursday, partly sunny with a 30% chance of showers and thunderstorms. Highs in the mid-80s. Thursday night, partly cloudy in the evening, then clearing. A 30% chance of showers and thunderstorms. Lows in the upper 60s. Friday, mostly sunny with a 20% chance of showers and thunderstorms. Highs in the upper 80s. Friday night, mostly clear. Lows in the lower 70s. Saturday, mostly sunny. A 20% chance of showers and thunderstorms in the afternoon. Highs in the upper 80s. Saturday night, partly cloudy with a slight chance of thunderstorms. A slight chance of showers in the evening, then a chance of showers after midnight. Lows around 70. Chance of rain 30%. Sunday, partly sunny with a 40% chance of showers and thunderstorms. Highs in the lower 80s. Sunday night, mostly cloudy with a 40% chance of showers and thunderstorms. Lows in the upper 60s. Monday, partly sunny with a 30% chance of showers and thunderstorms. Highs in the lower 80s. The forecast key messages for North and Central Texas. Low storm chances will continue overnight into Tuesday. Widespread showers and thunderstorms are expected late Tuesday night into Wednesday. A few storms could be strong or severe, but locally heavy rainfall will be the main threat. The spotter information statement for North and Central Texas. Spotter activation is not likely through tomorrow, but any reports of hazardous weather to the National Weather Service

The ultraviolet index forecast for May 26th is 9, or very high. The current time is 10:13 p.m. Central Daylight Time. 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The following reports of weather temperature and wind were made at 10 p.m. DFW Airport, partly cloudy, 73, dew point 64, relative humidity 73%, wind calm, pressure 29.88 inches and rising. Dallas Love Field, partly cloudy, 74, calm. Fort Worth Meacham, partly cloudy, 68, calm. At Arlington, 68, dew point 67, relative humidity 96%, pressure 29.90 inches and rising. McKinney, clear, 75, calm. Denton, clear, 70, calm. Elsewhere around the region, Wichita Falls, partly cloudy, 73, southeast at 3. Abilene, clear, 70, southeast at 6. Waco, partly cloudy, 70, east at 5. Tyler, partly cloudy, 74, southeast at 3. Once again at 10 p.m., DFW Airport, partly cloudy, 73, calm. Now let's check on your local forecast for the Dallas-Fort Worth Metroplex. Tonight, mostly cloudy. A 20% chance of showers and thunderstorms this evening. Lows in the upper 60s. East winds around 5 miles an hour. Tuesday, mostly cloudy with a slight chance of showers and thunderstorms in the morning, then partly sunny with a chance of showers and thunderstorms in the afternoon. Highs in the mid-80s. Southeast winds around 5 miles an hour. Chance of rain 30%. Tuesday night, mostly cloudy with a chance of thunderstorms. A chance of showers in the evening, then showers likely after midnight. Lows in the upper 60s. Southeast winds around 5 miles an hour. Chance of rain 70%. Wednesday, mostly cloudy with a chance of thunderstorms. Showers likely in the morning, then a chance of showers in the afternoon. Highs in the lower 80s. Southeast winds around 5 miles an hour. Chance of rain 70%. And now the extended forecast. Wednesday night, mostly cloudy. A 20% chance of showers and thunderstorms in the evening. Lows in the upper 60s. Southeast winds around 5 miles an hour. Thursday, partly sunny with a 30% chance of showers and thunderstorms. Highs in the mid-80s. Thursday night, partly cloudy in the evening, then clearing. A 30% chance of showers and thunderstorms. Lows in the upper 60s. Friday, mostly sunny with a 20% chance of showers and thunderstorms. Highs in the upper 80s. Friday night, mostly clear. Lows in the lower 70s. Saturday, mostly sunny. A 20% chance of showers and thunderstorms in the afternoon. Highs in the upper 80s. Saturday night, partly cloudy with a slight chance of thunderstorms. A slight chance of showers in the evening, then a chance of showers after midnight. Lows around 70. Chance of rain 30%. Sunday, partly sunny with a 40% chance of showers and thunderstorms. Highs in the lower 80s. Sunday night, mostly cloudy with a 40% chance of showers and thunderstorms. Lows in the upper 60s. Monday, partly sunny with a 30% chance of showers and thunderstorms. Highs in the lower 80s. The forecast key messages for North and Central Texas. Low storm chances will continue overnight into Tuesday. Widespread showers and thunderstorms are expected late Tuesday night into Wednesday. A few storms could be strong or severe, but locally heavy rainfall will be the main threat. The spotter information statement for North and Central Texas. Spotter activation is not likely through tomorrow, but any reports of hazardous weather to the National Weather Services are appreciated. The ultraviolet index forecast for May 26th is 9, or very high. The current time is 10:17 p.m. Central Daylight Time. 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

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The following reports of weather temperature and wind were made at 10 p.m. DFW Airport, partly cloudy, 73, dew point 64, relative humidity 73%, wind calm, pressure 29.88 inches and rising. Dallas Love Field, partly cloudy, 74, calm. Fort Worth Meacham, partly cloudy, 68, calm. At Arlington, 68, dew point 67, relative humidity 96%, pressure 29.90 inches and rising. McKinney, clear, 75, calm. Denton, clear, 70, calm. Elsewhere around the region, Wichita Falls, partly cloudy, 73, southeast at 3. Abilene, clear, 70, southeast at 6. Waco, partly cloudy, 70, east at 5. Tyler, partly cloudy, 74, southeast at 3. Once again at 10 p.m., DFW Airport, partly cloudy, 73, calm. Now let's check on your local forecast for the Dallas-Fort Worth Metroplex. Tonight, mostly cloudy. A 20% chance of showers and thunderstorms this evening. Lows in the upper 60s. East winds around 5 miles an hour. Tuesday, mostly cloudy with a slight chance of showers and thunderstorms in the morning, then partly sunny with a chance of showers and thunderstorms in the afternoon. Highs in the mid-80s. Southeast winds around 5 miles an hour. Chance of rain 30%. Tuesday night, mostly cloudy with a chance of thunderstorms. A chance of showers in the evening, then showers likely after midnight. Lows in the upper 60s. Southeast winds around 5 miles an hour. Chance of rain 70%. Wednesday, mostly cloudy with a chance of thunderstorms. Showers likely in the morning, then a chance of showers in the afternoon. Highs in the lower 80s. Southeast winds around 5 miles an hour. Chance of rain 70%. And now the extended forecast. Wednesday night, mostly cloudy. A 20% chance of showers and thunderstorms in the evening. Lows in the upper 60s. Southeast winds around 5 miles an hour. Thursday, partly sunny with a 30% chance of showers and thunderstorms. Highs in the mid-80s. Thursday night, partly cloudy in the evening, then clearing. A 30% chance of showers and thunderstorms. Lows in the upper 60s. Friday, mostly sunny with a 20% chance of showers and thunderstorms. Highs in the upper 80s. Friday night, mostly clear. Lows in the lower 70s. Saturday, mostly sunny. A 20% chance of showers and thunderstorms in the afternoon. Highs in the upper 80s. Saturday night, partly cloudy with a slight chance of thunderstorms. A slight chance of showers in the evening, then a chance of showers after midnight. Lows around 70. Chance of rain 30%. Sunday, partly sunny with a 40% chance of showers and thunderstorms. Highs in the lower 80s. Sunday night, mostly cloudy with a 40% chance of showers and thunderstorms. Lows in the upper 60s. Monday, partly sunny with a 30% chance of showers and thunderstorms. Highs in the lower 80s. The forecast key messages for North and Central Texas. Low storm chances will continue overnight into Tuesday. Widespread showers and thunderstorms are expected late Tuesday night into Wednesday. A few storms could be strong or severe, but locally heavy rainfall will be the main threat. The spotter information statement for North and Central Texas. Spotter activation is not likely through tomorrow, but any reports of hazardous weather to the National Weather Services are appreciated. The ultraviolet index forecast for May 26th is 9, or very high. The current time is 10:22 p.m. Central Daylight Time. 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Serving the Dallas-Fort Worth listening area. The following reports of weather temperature and wind were made at 10 p.m.

rising. McKinney, clear, 75, calm. Denton, clear, 70, calm. Elsewhere around the region, Wichita Falls, partly cloudy, 73, southeast at 3. Abilene, clear, 70, southeast at 6. Around the region, Wichita Falls, partly cloudy, 73, southeast at 3. Abilene, clear, 70, southeast at 6. Waco, partly cloudy, 70, east at 5. Tyler, partly cloudy, 74, southeast at 3. Once again at 10 p.m., DFW Airport, partly cloudy, 73, calm. Now let's check on your local forecast for the Dallas-Fort Worth Metroplex. Tonight, mostly cloudy. A 20% chance of showers and thunderstorms this evening. Lows in the upper 60s. East winds around 5 miles an hour. Tuesday, mostly cloudy with a slight chance of showers and thunderstorms in the morning, then partly sunny with a chance of showers and thunderstorms in the afternoon. Highs in the mid-80s. Southeast winds around 5 miles an hour. Chance of rain 30%. Tuesday night, mostly cloudy with a chance of thunderstorms. A chance of showers in the evening, then showers likely after midnight. Lows in the upper 60s. Southeast winds around 5 miles an hour. Chance of rain 70%. Wednesday, mostly cloudy with a chance of thunderstorms. Showers likely in the morning, then a chance of showers in the afternoon. Highs in the lower 80s. Southeast winds around 5 miles an hour. Chance of rain 70%. And now the extended forecast. Wednesday night, mostly cloudy. A 20% chance of showers and thunderstorms in the evening. Lows in the upper 60s. Southeast winds around 5 miles an hour. Thursday, partly sunny with a 30% chance of showers and thunderstorms. Highs in the mid-80s. Thursday night, partly cloudy in the evening, then clearing. A 30% chance of showers and thunderstorms. Lows in the upper 60s. Friday, mostly sunny with a 20% chance of showers and thunderstorms. Highs in the upper 80s. Friday night, mostly clear. Lows in the lower 70s. Saturday, mostly sunny. A 20% chance of showers and thunderstorms in the afternoon. Highs in the upper 80s. Saturday night, partly cloudy with a slight chance of thunderstorms. A slight chance of showers in the evening, then a chance of showers after midnight. Lows around 70. Chance of rain 30%. Sunday, partly sunny with a 40% chance of showers and thunderstorms. Highs in the lower 80s. Sunday night, mostly cloudy with a 40% chance of showers and thunderstorms. Lows in the upper 60s. Monday, partly sunny with a 30% chance of showers and thunderstorms. Highs in the lower 80s. The forecast key messages for North and Central Texas. Low storm chances will continue overnight into Tuesday. Widespread showers and thunderstorms are expected late Tuesday night into Wednesday. A few storms could be strong or severe, but locally heavy rainfall will be the main threat. The spotter information statement for North and Central Texas. Spotter activation is not likely through tomorrow, but any reports of hazardous weather to the National Weather Services are appreciated. The ultraviolet index forecast for May 26th is 9, or very high. The current time is 10:36 p.m. Central Daylight Time. 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The following reports of weather temperature and wind were made at 10 p.m. DFW Airport, partly cloudy, 73, dew point 64, relative humidity 73%, wind calm, pressure 29.88 inches and rising. Dallas Love Field, partly cloudy, 74, calm. Fort Worth Meacham, partly cloudy, 68, calm. At Arlington, 68, dew point 67, relative humidity 96%, pressure 29.90 inches and rising. McKinney, clear, 75, calm.

chance of showers and thunderstorms in the morning, then partly sunny with a chance of showers and thunderstorms in the afternoon. Highs in the mid-80s. Southeast winds around 5 miles an hour. Chance of rain 30%. Tuesday night, mostly cloudy with a chance of thunderstorms. A chance of showers in the evening, then showers likely after midnight. Lows in the upper 60s. Southeast winds around 5 miles an hour. Chance of rain 70%. Wednesday, mostly cloudy with a chance of thunderstorms. Showers likely in the morning, then a chance of showers in the afternoon. Highs in the lower 80s. Southeast winds around 5 miles an hour. Chance of rain 70%. And now the extended forecast. Wednesday night, mostly cloudy. A 20% chance of showers and thunderstorms in the evening. Lows in the upper 60s. Southeast winds around 5 miles an hour. Thursday, partly sunny with a 30% chance of showers and thunderstorms. Highs in the mid-80s. Thursday night, partly cloudy in the evening, then clearing. A 30% chance of showers and thunderstorms. Lows in the upper 60s. Friday, mostly sunny with a 20% chance of showers and thunderstorms. Highs in the upper 80s. Friday night, mostly clear. Lows in the lower 70s. Saturday, mostly sunny. A 20% chance of showers and thunderstorms in the afternoon. Highs in the upper 80s. Saturday night, partly cloudy with a slight chance of thunderstorms. A slight chance of showers in the evening, then a chance of showers after midnight. Lows around 70. Chance of rain 30%. Sunday, partly sunny with a 40% chance of showers and thunderstorms. Highs in the lower 80s. Sunday night, mostly cloudy with a 40% chance of showers and thunderstorms. Lows in the upper 60s. Monday, partly sunny with a 30% chance of showers and thunderstorms. Highs in the lower 80s. The forecast key messages for North and Central Texas. Low storm chances will continue overnight into Tuesday. Widespread showers and thunderstorms are expected late Tuesday night into Wednesday. A few storms could be strong or severe, but locally heavy rainfall will be the main threat. The spotter information statement for North and Central Texas. Spotter activation is not likely through tomorrow, but any reports of hazardous weather to the National Weather Services are appreciated. The ultraviolet index forecast for May 26th is 9, or very high. The current time is 10:41 p.m. Central Daylight Time. 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The following reports of weather temperature and wind were made at 10 p.m. DFW Airport, partly cloudy, 73, dew point 64, relative humidity 73%, wind calm, pressure 29.88 inches and rising. Dallas Love Field, partly cloudy, 74, calm. Fort Worth Meacham, partly cloudy, 68, calm. At Arlington, 68, dew point 67, relative humidity 96%, pressure 29.90 inches and rising. McKinney, clear, 75, calm. Denton, clear, 70, calm. Elsewhere around the region, Wichita Falls, partly cloudy, 73, southeast at 3. Abilene, clear, 70, southeast at 6. Waco, partly cloudy, 70, east at 5. Tyler, partly cloudy, 74, southeast at 3. Once again at 10 p.m., DFW Airport, partly cloudy, 73, calm. Now let's check on your local forecast for the Dallas-Fort Worth Metroplex. Tonight, mostly cloudy. A 20% chance of showers and thunderstorms this evening. Lows in the upper 60s. East winds around 5 miles an hour. Tuesday, mostly cloudy with a slight chance of showers and thunderstorms in the morning, then partly sunny with a chance of showers and thunderstorms in the afternoon. Highs in the mid-80s. Southeast winds around 5 miles an hour. Chance of rain 30%.

Tuesday night, mostly cloudy with a chance of thunderstorms. A chance of showers in the evening, then showers likely after midnight. Lows in the upper 60s. Southeast winds around 5 miles an hour. Chance of rain 70%. Wednesday, mostly cloudy with a chance of thunderstorms. Showers likely in the morning, then a chance of showers in the afternoon. Highs in the lower 80s. Southeast winds around 5 miles an hour. Chance of rain 70%. And now the extended forecast. Wednesday night, mostly cloudy. A 20% chance of showers and thunderstorms in the evening. Lows in the upper 60s. Southeast winds around 5 miles an hour. Thursday, partly sunny with a 30% chance of showers and thunderstorms. Highs in the mid-80s. Thursday night, partly cloudy in the evening, then clearing. A 30% chance of showers and thunderstorms. Lows in the upper 60s. Friday, mostly sunny with a 20% chance of showers and thunderstorms. Highs in the upper 80s. Friday night, mostly clear. Lows in the lower 70s. Saturday, mostly sunny. A 20% chance of showers and thunderstorms in the afternoon. Highs in the upper 80s. Saturday night, partly cloudy with a slight chance of thunderstorms. A slight chance of showers in the evening, then a chance of showers after midnight. Lows around 70. Chance of rain 30%. Sunday, partly sunny with a 40% chance of showers and thunderstorms. Highs in the lower 80s. Sunday night, mostly cloudy with a 40% chance of showers and thunderstorms. Lows in the upper 60s. Monday, partly sunny with a 30% chance of showers and thunderstorms. Highs in the lower 80s. The forecast key messages for North and Central Texas. Low storm chances will continue overnight into Tuesday. Widespread showers and thunderstorms are expected late Tuesday night into Wednesday. A few storms could be strong or severe, but locally heavy rainfall will be the main threat. The spotter information statement for North and Central Texas. Spotter activation is not likely through tomorrow, but any reports of hazardous weather to the National Weather Services are appreciated. The ultraviolet index forecast for May 26th is 9, or very high. The current time is 10:46 p.m. Central Daylight Time. 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The following reports of weather temperature and wind were made at 10 p.m. DFW Airport, partly cloudy, 73, dew point 64, relative humidity 73%, wind calm, pressure 29.88 inches and rising. Dallas Love Field, partly cloudy, 74, calm. Fort Worth Meacham, partly cloudy, 68, calm. At Arlington, 68, dew point 67, relative humidity 96%, pressure 29.90 inches and rising. McKinney, clear, 75, calm. Denton, clear, 70, calm. Elsewhere around the region, Wichita Falls, partly cloudy, 73, southeast at 3. Abilene, clear, 70, southeast at 6. Waco, partly cloudy, 70, east at 5. Tyler, partly cloudy, 74, southeast at 3. Once again at 10 p.m., DFW Airport, partly cloudy, 73, calm. Now let's check on your local forecast for the Dallas-Fort Worth Metroplex. Tonight, mostly cloudy. A 20% chance of showers and thunderstorms this evening. Lows in the upper 60s. East winds around 5 miles an hour. Tuesday, mostly cloudy with a slight chance of showers and thunderstorms in the morning, then partly sunny with a chance of showers and thunderstorms in the afternoon. Highs in the mid-80s. Southeast winds around 5 miles an hour. Chance of rain 30%. Tuesday night, mostly cloudy with a chance of thunderstorms. A chance of showers in the evening, then showers likely after midnight. Lows in the upper 60s. Southeast winds around 5 miles an hour.

chance of rain 70%. Wednesday, mostly cloudy with a chance of thunderstorms. Showers likely in the morning, then a chance of showers in the afternoon. Highs in the lower 80s. Southeast winds around 5 miles an hour. Chance of rain 70%. And now the extended forecast. Wednesday night, mostly cloudy. A 20% chance of showers and thunderstorms in the evening. Lows in the upper 60s. Southeast winds around 5 miles an hour. Thursday, partly sunny with a 30% chance of showers and thunderstorms. Highs in the mid-80s. Thursday night, partly cloudy in the evening, then clearing. A 30% chance of showers and thunderstorms. Lows in the upper 60s. Friday, mostly sunny with a 20% chance of showers and thunderstorms. Highs in the upper 80s. Friday night, mostly clear. Lows in the lower 70s. Saturday, mostly sunny. A 20% chance of showers and thunderstorms in the afternoon. Highs in the upper 80s. Saturday night, partly cloudy with a slight chance of thunderstorms. A slight chance of showers in the evening, then a chance of showers after midnight. Lows around 70. Chance of rain 30%. Sunday, partly sunny with a 40% chance of showers and thunderstorms. Highs in the lower 80s. Sunday night, mostly cloudy with a 40% chance of showers and thunderstorms. Lows in the upper 60s. Monday, partly sunny with a 30% chance of showers and thunderstorms. Highs in the lower 80s. The forecast key messages for North and Central Texas. Low storm chances will continue overnight into Tuesday. Widespread showers and thunderstorms are expected late Tuesday night into Wednesday. A few storms could be strong or severe, but locally heavy rainfall will be the main threat. The spotter information statement for North and Central Texas. Spotter activation is not likely through tomorrow, but any reports of hazardous weather to the National Weather Services are appreciated. The ultraviolet index forecast for May 26th is 9, or very high. The current time is 10:51 p.m. Central Daylight Time. 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The following reports of weather temperature and wind were made at 10 p.m. DFW Airport, partly cloudy, 73, dew point 64, relative humidity 73%, wind calm, pressure 29.88 inches and rising. Dallas Love Field, partly cloudy, 74, calm. Fort Worth Meacham, partly cloudy, 68, calm. At Arlington, 68, dew point 67, relative humidity 96%, pressure 29.90 inches and rising. McKinney, clear, 75, calm. Denton, clear, 70, calm. Elsewhere around the region, Wichita Falls, partly cloudy, 73, southeast at 3. Abilene, clear, 70, southeast at 6. Waco, partly cloudy, 70, east at 5. Tyler, partly cloudy, 74, southeast at 3. Once again at 10 p.m., DFW Airport, partly cloudy, 73, calm. Now let's check on your local forecast for the Dallas-Fort Worth Metroplex. Tonight, mostly cloudy. A 20% chance of showers and thunderstorms this evening. Lows in the upper 60s. East winds around 5 miles an hour. Tuesday, mostly cloudy with a slight chance of showers and thunderstorms in the morning, then partly sunny with a chance of showers and thunderstorms in the afternoon. Highs in the mid-80s. Southeast winds around 5 miles an hour. Chance of rain 30%. Tuesday night, mostly cloudy with a chance of thunderstorms. A chance of showers in the evening, then showers likely after midnight. Lows in the upper 60s. Southeast winds around 5 miles an hour. Chance of rain 70%. Wednesday, mostly cloudy with a chance of thunderstorms. Showers likely in the morning, then a chance of showers in the afternoon. Highs in the lower 80s. Southeast winds.

around 5 miles an hour. Chance of rain 70%. And now the extended forecast. Wednesday night, mostly cloudy. A 20% chance of showers and thunderstorms in the evening. Lows in the upper 60s. Southeast winds around 5 miles an hour. Thursday, partly sunny with a 30% chance of showers and thunderstorms. Highs in the mid-80s. Thursday night, partly cloudy in the evening, then clearing. A 30% chance of showers and thunderstorms. Lows in the upper 60s. Friday, mostly sunny with a 20% chance of showers and thunderstorms. Highs in the upper 80s. Friday night, mostly clear. Lows in the lower 70s. Saturday, mostly sunny. A 20% chance of showers and thunderstorms in the afternoon. Highs in the upper 80s. Saturday night, partly cloudy with a slight chance of thunderstorms. A slight chance of showers in the evening, then a chance of showers after midnight. Lows around 70. Chance of rain 30%. Sunday, partly sunny with a 40% chance of showers and thunderstorms. Highs in the lower 80s. Sunday night, mostly cloudy with a 40% chance of showers and thunderstorms. Lows in the upper 60s. Monday, partly sunny with a 30% chance of showers and thunderstorms. Highs in the lower 80s. The forecast key messages for North and Central Texas. Low storm chances will continue overnight into Tuesday. Widespread showers and thunderstorms are expected late Tuesday night into Wednesday. A few storms could be strong or severe, but locally heavy rainfall will be the main threat. The spotter information statement for North and Central Texas. Spotter activation is not likely through tomorrow, but any reports of hazardous weather to the National Weather Services are appreciated. The ultraviolet index forecast for May 26th is 9, or very high. The current time is 10:55 p.m. Central Daylight Time. 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The following reports of weather temperature and wind were made at 10 p.m. DFW Airport, partly cloudy, 73, dew point 64, relative humidity 73%, wind calm, pressure 29.88 inches and rising. Dallas Love Field, partly cloudy, 74, calm. Fort Worth Meacham, partly cloudy, 68, calm. At Arlington, 68, dew point 67, relative humidity 96%, pressure 29.90 inches and rising. McKinney, clear, 75, calm. Denton, clear, 70, calm. Elsewhere around the region, Wichita Falls, partly cloudy, 73, southeast at 3. Abilene, clear, 70, southeast at 6. Waco, partly cloudy, 70, east at 5. Tyler, partly cloudy, 74, southeast at 3. Once again at 10 p.m., DFW Airport, partly cloudy, 73, calm. Now let's check on your local forecast for the Dallas-Fort Worth Metroplex. Tonight, mostly cloudy. A 20% chance of showers and thunderstorms this evening. Lows in the upper 60s. East winds around 5 miles an hour. Tuesday, mostly cloudy with a slight chance of showers and thunderstorms in the morning, then partly sunny with a chance of showers and thunderstorms in the afternoon. Highs in the mid-80s. Southeast winds around 5 miles an hour. Chance of rain 30%. Tuesday night, mostly cloudy with a chance of thunderstorms. A chance of showers in the evening, then showers likely after midnight. Lows in the upper 60s. Southeast winds around 5 miles an hour. Chance of rain 70%. Wednesday, mostly cloudy with a chance of thunderstorms. Showers likely in the morning, then a chance of showers in the afternoon. Highs in the lower 80s. Southeast winds around 5 miles an hour. Chance of rain 70%. And now the extended forecast. Wednesday night, mostly cloudy. A 20% chance of showers and thunderstorms in the evening.

lows in the upper 60s. Southeast winds around 5 miles an hour. Thursday, partly sunny with a 30% chance of showers and thunderstorms. Highs in the mid-80s. Thursday night, partly cloudy in the evening, then clearing. A 30% chance of showers and thunderstorms. Lows in the upper 60s. Friday, mostly sunny with a 20% chance of showers and thunderstorms. Highs in the upper 80s. Friday night, mostly clear. Lows in the lower 70s. Saturday, mostly sunny. A 20% chance of showers and thunderstorms in the afternoon. Highs in the upper 80s. Saturday night, partly cloudy with a slight chance of thunderstorms. A slight chance of showers in the evening, then a chance of showers after midnight. Lows around 70. Chance of rain 30%. Sunday, partly sunny with a 40% chance of showers and thunderstorms. Highs in the lower 80s. Sunday night, mostly cloudy with a 40% chance of showers and thunderstorms. Lows in the upper 60s. Monday, partly sunny with a 30% chance of showers and thunderstorms. Highs in the lower 80s. The forecast key messages for North and Central Texas. Low storm chances will continue overnight into Tuesday. Widespread showers and thunderstorms are expected late Tuesday night into Wednesday. A few storms could be strong or severe, but locally heavy rainfall will be the main threat. The spotter information statement for North and Central Texas. Spotter activation is not likely through tomorrow, but any reports of hazardous weather to the National Weather Services are appreciated. The ultraviolet index forecast for May 26th is 9, or very high. The current time is 11 p.m. Central Daylight Time. 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The following reports of weather temperature and wind were made at 10 p.m. DFW Airport, partly cloudy, 73, dew point 64, relative humidity 73%, wind calm, pressure 29.88 inches and rising. Dallas Love Field, partly cloudy, 74, calm. Fort Worth Meacham, partly cloudy, 68, calm. At Arlington, 68, dew point 67, relative humidity 96%, pressure 29.90 inches and rising. McKinney, clear, 75, calm. Denton, clear, 70, calm. Elsewhere around the region, Wichita Falls, partly cloudy, 73, southeast at 3. Abilene, clear, 70, southeast at 6. Waco, partly cloudy, 70, east at 5. Tyler, partly cloudy, 74, southeast at 3. Once again at 10 p.m., DFW Airport, partly cloudy, 73, calm. The following reports of weather temperature and wind were made at 11 p.m. DFW Airport, partly cloudy, 71, dew point 65, relative humidity 81%, wind calm, pressure 29.90 inches and rising. Dallas Love Field, partly cloudy, 73, calm. Fort Worth Meacham, partly cloudy, 67, north at 5. At Arlington, clear, 68, dew point 66, relative humidity 93%, pressure 29.92 inches and rising. McKinney, clear, 72, calm. Denton, clear, 67, calm. Elsewhere around the region, Wichita Falls, partly cloudy, 70, southeast at 5. At Abilene, clear, 69, dew point 62, relative humidity 78%, pressure 29.94 inches and rising. Waco, partly cloudy, 68, north at 3. Tyler, partly cloudy, 74, calm. Once again at 11 p.m., DFW Airport, partly cloudy, 71, calm. Now let's check on your local forecast for the Dallas-Fort Worth Metroplex. Tonight, mostly cloudy. A 20% chance of showers and thunderstorms this evening. Lows in the upper 60s. East winds around 5 miles an hour. Tuesday, mostly cloudy.

cloudy with a slight chance of showers and thunderstorms in the morning, then partly sunny with a chance of showers and thunderstorms in the afternoon. Highs in the mid-80s. Southeast winds around 5 miles an hour. Chance of rain 30%. Tuesday night, mostly cloudy with a chance of thunderstorms. A chance of showers in the evening, then showers likely after midnight. Lows in the upper 60s. Southeast winds around 5 miles an hour. Chance of rain 70%. Wednesday, mostly cloudy with a chance of thunderstorms. Showers likely in the morning, then a chance of showers in the afternoon. Highs in the lower 80s. Southeast winds around 5 miles an hour. Chance of rain 70%. And now the extended forecast. Wednesday night, mostly cloudy. A 20% chance of showers and thunderstorms in the evening. Lows in the upper 60s. Southeast winds around 5 miles an hour. Thursday, partly sunny with a 30% chance of showers and thunderstorms. Highs in the mid-80s. Thursday night, partly cloudy in the evening, then clearing. A 30% chance of showers and thunderstorms. Lows in the upper 60s. Friday, mostly sunny with a 20% chance of showers and thunderstorms. Highs in the upper 80s. Friday night, mostly clear. Lows in the lower 70s. Saturday, mostly sunny. A 20% chance of showers and thunderstorms in the afternoon. Highs in the upper 80s. Saturday night, partly cloudy with a slight chance of thunderstorms. A slight chance of showers in the evening, then a chance of showers after midnight. Lows around 70. Chance of rain 30%. Sunday, partly sunny with a 40% chance of showers and thunderstorms. Highs in the lower 80s. Sunday night, mostly cloudy with a 40% chance of showers and thunderstorms. Lows in the upper 60s. Monday, partly sunny with a 30% chance of showers and thunderstorms. Highs in the lower 80s. The forecast key messages for North and Central Texas. Low storm chances will continue overnight into Tuesday. Widespread showers and thunderstorms are expected late Tuesday night into Wednesday. A few storms could be strong or severe, but locally heavy rainfall will be the main threat. The spotter information statement for North and Central Texas. Spotter activation is not likely through tomorrow, but any reports of hazardous weather to the National Weather Services are appreciated. The ultraviolet index forecast for May 26th is 9, or very high. The current time is 11:06 p.m. Central Daylight Time. 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The following reports of weather temperature and wind were made at 11 p.m. DFW Airport, partly cloudy, 71, dew point 65, relative humidity 81%, wind calm, pressure 29.90 inches and rising. Dallas Love Field, partly cloudy, 73, calm. Fort Worth Meacham, partly cloudy, 67, north at 5. At Arlington, clear, 68, dew point 66, relative humidity 93%, pressure 29.92 inches and rising. McKinney, clear, 72, calm. Denton, clear, 67, calm. Elsewhere around the region, Wichita Falls, partly cloudy, 70, southeast at 5. At Abilene, clear, 69, dew point 62, relative humidity 78%, pressure 29.94 inches and rising. Waco, partly cloudy, 68, north at 3. Tyler, partly cloudy, 74, calm. Once again at 11 p.m., DFW Airport, partly cloudy, 71, calm. Now let's check on your local forecast for the Dallas-Fort Worth Metroplex. Tonight, mostly cloudy. A 20% chance of showers and thunderstorms this evening. Lows in the upper 60s. East winds around 5 miles an hour. Tuesday, mostly cloudy with a slight chance of showers and thunderstorms in the morning, then partly sunny with a chance of showers and thunderstorms in the afternoon.

Highs in the mid-80s. Southeast winds around 5 miles an hour. Chance of rain 30%. Tuesday night, mostly cloudy with a chance of thunderstorms. A chance of showers in the evening, then showers likely after midnight. Lows in the upper 60s. Southeast winds around 5 miles an hour. Chance of rain 70%. Wednesday, mostly cloudy with a chance of thunderstorms. Showers likely in the morning, then a chance of showers in the afternoon. Highs in the lower 80s. Southeast winds around 5 miles an hour. Chance of rain 70%. And now the extended forecast. Wednesday night, mostly cloudy. A 20% chance of showers and thunderstorms in the evening. Lows in the upper 60s. Southeast winds around 5 miles an hour. Thursday, partly sunny with a 30% chance of showers and thunderstorms. Highs in the mid-80s. Thursday night, partly cloudy in the evening, then clearing. A 30% chance of showers and thunderstorms. Lows in the upper 60s. Friday, mostly sunny with a 20% chance of showers and thunderstorms. Highs in the upper 80s. Friday night, mostly clear. Lows in the lower 70s. Saturday, mostly sunny. A 20% chance of showers and thunderstorms in the afternoon. Highs in the upper 80s. Saturday night, partly cloudy with a slight chance of thunderstorms. A slight chance of showers in the evening, then a chance of showers after midnight. Lows around 70. Chance of rain 30%. Sunday, partly sunny with a 40% chance of showers and thunderstorms. Highs in the lower 80s. Sunday night, mostly cloudy with a 40% chance of showers and thunderstorms. Lows in the upper 60s. Monday, partly sunny with a 30% chance of showers and thunderstorms. Highs in the lower 80s. The forecast key messages for North and Central Texas. Low storm chances will continue overnight into Tuesday. Widespread showers and thunderstorms are expected late Tuesday night into Wednesday. A few storms could be strong or severe, but locally heavy rainfall will be the main threat. The spotter information statement for North and Central Texas. Spotter activation is not likely through tomorrow, but any reports of hazardous weather to the National Weather Services are appreciated. The ultraviolet index forecast for May 26th is 9, or very high. The current time is 11:11 p.m. Central Daylight Time. 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The following reports of weather temperature and wind were made at 11 p.m. DFW Airport, partly cloudy, 71, dew point 65, relative humidity 81%, wind calm, pressure 29.90 inches and rising. Dallas Love Field, partly cloudy, 73, calm. Fort Worth Meacham, clear, 67, north at 5. At Arlington, clear, 68, dew point 66, relative humidity 93%, pressure 29.92 inches and rising. McKinney, clear, 72, calm. Denton, clear, 67, calm. Elsewhere around the region, Wichita Falls, partly cloudy, 70, southeast at 5. At Abilene, clear, 69, dew point 62, relative humidity 78%, pressure 29.94 inches and rising. Waco, clear, 68, north at 3. Tyler, partly cloudy, 74, calm. Once again at 11 p.m., DFW Airport, partly cloudy, 71, calm. Now let's check on your local forecast for the Dallas-Fort Worth Metroplex. Tonight, mostly cloudy. A 20% chance of showers and thunderstorms this evening. Lows in the upper 60s. East winds around 5 miles an hour. Tuesday, mostly cloudy with a slight chance of showers and thunderstorms in the morning, then partly sunny with a chance of showers and thunderstorms in the afternoon. Highs in the mid-80s. Southeast winds around 5 miles an hour. Chance of rain 30%. Tuesday night.

mostly cloudy with a chance of thunderstorms. A chance of showers in the evening, then showers likely after midnight. Lows in the upper 60s. Southeast winds around 5 miles an hour. Chance of rain 70%. Wednesday, mostly cloudy with a chance of thunderstorms. Showers likely in the morning, then a chance of showers in the afternoon. Highs in the lower 80s. Southeast winds around 5 miles an hour. Chance of rain 70%. And now the extended forecast. Wednesday night, mostly cloudy. A 20% chance of showers and thunderstorms in the evening. Lows in the upper 60s. Southeast winds around 5 miles an hour. Thursday, partly sunny with a 30% chance of showers and thunderstorms. Highs in the mid-80s. Thursday night, partly cloudy in the evening, then clearing. A 30% chance of showers and thunderstorms. Lows in the upper 60s. Friday, mostly sunny with a 20% chance of showers and thunderstorms. Highs in the upper 80s. Friday night, mostly clear. Lows in the lower 70s. Saturday, mostly sunny. A 20% chance of showers and thunderstorms in the afternoon. Highs in the upper 80s. Saturday night, partly cloudy with a slight chance of thunderstorms. A slight chance of showers in the evening, then a chance of showers after midnight. Lows around 70. Chance of rain 30%. Sunday, partly sunny with a 40% chance of showers and thunderstorms. Highs in the lower 80s. Sunday night, mostly cloudy with a 40% chance of showers and thunderstorms. Lows in the upper 60s. Monday, partly sunny with a 30% chance of showers and thunderstorms. Highs in the lower 80s. The forecast key messages for North and Central Texas. Low storm chances will continue overnight into Tuesday. Widespread showers and thunderstorms are expected late Tuesday night into Wednesday. A few storms could be strong or severe, but locally heavy rainfall will be the main threat. The spotter information statement for North and Central Texas. Spotter activation is not likely through tomorrow, but any reports of hazardous weather to the National Weather Services are appreciated. The ultraviolet index forecast for May 26th is 9, or very high. The current time is 11:16 p.m. Central Daylight Time. 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The following reports of weather temperature and wind were made at 11 p.m. DFW Airport, partly cloudy, 71, dew point 65, relative humidity 81%, wind calm, pressure 29.90 inches and rising. Dallas Love Field, partly cloudy, 73, calm. Fort Worth Meacham, clear, 67, north at 5. At Arlington, clear, 68, dew point 66, relative humidity 93%, pressure 29.92 inches and rising. McKinney, clear, 72, calm. Denton, clear, 67, calm. Elsewhere around the region, Wichita Falls, partly cloudy, 70, southeast at 5. At Abilene, clear, 69, dew point 62, relative humidity 78%, pressure 29.94 inches and rising. Waco, clear, 68, north at 3. Tyler, partly cloudy, 74, calm. Once again at 11 p.m., DFW Airport, partly cloudy, 71, calm. Now let's check on your local forecast for the Dallas-Fort Worth Metroplex. Tonight, mostly cloudy. A 20% chance of showers and thunderstorms this evening. Lows in the upper 60s. East winds around 5 miles an hour. Tuesday, mostly cloudy with a slight chance of showers and thunderstorms in the morning, then partly sunny with a chance of showers and thunderstorms in the afternoon. Highs in the mid-80s. Southeast winds around 5 miles an hour. Chance of rain 30%. Tuesday night, mostly cloudy with a chance of thunderstorms. A chance of showers in the evening, then showers likely after midnight.

in the upper 60s. Southeast winds around 5 miles an hour. Chance of rain 70%. Wednesday, mostly cloudy with a chance of thunderstorms. Showers likely in the morning, then a chance of showers in the afternoon. Highs in the lower 80s. Southeast winds around 5 miles an hour. Chance of rain 70%. And now the extended forecast. Wednesday night, mostly cloudy. A 20% chance of showers and thunderstorms in the evening. Lows in the upper 60s. Southeast winds around 5 miles an hour. Thursday, partly sunny with a 30% chance of showers and thunderstorms. Highs in the mid-80s. Thursday night, partly cloudy in the evening, then clearing. A 30% chance of showers and thunderstorms. Lows in the upper 60s. Friday, mostly sunny with a 20% chance of showers and thunderstorms. Highs in the upper 80s. Friday night, mostly clear. Lows in the lower 70s. Saturday, mostly sunny. A 20% chance of showers and thunderstorms in the afternoon. Highs in the upper 80s. Saturday night, partly cloudy with a slight chance of thunderstorms. A slight chance of showers in the evening, then a chance of showers after midnight. Lows around 70. Chance of rain 30%. Sunday, partly sunny with a 40% chance of showers and thunderstorms. Highs in the lower 80s. Sunday night, mostly cloudy with a 40% chance of showers and thunderstorms. Lows in the upper 60s. Monday, partly sunny with a 30% chance of showers and thunderstorms. Highs in the lower 80s. The forecast key messages for North and Central Texas. Low storm chances will continue overnight into Tuesday. Widespread showers and thunderstorms are expected late Tuesday night into Wednesday. A few storms could be strong or severe, but locally heavy rainfall will be the main threat. The spotter information statement for North and Central Texas. Spotter activation is not likely through tomorrow, but any reports of hazardous weather to the National Weather Services are appreciated. The ultraviolet index forecast for May 26th is 9, or very high. The current time is 11:21 p.m. Central Daylight Time. 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The following reports of weather temperature and wind were made at 11 p.m. DFW Airport, partly cloudy, 71, dew point 65, relative humidity 81%, wind calm, pressure 29.90 inches and rising. Dallas Love Field, partly cloudy, 73, calm. Fort Worth Meacham, clear, 67, north at 5. At Arlington, clear, 68, dew point 66, relative humidity 93%, pressure 29.92 inches and rising. McKinney, clear, 72, calm. Denton, clear, 67, calm. Elsewhere around the region, Wichita Falls, partly cloudy, 70, southeast at 5. At Abilene, clear, 69, dew point 62, relative humidity 78%, pressure 29.94 inches and rising. Waco, clear, 68, north at 3. Tyler, partly cloudy, 74, calm. Once again at 11 p.m., DFW Airport, partly cloudy, 71, calm. Now let's check on your local forecast for the Dallas-Fort Worth Metroplex. Tonight, mostly cloudy. A 20% chance of showers and thunderstorms this evening. Lows in the upper 60s. East winds around 5 miles an hour. Tuesday, mostly cloudy with a slight chance of showers and thunderstorms in the morning, then partly sunny with a chance of showers and thunderstorms in the afternoon. Highs in the mid-80s. Southeast winds around 5 miles an hour. Chance of rain 30%. Tuesday night, mostly cloudy with a chance of thunderstorms. A chance of showers in the evening, then showers likely after midnight. Lows in the upper 60s. Southeast winds around 5 miles an hour. Chance of rain 70%. Wednesday,

Mostly cloudy with a chance of thunderstorms. Showers likely in the morning, then a chance of showers in the afternoon. Highs in the lower 80s. Southeast winds around 5 miles an hour. Chance of rain 70%. And now the extended forecast. Wednesday night, mostly cloudy. A 20% chance of showers and thunderstorms in the evening. Lows in the upper 60s. Southeast winds around 5 miles an hour. Thursday, partly sunny with a 30% chance of showers and thunderstorms. Highs in the mid-80s. Thursday night, partly cloudy in the evening, then clearing. A 30% chance of showers and thunderstorms. Lows in the upper 60s. Friday, mostly sunny with a 20% chance of showers and thunderstorms. Highs in the upper 80s. Friday night, mostly clear. Lows in the lower 70s. Saturday, mostly sunny. A 20% chance of showers and thunderstorms in the afternoon. Highs in the upper 80s. Saturday night, partly cloudy with a slight chance of thunderstorms. A slight chance of showers in the evening, then a chance of showers after midnight. Lows around 70. Chance of rain 30%. Sunday, partly sunny with a 40% chance of showers and thunderstorms. Highs in the lower 80s. Sunday night, mostly cloudy with a 40% chance of showers and thunderstorms. Lows in the upper 60s. Monday, partly sunny with a 30% chance of showers and thunderstorms. Highs in the lower 80s. The forecast key messages for North and Central Texas. Low storm chances will continue overnight into Tuesday. Widespread showers and thunderstorms are expected late Tuesday night into Wednesday. A few storms could be strong or severe, but locally heavy rainfall will be the main threat. The spotter information statement for North and Central Texas. Spotter activation is not likely through tomorrow, but any reports of hazardous weather to the National Weather Services are appreciated. The ultraviolet index forecast for May 26th is 9, or very high. The current time is 11:26 p.m. Central Daylight Time. 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The following reports of weather temperature and wind were made at 11 p.m. DFW Airport, partly cloudy, 71, dew point 65, relative humidity 81%, wind calm, pressure 29.90 inches and rising. Dallas Love Field, partly cloudy, 73, calm. Fort Worth Meacham, clear, 67, north at 5. At Arlington, clear, 68, dew point 66, relative humidity 93%, pressure 29.92 inches and rising. McKinney, clear, 72, calm. Denton, clear, 67, calm. Elsewhere around the region, Wichita Falls, partly cloudy, 70, southeast at 5. At Abilene, clear, 69, dew point 62, relative humidity 78%, pressure 29.94 inches and rising. Waco, clear, 68, north at 3. Tyler, partly cloudy, 74, calm. Once again at 11 p.m., DFW Airport, partly cloudy, 71, calm. Now let's check on your local forecast for the Dallas-Fort Worth Metroplex. Tonight, mostly cloudy. A 20% chance of showers and thunderstorms this evening. Lows in the upper 60s. East winds around 5 miles an hour. Tuesday, mostly cloudy with a slight chance of showers and thunderstorms in the morning, then partly sunny with a chance of showers and thunderstorms in the afternoon. Highs in the mid-80s. Southeast winds around 5 miles an hour. Chance of rain 30%. Tuesday night, mostly cloudy with a chance of thunderstorms. A chance of showers in the evening, then showers likely after midnight. Lows in the upper 60s. Southeast winds around 5 miles an hour. Chance of rain 70%. Wednesday, mostly cloudy with a chance of thunderstorms. Showers likely in the morning, then a chance of showers in the afternoon.
Highs in the lower 80s. Southeast winds around 5 miles an hour. Chance of rain 70%. And now the extended forecast. Wednesday night, mostly cloudy. A 20% chance of showers and thunderstorms in the evening. Lows in the upper 60s. Southeast winds around 5 miles an hour. Thursday, partly sunny with a 30% chance of showers and thunderstorms. Highs in the mid-80s. Thursday night, partly cloudy in the evening, then clearing. A 30% chance of showers and thunderstorms. Lows in the upper 60s. Friday, mostly sunny with a 20% chance of showers and thunderstorms. Highs in the upper 80s. Friday night, mostly clear. Lows in the lower 70s. Saturday, mostly sunny. A 20% chance of showers and thunderstorms in the afternoon. Highs in the upper 80s. Saturday night, partly cloudy with a slight chance of thunderstorms. A slight chance of showers in the evening, then a chance of showers after midnight. Lows around 70. Chance of rain 30%. Sunday, partly sunny with a 40% chance of showers and thunderstorms. Highs in the lower 80s. Sunday night, mostly cloudy with a 40% chance of showers and thunderstorms. Lows in the upper 60s. Monday, partly sunny with a 30% chance of showers and thunderstorms. Highs in the lower 80s. The forecast key messages for North and Central Texas. Low storm chances will continue overnight into Tuesday. Widespread showers and thunderstorms are expected late Tuesday night into Wednesday. A few storms could be strong or severe, but locally heavy rainfall will be the main threat. The spotter information statement for North and Central Texas. Spotter activation is not likely through tomorrow, but any reports of hazardous weather to the National Weather Services are appreciated. The ultraviolet index forecast for May 26th is 9, or very high. The current time is 11:30 p.m. Central Daylight Time. 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The following reports of weather temperature and wind were made at 11 p.m. DFW Airport, partly cloudy, 71, dew point 65, relative humidity 81%, wind calm, pressure 29.90 inches and rising. Dallas Love Field, partly cloudy, 73, calm. Fort Worth Meacham, clear, 67, north at 5. At Arlington, clear, 68, dew point 66, relative humidity 93%, pressure 29.92 inches and rising. McKinney, clear, 72, calm. Denton, clear, 67, calm. Elsewhere around the region, Wichita Falls, partly cloudy, 70, southeast at 5. At Abilene, clear, 69, dew point 62, relative humidity 78%, pressure 29.94 inches and rising. Waco, clear, 68, north at 3. Tyler, partly cloudy, 74, calm. Once again at 11 p.m., DFW Airport, partly cloudy, 71, calm. Now let's check on your local forecast for the Dallas-Fort Worth Metroplex. Tonight, mostly cloudy. A 20% chance of showers and thunderstorms this evening. Lows in the upper 60s. East winds around 5 miles an hour. Tuesday, mostly cloudy with a slight chance of showers and thunderstorms in the morning, then partly sunny with a chance of showers and thunderstorms in the afternoon. Highs in the mid-80s. Southeast winds around 5 miles an hour. Chance of rain 30%. Tuesday night, mostly cloudy with a chance of thunderstorms. A chance of showers in the evening, then showers likely after midnight. Lows in the upper 60s. Southeast winds around 5 miles an hour. Cloudy with a chance of thunderstorms. A chance of showers in the evening, then showers likely after midnight. Lows in the upper 60s. Southeast winds around 5 miles an hour. Chance of rain 70%. Wednesday, mostly cloudy with a chance of thunderstorms.
showers likely in the morning, then

Chance of showers in the afternoon. Highs in the lower 80s. Southeast winds around 5 miles an hour. Chance of rain 70%. And now the extended forecast. Wednesday night, mostly cloudy. A 20% chance of showers and thunderstorms in the evening. Lows in the upper 60s. Southeast winds around 5 miles an hour. Thursday, partly sunny with a 30% chance of showers and thunderstorms. Highs in the mid-80s. Thursday night, partly cloudy in the evening, then clearing. A 30% chance of showers and thunderstorms. Lows in the upper 60s. Friday, mostly sunny with a 20% chance of showers and thunderstorms. Highs in the upper 80s. Friday night, mostly clear. Lows in the lower 70s. Saturday, mostly sunny. A 20% chance of showers and thunderstorms in the afternoon. Highs in the upper 80s. Saturday night, partly cloudy with a slight chance of thunderstorms. A slight chance of showers in the evening, then a chance of showers after midnight. Lows around 70. Chance of rain 30%. Sunday, partly sunny with a 40% chance of showers and thunderstorms. Highs in the lower 80s. Sunday night, mostly cloudy with a 40% chance of showers and thunderstorms. Lows in the upper 60s. Monday, partly sunny with a 30% chance of showers and thunderstorms. Highs in the lower 80s. The forecast key messages for North and Central Texas. Low storm chances will continue overnight into Tuesday. Widespread showers and thunderstorms are expected late Tuesday night into Wednesday. A few storms could be strong or severe, but locally heavy rainfall will be the main threat. The spotter information statement for North and Central Texas. Spotter activation is not likely through tomorrow, but any reports of hazardous weather to the National Weather Services are appreciated. The ultraviolet index forecast for May 26th is 9, or very high. The current time is 11:35 p.m. Central Daylight Time. 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The following reports of weather temperature and wind were made at 11 p.m. DFW Airport, partly cloudy, 71, dew point 65, relative humidity 81%, wind calm, pressure 29.90 inches and rising. Dallas Love Field, partly cloudy, 73, calm. Fort Worth Meacham, clear, 67, north at 5. At Arlington, clear, 68, dew point 66, relative humidity 93%, pressure 29.92 inches and rising. McKinney, clear, 72, calm. Denton, clear, 67, calm. Elsewhere around the region, Wichita Falls, partly cloudy, 70, southeast at 5. At Abilene, clear, 69, dew point 62, relative humidity 78%, pressure 29.94 inches and rising. Waco, clear, 68, north at 3. Tyler, partly cloudy, 74, calm. Once again at 11 p.m., DFW Airport, partly cloudy, 71, calm. Now let's check on your local forecast for the Dallas-Fort Worth Metroplex. Tonight, mostly cloudy. A 20% chance of showers and thunderstorms this evening. Lows in the upper 60s. East winds around 5 miles an hour. Tuesday, mostly cloudy with a slight chance of showers and thunderstorms in the morning, then partly sunny with a chance of showers and thunderstorms in the afternoon. Highs in the mid-80s. Southeast winds around 5 miles an hour. Chance of rain 30%. Tuesday night, mostly cloudy with a chance of thunderstorms. A chance of showers in the evening, then showers likely after midnight. Lows in the upper 60s. Southeast winds around 5 miles an hour. Chance of rain 70%. Wednesday, mostly cloudy with a chance of thunderstorms. Showers likely in the morning, then a chance of showers in the afternoon. Highs in the lower 80s. Southeast winds around 5 miles an hour. Chance of

partly cloudy with a slight chance of thunderstorms. A slight chance of showers in the evening, then a chance of showers after midnight. Lows around 70. Chance of rain 30%. Sunday, partly sunny with a 40% chance of showers and thunderstorms. Highs in the lower 80s. Sunday night, mostly cloudy with a 40% chance of showers and thunderstorms. Lows in the upper 60s. Monday, partly sunny with a 30% chance of showers and thunderstorms. Highs in the lower 80s. The forecast key messages for North and Central Texas. Low storm chances will continue overnight into Tuesday. Widespread showers and thunderstorms are expected late Tuesday night into Wednesday. A few storms could be strong or severe, but locally heavy rainfall will be the main threat. The spotter information statement for North and Central Texas. Spotter activation is not likely through tomorrow, but any reports of hazardous weather to the National Weather Services are appreciated. The ultraviolet index forecast for May 26th is 9, or very high. The current time is 11:40 p.m. Central Daylight Time. 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The following reports of weather temperature and wind were made at 11 p.m. DFW Airport, partly cloudy, 71, dew point 65, relative humidity 81%, wind calm, pressure 29.90 inches and rising. Dallas Love Field, partly cloudy, 73, calm. Fort Worth Meacham, clear, 67, north at 5. At Arlington, clear, 68, dew point 66, relative humidity 93%, pressure 29.92 inches and rising. McKinney, clear, 72, calm. Denton, clear, 67, calm. Elsewhere around the region, Wichita Falls, partly cloudy, 70, southeast at 5. At Abilene, clear, 69, dew point 62, relative humidity 78%, pressure 29.94 inches and rising. Waco, clear, 68, north at 3. Tyler, partly cloudy, 74, calm. Once again at 11 p.m., DFW Airport, partly cloudy, 71, calm. Now let's check on your local forecast for the Dallas-Fort Worth Metroplex. Tonight, mostly cloudy. A 20% chance of showers and thunderstorms this evening. Lows in the upper 60s. East winds around 5 miles an hour. Tuesday, mostly cloudy with a slight chance of showers and thunderstorms in the morning, then partly sunny with a chance of showers and thunderstorms in the afternoon. Highs in the mid-80s. Southeast winds around 5 miles an hour. Chance of rain 30%. Tuesday night, mostly cloudy with a chance of thunderstorms. A chance of showers in the evening, then showers likely after midnight. Lows in the upper 60s. Southeast winds around 5 miles an hour. Chance of rain 70%. Wednesday, mostly cloudy with a chance of thunderstorms. Showers likely in the morning, then a chance of showers in the afternoon. Highs in the lower 80s. Southeast winds around 5 miles an hour. Chance of rain 70%. And now the extended forecast. Wednesday night, mostly cloudy. A 20% chance of showers and thunderstorms in the evening. Lows in the upper 60s. Southeast winds around 5 miles an hour. Thursday, partly sunny with a 30% chance of showers and thunderstorms. Highs in the mid-80s. Thursday night, partly cloudy in the evening, then clearing. A 30% chance of showers and thunderstorms. Lows in the upper 60s. Friday, mostly sunny with a 20% chance of showers and thunderstorms. Highs in the upper 80s. Friday night, mostly clear. Lows in the lower 70s. Saturday, mostly sunny. A 20% chance of showers and thunderstorms in the afternoon. Highs in the upper 80s. Saturday night, partly cloudy with a slight chance of thunderstorms. A slight chance of showers in the evening, then a chance of showers after midnight. Lows are

chance of rain 30%. Sunday, partly sunny with a 40% chance of showers and thunderstorms. Highs in the lower 80s. Sunday night, mostly cloudy with a 40% chance of showers and thunderstorms. Lows in the upper 60s. Monday, partly sunny with a 30% chance of showers and thunderstorms. Highs in the lower 80s. The forecast key messages for North and Central Texas. Low storm chances will continue overnight into Tuesday. Widespread showers and thunderstorms are expected late Tuesday night into Wednesday. A few storms could be strong or severe, but locally heavy rainfall will be the main threat. The spotter information statement for North and Central Texas. Spotter activation is not likely through tomorrow, but any reports of hazardous weather to the National Weather Services are appreciated. The ultraviolet index forecast for May 26th is 9, or very high. The current time is 11:45 p.m. Central Daylight Time. 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The following reports of weather temperature and wind were made at 11 p.m. DFW Airport, partly cloudy, 71, dew point 65, relative humidity 81%, wind calm, pressure 29.90 inches and rising. Dallas Love Field, partly cloudy, 73, calm. Fort Worth Meacham, clear, 67, north at 5. At Arlington, clear, 68, dew point 66, relative humidity 93%, pressure 29.92 inches and rising. McKinney, clear, 72, calm. Denton, clear, 67, calm. Elsewhere around the region, Wichita Falls, partly cloudy, 70, southeast at 5. At Abilene, clear, 69, dew point 62, relative humidity 78%, pressure 29.94 inches and rising. Waco, clear, 68, north at 3. Tyler, partly cloudy, 74, calm. Once again at 11 p.m., DFW Airport, partly cloudy, 71, calm. Now let's check on your local forecast for the Dallas-Fort Worth Metroplex. Tonight, mostly cloudy. A 20% chance of showers and thunderstorms this evening. Lows in the upper 60s. East winds around 5 miles an hour. Tuesday, mostly cloudy with a slight chance of showers and thunderstorms in the morning, then partly sunny with a chance of showers and thunderstorms in the afternoon. Highs in the mid-80s. Southeast winds around 5 miles an hour. Chance of rain 30%. Tuesday night, mostly cloudy with a chance of thunderstorms. A chance of showers in the evening, then showers likely after midnight. Lows in the upper 60s. Southeast winds around 5 miles an hour. Chance of rain 70%. Wednesday, mostly cloudy with a chance of thunderstorms. Showers likely in the morning, then a chance of showers in the afternoon. Highs in the lower 80s. Southeast winds around 5 miles an hour. Chance of rain 70%. And now the extended forecast. Wednesday night, mostly cloudy. A 20% chance of showers and thunderstorms in the evening. Lows in the upper 60s. Southeast winds around 5 miles an hour. Thursday, partly sunny with a 30% chance of showers and thunderstorms. Highs in the mid-80s. Thursday night, partly cloudy in the evening, then clearing. A 30% chance of showers and thunderstorms. Lows in the upper 60s. Friday, mostly sunny with a 20% chance of showers and thunderstorms. Highs in the upper 80s. Friday night, mostly clear. Lows in the lower 70s. Saturday, mostly sunny. A 20% chance of showers and thunderstorms in the afternoon. Highs in the upper 80s. Saturday night, partly cloudy with a slight chance of thunderstorms. A slight chance of showers in the evening, then a chance of showers after midnight. Lows around 70. Chance of rain 30%. Sunday, partly sunny with a 40% chance of showers and thunderstorms.

highs in the lower 80s. Sunday night, mostly cloudy with a 40% chance of showers and thunderstorms. Lows in the upper 60s. Monday, partly sunny with a 30% chance of showers and thunderstorms. Highs in the lower 80s. The forecast key messages for North and Central Texas. Low storm chances will continue overnight into Tuesday. Widespread showers and thunderstorms are expected late Tuesday night into Wednesday. A few storms could be strong or severe, but locally heavy rainfall will be the main threat. The spotter information statement for North and Central Texas. Spotter activation is not likely through tomorrow, but any reports of hazardous weather to the National Weather Services are appreciated. The ultraviolet index forecast for May 26th is 9, or very high. The current time is 11:50 p.m. Central Daylight Time. 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The following reports of weather temperature and wind were made at 11 p.m. DFW Airport, partly cloudy, 71, dew point 65, relative humidity 81%, wind calm, pressure 29.90 inches and rising. Dallas Love Field, partly cloudy, 73, calm. Fort Worth Meacham, clear, 67, north at 5. At Arlington, clear, 68, dew point 66, relative humidity 93%, pressure 29.92 inches and rising. McKinney, clear, 72, calm. Denton, clear, 67, calm. Elsewhere around the region, Wichita Falls, partly cloudy, 70, southeast at 5. At Abilene, clear, 69, dew point 62, relative humidity 78%, pressure 29.94 inches and rising. Waco, clear, 68, north at 3. Tyler, partly cloudy, 74, calm. Once again at 11 p.m., DFW Airport, partly cloudy, 71, calm. Now let's check on your local forecast for the Dallas-Fort Worth Metroplex. Tonight, mostly cloudy. A 20% chance of showers and thunderstorms this evening. Lows in the upper 60s. East winds around 5 miles an hour. Tuesday, mostly cloudy with a slight chance of showers and thunderstorms in the morning, then partly sunny with a chance of showers and thunderstorms in the afternoon. Highs in the mid-80s. Southeast winds around 5 miles an hour. Chance of rain 30%. Tuesday night, mostly cloudy with a chance of thunderstorms. A chance of showers in the evening, then showers likely after midnight. Lows in the upper 60s. Southeast winds around 5 miles an hour. Chance of rain 70%. Wednesday, mostly cloudy with a chance of thunderstorms. Showers likely in the morning, then a chance of showers in the afternoon. Highs in the lower 80s. Southeast winds around 5 miles an hour. Chance of rain 70%. And now the extended forecast. Wednesday night, mostly cloudy. A 20% chance of showers and thunderstorms in the evening. Lows in the upper 60s. Southeast winds around 5 miles an hour. Thursday, partly sunny with a 30% chance of showers and thunderstorms. Highs in the mid-80s. Thursday night, partly cloudy in the evening, then clearing. A 30% chance of showers and thunderstorms. Lows in the upper 60s. Friday, mostly sunny with a 20% chance of showers and thunderstorms. Highs in the upper 80s. Friday night, mostly clear. Lows in the lower 70s. Saturday, mostly sunny. A 20% chance of showers and thunderstorms in the afternoon. Highs in the upper 80s. Saturday night, partly cloudy with a slight chance of thunderstorms. A slight chance of showers in the evening, then a chance of showers after midnight. Lows around 70. Chance of rain 30%. Sunday, partly sunny with a 40% chance of showers and thunderstorms. Highs in the lower 80s. Sunday night, mostly cloudy with a 40% chance of showers and thunderstorms. Lows

upper 60s. Monday, partly sunny with a 30% chance of showers and thunderstorms. Highs in the lower 80s. The forecast key messages for North and Central Texas. Low storm chances will continue overnight into Tuesday. Widespread showers and thunderstorms are expected late Tuesday night into Wednesday. A few storms could be strong or severe, but locally heavy rainfall will be the main threat. The spotter information statement for North and Central Texas. Spotter activation is not likely through tomorrow, but any reports of hazardous weather to the National Weather Services are appreciated. The ultraviolet index forecast for May 26th is 9, or very high. The current time is 11:55 p.m. Central Daylight Time. 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The following reports of weather temperature and wind were made at 11 p.m. DFW Airport, partly cloudy, 71, dew point 65, relative humidity 81%, wind calm, pressure 29.90 inches and rising. Dallas Love Field, partly cloudy, 73, calm. Fort Worth Meacham, clear, 67, north at 5. At Arlington, clear, 68, dew point 66, relative humidity 93%, pressure 29.92 inches and rising. McKinney, clear, 72, calm. Denton, clear, 67, calm. Elsewhere around the region, Wichita Falls, partly cloudy, 70, southeast at 5. At Abilene, clear, 69, dew point 62, relative humidity 78%, pressure 29.94 inches and rising. Waco, clear, 68, north at 3. Tyler, partly cloudy, 74, calm. Once again at 11 p.m., DFW Airport, partly cloudy, 71, calm. Now let's check on your local forecast for the Dallas-Fort Worth Metroplex. Tonight, mostly cloudy. A 20% chance of showers and thunderstorms this evening. Lows in the upper 60s. East winds around 5 miles an hour. Tuesday, mostly cloudy with a slight chance of showers and thunderstorms in the morning, then partly sunny with a chance of showers and thunderstorms in the afternoon. Highs in the mid-80s. Southeast winds around 5 miles an hour. Chance of rain 30%. Tuesday night, mostly cloudy with a chance of thunderstorms. A chance of showers in the evening, then showers likely after midnight. Lows in the upper 60s. Southeast winds around 5 miles an hour. Chance of rain 70%. Wednesday, mostly cloudy with a chance of thunderstorms. Showers likely in the morning, then a chance of showers in the afternoon. Highs in the lower 80s. Southeast winds around 5 miles an hour. Chance of rain 70%. And now the extended forecast. Wednesday night, mostly cloudy. A 20% chance of showers and thunderstorms in the evening. Lows in the upper 60s. Southeast winds around 5 miles an hour. Thursday, partly sunny with a 30% chance of showers and thunderstorms. Highs in the mid-80s. Thursday night, partly cloudy in the evening, then clearing. A 30% chance of showers and thunderstorms. Lows in the upper 60s. Friday, mostly sunny with a 20% chance of showers and thunderstorms. Highs in the upper 80s. Friday night, mostly clear. Lows in the lower 70s. Saturday, mostly sunny. A 20% chance of showers and thunderstorms in the afternoon. Highs in the upper 80s. Saturday night, partly cloudy with a slight chance of thunderstorms. A slight chance of showers in the evening, then a chance of showers after midnight. Lows around 70. Chance of rain 30%. Sunday, partly sunny with a 40% chance of showers and thunderstorms. Highs in the lower 80s. Sunday night, mostly cloudy with a 40% chance of showers and thunderstorms. Lows in the upper 60s. Monday, partly sunny with a 30% chance of showers and thunderstorms. Highs in the lower 80s.

forecast key messages for North and Central Texas. Low storm chances will continue overnight into Tuesday. Widespread showers and thunderstorms are expected late Tuesday night into Wednesday. A few storms could be strong or severe, but locally heavy rainfall will be the main threat. The spotter information statement for North and Central Texas. Spotter activation is not likely through tomorrow, but any reports of hazardous weather to the National Weather Services are appreciated. The ultraviolet index forecast for May 26th is 9, or very high. The current time is 12 a.m. Central Daylight Time. 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The following reports of weather temperature and wind were made at 11 p.m. DFW Airport, partly cloudy, 71, dew point 65, relative humidity 81%, wind calm, pressure 29.90 inches and rising. Dallas Love Field, partly cloudy, 73, calm. Fort Worth Meacham, clear, 67, north at 5. At Arlington, clear, 68, dew point 66, relative humidity 93%, pressure 29.92 inches and rising. McKinney, clear, 72, calm. Denton, clear, 67, calm. Elsewhere around the region, Wichita Falls, partly cloudy, 70, southeast at 5. At Abilene, clear, 69, dew point 62, relative humidity 78%, pressure 29.94 inches and rising. Waco, clear, 68, north at 3. Tyler, partly cloudy, 74, calm. Once again at 11 p.m., DFW Airport, partly cloudy, 71, calm. Now let's check on your local forecast for the Dallas-Fort Worth Metroplex. Tonight, mostly cloudy. A 20% chance of showers and thunderstorms this evening. Lows in the upper 60s. East winds around 5 miles an hour. Tuesday, mostly cloudy with a slight chance of showers and thunderstorms in the morning, then partly sunny with a chance of showers and thunderstorms in the afternoon. Highs in the mid-80s. Southeast winds around 5 miles an hour. Chance of rain 30%. Tuesday night, mostly cloudy with a chance of thunderstorms. A chance of showers in the evening, then showers likely after midnight. Lows in the upper 60s. Southeast winds around 5 miles an hour. Chance of rain 70%. Wednesday, mostly cloudy with a chance of thunderstorms. Showers likely in the morning, then a chance of showers in the afternoon. Highs in the lower 80s. Southeast winds around 5 miles an hour. Chance of rain 70%. And now the extended forecast. Wednesday night, mostly cloudy. A 20% chance of showers and thunderstorms in the evening. Lows in the upper 60s. Southeast winds around 5 miles an hour. Thursday, partly sunny with a 30% chance of showers and thunderstorms. Highs in the mid-80s. Thursday night, partly cloudy in the evening, then clearing. A 30% chance of showers and thunderstorms. Lows in the upper 60s. Friday, mostly sunny with a 20% chance of showers and thunderstorms. Highs in the upper 80s. Friday night, mostly clear. Lows in the lower 70s. Saturday, mostly sunny. A 20% chance of showers and thunderstorms in the afternoon. Highs in the upper 80s. Saturday night, partly cloudy with a slight chance of thunderstorms. A slight chance of showers in the evening, then a chance of showers after midnight. Lows around 70. Chance of rain 30%. Sunday, partly sunny with a 40% chance of showers and thunderstorms. Highs in the lower 80s. Sunday night, mostly cloudy with a 40% chance of showers and thunderstorms. Lows in the upper 60s. Monday, partly sunny with a 30% chance of showers and thunderstorms. Highs in the lower 80s. The forecast key messages for North and Central Texas. Low storm chances will continue overnight into Tuesday.

widespread showers and thunderstorms are expected late Tuesday night into Wednesday. A few storms could be strong or severe, but locally heavy rainfall will be the main threat. The spotter information statement for North and Central Texas. Spotter activation is not likely through tomorrow, but any reports of hazardous weather to the National Weather Services are appreciated. The ultraviolet index forecast for May 26th is 9, or very high. The current time is 12:04 a.m. Central Daylight Time. 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The following reports of weather temperature and wind were made at midnight. DFW Airport, partly cloudy, 69, dew point 64, relative humidity 84%, wind southeast at 3, pressure 29.91 inches and rising. Dallas Love Field, partly cloudy, 73, southwest at 5. Fort Worth Meacham, clear, 68, calm. At Arlington, clear, 67, dew point 66, relative humidity 97%, pressure 29.93 inches and rising. McKinney, clear, 70, calm. Denton, clear, 67, north at 3. Elsewhere around the region, Wichita Falls, partly cloudy, 69, east at 3. Abilene, clear, 67, east at 5. Waco, clear, 69, southwest at 5. Tyler, partly cloudy, 73, calm. Once again at midnight, DFW Airport, partly cloudy, 69, southeast at 3. Now let's check on your local forecast for the Dallas-Fort Worth Metroplex. Tonight, mostly cloudy. A 20% chance of showers and thunderstorms this evening. Lows in the upper 60s. East winds around 5 miles an hour. Tuesday, mostly cloudy with a slight chance of showers and thunderstorms in the morning, then partly sunny with a chance of showers and thunderstorms in the afternoon. Highs in the mid-80s. Southeast winds around 5 miles an hour. Chance of rain 30%. Tuesday night, mostly cloudy with a chance of thunderstorms. A chance of showers in the evening, then showers likely after midnight. Lows in the upper 60s. Southeast winds around 5 miles an hour. Chance of rain 70%. Wednesday, mostly cloudy with a chance of thunderstorms. Showers likely in the morning, then a chance of showers in the afternoon. Highs in the lower 80s. Southeast winds around 5 miles an hour. Chance of rain 70%. And now the extended forecast. Wednesday night, mostly cloudy. A 20% chance of showers and thunderstorms in the evening. Lows in the upper 60s. Southeast winds around 5 miles an hour. Thursday, partly sunny with a 30% chance of showers and thunderstorms. Highs in the mid-80s. Thursday night, partly cloudy in the evening, then clearing. A 30% chance of showers and thunderstorms. Lows in the upper 60s. Friday, mostly sunny with a 20% chance of showers and thunderstorms. Highs in the upper 80s. Friday night, mostly clear. Lows in the lower 70s. Saturday, mostly sunny. A 20% chance of showers and thunderstorms in the afternoon. Highs in the upper 80s. Saturday night, partly cloudy with a slight chance of thunderstorms. A slight chance of showers in the evening, then a chance of showers after midnight. Lows around 70. Chance of rain 30%. Sunday, partly sunny with a 40% chance of showers and thunderstorms. Highs in the lower 80s. Sunday night, mostly cloudy with a 40% chance of showers and thunderstorms. Lows in the upper 60s. Monday, partly sunny with a 30% chance of showers and thunderstorms. Highs in the lower 80s. The forecast key messages for North and Central Texas. Low storm chances will continue overnight into Tuesday. Widespread showers and thunderstorms are expected late Tuesday night into Wednesday. A few storms could be strong or severe, but locally heavy rainfall will be the main threat. The spotter information statement for

South and Central Texas. Spotter activation is not likely through tomorrow, but any reports of hazardous weather to the National Weather Services are appreciated. The ultraviolet index forecast for May 26th is 9, or very high. The current time is 12:09 a.m. Central Daylight Time. 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The following reports of weather temperature and wind were made at midnight. DFW Airport, partly cloudy, 69, dew point 64, relative humidity 84%, wind southeast at 3, pressure 29.91 inches and rising. Dallas Love Field, partly cloudy, 73, southwest at 5. Fort Worth Meacham, clear, 68, calm. At Arlington, clear, 67, dew point 66, relative humidity 97%, pressure 29.93 inches and rising. McKinney, clear, 70, calm. Denton, clear, 67, north at 3. Elsewhere around the region, Wichita Falls, partly cloudy, 69, east at 3. Abilene, clear, 67, east at 5. Waco, clear, 69, southwest at 5. Tyler, partly cloudy, 73, calm. Once again at midnight, DFW Airport, partly cloudy, 69, southeast at 3. The following reports of weather temperature and wind were made at midnight. DFW Airport, partly cloudy, 69, dew point 64, relative humidity 84%, wind southeast at 3, pressure 29.91 inches and rising. Dallas Love Field, partly cloudy, 73, southwest at 5. Fort Worth Meacham, clear, 68, calm. At Arlington, clear, 67, dew point 66, relative humidity 97%, pressure 29.93 inches and rising. McKinney, clear, 70, calm. Denton, clear, 67, north at 3. Elsewhere around the region, Wichita Falls, clear, 69, east at 3. Abilene, clear, 67, east at 5. Waco, partly cloudy, 69, southwest at 5. Tyler, clear, 73, calm. Once again at midnight, DFW Airport, partly cloudy, 69, southeast at 3. Now let's check on your local forecast for the Dallas-Fort Worth Metroplex. Tonight, mostly cloudy. A 20% chance of showers and thunderstorms this evening. Lows in the upper 60s. East winds around 5 miles an hour. Tuesday, mostly cloudy with a slight chance of showers and thunderstorms in the morning, then partly sunny with a chance of showers and thunderstorms in the afternoon. Highs in the mid-80s. Southeast winds around 5 miles an hour. Chance of rain 30%. Tuesday night, mostly cloudy with a chance of thunderstorms. A chance of showers in the evening, then showers likely after midnight. Lows in the upper 60s. Southeast winds around 5 miles an hour. Chance of rain 70%. Wednesday, mostly cloudy with a chance of thunderstorms. Showers likely in the morning, then a chance of showers in the afternoon. Highs in the lower 80s. Southeast winds around 5 miles an hour. Chance of rain 70%. And now the extended forecast. Wednesday night, mostly cloudy. A 20% chance of showers and thunderstorms in the evening. Lows in the upper 60s. Southeast winds around 5 miles an hour. Thursday, partly sunny with a 30% chance of showers and thunderstorms. Highs in the mid-80s. Thursday night, partly cloudy in the evening, then clearing. A 30% chance of showers and thunderstorms. Lows in the upper 60s. Friday, mostly sunny with a 20% chance of showers and thunderstorms. Highs in the upper 80s. Friday night, mostly clear. Lows in the lower 70s. Saturday, mostly sunny. A 20% chance of showers and thunderstorms in the afternoon. Highs in the upper 80s. Saturday night, partly cloudy with a slight chance of thunderstorms.

A slight chance of showers in the evening, then a chance of showers after midnight. Lows around 70. Chance of rain 30%. Sunday, partly sunny with a 40% chance of showers and thunderstorms. Highs in the lower 80s. Sunday night, mostly cloudy with a 40% chance of showers and thunderstorms. Lows in the upper 60s. Monday, partly sunny with a 30% chance of showers and thunderstorms. Highs in the lower 80s. The forecast key messages for North and Central Texas. Low storm chances will continue overnight into Tuesday. Widespread showers and thunderstorms are expected late Tuesday night into Wednesday. A few storms could be strong or severe, but locally heavy rainfall will be the main threat. The spotter information statement for North and Central Texas. Spotter activation is not likely through tomorrow, but any reports of hazardous weather to the National Weather Services are appreciated. The ultraviolet index forecast for May 26th is 9, or very high. The current time is 12:15 a.m. Central Daylight Time. 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The following reports of weather temperature and wind were made at midnight. DFW Airport, partly cloudy, 69, dew point 64, relative humidity 84%, wind southeast at 3, pressure 29.91 inches and rising. Dallas Love Field, partly cloudy, 73, southwest at 5. Fort Worth Meacham, clear, 68, calm. At Arlington, clear, 67, dew point 66, relative humidity 97%, pressure 29.93 inches and rising. McKinney, clear, 70, calm. Denton, clear, 67, north at 3. Elsewhere around the region, Wichita Falls, clear, 69, east at 3. Abilene, clear, 67, east at 5. Waco, partly cloudy, 69, southwest at 5. Tyler, clear, 73, calm. Once again at midnight, DFW Airport, partly cloudy, 69, southeast at 3. Now let's check on your local forecast for the Dallas-Fort Worth Metroplex. Tonight, mostly cloudy. A 20% chance of showers and thunderstorms this evening. Lows in the upper 60s. East winds around 5 miles an hour. Tuesday, mostly cloudy with a slight chance of showers and thunderstorms in the morning, then partly sunny with a chance of showers and thunderstorms in the afternoon. Highs in the mid-80s. Southeast winds around 5 miles an hour. Chance of rain 30%. Tuesday night, mostly cloudy with a chance of thunderstorms. A chance of showers in the evening, then showers likely after midnight. Lows in the upper 60s. Southeast winds around 5 miles an hour. Chance of rain 70%. Wednesday, mostly cloudy with a chance of thunderstorms. Showers likely in the morning, then a chance of showers in the afternoon. Highs in the lower 80s. Southeast winds around 5 miles an hour. Chance of rain 70%. And now the extended forecast. Wednesday night, mostly cloudy. A 20% chance of showers and thunderstorms in the evening. Lows in the upper 60s. Southeast winds around 5 miles an hour. Thursday, partly sunny with a 30% chance of showers and thunderstorms. Highs in the mid-80s. Thursday night, partly cloudy in the evening, then clearing. A 30% chance of showers and thunderstorms. Lows in the upper 60s. Friday, mostly sunny with a 20% chance of showers and thunderstorms. Highs in the upper 80s. Friday night, mostly clear. Lows in the lower 70s. Saturday, mostly sunny. A 20% chance of showers and thunderstorms in the afternoon. Highs in the upper 80s. Saturday night, partly cloudy with a slight chance of thunderstorms. A slight chance of showers in the evening, then a chance of showers after midnight. Lows around 70. Chance of rain 30%. Sunday, partly sunny with a 40% chance of showers.

Thunderstorms. Highs in the lower 80s. Sunday night, mostly cloudy with a 40% chance of showers and thunderstorms. Lows in the upper 60s. Monday, partly sunny with a 30% chance of showers and thunderstorms. Highs in the lower 80s. The forecast key messages for North and Central Texas. Low storm chances will continue overnight into Tuesday. Widespread showers and thunderstorms are expected late Tuesday night into Wednesday. A few storms could be strong or severe, but locally heavy rainfall will be the main threat. The spotter information statement for North and Central Texas. Spotter activation is not likely through tomorrow, but any reports of hazardous weather to the National Weather Services are appreciated. The ultraviolet index forecast for May 26th is 9, or very high. The current time is 12:20 a.m. Central Daylight Time. 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The following reports of weather temperature and wind were made at midnight. DFW Airport, partly cloudy, 69, dew point 64, relative humidity 84%, wind southeast at 3, pressure 29.91 inches and rising. Dallas Love Field, partly cloudy, 73, southwest at 5. Fort Worth Meacham, clear, 68, calm. At Arlington, clear, 67, dew point 66, relative humidity 97%, pressure 29.93 inches and rising. McKinney, clear, 70, calm. Denton, clear, 67, north at 3. Elsewhere around the region, Wichita Falls, clear, 69, east at 3. Abilene, clear, 67, east at 5. Waco, partly cloudy, 69, southwest at 5. Tyler, clear, 73, calm. Once again at midnight, DFW Airport, partly cloudy, 69, southeast at 3. Now let's check on your local forecast for the Dallas-Fort Worth Metroplex. Tonight, mostly cloudy. A 20% chance of showers and thunderstorms this evening. Lows in the upper 60s. East winds around 5 miles an hour. Tuesday, mostly cloudy with a slight chance of showers and thunderstorms in the morning, then partly sunny with a chance of showers and thunderstorms in the afternoon. Highs in the mid-80s. Southeast winds around 5 miles an hour. Chance of rain 30%. Tuesday night, mostly cloudy with a chance of thunderstorms. A chance of showers in the evening, then showers likely after midnight. Lows in the upper 60s. Southeast winds around 5 miles an hour. Chance of rain 70%. Wednesday, mostly cloudy with a chance of thunderstorms. Showers likely in the morning, then a chance of showers in the afternoon. Highs in the lower 80s. Southeast winds around 5 miles an hour. Chance of rain 70%. And now the extended forecast. Wednesday night, mostly cloudy. A 20% chance of showers and thunderstorms in the evening. Lows in the upper 60s. Southeast winds around 5 miles an hour. Thursday, partly sunny with a 30% chance of showers and thunderstorms. Highs in the mid-80s. Thursday night, partly cloudy in the evening, then clearing. A 30% chance of showers and thunderstorms. Lows in the upper 60s. Friday, mostly sunny with a 20% chance of showers and thunderstorms. Highs in the upper 80s. Friday night, mostly clear. Lows in the lower 70s. Saturday, mostly sunny. A 20% chance of showers and thunderstorms in the afternoon. Highs in the upper 80s. Saturday night, partly cloudy with a slight chance of thunderstorms. A slight chance of showers in the evening, then a chance of showers after midnight. Lows around 70. Chance of rain 30%. Sunday, partly sunny with a 40% chance of showers and thunderstorms. Highs in the lower 80s. Sunday night, mostly cloudy with a 40% chance of showers and thunderstorms. Lows in the upper 60s. Monday, partly sunny with a

Widespread showers and thunderstorms are expected late Tuesday night into Wednesday. A few storms could be strong or severe, but locally heavy rainfall will be the main threat. The spotter information statement for North and Central Texas. Spotter activation is not likely through tomorrow, but any reports of hazardous weather to the National Weather Services are appreciated. The ultraviolet index forecast for May 26th is 9, or very high. The current time is 12:34 a.m. Central Daylight Time. 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The following reports of weather temperature and wind were made at midnight. DFW Airport, partly cloudy, 69, dew point 64, relative humidity 84%, wind southeast at 3, pressure 29.91 inches and rising. Dallas Love Field, partly cloudy, 73, southwest at 5. Fort Worth Meacham, clear, 68, calm. At Arlington, clear, 67, dew point 66, relative humidity 97%, pressure 29.93 inches and rising. McKinney, clear, 70, calm. Denton, clear, 67, north at 3. Elsewhere around the region, Wichita Falls, clear, 69, east at 3. Abilene, clear, 67, east at 5. Waco, partly cloudy, 69, southwest at 5. Tyler, clear, 73, calm. Once again at midnight, DFW Airport, partly cloudy, 69, southeast at 3. Now let's check on your local forecast for the Dallas-Fort Worth Metroplex. Tonight, mostly cloudy. A 20% chance of showers and thunderstorms this evening. Lows in the upper 60s. East winds around 5 miles an hour. Tuesday, mostly cloudy with a slight chance of showers and thunderstorms in the morning, then partly sunny with a chance of showers and thunderstorms in the afternoon. Highs in the mid-80s. Southeast winds around 5 miles an hour. Chance of rain 30%. Tuesday night, mostly cloudy with a chance of thunderstorms. A chance of showers in the evening, then showers likely after midnight. Lows in the upper 60s. Southeast winds around 5 miles an hour. Chance of rain 70%. Wednesday, mostly cloudy with a chance of thunderstorms. Showers likely in the morning, then a chance of showers in the afternoon. Highs in the lower 80s. Southeast winds around 5 miles an hour. Chance of rain 70%. And now the extended forecast. Wednesday night, mostly cloudy. A 20% chance of showers and thunderstorms in the evening. Lows in the upper 60s. Southeast winds around 5 miles an hour. Thursday, partly sunny with a 30% chance of showers and thunderstorms. Highs in the mid-80s. Thursday night, partly cloudy in the evening, then clearing. A 30% chance of showers and thunderstorms. Lows in the upper 60s. Friday, mostly sunny with a 20% chance of showers and thunderstorms. Highs in the upper 80s. Friday night, mostly clear. Lows in the lower 70s. Saturday, mostly sunny. A 20% chance of showers and thunderstorms in the afternoon. Highs in the upper 80s. Saturday night, partly cloudy with a slight chance of thunderstorms. A slight chance of showers in the evening, then a chance of showers after midnight. Lows around 70. Chance of rain 30%. Sunday, partly sunny with a 40% chance of showers and thunderstorms. Highs in the lower 80s. Sunday night, mostly cloudy with a 40% chance of showers and thunderstorms. Lows in the upper 60s. Monday, partly sunny with a 30% chance of showers and thunderstorms. Highs in the lower 80s. The forecast key messages for North and Central Texas. Low storm chances will continue overnight into Tuesday. Widespread showers and thunderstorms are expected late Tuesday night into Wednesday. A few storms could be strong or severe, but locally heavy rainfall will be the main threat. The spotter information

5%. Wind southeast at 3. Pressure 29.91 inches and rising. Dallas Love Field, partly cloudy, 73. Southwest at 5. Fort Worth Meacham, clear, 68. Calm. At Arlington, clear, 67, dew point 66, relative humidity 97%, pressure 29.93 inches and rising. McKinney, clear, 70, calm. Denton, clear, 67, north at 3. Elsewhere around the region, Wichita Falls, clear, 69, east at 3. Abilene, clear, 67, east at 5. Waco, partly cloudy, 69, southwest at 5. Tyler, clear, 73, calm. Once again at midnight, DFW Airport, partly cloudy, 69, southeast at 3. Now let's check on your local forecast for the Dallas-Fort Worth Metroplex. Tonight, mostly cloudy. A 20% chance of showers and thunderstorms this evening. Lows in the upper 60s. East winds around 5 miles an hour. Tuesday, mostly cloudy with a slight chance of showers and thunderstorms in the morning, then partly sunny with a chance of showers and thunderstorms in the afternoon. Highs in the mid-80s. Southeast winds around 5 miles an hour. Chance of rain 30%. Tuesday night, mostly cloudy with a chance of thunderstorms. A chance of showers in the evening, then showers likely after midnight. Lows in the upper 60s. Southeast winds around 5 miles an hour. Chance of rain 70%. Wednesday, mostly cloudy with a chance of thunderstorms. Showers likely in the morning, then a chance of showers in the afternoon. Highs in the lower 80s. Southeast winds around 5 miles an hour. Chance of rain 70%. And now the extended forecast. Wednesday night, mostly cloudy. A 20% chance of showers and thunderstorms in the evening. Lows in the upper 60s. Southeast winds around 5 miles an hour. Thursday, partly sunny with a 30% chance of showers and thunderstorms. Highs in the mid-80s. Thursday night, partly cloudy in the evening, then clearing. A 30% chance of showers and thunderstorms. Lows in the upper 60s. Friday, mostly sunny with a 20% chance of showers and thunderstorms. Highs in the upper 80s. Friday night, mostly clear. Lows in the lower 70s. Saturday, mostly sunny. A 20% chance of showers and thunderstorms in the afternoon. Highs in the upper 80s. Saturday night, partly cloudy with a slight chance of thunderstorms. A slight chance of showers in the evening, then a chance of showers after midnight. Lows around 70. Chance of rain 30%. Sunday, partly sunny with a 40% chance of showers and thunderstorms. Highs in the lower 80s. Sunday night, mostly cloudy with a 40% chance of showers and thunderstorms. Lows in the upper 60s. Monday, partly sunny with a 30% chance of showers and thunderstorms. Highs in the lower 80s. The forecast key messages for North and Central Texas. Low storm chances will continue overnight into Tuesday. Widespread showers and thunderstorms are expected late Tuesday night into Wednesday. A few storms could be strong or severe, but locally heavy rainfall will be the main threat. The spotter information statement for North and Central Texas. Spotter activation is not likely through tomorrow, but any reports of hazardous weather to the National Weather Services are appreciated. The ultraviolet index forecast for May 26th is 9, or very high. The current time is 12:44 a.m. Central Daylight Time. 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The following reports of weather temperature and wind were made at midnight. DFW Airport, partly cloudy, 69, dew point 64, relative humidity 84%, wind southeast at 3, pressure 29.91 inches and rising. Dallas Love Field, partly cloudy, 73, southwest at 5. Fort Worth Meacham, clear, 68.

At Arlington, clear, 67, dew point 66, relative humidity 97%, pressure 29.93 inches and rising. McKinney, clear, 70, calm. Denton, clear, 67, north at 3. Elsewhere around the region, Wichita Falls, clear, 69, east at 3. Abilene, clear, 67, east at 5. Waco, partly cloudy, 69, southwest at 5. Tyler, clear, 73, calm. Once again at midnight, DFW Airport, partly cloudy, 69, southeast at 3. Now let's check on your local forecast for the Dallas-Fort Worth Metroplex. Tonight, mostly cloudy. A 20% chance of showers and thunderstorms this evening. Lows in the upper 60s. East winds around 5 miles an hour. Tuesday, mostly cloudy with a slight chance of showers and thunderstorms in the morning, then partly sunny with a chance of showers and thunderstorms in the afternoon. Highs in the mid-80s. Southeast winds around 5 miles an hour. Chance of rain 30%. Tuesday night, mostly cloudy with a chance of thunderstorms. A chance of showers in the evening, then showers likely after midnight. Lows in the upper 60s. Southeast winds around 5 miles an hour. Chance of rain 70%. Wednesday, mostly cloudy with a chance of thunderstorms. Showers likely in the morning, then a chance of showers in the afternoon. Highs in the lower 80s. Southeast winds around 5 miles an hour. Chance of rain 70%. And now the extended forecast. Wednesday night, mostly cloudy. A 20% chance of showers and thunderstorms in the evening. Lows in the upper 60s. Southeast winds around 5 miles an hour. Thursday, partly sunny with a 30% chance of showers and thunderstorms. Highs in the mid-80s. Thursday night, partly cloudy in the evening, then clearing. A 30% chance of showers and thunderstorms. Lows in the upper 60s. Friday, mostly sunny with a 20% chance of showers and thunderstorms. Highs in the upper 80s. Friday night, mostly clear. Lows in the lower 70s. Saturday, mostly sunny. A 20% chance of showers and thunderstorms in the afternoon. Highs in the upper 80s. Saturday night, partly cloudy with a slight chance of thunderstorms. A slight chance of showers in the evening, then a chance of showers after midnight. Lows around 70. Chance of rain 30%. Sunday, partly sunny with a 40% chance of showers and thunderstorms. Highs in the lower 80s. Sunday night, mostly cloudy with a 40% chance of showers and thunderstorms. Lows in the upper 60s. Monday, partly sunny with a 30% chance of showers and thunderstorms. Highs in the lower 80s. The forecast key messages for North and Central Texas. Low storm chances will continue overnight into Tuesday. Widespread showers and thunderstorms are expected late Tuesday night into Wednesday. A few storms could be strong or severe, but locally heavy rainfall will be the main threat. The spotter information statement for North and Central Texas. Spotter activation is not likely through tomorrow, but any reports of hazardous weather to the National Weather Services are appreciated. The ultraviolet index forecast for May 26th is 9, or very high. The current time is 12:48 a.m. Central Daylight Time. 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The following reports of weather temperature and wind were made at midnight. DFW Airport, partly cloudy, 69, dew point 64, relative humidity 84%, wind southeast at 3, pressure 29.91 inches and rising. Dallas Love Field, partly cloudy, 73, southwest at 5. Fort Worth Meacham, clear, 68, calm. At Arlington, clear, 67, dew point 66, relative humidity 97%, pressure 29.93 inches and rising. McKinney, clear, 70, calm.

Denton, clear, 67, north at 3. Elsewhere around the region, Wichita Falls, clear, 69, east at 3. Abilene, clear, 67, east at 5. Waco, partly cloudy, 69, southwest at 5. Tyler, clear, 73, calm. Once again at midnight, DFW Airport, partly cloudy, 69, southeast at 3. Now let's check on your local forecast for the Dallas-Fort Worth Metroplex. Tonight, mostly cloudy. A 20% chance of showers and thunderstorms this evening. Lows in the upper 60s. East winds around 5 miles an hour. Tuesday, mostly cloudy with a slight chance of showers and thunderstorms in the morning, then partly sunny with a chance of showers and thunderstorms in the afternoon. Highs in the mid-80s. Southeast winds around 5 miles an hour. Chance of rain 30%. Tuesday night, mostly cloudy with a chance of thunderstorms. A chance of showers in the evening, then showers likely after midnight. Lows in the upper 60s. Southeast winds around 5 miles an hour. Chance of rain 70%. Wednesday, mostly cloudy with a chance of thunderstorms. Showers likely in the morning, then a chance of showers in the afternoon. Highs in the lower 80s. Southeast winds around 5 miles an hour. Chance of rain 70%. And now the extended forecast. Wednesday night, mostly cloudy. A 20% chance of showers and thunderstorms in the evening. Lows in the upper 60s. Southeast winds around 5 miles an hour. Thursday, partly sunny with a 30% chance of showers and thunderstorms. Highs in the mid-80s. Thursday night, partly cloudy in the evening, then clearing. A 30% chance of showers and thunderstorms. Lows in the upper 60s. Friday, mostly sunny with a 20% chance of showers and thunderstorms. Highs in the upper 80s. Friday night, mostly clear. Lows in the lower 70s. Saturday, mostly sunny. A 20% chance of showers and thunderstorms in the afternoon. Highs in the upper 80s. Saturday night, partly cloudy with a slight chance of thunderstorms. A slight chance of showers in the evening, then a chance of showers after midnight. Lows around 70. Chance of rain 30%. Sunday, partly sunny with a 40% chance of showers and thunderstorms. Highs in the lower 80s. Sunday night, mostly cloudy with a 40% chance of showers and thunderstorms. Lows in the upper 60s. Monday, partly sunny with a 30% chance of showers and thunderstorms. Highs in the lower 80s. The forecast key messages for North and Central Texas. Low storm chances will continue overnight into Tuesday. Widespread showers and thunderstorms are expected late Tuesday night into Wednesday. A few storms could be strong or severe, but locally heavy rainfall will be the main threat. The spotter information statement for North and Central Texas. Spotter activation is not likely through tomorrow, but any reports of hazardous weather to the National Weather Services are appreciated. The ultraviolet index forecast for May 26th is 9, or very high. The current time is 12:53 a.m. Central Daylight Time. 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The following reports of weather temperature and wind were made at midnight. DFW Airport, partly cloudy, 69, dew point 64, relative humidity 84%, wind southeast at 3, pressure 29.91 inches and rising. Dallas Love Field, partly cloudy, 73, southwest at 5. Fort Worth Meacham, clear, 68, calm. At Arlington, clear, 67, dew point 66, relative humidity 97%, pressure 29.93 inches and rising. McKinney, clear, 70, calm. Denton, clear, 67, north at 3. Elsewhere around the region, Wichita Falls, clear, 69, east at 3. Abilene, clear, 67, east at 5.

5. Waco, partly cloudy, 69, southwest at 5. Tyler, clear, 73, calm. Once again at midnight, DFW Airport, partly cloudy, 69, southeast at 3. Now let's check on your local forecast for the Dallas-Fort Worth Metroplex. Tonight, mostly cloudy. A 20% chance of showers and thunderstorms this evening. Lows in the upper 60s. East winds around 5 miles an hour. Tuesday, mostly cloudy with a slight chance of showers and thunderstorms in the morning, then partly sunny with a chance of showers and thunderstorms in the afternoon. Highs in the mid-80s. Southeast winds around 5 miles an hour. Chance of rain 30%. Tuesday night, mostly cloudy with a chance of thunderstorms. A chance of showers in the evening, then showers likely after midnight. Lows in the upper 60s. Southeast winds around 5 miles an hour. Chance of rain 70%. Wednesday, mostly cloudy with a chance of thunderstorms. Showers likely in the morning, then a chance of showers in the afternoon. Highs in the lower 80s. Southeast winds around 5 miles an hour. Chance of rain 70%. And now the extended forecast. Wednesday night, mostly cloudy. A 20% chance of showers and thunderstorms in the evening. Lows in the upper 60s. Southeast winds around 5 miles an hour. Thursday, partly sunny with a 30% chance of showers and thunderstorms. Highs in the mid-80s. Thursday night, partly cloudy in the evening, then clearing. A 30% chance of showers and thunderstorms. Lows in the upper 60s. Friday, mostly sunny with a 20% chance of showers and thunderstorms. Highs in the upper 80s. Friday night, mostly clear. Lows in the lower 70s. Saturday, mostly sunny. A 20% chance of showers and thunderstorms in the afternoon. Highs in the upper 80s. Saturday night, partly cloudy with a slight chance of thunderstorms. A slight chance of showers in the evening, then a chance of showers after midnight. Lows around 70. Chance of rain 30%. Sunday, partly sunny with a 40% chance of showers and thunderstorms. Highs in the lower 80s. Sunday night, mostly cloudy with a 40% chance of showers and thunderstorms. Lows in the upper 60s. Monday, partly sunny with a 30% chance of showers and thunderstorms. Highs in the lower 80s. The forecast key messages for North and Central Texas. Low storm chances will continue overnight into Tuesday. Widespread showers and thunderstorms are expected late Tuesday night into Wednesday. A few storms could be strong or severe, but locally heavy rainfall will be the main threat. The spotter information statement for North and Central Texas. Spotter activation is not likely through tomorrow, but any reports of hazardous weather to the National Weather Services are appreciated. The ultraviolet index forecast for May 26th is 9, or very high. The current time is 12:58 a.m. Central Daylight Time. 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The following reports of weather temperature and wind were made at midnight. DFW Airport, partly cloudy, 69, dew point 64, relative humidity 84%, wind southeast at 3, pressure 29.91 inches and rising. Dallas Love Field, partly cloudy, 73, southwest at 5. Fort Worth Meacham, clear, 68, calm. At Arlington, clear, 67, dew point 66, relative humidity 97%, pressure 29.93 inches and rising. McKinney, clear, 70, calm. Denton, clear, 67, north at 3. Elsewhere around the region, Wichita Falls, clear, 69, east at 3. Abilene, clear, 67, east at 5. Waco, partly cloudy, 69, southwest at 5. Tyler, clear, 73, calm. Once again at midnight, DFW Airport, partly cloudy, 69.

69, southeast at 3. Now let's check on your local forecast for the Dallas-Fort Worth Metroplex. Tonight, mostly cloudy. A 20% chance of showers and thunderstorms this evening. Lows in the upper 60s. East winds around 5 miles an hour. Tuesday, mostly cloudy with a slight chance of showers and thunderstorms in the morning, then partly sunny with a chance of showers and thunderstorms in the afternoon. Highs in the mid-80s. Southeast winds around 5 miles an hour. Chance of rain 30%. Tuesday night, mostly cloudy with a chance of thunderstorms. A chance of showers in the evening, then showers likely after midnight. Lows in the upper 60s. Southeast winds around 5 miles an hour. Chance of rain 70%. Wednesday, mostly cloudy with a chance of thunderstorms. Showers likely in the morning, then a chance of showers in the afternoon. Highs in the lower 80s. Southeast winds around 5 miles an hour. Chance of rain 70%. And now the extended forecast. Wednesday night, mostly cloudy. A 20% chance of showers and thunderstorms in the evening. Lows in the upper 60s. Southeast winds around 5 miles an hour. Thursday, partly sunny with a 30% chance of showers and thunderstorms. Highs in the mid-80s. Thursday night, partly cloudy in the evening, then clearing. A 30% chance of showers and thunderstorms. Lows in the upper 60s. Friday, mostly sunny with a 20% chance of showers and thunderstorms. Highs in the upper 80s. Friday night, mostly clear. Lows in the lower 70s. Saturday, mostly sunny. A 20% chance of showers and thunderstorms in the afternoon. Highs in the upper 80s. Saturday night, partly cloudy with a slight chance of thunderstorms. A slight chance of showers in the evening, then a chance of showers after midnight. Lows around 70. Chance of rain 30%. Sunday, partly sunny with a 40% chance of showers and thunderstorms. Highs in the lower 80s. Sunday night, mostly cloudy with a 40% chance of showers and thunderstorms. Lows in the upper 60s. Monday, partly sunny with a 30% chance of showers and thunderstorms. Highs in the lower 80s. The forecast key messages for North and Central Texas. Low storm chances will continue overnight into Tuesday. Widespread showers and thunderstorms are expected late Tuesday night into Wednesday. A few storms could be strong or severe, but locally heavy rainfall will be the main threat. The spotter information statement for North and Central Texas. Spotter activation is not likely through tomorrow, but any reports of hazardous weather to the National Weather Services are appreciated. The ultraviolet index forecast for May 26th is 9, or very high. The current time is 1:03 a.m. Central Daylight Time. 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Serving the Dallas-Fort Worth listening area. The following reports of weather temperature and wind were made at 1 a.m. DFW Airport, partly cloudy, 69, dew point 64, relative humidity 84%, wind north of 3, pressure 29.90 inches and falling. Fort Worth Meacham, clear, 67, east at 6. At Arlington, clear, 68, dew point 66, relative humidity 93%, pressure 29.92 inches and falling. McKinney, partly cloudy, 70, north at 6. Elsewhere around the region, Wichita Falls, clear, 69, east at 5. Abilene, clear, 68, east at 6. Tyler, clear, 73, east at 3. Once again at 1 a.m., DFW Airport, partly cloudy, 69, north at 3. The following reports of weather temperature and wind were made at 1 a.m. DFW Airport, partly cloudy, 69, dew point 64, relative humidity 84%, wind north at 3, pressure 29.90 inches and falling. Fort Worth Meacham, clear, 67, east at 6. At Arlington, clear, 68.

92.66, relative humidity 93%, pressure 29.92 inches and falling. McKinney, partly cloudy, 70, north at 6. Elsewhere around the region, Wichita Falls, clear, 69, east at 5. Abilene, clear, 68, east at 6. Tyler, clear, 73, east at 3. Once again at 1 a.m., DFW Airport, partly cloudy, 69, north at 3. Now let's check on your local forecast for the Dallas-Fort Worth Metroplex. Tonight, mostly cloudy. A 20% chance of showers and thunderstorms this evening. Lows in the upper 60s. East winds around 5 miles an hour. Tuesday, mostly cloudy with a slight chance of showers and thunderstorms in the morning, then partly sunny with a chance of showers and thunderstorms in the afternoon. Highs in the mid-80s. Southeast winds around 5 miles an hour. Chance of rain 30%. Tuesday night, mostly cloudy with a chance of thunderstorms. A chance of showers in the evening, then showers likely after midnight. Lows in the upper 60s. Southeast winds around 5 miles an hour. Chance of rain 70%. Wednesday, mostly cloudy with a chance of thunderstorms. Showers likely in the morning, then a chance of showers in the afternoon. Highs in the lower 80s. Southeast winds around 5 miles an hour. Chance of rain 70%. And now the extended forecast. Wednesday night, mostly cloudy. A 20% chance of showers and thunderstorms in the evening. Lows in the upper 60s. Southeast winds around 5 miles an hour. Thursday, partly sunny with a 30% chance of showers and thunderstorms. Highs in the mid-80s. Thursday night, partly cloudy in the evening, then clearing. A 30% chance of showers and thunderstorms. Lows in the upper 60s. Friday, mostly sunny with a 20% chance of showers and thunderstorms. Highs in the upper 80s. Friday night, mostly clear. Lows in the lower 70s. Saturday, mostly sunny. A 20% chance of showers and thunderstorms in the afternoon. Highs in the upper 80s. Saturday night, partly cloudy with a slight chance of thunderstorms. A slight chance of showers in the evening, then a chance of showers after midnight. Lows around 70. Chance of rain 30%. Sunday, partly sunny with a 40% chance of showers and thunderstorms. Highs in the lower 80s. Sunday night, mostly cloudy with a 40% chance of showers and thunderstorms. Lows in the upper 60s. Monday, partly sunny with a 30% chance of showers and thunderstorms. Highs in the lower 80s. The forecast key messages for North and Central Texas. Low storm chances will continue overnight into Tuesday. Widespread showers and thunderstorms are expected late Tuesday night into Wednesday. A few storms could be strong or severe, but locally heavy rainfall will be the main threat. The spotter information statement for North and Central Texas. Spotter activation is not likely through tomorrow, but any reports of hazardous weather to the National Weather Services are appreciated. The ultraviolet index forecast for May 26th is 9, or very high. The current time is 1:08 a.m. Central Daylight Time. 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The following reports of weather temperature and wind were made at 1 a.m. DFW Airport, partly cloudy, 69, dew point 64, relative humidity 84%, wind north at 3, pressure 29.90 inches and falling. Fort Worth Meacham, clear, 67, east at 6. At Arlington, clear, 68, dew point 66, relative humidity 93%, pressure 29.92 inches and falling. McKinney, partly cloudy, 70, north at 6. Elsewhere around the region, Wichita Falls, clear, 69, east at 5. Abilene, clear, 68, east at 6. Tyler, clear, 73, east at 3. Once again at 1 a.m.

DFW Airport, partly cloudy, 69, north at 3. Now let's check on your local forecast for the Dallas-Fort Worth Metroplex. Tonight, mostly cloudy. A 20% chance of showers and thunderstorms this evening. Lows in the upper 60s. East winds around 5 miles an hour. Tuesday, mostly cloudy with a slight chance of showers and thunderstorms in the morning, then partly sunny with a chance of showers and thunderstorms in the afternoon. Highs in the mid-80s. Southeast winds around 5 miles an hour. Chance of rain 30%. Tuesday night, mostly cloudy with a chance of thunderstorms. A chance of showers in the evening, then showers likely after midnight. Lows in the upper 60s. Southeast winds around 5 miles an hour. Chance of rain 70%. Wednesday, mostly cloudy with a chance of thunderstorms. Showers likely in the morning, then a chance of showers in the afternoon. Highs in the lower 80s. Southeast winds around 5 miles an hour. Chance of rain 70%. And now the extended forecast. Wednesday night, mostly cloudy. A 20% chance of showers and thunderstorms in the evening. Lows in the upper 60s. Southeast winds around 5 miles an hour. Thursday, partly sunny with a 30% chance of showers and thunderstorms. Highs in the mid-80s. Thursday night, partly cloudy in the evening, then clearing. A 30% chance of showers and thunderstorms. Lows in the upper 60s. Friday, mostly sunny with a 20% chance of showers and thunderstorms. Highs in the upper 80s. Friday night, mostly clear. Lows in the lower 70s. Saturday, mostly sunny. A 20% chance of showers and thunderstorms in the afternoon. Highs in the upper 80s. Saturday night, partly cloudy with a slight chance of thunderstorms. A slight chance of showers in the evening, then a chance of showers after midnight. Lows around 70. Chance of rain 30%. Sunday, partly sunny with a 40% chance of showers and thunderstorms. Highs in the lower 80s. Sunday night, mostly cloudy with a 40% chance of showers and thunderstorms. Lows in the upper 60s. Monday, partly sunny with a 30% chance of showers and thunderstorms. Highs in the lower 80s. The forecast key messages for North and Central Texas. Low storm chances will continue overnight into Tuesday. Widespread showers and thunderstorms are expected late Tuesday night into Wednesday. A few storms could be strong or severe, but locally heavy rainfall will be the main threat. The spotter information statement for North and Central Texas. Spotter activation is not likely through tomorrow, but any reports of hazardous weather to the National Weather Services are appreciated. The ultraviolet index forecast for May 26th is 9, or very high. The current time is 1:13 a.m. Central Daylight Time. 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The following reports of weather temperature and wind were made at 1 a.m. DFW Airport, partly cloudy, 69, dew point 64, relative humidity 84%, wind north at 3, pressure 29.90 inches and falling. Fort Worth Meacham, clear, 67, east at 6. At Arlington, clear, 68, dew point 66, relative humidity 93%, pressure 29.92 inches and falling. McKinney, partly cloudy, 70, north at 6. Elsewhere around the region, Wichita Falls, clear, 69, east at 5. Abilene, clear, 68, east at 6. Tyler, clear, 73, east at 3. Once again at 1 a.m., DFW Airport, partly cloudy, 69, north at 3. Now let's check on your local forecast for the Dallas-Fort Worth Metroplex. Tonight, mostly cloudy. A 20% chance of showers and thunderstorms this evening. Lows in the upper 60s. East winds around 5 miles an hour. Tuesday, mostly cloudy with a slight chance of showers and thunderstorms.

thunderstorms in the morning, then partly sunny with a chance of showers and thunderstorms in the afternoon. Highs in the mid-80s. Southeast winds around 5 miles an hour. Chance of rain 30%. Tuesday night, mostly cloudy with a chance of thunderstorms. A chance of showers in the evening, then showers likely after midnight. Lows in the upper 60s. Southeast winds around 5 miles an hour. Chance of rain 70%. Wednesday, mostly cloudy with a chance of thunderstorms. Showers likely in the morning, then a chance of showers in the afternoon. Highs in the lower 80s. Southeast winds around 5 miles an hour. Chance of rain 70%. And now the extended forecast. Wednesday night, mostly cloudy. A 20% chance of showers and thunderstorms in the evening. Lows in the upper 60s. Southeast winds around 5 miles an hour. Thursday, partly sunny with a 30% chance of showers and thunderstorms. Highs in the mid-80s. Thursday night, partly cloudy in the evening, then clearing. A 30% chance of showers and thunderstorms. Lows in the upper 60s. Friday, mostly sunny with a 20% chance of showers and thunderstorms. Highs in the upper 80s. Friday night, mostly clear. Lows in the lower 70s. Saturday, mostly sunny. A 20% chance of showers and thunderstorms in the afternoon. Highs in the upper 80s. Saturday night, partly cloudy with a slight chance of thunderstorms. A slight chance of showers in the evening, then a chance of showers after midnight. Lows around 70. Chance of rain 30%. Sunday, partly sunny with a 40% chance of showers and thunderstorms. Highs in the lower 80s. Sunday night, mostly cloudy with a 40% chance of showers and thunderstorms. Lows in the upper 60s. Monday, partly sunny with a 30% chance of showers and thunderstorms. Highs in the lower 80s. The forecast key messages for North and Central Texas. Low storm chances will continue overnight into Tuesday. Widespread showers and thunderstorms are expected late Tuesday night into Wednesday. A few storms could be strong or severe, but locally heavy rainfall will be the main threat. The spotter information statement for North and Central Texas. Spotter activation is not likely through tomorrow, but any reports of hazardous weather to the National Weather Services are appreciated. The ultraviolet index forecast for May 26th is 9, or very high. The current time is 1:17 a.m. Central Daylight Time. 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The following reports of weather temperature and wind were made at 1 a.m. DFW Airport, partly cloudy, 69, dew point 64, relative humidity 84%, wind north of 3, pressure 29.90 inches and falling. Fort Worth Meacham, clear, 67, east at 6. At Arlington, clear, 68, dew point 66, relative humidity 93%, pressure 29.92 inches and falling. McKinney, partly cloudy, 70, north at 6. Elsewhere around the region, Wichita Falls, clear, 69, east at 5. Abilene, clear, 68, east at 6. Tyler, clear, 73, east at 3. Once again at 1 a.m., DFW Airport, partly cloudy, 69, north at 3. Now let's check on your local forecast for the Dallas-Fort Worth Metroplex. Tonight, mostly cloudy. A 20% chance of showers and thunderstorms this evening. Lows in the upper 60s. East winds around 5 miles an hour. Tuesday, mostly cloudy with a slight chance of showers and thunderstorms in the morning, then partly sunny with a chance of showers and thunderstorms in the afternoon. Highs in the mid-80s. Southeast winds around 5 miles an hour. Chance of rain 30%. Tuesday night, mostly cloudy with a chance of thunderstorms. A chance of showers in the evening, then showers likely after midnight. Lows in the upper 60s. Southeast winds around 5.

miles an hour. Chance of rain 70%. Wednesday, mostly cloudy with a chance of thunderstorms. Showers likely in the morning, then a chance of showers in the afternoon. Highs in the lower 80s. Southeast winds around 5 miles an hour. Chance of rain 70%. And now the extended forecast. Wednesday night, mostly cloudy. A 20% chance of showers and thunderstorms in the evening. Lows in the upper 60s. Southeast winds around 5 miles an hour. Thursday, partly sunny with a 30% chance of showers and thunderstorms. Highs in the mid-80s. Thursday night, partly cloudy in the evening, then clearing. A 30% chance of showers and thunderstorms. Lows in the upper 60s. Friday, mostly sunny with a 20% chance of showers and thunderstorms. Highs in the upper 80s. Friday night, mostly clear. Lows in the lower 70s. Saturday, mostly sunny. A 20% chance of showers and thunderstorms in the afternoon. Highs in the upper 80s. Saturday night, partly cloudy with a slight chance of thunderstorms. A slight chance of showers in the evening, then a chance of showers after midnight. Lows around 70. Chance of rain 30%. Sunday, partly sunny with a 40% chance of showers and thunderstorms. Highs in the lower 80s. Sunday night, mostly cloudy with a 40% chance of showers and thunderstorms. Lows in the upper 60s. Monday, partly sunny with a 30% chance of showers and thunderstorms. Highs in the lower 80s. The forecast key messages for North and Central Texas. Low storm chances will continue overnight into Tuesday. Widespread showers and thunderstorms are expected late Tuesday night into Wednesday. A few storms could be strong or severe, but locally heavy rainfall will be the main threat. The spotter information statement for North and Central Texas. Spotter activation is not likely through tomorrow, but any reports of hazardous weather to the National Weather Services are appreciated. The ultraviolet index forecast for May 26th is 9, or very high. The current time is 1:22 a.m. Central Daylight Time. 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The following reports of weather temperature and wind were made at 1 a.m. DFW Airport, partly cloudy, 69, dew point 64, relative humidity 84%, wind north at 3, pressure 29.90 inches and falling. Fort Worth Meacham, clear, 67, east at 6. At Arlington, clear, 68, dew point 66, relative humidity 93%, pressure 29.92 inches and falling. McKinney, partly cloudy, 70, north at 6. Elsewhere around the region, Wichita Falls, clear, 69, east at 5. Abilene, clear, 68, east at 6. Tyler, clear, 73, east at 3. Once again at 1 a.m., DFW Airport, partly cloudy, 69, north at 3. Now let's check on your local forecast for the Dallas-Fort Worth Metroplex. Tonight, mostly cloudy. A 20% chance of showers and thunderstorms this evening. Lows in the upper 60s. East winds around 5 miles an hour. Tuesday, mostly cloudy with a slight chance of showers and thunderstorms in the morning, then partly sunny with a chance of showers and thunderstorms in the afternoon. Highs in the mid-80s. Southeast winds around 5 miles an hour. Chance of rain 30%. Tuesday night, mostly cloudy with a chance of thunderstorms. A chance of showers in the evening, then showers likely after midnight. Lows in the upper 60s. Southeast winds around 5 miles an hour. Chance of rain 70%. Wednesday, mostly cloudy with a chance of thunderstorms. Showers likely in the morning, then a chance of showers in the afternoon. Highs in the lower 80s. Southeast winds around 5 miles an hour. Chance of rain 70%. And now the extended forecast. Wednesday night, mostly cloudy.
a 20% chance of showers and thunderstorms in the evening. Lows in the upper 60s. Southeast winds around 5 miles an hour. Thursday, partly sunny with a 30% chance of showers and thunderstorms. Highs in the mid-80s. Thursday night, partly cloudy in the evening, then clearing. A 30% chance of showers and thunderstorms. Lows in the upper 60s. Friday, mostly sunny with a 20% chance of showers and thunderstorms. Highs in the upper 80s. Friday night, mostly clear. Lows in the lower 70s. Saturday, mostly sunny. A 20% chance of showers and thunderstorms in the afternoon. Highs in the upper 80s. Saturday night, partly cloudy with a slight chance of thunderstorms. A slight chance of showers in the evening, then a chance of showers after midnight. Lows around 70. Chance of rain 30%. Sunday, partly sunny with a 40% chance of showers and thunderstorms. Highs in the lower 80s. Sunday night, mostly cloudy with a 40% chance of showers and thunderstorms. Lows in the upper 60s. Monday, partly sunny with a 30% chance of showers and thunderstorms. Highs in the lower 80s. The forecast key messages for North and Central Texas. Low storm chances will continue overnight into Tuesday. Widespread showers and thunderstorms are expected late Tuesday night into Wednesday. A few storms could be strong or severe, but locally heavy rainfall will be the main threat. The spotter information statement for North and Central Texas. Spotter activation is not likely through tomorrow, but any reports of hazardous weather to the National Weather Services are appreciated. The ultraviolet index forecast for May 26th is 9, or very high. The current time is 1:26 a.m. Central Daylight Time. 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Serving the Dallas-Fort Worth listening area. The following reports of weather temperature and wind were made at 1 a.m. DFW Airport, partly cloudy, 69, dew point 64, relative humidity 84%, wind north of 3, pressure 29.90 inches and falling. Fort Worth Meacham, clear, 67, east at 6. At Arlington, clear, 68, dew point 66, relative humidity 93%, pressure 29.92 inches and falling. McKinney, partly cloudy, 70, north at 6. Elsewhere around the region, Wichita Falls, clear, 69, east at 5. Abilene, clear, 68, east at 6. Tyler, clear, 73, east at 3. Once again at 1 a.m., DFW Airport, partly cloudy, 69, north at 3. Now let's check on your local forecast for the Dallas-Fort Worth Metroplex. Rest of tonight, mostly clear. Lows in the upper 60s. East winds around 5 miles an hour. Tuesday, mostly sunny with a 40% chance of showers and thunderstorms. Highs in the upper 80s. Southeast winds around 5 miles an hour. Tuesday night, partly cloudy in the evening. A chance of thunderstorms. Showers. Lows in the upper 60s. Southeast winds around 5 miles an hour. Chance of rain 90%. Wednesday, mostly cloudy with a chance of thunderstorms. Showers likely in the morning, then a chance of showers in the afternoon. Highs in the lower 80s. South winds around 5 miles an hour. Chance of rain 70%. And now the extended forecast. Wednesday night, mostly cloudy. A chance of showers and thunderstorms in the evening, then a slight chance of showers and thunderstorms after midnight. Lows in the upper 60s. Southeast winds around 5 miles an hour. Chance of rain 50%. Thursday, mostly sunny with a chance of showers. A slight chance of thunderstorms in the morning, then a chance of thunderstorms in the afternoon. Highs in the mid-80s. Chance of rain 40%. Thursday night, partly cloudy with a 40% chance of showers and thunderstorms. Lows around 70. Friday, mostly sunny.
a chance of showers and thunderstorms in the morning, then a slight chance of showers and thunderstorms in the afternoon. Highs in the upper 80s. Chance of rain 40%. Friday night, mostly clear in the evening, then becoming partly cloudy. A 20% chance of showers and thunderstorms. Lows in the lower 70s. Saturday, partly sunny. A slight chance of showers and thunderstorms in the morning, then a chance of showers and thunderstorms in the afternoon. Highs in the upper 80s. Chance of rain 30%. Saturday night, mostly cloudy in the evening, then becoming partly cloudy. A chance of showers. A chance of thunderstorms in the evening, then a slight chance of thunderstorms after midnight. Lows in the lower 70s. Chance of rain 40%. Sunday, partly sunny with a 40% chance of showers and thunderstorms. Highs in the mid-80s. Sunday night, partly cloudy with a chance of showers. A chance of thunderstorms in the evening, then a slight chance of thunderstorms after midnight. Lows in the upper 60s. Chance of rain 50%. Monday, partly sunny with a chance of showers with a slight chance of thunderstorms. Highs in the lower 80s. Chance of rain 40%. The forecast key messages for North and Central Texas. Low storm chances will continue overnight into Tuesday. Widespread showers and thunderstorms are expected late Tuesday night into Wednesday. A few storms could be strong or severe, but locally heavy rainfall will be the main threat. The spotter information statement for North and Central Texas. Spotter activation is not likely through tomorrow, but any reports of hazardous weather to the National Weather Services are appreciated. The ultraviolet index forecast for May 26th is 9, or very high. The current time is 1:31 a.m. Central Daylight Time. 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The following reports of weather temperature and wind were made at 1 a.m. DFW Airport, partly cloudy, 69, dew point 64, relative humidity 84%, wind north of 3, pressure 29.90 inches and falling. Fort Worth Meacham, clear, 67, east at 6. At Arlington, clear, 68, dew point 66, relative humidity 93%, pressure 29.92 inches and falling. McKinney, partly cloudy, 70, north at 6. Elsewhere around the region, Wichita Falls, clear, 69, east at 5. Abilene, clear, 68, east at 6. Tyler, clear, 73, east at 3. Once again at 1 a.m., DFW Airport, partly cloudy, 69, north at 3. Now let's check. Tyler, clear, 73, east at 3. Once again at 1 a.m., DFW Airport, partly cloudy, 69, north at 3. Now let's check on your local forecast for the Dallas-Fort Worth Metroplex. Rest of tonight, mostly clear. Lows in the upper 60s. East winds around 5 miles an hour. Tuesday, mostly sunny with a 40% chance of showers and thunderstorms. Highs in the upper 80s. Southeast winds around 5 miles an hour. Tuesday night, partly cloudy in the evening. A chance of thunderstorms. Showers. Lows in the upper 60s. Southeast winds around 5 miles an hour. Chance of rain 90%. Wednesday, mostly cloudy with a chance of thunderstorms. Showers likely in the morning, then a chance of showers in the afternoon. Highs in the lower 80s. South winds around 5 miles an hour. Chance of rain 70%. And now the extended forecast. Wednesday night, mostly cloudy. A chance of showers and thunderstorms in the evening, then a slight chance of showers and thunderstorms after midnight. Lows in the upper 60s. Southeast winds around 5 miles an hour. Chance of rain 50%. Thursday, mostly sunny with a chance of showers. A slight chance of thunderstorms in the morning, then a chance of thunderstorms in the afternoon. Highs in the mid-80s.

Days. Chance of rain 40%. Thursday night, partly cloudy with a 40% chance of showers and thunderstorms. Lows around 70. Friday, mostly sunny. A chance of showers and thunderstorms in the morning, then a slight chance of showers and thunderstorms in the afternoon. Highs in the upper 80s. Chance of rain 40%. Friday night, mostly clear in the evening, then becoming partly cloudy. A 20% chance of showers and thunderstorms. Lows in the lower 70s. Saturday, partly sunny. A slight chance of showers and thunderstorms in the morning, then a chance of showers and thunderstorms in the afternoon. Highs in the upper 80s. Chance of rain 30%. Saturday night, mostly cloudy in the evening, then becoming partly cloudy. A chance of showers. A chance of thunderstorms in the evening, then a slight chance of thunderstorms after midnight. Lows in the lower 70s. Chance of rain 40%. Sunday, partly sunny with a 40% chance of showers and thunderstorms. Highs in the mid-80s. Sunday night, partly cloudy with a chance of showers. A chance of thunderstorms in the evening, then a slight chance of thunderstorms after midnight. Lows in the upper 60s. Chance of rain 50%. Monday, partly sunny with a chance of showers with a slight chance of thunderstorms. Highs in the lower 80s. Chance of rain 40%. The forecast key messages for North and Central Texas. Low storm chances will continue overnight into Tuesday. Widespread showers and thunderstorms are expected late Tuesday night into Wednesday. A few storms could be strong or severe, but locally heavy rainfall will be the main threat. The spotter information statement for North and Central Texas. Spotter activation is not likely through tomorrow, but any reports of hazardous weather to the National Weather Services are appreciated. The ultraviolet index forecast for May 26th is 9, or very high. The current time is 1:36 a.m. Central Daylight Time. 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The following reports of weather temperature and wind were made at 1 a.m. DFW Airport, partly cloudy, 69, dew point 64, relative humidity 84%, wind north of 3, pressure 29.90 inches and falling. Fort Worth Meacham, clear, 67, east at 6. At Arlington, clear, 68, dew point 66, relative humidity 93%, pressure 29.92 inches and falling. McKinney, partly cloudy, 70, north at 6. Elsewhere around the region, Wichita Falls, clear, 69, east at 5. Abilene, clear, 68, east at 6. Tyler, clear, 73, east at 3. Once again at 1 a.m., DFW Airport, partly cloudy, 69, north at 3. Now let's check on your local forecast for the Dallas-Fort Worth Metroplex. Rest of tonight, mostly clear. Lows in the upper 60s. East winds around 5 miles an hour. Tuesday, mostly sunny with a 40% chance of showers and thunderstorms. Highs in the upper 80s. Southeast winds around 5 miles an hour. Tuesday night, partly cloudy in the evening. A chance of thunderstorms. Showers. Lows in the upper 60s. Southeast winds around 5 miles an hour. Chance of rain 90%. Wednesday, mostly cloudy with a chance of thunderstorms. Showers likely in the morning, then a chance of showers in the afternoon. Highs in the lower 80s. South winds around 5 miles an hour. Chance of rain 70%. And now the extended forecast. Wednesday night, mostly cloudy. A chance of showers and thunderstorms in the evening, then a slight chance of showers and thunderstorms after midnight. Lows in the upper 60s. Southeast winds around 5 miles an hour. Chance of rain 50%. Thursday, mostly sunny with a chance of showers. A slight chance of thunderstorms in the morning, then a chance of thunderstorms in the afternoon. Highs in the mid-80s.

a chance of showers, a chance of thunderstorms in the evening, then a slight chance of thunderstorms after midnight. Lows in the lower 70s. Chance of rain 40%. Sunday, partly sunny with a 40% chance of showers and thunderstorms. Highs in the mid-80s. Sunday night, partly cloudy with a chance of showers. A chance of thunderstorms in the evening, then a slight chance of thunderstorms after midnight. Lows in the upper 60s. Chance of rain 50%. Monday, partly sunny with a chance of showers with a slight chance of thunderstorms. Highs in the lower 80s. Chance of rain 40%. The forecast key messages for North and Central Texas. Low storm chances will continue overnight into Tuesday. Widespread showers and thunderstorms are expected late Tuesday night into Wednesday. A few storms could be strong or severe, but locally heavy rainfall will be the main threat. The spotter information statement for North and Central Texas. Spotter activation is not likely through tomorrow, but any reports of hazardous weather to the National Weather Services are appreciated. The ultraviolet index forecast for May 26th is 9, or very high. The current time is 1:41 a.m. Central Daylight Time. 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The following reports of weather temperature and wind were made at 1 a.m. DFW Airport, partly cloudy, 69, dew point 64, relative humidity 84%, wind north at 3, pressure 29.90 inches and falling. Fort Worth Meacham, clear, 67, east at 6. At Arlington, clear, 68, dew point 66, relative humidity 93%, pressure 29.92 inches and falling. McKinney, partly cloudy, 70, north at 6. Elsewhere around the region, Wichita Falls, clear, 69, east at 5. Abilene, clear, 68, east at 6. Tyler, clear, 73, east at 3. Once again at 1 a.m., DFW Airport, partly cloudy, 69, north at 3. Now let's check on your local forecast for the Dallas-Fort Worth Metroplex. Rest of tonight, mostly clear. Lows in the upper 60s. East winds around 5 miles an hour. Tuesday, mostly sunny with a 40% chance of showers and thunderstorms. Highs in the upper 80s. Southeast winds around 5 miles an hour. Tuesday night, partly cloudy in the evening. A chance of thunderstorms. Showers. Lows in the upper 60s. Southeast winds around 5 miles an hour. Chance of rain 90%. Wednesday, mostly cloudy with a chance of thunderstorms. Showers likely in the morning, then a chance of showers in the afternoon. Highs in the lower 80s. South winds around 5 miles an hour. Chance of rain 70%. And now the extended forecast. Wednesday night, mostly cloudy. A chance of showers and thunderstorms in the evening, then a slight chance of showers and thunderstorms after midnight. Lows in the upper 60s. Southeast winds around 5 miles an hour. Chance of rain 50%. Thursday, mostly sunny with a chance of showers. A slight chance of thunderstorms in the morning, then a chance of thunderstorms in the afternoon. Highs in the mid-80s. Chance of rain 40%. Thursday night, partly cloudy with a 40% chance of showers and thunderstorms. Lows around 70. Friday, mostly sunny. A chance of showers and thunderstorms in the morning, then a slight chance of showers and thunderstorms in the afternoon. Highs in the upper 80s. Chance of rain 40%. Friday night, mostly clear in the evening, then becoming partly cloudy. A 20% chance of showers and thunderstorms. Lows in the lower 70s. Saturday, partly sunny. A slight chance of showers and thunderstorms in the morning, then a chance of showers and thunderstorms in the afternoon. Highs in the upper 80s. Chance of rain 30%. Saturday night, mostly cloudy in the evening, then becoming partly cloudy.

a chance of showers, a chance of thunderstorms in the evening, then a slight chance of thunderstorms after midnight. Lows in the lower 70s. Chance of rain 40%. Sunday, partly sunny with a 40% chance of showers and thunderstorms. Highs in the mid-80s. Sunday night, partly cloudy with a chance of showers. A chance of thunderstorms in the evening, then a slight chance of thunderstorms after midnight. Lows in the upper 60s. Chance of rain 50%. Monday, partly sunny with a chance of showers with a slight chance of thunderstorms. Highs in the lower 80s. Chance of rain 40%. The forecast key messages for North and Central Texas. Low storm chances will continue overnight into Tuesday. Widespread showers and thunderstorms are expected late Tuesday night into Wednesday. A few storms could be strong or severe, but locally heavy rainfall will be the main threat. The spotter information statement for North and Central Texas. Spotter activation is not likely through tomorrow, but any reports of hazardous weather to the National Weather Services are appreciated. The ultraviolet index forecast for May 26th is 9, or very high. The current time is 1:46 a.m. Central Daylight Time. 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The following reports of weather temperature and wind were made at 1 a.m. DFW Airport, partly cloudy, 69, dew point 64, relative humidity 84%, wind north of 3, pressure 29.90 inches and falling. Fort Worth Meacham, clear, 67, east at 6. At Arlington, clear, 68, dew point 66, relative humidity 93%, pressure 29.92 inches and falling. McKinney, partly cloudy, 70, north at 6. Elsewhere around the region, Wichita Falls, clear, 69, east at 5. Abilene, clear, 68, east at 6. Tyler, clear, 73, east at 3. Once again at 1 a.m., DFW Airport, partly cloudy, 69, north at 3. Now let's check on your local forecast for the Dallas-Fort Worth Metroplex. Rest of tonight, mostly clear. Lows in the upper 60s. East winds around 5 miles an hour. Tuesday, mostly sunny with a 40% chance of showers and thunderstorms. Highs in the upper 80s. Southeast winds around 5 miles an hour. Tuesday night, partly cloudy in the evening. A chance of thunderstorms. Showers. Lows in the upper 60s. Southeast winds around 5 miles an hour. Chance of rain 90%. Wednesday, mostly cloudy with a chance of thunderstorms. Showers likely in the morning, then a chance of showers in the afternoon. Highs in the lower 80s. South winds around 5 miles an hour. Chance of rain 70%. And now the extended forecast. Wednesday night, mostly cloudy. A chance of showers and thunderstorms in the evening, then a slight chance of showers and thunderstorms after midnight. Lows in the upper 60s. Southeast winds around 5 miles an hour. Chance of rain 50%. Thursday, mostly sunny with a chance of showers. A slight chance of thunderstorms in the morning, then a chance of thunderstorms in the afternoon. Highs in the mid-80s. Chance of rain 40%. Thursday night, partly cloudy with a 40% chance of showers and thunderstorms. Lows around 70. Friday, mostly sunny. A chance of showers and thunderstorms in the morning, then a slight chance of showers and thunderstorms in the afternoon. Highs in the upper 80s. Chance of rain 40%. Friday night, mostly clear in the evening, then becoming partly cloudy. A 20% chance of showers and thunderstorms. Lows in the lower 70s. Saturday, partly sunny. A slight chance of showers and thunderstorms in the morning, then a chance of showers and thunderstorms in the afternoon. Highs in the upper 80s. Chance of rain 30%. Saturday night, mostly cloudy in the evening, then becoming partly cloudy.

a chance of showers, a chance of thunderstorms in the evening, then a slight chance of thunderstorms after midnight. Lows in the lower 70s. Chance of rain 40%. Sunday, partly sunny with a 40% chance of showers and thunderstorms. Highs in the mid-80s. Sunday night, partly cloudy with a chance of showers. A chance of thunderstorms in the evening, then a slight chance of thunderstorms after midnight. Lows in the upper 60s. Chance of rain 50%. Monday, partly sunny with a chance of showers with a slight chance of thunderstorms. Highs in the lower 80s. Chance of rain 40%. The forecast key messages for North and Central Texas. Low storm chances will continue overnight into Tuesday. Widespread showers and thunderstorms are expected late Tuesday night into Wednesday. A few storms could be strong or severe, but locally heavy rainfall will be the main threat. The spotter information statement for North and Central Texas. Spotter activation is not likely through tomorrow, but any reports of hazardous weather to the National Weather Services are appreciated. The ultraviolet index forecast for May 26th is 9, or very high. The current time is 1:51 a.m. Central Daylight Time. 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The following reports of weather temperature and wind were made at 1 a.m. DFW Airport, partly cloudy, 69, dew point 64, relative humidity 84%, wind north at 3, pressure 29.90 inches and falling. Fort Worth Meacham, clear, 67, east at 6. At Arlington, clear, 68, dew point 66, relative humidity 93%, pressure 29.92 inches and falling. McKinney, partly cloudy, 70, north at 6. Elsewhere around the region, Wichita Falls, clear, 69, east at 5. Abilene, clear, 68, east at 6. Tyler, clear, 73, east at 3. Once again at 1 a.m., DFW Airport, partly cloudy, 69, north at 3. Now let's check on your local forecast for the Dallas-Fort Worth Metroplex. Rest of tonight, mostly clear. Lows in the upper 60s. East winds around 5 miles an hour. Tuesday, mostly sunny with a 40% chance of showers and thunderstorms. Highs in the upper 80s. Southeast winds around 5 miles an hour. Tuesday night, partly cloudy in the evening. A chance of thunderstorms. Showers. Lows in the upper 60s. Southeast winds around 5 miles an hour. Chance of rain 90%. Wednesday, mostly cloudy with a chance of thunderstorms. Showers likely in the morning, then a chance of showers in the afternoon. Highs in the lower 80s. South winds around 5 miles an hour. Chance of rain 70%. And now the extended forecast. Wednesday night, mostly cloudy. A chance of showers and thunderstorms in the evening, then a slight chance of showers and thunderstorms after midnight. Lows in the upper 60s. Southeast winds around 5 miles an hour. Chance of rain 50%. Thursday, mostly sunny with a chance of showers. A slight chance of thunderstorms in the morning, then a chance of thunderstorms in the afternoon. Highs in the mid-80s. Chance of rain 40%. Thursday night, partly cloudy with a 40% chance of showers and thunderstorms. Lows around 70. Friday, mostly sunny. A chance of showers and thunderstorms in the morning, then a slight chance of showers and thunderstorms in the afternoon. Highs in the upper 80s. Chance of rain 40%. Friday night, mostly clear in the evening, then becoming partly cloudy. A 20% chance of showers and thunderstorms. Lows in the lower 70s. Saturday, partly sunny. A slight chance of showers and thunderstorms in the morning, then a chance of showers and thunderstorms in the afternoon. Highs in the upper 80s. Chance of rain 30%. Saturday night, mostly cloudy in the evening, then becoming partly cloudy.

a chance of thunderstorms in the evening, then a slight chance of thunderstorms after midnight. Lows in the lower 70s. Chance of rain 40%. Sunday, partly sunny with a 40% chance of showers and thunderstorms. Highs in the mid-80s. Sunday night, partly cloudy with a chance of showers. A chance of thunderstorms in the evening, then a slight chance of thunderstorms after midnight. Lows in the upper 60s. Chance of rain 50%. Monday, partly sunny with a chance of showers with a slight chance of thunderstorms. Highs in the lower 80s. Chance of rain 40%. The forecast key messages for North and Central Texas. Low storm chances will continue overnight into Tuesday. Widespread showers and thunderstorms are expected late Tuesday night into Wednesday. A few storms could be strong or severe, but locally heavy rainfall will be the main threat. The spotter information statement for North and Central Texas. Spotter activation is not likely through tomorrow, but any reports of hazardous weather to the National Weather Services are appreciated. The ultraviolet index forecast for May 26th is 9, or very high. The current time is 1:56 a.m. Central Daylight Time. 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The following reports of weather temperature and wind were made at 1 a.m. DFW Airport, partly cloudy, 69, dew point 64, relative humidity 84%, wind north at 3, pressure 29.90 inches and falling. Fort Worth Meacham, clear, 67, east at 6. At Arlington, clear, 68, dew point 66, relative humidity 93%, pressure 29.92 inches and falling. McKinney, partly cloudy, 70, north at 6. Elsewhere around the region, Wichita Falls, clear, 69, east at 5. Abilene, clear, 68, east at 6. Tyler, clear, 73, east at 3. Once again at 1 a.m., DFW Airport, partly cloudy, 69, north at 3. Now let's check on your local forecast for the Dallas-Fort Worth Metroplex. Rest of tonight, mostly clear. Lows in the upper 60s. East winds around 5 miles an hour. Tuesday, mostly sunny with a 40% chance of showers and thunderstorms. Highs in the upper 80s. Southeast winds around 5 miles an hour. Tuesday night, partly cloudy in the evening. A chance of thunderstorms. Showers. Lows in the upper 60s. Southeast winds around 5 miles an hour. Chance of rain 90%. Wednesday, mostly cloudy with a chance of thunderstorms. Showers likely in the morning, then a chance of showers in the afternoon. Highs in the lower 80s. South winds around 5 miles an hour. Chance of rain 70%. And now the extended forecast. Wednesday night, mostly cloudy. A chance of showers and thunderstorms in the evening, then a slight chance of showers and thunderstorms after midnight. Lows in the upper 60s. Southeast winds around 5 miles an hour. Chance of rain 50%. Thursday, mostly sunny with a chance of showers. A slight chance of thunderstorms in the morning, then a chance of thunderstorms in the afternoon. Highs in the mid-80s. Chance of rain 40%. Thursday night, partly cloudy with a 40% chance of showers and thunderstorms. Lows around 70. Friday, mostly sunny. A chance of showers and thunderstorms in the morning, then a slight chance of showers and thunderstorms in the afternoon. Highs in the upper 80s. Chance of rain 40%. Friday night, mostly clear in the evening, then becoming partly cloudy. A 20% chance of showers and thunderstorms. Lows in the lower 70s. Saturday, partly sunny. A slight chance of showers and thunderstorms in the morning, then a chance of showers and thunderstorms in the afternoon. Highs in the upper 80s. Chance of rain 30%. Saturday night, mostly cloudy in the evening, then becoming partly cloudy. A chance of showers.
a chance of thunderstorms in the evening, then a slight chance of thunderstorms after midnight. Lows in the lower 70s. Chance of rain 40%. Sunday, partly sunny with a 40% chance of showers and thunderstorms. Highs in the mid-80s. Sunday night, partly cloudy with a chance of showers. A chance of thunderstorms in the evening, then a slight chance of thunderstorms after midnight. Lows in the upper 60s. Chance of rain 50%. Monday, partly sunny with a chance of showers with a slight chance of thunderstorms. Highs in the lower 80s. Chance of rain 40%. The forecast key messages for North and Central Texas. Low storm chances will continue overnight into Tuesday. Widespread showers and thunderstorms are expected late Tuesday night into Wednesday. A few storms could be strong or severe, but locally heavy rainfall will be the main threat. The spotter information statement for North and Central Texas. Spotter activation is not likely through tomorrow, but any reports of hazardous weather to the National Weather Services are appreciated. The ultraviolet index forecast for May 26th is 9, or very high. The current time is 2:01 a.m. Central Daylight Time. 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The following reports of weather temperature and wind were made at 2 a.m. DFW Airport, partly cloudy, 69, dew point 64, relative humidity 84%, wind northeast at 5, pressure 29.89 inches and falling. Dallas Love Field, clear, 70, north at 3. Fort Worth Meacham, clear, 66, calm. At Arlington, clear, 67, dew point 65, relative humidity 93%, pressure 29.90 inches and falling. McKinney, mostly cloudy, 69, northeast at 3. Denton, partly cloudy, 64, north at 6. Elsewhere around the region, Wichita Falls, clear, 67, southeast at 3. Abilene, partly cloudy, 65, south at 5. Waco, partly cloudy, 67, northeast at 5. Tyler, clear, 73, east at 6. Once again at 2 a.m., DFW Airport, partly cloudy, 69, northeast at 5. Now let's check on your local forecast for the Dallas-Fort Worth Metroplex. Rest of tonight, mostly clear. Lows in the upper 60s. East winds around 5 miles an hour. Tuesday, mostly sunny with a 40% chance of showers and thunderstorms. Highs in the upper 80s. Southeast winds around 5 miles an hour. Tuesday night, partly cloudy in the evening. A chance of thunderstorms. Showers. Lows in the upper 60s. Southeast winds around 5 miles an hour. Chance of rain 90%. Wednesday, mostly cloudy with a chance of thunderstorms. Showers likely in the morning, then a chance of showers in the afternoon. Highs in the lower 80s. South winds around 5 miles an hour. Chance of rain 70%. And now the extended forecast. Wednesday night, mostly cloudy. A chance of showers and thunderstorms in the evening, then a slight chance of showers and thunderstorms after midnight. Lows in the upper 60s. Southeast winds around 5 miles an hour. Chance of rain 50%. Thursday, mostly sunny with a chance of showers. A slight chance of thunderstorms in the morning, then a chance of thunderstorms in the afternoon. Highs in the mid-80s. Chance of rain 40%. Thursday night, partly cloudy with a 40% chance of showers and thunderstorms. Lows around 70. Friday, mostly sunny. A chance of showers and thunderstorms in the morning, then a slight chance of showers and thunderstorms in the afternoon. Highs in the upper 80s. Chance of rain 40%. Friday night, mostly clear in the evening, then becoming partly cloudy. A 20% chance of showers and thunderstorms. Lows in the lower 70s. Saturday, partly sunny. A slight chance of showers and thunderstorms.

thunderstorms in the morning, then a chance of showers and thunderstorms in the afternoon. Highs in the upper 80s. Chance of rain 30%. Saturday night, mostly cloudy in the evening, then becoming partly cloudy. A chance of showers. A chance of thunderstorms in the evening, then a slight chance of thunderstorms after midnight. Lows in the lower 70s. Chance of rain 40%. Sunday, partly sunny with a 40% chance of showers and thunderstorms. Highs in the mid-80s. Sunday night, partly cloudy with a chance of showers. A chance of thunderstorms in the evening, then a slight chance of thunderstorms after midnight. Lows in the upper 60s. Chance of rain 50%. Monday, partly sunny with a chance of showers with a slight chance of thunderstorms. Highs in the lower 80s. Chance of rain 40%. The forecast key messages for North and Central Texas. Low storm chances will continue overnight into Tuesday. Widespread showers and thunderstorms are expected late Tuesday night into Wednesday. A few storms could be strong or severe, but locally heavy rainfall will be the main threat. The spotter information statement for North and Central Texas. Spotter activation is not likely through tomorrow, but any reports of hazardous weather to the National Weather Services are appreciated. The ultraviolet index forecast for May 26th is 9, or very high. The current time is 2:07 a.m. Central Daylight Time. 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Serving the Dallas-Fort Worth listening area. The following reports of weather temperature and wind were made at 2 a.m. DFW Airport, partly cloudy, 69, dew point 64, relative humidity 84%, wind northeast at 5, pressure 29.89 inches and falling. Dallas Love Field, clear, 70, north at 3. Fort Worth Meacham, clear, 66, calm. At Arlington, clear, 67, dew point 65, relative humidity 93%, pressure 29.90 inches and falling. McKinney, mostly cloudy, 69, northeast at 3. Denton, partly cloudy, 64, north at 6. Elsewhere around the region, Wichita Falls, clear, 67, southeast at 3. Abilene, partly cloudy, 65, south at 5. Waco, partly cloudy, 67, northeast at 5. Tyler, clear, 73, east at 6. Once again at 2 a.m., DFW Airport, partly cloudy, 69, northeast at 5. Now let's check on your local forecast for the Dallas-Fort Worth Metroplex. Rest of tonight, mostly clear. Lows in the upper 60s. East winds around 5 miles an hour. Tuesday, mostly sunny with a 40% chance of showers and thunderstorms. Highs in the upper 80s. Southeast winds around 5 miles an hour. Tuesday night, partly cloudy in the evening. A chance of thunderstorms. Showers. Lows in the upper 60s. Southeast winds around 5 miles an hour. Chance of rain 90%. Wednesday, mostly cloudy with a chance of thunderstorms. Showers likely in the morning, then a chance of showers in the afternoon. Highs in the lower 80s. South winds around 5 miles an hour. Chance of rain 70%. And now the extended forecast. Wednesday night, mostly cloudy. A chance of showers and thunderstorms in the evening, then a slight chance of showers and thunderstorms after midnight. Lows in the upper 60s. Southeast winds around 5 miles an hour. Chance of rain 50%. Thursday, mostly sunny with a chance of showers. A slight chance of thunderstorms in the morning, then a chance of thunderstorms in the afternoon. Highs in the mid-80s. Chance of rain 40%. Thursday night, partly cloudy with a 40% chance of showers and thunderstorms. Lows around 70. Friday, mostly sunny. A chance of showers and thunderstorms in the morning, then a slight chance of showers and thunderstorms in the afternoon. Highs in the upper 80s. Chance of rain 40%.

Friday night, mostly clear in the evening, then becoming partly cloudy. A 20% chance of showers and thunderstorms. Lows in the lower 70s. Saturday, partly sunny. A slight chance of showers and thunderstorms in the morning, then a chance of showers and thunderstorms in the afternoon. Highs in the upper 80s. Chance of rain 30%. Saturday night, mostly cloudy in the evening, then becoming partly cloudy. A chance of showers. A chance of thunderstorms in the evening, then a slight chance of thunderstorms after midnight. Lows in the lower 70s. Chance of rain 40%. Sunday, partly sunny with a 40% chance of showers and thunderstorms. Highs in the mid-80s. Sunday night, partly cloudy with a chance of showers. A chance of thunderstorms in the evening, then a slight chance of thunderstorms after midnight. Lows in the upper 60s. Chance of rain 50%. Monday, partly sunny with a chance of showers with a slight chance of thunderstorms. Highs in the lower 80s. Chance of rain 40%. And now the extended forecast. Thursday, mostly sunny with a chance of showers. A slight chance of thunderstorms in the morning, then a chance of thunderstorms in the afternoon. Highs in the mid-80s. South winds around 5 miles an hour, becoming northeast in the afternoon. Chance of rain 40%. Thursday night, partly cloudy with a 40% chance of showers and thunderstorms. Lows around 70. Friday, mostly sunny. A chance of showers and thunderstorms in the morning, then a slight chance of showers and thunderstorms in the afternoon. Highs in the upper 80s. Chance of rain 40%. Friday night, mostly clear in the evening, then becoming partly cloudy. A 20% chance of showers and thunderstorms. Lows in the lower 70s. Saturday, partly sunny. A slight chance of showers and thunderstorms in the morning, then a chance of showers and thunderstorms in the afternoon. Highs in the upper 80s. Chance of rain 30%. Saturday night, mostly cloudy in the evening, then becoming partly cloudy. A chance of showers. A chance of thunderstorms in the evening, then a slight chance of thunderstorms after midnight. Lows in the lower 70s. Chance of rain 40%. Sunday, partly sunny with a 40% chance of showers and thunderstorms. Highs in the mid-80s. Sunday night, partly cloudy with a chance of showers. A chance of thunderstorms in the evening, then a slight chance of thunderstorms after midnight. Lows in the upper 60s. Chance of rain 50%. Monday, partly sunny with a chance of showers with a slight chance of thunderstorms. Highs in the lower 80s. Chance of rain 40%. The forecast key messages for North and Central Texas. Low storm chances will continue overnight into Tuesday. Widespread showers and thunderstorms are expected late Tuesday night into Wednesday. A few storms could be strong or severe, but locally heavy rainfall will be the main threat. The spotter information statement for North and Central Texas. Spotter activation is not likely through tomorrow, but any reports of hazardous weather to the National Weather Services are appreciated. The ultraviolet index forecast for May 26th is 9, or very high. The current time is 2:14 a.m. Central Daylight Time. 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The following reports of weather temperature and wind were made at 2 a.m. DFW Airport, partly cloudy, 69, dew point 64, relative humidity 84%, wind northeast at 5, pressure 29.89 inches and falling. Dallas Love Field, clear, 70, north at 3. Fort Worth Meacham, clear, 66, calm. At Arlington, clear, 67, dew point 65, relative humidity 93%, pressure 29.90 inches and falling. McKinney, mostly cloudy, 69, northeast at 3. Denton, partly cloudy, 64, north at 6. Elsewhere around the region, Wichita Falls, clear, 67, southeast at 3.

Abilene, partly cloudy, 65, south at 5. Waco, partly cloudy, 67, northeast at 5. Tyler, clear, 73, east at 6. Once again at 2 a.m., DFW Airport, partly cloudy, 69, northeast at 5. Now let's check on your local forecast for the Dallas-Fort Worth Metroplex. Today, mostly sunny with a 40% chance of showers and thunderstorms. Highs in the upper 80s. Southeast winds around 5 miles an hour. Tonight, partly cloudy in the evening. A chance of thunderstorms. Showers. Lows in the upper 60s. Southeast winds around 5 miles an hour. Chance of rain 90%. Wednesday, mostly cloudy with a chance of thunderstorms. Showers likely in the morning, then a chance of showers in the afternoon. Highs in the lower 80s. South winds around 5 miles an hour. Chance of rain 70%. Wednesday night, mostly cloudy. A chance of showers and thunderstorms in the evening, then a slight chance of showers and thunderstorms after midnight. Lows in the upper 60s. Southeast winds around 5 miles an hour. Chance of rain 50%. And now the extended forecast. Thursday, mostly sunny with a chance of showers. A slight chance of thunderstorms in the morning, then a chance of thunderstorms in the afternoon. Highs in the mid-80s. South winds around 5 miles an hour, becoming northeast in the afternoon. Chance of rain 40%. Thursday night, partly cloudy with a 40% chance of showers and thunderstorms. Lows around 70. Friday, mostly sunny. A chance of showers and thunderstorms in the morning, then a slight chance of showers and thunderstorms in the afternoon. Highs in the upper 80s. Chance of rain 40%. Friday night, mostly clear in the evening, then becoming partly cloudy. A 20% chance of showers and thunderstorms. Lows in the lower 70s. Saturday, partly sunny. A slight chance of showers and thunderstorms in the morning, then a chance of showers and thunderstorms in the afternoon. Highs in the upper 80s. Chance of rain 30%. Saturday night, mostly cloudy in the evening, then becoming partly cloudy. A chance of showers. A chance of thunderstorms in the evening, then a slight chance of thunderstorms after midnight. Lows in the lower 70s. Chance of rain 40%. Sunday, partly sunny with a 40% chance of showers and thunderstorms. Highs in the mid-80s. Sunday night, partly cloudy with a chance of showers. A chance of thunderstorms in the evening, then a slight chance of thunderstorms after midnight. Lows in the upper 60s. Chance of rain 50%. Monday, partly sunny with a chance of showers with a slight chance of thunderstorms. Highs in the lower 80s. Chance of rain 40%. The forecast key messages for North and Central Texas. Low storm chances will continue overnight into Tuesday. Widespread showers and thunderstorms are expected late Tuesday night into Wednesday. A few storms could be strong or severe, but locally heavy rainfall will be the main threat. The spotter information statement for North and Central Texas. Spotter activation is not likely through tomorrow, but any reports of hazardous weather to the National Weather Services are appreciated. The ultraviolet index forecast for May 26th is 9, or very high. The current time is 2:19 a.m. Central Daylight Time. 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The following reports of weather temperature and wind were made at 2 a.m. DFW Airport, partly cloudy, 69, dew point 64, relative humidity 84%, wind northeast at 5, pressure 29.89 inches and falling. Dallas Love Field, clear, 70, north at 3. Fort Worth Meacham, clear, 66, calm. At Arlington, clear, 67, dew point 65, relative humidity 93%, pressure 29.90 inches and falling. McKinney, mostly cloudy, 69, northeast at 3.

Denton, partly cloudy, 64, north at 6. Elsewhere around the region, Wichita Falls, clear, 67, southeast at 3. Abilene, partly cloudy, 65, south at 5. Waco, partly cloudy, 67, northeast at 5. Tyler, clear, 73, east at 6. Once again at 2 a.m., DFW Airport, partly cloudy, 69, northeast at 5. Now let's check on your local forecast for the Dallas-Fort Worth Metroplex. Today, mostly sunny with a 40% chance of showers and thunderstorms. Highs in the upper 80s. Southeast winds around 5 miles an hour. Tonight, partly cloudy in the evening. A chance of thunderstorms. Showers. Lows in the upper 60s. Southeast winds around 5 miles an hour. Chance of rain 90%. Wednesday, mostly cloudy with a chance of thunderstorms. Showers likely in the morning, then a chance of showers in the afternoon. Highs in the lower 80s. South winds around 5 miles an hour. Chance of rain 70%. Wednesday night, mostly cloudy. A chance of showers and thunderstorms in the evening, then a slight chance of showers and thunderstorms after midnight. Lows in the upper 60s. Southeast winds around 5 miles an hour. Chance of rain 50%. And now the extended forecast. Thursday, mostly sunny with a chance of showers. A slight chance of thunderstorms in the morning, then a chance of thunderstorms in the afternoon. Highs in the mid-80s. South winds around 5 miles an hour, becoming northeast in the afternoon. Chance of rain 40%. Thursday night, partly cloudy with a 40% chance of showers and thunderstorms. Lows around 70. Friday, mostly sunny. A chance of showers and thunderstorms in the morning, then a slight chance of showers and thunderstorms in the afternoon. Highs in the upper 80s. Chance of rain 40%. Friday night, mostly clear in the evening, then becoming partly cloudy. A 20% chance of showers and thunderstorms. Lows in the lower 70s. Saturday, partly sunny. A slight chance of showers and thunderstorms in the morning, then a chance of showers and thunderstorms in the afternoon. Highs in the upper 80s. Chance of rain 30%. Saturday night, mostly cloudy in the evening, then becoming partly cloudy. A chance of showers. A chance of thunderstorms in the evening, then a slight chance of thunderstorms after midnight. Lows in the lower 70s. Chance of rain 40%. Sunday, partly sunny with a 40% chance of showers and thunderstorms. Highs in the mid-80s. Sunday night, partly cloudy with a chance of showers. A chance of thunderstorms in the evening, then a slight chance of thunderstorms after midnight. Lows in the upper 60s. Chance of rain 50%. Monday, partly sunny with a chance of showers with a slight chance of thunderstorms. Highs in the lower 80s. Chance of rain 40%. The forecast key messages for North and Central Texas. Low storm chances will continue overnight into Tuesday. Widespread showers and thunderstorms are expected late Tuesday night into Wednesday. A few storms could be strong or severe, but locally heavy rainfall will be the main threat. The spotter information statement for North and Central Texas. Spotter activation is not likely through tomorrow, but any reports of hazardous weather to the National Weather Services are appreciated. The ultraviolet index forecast for May 26th is 9, or very high. The current time is 2:24 a.m. Central Daylight Time. 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The following reports of weather temperature and wind were made at 2 a.m. DFW Airport, partly cloudy, 69, dew point 64, relative humidity 84%, wind northeast at 5, pressure 29.89 inches and falling. Dallas Love Field, clear, 70, north at 3. Fort Worth Meacham, clear, 66, calm. At Arlington, clear, 66.

94.65, relative humidity 93%, pressure 29.90 inches and falling. McKinney, mostly cloudy, 69, northeast at 3. Denton, partly cloudy, 64, north at 6. Elsewhere around the region, Wichita Falls, clear, 67, southeast at 3. Abilene, partly cloudy, 65, south at 5. Waco, partly cloudy, 67, northeast at 5. Tyler, clear, 73, east at 6. Once again at 2 a.m., DFW Airport, partly cloudy, 69, northeast at 5. Now let's check on your local forecast for the Dallas-Fort Worth Metroplex. Today, mostly sunny with a 40% chance of showers and thunderstorms. Highs in the upper 80s. Southeast winds around 5 miles an hour. Tonight, partly cloudy in the evening. A chance of thunderstorms. Showers. Lows in the upper 60s. Southeast winds around 5 miles an hour. Chance of rain 90%. Wednesday, mostly cloudy with a chance of thunderstorms. Showers likely in the morning, then a chance of showers in the afternoon. Highs in the lower 80s. South winds around 5 miles an hour. Chance of rain 70%. Wednesday night, mostly cloudy. A chance of showers and thunderstorms in the evening, then a slight chance of showers and thunderstorms after midnight. Lows in the upper 60s. Southeast winds around 5 miles an hour. Chance of rain 50%. And now the extended forecast. Thursday, mostly sunny with a chance of showers. A slight chance of thunderstorms in the morning, then a chance of thunderstorms in the afternoon. Highs in the mid-80s. South winds around 5 miles an hour, becoming northeast in the afternoon. Chance of rain 40%. Thursday night, partly cloudy with a 40% chance of showers and thunderstorms. Lows around 70. Friday, mostly sunny. A chance of showers and thunderstorms in the morning, then a slight chance of showers and thunderstorms in the afternoon. Highs in the upper 80s. Chance of rain 40%. Friday night, mostly clear in the evening, then becoming partly cloudy. A 20% chance of showers and thunderstorms. Lows in the lower 70s. Saturday, partly sunny. A slight chance of showers and thunderstorms in the morning, then a chance of showers and thunderstorms in the afternoon. Highs in the upper 80s. Chance of rain 30%. Saturday night, mostly cloudy in the evening, then becoming partly cloudy. A chance of showers. A chance of thunderstorms in the evening, then a slight chance of thunderstorms after midnight. Lows in the lower 70s. Chance of rain 40%. Sunday, partly sunny with a 40% chance of showers and thunderstorms. Highs in the mid-80s. Sunday night, partly cloudy with a chance of showers. A chance of thunderstorms in the evening, then a slight chance of thunderstorms after midnight. Lows in the upper 60s. Chance of rain 50%. Monday, partly sunny with a chance of showers with a slight chance of thunderstorms. Highs in the lower 80s. Chance of rain 40%. The forecast key messages for North and Central Texas. Low storm chances will continue overnight into Tuesday. Widespread showers and thunderstorms are expected late Tuesday night into Wednesday. A few storms could be strong or severe, but locally heavy rainfall will be the main threat. The spotter information statement for North and Central Texas. Spotter activation is not likely through tomorrow, but any reports of hazardous weather to the National Weather Services are appreciated. The ultraviolet index forecast for May 26th is 9, or very high. The current time is 2:30 a.m. Central Daylight Time. 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Serving the Dallas-Fort Worth listening area. The following reports of weather temperature and wind were made at 2 a.m. DFW Airport, partly cloudy, 69, dew point 64, relative humidity 84%, wind northeast at 5, pressure 29.89 inches and falling.
Dallas Love Field, clear, 70, north at 3. Fort Worth Meacham, clear, 66, calm. At Arlington, clear, 67, dew point 65, relative humidity 93%, pressure 29.90 inches and falling. McKinney, mostly cloudy, 69, northeast at 3. Denton, partly cloudy, 64, north at 6. Elsewhere around the region, Wichita Falls, clear, 67, southeast at 3. Abilene, partly cloudy, 65, south at 5. Waco, partly cloudy, 67, northeast at 5. Tyler, clear, 73, east at 6. Once again at 2 a.m., DFW Airport, partly cloudy, 69, northeast at 5. Now let's check on your local forecast for the Dallas-Fort Worth Metroplex. Today, mostly sunny with a 40% chance of showers and thunderstorms. Highs in the upper 80s. Southeast winds around 5 miles an hour. Tonight, partly cloudy in the evening. A chance of thunderstorms. Showers. Lows in the upper 60s. Southeast winds around 5 miles an hour. Chance of rain 90%. Wednesday, mostly cloudy with a chance of thunderstorms. Showers likely in the morning, then a chance of showers in the afternoon. Highs in the lower 80s. South winds around 5 miles an hour. Chance of rain 70%. Wednesday night, mostly cloudy. A chance of showers and thunderstorms in the evening, then a slight chance of showers and thunderstorms after midnight. Lows in the upper 60s. Southeast winds around 5 miles an hour. Chance of rain 50%. And now the extended forecast. Thursday, mostly sunny with a chance of showers. A slight chance of thunderstorms in the morning, then a chance of thunderstorms in the afternoon. Highs in the mid-80s. South winds around 5 miles an hour, becoming northeast in the afternoon. Chance of rain 40%. Thursday night, partly cloudy with a 40% chance of showers and thunderstorms. Lows around 70. Friday, mostly sunny. A chance of showers and thunderstorms in the morning. Chance of showers and thunderstorms. Lows around 70. Friday, mostly sunny. A chance of showers and thunderstorms in the morning. Then a slight chance of showers and thunderstorms in the afternoon. Highs in the upper 80s. Chance of rain 40%. Friday night, mostly clear in the evening, then becoming partly cloudy. A 20% chance of showers and thunderstorms. Lows in the lower 70s. Saturday, partly sunny. A slight chance of showers and thunderstorms in the morning, then a chance of showers and thunderstorms in the afternoon. Highs in the upper 80s. Chance of rain 30%. Saturday night, mostly cloudy in the evening, then becoming partly cloudy. A chance of showers. A chance of thunderstorms in the evening, then a slight chance of thunderstorms after midnight. Lows in the lower 70s. Chance of rain 40%. Sunday, partly sunny with a 40% chance of showers and thunderstorms. Highs in the mid-80s. Sunday night, partly cloudy with a chance of showers. A chance of thunderstorms in the evening, then a slight chance of thunderstorms after midnight. Lows in the upper 60s. Chance of rain 50%. Monday, partly sunny with a chance of showers with a slight chance of thunderstorms. Highs in the lower 80s. Chance of rain 40%. The forecast key messages for North and Central Texas. Widespread showers and thunderstorms are expected late Tuesday night into Wednesday. A few storms could be strong or severe, but locally heavy rainfall will be the main threat. Rain and storm chances will continue Thursday through the weekend, though coverage and timing will vary each day. Flooding concerns may increase where repeated rounds of storms occur. The spotter information statement for North and Central Texas. Spotter activation is not likely today or tonight, but any reports of hazardous weather to the National Weather Services are appreciated. The ultraviolet index forecast for May 26th is 9, or very high. The current time is 2:35 a.m. Central Daylight Time.

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The following reports of weather temperature and wind were made at 2 a.m. DFW Airport, partly cloudy, 69, dew point 64, relative humidity 84%, wind northeast at 5, pressure 29.89 inches and falling. Dallas Love Field, clear, 70, north at 3. Fort Worth Meacham, clear, 66, calm. At Arlington, clear, 67, dew point 65, relative humidity 93%, pressure 29.90 inches and falling. McKinney, mostly cloudy, 69, northeast at 3. Denton, partly cloudy, 64, north at 6. Elsewhere around the region, Wichita Falls, clear, 67, southeast at 3. Abilene, partly cloudy, 65, south at 5. Waco, partly cloudy, 67, northeast at 5. Tyler, clear, 73, east at 6. Once again at 2 a.m., DFW Airport, partly cloudy, 69, northeast at 5. Now let's check on your local forecast for the Dallas-Fort Worth Metroplex. Today, mostly sunny with a 40% chance of showers and thunderstorms. Highs in the upper 80s. Southeast winds around 5 miles an hour. Tonight, partly cloudy in the evening. A chance of thunderstorms. Showers. Lows in the upper 60s. Southeast winds around 5 miles an hour. Chance of rain 90%. Wednesday, mostly cloudy with a chance of thunderstorms. Showers likely in the morning, then a chance of showers in the afternoon. Highs in the lower 80s. South winds around 5 miles an hour. Chance of rain 70%. Wednesday night, mostly cloudy. A chance of showers and thunderstorms in the evening, then a slight chance of showers and thunderstorms after midnight. Lows in the upper 60s. Southeast winds around 5 miles an hour. Chance of rain 50%. And now the extended forecast. Thursday, mostly sunny with a chance of showers. A slight chance of thunderstorms in the morning, then a chance of thunderstorms in the afternoon. Highs in the mid-80s. South winds around 5 miles an hour, becoming northeast in the afternoon. Chance of rain 40%. Thursday night, partly cloudy with a 40% chance of showers and thunderstorms. Lows around 70. Friday, mostly sunny. A chance of showers and thunderstorms in the morning, then a slight chance of showers and thunderstorms in the afternoon. Highs in the upper 80s. Chance of rain 40%. Friday night, mostly clear in the evening, then becoming partly cloudy. A 20% chance of showers and thunderstorms. Lows in the lower 70s. Saturday, partly sunny. A slight chance of showers and thunderstorms in the morning, then a chance of showers and thunderstorms in the afternoon. Highs in the upper 80s. Chance of rain 30%. Saturday night, mostly cloudy in the evening, then becoming partly cloudy. A chance of showers. A chance of thunderstorms in the evening, then a slight chance of thunderstorms after midnight. Lows in the lower 70s. Chance of rain 40%. Sunday, partly sunny with a 40% chance of showers and thunderstorms. Highs in the mid-80s. Sunday night, partly cloudy with a chance of showers. A chance of thunderstorms in the evening, then a slight chance of thunderstorms after midnight. Lows in the upper 60s. Chance of rain 50%. Monday, partly sunny with a chance of showers with a slight chance of thunderstorms. Highs in the lower 80s. Chance of rain 40%. The forecast key messages for North and Central Texas. Widespread showers and thunderstorms are expected late Tuesday night into Wednesday. A few storms could be strong or severe, but locally heavy rainfall will be the main threat. Rain and storm chances will continue Thursday through the weekend, though coverage and timing will vary each day. Flooding concerns may increase where repeated rounds of storms occur. The Spotter Information Statement for North and Central Texas. Spotter

Fort Worth, Meacham, clear, 66, calm. At Arlington, clear, 67, dew point 65, relative humidity 93%, pressure 29.90 inches and falling. McKinney, mostly cloudy, 69, northeast at 3. Denton, partly cloudy, 64, north at 6. Elsewhere around the region, Wichita Falls, clear, 67, southeast at 3. Abilene, partly cloudy, 65, south at 5. Waco, partly cloudy, 67, northeast at 5. Tyler, clear, 73, east at 6. Once again at 2 a.m., DFW Airport, partly cloudy, 69, northeast at 5. Now let's check on your local forecast for the Dallas-Fort Worth Metroplex. Today, mostly sunny with a 40% chance of showers and thunderstorms. Highs in the upper 80s. Southeast winds around 5 miles an hour. Tonight, partly cloudy in the evening. A chance of thunderstorms. Showers. Lows in the upper 60s. Southeast winds around 5 miles an hour. Chance of rain 90%. Wednesday, mostly cloudy with a chance of thunderstorms. Showers likely in the morning, then a chance of showers in the afternoon. Highs in the lower 80s. South winds around 5 miles an hour. Chance of rain 70%. Wednesday night, mostly cloudy. A chance of showers and thunderstorms in the evening, then a slight chance of showers and thunderstorms after midnight. Lows in the upper 60s. Southeast winds around 5 miles an hour. Chance of rain 50%. And now the extended forecast. Thursday, mostly sunny with a chance of showers. A slight chance of thunderstorms in the morning, then a chance of thunderstorms in the afternoon. Highs in the mid-80s. South winds around 5 miles an hour, becoming northeast in the afternoon. Chance of rain 40%. Thursday night, partly cloudy with a 40% chance of showers and thunderstorms. Lows around 70. Friday, mostly sunny. A chance of showers and thunderstorms in the morning, then a slight chance of showers and thunderstorms in the afternoon. Highs in the upper 80s. Chance of rain 40%. Friday night, mostly clear in the evening, then becoming partly cloudy. A 20% chance of showers and thunderstorms. Lows in the lower 70s. Saturday, partly sunny. A slight chance of showers and thunderstorms in the morning, then a chance of showers and thunderstorms in the afternoon. Highs in the upper 80s. Chance of rain 30%. Saturday night, mostly cloudy in the evening, then becoming partly cloudy. A chance of showers. A chance of thunderstorms in the evening, then a slight chance of thunderstorms after midnight. Lows in the lower 70s. Chance of rain 40%. Sunday, partly sunny with a 40% chance of showers and thunderstorms. Highs in the mid-80s. Sunday night, partly cloudy with a chance of showers. A chance of thunderstorms in the evening, then a slight chance of thunderstorms after midnight. Lows in the upper 60s. Chance of rain 50%. Monday, partly sunny with a chance of showers with a slight chance of thunderstorms. Highs in the lower 80s. Chance of rain 40%. The forecast key messages for North and Central Texas. Widespread showers and thunderstorms are expected late Tuesday night into Wednesday. A few storms could be strong or severe, but locally heavy rainfall will be the main threat. Rain and storm chances will continue Thursday through the weekend, though coverage and timing will vary each day. Flooding concerns may increase where repeated rounds of storms occur. The spotter information statement for North and Central Texas. Spotter activation is not likely today or tonight, but any reports of hazardous weather to the National Weather Services are appreciated. The ultraviolet index forecast for May 26th is 9, or very high. The current time is 2:45 a.m. Central Daylight Time. 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The following reports of weather

temperature and wind were made at 2 a.m. DFW Airport, partly cloudy, 69, dew point 64, relative humidity 84%, wind northeast at 5, pressure 29.89 inches and falling. Dallas Love Field, clear, 70, north at 3. Fort Worth Meacham, clear, 66, calm. At Arlington, clear, 67, dew point 65, relative humidity 93%, pressure 29.90 inches and falling. McKinney, mostly cloudy, 69, northeast at 3. Denton, partly cloudy, 64, north at 6. Elsewhere around the region, Wichita Falls, clear, 67, southeast at 3. Abilene, partly cloudy, 65, south at 5. Waco, partly cloudy, 67, northeast at 5. Tyler, clear, 73, east at 6. Once again at 2 a.m., DFW Airport, partly cloudy, 69, northeast at 5. Now let's check on your local forecast for the Dallas-Fort Worth Metroplex. Today, mostly sunny with a 40% chance of showers and thunderstorms. Highs in the upper 80s. Southeast winds around 5 miles an hour. Tonight, partly cloudy in the evening. A chance of thunderstorms. Showers. Lows in the upper 60s. Southeast winds around 5 miles an hour. Chance of rain 90%. Wednesday, mostly cloudy with a chance of thunderstorms. Showers likely in the morning, then a chance of showers in the afternoon. Highs in the lower 80s. South winds around 5 miles an hour. Chance of rain 70%. Wednesday night, mostly cloudy. A chance of showers and thunderstorms in the evening, then a slight chance of showers and thunderstorms after midnight. Lows in the upper 60s. Southeast winds around 5 miles an hour. Chance of rain 50%. And now the extended forecast. Thursday, mostly sunny with a chance of showers. A slight chance of thunderstorms in the morning, then a chance of thunderstorms in the afternoon. Highs in the mid-80s. South winds around 5 miles an hour, becoming northeast in the afternoon. Chance of rain 40%. Thursday night, partly cloudy with a 40% chance of showers and thunderstorms. Lows around 70. Friday, mostly sunny. A chance of showers and thunderstorms in the morning, then a slight chance of showers and thunderstorms in the afternoon. Highs in the upper 80s. Chance of rain 40%. Friday night, mostly clear in the evening, then becoming partly cloudy. A 20% chance of showers and thunderstorms. Lows in the lower 70s. Saturday, partly sunny. A slight chance of showers and thunderstorms in the morning, then a chance of showers and thunderstorms in the afternoon. Highs in the upper 80s. Chance of rain 30%. Saturday night, mostly cloudy in the evening, then becoming partly cloudy. A chance of showers. A chance of thunderstorms in the evening, then a slight chance of thunderstorms after midnight. Lows in the lower 70s. Chance of rain 40%. Sunday, partly sunny with a 40% chance of showers and thunderstorms. Highs in the mid-80s. Sunday night, partly cloudy with a chance of showers. A chance of thunderstorms in the evening, then a slight chance of thunderstorms after midnight. Lows in the upper 60s. Chance of rain 50%. Monday, partly sunny with a chance of showers with a slight chance of thunderstorms. Highs in the lower 80s. Chance of rain 40%. The forecast key messages for North and Central Texas. Widespread showers and thunderstorms are expected late Tuesday night into Wednesday. A few storms could be strong or severe, but locally heavy rainfall will be the main threat. Rain and storm chances will continue Thursday through the weekend, though coverage and timing will vary each day. Flooding concerns may increase where repeated rounds of storms occur. The spotter information statement for North and Central Texas. Spotter activation is not likely today or tonight, but any reports of hazardous weather to the National Weather Services are appreciated. The ultraviolet index forecast for May 26th is 9, or very high.

the current time is 2:51 a.m. Central Daylight Time. 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The following reports of weather temperature and wind were made at 2 a.m. DFW Airport, partly cloudy, 69, dew point 64, relative humidity 84%, wind northeast at 5, pressure 29.89 inches and falling. Dallas Love Field, clear, 70, north at 3. Fort Worth Meacham, clear, 66, calm. At Arlington, clear, 67, dew point 65, relative humidity 93%, pressure 29.90 inches and falling. McKinney, mostly cloudy, 69, northeast at 3. Denton, partly cloudy, 64, north at 6. Elsewhere around the region, Wichita Falls, clear, 67, southeast at 3. Abilene, partly cloudy, 65, south at 5. Waco, partly cloudy, 67, northeast at 5. Tyler, clear, 73, east at 6. Once again at 2 a.m., DFW Airport, partly cloudy, 69, northeast at 5. Now let's check on your local forecast for the Dallas-Fort Worth Metroplex. Today, mostly sunny with a 40% chance of showers and thunderstorms. Highs in the upper 80s. Southeast winds around 5 miles an hour. Tonight, partly cloudy in the evening. A chance of thunderstorms. Showers. Lows in the upper 60s. Southeast winds around 5 miles an hour. Chance of rain 90%. Wednesday, mostly cloudy with a chance of thunderstorms. Showers likely in the morning, then a chance of showers in the afternoon. Highs in the lower 80s. South winds around 5 miles an hour. Chance of rain 70%. Wednesday night, mostly cloudy. A chance of showers and thunderstorms in the evening, then a slight chance of showers and thunderstorms after midnight. Lows in the upper 60s. Southeast winds around 5 miles an hour. Chance of rain 50%. And now the extended forecast. Thursday, mostly sunny with a chance of showers. A slight chance of thunderstorms in the morning, then a chance of thunderstorms in the afternoon. Highs in the mid-80s. South winds around 5 miles an hour, becoming northeast in the afternoon. Chance of rain 40%. Thursday night, partly cloudy with a 40% chance of showers and thunderstorms. Lows around 70. Friday, mostly sunny. A chance of showers and thunderstorms in the morning, then a slight chance of showers and thunderstorms in the afternoon. Highs in the upper 80s. Chance of rain 40%. Friday night, mostly clear in the evening, then becoming partly cloudy. A 20% chance of showers and thunderstorms. Lows in the lower 70s. Saturday, partly sunny. A slight chance of showers and thunderstorms in the morning, then a chance of showers and thunderstorms in the afternoon. Highs in the upper 80s. Chance of rain 30%. Saturday night, mostly cloudy in the evening, then becoming partly cloudy. A chance of showers. A chance of thunderstorms in the evening, then a slight chance of thunderstorms after midnight. Lows in the lower 70s. Chance of rain 40%. Sunday, partly sunny with a 40% chance of showers and thunderstorms. Highs in the mid-80s. Sunday night, partly cloudy with a chance of showers. A chance of thunderstorms in the evening, then a slight chance of thunderstorms after midnight. Lows in the upper 60s. Chance of rain 50%. Monday, partly sunny with a chance of showers with a slight chance of thunderstorms. Highs in the lower 80s. Chance of rain 40%. The forecast key messages for North and Central Texas. Widespread showers and thunderstorms are expected late Tuesday night into Wednesday. A few storms could be strong or severe, but locally heavy rainfall will be the main threat. Rain and storm chances will continue Thursday through the weekend, though coverage and timing will vary each day. Flooding concerns may increase where repeated rounds of storms occur.

information statement for North and Central Texas. Spotter activation is not likely today or tonight, but any reports of hazardous weather to the National Weather Services are appreciated. The ultraviolet index forecast for May 26th is 9, or very high. The current time is 2:56 a.m. Central Daylight Time. 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Serving the Dallas-Fort Worth listening area. The following reports of weather temperature and wind were made at 2 a.m. DFW Airport, partly cloudy, 69, dew point 64, relative humidity 84%, wind northeast at 5, pressure 29.89 inches and falling. Dallas Love Field, clear, 70, north at 3. Fort Worth Meacham, clear, 66, calm. At Arlington, clear, 67, dew point 65, relative humidity 93%, pressure 29.90 inches and falling. McKinney, mostly cloudy, 69, northeast at 3. Denton, partly cloudy, 64, north at 6. Elsewhere around the region, Wichita Falls, clear, 67, southeast at 3. Abilene, partly cloudy, 65, south at 5. Waco, partly cloudy, 67, northeast at 5. Tyler, clear, 73, east at 6. Once again at 2 a.m., DFW Airport, partly cloudy, 69, northeast at 5. Now let's check on your local forecast for the Dallas-Fort Worth Metroplex. Today, mostly sunny with a 40% chance of showers and thunderstorms. Highs in the upper 80s. Southeast winds around 5 miles an hour. Tonight, partly cloudy in the evening. A chance of thunderstorms. Showers. Lows in the upper 60s. Southeast winds around 5 miles an hour. Chance of rain 90%. Wednesday, mostly cloudy with a chance of thunderstorms. Showers likely in the morning, then a chance of showers in the afternoon. Highs in the lower 80s. South winds around 5 miles an hour. Chance of rain 70%. Wednesday night, mostly cloudy. A chance of showers and thunderstorms in the evening, then a slight chance of showers and thunderstorms after midnight. Lows in the upper 60s. Southeast winds around 5 miles an hour. Chance of rain 50%. And now the extended forecast. Thursday, mostly sunny with a chance of showers. A slight chance of thunderstorms in the morning, then a chance of thunderstorms in the afternoon. Highs in the mid-80s. South winds around 5 miles an hour, becoming northeast in the afternoon. Chance of rain 40%. Thursday night, partly cloudy with a 40% chance of showers and thunderstorms. Lows around 70. Friday, mostly sunny. A chance of showers and thunderstorms in the morning, then a slight chance of showers and thunderstorms in the afternoon. Highs in the upper 80s. Chance of rain 40%. Friday night, mostly clear in the evening, then becoming partly cloudy. A 20% chance of showers and thunderstorms. Lows in the lower 70s. Saturday, partly sunny. A slight chance of showers and thunderstorms in the morning, then a chance of showers and thunderstorms in the afternoon. Highs in the upper 80s. Chance of rain 30%. Saturday night, mostly cloudy in the evening, then becoming partly cloudy. A chance of showers. A chance of thunderstorms in the evening, then a slight chance of thunderstorms after midnight. Lows in the lower 70s. Chance of rain 40%. Sunday, partly sunny with a 40% chance of showers and thunderstorms. Highs in the mid-80s. Sunday night, partly cloudy with a chance of showers. A chance of thunderstorms in the evening, then a slight chance of thunderstorms after midnight. Lows in the upper 60s. Chance of rain 50%. Monday, partly sunny with a chance of showers with a slight chance of thunderstorms. Highs in the lower 80s. Chance of rain 40%. The forecast key messages for North and Central Texas. Widespread showers and thunderstorms are expected late Tuesday night.

Wednesday. A few storms could be strong or severe, but locally heavy rainfall will be the main threat. Rain and storm chances will continue Thursday through the weekend, though coverage and timing will vary each day. Flooding concerns may increase where repeated rounds of storms occur. The spotter information statement for North and Central Texas. Spotter activation is not likely today or tonight, but any reports of hazardous weather to the National Weather Services are appreciated. The ultraviolet index forecast for May 26th is 9, or very high. The current time is 3:01 a.m. Central Daylight Time. 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Serving the Dallas-Fort Worth listening area. The following reports of weather temperature and wind were made at 3 a.m. DFW Airport, partly cloudy, 68, dew point 64, relative humidity 87%, wind northeast at 3, pressure 29.88 inches and falling. Dallas Love Field, partly cloudy, 69, calm. Fort Worth Meacham, clear, 66, calm. At Arlington, clear, 66, dew point 65, relative humidity 96%, pressure 29.90 inches and steady. McKinney, partly cloudy, 70, north at 5. Denton, cloudy, 65, north at 3. Elsewhere around the region, Wichita Falls, clear, 66, southeast at 5. Abilene, partly cloudy, 65, south at 6. Waco, partly cloudy, 67, west at 3. Tyler, clear, 72, calm. Once again at 3 a.m., DFW Airport, partly cloudy, 68, northeast at 3. Now let's check on your local forecast for the Dallas-Fort Worth Metroplex. Today, mostly sunny with a 40% chance of showers and thunderstorms. Highs in the upper 80s. Southeast winds around 5 miles an hour. Tonight, partly cloudy in the evening. A chance of thunderstorms. Showers. Lows in the upper 60s. Southeast winds around 5 miles an hour. Chance of rain 90%. Wednesday, mostly cloudy with a chance of thunderstorms. Showers likely in the morning, then a chance of showers in the afternoon. Highs in the lower 80s. South winds around 5 miles an hour. Chance of rain 70%. Wednesday night, mostly cloudy. A chance of showers and thunderstorms in the evening, then a slight chance of showers and thunderstorms after midnight. Lows in the upper 60s. Southeast winds around 5 miles an hour. Chance of rain 50%. And now the extended forecast. Thursday, mostly sunny with a chance of showers. A slight chance of thunderstorms in the morning, then a chance of thunderstorms in the afternoon. Highs in the mid-80s. South winds around 5 miles an hour, becoming northeast in the afternoon. Chance of rain 40%. Thursday night, partly cloudy with a 40% chance of showers and thunderstorms. Lows around 70. Friday, mostly sunny. A chance of showers and thunderstorms in the morning, then a slight chance of showers and thunderstorms in the afternoon. Highs in the upper 80s. Chance of rain 40%. Friday night, mostly clear in the evening, then becoming partly cloudy. A 20% chance of showers and thunderstorms. Lows in the lower 70s. Saturday, partly sunny. A slight chance of showers and thunderstorms in the morning, then a chance of showers and thunderstorms in the afternoon. Highs in the upper 80s. Chance of rain 30%. Saturday night, mostly cloudy in the evening, then becoming partly cloudy. A chance of showers. A chance of thunderstorms in the evening, then a slight chance of thunderstorms after midnight. Lows in the lower 70s. Chance of rain 40%. Sunday, partly sunny with a 40% chance of showers and thunderstorms. Highs in the mid-80s. Sunday night, partly cloudy with a chance of showers. A chance of thunderstorms in the evening, then a slight chance of thunderstorms after midnight. Lows in the upper 60s. Chance of rain 50%. Monday, partly

Sunny with a chance of showers with a slight chance of thunderstorms. Highs in the lower 80s. Chance of rain 40%. The forecast key messages for North and Central Texas. Widespread showers and thunderstorms are expected late Tuesday night into Wednesday. A few storms could be strong or severe, but locally heavy rainfall will be the main threat. Rain and storm chances will continue Thursday through the weekend, though coverage and timing will vary each day. Flooding concerns may increase where repeated rounds of storms occur. The spotter information statement for North and Central Texas. Spotter activation is not likely today or tonight, but any reports of hazardous weather to the National Weather Services are appreciated. The ultraviolet index forecast for May 26th is 9, or very high. The current time is 3:07 a.m. Central Daylight Time. 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The following reports of weather temperature and wind were made at 3 a.m. DFW Airport, partly cloudy, 68, dew point 64, relative humidity 87%, wind northeast at 3, pressure 29.88 inches and falling. Dallas Love Field, partly cloudy, 69, calm. Fort Worth Meacham, clear, 66, calm. At Arlington, clear, 66, dew point 65, relative humidity 96%, pressure 29.90 inches and steady. McKinney, partly cloudy, 70, north at 5. Denton, cloudy, 65, north at 3. Elsewhere around the region, Wichita Falls, clear, 66, southeast at 5. Abilene, partly cloudy, 65, south at 6. Waco, partly cloudy, 67, west at 3. Tyler, clear, 72, calm. Once again at 3 a.m., DFW Airport, partly cloudy, 68, northeast at 3. Now let's check on your local forecast for the Dallas-Fort Worth Metroplex. Today, mostly sunny with a 40% chance of showers and thunderstorms. Highs in the upper 80s. Southeast winds around 5 miles an hour. Tonight, partly cloudy in the evening. A chance of thunderstorms. Showers. Lows in the upper 60s. Southeast winds around 5 miles an hour. Chance of rain 90%. Wednesday, mostly cloudy with a chance of thunderstorms. Showers likely in the morning, then a chance of showers in the afternoon. Highs in the lower 80s. South winds around 5 miles an hour. Chance of rain 70%. Wednesday night, mostly cloudy. A chance of showers and thunderstorms in the evening, then a slight chance of showers and thunderstorms after midnight. Lows in the upper 60s. Southeast winds around 5 miles an hour. Chance of rain 50%. And now the extended forecast. Thursday, mostly sunny with a chance of showers. A slight chance of thunderstorms in the morning, then a chance of thunderstorms in the afternoon. Highs in the mid-80s. South winds around 5 miles an hour, becoming northeast in the afternoon. Chance of rain 40%. Thursday night, partly cloudy with a 40% chance of showers and thunderstorms. Lows around 70. Friday, mostly sunny. A chance of showers and thunderstorms in the morning, then a slight chance of showers and thunderstorms in the afternoon. Highs in the upper 80s. Chance of rain 40%. Friday night, mostly clear in the evening, then becoming partly cloudy. A 20% chance of showers and thunderstorms. Lows in the lower 70s. Saturday, partly sunny. A slight chance of showers and thunderstorms in the morning, then a chance of showers and thunderstorms in the afternoon. Highs in the upper 80s. Chance of rain 30%. Saturday night, mostly cloudy in the evening, then becoming partly cloudy. A chance of showers. A chance of thunderstorms in the evening, then a slight chance of thunderstorms after midnight. Lows in the lower 70s. Chance of rain 40%. Sunday, partly sunny with a 40% chance of showers and thunderstorms.

highs in the mid-80s. Sunday night, partly cloudy with a chance of showers. A chance of thunderstorms in the evening. Then a slight chance of thunderstorms after midnight. Lows in the upper 60s. Chance of rain 50%. Monday, partly sunny with a chance of showers with a slight chance of thunderstorms. Highs in the lower 80s. Chance of rain 40%. The forecast key messages for North and Central Texas. Widespread showers and thunderstorms are expected late Tuesday night into Wednesday. A few storms could be strong or severe, but locally heavy rainfall will be the main threat. Rain and storm chances will continue Thursday through the weekend, though coverage and timing will vary each day. Flooding concerns may increase where repeated rounds of storms occur. The spotter information statement for North and Central Texas. Spotter activation is not likely today or tonight, but any reports of hazardous weather to the National Weather Services are appreciated. The ultraviolet index forecast for May 26th is 9, or very high. The current time is 3:12 a.m. Central Daylight Time. 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The following reports of weather temperature and wind were made at 3 a.m. DFW Airport, partly cloudy, 68, dew point 64, relative humidity 87%, wind northeast at 3, pressure 29.88 inches and falling. Dallas Love Field, partly cloudy, 69, calm. Fort Worth Meacham, clear, 66, calm. At Arlington, clear, 66, dew point 65, relative humidity 96%, pressure 29.90 inches and steady. McKinney, partly cloudy, 70, north at 5. Denton, cloudy, 65, north at 3. Elsewhere around the region, Wichita Falls, clear, 66, southeast at 5. Abilene, partly cloudy, 65, south at 6. Waco, partly cloudy, 67, west at 3. Tyler, clear, 72, calm. Once again at 3 a.m., DFW Airport, partly cloudy, 68, northeast at 3. Now let's check on your local forecast for the Dallas-Fort Worth Metroplex. Today, mostly sunny with a 40% chance of showers and thunderstorms. Highs in the upper 80s. Southeast winds around 5 miles an hour. Tonight, partly cloudy in the evening. A chance of thunderstorms. Showers. Lows in the upper 60s. Southeast winds around 5 miles an hour. Chance of rain 90%. Wednesday, mostly cloudy with a chance of thunderstorms. Showers likely in the morning, then a chance of showers in the afternoon. Highs in the lower 80s. South winds around 5 miles an hour. Chance of rain 70%. Wednesday night, mostly cloudy. A chance of showers and thunderstorms in the evening, then a slight chance of showers and thunderstorms after midnight. Lows in the upper 60s. Southeast winds around 5 miles an hour. Chance of rain 50%. And now the extended forecast. Thursday, mostly sunny with a chance of showers. A slight chance of thunderstorms in the morning, then a chance of thunderstorms in the afternoon. Highs in the mid-80s. South winds around 5 miles an hour, becoming northeast in the afternoon. Chance of rain 40%. Thursday night, partly cloudy with a 40% chance of showers and thunderstorms. Lows around 70. Friday, mostly sunny. A chance of showers and thunderstorms in the morning, then a slight chance of showers and thunderstorms in the afternoon. Highs in the upper 80s. Chance of rain 40%. Friday night, mostly clear in the evening, then becoming partly cloudy. A 20% chance of showers and thunderstorms. Lows in the lower 70s. Saturday, partly sunny. A slight chance of showers and thunderstorms in the morning, then a chance of showers and thunderstorms in the afternoon. Highs in the upper 80s. Chance of rain 30%. Saturday night, mostly cloudy in the evening, then becoming partly cloudy.

showers. A chance of thunderstorms in the evening. Then a slight chance of thunderstorms after midnight. Lows in the lower 70s. Chance of rain 40%. Sunday, partly sunny with a 40% chance of showers and thunderstorms. Highs in the mid-80s. Sunday night, partly cloudy with a chance of showers. A chance of thunderstorms in the evening. Then a slight chance of thunderstorms after midnight. Lows in the upper 60s. Chance of rain 50%. Monday, partly sunny with a chance of showers with a slight chance of thunderstorms. Highs in the lower 80s. Chance of rain 40%. The forecast key messages for North and Central Texas. Widespread showers and thunderstorms are expected late Tuesday night into Wednesday. A few storms could be strong or severe, but locally heavy rainfall will be the main threat. Rain and storm chances will continue Thursday through the weekend, though coverage and timing will vary each day. Flooding concerns may increase where repeated rounds of storms occur. The spotter information statement for North and Central Texas. Spotter activation is not likely today or tonight, but any reports of hazardous weather to the National Weather Services are appreciated. The ultraviolet index forecast for May 26th is 9, or very high. The current time is 3:17 a.m. Central Daylight Time. 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The following reports of weather temperature and wind were made at 3 a.m. DFW Airport, partly cloudy, 68, dew point 64, relative humidity 87%, wind northeast at 3, pressure 29.88 inches and falling. Dallas Love Field, partly cloudy, 69, calm. Fort Worth Meacham, clear, 66, calm. At Arlington, clear, 66, dew point 65, relative humidity 96%, pressure 29.90 inches and steady. McKinney, partly cloudy, 70, north at 5. Denton, cloudy, 65, north at 3. Elsewhere around the region, Wichita Falls, clear, 66, southeast at 5. Abilene, partly cloudy, 65, south at 6. Waco, partly cloudy, 67, west at 3. Tyler, clear, 72, calm. Once again at 3 a.m., DFW Airport, partly cloudy, 68, northeast at 3. Now let's check on your local forecast for the Dallas-Fort Worth Metroplex. Today, mostly sunny with a 40% chance of showers and thunderstorms. Highs in the upper 80s. Southeast winds around 5 miles an hour. Tonight, partly cloudy in the evening. A chance of thunderstorms. Showers. Lows in the upper 60s. Southeast winds around 5 miles an hour. Chance of rain 90%. Wednesday, mostly cloudy with a chance of thunderstorms. Showers likely in the morning, then a chance of showers in the afternoon. Highs in the lower 80s. South winds around 5 miles an hour. Chance of rain 70%. Wednesday night, mostly cloudy. A chance of showers and thunderstorms in the evening, then a slight chance of showers and thunderstorms after midnight. Lows in the upper 60s. Southeast winds around 5 miles an hour. Chance of rain 50%. And now the extended forecast. Thursday, mostly sunny with a chance of showers. A slight chance of thunderstorms in the morning, then a chance of thunderstorms in the afternoon. Highs in the mid-80s. South winds around 5 miles an hour, becoming northeast in the afternoon. Chance of rain 40%. Thursday night, partly cloudy with a 40% chance of showers and thunderstorms. Lows around 70. Friday, mostly sunny. A chance of showers and thunderstorms in the morning, then a slight chance of showers and thunderstorms in the afternoon. Highs in the upper 80s. Chance of rain 40%. Friday night, mostly clear in the evening, then becoming partly cloudy. A 20% chance of showers and thunderstorms. Lows in the lower 70s. Saturday, partly sunny.

A slight chance of showers and thunderstorms in the morning, then a chance of showers and thunderstorms in the afternoon. Highs in the upper 80s. Chance of rain 30%. Saturday night, mostly cloudy in the evening, then becoming partly cloudy. A chance of showers. A chance of thunderstorms in the evening, then a slight chance of thunderstorms after midnight. Lows in the lower 70s. Chance of rain 40%. Sunday, partly sunny with a 40% chance of showers and thunderstorms. Highs in the mid-80s. Sunday night, partly cloudy with a chance of showers. A chance of thunderstorms in the evening, then a slight chance of thunderstorms after midnight. Lows in the upper 60s. Chance of rain 50%. Monday, partly sunny with a chance of showers with a slight chance of thunderstorms. Highs in the lower 80s. Chance of rain 40%. The forecast key messages for North and Central Texas. Widespread showers and thunderstorms are expected late Tuesday night into Wednesday. A few storms could be strong or severe, but locally heavy rainfall will be the main threat. Rain and storm chances will continue Thursday through the weekend, though coverage and timing will vary each day. Flooding concerns may increase where repeated rounds of storms occur. The spotter information statement for North and Central Texas. Spotter activation is not likely today or tonight, but any reports of hazardous weather to the National Weather Services are appreciated. The ultraviolet index forecast for May 26th is 9, or very high. The current time is 3:23 a.m. Central Daylight Time. 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The following reports of weather temperature and wind were made at 3 a.m. DFW Airport, partly cloudy, 68, dew point 64, relative humidity 87%, wind northeast at 3, pressure 29.88 inches and falling. Dallas Love Field, partly cloudy, 69, calm. Fort Worth Meacham, clear, 66, calm. At Arlington, clear, 66, dew point 65, relative humidity 96%, pressure 29.90 inches and steady. McKinney, partly cloudy, 70, north at 5. Denton, cloudy, 65, north at 3. Elsewhere around the region, Wichita Falls, clear, 66, southeast at 5. Abilene, partly cloudy, 65, south at 6. Waco, partly cloudy, 67, west at 3. Tyler, clear, 72, calm. Once again at 3 a.m., DFW Airport, partly cloudy, 68, northeast at 3. Now let's check on your local forecast for the Dallas-Fort Worth Metroplex. Today, mostly sunny with a 40% chance of showers and thunderstorms. Highs in the upper 80s. Southeast winds around 5 miles an hour. Tonight, partly cloudy in the evening. A chance of thunderstorms. Showers. Lows in the upper 60s. Southeast winds around 5 miles an hour. Chance of rain 90%. Wednesday, mostly cloudy with a chance of thunderstorms. Showers likely in the morning, then a chance of showers in the afternoon. Highs in the lower 80s. South winds around 5 miles an hour. Chance of rain 70%. Wednesday night, mostly cloudy. A chance of showers and thunderstorms in the evening, then a slight chance of showers and thunderstorms after midnight. Lows in the upper 60s. Southeast winds around 5 miles an hour. Chance of rain 50%. And now the extended forecast. Thursday, mostly sunny with a chance of showers. A slight chance of thunderstorms in the morning, then a chance of thunderstorms in the afternoon. Highs in the mid-80s. South winds around 5 miles an hour, becoming northeast in the afternoon. Chance of rain 40%. Thursday night, partly cloudy with a 40% chance of showers and thunderstorms. Lows around 70. Friday, mostly sunny. A chance of showers and thunderstorms in the morning, then a slight chance of showers and thunderstorms in the afternoon.

highs in the upper 80s. Chance of rain 40%. Friday night, mostly clear in the evening, then becoming partly cloudy. A 20% chance of showers and thunderstorms. Lows in the lower 70s. Saturday, partly sunny. A slight chance of showers and thunderstorms in the morning, then a chance of showers and thunderstorms in the afternoon. Highs in the upper 80s. Chance of rain 30%. Saturday night, mostly cloudy in the evening, then becoming partly cloudy. A chance of showers. A chance of thunderstorms in the evening, then a slight chance of thunderstorms after midnight. Lows in the lower 70s. Chance of rain 40%. Sunday, partly sunny with a 40% chance of showers and thunderstorms. Highs in the mid-80s. Sunday night, partly cloudy with a chance of showers. A chance of thunderstorms in the evening, then a slight chance of thunderstorms after midnight. Lows in the upper 60s. Chance of rain 50%. Monday, partly sunny with a chance of showers with a slight chance of thunderstorms. Highs in the lower 80s. Chance of rain 40%. The forecast key messages for North and Central Texas. Widespread showers and thunderstorms are expected late Tuesday night into Wednesday. A few storms could be strong or severe, but locally heavy rainfall will be the main threat. Rain and storm chances will continue Thursday through the weekend, though coverage and timing will vary each day. Flooding concerns may increase where repeated rounds of storms occur. The spotter information statement for North and Central Texas. Spotter activation is not likely today or tonight, but any reports of hazardous weather to the National Weather Services are appreciated. The ultraviolet index forecast for May 26th is 9, or very high. The current time is 3:28 a.m. Central Daylight Time. 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The following reports of weather temperature and wind were made at 3 a.m. DFW Airport, partly cloudy, 68, dew point 64, relative humidity 87%, wind northeast at 3, pressure 29.88 inches and falling. Dallas Love Field, partly cloudy, 69, calm. Fort Worth Meacham, clear, 66, calm. At Arlington, clear, 66, dew point 65, relative humidity 96%, pressure 29.90 inches and steady. McKinney, partly cloudy, 70, north at 5. Denton, cloudy, 65, north at 3. Elsewhere around the region, Wichita Falls, clear, 66, southeast at 5. Abilene, partly cloudy, 65, south at 6. Waco, partly cloudy, 67, west at 3. Tyler, clear, 72, calm. Once again at 3 a.m., DFW Airport, partly cloudy, 68, northeast at 3. Now let's check on your local forecast for the Dallas-Fort Worth Metroplex. Today, mostly sunny with a 40% chance of showers and thunderstorms. Highs in the upper 80s. Southeast winds around 5 miles an hour. Tonight, partly cloudy in the evening. A chance of thunderstorms. Showers. Lows in the upper 60s. Southeast winds around 5 miles an hour. Chance of rain 90%. Wednesday, mostly cloudy with a chance of thunderstorms. Showers likely in the morning, then a chance of showers in the afternoon. Highs in the lower 80s. South winds around 5 miles an hour. Chance of rain 70%. Wednesday night, mostly cloudy. A chance of showers and thunderstorms in the evening, then a slight chance of showers and thunderstorms after midnight. Lows in the upper 60s. Southeast winds around 5 miles an hour. Chance of rain 50%. And now the extended forecast. Thursday, mostly sunny with a chance of showers. A slight chance of thunderstorms in the morning, then a chance of thunderstorms in the afternoon. Highs in the mid-80s. South winds around 5 miles an hour, becoming northeast in the afternoon. Chance of rain 40%.
Thursday night, partly cloudy with a 40% chance of showers and thunderstorms. Lows around 70. Friday, mostly sunny. A chance of showers and thunderstorms in the morning, then a slight chance of showers and thunderstorms in the afternoon. Highs in the upper 80s. Chance of rain 40%. Friday night, mostly clear in the evening, then becoming partly cloudy. A 20% chance of showers and thunderstorms. Lows in the lower 70s. Saturday, partly sunny. A slight chance of showers and thunderstorms in the morning, then a chance of showers and thunderstorms in the afternoon. Highs in the upper 80s. Chance of rain 30%. Saturday night, mostly cloudy in the evening, then becoming partly cloudy. A chance of showers. A chance of thunderstorms in the evening, then a slight chance of thunderstorms after midnight. Lows in the lower 70s. Chance of rain 40%. Sunday, partly sunny with a 40% chance of showers and thunderstorms. Highs in the mid-80s. Sunday night, partly cloudy with a chance of showers. A chance of thunderstorms in the evening, then a slight chance of thunderstorms after midnight. Lows in the upper 60s. Chance of rain 50%. Monday, partly sunny with a chance of showers with a slight chance of thunderstorms. Highs in the lower 80s. Chance of rain 40%. The forecast key messages for North and Central Texas. Widespread showers and thunderstorms are expected late Tuesday night into Wednesday. A few storms could be strong or severe, but locally heavy rainfall will be the main threat. Rain and storm chances will continue late Tuesday night into Wednesday. A few storms could be strong or severe, but locally heavy rainfall will be the main threat. Rain and storm chances will continue Thursday through the weekend, though coverage and timing will vary each day. Flooding concerns may increase where repeated rounds of storms occur. The spotter information statement for North and Central Texas. Spotter activation is not likely today or tonight, but any reports of hazardous weather to the National Weather Services are appreciated. The ultraviolet index forecast for May 26th is 9, or very high. The current time is 3:33 a.m. Central Daylight Time. 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The following reports of weather temperature and wind were made at 3 a.m. DFW Airport, partly cloudy, 68, dew point 64, relative humidity 87%, wind northeast at 3, pressure 29.88 inches and falling. Dallas Love Field, partly cloudy, 69, calm. Fort Worth Meacham, clear, 66, calm. At Arlington, clear, 66, dew point 65, relative humidity 96%, pressure 29.90 inches and steady. McKinney, partly cloudy, 70, north at 5. Denton, cloudy, 65, north at 3. Elsewhere around the region, Wichita Falls, clear, 66, southeast at 5. Abilene, partly cloudy, 65, south at 6. Waco, partly cloudy, 67, west at 3. Tyler, clear, 72, calm. Once again at 3 a.m., DFW Airport, partly cloudy, 68, northeast at 3. Now let's check on your local forecast for the Dallas-Fort Worth Metroplex. Today, mostly sunny with a 40% chance of showers and thunderstorms. Highs in the upper 80s. Southeast winds around 5 miles an hour. Tonight, partly cloudy in the evening. A chance of thunderstorms. Showers. Lows in the upper 60s. Southeast winds around 5 miles an hour. Chance of rain 90%. Wednesday, mostly cloudy with a chance of thunderstorms. Showers likely in the morning, then a chance of showers in the afternoon. Highs in the lower 80s. South winds around 5 miles an hour. Chance of rain 70%. Wednesday night, mostly cloudy. A chance of showers and thunderstorms in the evening, then a slight chance of showers and thunderstorms after midnight. Lows in the upper 60s.

southeast winds around 5 miles an hour. Chance of rain 50%. And now the extended forecast. Thursday, mostly sunny with a chance of showers. A slight chance of thunderstorms in the morning, then a chance of thunderstorms in the afternoon. Highs in the mid-80s. South winds around 5 miles an hour, becoming northeast in the afternoon. Chance of rain 40%. Thursday night, partly cloudy with a 40% chance of showers and thunderstorms. Lows around 70. Friday, mostly sunny. A chance of showers and thunderstorms in the morning, then a slight chance of showers and thunderstorms in the afternoon. Highs in the upper 80s. Chance of rain 40%. Friday night, mostly clear in the evening, then becoming partly cloudy. A 20% chance of showers and thunderstorms. Lows in the lower 70s. Saturday, partly sunny. A slight chance of showers and thunderstorms in the morning, then a chance of showers and thunderstorms in the afternoon. Highs in the upper 80s. Chance of rain 30%. Saturday night, mostly cloudy in the evening, then becoming partly cloudy. A chance of showers. A chance of thunderstorms in the evening, then a slight chance of thunderstorms after midnight. Lows in the lower 70s. Chance of rain 40%. Sunday, partly sunny with a 40% chance of showers and thunderstorms. Highs in the mid-80s. Sunday night, partly cloudy with a chance of showers. A chance of thunderstorms in the evening, then a slight chance of thunderstorms after midnight. Lows in the upper 60s. Chance of rain 50%. Monday, partly sunny with a chance of showers with a slight chance of thunderstorms. Highs in the lower 80s. Chance of rain 40%. The forecast key messages for North and Central Texas. Widespread showers and thunderstorms are expected late Tuesday night into Wednesday. A few storms could be strong or severe, but locally heavy rainfall will be the main threat. Rain and storm chances will continue Thursday through the weekend, though coverage and timing will vary each day. Flooding concerns may increase where repeated rounds of storms occur. The spotter information statement for North and Central Texas. Spotter activation is not likely today or tonight, but any reports of hazardous weather to the National Weather Services are appreciated. The ultraviolet index forecast for May 26th is 9, or very high. The current time is 3:38 a.m. Central Daylight Time. 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The following reports of weather temperature and wind were made at 3 a.m. DFW Airport, partly cloudy, 68, dew point 64, relative humidity 87%, wind northeast at 3, pressure 29.88 inches and falling. Dallas Love Field, partly cloudy, 69, calm. Fort Worth Meacham, clear, 66, calm. At Arlington, clear, 66, dew point 65, relative humidity 96%, pressure 29.90 inches and steady. McKinney, partly cloudy, 70, north at 5. Denton, cloudy, 65, north at 3. Elsewhere around the region, Wichita Falls, clear, 66, southeast at 5. Abilene, partly cloudy, 65, south at 6. Waco, partly cloudy, 67, west at 3. Tyler, clear, 72, calm. Once again at 3 a.m., DFW Airport, partly cloudy, 68, northeast at 3. Now let's check on your local forecast for the Dallas-Fort Worth Metroplex. Today, mostly sunny with a 40% chance of showers and thunderstorms. Highs in the upper 80s. Southeast winds around 5 miles an hour. Tonight, partly cloudy in the evening. A chance of thunderstorms. Showers. Lows in the upper 60s. Southeast winds around 5 miles an hour. Chance of rain 90%. Wednesday, mostly cloudy with a chance of thunderstorms. Showers likely in the morning, then a chance of showers in the afternoon. Highs in the lower 80s.

partly cloudy with a 40% chance of showers and thunderstorms. Lows around 70. Friday, mostly sunny. A chance of showers and thunderstorms in the morning, then a slight chance of showers and thunderstorms in the afternoon. Highs in the upper 80s. Chance of rain 40%. Friday night, mostly clear in the evening, then becoming partly cloudy. A 20% chance of showers and thunderstorms. Lows in the lower 70s. Saturday, partly sunny. A slight chance of showers and thunderstorms in the morning, then a chance of showers and thunderstorms in the afternoon. Highs in the upper 80s. Chance of rain 30%. Saturday night, mostly cloudy in the evening, then becoming partly cloudy. A chance of showers. A chance of thunderstorms in the evening, then a slight chance of thunderstorms after midnight. Lows in the lower 70s. Chance of rain 40%. Sunday, partly sunny with a 40% chance of showers and thunderstorms. Highs in the mid-80s. Sunday night, partly cloudy with a chance of showers. A chance of thunderstorms in the evening, then a slight chance of thunderstorms after midnight. Lows in the upper 60s. Chance of rain 50%. Monday, partly sunny with a chance of showers with a slight chance of thunderstorms. Highs in the lower 80s. Chance of rain 40%. The forecast key messages for North and Central Texas. Widespread showers and thunderstorms are expected late Tuesday night into Wednesday. A few storms could be strong or severe, but locally heavy rainfall will be the main threat. Rain and storm chances will continue Thursday through the weekend, though coverage and timing will vary each day. Flooding concerns may increase where repeated rounds of storms occur. The spotter information statement for North and Central Texas. Spotter activation is not likely today or tonight, but any reports of hazardous weather to the National Weather Services are appreciated. The ultraviolet index forecast for May 26th is 9, or very high. The current time is 3:44 a.m. Central Daylight Time. 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The following reports of weather temperature and wind were made at 3 a.m. DFW Airport, partly cloudy, 68, dew point 64, relative humidity 87%, wind northeast at 3, pressure 29.88 inches and falling. Dallas Love Field, partly cloudy, 69, calm. Fort Worth Meacham, clear, 66, calm. At Arlington, clear, 66, dew point 65, relative humidity 96%, pressure 29.90 inches and steady. McKinney, partly cloudy, 70, north at 5. Denton, cloudy, 65, north at 3. Elsewhere around the region, Wichita Falls, clear, 66, southeast at 5. Abilene, partly cloudy, 65, south at 6. Waco, partly cloudy, 67, west at 3. Tyler, clear, 72, calm. Once again at 3 a.m., DFW Airport, partly cloudy, 68, northeast at 3. Now let's check on your local forecast for the Dallas-Fort Worth Metroplex. Today, mostly sunny with a 40% chance of showers and thunderstorms. Highs in the upper 80s. Southeast winds around 5 miles an hour. Tonight, partly cloudy in the evening. A chance of thunderstorms. Showers. Lows in the upper 60s. Southeast winds around 5 miles an hour. Chance of rain 90%. Wednesday, mostly cloudy with a chance of thunderstorms. Showers likely in the morning, then a chance of showers in the afternoon. Highs in the lower 80s. South winds around 5 miles an hour. Chance of rain 70%. Wednesday night, mostly cloudy. A chance of showers and thunderstorms in the evening, then a slight chance of showers and thunderstorms after midnight. Lows in the upper 60s. Southeast winds around 5 miles an hour. Chance of rain 50%. And now the extended forecast. Thursday, mostly sunny with

chance of showers. A slight chance of thunderstorms in the morning, then a chance of thunderstorms in the afternoon. Highs in the mid-80s. South winds around 5 miles an hour, becoming northeast in the afternoon. Chance of rain 40%. Thursday night, partly cloudy with a 40% chance of showers and thunderstorms. Lows around 70. Friday, mostly sunny. A chance of showers and thunderstorms in the morning, then a slight chance of showers and thunderstorms in the afternoon. Highs in the upper 80s. Chance of rain 40%. Friday night, mostly clear in the evening, then becoming partly cloudy. A 20% chance of showers and thunderstorms. Lows in the lower 70s. Saturday, partly sunny. A slight chance of showers and thunderstorms in the morning, then a chance of showers and thunderstorms in the afternoon. Highs in the upper 80s. Chance of rain 30%. Saturday night, mostly cloudy in the evening, then becoming partly cloudy. A chance of showers. A chance of thunderstorms in the evening, then a slight chance of thunderstorms after midnight. Lows in the lower 70s. Chance of rain 40%. Sunday, partly sunny with a 40% chance of showers and thunderstorms. Highs in the mid-80s. Sunday night, partly cloudy with a chance of showers. A chance of thunderstorms in the evening, then a slight chance of thunderstorms after midnight. Lows in the upper 60s. Chance of rain 50%. Monday, partly sunny with a chance of showers with a slight chance of thunderstorms. Highs in the lower 80s. Chance of rain 40%. The forecast key messages for North and Central Texas. Widespread showers and thunderstorms are expected late Tuesday night into Wednesday. A few storms could be strong or severe, but locally heavy rainfall will be the main threat. Rain and storm chances will continue Thursday through the weekend, though coverage and timing will vary each day. Flooding concerns may increase where repeated rounds of storms occur. The spotter information statement for North and Central Texas. Spotter activation is not likely today or tonight, but any reports of hazardous weather to the National Weather Services are appreciated. The ultraviolet index forecast for May 26th is 9, or very high. The current time is 3:49 a.m. Central Daylight Time. 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The following reports of weather temperature and wind were made at 3 a.m. DFW Airport, partly cloudy, 68, dew point 64, relative humidity 87%, wind northeast at 3, pressure 29.88 inches and falling. Dallas Love Field, partly cloudy, 69, calm. Fort Worth Meacham, clear, 66, calm. At Arlington, clear, 66, dew point 65, relative humidity 96%, pressure 29.90 inches and steady. McKinney, partly cloudy, 70, north at 5. Denton, cloudy, 65, north at 3. Elsewhere around the region, Wichita Falls, clear, 66, southeast at 5. Abilene, partly cloudy, 65, south at 6. Waco, partly cloudy, 67, west at 3. Tyler, clear, 72, calm. Once again at 3 a.m., DFW Airport, partly cloudy, 68, northeast at 3. Now let's check on your local forecast for the Dallas-Fort Worth Metroplex. Today, mostly sunny with a 40% chance of showers and thunderstorms. Highs in the upper 80s. Southeast winds around 5 miles an hour. Tonight, partly cloudy in the evening. A chance of thunderstorms. Showers. Lows in the upper 60s. Southeast winds around 5 miles an hour. Chance of rain 90%. Wednesday, mostly cloudy with a chance of thunderstorms. Showers likely in the morning, then a chance of showers in the afternoon. Highs in the lower 80s. South winds around 5 miles an hour. Chance of rain 70%. Wednesday night, mostly cloudy. A chance of showers and thunderstorms in the evening.

Then a slight chance of showers and thunderstorms after midnight. Lows in the upper 60s. Southeast winds around 5 miles an hour. Chance of rain 50%. And now the extended forecast. Thursday, mostly sunny with a chance of showers. A slight chance of thunderstorms in the morning, then a chance of thunderstorms in the afternoon. Highs in the mid-80s. South winds around 5 miles an hour, becoming northeast in the afternoon. Chance of rain 40%. Thursday night, partly cloudy with a 40% chance of showers and thunderstorms. Lows around 70. Friday, mostly sunny. A chance of showers and thunderstorms in the morning, then a slight chance of showers and thunderstorms in the afternoon. Highs in the upper 80s. Chance of rain 40%. Friday night, mostly clear in the evening, then becoming partly cloudy. A 20% chance of showers and thunderstorms. Lows in the lower 70s. Saturday, partly sunny. A slight chance of showers and thunderstorms in the morning, then a chance of showers and thunderstorms in the afternoon. Highs in the upper 80s. Chance of rain 30%. Saturday night, mostly cloudy in the evening, then becoming partly cloudy. A chance of showers. A chance of thunderstorms in the evening, then a slight chance of thunderstorms after midnight. Lows in the lower 70s. Chance of rain 40%. Sunday, partly sunny with a 40% chance of showers and thunderstorms. Highs in the mid-80s. Sunday night, partly cloudy with a chance of showers. A chance of thunderstorms in the evening, then a slight chance of thunderstorms after midnight. Lows in the upper 60s. Chance of rain 50%. Monday, partly sunny with a chance of showers with a slight chance of thunderstorms. Highs in the lower 80s. Chance of rain 40%. The forecast key messages for North and Central Texas. Widespread showers and thunderstorms are expected late Tuesday night into Wednesday. A few storms could be strong or severe, but locally heavy rainfall will be the main threat. Rain and storm chances will continue Thursday through the weekend, though coverage and timing will vary each day. Flooding concerns may increase where repeated rounds of storms occur. The spotter information statement for North and Central Texas. Spotter activation is not likely today or tonight, but any reports of hazardous weather to the National Weather Services are appreciated. The ultraviolet index forecast for May 26th is 9, or very high. The current time is 3:54 a.m. Central Daylight Time. 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The following reports of weather temperature and wind were made at 3 a.m. DFW Airport, partly cloudy, 68, dew point 64, relative humidity 87%, wind northeast at 3, pressure 29.88 inches and falling. Dallas Love Field, partly cloudy, 69, calm. Fort Worth Meacham, clear, 66, calm. At Arlington, clear, 66, dew point 65, relative humidity 96%, pressure 29.90 inches and steady. McKinney, partly cloudy, 70, north at 5. Denton, cloudy, 65, north at 3. Elsewhere around the region, Wichita Falls, clear, 66, southeast at 5. Abilene, partly cloudy, 65, south at 6. Waco, partly cloudy, 67, west at 3. Tyler, clear, 72, calm. Once again at 3 a.m., DFW Airport, partly cloudy, 68, northeast at 3. Now let's check on your local forecast for the Dallas-Fort Worth Metroplex. Today, mostly sunny with a 40% chance of showers and thunderstorms. Highs in the upper 80s. Southeast winds around 5 miles an hour. Tonight, partly cloudy in the evening. A chance of thunderstorms. Showers. Lows in the upper 60s. Southeast winds around 5 miles an hour. Chance of rain 90%. Wednesday, mostly cloudy with a chance of thunderstorms.

Showers likely in the morning, then a chance of showers in the afternoon. Highs in the lower 80s. South winds around 5 miles an hour. Chance of rain 70%. Wednesday night, mostly cloudy. A chance of showers and thunderstorms in the evening, then a slight chance of showers and thunderstorms after midnight. Lows in the upper 60s. Southeast winds around 5 miles an hour. Chance of rain 50%. And now the extended forecast. Thursday, mostly sunny with a chance of showers. A slight chance of thunderstorms in the morning, then a chance of thunderstorms in the afternoon. Highs in the mid-80s. South winds around 5 miles an hour, becoming northeast in the afternoon. Chance of rain 40%. Thursday night, partly cloudy with a 40% chance of showers and thunderstorms. Lows around 70. Friday, mostly sunny. A chance of showers and thunderstorms in the morning, then a slight chance of showers and thunderstorms in the afternoon. Highs in the upper 80s. Chance of rain 40%. Friday night, mostly clear in the evening, then becoming partly cloudy. A 20% chance of showers and thunderstorms. Lows in the lower 70s. Saturday, partly sunny. A slight chance of showers and thunderstorms in the morning, then a chance of showers and thunderstorms in the afternoon. Highs in the upper 80s. Chance of rain 30%. Saturday night, mostly cloudy in the evening, then becoming partly cloudy. A chance of showers. A chance of thunderstorms in the evening, then a slight chance of thunderstorms after midnight. Lows in the lower 70s. Chance of rain 40%. Sunday, partly sunny with a 40% chance of showers and thunderstorms. Highs in the mid-80s. Sunday night, partly cloudy with a chance of showers. A chance of thunderstorms in the evening, then a slight chance of thunderstorms after midnight. Lows in the upper 60s. Chance of rain 50%. Monday, partly sunny with a chance of showers with a slight chance of thunderstorms. Highs in the lower 80s. Chance of rain 40%. The forecast key messages for North and Central Texas. Widespread showers and thunderstorms are expected late Tuesday night into Wednesday. A few storms could be strong or severe, but locally heavy rainfall will be the main threat. Rain and storm chances will continue Thursday through the weekend, though coverage and timing will vary each day. Flooding concerns may increase where repeated rounds of storms occur. The spotter information statement for North and Central Texas. Spotter activation is not likely today or tonight, but any reports of hazardous weather to the National Weather Services are appreciated. The ultraviolet index forecast for May 26th is 9, or very high. The current time is 4 a.m. Central Daylight Time. 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The following reports of weather temperature and wind were made at 3 a.m. DFW Airport, partly cloudy, 68, dew point 64, relative humidity 87%, wind northeast at 3, pressure 29.88 inches and falling. Dallas Love Field, partly cloudy, 69, calm. Fort Worth Meacham, clear, 66, calm. At Arlington, clear, 66, dew point 65, relative humidity 96%, pressure 29.90 inches and steady. McKinney, partly cloudy, 70, north at 5. Denton, cloudy, 65, north at 3. Elsewhere around the region, Wichita Falls, clear, 66, southeast at 5. Abilene, partly cloudy, 65, south at 6. Waco, partly cloudy, 67, west at 3. Tyler, clear, 72, calm. Once again at 3 a.m., DFW Airport, partly cloudy, 68, northeast at 3. Now let's check on your local forecast for the Dallas-Fort Worth Metroplex. Today, mostly sunny with a 40% chance of showers and thunderstorms. Highs in the upper 80s. Southeast winds around 5 miles an hour. Tonight, partly cloudy in the evening.
a chance of thunderstorms, showers, lows in the upper 60s, southeast winds around 5 miles an hour, chance of rain 90%. Wednesday, mostly cloudy with a chance of thunderstorms, showers likely in the morning, then a chance of showers in the afternoon, highs in the lower 80s, south winds around 5 miles an hour, chance of rain 70%. Wednesday night, mostly cloudy. A chance of showers and thunderstorms in the evening, then a slight chance of showers and thunderstorms after midnight. Lows in the upper 60s. Southeast winds around 5 miles an hour. Chance of rain 50%. And now the extended forecast. Thursday, mostly sunny with a chance of showers. A slight chance of thunderstorms in the morning, then a chance of thunderstorms in the afternoon. Highs in the mid-80s. South winds around 5 miles an hour, becoming northeast in the afternoon. Chance of rain 40%. Thursday night, partly cloudy with a 40% chance of showers and thunderstorms. Lows around 70. Friday, mostly sunny. A chance of showers and thunderstorms in the morning, then a slight chance of showers and thunderstorms in the afternoon. Highs in the upper 80s. Chance of rain 40%. Friday night, mostly clear in the evening, then becoming partly cloudy. A 20% chance of showers and thunderstorms. Lows in the lower 70s. Saturday, partly sunny. A slight chance of showers and thunderstorms in the morning, then a chance of showers and thunderstorms in the afternoon. Highs in the upper 80s. Chance of rain 30%. Saturday night, mostly cloudy in the evening, then becoming partly cloudy. A chance of showers. A chance of thunderstorms in the evening, then a slight chance of thunderstorms after midnight. Lows in the lower 70s. Chance of rain 40%. Sunday, partly sunny with a 40% chance of showers and thunderstorms. Highs in the mid-80s. Sunday night, partly cloudy with a chance of showers. A chance of thunderstorms in the evening, then a slight chance of thunderstorms after midnight. Lows in the upper 60s. Chance of rain 50%. Monday, partly sunny with a chance of showers with a slight chance of thunderstorms. Highs in the lower 80s. Chance of rain 40%. The forecast key messages for North and Central Texas. Widespread showers and thunderstorms are expected late Tuesday night into Wednesday. A few storms could be strong or severe, but locally heavy rainfall will be the main threat. Rain and storm chances will continue Thursday through the weekend, though coverage and timing will vary each day. Flooding concerns may increase where repeated rounds of storms occur. The spotter information statement for North and Central Texas. Spotter activation is not likely today or tonight, but any reports of hazardous weather to the National Weather Services are appreciated. The ultraviolet index forecast for May 26th is 9, or very high. The current time is 4:05 a.m. Central Daylight Time. 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The following reports of weather temperature and wind were made at 4 a.m. DFW Airport, partly cloudy, 70, dew point 64, relative humidity 81%, wind north of 3, pressure 29.88 inches and steady. Dallas Love Field, partly cloudy, 70, calm. Fort Worth Meacham, clear, 65, west at 3. At Arlington, clear, 66, dew point 64, relative humidity 93%, pressure 29.90 inches and steady. McKinney, mostly cloudy, 69, northeast at 5. Denton, mostly cloudy, 66, calm. Elsewhere around the region, Wichita Falls, clear, 66, east at 5. Abilene, cloudy, 66, southeast at 8. Waco, partly cloudy, 66, calm. Tyler, clear, 69, calm. Once again at 4 a.m., DFW Airport, partly cloudy, 70, north at 3. Now let's check on

local forecast for the Dallas-Fort Worth Metroplex. Today, mostly sunny with a 40% chance of showers and thunderstorms. Highs in the upper 80s. Southeast winds around 5 miles an hour. Tonight, partly cloudy in the evening. A chance of thunderstorms. Showers. Lows in the upper 60s. Southeast winds around 5 miles an hour. Chance of rain 90%. Wednesday, mostly cloudy with a chance of thunderstorms. Showers likely in the morning, then a chance of showers in the afternoon. Highs in the lower 80s. South winds around 5 miles an hour. Chance of rain 70%. Wednesday night, mostly cloudy. A chance of showers and thunderstorms in the evening, then a slight chance of showers and thunderstorms after midnight. Lows in the upper 60s. Southeast winds around 5 miles an hour. Chance of rain 50%. And now the extended forecast. Thursday, mostly sunny with a chance of showers. A slight chance of thunderstorms in the morning, then a chance of thunderstorms in the afternoon. Highs in the mid-80s. South winds around 5 miles an hour, becoming northeast in the afternoon. Chance of rain 40%. Thursday night, partly cloudy with a 40% chance of showers and thunderstorms. Lows around 70. Friday, mostly sunny. A chance of showers and thunderstorms in the morning, then a slight chance of showers and thunderstorms in the afternoon. Highs in the upper 80s. Chance of rain 40%. Friday night, mostly clear in the evening, then becoming partly cloudy. A 20% chance of showers and thunderstorms. Lows in the lower 70s. Saturday, partly sunny. A slight chance of showers and thunderstorms in the morning, then a chance of showers and thunderstorms in the afternoon. Highs in the upper 80s. Chance of rain 30%. Saturday night, mostly cloudy in the evening, then becoming partly cloudy. A chance of showers. A chance of thunderstorms in the evening, then a slight chance of thunderstorms after midnight. Lows in the lower 70s. Chance of rain 40%. Sunday, partly sunny with a 40% chance of showers and thunderstorms. Highs in the mid-80s. Sunday night, partly cloudy with a chance of showers. A chance of thunderstorms in the evening, then a slight chance of thunderstorms after midnight. Lows in the upper 60s. Chance of rain 50%. Monday, partly sunny with a chance of showers with a slight chance of thunderstorms. Highs in the lower 80s. Chance of rain 40%. The forecast key messages for North and Central Texas. Widespread showers and thunderstorms are expected late Tuesday night into Wednesday. A few storms could be strong or severe, but locally heavy rainfall will be the main threat. Rain and storm chances will continue Thursday through the weekend, though coverage and timing will vary each day. Flooding concerns may increase where repeated rounds of storms occur. The spotter information statement for North and Central Texas. Spotter activation is not likely today or tonight, but any reports of hazardous weather to the National Weather Services are appreciated. The ultraviolet index forecast for May 26th is 9, or very high. The current time is 4:10 a.m. Central Daylight Time. 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The following reports of weather temperature and wind were made at 4 a.m. DFW Airport, partly cloudy, 70, dew point 64, relative humidity 81%, wind north of 3, pressure 29.88 inches and steady. Dallas Love Field, partly cloudy, 70, calm. Fort Worth Meacham, clear, 65, west at 3. At Arlington, clear, 66, dew point 64, relative humidity 93%, pressure 29.90 inches and steady. McKinney, mostly cloudy, 69, northeast at 5. Denton, mostly cloudy, 66, calm. Elsewhere around the region, Wichita Falls, clear, 66, east at 5. Abilene, cloudy, 66, southeast at 8.

Waco, partly cloudy, 66, calm. Tyler, clear, 69, calm. Once again at 4 a.m., DFW Airport, partly cloudy, 70, north at 3. Now let's check on your local forecast for the Dallas-Fort Worth Metroplex. Today, mostly sunny with a 40% chance of showers and thunderstorms. Highs in the upper 80s. Southeast winds around 5 miles an hour. Tonight, partly cloudy in the evening. A chance of thunderstorms. Showers. Lows in the upper 60s. Southeast winds around 5 miles an hour. Chance of rain 90%. Wednesday, mostly cloudy with a chance of thunderstorms. Showers likely in the morning, then a chance of showers in the afternoon. Highs in the lower 80s. South winds around 5 miles an hour. Chance of rain 70%. Wednesday night, mostly cloudy. A chance of showers and thunderstorms in the evening, then a slight chance of showers and thunderstorms after midnight. Lows in the upper 60s. Southeast winds around 5 miles an hour. Chance of rain 50%. And now the extended forecast. Thursday, mostly sunny with a chance of showers. A slight chance of thunderstorms in the morning, then a chance of thunderstorms in the afternoon. Highs in the mid-80s. South winds around 5 miles an hour, becoming northeast in the afternoon. Chance of rain 40%. Thursday night, partly cloudy with a 40% chance of showers and thunderstorms. Lows around 70. Friday, mostly sunny. A chance of showers and thunderstorms in the morning, then a slight chance of showers and thunderstorms in the afternoon. Highs in the upper 80s. Chance of rain 40%. Friday night, mostly clear in the evening, then becoming partly cloudy. A 20% chance of showers and thunderstorms. Lows in the lower 70s. Saturday, partly sunny. A slight chance of showers and thunderstorms in the morning, then a chance of showers and thunderstorms in the afternoon. Highs in the upper 80s. Chance of rain 30%. Saturday night, mostly cloudy in the evening, then becoming partly cloudy. A chance of showers. A chance of thunderstorms in the evening, then a slight chance of thunderstorms after midnight. Lows in the lower 70s. Chance of rain 40%. Sunday, partly sunny with a 40% chance of showers and thunderstorms. Highs in the mid-80s. Sunday night, partly cloudy with a chance of showers. A chance of thunderstorms in the evening, then a slight chance of thunderstorms after midnight. Lows in the upper 60s. Chance of rain 50%. Monday, partly sunny with a chance of showers with a slight chance of thunderstorms. Highs in the lower 80s. Chance of rain 40%. The forecast key messages for North and Central Texas. Widespread showers and thunderstorms are expected late Tuesday night into Wednesday. A few storms could be strong or severe, but locally heavy rainfall will be the main threat. Rain and storm chances will continue Thursday through the weekend, though coverage and timing will vary each day. Flooding concerns may increase where repeated rounds of storms occur. The spotter information statement for North and Central Texas. Spotter activation is not likely today or tonight, but any reports of hazardous weather to the National Weather Services are appreciated. The ultraviolet index forecast for May 26th is 9, or very high. The current time is 4:15 a.m. Central Daylight Time. 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The following reports of weather temperature and wind were made at 4 a.m. DFW Airport, partly cloudy, 70, dew point 64, relative humidity 81%, wind north at 3, pressure 29.88 inches and steady. Dallas Love Field, partly cloudy, 70, calm. Fort Worth Meacham, clear, 65, west at 3. At Arlington, clear, 66, dew point 64, relative humidity 93%, pressure 29.90 inches and steady. McKinney, mostly cloudy, 69.

northeast at 5. Denton, mostly cloudy, 66, calm. Elsewhere around the region, Wichita Falls, clear, 66, east at 5. Abilene, cloudy, 66, southeast at 8. Waco, partly cloudy, 66, calm. Tyler, clear, 69, calm. Once again at 4 a.m., DFW Airport, partly cloudy, 70, north at 3. Now let's check on your local forecast for the Dallas-Fort Worth Metroplex. Today, mostly sunny with a 40% chance of showers and thunderstorms. Highs in the upper 80s. Southeast winds around 5 miles an hour. Tonight, partly cloudy in the evening. A chance of thunderstorms. Showers. Lows in the upper 60s. Southeast winds around 5 miles an hour. Chance of rain 90%. Wednesday, mostly cloudy with a chance of thunderstorms. Showers likely in the morning, then a chance of showers in the afternoon. Highs in the lower 80s. South winds around 5 miles an hour. Chance of rain 70%. Wednesday night, mostly cloudy. A chance of showers and thunderstorms in the evening, then a slight chance of showers and thunderstorms after midnight. Lows in the upper 60s. Southeast winds around 5 miles an hour. Chance of rain 50%. And now the extended forecast. Thursday, mostly sunny with a chance of showers. A slight chance of thunderstorms in the morning, then a chance of thunderstorms in the afternoon. Highs in the mid-80s. South winds around 5 miles an hour, becoming northeast in the afternoon. Chance of rain 40%. Thursday night, partly cloudy with a 40% chance of showers and thunderstorms. Lows around 70. Friday, mostly sunny. A chance of showers and thunderstorms in the morning, then a slight chance of showers and thunderstorms in the afternoon. Highs in the upper 80s. Chance of rain 40%. Friday night, mostly clear in the evening, then becoming partly cloudy. A 20% chance of showers and thunderstorms. Lows in the lower 70s. Saturday, partly sunny. A slight chance of showers and thunderstorms in the morning, then a chance of showers and thunderstorms in the afternoon. Highs in the upper 80s. Chance of rain 30%. Saturday night, mostly cloudy in the evening, then becoming partly cloudy. A chance of showers. A chance of thunderstorms in the evening, then a slight chance of thunderstorms after midnight. Lows in the lower 70s. Chance of rain 40%. Sunday, partly sunny with a 40% chance of showers and thunderstorms. Highs in the mid-80s. Sunday night, partly cloudy with a chance of showers. A chance of thunderstorms in the evening, then a slight chance of thunderstorms after midnight. Lows in the upper 60s. Chance of rain 50%. Monday, partly sunny with a chance of showers with a slight chance of thunderstorms. Highs in the lower 80s. Chance of rain 40%. The forecast key messages for North and Central Texas. Widespread showers and thunderstorms are expected late Tuesday night into Wednesday. A few storms could be strong or severe, but locally heavy rainfall will be the main threat. Rain and storm chances will continue Thursday through the weekend, though coverage and timing will vary each day. Flooding concerns may increase where repeated rounds of storms occur. The spotter information statement for North and Central Texas. Spotter activation is not likely today or tonight, but any reports of hazardous weather to the National Weather Services are appreciated. The ultraviolet index forecast for May 26th is 9, or very high. The current time is 4:21 a.m. Central Daylight Time. 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Serving the Dallas-Fort Worth listening area. The following reports of weather temperature and wind were made at 4 a.m. DFW Airport, partly cloudy, 70, dew point 64, relative humidity 81%, wind north at 3, pressure 29.88 inches and steady. Dallas Love Field, partly cloudy, 70, calm. Fort

North Meacham, clear, 65, west at 3. At Arlington, clear, 66, dew point 64, relative humidity 93%, pressure 29.90 inches and steady. McKinney, mostly cloudy, 69, northeast at 5. Denton, mostly cloudy, 66, calm. Elsewhere around the region, Wichita Falls, clear, 66, east at 5. Abilene, cloudy, 66, southeast at 8. Waco, partly cloudy, 66, calm. Tyler, clear, 69, calm. Once again at 4 a.m., DFW Airport, partly cloudy, 70, north at 3. Now let's check on your local forecast for the Dallas-Fort Worth Metroplex. Today, mostly sunny with a 40% chance of showers and thunderstorms. Highs in the upper 80s. Southeast winds around 5 miles an hour. Tonight, partly cloudy in the evening. A chance of thunderstorms. Showers. Lows in the upper 60s. Southeast winds around 5 miles an hour. Chance of rain 90%. Wednesday, mostly cloudy with a chance of thunderstorms. Showers likely in the morning, then a chance of showers in the afternoon. Highs in the lower 80s. South winds around 5 miles an hour. Chance of rain 70%. Wednesday night, mostly cloudy. A chance of showers and thunderstorms in the evening, then a slight chance of showers and thunderstorms after midnight. Lows in the upper 60s. Southeast winds around 5 miles an hour. Chance of rain 50%. And now the extended forecast. Thursday, mostly sunny with a chance of showers. A slight chance of thunderstorms in the morning, then a chance of thunderstorms in the afternoon. Highs in the mid-80s. South winds around 5 miles an hour, becoming northeast in the afternoon. Chance of rain 40%. Thursday night, partly cloudy with a 40% chance of showers and thunderstorms. Lows around 70. Friday, mostly sunny. A chance of showers and thunderstorms in the morning, then a slight chance of showers and thunderstorms in the afternoon. Highs in the upper 80s. Chance of rain 40%. Friday night, mostly clear in the evening, then becoming partly cloudy. A 20% chance of showers and thunderstorms. Lows in the lower 70s. Saturday, partly sunny. A slight chance of showers and thunderstorms in the morning, then a chance of showers and thunderstorms in the afternoon. Highs in the upper 80s. Chance of rain 30%. Saturday night, mostly cloudy in the evening, then becoming partly cloudy. A chance of showers. A chance of thunderstorms in the evening, then a slight chance of thunderstorms after midnight. Lows in the lower 70s. Chance of rain 40%. Sunday, partly sunny with a 40% chance of showers and thunderstorms. Highs in the mid-80s. Sunday night, partly cloudy with a chance of showers. A chance of thunderstorms in the evening, then a slight chance of thunderstorms after midnight. Lows in the upper 60s. Chance of rain 50%. Monday, partly sunny with a chance of showers with a slight chance of thunderstorms. Highs in the lower 80s. Chance of rain 40%. The forecast key messages for North and Central Texas. Widespread showers and thunderstorms are expected late Tuesday night into Wednesday. A few storms could be strong or severe, but locally heavy rainfall will be the main threat. Rain and storm chances will continue Thursday through the weekend, though coverage and timing will vary each day. Flooding concerns may increase where repeated rounds of storms occur. The spotter information statement for North and Central Texas. Spotter activation is not likely today or tonight, but any reports of hazardous weather to the National Weather Services are appreciated. The ultraviolet index forecast for May 26th is 9, or very high. The current time is 4:26 a.m. Central Daylight Time. 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The following reports of weather temperature and wind were made at 4 a.m.
DFW Airport, partly cloudy, 70, dew point 64, relative humidity 81%, wind north of 3, pressure 29.88 inches and steady. Dallas Love Field, partly cloudy, 70, calm. Fort Worth Meacham, clear, 65, west at 3. At Arlington, clear, 66, dew point 64, relative humidity 93%, pressure 29.90 inches and steady. McKinney, mostly cloudy, 69, northeast at 5. Denton, mostly cloudy, 66, calm. Elsewhere around the region, Wichita Falls, clear, 66, east at 5. Abilene, cloudy, 66, southeast at 8. Waco, partly cloudy, 66, calm. Tyler, clear, 69, calm. Once again at 4 a.m., DFW Airport, partly cloudy, 70, north at 3. Now let's check on your local forecast for the Dallas-Fort Worth Metroplex. Today, mostly sunny with a 40% chance of showers and thunderstorms. Highs in the upper 80s. Southeast winds around 5 miles an hour. Tonight, partly cloudy in the evening. A chance of thunderstorms. Showers. Lows in the upper 60s. Southeast winds around 5 miles an hour. Chance of rain 90%. Wednesday, mostly cloudy with a chance of thunderstorms. Showers likely in the morning, then a chance of showers in the afternoon. Highs in the lower 80s. South winds around 5 miles an hour. Chance of rain 70%. Wednesday night, mostly cloudy. A chance of showers and thunderstorms in the evening, then a slight chance of showers and thunderstorms after midnight. Lows in the upper 60s. Southeast winds around 5 miles an hour. Chance of rain 50%. And now the extended forecast. Thursday, mostly sunny with a chance of showers. A slight chance of thunderstorms in the morning, then a chance of thunderstorms in the afternoon. Highs in the mid-80s. South winds around 5 miles an hour, becoming northeast in the afternoon. Chance of rain 40%. Thursday night, partly cloudy with a 40% chance of showers and thunderstorms. Lows around 70. Friday, mostly sunny. A chance of showers and thunderstorms in the morning, then a slight chance of showers and thunderstorms in the afternoon. Highs in the upper 80s. Chance of rain 40%. Friday night, mostly clear in the evening, then becoming partly cloudy. A 20% chance of showers and thunderstorms. Lows in the lower 70s. Saturday, partly sunny. A slight chance of showers and thunderstorms in the morning, then a chance of showers and thunderstorms in the afternoon. Highs in the upper 80s. Chance of rain 30%. Saturday night, mostly cloudy in the evening, then becoming partly cloudy. A chance of showers. A chance of thunderstorms in the evening, then a slight chance of thunderstorms after midnight. Lows in the lower 70s. Chance of rain 40%. Sunday, partly sunny with a 40% chance of showers and thunderstorms. Highs in the mid-80s. Sunday night, partly cloudy with a chance of showers. A chance of thunderstorms in the evening, then a slight chance of thunderstorms after midnight. Lows in the upper 60s. Chance of rain 50%. Monday, partly sunny with a chance of showers with a slight chance of thunderstorms. Highs in the lower 80s. Chance of rain 40%. The forecast key messages for North and Central Texas. Widespread showers and thunderstorms are expected late Tuesday night into Wednesday. A few storms could be strong or severe, but locally heavy rainfall will be the main threat. Rain and storm chances will continue Thursday through the weekend, though coverage and timing will vary each day. Flooding concerns may increase where repeated rounds of storms occur. The spotter information statement for North and Central Texas. Spotter activation is not likely today or tonight, but any reports of hazardous weather to the National Weather Services are appreciated. The ultraviolet index forecast for May 26th is 9, or very high. The current time is 4:31 a.m. Central Daylight Time.
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The following reports of weather temperature and wind were made at 4 a.m. DFW Airport, partly cloudy, 70, dew point 64, relative humidity 81%, wind north of 3, pressure 29.88 inches and steady. Dallas Love Field, partly cloudy, 70, calm. Fort Worth Meacham, clear, 65, west at 3. At Arlington, clear, 66, dew point 64, relative humidity 93%, pressure 29.90 inches and steady. McKinney, mostly cloudy, 69, northeast at 5. Denton, mostly cloudy, 66, calm. Elsewhere around the region, Wichita Falls, clear, 66, east at 5. Abilene, cloudy, 66, southeast at 8. Waco, partly cloudy, 66, calm. Tyler, clear, 69, calm. Once again at 4 a.m., DFW Airport, partly cloudy, 66, calm. Tyler, clear, 69, calm. Once again at 4 a.m., DFW Airport, partly cloudy, 70, north at 3. Now let's check on your local forecast for the Dallas-Fort Worth Metroplex. Today, mostly sunny with a 40% chance of showers and thunderstorms. Highs in the upper 80s. Southeast winds around 5 miles an hour. Tonight, partly cloudy in the evening. A chance of thunderstorms. Showers. Lows in the upper 60s. Southeast winds around 5 miles an hour. Chance of rain 90%. Wednesday, mostly cloudy with a chance of thunderstorms. Showers likely in the morning, then a chance of showers in the afternoon. Highs in the lower 80s. South winds around 5 miles an hour. Chance of rain 70%. Wednesday night, mostly cloudy. A chance of showers and thunderstorms in the evening, then a slight chance of showers and thunderstorms after midnight. Lows in the upper 60s. Southeast winds around 5 miles an hour. Chance of rain 50%. And now the extended forecast. Thursday, mostly sunny with a chance of showers. A slight chance of thunderstorms in the morning, then a chance of thunderstorms in the afternoon. Highs in the mid-80s. South winds around 5 miles an hour, becoming northeast in the afternoon. Chance of rain 40%. Thursday night, partly cloudy with a 40% chance of showers and thunderstorms. Lows around 70. Friday, mostly sunny. A chance of showers and thunderstorms in the morning, then a slight chance of showers and thunderstorms in the afternoon. Highs in the upper 80s. Chance of rain 40%. Friday night, mostly clear in the evening, then becoming partly cloudy. A 20% chance of showers and thunderstorms. Lows in the lower 70s. Saturday, partly sunny. A slight chance of showers and thunderstorms in the morning, then a chance of showers and thunderstorms in the afternoon. Highs in the upper 80s. Chance of rain 30%. Saturday night, mostly cloudy in the evening, then becoming partly cloudy. A chance of showers. A chance of thunderstorms in the evening, then a slight chance of thunderstorms after midnight. Lows in the lower 70s. Chance of rain 40%. Sunday, partly sunny with a 40% chance of showers and thunderstorms. Highs in the mid-80s. Sunday night, partly cloudy with a chance of showers. A chance of thunderstorms in the evening, then a slight chance of thunderstorms after midnight. Lows in the upper 60s. Chance of rain 50%. Monday, partly sunny with a chance of showers with a slight chance of thunderstorms. Highs in the lower 80s. Chance of rain 40%. The forecast key messages for North and Central Texas. Widespread showers and thunderstorms are expected late Tuesday night into Wednesday. A few storms could be strong or severe, but locally heavy rainfall will be the main threat. Rain and storm chances will continue Thursday through the weekend, though coverage and timing will vary each day. Flooding concerns may increase where repeated rounds of storms

occur. The spotter information statement for North and Central Texas. Spotter activation is not likely today or tonight, but any reports of hazardous weather to the National Weather Services are appreciated. The ultraviolet index forecast for May 26th is 9, or very high. The current time is 4:37 a.m. Central Daylight Time. 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The following reports of weather temperature and wind were made at 4 a.m. DFW Airport, partly cloudy, 70, dew point 64, relative humidity 81%, wind north of 3, pressure 29.88 inches and steady. Dallas Love Field, partly cloudy, 70, calm. Fort Worth Meacham, clear, 65, west at 3. At Arlington, clear, 66, dew point 64, relative humidity 93%, pressure 29.90 inches and steady. McKinney, mostly cloudy, 69, northeast at 5. Denton, mostly cloudy, 66, calm. Elsewhere around the region, Wichita Falls, clear, 66, east at 5. Abilene, cloudy, 66, southeast at 8. Waco, partly cloudy, 66, calm. Tyler, clear, 69, calm. Once again at 4 a.m., DFW Airport, partly cloudy, 70, north at 3. Now let's check on your local forecast for the Dallas-Fort Worth Metroplex. Today, mostly sunny with a 40% chance of showers and thunderstorms. Highs in the upper 80s. Southeast winds around 5 miles an hour. Tonight, partly cloudy in the evening. A chance of thunderstorms. Showers. Lows in the upper 60s. Southeast winds around 5 miles an hour. Chance of rain 90%. Wednesday, mostly cloudy with a chance of thunderstorms. Showers likely in the morning, then a chance of showers in the afternoon. Highs in the lower 80s. South winds around 5 miles an hour. Chance of rain 70%. Wednesday night, mostly cloudy. A chance of showers and thunderstorms in the evening, then a slight chance of showers and thunderstorms after midnight. Lows in the upper 60s. Southeast winds around 5 miles an hour. Chance of rain 50%. And now the extended forecast. Thursday, mostly sunny with a chance of showers. A slight chance of thunderstorms in the morning, then a chance of thunderstorms in the afternoon. Highs in the mid-80s. South winds around 5 miles an hour, becoming northeast in the afternoon. Chance of rain 40%. Thursday night, partly cloudy with a 40% chance of showers and thunderstorms. Lows around 70. Friday, mostly sunny. A chance of showers and thunderstorms in the morning, then a slight chance of showers and thunderstorms in the afternoon. Highs in the upper 80s. Chance of rain 40%. Friday night, mostly clear in the evening, then becoming partly cloudy. A 20% chance of showers and thunderstorms. Lows in the lower 70s. Saturday, partly sunny. A slight chance of showers and thunderstorms in the morning, then a chance of showers and thunderstorms in the afternoon. Highs in the upper 80s. Chance of rain 30%. Saturday night, mostly cloudy in the evening, then becoming partly cloudy. A chance of showers. A chance of thunderstorms in the evening, then a slight chance of thunderstorms after midnight. Lows in the lower 70s. Chance of rain 40%. Sunday, partly sunny with a 40% chance of showers and thunderstorms. Highs in the mid-80s. Sunday night, partly cloudy with a chance of showers. A chance of thunderstorms in the evening, then a slight chance of thunderstorms after midnight. Lows in the upper 60s. Chance of rain 50%. Monday, partly sunny with a chance of showers with a slight chance of thunderstorms. Highs in the lower 80s. Chance of rain 40%. The forecast key messages for North and Central Texas. Widespread showers and thunderstorms are expected late Tuesday night into Wednesday.

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The following reports of weather temperature and wind were made at 4 a.m. DFW Airport, partly cloudy, 70, dew point 64, relative humidity 81%, wind north of 3, pressure 29.88 inches and steady. Dallas Love Field, partly cloudy, 70, calm. Fort Worth Meacham, clear, 65, west at 3. At Arlington, clear, 66, dew point 64, relative humidity 93%, pressure 29.90 inches and steady. McKinney, mostly cloudy, 69, northeast at 5. Denton, mostly cloudy, 66, calm. Elsewhere around the region, Wichita Falls, clear, 66, east at 5. Abilene, cloudy, 66, southeast at 8. Waco, partly cloudy, 66, calm. Tyler, clear, 69, calm. Once again at 4 a.m., DFW Airport, partly cloudy, 70, north at 3. Now let's check on your local forecast for the Dallas-Fort Worth Metroplex. Today, mostly sunny with a 40% chance of showers and thunderstorms. Highs in the upper 80s. Southeast winds around 5 miles an hour. Tonight, partly cloudy in the evening. A chance of thunderstorms. Showers. Lows in the upper 60s. Southeast winds around 5 miles an hour. Chance of rain 90%. Wednesday, mostly cloudy with a chance of thunderstorms. Showers likely in the morning, then a chance of showers in the afternoon. Highs in the lower 80s. South winds around 5 miles an hour. Chance of rain 70%. Wednesday night, mostly cloudy. A chance of showers and thunderstorms in the evening, then a slight chance of showers and thunderstorms after midnight. Lows in the upper 60s. Southeast winds around 5 miles an hour. Chance of rain 50%. And now the extended forecast. Thursday, mostly sunny with a chance of showers. A slight chance of thunderstorms in the morning, then a chance of thunderstorms in the afternoon. Highs in the mid-80s. South winds around 5 miles an hour, becoming northeast in the afternoon. Chance of rain 40%. Thursday night, partly cloudy with a 40% chance of showers and thunderstorms. Lows around 70. Friday, mostly sunny. A chance of showers and thunderstorms in the morning, then a slight chance of showers and thunderstorms in the afternoon. Highs in the upper 80s. Chance of rain 40%. Friday night, mostly clear in the evening, then becoming partly cloudy. A 20% chance of showers and thunderstorms. Lows in the lower 70s. Saturday, partly sunny. A slight chance of showers and thunderstorms in the morning, then a chance of showers and thunderstorms in the afternoon. Highs in the upper 80s. Chance of rain 30%. Saturday night, mostly cloudy in the evening, then becoming partly cloudy. A chance of showers. A chance of thunderstorms in the evening, then a slight chance of thunderstorms after midnight. Lows in the lower 70s. Chance of rain 40%. Sunday, partly sunny with a 40% chance of showers and thunderstorms. Highs in the mid-80s. Sunday night, partly cloudy with a chance of showers. A chance of thunderstorms in the evening, then a slight chance of thunderstorms after midnight. Lows in the upper 60s. Chance of rain 50%. Monday, partly sunny with a chance of showers with a slight chance of thunderstorms. Highs in the lower 80s. Chance of rain 40%. The forecast key messages for North and Central Texas. Widespread showers and thunderstorms are expected late Tuesday night into Wednesday. A few storms could be strong or severe, but locally heavy rainfall will be the main threat. Rain and storm chances will continue Thursday through the weekend, though coverage and timing will vary each day. Flooding concerns may increase where repeated rounds of storms occur. The spotter information statement for North and Central Texas. Spotter activation is not likely today or tonight, but any reports of hazardous weather to

National weather services are appreciated. The ultraviolet index forecast for May 26th is 9, or very high. The current time is 4:47 a.m. Central Daylight Time. 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The following reports of weather temperature and wind were made at 4 a.m. DFW Airport, partly cloudy, 70, dew point 64, relative humidity 81%, wind north of 3, pressure 29.88 inches and steady. Dallas Love Field, partly cloudy, 70, calm. Fort Worth Meacham, clear, 65, west at 3. At Arlington, clear, 66, dew point 64, relative humidity 93%, pressure 29.90 inches and steady. McKinney, mostly cloudy, 69, northeast at 5. Denton, mostly cloudy, 66, calm. Elsewhere around the region, Wichita Falls, clear, 66, east at 5. Abilene, cloudy, 66, southeast at 8. Waco, partly cloudy, 66, calm. Tyler, clear, 69, calm. Once again at 4 a.m., DFW Airport, partly cloudy, 70, north at 3. Now let's check on your local forecast for the Dallas-Fort Worth Metroplex. Today, mostly sunny with a 40% chance of showers and thunderstorms. Highs in the upper 80s. Southeast winds around 5 miles an hour. Tonight, partly cloudy in the evening. A chance of thunderstorms. Showers. Lows in the upper 60s. Southeast winds around 5 miles an hour. Chance of rain 90%. Wednesday, mostly cloudy with a chance of thunderstorms. Showers likely in the morning, then a chance of showers in the afternoon. Highs in the lower 80s. South winds around 5 miles an hour. Chance of rain 70%. Wednesday night, mostly cloudy. A chance of showers and thunderstorms in the evening, then a slight chance of showers and thunderstorms after midnight. Lows in the upper 60s. Southeast winds around 5 miles an hour. Chance of rain 50%. And now the extended forecast. Thursday, mostly sunny with a chance of showers. A slight chance of thunderstorms in the morning, then a chance of thunderstorms in the afternoon. Highs in the mid-80s. South winds around 5 miles an hour, becoming northeast in the afternoon. Chance of rain 40%. Thursday night, partly cloudy with a 40% chance of showers and thunderstorms. Lows around 70. Friday, mostly sunny. A chance of showers and thunderstorms in the morning, then a slight chance of showers and thunderstorms in the afternoon. Highs in the upper 80s. Chance of rain 40%. Friday night, mostly clear in the evening, then becoming partly cloudy. A 20% chance of showers and thunderstorms. Lows in the lower 70s. Saturday, partly sunny. A slight chance of showers and thunderstorms in the morning, then a chance of showers and thunderstorms in the afternoon. Highs in the upper 80s. Chance of rain 30%. Saturday night, mostly cloudy in the evening, then becoming partly cloudy. A chance of showers. A chance of thunderstorms in the evening, then a slight chance of thunderstorms after midnight. Lows in the lower 70s. Chance of rain 40%. Sunday, partly sunny with a 40% chance of showers and thunderstorms. Highs in the mid-80s. Sunday night, partly cloudy with a chance of showers. A chance of thunderstorms in the evening, then a slight chance of thunderstorms after midnight. Lows in the upper 60s. Chance of rain 50%. Monday, partly sunny with a chance of showers with a slight chance of thunderstorms. Highs in the lower 80s. Chance of rain 40%. The forecast key messages for North and Central Texas. Widespread showers and thunderstorms are expected late Tuesday night into Wednesday. A few storms could be strong or severe, but locally heavy rainfall will be the main threat. Rain and storm chances will continue Thursday through the weekend, though covered

and timing will vary each day. Flooding concerns may increase where repeated rounds of storms occur. The spotter information statement for North and Central Texas. Spotter activation is not likely today or tonight, but any reports of hazardous weather to the National Weather Services are appreciated. The ultraviolet index forecast for May 26th is 9, or very high. The current time is 4:52 a.m. Central Daylight Time. 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The following reports of weather temperature and wind were made at 4 a.m. DFW Airport, partly cloudy, 70, dew point 64, relative humidity 81%, wind north at 3, pressure 29.88 inches and steady. Dallas Love Field, partly cloudy, 70, calm. Fort Worth Meacham, clear, 65, west at 3. At Arlington, clear, 66, dew point 64, relative humidity 93%, pressure 29.90 inches and steady. McKinney, mostly cloudy, 69, northeast at 5. Denton, mostly cloudy, 66, calm. Elsewhere around the region, Wichita Falls, clear, 66, east at 5. Abilene, cloudy, 66, southeast at 8. Waco, partly cloudy, 66, calm. Tyler, clear, 69, calm. Once again at 4 a.m., DFW Airport, partly cloudy, 70, north at 3. Now let's check on your local forecast for the Dallas-Fort Worth Metroplex. Today, mostly sunny with a 40% chance of showers and thunderstorms. Highs in the upper 80s. Southeast winds around 5 miles an hour. Tonight, partly cloudy in the evening. A chance of thunderstorms. Showers. Lows in the upper 60s. Southeast winds around 5 miles an hour. Chance of rain 90%. Wednesday, mostly cloudy with a chance of thunderstorms. Showers likely in the morning, then a chance of showers in the afternoon. Highs in the lower 80s. South winds around 5 miles an hour. Chance of rain 70%. Wednesday night, mostly cloudy. A chance of showers and thunderstorms in the evening, then a slight chance of showers and thunderstorms after midnight. Lows in the upper 60s. Southeast winds around 5 miles an hour. Chance of rain 50%. And now the extended forecast. Thursday, mostly sunny with a chance of showers. A slight chance of thunderstorms in the morning, then a chance of thunderstorms in the afternoon. Highs in the mid-80s. South winds around 5 miles an hour, becoming northeast in the afternoon. Chance of rain 40%. Thursday night, partly cloudy with a 40% chance of showers and thunderstorms. Lows around 70. Friday, mostly sunny. A chance of showers and thunderstorms in the morning, then a slight chance of showers and thunderstorms in the afternoon. Highs in the upper 80s. Chance of rain 40%. Friday night, mostly clear in the evening, then becoming partly cloudy. A 20% chance of showers and thunderstorms. Lows in the lower 70s. Saturday, partly sunny. A slight chance of showers and thunderstorms in the morning, then a chance of showers and thunderstorms in the afternoon. Highs in the upper 80s. Chance of rain 30%. Saturday night, mostly cloudy in the evening, then becoming partly cloudy. A chance of showers. A chance of thunderstorms in the evening, then a slight chance of thunderstorms after midnight. Lows in the lower 70s. Chance of rain 40%. Sunday, partly sunny with a 40% chance of showers and thunderstorms. Highs in the mid-80s. Sunday night, partly cloudy with a chance of showers. A chance of thunderstorms in the evening, then a slight chance of thunderstorms after midnight. Lows in the upper 60s. Chance of rain 50%. Monday, partly sunny with a chance of showers with a slight chance of thunderstorms. Highs in the lower 80s. Chance of rain 40%. The forecast key messages for North and Central Texas.

widespread showers and thunderstorms are expected late Tuesday night into Wednesday. A few storms could be strong or severe, but locally heavy rainfall will be the main threat. Rain and storm chances will continue Thursday through the weekend, though coverage and timing will vary each day. Flooding concerns may increase where repeated rounds of storms occur. The spotter information statement for North and Central Texas. Spotter activation is not likely today or tonight, but any reports of hazardous weather to the National Weather Services are appreciated. The ultraviolet index forecast for May 26th is 9, or very high. The current time is 4:58 a.m. Central Daylight Time. 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The following reports of weather temperature and wind were made at 4 a.m. DFW Airport, partly cloudy, 70, dew point 64, relative humidity 81%, wind north of 3, pressure 29.88 inches and steady. Dallas Love Field, partly cloudy, 70, calm. Fort Worth Meacham, clear, 65, west at 3. At Arlington, clear, 66, dew point 64, relative humidity 93%, pressure 29.90 inches and steady. McKinney, mostly cloudy, 69, northeast at 5. Denton, mostly cloudy, 66, calm. Elsewhere around the region, Wichita Falls, clear, 66, east at 5. Abilene, cloudy, 66, southeast at 8. Waco, partly cloudy, 66, calm. Tyler, clear, 69, calm. Once again at 4 a.m., DFW Airport, partly cloudy, 70, north at 3. Now let's check on your local forecast for the Dallas-Fort Worth Metroplex. Today, mostly sunny with a 40% chance of showers and thunderstorms. Highs in the upper 80s. Southeast winds around 5 miles an hour. Tonight, partly cloudy in the evening. A chance of thunderstorms. Showers. Lows in the upper 60s. Southeast winds around 5 miles an hour. Chance of rain 90%. Wednesday, mostly cloudy with a chance of thunderstorms. Showers likely in the morning, then a chance of showers in the afternoon. Highs in the lower 80s. South winds around 5 miles an hour. Chance of rain 70%. Wednesday night, mostly cloudy. A chance of showers and thunderstorms in the evening, then a slight chance of showers and thunderstorms after midnight. Lows in the upper 60s. Southeast winds around 5 miles an hour. Chance of rain 50%. And now the extended forecast. Thursday, mostly sunny with a chance of showers. A slight chance of thunderstorms in the morning, then a chance of thunderstorms in the afternoon. Highs in the mid-80s. South winds around 5 miles an hour, becoming northeast in the afternoon. Chance of rain 40%. Thursday night, partly cloudy with a 40% chance of showers and thunderstorms. Lows around 70. Friday, mostly sunny. A chance of showers and thunderstorms in the morning, then a slight chance of showers and thunderstorms in the afternoon. Highs in the upper 80s. Chance of rain 40%. Friday night, mostly clear in the evening, then becoming partly cloudy. A 20% chance of showers and thunderstorms. Lows in the lower 70s. Saturday, partly sunny. A slight chance of showers and thunderstorms in the morning, then a chance of showers and thunderstorms in the afternoon. Highs in the upper 80s. Chance of rain 30%. Saturday night, mostly cloudy in the evening, then becoming partly cloudy. A chance of showers. A chance of thunderstorms in the evening, then a slight chance of thunderstorms after midnight. Lows in the lower 70s. Chance of rain 40%. Sunday, partly sunny with a 40% chance of showers and thunderstorms. Highs in the mid-80s. Sunday night, partly cloudy with a chance of showers. A chance of thunderstorms in the evening, then a slight chance of thunderstorms after midnight. Lows in the upper 60s.

chance of rain 50%. Monday, partly sunny with a chance of showers with a slight chance of thunderstorms. Highs in the lower 80s. Chance of rain 40%. The forecast key messages for North and Central Texas. Widespread showers and thunderstorms are expected late Tuesday night into Wednesday. A few storms could be strong or severe, but locally heavy rainfall will be the main threat. Rain and storm chances will continue Thursday through the weekend, though coverage and timing will vary each day. Flooding concerns may increase where repeated rounds of storms occur. The spotter information statement for North and Central Texas. Spotter activation is not likely today or tonight, but any reports of hazardous weather to the National Weather Services are appreciated. The ultraviolet index forecast for May 26th is 9, or very high. The current time is 5:03 a.m. Central Daylight Time. 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The following reports of weather temperature and wind were made at 5 a.m. DFW Airport, partly cloudy, 68, dew point 64, relative humidity 87%, wind calm, pressure 29.87 inches and falling. Dallas Love Field, partly cloudy, 71, east at 5. Fort Worth Meacham, fog 65, west at 3. At Arlington, fog 66, dew point 64, relative humidity 93%, pressure 29.89 inches and falling. McKinney, partly cloudy, 69, east at 3. Denton, fog 64, northeast at 3. Elsewhere around the region, Wichita Falls, partly cloudy, 65, calm. Abilene, mostly cloudy, 67, southeast at 8. Waco, partly cloudy, 66, northeast at 3. Tyler, clear, 69, northeast at 3. Once again at 5 a.m., DFW Airport, partly cloudy, 68, calm. The following reports of weather temperature and wind were made at 5 a.m. DFW Airport, partly cloudy, 68, dew point 64, relative humidity 87%, wind calm, pressure 29.87 inches and falling. Dallas Love Field, partly cloudy, 71, east at 5. Fort Worth Meacham, fog 65, west at 3. At Arlington, fog 66, dew point 64, relative humidity 93%, pressure 29.89 inches and falling. McKinney, partly cloudy, 69, east at 3. Denton, fog 64, northeast at 3. Elsewhere around the region, Wichita Falls, partly cloudy, 65, calm. Abilene, mostly cloudy, 67, southeast at 8. Waco, partly cloudy, 66, northeast at 3. Tyler, clear, 69, northeast at 3. Once again at 5 a.m., DFW Airport, partly cloudy, 68, calm. Now let's check on your local forecast for the Dallas-Fort Worth Metroplex. Today, mostly sunny with a 40% chance of showers and thunderstorms. Highs in the upper 80s. Southeast winds around 5 miles an hour. Tonight, partly cloudy in the evening. A chance of thunderstorms. Showers. Lows in the upper 60s. Southeast winds around 5 miles an hour. Chance of rain 90%. Wednesday, mostly cloudy with a chance of thunderstorms. Showers likely in the morning, then a chance of showers in the afternoon. Highs in the lower 80s. South winds around 5 miles an hour. Chance of rain 70%. Wednesday night, mostly cloudy. A chance of showers and thunderstorms in the evening, then a slight chance of showers and thunderstorms after midnight. Lows in the upper 60s. Southeast winds around 5 miles an hour. Chance of rain 50%. And now the extended forecast. Thursday, mostly sunny with a chance of showers. A slight chance of thunderstorms in the morning, then a chance of thunderstorms in the afternoon. Highs in the mid-80s. South winds around 5 miles an hour.

becoming northeast in the afternoon. Chance of rain 40%. Thursday night, partly cloudy with a 40% chance of showers and thunderstorms. Lows around 70. Friday, mostly sunny. A chance of showers and thunderstorms in the morning, then a slight chance of showers and thunderstorms in the afternoon. Highs in the upper 80s. Chance of rain 40%. Friday night, mostly clear in the evening, then becoming partly cloudy. A 20% chance of showers and thunderstorms. Lows in the lower 70s. Saturday, partly sunny. A slight chance of showers and thunderstorms in the morning, then a chance of showers and thunderstorms in the afternoon. Highs in the upper 80s. Chance of rain 30%. Saturday night, mostly cloudy in the evening, then becoming partly cloudy. A chance of showers. A chance of thunderstorms in the evening, then a slight chance of thunderstorms after midnight. Lows in the lower 70s. Chance of rain 40%. Sunday, partly sunny with a 40% chance of showers and thunderstorms. Highs in the mid-80s. Sunday night, partly cloudy with a chance of showers. A chance of thunderstorms in the evening, then a slight chance of thunderstorms after midnight. Lows in the upper 60s. Chance of rain 50%. Monday, partly sunny with a chance of showers with a slight chance of thunderstorms. Highs in the lower 80s. Chance of rain 40%. The forecast key messages for North and Central Texas. Widespread showers and thunderstorms are expected late Tuesday night into Wednesday. A few storms could be strong or severe, but locally heavy rainfall will be the main threat. Rain and storm chances will continue Thursday through the weekend, though coverage and timing will vary each day. Flooding concerns may increase where repeated rounds of storms occur. The spotter information statement for North and Central Texas. Spotter activation is not likely today or tonight, but any reports of hazardous weather to the National Weather Services are appreciated. The ultraviolet index forecast for May 26th is 9, or very high. The current time is 5:09 a.m. Central Daylight Time. 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The following reports of weather temperature and wind were made at 5 a.m. DFW Airport, partly cloudy, 68, dew point 64, relative humidity 87%, wind calm, pressure 29.87 inches and falling. Dallas Love Field, partly cloudy, 71, east at 5. Fort Worth Meacham, fog 65, west at 3. At Arlington, fog 66, dew point 64, relative humidity 93%, pressure 29.89 inches and falling. McKinney, partly cloudy, 69, east at 3. Denton, fog 64, northeast at 3. Elsewhere around the region, Wichita Falls, partly cloudy, 65, calm. Abilene, mostly cloudy, 67, southeast at 8. Waco, partly cloudy, 66, northeast at 3. Tyler, clear, 69, northeast at 3. Once again at 5 a.m., DFW Airport, partly cloudy, 68, calm. Now let's check on your local forecast for the Dallas-Fort Worth Metroplex. Today, mostly sunny with a 40% chance of showers and thunderstorms. Highs in the upper 80s. Southeast winds around 5 miles an hour. Tonight, partly cloudy in the evening. A chance of thunderstorms. Showers. Lows in the upper 60s. Southeast winds around 5 miles an hour. Chance of rain 90%. Wednesday, mostly cloudy with a chance of thunderstorms. Showers likely in the morning, then a chance of showers in the afternoon. Highs in the lower 80s. South winds around 5 miles an hour. Chance of rain 70%. Wednesday night, mostly cloudy. A chance of showers and thunderstorms in the evening, then a slight chance of showers and thunderstorms after midnight. Lows in the upper 60s. Southeast winds around 5 miles an hour. Chance of rain 50%.

And now the extended forecast. Thursday, mostly sunny with a chance of showers. A slight chance of thunderstorms in the morning, then a chance of thunderstorms in the afternoon. Highs in the mid-80s. South winds around 5 miles an hour, becoming northeast in the afternoon. Chance of rain 40%. Thursday night, partly cloudy with a 40% chance of showers and thunderstorms. Lows around 70. Friday, mostly sunny. A chance of showers and thunderstorms in the morning, then a slight chance of showers and thunderstorms in the afternoon. Highs in the upper 80s. Chance of rain 40%. Friday night, mostly clear in the evening, then becoming partly cloudy. A 20% chance of showers and thunderstorms. Lows in the lower 70s. Saturday, partly sunny. A slight chance of showers and thunderstorms in the morning, then a chance of showers and thunderstorms in the afternoon. Highs in the upper 80s. Chance of rain 30%. Saturday night, mostly cloudy in the evening, then becoming partly cloudy. A chance of showers. A chance of thunderstorms in the evening, then a slight chance of thunderstorms after midnight. Lows in the lower 70s. Chance of rain 40%. Sunday, partly sunny with a 40% chance of showers and thunderstorms. Highs in the mid-80s. Sunday night, partly cloudy with a chance of showers. A chance of thunderstorms in the evening, then a slight chance of thunderstorms after midnight. Lows in the upper 60s. Chance of rain 50%. Monday, partly sunny with a chance of showers with a slight chance of thunderstorms. Highs in the lower 80s. Chance of rain 40%. The forecast key messages for North and Central Texas. Widespread showers and thunderstorms are expected late Tuesday night into Wednesday. A few storms could be strong or severe, but locally heavy rainfall will be the main threat. Rain and storm chances will continue Thursday through the weekend, though coverage and timing will vary each day. Flooding concerns may increase where repeated rounds of storms occur. The spotter information statement for North and Central Texas. Spotter activation is not likely today or tonight, but any reports of hazardous weather to the National Weather Services are appreciated. The ultraviolet index forecast for May 26th is 9, or very high. The current time is 5:15 a.m. Central Daylight Time. 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The following reports of weather temperature and wind were made at 5 a.m. DFW Airport, partly cloudy, 68, dew point 64, relative humidity 87%, wind calm, pressure 29.87 inches and falling. Dallas Love Field, partly cloudy, 71, east at 5. Fort Worth Meacham, fog 65, west at 3. At Arlington, fog 66, dew point 64, relative humidity 93%, pressure 29.89 inches and falling. McKinney, partly cloudy, 69, east at 3. Denton, fog 64, northeast at 3. Elsewhere around the region, Wichita Falls, partly cloudy, 65, calm. Abilene, mostly cloudy, 67, southeast at 8. Waco, partly cloudy, 66, northeast at 3. Tyler, clear, 69, northeast at 3. Once again at 5 a.m., DFW Airport, partly cloudy, 68, calm. Now let's check on your local forecast for the Dallas-Fort Worth Metroplex. Today, mostly sunny with a 40% chance of showers and thunderstorms. Highs in the upper 80s. Southeast winds around 5 miles an hour. Tonight, partly cloudy in the evening. A chance of thunderstorms. Showers. Lows in the upper 60s. Southeast winds around 5 miles an hour. Chance of rain 90%. Wednesday, mostly cloudy with a chance of thunderstorms. Showers likely in the morning, then a chance of showers in the afternoon. Highs in the lower 80s. South winds around 5 miles an hour. Chance of rain 70%.

Wednesday night, mostly cloudy. A chance of showers and thunderstorms in the evening, then a slight chance of showers and thunderstorms after midnight. Lows in the upper 60s. Southeast winds around 5 miles an hour. Chance of rain 50%. And now the extended forecast. Thursday, mostly sunny with a chance of showers. A slight chance of thunderstorms in the morning, then a chance of thunderstorms in the afternoon. Highs in the mid-80s. South winds around 5 miles an hour, becoming northeast in the afternoon. Chance of rain 40%. Thursday night, partly cloudy with a 40% chance of showers and thunderstorms. Lows around 70. Friday, mostly sunny. A chance of showers and thunderstorms in the morning, then a slight chance of showers and thunderstorms in the afternoon. Highs in the upper 80s. Chance of rain 40%. Friday night, mostly clear in the evening, then becoming partly cloudy. A 20% chance of showers and thunderstorms. Lows in the lower 70s. Saturday, partly sunny. A slight chance of showers and thunderstorms in the morning, then a chance of showers and thunderstorms in the afternoon. Highs in the upper 80s. Chance of rain 30%. Saturday night, mostly cloudy in the evening, then becoming partly cloudy. A chance of showers. A chance of thunderstorms in the evening, then a slight chance of thunderstorms after midnight. Lows in the lower 70s. Chance of rain 40%. Sunday, partly sunny with a 40% chance of showers and thunderstorms. Highs in the mid-80s. Sunday night, partly cloudy with a chance of showers. A chance of thunderstorms in the evening, then a slight chance of thunderstorms after midnight. Lows in the upper 60s. Chance of rain 50%. Monday, partly sunny with a chance of showers with a slight chance of thunderstorms. Highs in the lower 80s. Chance of rain 40%. The forecast key messages for North and Central Texas. Widespread showers and thunderstorms are expected late Tuesday night into Wednesday. A few storms could be strong or severe, but locally heavy rainfall will be the main threat. Rain and storm chances will continue Thursday through the weekend, though coverage and timing will vary each day. Flooding concerns may increase where repeated rounds of storms occur. The spotter information statement for North and Central Texas. Spotter activation is not likely today or tonight, but any reports of hazardous weather to the National Weather Services are appreciated. The ultraviolet index forecast for May 26th is 9, or very high. The current time is 5:20 a.m. Central Daylight Time. 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The following reports of weather temperature and wind were made at 5 a.m. DFW Airport, partly cloudy, 68, dew point 64, relative humidity 87%, wind calm, pressure 29.87 inches and falling. Dallas Love Field, partly cloudy, 71, east at 5. Fort Worth Meacham, fog 65, west at 3. At Arlington, fog 66, dew point 64, relative humidity 93%, pressure 29.89 inches and falling. McKinney, partly cloudy, 69, east at 3. Denton, fog 64, northeast at 3. Elsewhere around the region, Wichita Falls, partly cloudy, 65, calm. Abilene, mostly cloudy, 67, southeast at 8. Waco, partly cloudy, 66, northeast at 3. Tyler, clear, 69, northeast at 3. Once again at 5 a.m., DFW Airport, partly cloudy, 68, calm. Now let's check on your local forecast for the Dallas-Fort Worth Metroplex. Today, mostly sunny with a 40% chance of showers and thunderstorms. Highs in the upper 80s. Southeast winds around 5 miles an hour. Tonight, partly cloudy in the evening. A chance of thunderstorms. Showers. Lows in the upper 60s. Southeast winds around 5 miles an hour. Chance of rain 9.

80%. Wednesday, mostly cloudy with a chance of thunderstorms. Showers likely in the morning, then a chance of showers in the afternoon. Highs in the lower 80s. South winds around 5 miles an hour. Chance of rain 70%. Wednesday night, mostly cloudy. A chance of showers and thunderstorms in the evening, then a slight chance of showers and thunderstorms after midnight. Lows in the upper 60s. Southeast winds around 5 miles an hour. Chance of rain 50%. And now the extended forecast. Thursday, mostly sunny with a chance of showers. A slight chance of thunderstorms in the morning, then a chance of thunderstorms in the afternoon. Highs in the mid-80s. South winds around 5 miles an hour, becoming northeast in the afternoon. Chance of rain 40%. Thursday night, partly cloudy with a 40% chance of showers and thunderstorms. Lows around 70. Friday, mostly sunny. A chance of showers and thunderstorms in the morning, then a slight chance of showers and thunderstorms in the afternoon. Highs in the upper 80s. Chance of rain 40%. Friday night, mostly clear in the evening, then becoming partly cloudy. A 20% chance of showers and thunderstorms. Lows in the lower 70s. Saturday, partly sunny. A slight chance of showers and thunderstorms in the morning, then a chance of showers and thunderstorms in the afternoon. Highs in the upper 80s. Chance of rain 30%. Saturday night, mostly cloudy in the evening, then becoming partly cloudy. A chance of showers. A chance of thunderstorms in the evening, then a slight chance of thunderstorms after midnight. Lows in the lower 70s. Chance of rain 40%. Sunday, partly sunny with a 40% chance of showers and thunderstorms. Highs in the mid-80s. Sunday night, partly cloudy with a chance of showers. A chance of thunderstorms in the evening, then a slight chance of thunderstorms after midnight. Lows in the upper 60s. Chance of rain 50%. Monday, partly sunny with a chance of showers with a slight chance of thunderstorms. Highs in the lower 80s. Chance of rain 40%. The forecast key messages for North and Central Texas. Widespread showers and thunderstorms are expected late Tuesday night into Wednesday. A few storms could be strong or severe, but locally heavy rainfall will be the main threat. Rain and storm chances will continue Thursday through the weekend, though coverage and timing will vary each day. Flooding concerns may increase where repeated rounds of storms occur. The spotter information statement for North and Central Texas. Spotter activation is not likely today or tonight, but any reports of hazardous weather to the National Weather Services are appreciated. The ultraviolet index forecast for May 26th is 9, or very high. The current time is 5:25 a.m. Central Daylight Time. 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The following reports of weather temperature and wind were made at 5 a.m. DFW Airport, partly cloudy, 68, dew point 64, relative humidity 87%, wind calm, pressure 29.87 inches and falling. Dallas Love Field, partly cloudy, 71, east at 5. Fort Worth Meacham, fog 65, west at 3. At Arlington, fog 66, dew point 64, relative humidity 93%, pressure 29.89 inches and falling. McKinney, partly cloudy, 69, east at 3. Denton, fog 64, northeast at 3. Elsewhere around the region, Wichita Falls, partly cloudy, 65, calm. Abilene, mostly cloudy, 67, southeast at 8. Waco, partly cloudy, 66, northeast at 3. Tyler, clear, 69, northeast at 3. Once again at 5 a.m., DFW Airport, partly cloudy, 68, calm. Now let's check on your local forecast for the Dallas-Fort Worth Metroplex. Today, mostly sunny with a 40% chance of showers and thunderstorms.
highs in the upper 80s. Southeast winds around 5 miles an hour. Tonight, partly cloudy in the evening. A chance of thunderstorms. Showers. Lows in the upper 60s. Southeast winds around 5 miles an hour. Chance of rain 90%. Wednesday, mostly cloudy with a chance of thunderstorms. Showers likely in the morning, then a chance of showers in the afternoon. Highs in the lower 80s. South winds around 5 miles an hour. Chance of rain 70%. Wednesday night, mostly cloudy. A chance of showers and thunderstorms in the evening, then a slight chance of showers and thunderstorms after midnight. Lows in the upper 60s. Southeast winds around 5 miles an hour. Chance of rain 50%. And now the extended forecast. Thursday, mostly sunny with a chance of showers. A slight chance of thunderstorms in the morning, then a chance of thunderstorms in the afternoon. Highs in the mid-80s. South winds around 5 miles an hour, becoming northeast in the afternoon. Chance of rain 40%. Thursday night, partly cloudy with a 40% chance of showers and thunderstorms. Lows around 70. Friday, mostly sunny. A chance of showers and thunderstorms in the morning, then a slight chance of showers and thunderstorms in the afternoon. Highs in the upper 80s. Chance of rain 40%. Friday night, mostly clear in the evening, then becoming partly cloudy. A 20% chance of showers and thunderstorms. Lows in the lower 70s. Saturday, partly sunny. A slight chance of showers and thunderstorms in the morning, then a chance of showers and thunderstorms in the afternoon. Highs in the upper 80s. Chance of rain 30%. Saturday night, mostly cloudy in the evening, then becoming partly cloudy. A chance of showers. A chance of thunderstorms in the evening, then a slight chance of thunderstorms after midnight. Lows in the lower 70s. Chance of rain 40%. Sunday, partly sunny with a 40% chance of showers and thunderstorms. Highs in the mid-80s. Sunday night, partly cloudy with a chance of showers. A chance of thunderstorms in the evening, then a slight chance of thunderstorms after midnight. Lows in the upper 60s. Chance of rain 50%. Monday, partly sunny with a chance of showers with a slight chance of thunderstorms. Highs in the lower 80s. Chance of rain 40%. The forecast key messages for North and Central Texas. Widespread showers and thunderstorms are expected late Tuesday night into Wednesday. A few storms could be strong or severe, but locally heavy rainfall will be the main threat. Rain and storm chances will continue Thursday through the weekend, though coverage and timing will vary each day. Flooding concerns may increase where repeated rounds of storms occur. The spotter information statement for North and Central Texas. Spotter activation is not likely today or tonight, but any reports of hazardous weather to the National Weather Services are appreciated. The ultraviolet index forecast for May 26th is 9, or very high. The current time is 5:31 a.m. Central Daylight Time. 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The following reports of weather temperature and wind were made at 5 a.m. DFW Airport, partly cloudy, 68, dew point 64, relative humidity 87%, wind calm, pressure 29.87 inches and falling. Dallas Love Field, partly cloudy, 71, east at 5. Fort Worth Meacham, fog 65, west at 3. At Arlington, fog 66, dew point 64, relative humidity 93%, pressure 29.89 inches and falling. McKinney, partly cloudy, 69, east at 3. Denton, fog 64, northeast at 3. Elsewhere around the region, Wichita Falls, partly cloudy, 65, calm. Abilene, mostly cloudy, 67, southeast at 8. Waco, partly cloudy, 66, northeast at 3.
Tyler, clear, 69, northeast at 3.

once again at 5 a.m. DFW Airport, partly cloudy, 68, calm. Now let's check on your local forecast for the Dallas-Fort Worth Metroplex. Today, mostly sunny with a 40% chance of showers and thunderstorms. Highs in the upper 80s. Southeast winds around 5 miles an hour. Tonight, partly cloudy in the evening. A chance of thunderstorms. Showers. Lows in the upper 60s. Southeast winds around 5 miles an hour. Chance of rain 90%. Wednesday, mostly cloudy with a chance of thunderstorms. Showers likely in the morning, then a chance of showers in the afternoon. Chance of rain 90%. Wednesday, mostly cloudy with a chance of thunderstorms. Showers likely in the morning, then a chance of showers in the afternoon. Highs in the lower 80s. South winds around 5 miles an hour. Chance of rain 70%. Wednesday night, mostly cloudy. A chance of showers and thunderstorms in the evening, then a slight chance of showers and thunderstorms after midnight. Lows in the upper 60s. Southeast winds around 5 miles an hour. Chance of rain 50%. And now the extended forecast. Thursday, mostly sunny with a chance of showers. A slight chance of thunderstorms in the morning, then a chance of thunderstorms in the afternoon. Highs in the mid-80s. South winds around 5 miles an hour, becoming northeast in the afternoon. Chance of rain 40%. Thursday night, partly cloudy with a 40% chance of showers and thunderstorms. Lows around 70. Friday, mostly sunny. A chance of showers and thunderstorms in the morning, then a slight chance of showers and thunderstorms in the afternoon. Highs in the upper 80s. Chance of rain 40%. Friday night, mostly clear in the evening, then becoming partly cloudy. A 20% chance of showers and thunderstorms. Lows in the lower 70s. Saturday, partly sunny. A slight chance of showers and thunderstorms in the morning, then a chance of showers and thunderstorms in the afternoon. Highs in the upper 80s. Chance of rain 30%. Saturday night, mostly cloudy in the evening, then becoming partly cloudy. A chance of showers. A chance of thunderstorms in the evening, then a slight chance of thunderstorms after midnight. Lows in the lower 70s. Chance of rain 40%. Sunday, partly sunny with a 40% chance of showers and thunderstorms. Highs in the mid-80s. Sunday night, partly cloudy with a chance of showers. A chance of thunderstorms in the evening, then a slight chance of thunderstorms after midnight. Lows in the upper 60s. Chance of rain 50%. Monday, partly sunny with a chance of showers with a slight chance of thunderstorms. Highs in the lower 80s. Chance of rain 40%. The forecast key messages for North and Central Texas. Widespread showers and thunderstorms are expected late Tuesday night into Wednesday. A few storms could be strong or severe, but locally heavy rainfall will be the main threat. Rain and storm chances will continue Thursday through the weekend, though coverage and timing will vary each day. Flooding concerns may increase where repeated rounds of storms occur. The spotter information statement for North and Central Texas. Spotter activation is not likely today or tonight, but any reports of hazardous weather to the National Weather Services are appreciated. The ultraviolet index forecast for May 26th is 9, or very high. The current time is 5:36 a.m. Central Daylight Time. 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The following reports of weather temperature and wind were made at 5 a.m. DFW Airport, partly cloudy, 68, dew point 64, relative humidity 87%, wind calm, pressure 29.87 inches and falling. Dallas Love Field, partly cloudy, 71, east at 5. Fort Worth Meacham, fog 65, west at 3. At Arlington, fog 66, dew point 64, relative humidity 93%, pressure 29.89 inches and falling.

McKinney, partly cloudy, 69, east at 3. Denton, fog, 64, northeast at 3. Elsewhere around the region, Wichita Falls, partly cloudy, 65, calm. Abilene, mostly cloudy, 67, southeast at 8. Waco, partly cloudy, 66, northeast at 3. Tyler, clear, 69, northeast at 3. Once again at 5 a.m., DFW Airport, partly cloudy, 68, calm. Now let's check on your local forecast for the Dallas-Fort Worth Metroplex. Today, mostly sunny with a 40% chance of showers and thunderstorms. Highs in the upper 80s. Southeast winds around 5 miles an hour. Tonight, partly cloudy in the evening. A chance of thunderstorms. Showers. Lows in the upper 60s. Southeast winds around 5 miles an hour. Chance of rain 90%. Wednesday, mostly cloudy with a chance of thunderstorms. Showers likely in the morning, then a chance of showers in the afternoon. Highs in the lower 80s. South winds around 5 miles an hour. Chance of rain 70%. Wednesday night, mostly cloudy. A chance of showers and thunderstorms in the evening, then a slight chance of showers and thunderstorms after midnight. Lows in the upper 60s. Southeast winds around 5 miles an hour. Chance of rain 50%. And now the extended forecast. Thursday, mostly sunny with a chance of showers. A slight chance of thunderstorms in the morning, then a chance of thunderstorms in the afternoon. Highs in the mid-80s. South winds around 5 miles an hour, becoming northeast in the afternoon. Chance of rain 40%. Thursday night, partly cloudy with a 40% chance of showers and thunderstorms. Lows around 70. Friday, mostly sunny. A chance of showers and thunderstorms in the morning, then a slight chance of showers and thunderstorms in the afternoon. Highs in the upper 80s. Chance of rain 40%. Friday night, mostly clear in the evening, then becoming partly cloudy. A 20% chance of showers and thunderstorms. Lows in the lower 70s. Saturday, partly sunny. A slight chance of showers and thunderstorms in the morning, then a chance of showers and thunderstorms in the afternoon. Highs in the upper 80s. Chance of rain 30%. Saturday night, mostly cloudy in the evening, then becoming partly cloudy. A chance of showers. A chance of thunderstorms in the evening, then a slight chance of thunderstorms after midnight. Lows in the lower 70s. Chance of rain 40%. Sunday, partly sunny with a 40% chance of showers and thunderstorms. Highs in the mid-80s. Sunday night, partly cloudy with a chance of showers. A chance of thunderstorms in the evening, then a slight chance of thunderstorms after midnight. Lows in the upper 60s. Chance of rain 50%. Monday, partly sunny with a chance of showers with a slight chance of thunderstorms. Highs in the lower 80s. Chance of rain 40%. The forecast key messages for North and Central Texas. Widespread showers and thunderstorms are expected late Tuesday night into Wednesday. A few storms could be strong or severe, but locally heavy rainfall will be the main threat. Rain and storm chances will continue Thursday through the weekend, though coverage and timing will vary each day. Flooding concerns may increase where repeated rounds of storms occur. The spotter information statement for North and Central Texas. Spotter activation is not likely today or tonight, but any reports of hazardous weather to the National Weather Services are appreciated. The ultraviolet index forecast for May 26th is 9, or very high. The current time is 5:41 a.m. Central Daylight Time. 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The following reports of weather temperature and wind were made at 5 a.m. DFW Airport, partly cloudy, 68, dew point 64, relative humidity 87%, wind calm, pressure 29.87 inches and falling. Dallas.

JFW Airport. Partly cloudy, 68. Calm. Now let's check on your local forecast for the Dallas-Fort Worth Metroplex. Today, mostly sunny with a 40% chance of showers and thunderstorms. Highs in the upper 80s. Southeast winds around 5 miles an hour. Tonight, partly cloudy in the evening. A chance of thunderstorms. Showers. Lows in the upper 60s. Southeast winds around 5 miles an hour. Chance of rain 90%. Wednesday, mostly cloudy with a chance of thunderstorms. Showers likely in the morning, then a chance of showers in the afternoon. Highs in the lower 80s. South winds around 5 miles an hour. Chance of rain 70%. Wednesday night, mostly cloudy. A chance of showers and thunderstorms in the evening, then a slight chance of showers and thunderstorms after midnight. Lows in the upper 60s. Southeast winds around 5 miles an hour. Chance of rain 50%. And now the extended forecast. Thursday, mostly sunny with a chance of showers. A slight chance of thunderstorms in the morning, then a chance of thunderstorms in the afternoon. Highs in the mid-80s. South winds around 5 miles an hour, becoming northeast in the afternoon. Chance of rain 40%. Thursday night, partly cloudy with a 40% chance of showers and thunderstorms. Lows around 70. Friday, mostly sunny. A chance of showers and thunderstorms in the morning, then a slight chance of showers and thunderstorms in the afternoon. Highs in the upper 80s. Chance of rain 40%. Friday night, mostly clear in the evening, then becoming partly cloudy. A 20% chance of showers and thunderstorms. Lows in the lower 70s. Saturday, partly sunny. A slight chance of showers and thunderstorms in the morning, then a chance of showers and thunderstorms in the afternoon. Highs in the upper 80s. Chance of rain 30%. Saturday night, mostly cloudy in the evening, then becoming partly cloudy. A chance of showers. A chance of thunderstorms in the evening, then a slight chance of thunderstorms after midnight. Lows in the lower 70s. Chance of rain 40%. Sunday, partly sunny with a 40% chance of showers and thunderstorms. Highs in the mid-80s. Sunday night, partly cloudy with a chance of showers. A chance of thunderstorms in the evening, then a slight chance of thunderstorms after midnight. Lows in the upper 60s. Chance of rain 50%. Monday, partly sunny with a chance of showers with a slight chance of thunderstorms. Highs in the lower 80s. Chance of rain 40%. The forecast key messages for North and Central Texas. Widespread showers and thunderstorms are expected late Tuesday night into Wednesday. A few storms could be strong or severe, but locally heavy rainfall will be the main threat. Rain and storm chances will continue Thursday through the weekend, though coverage and timing will vary each day. Flooding concerns may increase where repeated rounds of storms occur. The spotter information statement for North and Central Texas. Spotter activation is not likely today or tonight, but any reports of hazardous weather to the National Weather Services are appreciated. The ultraviolet index forecast for May 26th is 9, or very high. The current time is 5:47 a.m. Central Daylight Time. 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The following reports of weather temperature and wind were made at 5 a.m. DFW Airport, partly cloudy, 68, dew point 64, relative humidity 87%, wind calm, pressure 29.87 inches and falling. Dallas Love Field, partly cloudy, 71, east at 5. Fort Worth Meacham, fog 65, west at 3. At Arlington, fog 66, dew point 64, relative humidity 93%, pressure 29.89 inches and falling. McKinney, partly cloudy, 69, east at 3. Denton, fog 64, northeast at 3. Elsewhere around the region, Wichita Falls, partly cloudy.

65, calm. Abilene, mostly cloudy, 67, southeast at 8. Waco, partly cloudy, 66, northeast at 3. Tyler, clear, 69, northeast at 3. Once again at 5 a.m., DFW Airport, partly cloudy, 68, calm. Now let's check on your local forecast for the Dallas-Fort Worth Metroplex. Today, mostly sunny with a 40% chance of showers and thunderstorms. Highs in the upper 80s. Southeast winds around 5 miles an hour. Tonight, partly cloudy in the evening. A chance of thunderstorms. Showers. Lows in the upper 60s. Southeast winds around 5 miles an hour. Chance of rain 90%. Wednesday, mostly cloudy with a chance of thunderstorms. Showers likely in the morning, then a chance of showers in the afternoon. Highs in the lower 80s. South winds around 5 miles an hour. Chance of rain 70%. Wednesday night, mostly cloudy. A chance of showers and thunderstorms in the evening, then a slight chance of showers and thunderstorms after midnight. Lows in the upper 60s. Southeast winds around 5 miles an hour. Chance of rain 50%. And now the extended forecast. Thursday, mostly sunny with a chance of showers. A slight chance of thunderstorms in the morning, then a chance of thunderstorms in the afternoon. Highs in the mid-80s. South winds around 5 miles an hour, becoming northeast in the afternoon. Chance of rain 40%. Thursday night, partly cloudy with a 40% chance of showers and thunderstorms. Lows around 70. Friday, mostly sunny. A chance of showers and thunderstorms in the morning, then a slight chance of showers and thunderstorms in the afternoon. Highs in the upper 80s. Chance of rain 40%. Friday night, mostly clear in the evening, then becoming partly cloudy. A 20% chance of showers and thunderstorms. Lows in the lower 70s. Saturday, partly sunny. A slight chance of showers and thunderstorms in the morning, then a chance of showers and thunderstorms in the afternoon. Highs in the upper 80s. Chance of rain 30%. Saturday night, mostly cloudy in the evening, then becoming partly cloudy. A chance of showers. A chance of thunderstorms in the evening, then a slight chance of thunderstorms after midnight. Lows in the lower 70s. Chance of rain 40%. Sunday, partly sunny with a 40% chance of showers and thunderstorms. Highs in the mid-80s. Sunday night, partly cloudy with a chance of showers. A chance of thunderstorms in the evening, then a slight chance of thunderstorms after midnight. Lows in the upper 60s. Chance of rain 50%. Monday, partly sunny with a chance of showers with a slight chance of thunderstorms. Highs in the lower 80s. Chance of rain 40%. The forecast key messages for North and Central Texas. Widespread showers and thunderstorms are expected late Tuesday night into Wednesday. A few storms could be strong or severe, but locally heavy rainfall will be the main threat. Rain and storm chances will continue Thursday through the weekend, though coverage and timing will vary each day. Flooding concerns may increase where repeated rounds of storms occur. The spotter information statement for North and Central Texas. Spotter activation is not likely today or tonight, but any reports of hazardous weather to the National Weather Services are appreciated. The ultraviolet index forecast for May 26th is 9, or very high. The current time is 5:52 a.m. Central Daylight Time. 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The following reports of weather temperature and wind were made at 5 a.m. DFW Airport, partly cloudy, 68, dew point 64, relative humidity 87%, wind calm, pressure 29.87 inches and falling. Dallas Love Field, partly cloudy, 71, east at 5. Fort Worth Meacham, fog 65, west at 3. At Arlington, fog 66, dew point 64, relative

humidity 93%, pressure 29.89 inches and falling. McKinney, partly cloudy, 69, east at 3. Denton, fog, 64, northeast at 3. Elsewhere around the region, Wichita Falls, partly cloudy, 65, calm. Abilene, mostly cloudy, 67, southeast at 8. Waco, partly cloudy, 66, northeast at 3. Tyler, clear, 69, northeast at 3. Once again at 5 a.m., DFW Airport, partly cloudy, 68, calm. Now let's check on your local forecast for the Dallas-Fort Worth Metroplex. Today, mostly sunny with a 40% chance of showers and thunderstorms. Highs in the upper 80s. Southeast winds around 5 miles an hour. Tonight, partly cloudy in the evening. A chance of thunderstorms. Showers. Lows in the upper 60s. Southeast winds around 5 miles an hour. Chance of rain 90%. Wednesday, mostly cloudy with a chance of thunderstorms. Showers likely in the morning, then a chance of showers in the afternoon. Highs in the lower 80s. South winds around 5 miles an hour. Chance of rain 70%. Wednesday night, mostly cloudy. A chance of showers and thunderstorms in the evening, then a slight chance of showers and thunderstorms after midnight. Lows in the upper 60s. Southeast winds around 5 miles an hour. Chance of rain 50%. And now the extended forecast. Thursday, mostly sunny with a chance of showers. A slight chance of thunderstorms in the morning, then a chance of thunderstorms in the afternoon. Highs in the mid-80s. South winds around 5 miles an hour, becoming northeast in the afternoon. Chance of rain 40%. Thursday night, partly cloudy with a 40% chance of showers and thunderstorms. Lows around 70. Friday, mostly sunny. A chance of showers and thunderstorms in the morning, then a slight chance of showers and thunderstorms in the afternoon. Highs in the upper 80s. Chance of rain 40%. Friday night, mostly clear in the evening, then becoming partly cloudy. A 20% chance of showers and thunderstorms. Lows in the lower 70s. Saturday, partly sunny. A slight chance of showers and thunderstorms in the morning, then a chance of showers and thunderstorms in the afternoon. Highs in the upper 80s. Chance of rain 30%. Saturday night, mostly cloudy in the evening, then becoming partly cloudy. A chance of showers. A chance of thunderstorms in the evening, then a slight chance of thunderstorms after midnight. Lows in the lower 70s. Chance of rain 40%. Sunday, partly sunny with a 40% chance of showers and thunderstorms. Highs in the mid-80s. Sunday night, partly cloudy with a chance of showers. A chance of thunderstorms in the evening, then a slight chance of thunderstorms after midnight. Lows in the upper 60s. Chance of rain 50%. Monday, partly sunny with a chance of showers with a slight chance of thunderstorms. Highs in the lower 80s. Chance of rain 40%. The forecast key messages for North and Central Texas. Widespread showers and thunderstorms are expected late Tuesday night into Wednesday. A few storms could be strong or severe, but locally heavy rainfall will be the main threat. Rain and storm chances will continue Thursday through the weekend, though coverage and timing will vary each day. Flooding concerns may increase where repeated rounds of storms occur. The spotter information statement for North and Central Texas. Spotter activation is not likely today or tonight, but any reports of hazardous weather to the National Weather Services are appreciated. The ultraviolet index forecast for May 26th is 9, or very high. The current time is 5:57 a.m. Central Daylight Time. 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The following reports of weather temperature and wind were made at 5 a.m. DFW Airport, partly cloudy, 68, dew point 64, relative humidity 87%, wind

Home, pressure 29.87 inches and falling. Dallas Love Field, partly cloudy, 71, east at 5. Fort Worth Meacham, fog 65, west at 3. At Arlington, fog 66, dew point 64, relative humidity 93%, pressure 29.89 inches and falling. McKinney, partly cloudy, 69, east at 3. Denton, fog 64, northeast at 3. Elsewhere around the region, Wichita Falls, partly cloudy, 65, calm. Abilene, mostly cloudy, 67, southeast at 8. Waco, partly cloudy, 66, northeast at 3. Tyler, clear, 69, northeast at 3. Once again at 5 a.m., DFW Airport, partly cloudy, 68, calm. Now let's check on your local forecast for the Dallas-Fort Worth Metroplex. Today, mostly sunny with a 40% chance of showers and thunderstorms. Highs in the upper 80s. Southeast winds around 5 miles an hour. Tonight, partly cloudy in the evening. A chance of thunderstorms. Showers. Lows in the upper 60s. Southeast winds around 5 miles an hour. Chance of rain 90%. Wednesday, mostly cloudy with a chance of thunderstorms. Showers likely in the morning, then a chance of showers in the afternoon. Highs in the lower 80s. South winds around 5 miles an hour. Chance of rain 70%. Wednesday night, mostly cloudy. A chance of showers and thunderstorms in the evening, then a slight chance of showers and thunderstorms after midnight. Lows in the upper 60s. Southeast winds around 5 miles an hour. Chance of rain 50%. And now the extended forecast. Thursday, mostly sunny with a chance of showers. A slight chance of thunderstorms in the morning, then a chance of thunderstorms in the afternoon. Highs in the mid-80s. South winds around 5 miles an hour, becoming northeast in the afternoon. Chance of rain 40%. Thursday night, partly cloudy with a 40% chance of showers and thunderstorms. Lows around 70. Friday, mostly sunny. A chance of showers and thunderstorms in the morning, then a slight chance of showers and thunderstorms in the afternoon. Highs in the upper 80s. Chance of rain 40%. Friday night, mostly clear in the evening, then becoming partly cloudy. A 20% chance of showers and thunderstorms. Lows in the lower 70s. Saturday, partly sunny. A slight chance of showers and thunderstorms in the morning, then a chance of showers and thunderstorms in the afternoon. Highs in the upper 80s. Chance of rain 30%. Saturday night, mostly cloudy in the evening, then becoming partly cloudy. A chance of showers. A chance of thunderstorms in the evening, then a slight chance of thunderstorms after midnight. Lows in the lower 70s. Chance of rain 40%. Sunday, partly sunny with a 40% chance of showers and thunderstorms. Highs in the mid-80s. Sunday night, partly cloudy with a chance of showers. A chance of thunderstorms in the evening, then a slight chance of thunderstorms after midnight. Lows in the upper 60s. Chance of rain 50%. Monday, partly sunny with a chance of showers with a slight chance of thunderstorms. Highs in the lower 80s. Chance of rain 40%. The forecast key messages for North and Central Texas. Widespread showers and thunderstorms are expected late Tuesday night into Wednesday. A few storms could be strong or severe, but locally heavy rainfall will be the main threat. Rain and storm chances will continue Thursday through the weekend, though coverage and timing will vary each day. Flooding concerns may increase where repeated rounds of storms occur. The spotter information statement for North and Central Texas. Spotter activation is not likely today or tonight, but any reports of hazardous weather to the National Weather Services are appreciated. The ultraviolet index forecast for May 26th is 9, or very high. The current time is 6:02 a.m. Central Daylight Time. 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
56. 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The following reports of weather, temperature, and wind were made at 6 a.m. DFW Airport, partly cloudy, 69, dew point 64, relative humidity 84%, wind calm, pressure 29.87 inches and steady. Dallas Love Field, mostly cloudy, 71, east at 5. Fort Worth Meacham, fog 64, calm. At Arlington, fog 65, dew point 64, relative humidity 97%, pressure 29.89 inches and steady. McKinney, clear, 68, calm. Denton, clear, 67, calm. Elsewhere around the region, Wichita Falls, clear, 64, east at 3. Abilene, mostly cloudy, 66, south at 7. Waco, clear, 66, calm. Tyler, clear, 69, northeast at 6. Once again at 6 a.m., DFW Airport, partly cloudy, 69, calm. The following reports of weather, temperature, and wind were made at 6 a.m. DFW Airport, partly cloudy, 69, dew point 64, relative humidity 84%, wind calm, pressure 29.87 inches and steady. Dallas Love Field, mostly cloudy, 71, east at 5. Fort Worth Meacham, fog 64, calm. At Arlington, fog 65, dew point 64, relative humidity 97%, pressure 29.89 inches and steady. McKinney, clear, 68, calm. Denton, clear, 67, calm. Elsewhere around the region, Wichita Falls, clear, 64, east at 3. Abilene, mostly cloudy, 66, south at 7. Waco, clear, 66, calm. Tyler, clear, 69, northeast at 6. Once again at 6 a.m., DFW Airport, partly cloudy, 69, calm. Now let's check on your local forecast for the Dallas-Fort Worth Metroplex. Today, mostly sunny with a 40% chance of showers and thunderstorms. Highs in the upper 80s. Southeast winds around 5 miles an hour. Tonight, partly cloudy in the evening. A chance of thunderstorms. Showers. Lows in the upper 60s. Southeast winds around 5 miles an hour. Chance of rain 90%. Wednesday, mostly cloudy with a chance of thunderstorms. Showers likely in the morning, then a chance of showers in the afternoon. Highs in the lower 80s. South winds around 5 miles an hour. Chance of rain 70%. Wednesday night, mostly cloudy. A chance of showers and thunderstorms in the evening, then a slight chance of showers and thunderstorms after midnight. Lows in the upper 60s. Southeast winds around 5 miles an hour. Chance of rain 50%. And now the extended forecast. Thursday, mostly sunny with a chance of showers. A slight chance of thunderstorms in the morning, then a chance of thunderstorms in the afternoon. Highs in the mid-80s. South winds around 5 miles an hour, becoming northeast in the afternoon. Chance of rain 40%. Thursday night, partly cloudy with a 40% chance of showers and thunderstorms. Lows around 70. Friday, mostly sunny. A chance of showers and thunderstorms in the morning, then a slight chance of showers and thunderstorms in the afternoon. Highs in the upper 80s. Chance of rain 40%. Friday night, mostly clear in the evening, then becoming partly cloudy. A 20% chance of showers and thunderstorms. Lows in the lower 70s. Saturday, partly sunny. A slight chance of showers and thunderstorms in the morning, then a chance of showers and thunderstorms in the afternoon. Highs in the upper 80s. Chance of rain 30%. Saturday night, mostly cloudy in the evening, then becoming partly cloudy. A chance of showers. A chance of thunderstorms in the evening, then a slight chance of thunderstorms after midnight. Lows in the lower 70s. Chance of rain 40%. Sunday, partly sunny with a 40% chance of showers and thunderstorms. Highs in the mid-80s.

Sunday night, partly cloudy with a chance of showers. A chance of thunderstorms in the evening, then a slight chance of thunderstorms after midnight. Lows in the upper 60s. Chance of rain 50%. Monday, partly sunny with a chance of showers with a slight chance of thunderstorms. Highs in the lower 80s. Chance of rain 40%. The forecast key messages for North and Central Texas. Widespread showers and thunderstorms are expected late Tuesday night into Wednesday. A few storms could be strong or severe, but locally heavy rainfall will be the main threat. Rain and storm chances will continue Thursday through the weekend, though coverage and timing will vary each day. Flooding concerns may increase where repeated rounds of storms occur. The spotter information statement for North and Central Texas. Spotter activation is not likely today or tonight, but any reports of hazardous weather to the National Weather Services are appreciated. The ultraviolet index forecast for May 26th is 9, or very high. The current time is 6:09 a.m. Central Daylight Time. 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The following reports of weather temperature and wind were made at 6 a.m. DFW Airport, partly cloudy, 69, dew point 64, relative humidity 84%, wind calm, pressure 29.87 inches and steady. Dallas Love Field, mostly cloudy, 71, east at 5. Fort Worth Meacham, fog 64, calm. At Arlington, fog 65, dew point 64, relative humidity 97%, pressure 29.89 inches and steady. McKinney, clear, 68, calm. Denton, clear, 67, calm. Elsewhere around the region, Wichita Falls, clear, 64, east at 3. Abilene, mostly cloudy, 66, south at 7. Waco, clear, 66, calm. Tyler, clear, 69, northeast at 6. Once again at 6 a.m., DFW Airport, partly cloudy, 69, calm. Now let's check on your local forecast for the Dallas-Fort Worth Metroplex. Today, mostly sunny with a 40% chance of showers and thunderstorms. Highs in the upper 80s. Southeast winds around 5 miles an hour. Tonight, partly cloudy in the evening. A chance of thunderstorms. Showers. Lows in the upper 60s. Southeast winds around 5 miles an hour. Chance of rain 90%. Wednesday, mostly cloudy with a chance of thunderstorms. Showers likely in the morning, then a chance of showers in the afternoon. Highs in the lower 80s. South winds around 5 miles an hour. Chance of rain 70%. Wednesday night, mostly cloudy. A chance of showers and thunderstorms in the evening, then a slight chance of showers and thunderstorms after midnight. Lows in the upper 60s. Southeast winds around 5 miles an hour. Chance of rain 50%. And now the extended forecast. Thursday, mostly sunny with a chance of showers. A slight chance of thunderstorms in the morning, then a chance of thunderstorms in the afternoon. Highs in the mid-80s. South winds around 5 miles an hour, becoming northeast in the afternoon. Chance of rain 40%. Thursday night, partly cloudy with a 40% chance of showers and thunderstorms. Lows around 70. Friday, mostly sunny. A chance of showers and thunderstorms in the morning, then a slight chance of showers and thunderstorms in the afternoon. Highs in the upper 80s. Chance of rain 40%. Friday night, mostly clear in the evening, then becoming partly cloudy. A 20% chance of showers and thunderstorms. Lows in the lower 70s. Saturday, partly sunny. A slight chance of showers and thunderstorms in the morning, then a chance of showers and thunderstorms in the afternoon. Highs in the upper 80s. Chance of rain 30%. Saturday night, mostly cloudy in the evening, then becoming partly cloudy. A chance of showers. A chance of thunderstorms in the evening.

and a slight chance of thunderstorms after midnight. Lows in the lower 70s. Chance of rain 40%. Sunday, partly sunny with a 40% chance of showers and thunderstorms. Highs in the mid-80s. Sunday night, partly cloudy with a chance of showers. A chance of thunderstorms in the evening, then a slight chance of thunderstorms after midnight. Lows in the upper 60s. Chance of rain 50%. Monday, partly sunny with a chance of showers with a slight chance of thunderstorms. Highs in the lower 80s. Chance of rain 40%. The forecast key messages for North and Central Texas. Widespread showers and thunderstorms are expected late Tuesday night into Wednesday. A few storms could be strong or severe, but locally heavy rainfall will be the main threat. Rain and storm chances will continue Thursday through the weekend, though coverage and timing will vary each day. Flooding concerns may increase where repeated rounds of storms occur. The spotter information statement for North and Central Texas. Spotter activation is not likely today or tonight, but any reports of hazardous weather to the National Weather Services are appreciated. The ultraviolet index forecast for May 26th is 9, or very high. The current time is 6:14 a.m. Central Daylight Time. 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The following reports of weather temperature and wind were made at 6 a.m. DFW Airport, partly cloudy, 69, dew point 64, relative humidity 84%, wind calm, pressure 29.87 inches and steady. Dallas Love Field, mostly cloudy, 71, east at 5. Fort Worth Meacham, fog 64, calm. At Arlington, fog 65, dew point 64, relative humidity 97%, pressure 29.89 inches and steady. McKinney, clear, 68, calm. Denton, clear, 67, calm. Elsewhere around the region, Wichita Falls, clear, 64, east at 3. Abilene, mostly cloudy, 66, south at 7. Waco, partly cloudy, 66, calm. Tyler, clear, 69, northeast at 6. Once again at 6 a.m., DFW Airport, partly cloudy, 69, calm. Now let's check on your local forecast for the Dallas-Fort Worth Metroplex. Today, mostly sunny with a 40% chance of showers and thunderstorms. Highs in the upper 80s. Southeast winds around 5 miles an hour. Tonight, partly cloudy in the evening. A chance of thunderstorms. Showers. Lows in the upper 60s. Southeast winds around 5 miles an hour. Chance of rain 90%. Wednesday, mostly cloudy with a chance of thunderstorms. Showers likely in the morning, then a chance of showers in the afternoon. Highs in the lower 80s. South winds around 5 miles an hour. Chance of rain 70%. Wednesday night, mostly cloudy. A chance of showers and thunderstorms in the evening, then a slight chance of showers and thunderstorms after midnight. Lows in the upper 60s. Southeast winds around 5 miles an hour. Chance of rain 50%. And now the extended forecast. Thursday, mostly sunny with a chance of showers. A slight chance of thunderstorms in the morning, then a chance of thunderstorms in the afternoon. Highs in the mid-80s. South winds around 5 miles an hour, becoming northeast in the afternoon. Chance of rain 40%. Thursday night, partly cloudy with a 40% chance of showers and thunderstorms. Lows around 70. Friday, mostly sunny. A chance of showers and thunderstorms in the morning, then a slight chance of showers and thunderstorms in the afternoon. Highs in the upper 80s. Chance of rain 40%. Friday night, mostly clear in the evening, then becoming partly cloudy. A 20% chance of showers and thunderstorms. Lows in the lower 70s. Saturday, partly sunny. A slight chance of showers and thunderstorms in the morning, then a chance of showers and thunderstorms in

Afternoon. Highs in the upper 80s. Chance of rain 30%. Saturday night, mostly cloudy in the evening, then becoming partly cloudy. A chance of showers. A chance of thunderstorms in the evening, then a slight chance of thunderstorms after midnight. Lows in the lower 70s. Chance of rain 40%. Sunday, partly sunny with a 40% chance of showers and thunderstorms. Highs in the mid-80s. Sunday night, partly cloudy with a chance of showers. A chance of thunderstorms in the evening, then a slight chance of thunderstorms after midnight. Lows in the upper 60s. Chance of rain 50%. Monday, partly sunny with a chance of showers with a slight chance of thunderstorms. Highs in the lower 80s. Chance of rain 40%. And now the extended forecast. Thursday, mostly sunny with a chance of showers. A slight chance of thunderstorms in the morning, then a chance of thunderstorms in the afternoon. Highs in the mid-80s. South winds around 5 miles an hour, becoming northeast in the afternoon. Chance of rain 40%. Thursday night, partly cloudy with a 40% chance of showers and thunderstorms. Lows around 70. Friday, mostly sunny. A chance of showers and thunderstorms in the morning, then a slight chance of showers and thunderstorms in the afternoon. Highs in the upper 80s. Chance of rain 40%. Friday night, mostly clear in the evening, then becoming partly cloudy. A 20% chance of showers and thunderstorms. Lows in the lower 70s. Saturday, partly sunny. A slight chance of showers and thunderstorms in the morning, then a chance of showers and thunderstorms in the afternoon. Highs in the upper 80s. Chance of rain 30%. Saturday night, mostly cloudy in the evening, then becoming partly cloudy. A chance of showers. A chance of thunderstorms in the evening, then a slight chance of thunderstorms after midnight. Lows in the lower 70s. Chance of rain 40%. Sunday, partly sunny with a 40% chance of showers and thunderstorms. Highs in the mid-80s. Sunday night, partly cloudy with a chance of showers. A chance of thunderstorms in the evening, then a slight chance of thunderstorms after midnight. Lows in the upper 60s. Chance of rain 50%. Monday, partly sunny with a chance of showers with a slight chance of thunderstorms. Highs in the lower 80s. Chance of rain 40%. The forecast key messages for North and Central Texas. Widespread showers and thunderstorms are expected late Tuesday night into Wednesday. A few storms could be strong or severe, but locally heavy rainfall will be the main threat. Rain and storm chances will continue Thursday through the weekend, though coverage and timing will vary each day. Flooding concerns may increase where repeated rounds of storms occur. The spotter information statement for North and Central Texas. Spotter activation is not likely today or tonight, but any reports of hazardous weather to the National Weather Services are appreciated. The ultraviolet index forecast for May 26th is 9, or very high. The current time is 6:21 a.m. Central Daylight Time. 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The following reports of weather temperature and wind were made at 6 a.m. DFW Airport, partly cloudy, 69, dew point 64, relative humidity 84%, wind calm, pressure 29.87 inches and steady. Dallas Love Field, mostly cloudy, 71, east at 5. Fort Worth Meacham, fog 64, calm. At Arlington, fog 65, dew point 64, relative humidity 97%, pressure 29.89 inches and steady. McKinney, clear, 68, calm. Denton, clear, 67, calm. Elsewhere around the region, Wichita Falls, clear, 64, east at 3. Abilene, mostly cloudy, 66, south at 7. Waco, partly cloudy, 66, calm. Tyler, clear, 69, northeast at 6. Once again at 6.

AM, DFW Airport, partly cloudy, 69, calm. Now let's check on your local forecast for the Dallas-Fort Worth Metroplex. Today, mostly sunny with a 40% chance of showers and thunderstorms. Highs in the upper 80s. Southeast winds around 5 miles an hour. Tonight, partly cloudy in the evening. A chance of thunderstorms. Showers. Lows in the upper 60s. Southeast winds around 5 miles an hour. Chance of rain 90%. Wednesday, mostly cloudy with a chance of thunderstorms. Showers likely in the morning, then a chance of showers in the afternoon. Highs in the lower 80s. South winds around 5 miles an hour. Chance of rain 70%. Wednesday night, mostly cloudy. A chance of showers and thunderstorms in the evening, then a slight chance of showers and thunderstorms after midnight. Lows in the upper 60s. Southeast winds around 5 miles an hour. Chance of rain 50%. And now the extended forecast. Thursday, mostly sunny with a chance of showers. A slight chance of thunderstorms in the morning, then a chance of thunderstorms in the afternoon. Highs in the mid-80s. South winds around 5 miles an hour, becoming northeast in the afternoon. Chance of rain 40%. Thursday night, partly cloudy with a 40% chance of showers and thunderstorms. Lows around 70. Friday, mostly sunny. A chance of showers and thunderstorms in the morning, then a slight chance of showers and thunderstorms in the afternoon. Highs in the upper 80s. Chance of rain 40%. Friday night, mostly clear in the evening, then becoming partly cloudy. A 20% chance of showers and thunderstorms. Lows in the lower 70s. Saturday, partly sunny. A slight chance of showers and thunderstorms in the morning, then a chance of showers and thunderstorms in the afternoon. Highs in the upper 80s. Chance of rain 30%. Saturday night, mostly cloudy in the evening, then becoming partly cloudy. A chance of showers. A chance of thunderstorms in the evening, then a slight chance of thunderstorms after midnight. Lows in the lower 70s. Chance of rain 40%. Sunday, partly sunny with a 40% chance of showers and thunderstorms. Highs in the mid-80s. Sunday night, partly cloudy with a chance of showers. A chance of thunderstorms in the evening, then a slight chance of thunderstorms after midnight. Lows in the upper 60s. Chance of rain 50%. Monday, partly sunny with a chance of showers with a slight chance of thunderstorms. Highs in the lower 80s. Chance of rain 40%. The forecast key messages for North and Central Texas. Widespread showers and thunderstorms are expected late Tuesday night into Wednesday. A few storms could be strong or severe, but locally heavy rainfall will be the main threat. Rain and storm chances will continue Thursday through the weekend, though coverage and timing will vary each day. Flooding concerns may increase where repeated rounds of storms occur. The spotter information statement for North and Central Texas. Spotter activation is not likely today or tonight, but any reports of hazardous weather to the National Weather Services are appreciated. The ultraviolet index forecast for May 26th is 9, or very high. The current time is 6:27 a.m. Central Daylight Time. 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The following reports of weather temperature and wind were made at 6 a.m. DFW Airport, partly cloudy, 69, dew point 64, relative humidity 84%, wind calm, pressure 29.87 inches and steady. Dallas Love Field, mostly cloudy, 71, east at 5. Fort Worth Meacham, fog 64, calm. At Arlington, fog 65, dew point 64, relative humidity 97%, pressure 29.89 inches and steady. McKinney, clear, 68, calm. Denton, clear, 67, calm.
Elsewhere around the region, Wichita Falls, clear, 64, east at 3. Abilene, mostly cloudy, 66, south at 7. Waco, partly cloudy, 66, calm. Tyler, clear, 69, northeast at 6. Once again at 6 a.m., DFW Airport, partly cloudy, 69, calm. Now let's check on your local forecast for the Dallas-Fort Worth Metroplex. Today, mostly sunny with a 40% chance of showers and thunderstorms. Highs in the upper 80s. Southeast winds around 5 miles an hour. Tonight, partly cloudy in the evening. A chance of thunderstorms. Showers. Lows in the upper 60s. Southeast winds around 5 miles an hour. Chance of rain 90%. Wednesday, mostly cloudy with a chance of thunderstorms. Showers likely in the morning, then a chance of showers in the afternoon. Highs in the lower 80s. South winds around 5 miles an hour. Chance of rain 70%. Wednesday night, mostly cloudy. A chance of showers and thunderstorms in the evening, then a slight chance of showers and thunderstorms after midnight. Lows in the upper 60s. Southeast winds around 5 miles an hour. Chance of rain 50%. And now the extended forecast. Thursday, mostly sunny with a chance of showers. A slight chance of thunderstorms in the morning, then a chance of thunderstorms in the afternoon. Highs in the mid-80s. South winds around 5 miles an hour, becoming northeast in the afternoon. Chance of rain 40%. Thursday night, partly cloudy with a 40% chance of showers and thunderstorms. Lows around 70. Friday, mostly sunny. A chance of showers and thunderstorms in the morning, then a slight chance of showers and thunderstorms in the afternoon. Highs in the upper 80s. Chance of rain 40%. Friday night, mostly clear in the evening, then becoming partly cloudy. A 20% chance of showers and thunderstorms. Lows in the lower 70s. Saturday, partly sunny. A slight chance of showers and thunderstorms in the morning, then a chance of showers and thunderstorms in the afternoon. Highs in the upper 80s. Chance of rain 30%. Saturday night, mostly cloudy in the evening, then becoming partly cloudy. A chance of showers. A chance of thunderstorms in the evening, then a slight chance of thunderstorms after midnight. Lows in the lower 70s. Chance of rain 40%. Sunday, partly sunny with a 40% chance of showers and thunderstorms. Highs in the mid-80s. Sunday night, partly cloudy with a chance of showers. A chance of thunderstorms in the evening, then a slight chance of thunderstorms after midnight. Lows in the upper 60s. Chance of rain 50%. Monday, partly sunny with a chance of showers with a slight chance of thunderstorms. Highs in the lower 80s. Chance of rain 40%. The forecast key messages for North and Central Texas. Widespread showers and thunderstorms are expected late Tuesday night into Wednesday. A few storms could be strong or severe, but locally heavy rainfall will be the main threat. Rain and storm chances will continue Thursday through the weekend, though coverage and timing will vary each day. Flooding concerns may increase where repeated rounds of storms occur. The spotter information statement for North and Central Texas. Spotter activation is not likely today or tonight, but any reports of hazardous weather to the National Weather Services are appreciated. The ultraviolet index forecast for May 26th is 9, or very high. The current time is 6:32 a.m. Central Daylight Time. 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The following reports of weather temperature and wind were made at 6 a.m. DFW Airport, partly cloudy, 69, dew point 64, relative humidity 84%, wind calm, pressure 29.87 inches and steady. Dallas Love Field, mostly cloudy, 71, east at 5. Fort Worth Meacham, fog 64, calm.
At Arlington, fog 65, dew point 64, relative humidity 97%, pressure 29.89 inches and steady. At Arlington, fog 65, dew point 64, relative humidity 97%, pressure 29.89 inches and steady. McKinney, clear, 68, calm. Denton, clear, 67, calm. Elsewhere around the region, Wichita Falls, clear, 64, east at 3. Abilene, mostly cloudy, 66, south at 7. Waco, partly cloudy, 66, calm. Tyler, clear, 69, northeast at 6. Once again at 6 a.m., DFW Airport, partly cloudy, 69, calm. Now let's check on your local forecast for the Dallas-Fort Worth Metroplex. Today, mostly sunny with a 40% chance of showers and thunderstorms. Highs in the upper 80s. Southeast winds around 5 miles an hour. Tonight, partly cloudy in the evening. A chance of thunderstorms. Showers. Lows in the upper 60s. Southeast winds around 5 miles an hour. Chance of rain 90%. Wednesday, mostly cloudy with a chance of thunderstorms. Showers likely in the morning, then a chance of showers in the afternoon. Highs in the lower 80s. South winds around 5 miles an hour. Chance of rain 70%. Wednesday night, mostly cloudy. A chance of showers and thunderstorms in the evening, then a slight chance of showers and thunderstorms after midnight. Lows in the upper 60s. Southeast winds around 5 miles an hour. Chance of rain 50%. And now the extended forecast. Thursday, mostly sunny with a chance of showers. A slight chance of thunderstorms in the morning, then a chance of thunderstorms in the afternoon. Highs in the mid-80s. South winds around 5 miles an hour, becoming northeast in the afternoon. Chance of rain 40%. Thursday night, partly cloudy with a 40% chance of showers and thunderstorms. Lows around 70. Friday, mostly sunny. A chance of showers and thunderstorms in the morning, then a slight chance of showers and thunderstorms in the afternoon. Highs in the upper 80s. Chance of rain 40%. Friday night, mostly clear in the evening, then becoming partly cloudy. A 20% chance of showers and thunderstorms. Lows in the lower 70s. Saturday, partly sunny. A slight chance of showers and thunderstorms in the morning, then a chance of showers and thunderstorms in the afternoon. Highs in the upper 80s. Chance of rain 30%. Saturday night, mostly cloudy in the evening, then becoming partly cloudy. A chance of showers. A chance of thunderstorms in the evening, then a slight chance of thunderstorms after midnight. Lows in the lower 70s. Chance of rain 40%. Sunday, partly sunny with a 40% chance of showers and thunderstorms. Highs in the mid-80s. Sunday night, partly cloudy with a chance of showers. A chance of thunderstorms in the evening, then a slight chance of thunderstorms after midnight. Lows in the upper 60s. Chance of rain 50%. Monday, partly sunny with a chance of showers with a slight chance of thunderstorms. Highs in the lower 80s. Chance of rain 40%. The forecast key messages for North and Central Texas. Widespread showers and thunderstorms are expected late Tuesday night into Wednesday. A few storms could be strong or severe, but locally heavy rainfall will be the main threat. Rain and storm chances will continue Thursday through the weekend, though coverage and timing will vary each day. Flooding concerns may increase where repeated rounds of storms occur. The spotter information statement for North and Central Texas. Spotter activation is not likely today or tonight, but any reports of hazardous weather to the National Weather Services are appreciated. The ultraviolet index forecast for May 26th is 9, or very high. The current time is 6:37 a.m. Central Daylight Time. 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
The following reports of weather, temperature, and wind were made at 6 a.m.

DSW Airport, partly cloudy, 69, dew point 64, relative humidity 84%, wind calm, pressure 29.87 inches and steady. Dallas Love Field, mostly cloudy, 71, east at 5. Fort Worth Meacham, fog 64, calm. At Arlington, fog 65, dew point 64, relative humidity 97%, pressure 29.89 inches and steady. McKinney, clear, 68, calm. Denton, clear, 67, calm. Elsewhere around the region, Wichita Falls, clear, 64, east at 3. Abilene, mostly cloudy, 66, south at 7. Waco, partly cloudy, 66, calm. Tyler, clear, 69, northeast at 6. Once again at 6 a.m., DFW Airport, partly cloudy, 69, calm. Now let's check on your local forecast for the Dallas-Fort Worth Metroplex. Today, mostly sunny with a 40% chance of showers and thunderstorms. Highs in the upper 80s. Southeast winds around 5 miles an hour. Tonight, partly cloudy in the evening. A chance of thunderstorms. Showers. Lows in the upper 60s. Southeast winds around 5 miles an hour. Chance of rain 90%. Wednesday, mostly cloudy with a chance of thunderstorms. Showers likely in the morning, then a chance of showers in the afternoon. Highs in the lower 80s. South winds around 5 miles an hour. Chance of rain 70%. Wednesday night, mostly cloudy. A chance of showers and thunderstorms in the evening, then a slight chance of showers and thunderstorms after midnight. Lows in the upper 60s. Southeast winds around 5 miles an hour. Chance of rain 50%. And now the extended forecast. Thursday, mostly sunny with a chance of showers. A slight chance of thunderstorms in the morning, then a chance of thunderstorms in the afternoon. Highs in the mid-80s. South winds around 5 miles an hour, becoming northeast in the afternoon. Chance of rain 40%. Thursday night, partly cloudy with a 40% chance of showers and thunderstorms. Lows around 70. Friday, mostly sunny. A chance of showers and thunderstorms in the morning, then a slight chance of showers and thunderstorms in the afternoon. Highs in the upper 80s. Chance of rain 40%. Friday night, mostly clear in the evening, then becoming partly cloudy. A 20% chance of showers and thunderstorms. Lows in the lower 70s. Saturday, partly sunny. A slight chance of showers and thunderstorms in the morning, then a chance of showers and thunderstorms in the afternoon. Highs in the upper 80s. Chance of rain 30%. Saturday night, mostly cloudy in the evening, then becoming partly cloudy. A chance of showers. A chance of thunderstorms in the evening, then a slight chance of thunderstorms after midnight. Lows in the lower 70s. Chance of rain 40%. Sunday, partly sunny with a 40% chance of showers and thunderstorms. Highs in the mid-80s. Sunday night, partly cloudy with a chance of showers. A chance of thunderstorms in the evening, then a slight chance of thunderstorms after midnight. Lows in the upper 60s. Chance of rain 50%. Monday, partly sunny with a chance of showers with a slight chance of thunderstorms. Highs in the lower 80s. Chance of rain 40%. The forecast key messages for North and Central Texas. Widespread showers and thunderstorms are expected late Tuesday night into Wednesday. A few storms could be strong or severe, but locally heavy rainfall will be the main threat. Rain and storm chances will continue Thursday through the weekend, though coverage and timing will vary each day. Flooding concerns may increase where repeated rounds of storms occur. The spotter information statement for North and Central Texas. Spotter activation is not likely today or tonight, but any reports of hazardous weather to the National Weather Services are appreciated. The ultraviolet index forecast for May 26th is 9, or very high. The current time is 6:42 a.m. Central Daylight Time. 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

7, calm. Elsewhere around the region, Wichita Falls, clear, 64, east at 3. Abilene, mostly cloudy, 66, south at 7. Waco, partly cloudy, 66, calm. Tyler, clear, 69, northeast at 6. Once again at 6 a.m., DFW Airport, partly cloudy, 69, calm. Now let's check on your local forecast for the Dallas-Fort Worth Metroplex. Today, mostly sunny with a 40% chance of showers and thunderstorms. Highs in the upper 80s. Southeast winds around 5 miles an hour. Tonight, partly cloudy in the evening. A chance of thunderstorms. Showers. Lows in the upper 60s. Southeast winds around 5 miles an hour. Chance of rain 90%. Wednesday, mostly cloudy with a chance of thunderstorms. Showers likely in the morning, then a chance of showers in the afternoon. Highs in the lower 80s. South winds around 5 miles an hour. Chance of rain 70%. Wednesday night, mostly cloudy. A chance of showers and thunderstorms in the evening, then a slight chance of showers and thunderstorms after midnight. Lows in the upper 60s. Southeast winds around 5 miles an hour. Chance of rain 50%. And now the extended forecast. Thursday, mostly sunny with a chance of showers. A slight chance of thunderstorms in the morning, then a chance of thunderstorms in the afternoon. Highs in the mid-80s. South winds around 5 miles an hour, becoming northeast in the afternoon. Chance of rain 40%. Thursday night, partly cloudy with a 40% chance of showers and thunderstorms. Lows around 70. Friday, mostly sunny. A chance of showers and thunderstorms in the morning, then a slight chance of showers and thunderstorms in the afternoon. Highs in the upper 80s. Chance of rain 40%. Friday night, mostly clear in the evening, then becoming partly cloudy. A 20% chance of showers and thunderstorms. Lows in the lower 70s. Saturday, partly sunny. A slight chance of showers and thunderstorms in the morning, then a chance of showers and thunderstorms in the afternoon. Highs in the upper 80s. Chance of rain 30%. Saturday night, mostly cloudy in the evening, then becoming partly cloudy. A chance of showers. A chance of thunderstorms in the evening, then a slight chance of thunderstorms after midnight. Lows in the lower 70s. Chance of rain 40%. Sunday, partly sunny with a 40% chance of showers and thunderstorms. Highs in the mid-80s. Sunday night, partly cloudy with a chance of showers. A chance of thunderstorms in the evening, then a slight chance of thunderstorms after midnight. Lows in the upper 60s. Chance of rain 50%. Monday, partly sunny with a chance of showers with a slight chance of thunderstorms. Highs in the lower 80s. Chance of rain 40%. The forecast key messages for North and Central Texas. Widespread showers and thunderstorms are expected late Tuesday night into Wednesday. A few storms could be strong or severe, but locally heavy rainfall will be the main threat. Rain and storm chances will continue Thursday through the weekend, though coverage and timing will vary each day. Flooding concerns may increase where repeated rounds of storms occur. The spotter information statement for North and Central Texas. Spotter activation is not likely today or tonight, but any reports of hazardous weather to the National Weather Services are appreciated. The ultraviolet index forecast for May 26th is 9, or very high. The current time is 6:48 a.m. Central Daylight Time. 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The following reports of weather temperature and wind were made at 6 a.m. DFW Airport, partly cloudy, 69, dew point 64, relative humidity 84%, wind calm, pressure 29.87 inches and steady. Dallas Love Field, mostly cloudy, 71, east at 5. Fort Worth Meacham, fog 64, calm.

at Arlington, fog 65, dew point 64, relative humidity 97%, pressure 29.89 inches and steady. McKinney, clear, 68, calm. Denton, clear, 67, calm. Elsewhere around the region, Wichita Falls, clear, 64, east at 3. Abilene, mostly cloudy, 66, south at 7. Waco, partly cloudy, 66, calm. Tyler, clear, 69, northeast at 6. Once again at 6 a.m., DFW Airport, partly cloudy, 69, calm. Now let's check on your local forecast for the Dallas-Fort Worth Metroplex. Today, mostly sunny with a 40% chance of showers and thunderstorms. Highs in the upper 80s. Southeast winds around 5 miles an hour. Tonight, partly cloudy in the evening. A chance of thunderstorms. Showers. Lows in the upper 60s. Southeast winds around 5 miles an hour. Chance of rain 90%. Wednesday, mostly cloudy with a chance of thunderstorms. Showers likely in the morning, then a chance of showers in the afternoon. Highs in the lower 80s. South winds around 5 miles an hour. Chance of rain 70%. Wednesday night, mostly cloudy. A chance of showers and thunderstorms in the evening, then a slight chance of showers and thunderstorms after midnight. Lows in the upper 60s. Southeast winds around 5 miles an hour. Chance of rain 50%. And now the extended forecast. Thursday, mostly sunny with a chance of showers. A slight chance of thunderstorms in the morning, then a chance of thunderstorms in the afternoon. Highs in the mid-80s. South winds around 5 miles an hour, becoming northeast in the afternoon. Chance of rain 40%. Thursday night, partly cloudy with a 40% chance of showers and thunderstorms. Lows around 70. Friday, mostly sunny. A chance of showers and thunderstorms in the morning, then a slight chance of showers and thunderstorms in the afternoon. Highs in the upper 80s. Chance of rain 40%. Friday night, mostly clear in the evening, then becoming partly cloudy. A 20% chance of showers and thunderstorms. Lows in the lower 70s. Saturday, partly sunny. A slight chance of showers and thunderstorms in the morning, then a chance of showers and thunderstorms in the afternoon. Highs in the upper 80s. Chance of rain 30%. Saturday night, mostly cloudy in the evening, then becoming partly cloudy. A chance of showers. A chance of thunderstorms in the evening, then a slight chance of thunderstorms after midnight. Lows in the lower 70s. Chance of rain 40%. Sunday, partly sunny with a 40% chance of showers and thunderstorms. Highs in the mid-80s. Sunday night, partly cloudy with a chance of showers. A chance of thunderstorms in the evening, then a slight chance of thunderstorms after midnight. Lows in the upper 60s. Chance of rain 50%. Monday, partly sunny with a chance of showers with a slight chance of thunderstorms. Highs in the lower 80s. Chance of rain 40%. The forecast key messages for North and Central Texas. Widespread showers and thunderstorms are expected late Tuesday night into Wednesday. A few storms could be strong or severe, but locally heavy rainfall will be the main threat. Rain and storm chances will continue Thursday through the weekend, though coverage and timing will vary each day. Flooding concerns may increase where repeated rounds of storms occur. The spotter information statement for North and Central Texas. Spotter activation is not likely today or tonight, but any reports of hazardous weather to the National Weather Services are appreciated. The ultraviolet index forecast for May 26th is 9, or very high. The current time is 6:53 a.m. Central Daylight Time. 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Serving the Dallas-Fort Worth listening area. The following reports of weather temperature and wind were made at 6 a.m. DFW Airport, partly cloudy, 69, dew point 64.

4th, relative humidity 84%, wind calm, pressure 29.87 inches and steady. Dallas Love Field, mostly cloudy, 71, east at 5. Fort Worth Meacham, fog 64, calm. At Arlington, fog 65, dew point 64, relative humidity 97%, pressure 29.89 inches and steady. McKinney, clear, 68, calm. Denton, clear, 67, calm. Elsewhere around the region, Wichita Falls, clear, 64, east at 3. Abilene, mostly cloudy, 66, south at 7. Waco, partly cloudy, 66, calm. Tyler, clear, 69, northeast at 6. Once again at 6 a.m., DFW Airport, partly cloudy, 69, calm. Now let's check on your local forecast for the Dallas-Fort Worth Metroplex. Today, mostly sunny with a 40% chance of showers and thunderstorms. Highs in the upper 80s. Southeast winds around 5 miles an hour. Tonight, partly cloudy in the evening. A chance of thunderstorms. Showers. Lows in the upper 60s. Southeast winds around 5 miles an hour. Chance of rain 90%. Wednesday, mostly cloudy with a chance of thunderstorms. Showers likely in the morning, then a chance of showers in the afternoon. Highs in the lower 80s. South winds around 5 miles an hour. Chance of rain 70%. Wednesday night, mostly cloudy. A chance of showers and thunderstorms in the evening, then a slight chance of showers and thunderstorms after midnight. Lows in the upper 60s. Southeast winds around 5 miles an hour. Chance of rain 50%. And now the extended forecast. Thursday, mostly sunny with a chance of showers. A slight chance of thunderstorms in the morning, then a chance of thunderstorms in the afternoon. Highs in the mid-80s. South winds around 5 miles an hour, becoming northeast in the afternoon. Chance of rain 40%. Thursday night, partly cloudy with a 40% chance of showers and thunderstorms. Lows around 70. Friday, mostly sunny. A chance of showers and thunderstorms in the morning, then a slight chance of showers and thunderstorms in the afternoon. Highs in the upper 80s. Chance of rain 40%. Friday night, mostly clear in the evening, then becoming partly cloudy. A 20% chance of showers and thunderstorms. Lows in the lower 70s. Saturday, partly sunny. A slight chance of showers and thunderstorms in the morning, then a chance of showers and thunderstorms in the afternoon. Highs in the upper 80s. Chance of rain 30%. Saturday night, mostly cloudy in the evening, then becoming partly cloudy. A chance of showers. A chance of thunderstorms in the evening, then a slight chance of thunderstorms after midnight. Lows in the lower 70s. Chance of rain 40%. Sunday, partly sunny with a 40% chance of showers and thunderstorms. Highs in the mid-80s. Sunday night, partly cloudy with a chance of showers. A chance of thunderstorms in the evening, then a slight chance of thunderstorms after midnight. Lows in the upper 60s. Chance of rain 50%. Monday, partly sunny with a chance of showers with a slight chance of thunderstorms. Highs in the lower 80s. Chance of rain 40%. The forecast key messages for North and Central Texas. Widespread showers and thunderstorms are expected late Tuesday night into Wednesday. A few storms could be strong or severe, but locally heavy rainfall will be the main threat. Rain and storm chances will continue Thursday through the weekend, though coverage and timing will vary each day. Flooding concerns may increase where repeated rounds of storms occur. The spotter information statement for North and Central Texas. Spotter activation is not likely today or tonight, but any reports of hazardous weather to the National Weather Services are appreciated. The ultraviolet index forecast for May 26th is 9, or very high. The current time is 6:58 a.m. Central Daylight Time.
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station KEC 56, serving the Dallas-Fort Worth listening area. The following reports of weather temperature and wind were made at 6 a.m. DFW Airport, partly cloudy, 69, dew point 64, relative humidity 84%, wind calm, pressure 29.87 inches and steady. Dallas Love Field, mostly cloudy, 71, east at 5. Fort Worth Meacham, fog 64, calm. At Arlington, fog 65, dew point 64, relative humidity 97%, pressure 29.89 inches and steady. McKinney, clear, 68, calm. Denton, clear, 67, calm. Elsewhere around the region, Wichita Falls, clear, 64, east at 3. Abilene, mostly cloudy, 66, south at 7. Waco, partly cloudy, 66, calm. Tyler, clear, 69, northeast at 6. Once again at 6 a.m., DFW Airport, partly cloudy, 69, calm. Now let's check on your local forecast for the Dallas-Fort Worth Metroplex. Today, mostly sunny with a 40% chance of showers and thunderstorms. Highs in the upper 80s. Southeast winds around 5 miles an hour. Tonight, partly cloudy in the evening. A chance of thunderstorms. Showers. Lows in the upper 60s. Southeast winds around 5 miles an hour. Chance of rain 90%. Wednesday, mostly cloudy with a chance of thunderstorms. Showers likely in the morning, then a chance of showers in the afternoon. Highs in the lower 80s. South winds around 5 miles an hour. Chance of rain 70%. Wednesday night, mostly cloudy. A chance of showers and thunderstorms in the evening, then a slight chance of showers and thunderstorms after midnight. Lows in the upper 60s. Southeast winds around 5 miles an hour. Chance of rain 50%. And now the extended forecast. Thursday, mostly sunny with a chance of showers. A slight chance of thunderstorms in the morning, then a chance of thunderstorms in the afternoon. Highs in the mid-80s. South winds around 5 miles an hour, becoming northeast in the afternoon. Chance of rain 40%. Thursday night, partly cloudy with a 40% chance of showers and thunderstorms. Lows around 70. Friday, mostly sunny. A chance of showers and thunderstorms in the morning, then a slight chance of showers and thunderstorms in the afternoon. Highs in the upper 80s. Chance of rain 40%. Friday night, mostly clear in the evening, then becoming partly cloudy. A 20% chance of showers and thunderstorms. Lows in the lower 70s. Saturday, partly sunny. A slight chance of showers and thunderstorms in the morning, then a chance of showers and thunderstorms in the afternoon. Highs in the upper 80s. Chance of rain 30%. Saturday night, mostly cloudy in the evening, then becoming partly cloudy. A chance of showers. A chance of thunderstorms in the evening, then a slight chance of thunderstorms after midnight. Lows in the lower 70s. Chance of rain 40%. Sunday, partly sunny with a 40% chance of showers and thunderstorms. Highs in the mid-80s. Sunday night, partly cloudy with a chance of showers. A chance of thunderstorms in the evening, then a slight chance of thunderstorms after midnight. Lows in the upper 60s. Chance of rain 50%. Monday, partly sunny with a chance of showers with a slight chance of thunderstorms. Highs in the lower 80s. Chance of rain 40%. The forecast key messages for North and Central Texas. Widespread showers and thunderstorms are expected late Tuesday night into Wednesday. A few storms could be strong or severe, but locally heavy rainfall will be the main threat. Rain and storm chances will continue Thursday through the weekend, though coverage and timing will vary each day. Flooding concerns may increase where repeated rounds of storms occur. The spotter information statement for North and Central Texas. Spotter activation is not likely today or tonight, but any reports of hazardous weather to the National Weather Services are appreciated. The Dallas-Fort Worth

climate summary for yesterday, May 25th, 2026. Yesterday's high temperature was 88 degrees and the low 66 degrees. 0.03 inches of precipitation fell yesterday, which brings the monthly total to 2.55 inches. The total precipitation for the year now stands at 12.77 inches. There were no heating degree days yesterday and there were 12 cooling degree days yesterday. The normal high temperature for today is 87 degrees and the normal low is 68. The record high for today is 99, which occurred in 1980, and the record low is 50, which occurred in 1901. Sunrise today is at 6:23 a.m. and sunset is at 8:28 p.m. The ultraviolet index forecast for May 26th is 9, or very high. The current time is 7:04 a.m. Central Daylight Time. 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The following reports of weather temperature and wind were made at 7 a.m. DFW Airport, mostly cloudy, 69, dew point 65, relative humidity 86%, wind south at 3, pressure 29.88 inches and rising. Dallas Love Field, mostly cloudy, 72, southeast at 5. Fort Worth Meacham, fog 65, calm. Arlington, fog 66, south at 5. McKinney, partly cloudy, 68, northeast at 3. Denton, partly cloudy, 66, calm. Elsewhere around the region, Wichita Falls, partly cloudy, 64, east at 3. Abilene, mostly cloudy, 66, southeast at 9. Waco, mostly cloudy, 68, northwest at 3. Tyler, clear, 69, northeast at 6. Once again at 7 a.m., DFW Airport, mostly cloudy, 69, south at 3. Now let's check on your local forecast for the Dallas-Fort Worth Metroplex. Today, mostly sunny with a 40% chance of showers and thunderstorms. Highs in the upper 80s. Southeast winds around 5 miles an hour. Tonight, partly cloudy in the evening. A chance of thunderstorms. Showers. Lows in the upper 60s. Southeast winds around 5 miles an hour. Chance of rain 90%. Wednesday, mostly cloudy with a chance of thunderstorms. Showers likely in the morning, then a chance of showers in the afternoon. Highs in the lower 80s. South winds around 5 miles an hour. Chance of rain 70%. Wednesday night, mostly cloudy. A chance of showers and thunderstorms in the evening, then a slight chance of showers and thunderstorms after midnight. Lows in the upper 60s. Southeast winds around 5 miles an hour. Chance of rain 50%. And now the extended forecast. Thursday, mostly sunny with a chance of showers. A slight chance of thunderstorms in the morning, then a chance of thunderstorms in the afternoon. Highs in the mid-80s. South winds around 5 miles an hour, becoming northeast in the afternoon. Chance of rain 40%. Thursday night, partly cloudy with a 40% chance of showers and thunderstorms. Lows around 70. Friday, mostly sunny. A chance of showers and thunderstorms in the morning, then a slight chance of showers and thunderstorms in the afternoon. Highs in the upper 80s. Chance of rain 40%. Friday night, mostly clear in the evening, then becoming partly cloudy. A 20% chance of showers and thunderstorms. Lows in the lower 70s. Saturday, partly sunny. A slight chance of showers and thunderstorms in the morning, then a chance of showers and thunderstorms in the afternoon. Highs in the upper 80s. Chance of rain 30%. Saturday night, mostly cloudy in the evening, then becoming partly cloudy. A chance of showers. A chance of thunderstorms in the evening, then a slight chance of thunderstorms after midnight. Lows in the lower 70s. Chance of rain 40%. Sunday, partly sunny with a 40% chance of showers and thunderstorms. Highs in the mid-80s. Sunday night, partly cloudy with a chance of showers.

a chance of thunderstorms in the evening, then a slight chance of thunderstorms after midnight. Lows in the upper 60s. Chance of rain 50%. Monday, partly sunny with a chance of showers with a slight chance of thunderstorms. Highs in the lower 80s. Chance of rain 40%. The forecast key messages for North and Central Texas. Widespread showers and thunderstorms are expected late Tuesday night into Wednesday. A few storms could be strong or severe, but locally heavy rainfall will be the main threat. Rain and storm chances will continue Thursday through the weekend, though coverage and timing will vary each day. Flooding concerns may increase where repeated rounds of storms occur. The spotter information statement for North and Central Texas. Spotter activation is not likely today or tonight, but any reports of hazardous weather to the National Weather Services are appreciated. The Dallas-Fort Worth climate summary for yesterday, May 25, 2026. Yesterday's high temperature was 88 degrees and the low 66 degrees. 0.03 inches of precipitation fell yesterday, which brings the monthly total to 2.55 inches. The total precipitation for the year now stands at 12.77 inches. There were no heating degree days yesterday and there were 12 cooling degree days yesterday. The normal high temperature for today is 87 degrees and the normal low is 68. The record high for today is 99, which occurred in 1980, and the record low is 50, which occurred in 1901. Sunrise today is at 6:23 a.m. and sunset is at 8:28 p.m. The ultraviolet index forecast for May 26th is 9, or very high. The current time is 7:10 a.m. Central Daylight Time. 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The following reports of weather temperature and wind were made at 7 a.m. DFW Airport, mostly cloudy, 69, dew point 65, relative humidity 86%, wind south at 3, pressure 29.88 inches and rising. Dallas Love Field, mostly cloudy, 72, southeast at 5. Fort Worth Meacham, fog, 65, calm. Arlington, fog, 66, south at 5. McKinney, partly cloudy, 68, northeast at 3. Denton, partly cloudy, 66, calm. Elsewhere around the region, Wichita Falls, partly cloudy, 64, east at 3. Abilene, partly cloudy, 66, southeast at 9. Waco, mostly cloudy, 68, northwest at 3. Tyler, clear, 69, northeast at 6. Once again at 7 a.m., DFW Airport, mostly cloudy, 69, south at 3. Now let's check on your local forecast for the Dallas-Fort Worth Metroplex. Today, mostly sunny with a 40% chance of showers and thunderstorms. Highs in the upper 80s. Southeast winds around 5 miles an hour. Tonight, partly cloudy in the evening. A chance of thunderstorms. Showers. Lows in the upper 60s. Southeast winds around 5 miles an hour. Chance of rain 90%. Wednesday, mostly cloudy with a chance of thunderstorms. Showers likely in the morning, then a chance of showers in the afternoon. Highs in the lower 80s. South winds around 5 miles an hour. Chance of rain 70%. Wednesday night, mostly cloudy. A chance of showers and thunderstorms in the evening, then a slight chance of showers and thunderstorms after midnight. Lows in the upper 60s. Southeast winds around 5 miles an hour. Chance of rain 50%. And now the extended forecast. Thursday, mostly sunny with a chance of showers. A slight chance of thunderstorms in the morning, then a chance of thunderstorms in the afternoon. Highs in the mid-80s. South winds around 5 miles an hour, becoming northeast in the afternoon. Chance of rain 40%. Thursday night, partly cloudy with a 40% chance of showers and thunderstorms. Lows around 70. Friday, mostly sunny. A chance of showers and thunderstorms in the morning.

then a slight chance of showers and thunderstorms in the afternoon. Highs in the upper 80s. Chance of rain 40%. Friday night, mostly clear in the evening, then becoming partly cloudy. A 20% chance of showers and thunderstorms. Lows in the lower 70s. Saturday, partly sunny. A slight chance of showers and thunderstorms in the morning, then a chance of showers and thunderstorms in the afternoon. Highs in the upper 80s. Chance of rain 30%. Saturday night, mostly cloudy in the evening, then becoming partly cloudy. A chance of showers. A chance of thunderstorms in the evening, then a slight chance of thunderstorms after midnight. Lows in the lower 70s. Chance of rain 40%. Sunday, partly sunny with a 40% chance of showers and thunderstorms. Highs in the mid-80s. Sunday night, partly cloudy with a chance of showers. A chance of thunderstorms in the evening, then a slight chance of thunderstorms after midnight. Lows in the upper 60s. Chance of rain 50%. Monday, partly sunny with a chance of showers with a slight chance of thunderstorms. Highs in the lower 80s. Chance of rain 40%. The forecast key messages for North and Central Texas. Widespread showers and thunderstorms are expected late Tuesday night into Wednesday. A few storms could be strong or severe, but locally heavy rainfall will be the main threat. Rain and storm chances will continue Thursday through the weekend, though coverage and timing will vary each day. Flooding concerns may increase where repeated rounds of storms occur. The spotter information statement for North and Central Texas. Spotter activation is not likely today or tonight, but any reports of hazardous weather to the National Weather Services are appreciated. The Dallas-Fort Worth climate summary for yesterday, May 25, 2026. Yesterday's high temperature was 88 degrees and the low 66 degrees. 0.03 inches of precipitation fell yesterday, which brings the monthly total to 2.55 inches. The total precipitation for the year now stands at 12.77 inches. There were no heating degree days yesterday and there were 12 cooling degree days yesterday. The normal high temperature for today is 87 degrees and the normal low is 68. The record high for today is 99, which occurred in 1980, and the record low is 50, which occurred in 1901. Sunrise today is at 6:23 a.m. and sunset is at 8:28 p.m. The ultraviolet index forecast for May 26th is 9, or very high. The current time is 7:16 a.m. Central Daylight Time. 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The following reports of weather temperature and wind were made at 7 a.m. DFW Airport, mostly cloudy, 69, dew point 65, relative humidity 86%, wind south at 3, pressure 29.88 inches and rising. Dallas Love Field, mostly cloudy, 72, southeast at 5. Fort Worth Meacham, fog 65, calm. Arlington, fog 66, south at 5. McKinney, partly cloudy, 68, northeast at 3. Denton, partly cloudy, 66, calm. Elsewhere around the region, Wichita Falls, partly cloudy, 64, east at 3. Abilene, partly cloudy, 66, southeast at 9. Waco, mostly cloudy, 68, northwest at 3. Tyler, clear, 69, northeast at 6. Once again at 7 a.m., DFW Airport, mostly cloudy, 69, south at 3. Now let's check on your local forecast for the Dallas-Fort Worth Metroplex. Today, mostly sunny with a 40% chance of showers and thunderstorms. Highs in the upper 80s. Southeast winds around 5 miles an hour. Tonight, partly cloudy in the evening. A chance of thunderstorms. Showers. Lows in the upper 60s. Southeast winds around 5 miles an hour. Chance of rain 90%. Wednesday, mostly cloudy with a chance of thunderstorms. Showers likely in the morning, then

chance of showers in the afternoon. Highs in the lower 80s. South winds around 5 miles an hour. Chance of rain 70%. Wednesday night, mostly cloudy. A chance of showers and thunderstorms in the evening, then a slight chance of showers and thunderstorms after midnight. Lows in the upper 60s. Southeast winds around 5 miles an hour. Chance of rain 50%. And now the extended forecast. Thursday, mostly sunny with a chance of showers. A slight chance of thunderstorms in the morning, then a chance of thunderstorms in the afternoon. Highs in the mid-80s. South winds around 5 miles an hour, becoming northeast in the afternoon. Chance of rain 40%. Thursday night, partly cloudy with a 40% chance of showers and thunderstorms. Lows around 70. Friday, mostly sunny. A chance of showers and thunderstorms in the morning, then a slight chance of showers and thunderstorms in the afternoon. Highs in the upper 80s. Chance of rain 40%. Friday night, mostly clear in the evening, then becoming partly cloudy. A 20% chance of showers and thunderstorms. Lows in the lower 70s. Saturday, partly sunny. A slight chance of showers and thunderstorms in the morning, then a chance of showers and thunderstorms in the afternoon. Highs in the upper 80s. Chance of rain 30%. Saturday night, mostly cloudy in the evening, then becoming partly cloudy. A chance of showers. A chance of thunderstorms in the evening, then a slight chance of thunderstorms after midnight. Lows in the lower 70s. Chance of rain 40%. Sunday, partly sunny with a 40% chance of showers and thunderstorms. Highs in the mid-80s. Sunday night, partly cloudy with a chance of showers. A chance of thunderstorms in the evening, then a slight chance of thunderstorms after midnight. Lows in the upper 60s. Chance of rain 50%. Monday, partly sunny with a chance of showers with a slight chance of thunderstorms. Highs in the lower 80s. Chance of rain 40%. The forecast key messages for North and Central Texas. Widespread showers and thunderstorms are expected late Tuesday night into Wednesday. A few storms could be strong or severe, but locally heavy rainfall will be the main threat. Rain and storm chances will continue Thursday through the weekend, though coverage and timing will vary each day. Flooding concerns may increase where repeated rounds of storms occur. The spotter information statement for North and Central Texas. Spotter activation is not likely today or tonight, but any reports of hazardous weather to the National Weather Services are appreciated. The Dallas-Fort Worth climate summary for yesterday, May 25, 2026. Yesterday's high temperature was 88 degrees and the low 66 degrees. 0.03 inches of precipitation fell yesterday, which brings the monthly total to 2.55 inches. The total precipitation for the year now stands at 12.77 inches. There were no heating degree days yesterday and there were 12 cooling degree days yesterday. The normal high temperature for today is 87 degrees, and the normal low is 68. The record high for today is 99, which occurred in 1980, and the record low is 50, which occurred in 1901. Sunrise today is at 6:23 a.m. and sunset is at 8:28 p.m. The ultraviolet index forecast for May 26th is 9, or very high. The current time is 7:22 a.m. Central Daylight Time. 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The following reports of weather temperature and wind were made at 7 a.m. DFW Airport, mostly cloudy, 69, dew point 65, relative humidity 86%, wind south at 3, pressure 29.88 inches and rising. Dallas Love Field, mostly cloudy, 72, southeast at 5. Fort Worth Meacham, fog, 65, calm. Arlington, fog, 66, south at 5. McKinney, partly cloudy, 68, northeast at 3. Denton, partly cloudy, 66, calm. Elsewhere around the region.

Wichita Falls, partly cloudy, 64, east at 3. Abilene, partly cloudy, 66, southeast at 9. Waco, mostly cloudy, 68, northwest at 3. Tyler, clear, 69, northeast at 6. Once again at 7 a.m., DFW Airport, mostly cloudy, 69, south at 3. Now let's check on your local forecast for the Dallas-Fort Worth Metroplex. Today, mostly sunny with a 40% chance of showers and thunderstorms. Highs in the upper 80s. Southeast winds around 5 miles an hour. Tonight, partly cloudy in the evening. A chance of thunderstorms. Showers. Lows in the upper 60s. Southeast winds around 5 miles an hour. Chance of rain 90%. Wednesday, mostly cloudy with a chance of thunderstorms. Showers likely in the morning, then a chance of showers in the afternoon. Highs in the lower 80s. South winds around 5 miles an hour. Chance of rain 70%. Wednesday night, mostly cloudy. A chance of showers and thunderstorms in the evening, then a slight chance of showers and thunderstorms after midnight. Lows in the upper 60s. Southeast winds around 5 miles an hour. Chance of rain 50%. And now the extended forecast. Thursday, mostly sunny with a chance of showers. A slight chance of thunderstorms in the morning, then a chance of thunderstorms in the afternoon. Highs in the mid-80s. South winds around 5 miles an hour, becoming northeast in the afternoon. Chance of rain 40%. Thursday night, partly cloudy with a 40% chance of showers and thunderstorms. Lows around 70. Friday, mostly sunny. A chance of showers and thunderstorms in the morning, then a slight chance of showers and thunderstorms in the afternoon. Highs in the upper 80s. Chance of rain 40%. Friday night, mostly clear in the evening, then becoming partly cloudy. A 20% chance of showers and thunderstorms. Lows in the lower 70s. Saturday, partly sunny. A slight chance of showers and thunderstorms in the morning, then a chance of showers and thunderstorms in the afternoon. Highs in the upper 80s. Chance of rain 30%. Saturday night, mostly cloudy in the evening, then becoming partly cloudy. A chance of showers. A chance of thunderstorms in the evening, then a slight chance of thunderstorms after midnight. Lows in the lower 70s. Chance of rain 40%. Sunday, partly sunny with a 40% chance of showers and thunderstorms. Highs in the mid-80s. Sunday night, partly cloudy with a chance of showers. A chance of thunderstorms in the evening, then a slight chance of thunderstorms after midnight. Lows in the upper 60s. Chance of rain 50%. Monday, partly sunny with a chance of showers with a slight chance of thunderstorms. Highs in the lower 80s. Chance of rain 40%. The forecast key messages for North and Central Texas. Widespread showers and thunderstorms are expected late Tuesday night into Wednesday. A few storms could be strong or severe, but locally heavy rainfall will be the main threat. Rain and storm chances will continue Thursday through the weekend, though coverage and timing will vary each day. Flooding concerns may increase where repeated rounds of storms occur. The spotter information statement for North and Central Texas. Spotter activation is not likely today or tonight, but any reports of hazardous weather to the National Weather Services are appreciated. The Dallas-Fort Worth climate summary for yesterday, May 25, 2026. Yesterday's high temperature was 88 degrees and the low 66 degrees. 0.03 inches of precipitation fell yesterday, which brings the monthly total to 2.55 inches. The total precipitation for the year now stands at 12.77 inches. There were no heating degree days yesterday and there were 12 cooling degree days yesterday. The normal high temperature for today is 87 degrees, and the normal low is 68. The record high for today is 99, which occurred in 1980, and the record low is 50, which occurred in 1901. Sunrise today is at 6:23 a.m. and sunset is at 8:28 p.m. The ultra

Violet index forecast for May 26th is 9, or very high. The current time is 7:28 a.m. Central Daylight Time. 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The following reports of weather temperature and wind were made at 7 a.m. DFW Airport, mostly cloudy, 69, dew point 65, relative humidity 86%, wind south at 3, pressure 29.88 inches and rising. Dallas Love Field, mostly cloudy, 72, southeast at 5. Fort Worth Meacham, fog 65, calm. Arlington, fog 66, south at 5. McKinney, partly cloudy, 68, northeast at 3. Denton, partly cloudy, 66, calm. Elsewhere around the region, Wichita Falls, partly cloudy, 64, east at 3. Abilene, partly cloudy, 66, southeast at 9. Waco, mostly cloudy, 68, northwest at 3. Tyler, clear, 69, northeast at 6. Once again at 7 a.m., DFW Airport, mostly cloudy, 69, south at 3. Now let's check on your local forecast for the Dallas-Fort Worth Metroplex. Today, mostly sunny with a 40% chance of showers and thunderstorms. Highs in the upper 80s. Southeast winds around 5 miles an hour. Tonight, partly cloudy in the evening. A chance of thunderstorms. Showers. Lows in the upper 60s. Southeast winds around 5 miles an hour. Chance of rain 90%. Wednesday, mostly cloudy with a chance of thunderstorms. Showers likely in the morning, then a chance of showers in the afternoon. Highs in the lower 80s. South winds around 5 miles an hour. Chance of rain 70%. Wednesday night, mostly cloudy. A chance of showers and thunderstorms in the evening, then a slight chance of showers and thunderstorms after midnight. Lows in the upper 60s. Southeast winds around 5 miles an hour. Chance of rain 50%. And now the extended forecast. Thursday, mostly sunny with a chance of showers. A slight chance of thunderstorms in the morning, then a chance of thunderstorms in the afternoon. Highs in the mid-80s. South winds around 5 miles an hour, becoming northeast in the afternoon. Chance of rain 40%. Thursday night, partly cloudy with a 40% chance of showers and thunderstorms. Lows around 70. Friday, mostly sunny. A chance of showers and thunderstorms in the morning, then a slight chance of showers and thunderstorms in the afternoon. Highs in the upper 80s. Chance of rain 40%. Friday night, mostly clear in the evening, then becoming partly cloudy. A 20% chance of showers and thunderstorms. Lows in the lower 70s. Saturday, partly sunny. A slight chance of showers and thunderstorms in the morning, then a chance of showers and thunderstorms in the afternoon. Highs in the upper 80s. Chance of rain 30%. Saturday night, mostly cloudy in the evening, then becoming partly cloudy. A chance of showers. A chance of thunderstorms in the evening, then a slight chance of thunderstorms after midnight. Lows in the lower 70s. Chance of rain 40%. Sunday, partly sunny with a 40% chance of showers and thunderstorms. Highs in the mid-80s. Sunday night, partly cloudy with a chance of showers. A chance of thunderstorms in the evening, then a slight chance of thunderstorms after midnight. Lows in the upper 60s. Chance of rain 50%. Monday, partly sunny with a chance of showers with a slight chance of thunderstorms in the evening, then a slight chance of thunderstorms after midnight. Lows in the upper 60s. Chance of rain 50%. Monday, partly sunny with a chance of showers with a slight chance of thunderstorms. Highs in the lower 80s. Chance of rain 40%. The forecast key messages for North and Central Texas. Widespread showers and thunderstorms are expected late Tuesday night into Wednesday. A few storms could be strong or severe, but locally

Heavy rainfall will be the main threat. Rain and storm chances will continue Thursday through the weekend, though coverage and timing will vary each day. Flooding concerns may increase where repeated rounds of storms occur. The spotter information statement for North and Central Texas. Spotter activation is not likely today or tonight, but any reports of hazardous weather to the National Weather Services are appreciated. The Dallas-Fort Worth climate summary for yesterday, May 25, 2026. Yesterday's high temperature was 88 degrees and the low 66 degrees. 0.03 inches of precipitation fell yesterday, which brings the monthly total to 2.55 inches. The total precipitation for the year now stands at 12.77 inches. There were no heating degree days yesterday and there were 12 cooling degree days yesterday. The normal high temperature for today is 87 degrees and the normal low is 68. The record high for today is 99, which occurred in 1980, and the record low is 50, which occurred in 1901. Sunrise today is at 6:23 a.m. and sunset is at 8:28 p.m. The ultraviolet index forecast for May 26th is 9, or very high. The current time is 7:34 a.m. Central Daylight Time. 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The following reports of weather temperature and wind were made at 7 a.m. DFW Airport, mostly cloudy, 69, dew point 65, relative humidity 86%, wind south at 3, pressure 29.88 inches and rising. Dallas Love Field, mostly cloudy, 72, southeast at 5. Fort Worth Meacham, fog 65, calm. Arlington, fog 66, south at 5. McKinney, partly cloudy, 68, northeast at 3. Denton, partly cloudy, 66, calm. Elsewhere around the region, Wichita Falls, partly cloudy, 64, east at 3. Abilene, partly cloudy, 66, southeast at 9. Waco, mostly cloudy, 68, northwest at 3. Tyler, clear, 69, northeast at 6. Once again at 7 a.m., DFW Airport, mostly cloudy, 69, south at 3. Now let's check on your local forecast for the Dallas-Fort Worth Metroplex. Today, mostly sunny with a 40% chance of showers and thunderstorms. Highs in the upper 80s. Southeast winds around 5 miles an hour. Tonight, partly cloudy in the evening. A chance of thunderstorms. Showers. Lows in the upper 60s. Southeast winds around 5 miles an hour. Chance of rain 90%. Wednesday, mostly cloudy with a chance of thunderstorms. Showers likely in the morning, then a chance of showers in the afternoon. Highs in the lower 80s. South winds around 5 miles an hour. Chance of rain 70%. Wednesday night, mostly cloudy. A chance of showers and thunderstorms in the evening, then a slight chance of showers and thunderstorms after midnight. Lows in the upper 60s. Southeast winds around 5 miles an hour. Chance of rain 50%. And now the extended forecast. Thursday, mostly sunny with a chance of showers. A slight chance of thunderstorms in the morning, then a chance of thunderstorms in the afternoon. Highs in the mid-80s. South winds around 5 miles an hour, becoming northeast in the afternoon. Chance of rain 40%. Thursday night, partly cloudy with a 40% chance of showers and thunderstorms. Lows around 70. Friday, mostly sunny. A chance of showers and thunderstorms in the morning, then a slight chance of showers and thunderstorms in the afternoon. Highs in the upper 80s. Chance of rain 40%. Friday night, mostly clear in the evening, then becoming partly cloudy. A 20% chance of showers and thunderstorms. Lows in the lower 70s. Saturday, partly sunny. A slight chance of showers and thunderstorms in the morning, then a chance of showers and thunderstorms in the afternoon. Highs in the upper 80s. Chance of rain 30%.

Saturday night, mostly cloudy in the evening, then becoming partly cloudy. A chance of showers. A chance of thunderstorms in the evening, then a slight chance of thunderstorms after midnight. Lows in the lower 70s. Chance of rain 40%. Sunday, partly sunny with a 40% chance of showers and thunderstorms. Highs in the mid-80s. Sunday night, partly cloudy with a chance of showers. A chance of thunderstorms in the evening, then a slight chance of thunderstorms after midnight. Lows in the upper 60s. Chance of rain 50%. Monday, partly sunny with a chance of showers with a slight chance of thunderstorms. Highs in the lower 80s. Chance of rain 40%. The forecast key messages for North and Central Texas. Widespread showers and thunderstorms are expected late Tuesday night into Wednesday. A few storms could be strong or severe, but locally heavy rainfall will be the main threat. Rain and storm chances will continue Thursday through the weekend, though coverage and timing will vary each day. Flooding concerns may increase where repeated rounds of storms occur. The spotter information statement for North and Central Texas. Spotter activation is not likely today or tonight, but any reports of hazardous weather to the National Weather Services are appreciated. The Dallas-Fort Worth climate summary for yesterday, May 25, 2026. Yesterday's high temperature was 88 degrees and the low 66 degrees. 0.03 inches of precipitation fell yesterday, which brings the monthly total to 2.55 inches. The total precipitation for the year now stands at 12.77 inches. There were no heating degree days yesterday and there were 12 cooling degree days yesterday. The normal high temperature for today is 87 degrees, and the normal low is 68. The record high for today is 99, which occurred in 1980, and the record low is 50, which occurred in 1901. Sunrise today is at 6:23 a.m. and sunset is at 8:28 p.m. The ultraviolet index forecast for May 26th is 9, or very high. The current time is 7:40 a.m. Central Daylight Time. 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The following reports of weather temperature and wind were made at 7 a.m. DFW Airport, mostly cloudy, 69, dew point 65, relative humidity 86%, wind south at 3, pressure 29.88 inches and rising. Dallas Love Field, mostly cloudy, 72, southeast at 5. Fort Worth Meacham, fog 65, calm. Arlington, fog 66, south at 5. McKinney, partly cloudy, 68, northeast at 3. Denton, partly cloudy, 66, calm. Elsewhere around the region, Wichita Falls, partly cloudy, 64, east at 3. Abilene, partly cloudy, 66, southeast at 9. Waco, mostly cloudy, 68, northwest at 3. Tyler, clear, 69, northeast at 6. Once again at 7 a.m., DFW Airport, mostly cloudy, 69, south at 3. Now let's check on your local forecast for the Dallas-Fort Worth Metroplex. Today, mostly sunny with a 40% chance of showers and thunderstorms. Highs in the upper 80s. Southeast winds around 5 miles an hour. Tonight, partly cloudy in the evening. A chance of thunderstorms. Showers. Lows in the upper 60s. Southeast winds around 5 miles an hour. Chance of rain 90%. Wednesday, mostly cloudy with a chance of thunderstorms. Showers likely in the morning, then a chance of showers in the afternoon. Highs in the lower 80s. South winds around 5 miles an hour. Chance of rain 70%. Wednesday night, mostly cloudy. A chance of showers and thunderstorms in the evening, then a slight chance of showers and thunderstorms after midnight. Lows in the upper 60s. Southeast winds around 5 miles an hour. Chance of rain 50%. And now the extended forecast. Thursday, mostly sunny with a chance of showers.

and thunderstorms in the morning, then a chance of showers and thunderstorms in the afternoon. Highs in the upper 80s. Chance of rain 30%. Saturday night, mostly cloudy in the evening, then becoming partly cloudy. A chance of showers. A chance of thunderstorms in the evening, then a slight chance of thunderstorms after midnight. Lows in the lower 70s. Chance of rain 40%. Sunday, partly sunny with a 40% chance of showers and thunderstorms. Highs in the mid-80s. Sunday night, partly cloudy with a chance of showers. A chance of thunderstorms in the evening, then a slight chance of thunderstorms after midnight. Lows in the upper 60s. Chance of rain 50%. Monday, partly sunny with a chance of showers with a slight chance of thunderstorms. Highs in the lower 80s. Chance of rain 40%. The forecast key messages for North and Central Texas. Widespread showers and thunderstorms are expected late Tuesday night into Wednesday. A few storms could be strong or severe, but locally heavy rainfall will be the main threat. Rain and storm chances will continue Thursday through the weekend, though coverage and timing will vary each day. Flooding concerns may increase where repeated rounds of storms occur. The spotter information statement for North and Central Texas. Spotter activation is not likely today or tonight, but any reports of hazardous weather to the National Weather Services are appreciated. The Dallas-Fort Worth climate summary for yesterday, May 25, 2026. Yesterday's high temperature was 88 degrees and the low 66 degrees. 0.03 inches of precipitation fell yesterday, which brings the monthly total to 2.55 inches. The total precipitation for the year now stands at 12.77 inches. There were no heating degree days yesterday and there were 12 cooling degree days yesterday. The normal high temperature for today is 87 degrees, and the normal low is 68. The record high for today is 99, which occurred in 1980, and the record low is 50, which occurred in 1901. Sunrise today is at 6:23 a.m. and sunset is at 8:28 p.m. The ultraviolet index forecast for May 26th is 9, or very high. The current time is 7:47 a.m. Central Daylight Time. 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The following reports of weather temperature and wind were made at 7 a.m. DFW Airport, mostly cloudy, 69, dew point 65, relative humidity 86%, wind south at 3, pressure 29.88 inches and rising. Dallas Love Field, mostly cloudy, 72, southeast at 5. Fort Worth Meacham, fog 65, calm. Arlington, fog 66, south at 5. McKinney, partly cloudy, 68, northeast at 3. Denton, partly cloudy, 66, calm. Elsewhere around the region, Wichita Falls, partly cloudy, 64, east at 3. Abilene, partly cloudy, 66, southeast at 9. Waco, mostly cloudy, 68, northwest at 3. Tyler, clear, 69, northeast at 6. Once again at 7 a.m., DFW Airport, mostly cloudy, 69, south at 3. Now let's check on your local forecast for the Dallas-Fort Worth Metroplex. Today, mostly sunny with a 40% chance of showers and thunderstorms. Highs in the upper 80s. Southeast winds around 5 miles an hour. Tonight, partly cloudy in the evening. A chance of thunderstorms. Showers. Lows in the upper 60s. Southeast winds around 5 miles an hour. Chance of rain 90%. Wednesday, mostly cloudy with a chance of thunderstorms. Showers likely in the morning, then a chance of showers in the afternoon. Highs in the lower 80s. South winds around 5 miles an hour. Chance of rain 70%. Wednesday night, mostly cloudy. A chance of showers and thunderstorms in the evening, then a slight chance of showers and thunderstorms after midnight. Lows in the upper 60s. Southeast wind.

around 5 miles an hour. Chance of rain 50%. And now the extended forecast. Thursday, mostly sunny with a chance of showers. A slight chance of thunderstorms in the morning, then a chance of thunderstorms in the afternoon. Highs in the mid-80s. South winds around 5 miles an hour, becoming northeast in the afternoon. Chance of rain 40%. Thursday night, partly cloudy with a 40% chance of showers and thunderstorms. Lows around 70. Friday, mostly sunny. A chance of showers and thunderstorms in the morning, then a slight chance of showers and thunderstorms in the afternoon. Highs in the upper 80s. Chance of rain 40%. Friday night, mostly clear in the evening, then becoming partly cloudy. A 20% chance of showers and thunderstorms. Lows in the lower 70s. Saturday, partly sunny. A slight chance of showers and thunderstorms in the morning, then a chance of showers and thunderstorms in the afternoon. Highs in the upper 80s. Chance of rain 30%. Saturday night, mostly cloudy in the evening, then becoming partly cloudy. A chance of showers. A chance of thunderstorms in the evening, then a slight chance of thunderstorms after midnight. Lows in the lower 70s. Chance of rain 40%. Sunday, partly sunny with a 40% chance of showers and thunderstorms. Highs in the mid-80s. Sunday night, partly cloudy with a chance of showers. A chance of thunderstorms in the evening, then a slight chance of thunderstorms after midnight. Lows in the upper 60s. Chance of rain 50%. Monday, partly sunny with a chance of showers with a slight chance of thunderstorms. Highs in the lower 80s. Chance of rain 40%. The forecast key messages for North and Central Texas. Widespread showers and thunderstorms are expected late Tuesday night into Wednesday. A few storms could be strong or severe, but locally heavy rainfall will be the main threat. Rain and storm chances will continue Thursday through the weekend, though coverage and timing will vary each day. Flooding concerns may increase where repeated rounds of storms occur. The spotter information statement for North and Central Texas. Spotter activation is not likely today or tonight, but any reports of hazardous weather to the National Weather Services are appreciated. The Dallas-Fort Worth climate summary for yesterday, May 25, 2026. Yesterday's high temperature was 88 degrees and the low 66 degrees. 0.03 inches of precipitation fell yesterday, which brings the monthly total to 2.55 inches. The total precipitation for the year now stands at 12.77 inches. There were no heating degree days yesterday and there were 12 cooling degree days yesterday. The normal high temperature for today is 87 degrees, and the normal low is 68. The record high for today is 99, which occurred in 1980, and the record low is 50, which occurred in 1901. Sunrise today is at 6:23 a.m. and sunset is at 8:28 p.m. The ultraviolet index forecast for May 26th is 9, or very high. The current time is 7:53 a.m. Central Daylight Time. 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The following reports of weather temperature and wind were made at 7 a.m. DFW Airport, mostly cloudy, 69, dew point 65, relative humidity 86%, wind south at 3, pressure 29.88 inches and rising. Dallas Love Field, mostly cloudy, 72, southeast at 5. Fort Worth Meacham, fog 65, calm. Arlington, fog 66, south at 5. McKinney, partly cloudy, 68, northeast at 3. Denton, partly cloudy, 66, calm. Elsewhere around the region, Wichita Falls, partly cloudy, 64, east at 3. Abilene, partly cloudy, 66, southeast at 9. Waco, mostly cloudy, 68, northwest at 3. Tyler, clear, 69, northeast at 6. Once again at 7 a.m., DFW Airport, mostly cloudy, 69.

Now let's check on your local forecast for the Dallas-Fort Worth Metroplex. Today, mostly sunny with a 40% chance of showers and thunderstorms. Highs in the upper 80s. Southeast winds around 5 miles an hour. Tonight, partly cloudy in the evening. A chance of thunderstorms. Showers. Lows in the upper 60s. Southeast winds around 5 miles an hour. Chance of rain 90%. Wednesday, mostly cloudy with a chance of thunderstorms. Showers likely in the morning, then a chance of showers in the afternoon. Highs in the lower 80s. South winds around 5 miles an hour. Chance of rain 70%. Wednesday night, mostly cloudy. A chance of showers and thunderstorms in the evening, then a slight chance of showers and thunderstorms after midnight. Lows in the upper 60s. Southeast winds around 5 miles an hour. Chance of rain 50%. And now the extended forecast. Thursday, mostly sunny with a chance of showers. A slight chance of thunderstorms in the morning, then a chance of thunderstorms in the afternoon. Highs in the mid-80s. South winds around 5 miles an hour, becoming northeast in the afternoon. Chance of rain 40%. Thursday night, partly cloudy with a 40% chance of showers and thunderstorms. Lows around 70. Friday, mostly sunny. A chance of showers and thunderstorms in the morning, then a slight chance of showers and thunderstorms in the afternoon. Highs in the upper 80s. Chance of rain 40%. Friday night, mostly clear in the evening, then becoming partly cloudy. A 20% chance of showers and thunderstorms. Lows in the lower 70s. Saturday, partly sunny. A slight chance of showers and thunderstorms in the morning, then a chance of showers and thunderstorms in the afternoon. Highs in the upper 80s. Chance of rain 30%. Saturday night, mostly cloudy in the evening, then becoming partly cloudy. A chance of showers. A chance of thunderstorms in the evening, then a slight chance of thunderstorms after midnight. Lows in the lower 70s. Chance of rain 40%. Sunday, partly sunny with a 40% chance of showers and thunderstorms. Highs in the mid-80s. Sunday night, partly cloudy with a chance of showers. A chance of thunderstorms in the evening, then a slight chance of thunderstorms after midnight. Lows in the upper 60s. Chance of rain 50%. Monday, partly sunny with a chance of showers with a slight chance of thunderstorms. Highs in the lower 80s. Chance of rain 40%. The forecast key messages for North and Central Texas. Widespread showers and thunderstorms are expected late Tuesday night into Wednesday. A few storms could be strong or severe, but locally heavy rainfall will be the main threat. Rain and storm chances will continue Thursday through the weekend, though coverage and timing will vary each day. Flooding concerns may increase where repeated rounds of storms occur. The spotter information statement for North and Central Texas. Spotter activation is not likely today or tonight, but any reports of hazardous weather to the National Weather Services are appreciated. The Dallas-Fort Worth climate summary for yesterday, May 25, 2026. Yesterday's high temperature was 88 degrees and the low 66 degrees. 0.03 inches of precipitation fell yesterday, which brings the monthly total to 2.55 inches. The total precipitation for the year now stands at 12.77 inches. There were no heating degree days yesterday and there were 12 cooling degree days yesterday. The normal high temperature for today is 87 degrees, and the normal low is 68. The record high for today is 99, which occurred in 1980, and the record low is 50, which occurred in 1901. Sunrise today is at 6:23 a.m. and sunset is at 8:28 p.m. The ultraviolet index forecast for May 26th is 9, or very high. The current time is 7:59 a.m. Central Daylight Time. 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The following report

weather, temperature, and wind were made at 7 a.m. DFW Airport, mostly cloudy, 69, dew point 65, relative humidity 86%, wind south at 3, pressure 29.88 inches and rising. Dallas Love Field, mostly cloudy, 72, southeast at 5. Fort Worth Meacham, fog 65, calm. Arlington, fog 66, south at 5. McKinney, partly cloudy, 68, northeast at 3. Denton, partly cloudy, 66, calm. Elsewhere around the region, Wichita Falls, partly cloudy, 64, east at 3. Abilene, partly cloudy, 66, southeast at 9. Waco, mostly cloudy, 68, northwest at 3. Tyler, clear, 69, northeast at 6. Once again at 7 a.m., DFW Airport, mostly cloudy, 69, south at 3. Now let's check on your local forecast for the Dallas-Fort Worth Metroplex. Today, mostly sunny with a 40% chance of showers and thunderstorms. Highs in the upper 80s. Southeast winds around 5 miles an hour. Tonight, partly cloudy in the evening. A chance of thunderstorms. Showers. Lows in the upper 60s. Southeast winds around 5 miles an hour. Chance of rain 90%. Wednesday, mostly cloudy with a chance of thunderstorms. Showers likely in the morning, then a chance of showers in the afternoon. Highs in the lower 80s. South winds around 5 miles an hour. Chance of rain 70%. Wednesday night, mostly cloudy. A chance of showers and thunderstorms in the evening, then a slight chance of showers and thunderstorms after midnight. Lows in the upper 60s. Southeast winds around 5 miles an hour. Chance of rain 50%. And now the extended forecast. Thursday, mostly sunny with a chance of showers. A slight chance of thunderstorms in the morning, then a chance of thunderstorms in the afternoon. Highs in the mid-80s. South winds around 5 miles an hour, becoming northeast in the afternoon. Chance of rain 40%. Thursday night, partly cloudy with a 40% chance of showers and thunderstorms. Lows around 70. Friday, mostly sunny. A chance of showers and thunderstorms in the morning, then a slight chance of showers and thunderstorms in the afternoon. Highs in the upper 80s. Chance of rain 40%. Friday night, mostly clear in the evening, then becoming partly cloudy. A 20% chance of showers and thunderstorms. Lows in the lower 70s. Saturday, partly sunny. A slight chance of showers and thunderstorms in the morning, then a chance of showers and thunderstorms in the afternoon. Highs in the upper 80s. Chance of rain 30%. Saturday night, mostly cloudy in the evening, then becoming partly cloudy. A chance of showers. A chance of thunderstorms in the evening, then a slight chance of thunderstorms after midnight. Lows in the lower 70s. Chance of rain 40%. Sunday, partly sunny with a 40% chance of showers and thunderstorms. Highs in the mid-80s. Sunday night, partly cloudy with a chance of showers. A chance of thunderstorms in the evening, then a slight chance of thunderstorms after midnight. Lows in the upper 60s. Chance of rain 50%. Monday, partly sunny with a chance of showers with a slight chance of thunderstorms. Highs in the lower 80s. Chance of rain 40%. The forecast key messages for North and Central Texas. Widespread showers and thunderstorms are expected late Tuesday night into Wednesday. A few storms could be strong or severe, but locally heavy rainfall will be the main threat. Rain and storm chances will continue Thursday through the weekend, though coverage and timing will vary each day. Flooding concerns may increase where repeated rounds of storms occur. The spotter information statement for North and Central Texas. Spotter activation is not likely today or tonight, but any reports of hazardous weather to the National Weather Services are appreciated. The Dallas-Fort Worth climate summary for yesterday, May 25, 2026. Yesterday's high temperature was 88 degrees and the low 66 degrees.

0.03 inches of precipitation fell yesterday, which brings the monthly total to 2.55 inches. The total precipitation for the year now stands at 12.77 inches. There were no heating degree days yesterday, and there were 12 cooling degree days yesterday. The normal high temperature for today is 87 degrees, and the normal low is 68. The record high for today is 99, which occurred in 1980, and the record low is 50, which occurred in 1901. Sunrise today is at 6:23 a.m., and sunset is at 8:28 p.m. The ultraviolet index forecast for May 26th is 9, or very high. The current time is 8:05 a.m. Central Daylight Time. 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The following reports of weather temperature and wind were made at 8 a.m. DFW Airport, partly sunny, 71, dew point 66, relative humidity 84%, wind calm, pressure 29.90 inches and rising. Dallas Love Field, partly sunny, 72, southeast at 6. Fort Worth Meacham, fog 68, calm. Arlington, mostly sunny, 70, southeast at 3. McKinney, mostly sunny, 72, east at 7. Denton, mostly sunny, 70, west at 3. Elsewhere around the region, Wichita Falls, sunny, 67, east at 6. Abilene, partly sunny, 68, southeast at 10. Waco, mostly sunny, 69, calm. Tyler, mostly sunny, 73, east at 8. Once again at 8 a.m., DFW Airport, partly sunny, 71, calm. Now let's check on your local forecast for the Dallas-Fort Worth Metroplex. Today, mostly sunny with a 40% chance of showers and thunderstorms. Highs in the upper 80s. Southeast winds around 5 miles an hour. Tonight, partly cloudy in the evening. A chance of thunderstorms. Showers. Lows in the upper 60s. Southeast winds around 5 miles an hour. Chance of rain 90%. Wednesday, mostly cloudy with a chance of thunderstorms. Showers likely in the morning, then a chance of showers in the afternoon. Highs in the lower 80s. South winds around 5 miles an hour. Chance of rain 70%. Wednesday night, mostly cloudy. A chance of showers and thunderstorms in the evening, then a slight chance of showers and thunderstorms after midnight. Lows in the upper 60s. Southeast winds around 5 miles an hour. Chance of rain 50%. And now the extended forecast. Thursday, mostly sunny with a chance of showers. A slight chance of thunderstorms in the morning, then a chance of thunderstorms in the afternoon. Highs in the mid-80s. South winds around 5 miles an hour, becoming northeast in the afternoon. Chance of rain 40%. Thursday night, partly cloudy with a 40% chance of showers and thunderstorms. Lows around 70. Friday, mostly sunny. A chance of showers and thunderstorms in the morning, then a slight chance of showers and thunderstorms in the afternoon. Highs in the upper 80s. Chance of rain 40%. Friday night, mostly clear in the evening, then becoming partly cloudy. A 20% chance of showers and thunderstorms. Lows in the lower 70s. Saturday, partly sunny. A slight chance of showers and thunderstorms in the morning, then a chance of showers and thunderstorms in the afternoon. Highs in the upper 80s. Chance of rain 30%. Saturday night, mostly cloudy in the evening, then becoming partly cloudy. A chance of showers. A chance of thunderstorms in the evening, then a slight chance of thunderstorms after midnight. Lows in the lower 70s. Chance of rain 40%. Sunday, partly sunny with a 40% chance of showers and thunderstorms. Highs in the mid-80s. Sunday night, partly cloudy with a chance of showers. A chance of thunderstorms in the evening, then a slight chance of thunderstorms after midnight. Lows in the upper 60s. Chance of rain 50%. Monday, partly

sunny with a chance of showers with a slight chance of thunderstorms. Highs in the lower 80s. Chance of rain 40%. The forecast key messages for North and Central Texas. Widespread showers and thunderstorms are expected late Tuesday night into Wednesday. A few storms could be strong or severe, but locally heavy rainfall will be the main threat. Rain and storm chances will continue Thursday through the weekend, though coverage and timing will vary each day. Flooding concerns may increase where repeated rounds of storms occur. The spotter information statement for North and Central Texas. Spotter activation is not likely today or tonight, but any reports of hazardous weather to the National Weather Services are appreciated. The Dallas-Fort Worth climate summary for yesterday, May 25, 2026. Yesterday's high temperature was 88 degrees and the low 66 degrees. 0.03 inches of precipitation fell yesterday, which brings the monthly total to 2.55 inches. The total precipitation for the year now stands at 12.77 inches. There were no heating degree days yesterday and there were 12 cooling degree days yesterday. The normal high temperature for today is 87 degrees, and the normal low is 68. The record high for today is 99, which occurred in 1980, and the record low is 50, which occurred in 1901. Sunrise today is at 6:23 a.m. and sunset is at 8:28 p.m. The ultraviolet index forecast for May 26th is 9, or very high. The current time is 8:11 a.m. Central Daylight Time. 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The following reports of weather temperature and wind were made at 8 a.m. DFW Airport, partly sunny, 71, dew point 66, relative humidity 84%, wind calm, pressure 29.90 inches and rising. Dallas Love Field, partly sunny, 72, southeast at 6. Fort Worth Meacham, fog 68, calm. Arlington, mostly sunny, 70, southeast at 3. McKinney, mostly sunny, 72, east at 7. Denton, mostly sunny, 70, west at 3. Elsewhere around the region, Wichita Falls, mostly sunny, 67, east at 6. Abilene, partly sunny, 68, southeast at 10. Waco, partly sunny, 69, calm. Tyler, mostly sunny, 73, east at 8. Once again at 8 a.m., DFW Airport, partly sunny, 71, calm. Now let's check on your local forecast for the Dallas-Fort Worth Metroplex. Today, mostly sunny with a 40% chance of showers and thunderstorms. Highs in the upper 80s. Southeast winds around 5 miles an hour. Tonight, partly cloudy in the evening. A chance of thunderstorms. Showers. Lows in the upper 60s. Southeast winds around 5 miles an hour. Chance of rain 90%. Wednesday, mostly cloudy with a chance of thunderstorms. Showers likely in the morning, then a chance of showers in the afternoon. Highs in the lower 80s. South winds around 5 miles an hour. Chance of rain 70%. Wednesday night, mostly cloudy. A chance of showers and thunderstorms in the evening, then a slight chance of showers and thunderstorms after midnight. Lows in the upper 60s. Southeast winds around 5 miles an hour. Chance of rain 50%. And now the extended forecast. Thursday, mostly sunny with a chance of showers. A slight chance of thunderstorms in the morning, then a chance of thunderstorms in the afternoon. Highs in the mid-80s. South winds around 5 miles an hour, becoming northeast in the afternoon. Chance of rain 40%. Thursday night, partly cloudy with a 40% chance of showers and thunderstorms. Lows around 70. Friday, mostly sunny. A chance of showers and thunderstorms in the morning, then a slight chance of showers and thunderstorms in the afternoon. Highs in the upper 80s. Chance of rain 40%. Friday night, mostly clear in the evening, then becoming partly cloudy. A 20

10% chance of showers and thunderstorms. Lows in the lower 70s. Saturday, partly sunny. A slight chance of showers and thunderstorms in the morning, then a chance of showers and thunderstorms in the afternoon. Highs in the upper 80s. Chance of rain 30%. Saturday night, mostly cloudy in the evening, then becoming partly cloudy. A chance of showers. A chance of thunderstorms in the evening, then a slight chance of thunderstorms after midnight. Lows in the lower 70s. Chance of rain 40%. Sunday, partly sunny with a 40% chance of showers and thunderstorms. Highs in the mid-80s. Sunday night, partly cloudy with a chance of showers. A chance of thunderstorms in the evening, then a slight chance of thunderstorms after midnight. Lows in the upper 60s. Chance of rain 50%. Monday, partly sunny with a chance of showers with a slight chance of thunderstorms. Highs in the lower 80s. Chance of rain 40%. The forecast key messages for North and Central Texas. Widespread showers and thunderstorms are expected late Tuesday night into Wednesday. A few storms could be strong or severe, but locally heavy rainfall will be the main threat. Rain and storm chances will continue Thursday through the weekend, though coverage and timing will vary each day. Flooding concerns may increase where repeated rounds of storms occur. The spotter information statement for North and Central Texas. Spotter activation is not likely today or tonight, but any reports of hazardous weather to the National Weather Services are appreciated. The Dallas-Fort Worth climate summary for yesterday, May 25, 2026. Yesterday's high temperature was 88 degrees and the low 66 degrees. 0.03 inches of precipitation fell yesterday, which brings the monthly total to 2.55 inches. The total precipitation for the year now stands at 12.77 inches. There were no heating degree days yesterday and there were 12 cooling degree days yesterday. The normal high temperature for today is 87 degrees, and the normal low is 68. The record high for today is 99, which occurred in 1980, and the record low is 50, which occurred in 1901. Sunrise today is at 6:23 a.m. and sunset is at 8:28 p.m. The ultraviolet index forecast for May 26th is 9, or very high. The current time is 8:17 a.m. Central Daylight Time. 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The following reports of weather, temperature, and wind were made at 8 a.m. DFW Airport, partly sunny, 71, dew point 66, relative humidity 84%, wind calm, pressure 29.90 inches and rising. Dallas Love Field, partly sunny, 72, southeast at 6. Fort Worth Meacham, fog 68, calm. Arlington, mostly sunny, 70, southeast at 3. McKinney, mostly sunny, 72, east at 7. Denton, mostly sunny, 70, west at 3. Elsewhere around the region, Wichita Falls, mostly sunny, 67, east at 6. Abilene, partly sunny, 68, southeast at 10. Waco, partly sunny, 69, calm. Tyler, mostly sunny, 73, east at 8. Once again at 8 a.m., DFW Airport, partly sunny, 71, calm. Now let's check on your local forecast for the Dallas-Fort Worth Metroplex. Today, mostly sunny with a 40% chance of showers and thunderstorms. Highs in the upper 80s. Southeast winds around 5 miles an hour. Tonight, partly cloudy in the evening. A chance of thunderstorms. Showers. Lows in the upper 60s. Southeast winds around 5 miles an hour. Chance of rain 90%. Wednesday, mostly cloudy with a chance of thunderstorms. Showers likely in the morning, then a chance of showers in the afternoon. Highs in the lower 80s. South winds around 5 miles an hour. Chance of rain 70%. Wednesday night, mostly cloudy. A chance of showers and thunderstorms in the evening, then a slight chance of showers.

and thunderstorms after midnight. Lows in the upper 60s. Southeast winds around 5 miles an hour. Chance of rain 50%. And now the extended forecast. Thursday, mostly sunny with a chance of showers. A slight chance of thunderstorms in the morning, then a chance of thunderstorms in the afternoon. Highs in the mid-80s. South winds around 5 miles an hour, becoming northeast in the afternoon. Chance of rain 40%. Thursday night, partly cloudy with a 40% chance of showers and thunderstorms. Lows around 70. Friday, mostly sunny. A chance of showers and thunderstorms in the morning, then a slight chance of showers and thunderstorms in the afternoon. Highs in the upper 80s. Chance of rain 40%. Friday night, mostly clear in the evening, then becoming partly cloudy. A 20% chance of showers and thunderstorms. Lows in the lower 70s. Saturday, partly sunny. A slight chance of showers and thunderstorms in the morning, then a chance of showers and thunderstorms in the afternoon. Highs in the upper 80s. Chance of rain 30%. Saturday night, mostly cloudy in the evening, then becoming partly cloudy. A chance of showers. A chance of thunderstorms in the evening, then a slight chance of thunderstorms after midnight. Lows in the lower 70s. Chance of rain 40%. Sunday, partly sunny with a 40% chance of showers and thunderstorms. Highs in the mid-80s. Sunday night, partly cloudy with a chance of showers. A chance of thunderstorms in the evening, then a slight chance of thunderstorms after midnight. Lows in the upper 60s. Chance of rain 50%. Monday, partly sunny with a chance of showers with a slight chance of thunderstorms. Highs in the lower 80s. Chance of rain 40%. The forecast key messages for North and Central Texas. Widespread showers and thunderstorms are expected late Tuesday night into Wednesday. A few storms could be strong or severe, but locally heavy rainfall will be the main threat. Rain and storm chances will continue Thursday through the weekend, though coverage and timing will vary each day. Flooding concerns may increase where repeated rounds of storms occur. The spotter information statement for North and Central Texas. Spotter activation is not likely today or tonight, but any reports of hazardous weather to the National Weather Services are appreciated. The Dallas-Fort Worth climate summary for yesterday, May 25, 2026. Yesterday's high temperature was 88 degrees and the low 66 degrees. 0.03 inches of precipitation fell yesterday, which brings the monthly total to 2.55 inches. The total precipitation for the year now stands at 12.77 inches. There were no heating degree days yesterday and there were 12 cooling degree days yesterday. The normal high temperature for today is 87 degrees, and the normal low is 68. The record high for today is 99, which occurred in 1980, and the record low is 50, which occurred in 1901. Sunrise today is at 6:23 a.m. and sunset is at 8:28 p.m. The ultraviolet index forecast for May 26th is 9, or very high. The current time is 8:23 a.m. Central Daylight Time. 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The following reports of weather temperature and wind were made at 8 a.m. DFW Airport, partly sunny, 71, dew point 66, relative humidity 84%, wind calm, pressure 29.90 inches and rising. Dallas Love Field, partly sunny, 72, southeast at 6. Fort Worth Meacham, fog 68, calm. Arlington, mostly sunny, 70, southeast at 3. McKinney, mostly sunny, 72, east at 7. Denton, mostly sunny, 70, west at 3. Elsewhere around the region, Wichita Falls, mostly sunny, 67, east at 6. Abilene, partly sunny, 68, southeast at 10. Waco, partly sunny, 69, calm. Tyler, mostly sunny, 73, east at 8. Once again,

at 8 a.m. DFW Airport, partly sunny, 71, calm. Now let's check on your local forecast for the Dallas-Fort Worth Metroplex. Today, mostly sunny with a 40% chance of showers and thunderstorms. Highs in the upper 80s. Southeast winds around 5 miles an hour. Tonight, partly cloudy in the evening. A chance of thunderstorms. Showers. Lows in the upper 60s. Southeast winds around 5 miles an hour. Chance of rain 90%. Wednesday, mostly cloudy with a chance of thunderstorms. Showers likely in the morning, then a chance of showers in the afternoon. Highs in the lower 80s. South winds around 5 miles an hour. Chance of rain 70%. Wednesday night, mostly cloudy. A chance of showers and thunderstorms in the evening, then a slight chance of showers and thunderstorms after midnight. Lows in the upper 60s. Southeast winds around 5 miles an hour. Chance of rain 50%. And now the extended forecast. Thursday, mostly sunny with a chance of showers. A slight chance of thunderstorms in the morning, then a chance of thunderstorms in the afternoon. Highs in the mid-80s. South winds around 5 miles an hour, becoming northeast in the afternoon. Chance of rain 40%. Thursday night, partly cloudy with a 40% chance of showers and thunderstorms. Lows around 70. Friday, mostly sunny. A chance of showers and thunderstorms in the morning, then a slight chance of showers and thunderstorms in the afternoon. Highs in the upper 80s. Chance of rain 40%. Friday night, mostly clear in the evening, then becoming partly cloudy. A 20% chance of showers and thunderstorms. Lows in the lower 70s. Saturday, partly sunny. A slight chance of showers and thunderstorms in the morning, then a chance of showers and thunderstorms in the afternoon. Highs in the upper 80s. Chance of rain 30%. Saturday night, mostly cloudy in the evening, then becoming partly cloudy. A chance of showers. A chance of thunderstorms in the evening, then a slight chance of thunderstorms after midnight. Lows in the lower 70s. Chance of rain 40%. Sunday, partly sunny with a 40% chance of showers and thunderstorms. Highs in the mid-80s. Sunday night, partly cloudy with a chance of showers. A chance of thunderstorms in the evening, then a slight chance of thunderstorms after midnight. Lows in the upper 60s. Chance of rain 50%. Monday, partly sunny with a chance of showers with a slight chance of thunderstorms. Highs in the lower 80s. Chance of rain 40%. The forecast key messages for North and Central Texas. Widespread showers and thunderstorms are expected late Tuesday night into Wednesday. A few storms could be strong or severe, but locally heavy rainfall will be the main threat. Rain and storm chances will continue Thursday through the weekend, though coverage and timing will vary each day. Flooding concerns may increase where repeated rounds of storms occur. The spotter information statement for North and Central Texas. Spotter activation is not likely today or tonight, but any reports of hazardous weather to the National Weather Services are appreciated. The Dallas-Fort Worth climate summary for yesterday, May 25, 2026. Yesterday's high temperature was 88 degrees and the low 66 degrees. 0.03 inches of precipitation fell yesterday, which brings the monthly total to 2.55 inches. The total precipitation for the year now stands at 12.77 inches. There were no heating degree days yesterday and there were 12 cooling degree days yesterday. The normal high temperature for today is 87 degrees, and the normal low is 68. The record high for today is 99, which occurred in 1980, and the record low is 50, which occurred in 1901. Sunrise today is at 6:23 a.m. and sunset is at 8:28 p.m. The ultraviolet index forecast for May 26th is 9, or very high. The current time is 8:29 a.m. Central Daylight Time. 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

The following reports of weather, temperature, and wind were made at 8 a.m. DFW Airport, partly sunny, 71, dew point 66, relative humidity 84%, wind calm, pressure 29.90 inches and rising. Dallas Love Field, partly sunny, 72, southeast at 6. Fort Worth Meacham, fog 68, calm. Arlington, mostly sunny, 70, southeast at 3. McKinney, mostly sunny, 72, east at 7. Denton, mostly sunny, 70, west at 3. Elsewhere around the region, Wichita Falls, mostly sunny, 67, east at 6. Abilene, partly sunny, 68, southeast at 10. Waco, partly sunny, 69, calm. Tyler, mostly sunny, 73, east at 8. Once again at 8 a.m., DFW Airport, partly sunny, 71, calm. Now let's check on your local forecast for the Dallas-Fort Worth Metroplex. Today, mostly sunny with a 40% chance of showers and thunderstorms. Highs in the upper 80s. Southeast winds around 5 miles an hour. Tonight, partly cloudy in the evening. A chance of thunderstorms. Showers. Lows in the upper 60s. Southeast winds around 5 miles an hour. Chance of rain 90%. Wednesday, mostly cloudy with a chance of thunderstorms. Showers likely in the morning, then a chance of showers in the afternoon. Highs in the lower 80s. South winds around 5 miles an hour. Chance of rain 70%. Wednesday night, mostly cloudy. A chance of showers and thunderstorms in the evening, then a slight chance of showers and thunderstorms after midnight. Lows in the upper 60s. Southeast winds around 5 miles an hour. Chance of rain 50%. And now the extended forecast. Thursday, mostly sunny with a chance of showers. A slight chance of thunderstorms in the morning, then a chance of thunderstorms in the afternoon. Highs in the mid-80s. South winds around 5 miles an hour, becoming northeast in the afternoon. Chance of rain 40%. Thursday night, partly cloudy with a 40% chance of showers and thunderstorms. Lows around 70. Friday, mostly sunny. A chance of showers and thunderstorms in the morning, then a slight chance of showers and thunderstorms in the afternoon. Highs in the upper 80s. Chance of rain 40%. Friday night, mostly clear in the evening, then becoming partly cloudy. A 20% chance of showers and thunderstorms. Lows in the lower 70s. Saturday, partly sunny. A slight chance of showers and thunderstorms in the morning, then a chance of showers and thunderstorms in the afternoon. Highs in the upper 80s. Chance of rain 30%. Saturday night, mostly cloudy in the evening, then becoming partly cloudy. A chance of showers. A chance of thunderstorms in the evening, then a slight chance of thunderstorms after midnight. Lows in the lower 70s. Chance of rain 40%. Sunday, partly sunny with a 40% chance of showers and thunderstorms. Highs in the mid-80s. Sunday night, partly cloudy with a chance of showers. A chance of thunderstorms in... Sunday, partly sunny with a 40% chance of showers and thunderstorms. Highs in the mid-80s. Sunday night, partly cloudy with a chance of showers. A chance of thunderstorms in the evening, then a slight chance of thunderstorms after midnight. Lows in the upper 60s. Chance of rain 50%. Monday, partly sunny with a chance of showers with a slight chance of thunderstorms. Highs in the lower 80s. Chance of rain 40%. The forecast key messages for North and Central Texas. Widespread showers and thunderstorms are expected late Tuesday night into Wednesday. A few storms could be strong or severe, but locally heavy rainfall will be the main threat. Rain and storm chances will continue Thursday through the weekend, though coverage and timing will vary each day. Flooding concerns may increase where repeated rounds of storms occur. The spotter information statement for North and Central Texas. Spotter activation is not likely today or tonight, but any reports of hazardous weather

to the National Weather Services are appreciated. The Dallas-Fort Worth climate summary for yesterday, May 25, 2026. Yesterday's high temperature was 88 degrees and the low 66 degrees. 0.03 inches of precipitation fell yesterday, which brings the monthly total to 2.55 inches. The total precipitation for the year now stands at 12.77 inches. There were no heating degree days yesterday, and there were 12 cooling degree days yesterday. The normal high temperature for today is 87 degrees, and the normal low is 68. The record high for today is 99, which occurred in 1980, and the record low is 50, which occurred in 1901. Sunrise today is at 6:23 a.m., and sunset is at 8:28 p.m. The ultraviolet index forecast for May 26th is 9, or very high. The current time is 8:35 a.m. Central Daylight Time. 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The following reports of weather temperature and wind were made at 8 a.m. DFW Airport, partly sunny, 71, dew point 66, relative humidity 84%, wind calm, pressure 29.90 inches and rising. Dallas Love Field, partly sunny, 72, southeast at 6. Fort Worth Meacham, fog 68, calm. Arlington, mostly sunny, 70, southeast at 3. McKinney, mostly sunny, 72, east at 7. Denton, mostly sunny, 70, west at 3. Elsewhere around the region, Wichita Falls, mostly sunny, 67, east at 6. Abilene, partly sunny, 68, southeast at 10. Waco, partly sunny, 69, calm. Tyler, mostly sunny, 73, east at 8. Once again at 8 a.m., DFW Airport, partly sunny, 71, calm. Now let's check on your local forecast for the Dallas-Fort Worth Metroplex. Today, mostly sunny with a 40% chance of showers and thunderstorms. Highs in the upper 80s. Southeast winds around 5 miles an hour. Tonight, partly cloudy in the evening. A chance of thunderstorms. Showers. Lows in the upper 60s. Southeast winds around 5 miles an hour. Chance of rain 90%. Wednesday, mostly cloudy with a chance of thunderstorms. Showers likely in the morning, then a chance of showers in the afternoon. Highs in the lower 80s. South winds around 5 miles an hour. Chance of rain 70%. Wednesday night, mostly cloudy. A chance of showers and thunderstorms in the evening, then a slight chance of showers and thunderstorms after midnight. Lows in the upper 60s. Southeast winds around 5 miles an hour. Chance of rain 50%. And now the extended forecast. Thursday, mostly sunny with a chance of showers. A slight chance of thunderstorms in the morning, then a chance of thunderstorms in the afternoon. Highs in the mid-80s. South winds around 5 miles an hour, becoming northeast in the afternoon. Chance of rain 40%. Thursday night, partly cloudy with a 40% chance of showers and thunderstorms. Lows around 70. Friday, mostly sunny. A chance of showers and thunderstorms in the morning, then a slight chance of showers and thunderstorms in the afternoon. Highs in the upper 80s. Chance of rain 40%. Friday night, mostly clear in the evening, then becoming partly cloudy. A 20% chance of showers and thunderstorms. Lows in the lower 70s. Saturday, partly sunny. A slight chance of showers and thunderstorms in the morning, then a chance of showers and thunderstorms in the afternoon. Highs in the upper 80s. Chance of rain 30%. Saturday night, mostly cloudy in the evening, then becoming partly cloudy. A chance of showers. A chance of thunderstorms in the evening, then a slight chance of thunderstorms after midnight. Lows in the lower 70s. Chance of rain 40%. Sunday, partly sunny with a 40% chance of showers and thunderstorms. Highs in the mid-80s. Sunday night,

partly cloudy with a chance of showers. A chance of thunderstorms in the evening. Then a slight chance of thunderstorms after midnight. Lows in the upper 60s. Chance of rain 50%. Monday, partly sunny with a chance of showers with a slight chance of thunderstorms. Highs in the lower 80s. Chance of rain 40%. The forecast key messages for North and Central Texas. Widespread showers and thunderstorms are expected late Tuesday night into Wednesday. A few storms could be strong or severe, but locally heavy rainfall will be the main threat. Rain and storm chances will continue Thursday through the weekend, though coverage and timing will vary each day. Flooding concerns may increase where repeated rounds of storms occur. The spotter information statement for North and Central Texas. Spotter activation is not likely today or tonight, but any reports of hazardous weather to the National Weather Services are appreciated. The Dallas-Fort Worth climate summary for yesterday, May 25, 2026. Yesterday's high temperature was 88 degrees and the low 66 degrees. 0.03 inches of precipitation fell yesterday, which brings the monthly total to 2.55 inches. The total precipitation for the year now stands at 12.77 inches. There were no heating degree days yesterday and there were 12 cooling degree days yesterday. The normal high temperature for today is 87 degrees, and the normal low is 68. The record high for today is 99, which occurred in 1980, and the record low is 50, which occurred in 1901. Sunrise today is at 6:23 a.m. and sunset is at 8:28 p.m. The ultraviolet index forecast for May 26th is 9, or very high. The current time is 8:41 a.m. Central Daylight Time. 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The following reports of weather temperature and wind were made at 8 a.m. DFW Airport, partly sunny, 71, dew point 66, relative humidity 84%, wind calm, pressure 29.90 inches and rising. Dallas Love Field, partly sunny, 72, southeast at 6. Fort Worth Meacham, fog 68, calm. Arlington, mostly sunny, 70, southeast at 3. McKinney, mostly sunny, 72, east at 7. Denton, mostly sunny, 70, west at 3. Elsewhere around the region, Wichita Falls, mostly sunny, 67, east at 6. Abilene, partly sunny, 68, southeast at 10. Waco, partly sunny, 69, calm. Tyler, mostly sunny, 73, east at 8. Once again at 8 a.m., DFW Airport, partly sunny, 71, calm. Now let's check on your local forecast for the Dallas-Fort Worth Metroplex. Today, mostly sunny with a 40% chance of showers and thunderstorms. Highs in the upper 80s. Southeast winds around 5 miles an hour. Tonight, partly cloudy in the evening. A chance of thunderstorms. Showers. Lows in the upper 60s. The current time is 8:42 a.m. Central Daylight Time. 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The following reports of weather temperature and wind were made at 8 a.m. DFW Airport, partly sunny, 71, dew point 66, relative humidity 84%, wind calm, pressure 29.90 inches and rising. Dallas Love Field, partly sunny, 72, southeast at 6. Fort Worth Meacham, fog 68, calm. Arlington, mostly sunny, 70, southeast at 3. McKinney, mostly sunny, 72, east at 7. Denton, mostly sunny, 70, west at 3. Elsewhere around the region, Wichita Falls, mostly sunny, 67, east at 6. Abilene, partly sunny, 68, southeast at 10. Waco, partly sunny, 68.

south winds around 5 miles an hour. Chance of rain 70%. Wednesday night, mostly cloudy. A chance of showers and thunderstorms in the evening, then a slight chance of showers and thunderstorms after midnight. Lows in the upper 60s. Southeast winds around 5 miles an hour. Chance of rain 50%. And now the extended forecast. Thursday, mostly sunny with a chance of showers. A slight chance of thunderstorms in the morning, then a chance of thunderstorms in the afternoon. Highs in the mid-80s. South winds around 5 miles an hour, becoming northeast in the afternoon. Chance of rain 40%. Thursday night, partly cloudy with a 40% chance of showers and thunderstorms. Lows around 70. Friday, mostly sunny. A chance of showers and thunderstorms in the morning, then a slight chance of showers and thunderstorms in the afternoon. Highs in the upper 80s. Chance of rain 40%. Friday night, mostly clear in the evening, then becoming partly cloudy. A 20% chance of showers and thunderstorms. Lows in the lower 70s. Saturday, partly sunny. A slight chance of showers and thunderstorms in the morning, then a chance of showers and thunderstorms in the afternoon. Highs in the upper 80s. Chance of rain 30%. Saturday night, mostly cloudy in the evening, then becoming partly cloudy. A chance of showers. A chance of thunderstorms in the evening, then a slight chance of thunderstorms after midnight. Lows in the lower 70s. Chance of rain 40%. Sunday, partly sunny with a 40% chance of showers and thunderstorms. Highs in the mid-80s. Sunday night, partly cloudy with a chance of showers. A chance of thunderstorms in the evening, then a slight chance of thunderstorms after midnight. Lows in the upper 60s. Chance of rain 50%. Monday, partly sunny with a chance of showers with a slight chance of thunderstorms. Highs in the lower 80s. Chance of rain 40%. The forecast key messages for North and Central Texas. Widespread showers and thunderstorms are expected late Tuesday night into Wednesday. A few storms could be strong or severe, but locally heavy rainfall will be the main threat. Rain and storm chances will continue Thursday through the weekend, though coverage and timing will vary each day. Flooding concerns may increase where repeated rounds of storms occur. The spotter information statement for North and Central Texas. Spotter activation is not likely today or tonight, but any reports of hazardous weather to the National Weather Services are appreciated. The Dallas-Fort Worth climate summary for yesterday, May 25, 2026. Yesterday's high temperature was 88 degrees and the low 66 degrees. 0.03 inches of precipitation fell yesterday, which brings the monthly total to 2.55 inches. The total precipitation for the year now stands at 12.77 inches. There were no heating degree days yesterday and there were 12 cooling degree days yesterday. The normal high temperature for today is 87 degrees, and the normal low is 68. The record high for today is 99, which occurred in 1980, and the record low is 50, which occurred in 1901. Sunrise today is at 6:23 a.m. and sunset is at 8:28 p.m. The ultraviolet index forecast for May 26th is 9, or very high. The current time is 8:49 a.m. Central Daylight Time. 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The following reports of weather temperature and wind were made at 8 a.m. DFW Airport, partly sunny, 71, dew point 66, relative humidity 84%, wind calm, pressure 29.90 inches and rising. Dallas Love Field, partly sunny, 72, southeast at 6. Fort Worth Meacham, fog 68, calm. Arlington, mostly sunny, 70, southeast at 3. McKinney, mostly sunny, 72, east at 7. Denton, mostly sunny, 70, west at 3. Elsewhere around the region, Wichita Falls, mostly sunny, 67, east at 6.

Abilene, partly sunny, 68, southeast at 10. Waco, partly sunny, 69, calm. Tyler, mostly sunny, 73, east at 8. Once again at 8 a.m., DFW Airport, partly sunny, 71, calm. Now let's check on your local forecast for the Dallas-Fort Worth Metroplex. Today, mostly sunny with a 40% chance of showers and thunderstorms. Highs in the upper 80s. Southeast winds around 5 miles an hour. Tonight, partly cloudy in the evening. A chance of thunderstorms. Showers. Lows in the upper 60s. Southeast winds around 5 miles an hour. Chance of rain 90%. Wednesday, mostly cloudy with a chance of thunderstorms. Showers likely in the morning, then a chance of showers in the afternoon. Highs in the lower 80s. South winds around 5 miles an hour. Chance of rain 70%. Wednesday night, mostly cloudy. A chance of showers and thunderstorms in the evening, then a slight chance of showers and thunderstorms after midnight. Lows in the upper 60s. Southeast winds around 5 miles an hour. Chance of rain 50%. And now the extended forecast. Thursday, mostly sunny with a chance of showers. A slight chance of thunderstorms in the morning, then a chance of thunderstorms in the afternoon. Highs in the mid-80s. South winds around 5 miles an hour, becoming northeast in the afternoon. Chance of rain 40%. Thursday night, partly cloudy with a 40% chance of showers and thunderstorms. Lows around 70. Friday, mostly sunny. A chance of showers and thunderstorms in the morning, then a slight chance of showers and thunderstorms in the afternoon. Highs in the upper 80s. Chance of rain 40%. Friday night, mostly clear in the evening, then becoming partly cloudy. A 20% chance of showers and thunderstorms. Lows in the lower 70s. Saturday, partly sunny. A slight chance of showers and thunderstorms in the morning, then a chance of showers and thunderstorms in the afternoon. Highs in the upper 80s. Chance of rain 30%. Saturday night, mostly cloudy in the evening, then becoming partly cloudy. A chance of showers. A chance of thunderstorms in the evening, then a slight chance of thunderstorms after midnight. Lows in the lower 70s. Chance of rain 40%. And now the extended forecast. Thursday, mostly sunny with a chance of showers. A slight chance of thunderstorms in the morning, then a chance of thunderstorms in the afternoon. Highs in the mid-80s. South winds around 5 miles an hour, becoming northeast in the afternoon. Chance of rain 40%. Thursday night, partly cloudy with a 40% chance of showers and thunderstorms. Lows around 70. Friday, mostly sunny. A chance of showers and thunderstorms in the morning, then a slight chance of showers and thunderstorms in the afternoon. Highs in the upper 80s. Chance of rain 40%. Friday night, mostly clear in the evening, then becoming partly cloudy. A 20% chance of showers and thunderstorms. Lows in the lower 70s. Saturday, partly sunny. A slight chance of showers and thunderstorms in the morning, then a chance of showers and thunderstorms in the afternoon. Highs in the upper 80s. Chance of rain 30%. Saturday night, mostly cloudy in the evening, then becoming partly cloudy. A chance of showers. A chance of thunderstorms in the evening, then a slight chance of thunderstorms after midnight. Lows in the lower 70s. Chance of rain 40%. Sunday, partly sunny with a 40% chance of showers and thunderstorms. Highs in the mid-80s. Sunday night, partly cloudy with a chance of showers. A chance of thunderstorms in the evening, then a slight chance of thunderstorms after midnight. Lows in the upper 60s. Chance of rain 50%. Monday, partly sunny with a chance of showers with a slight chance of thunderstorms. Highs in the lower 80s. Chance of rain 40%. The forecast key messages for North and Central Texas. Widespread

showers and thunderstorms are expected late Tuesday night into Wednesday. A few storms could be strong or severe, but locally heavy rainfall will be the main threat. Rain and storm chances will continue Thursday through the weekend, though coverage and timing will vary each day. Flooding concerns may increase where repeated rounds of storms occur. The spotter information statement for North and Central Texas. Spotter activation is not likely today or tonight, but any reports of hazardous weather to the National Weather Services are appreciated. The Dallas-Fort Worth climate summary for yesterday, May 25, 2026. Yesterday's high temperature was 88 degrees and the low 66 degrees. 0.03 inches of precipitation fell yesterday, which brings the monthly total to 2.55 inches. The total precipitation for the year now stands at 12.77 inches. There were no heating degree days yesterday and there were 12 cooling degree days yesterday. The normal high temperature for today is 87 degrees and the normal low is 68. The record high for today is 99, which occurred in 1980, and the record low is 50, which occurred in 1901. Sunrise today is at 6:23 a.m. and sunset is at 8:28 p.m. The ultraviolet index forecast for May 26th is 9, or very high. The current time is 8:56 a.m. Central Daylight Time. 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The following reports of weather temperature and wind were made at 8 a.m. DFW Airport, partly sunny, 71, dew point 66, relative humidity 84%, wind calm, pressure 29.90 inches and rising. Dallas Love Field, partly sunny, 72, southeast at 6. Fort Worth Meacham, fog, 68, calm. Arlington, mostly sunny, 70, southeast at 3. McKinney, mostly sunny, 72, east at 7. Denton, mostly sunny, 70, west at 3. Elsewhere around the region, Wichita Falls, mostly sunny, 67, east at 6. Abilene, partly sunny, 68, southeast at 10. Waco, partly sunny, 69, calm. Tyler, mostly sunny, 73, east at 8. Once again at 8 a.m., DFW Airport, partly sunny, 71, calm. Now let's check on your local forecast for the Dallas-Fort Worth Metroplex. Today, mostly sunny with a 40% chance of showers and thunderstorms. Highs in the upper 80s. Southeast winds around 5 miles an hour. Tonight, partly cloudy in the evening. A chance of thunderstorms. Showers. Lows in the upper 60s. Southeast winds around 5 miles an hour. Chance of rain 90%. Wednesday, mostly cloudy with a chance of thunderstorms. Showers likely in the morning, then a chance of showers in the afternoon. Highs in the lower 80s. South winds around 5 miles an hour. Chance of rain 70%. Wednesday night, mostly cloudy. A chance of showers and thunderstorms in the evening, then a slight chance of showers and thunderstorms after midnight. Lows in the upper 60s. Southeast winds around 5 miles an hour. Chance of rain 50%. And now the extended forecast. Thursday, mostly sunny with a chance of showers. A slight chance of thunderstorms in the morning, then a chance of thunderstorms in the afternoon. Highs in the mid-80s. South winds around 5 miles an hour, becoming northeast in the afternoon. Chance of rain 40%. Thursday night, partly cloudy with a 40% chance of showers and thunderstorms. Lows around 70. Friday, mostly sunny. A chance of showers and thunderstorms in the morning, then a slight chance of showers and thunderstorms in the afternoon. Highs in the upper 80s. Chance of rain 40%. Friday night, mostly clear in the evening, then becoming partly cloudy. A 20% chance of showers and thunderstorms. Lows in the lower 70s. Saturday, partly sunny. A slight chance of showers and thunderstorms in the morning, then a chance of showers and thunderstorms in the afternoon.

highs in the upper 80s. Chance of rain 30%. Saturday night, mostly cloudy in the evening, then becoming partly cloudy. A chance of showers. A chance of thunderstorms in the evening, then a slight chance of thunderstorms after midnight. Lows in the lower 70s. Chance of rain 40%. Sunday, partly sunny with a 40% chance of showers and thunderstorms. Highs in the mid-80s. Sunday night, partly cloudy with a chance of showers. A chance of thunderstorms in the evening, then a slight chance of thunderstorms after midnight. Lows in the upper 60s. Chance of rain 50%. Monday, partly sunny with a chance of showers with a slight chance of thunderstorms. Highs in the lower 80s. Chance of rain 40%. The forecast key messages for North and Central Texas. Widespread showers and thunderstorms are expected late Tuesday night into Wednesday. A few storms could be strong or severe, but locally heavy rainfall will be the main threat. Rain and storm chances will continue Thursday through the weekend, though coverage and timing will vary each day. Flooding concerns may increase where repeated rounds of storms occur. The spotter information statement for North and Central Texas. Spotter activation is not likely today or tonight, but any reports of hazardous weather to the National Weather Services are appreciated. The Dallas-Fort Worth climate summary for yesterday, May 25, 2026. Yesterday's high temperature was 88 degrees and the low 66 degrees. 0.03 inches of precipitation fell yesterday, which brings the monthly total to 2.55 inches. The total precipitation for the year now stands at 12.77 inches. There were no heating degree days yesterday and there were 12 cooling degree days yesterday. The normal high temperature for today is 87 degrees and the normal low is 68. The record high for today is 99, which occurred in 1980, and the record low is 50, which occurred in 1901. Sunrise today is at 6:23 a.m. and sunset is at 8:28 p.m. The ultraviolet index forecast for May 26th is 9, or very high. The current time is 9:02 a.m. Central Daylight Time. 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The following reports of weather temperature and wind were made at 9 a.m. Elsewhere around the region, once again at 9 a.m. Now let's check on your local forecast for the Dallas-Fort Worth Metroplex. Today, mostly sunny with a 40% chance of showers and thunderstorms. Highs in the upper 80s. Southeast winds around 5 miles an hour. Tonight, partly cloudy in the evening. A chance of thunderstorms. Showers. Lows in the upper 60s. Southeast winds around 5 miles an hour. Chance of rain 90%. Wednesday, mostly cloudy with a chance of thunderstorms. Showers likely in the morning, then a chance of showers in the afternoon. Highs in the lower 80s. South winds around 5 miles an hour. Chance of rain 70%. Wednesday night, mostly cloudy. A chance of showers and thunderstorms in the evening, then a slight chance of showers and thunderstorms after midnight. Lows in the upper 60s. Southeast winds around 5 miles an hour. Chance of rain 50%. And now the extended forecast. Thursday, mostly sunny with a chance of showers. A slight chance of thunderstorms in the morning, then a chance of thunderstorms in the afternoon. Highs in the mid-80s. South winds around 5 miles an hour, becoming northeast in the afternoon. Chance of rain 40%. Thursday night, partly cloudy with a 40% chance of showers and thunderstorms. Lows around 70. Friday, mostly sunny. A chance of showers and thunderstorms in the morning, then a slight chance of showers and thunderstorms in the afternoon. Highs in the upper 80s. Chance of rain 40%. Friday night, mostly clear in the evening, then becoming partly cloudy. A 20% chance of showers and thunderstorms. Lows in the lower 70s. Saturday, partly sunny. A slight chance of showers.

and thunderstorms in the morning, then a chance of showers and thunderstorms in the afternoon. Highs in the upper 80s. Chance of rain 30%. Saturday night, mostly cloudy in the evening, then becoming partly cloudy. A chance of showers. A chance of thunderstorms in the evening, then a slight chance of thunderstorms after midnight. Lows in the lower 70s. Chance of rain 40%. Sunday, partly sunny with a 40% chance of showers and thunderstorms. Highs in the mid-80s. Sunday night, partly cloudy with a chance of showers. A chance of thunderstorms in the evening, then a slight chance of thunderstorms after midnight. Lows in the upper 60s. Chance of rain 50%. Monday, partly sunny with a chance of showers with a slight chance of thunderstorms. Highs in the lower 80s. Chance of rain 40%. The forecast key messages for North and Central Texas. Widespread showers and thunderstorms are expected late Tuesday night into Wednesday. A few storms could be strong or severe, but locally heavy rainfall will be the main threat. Rain and storm chances will continue Thursday through the weekend, though coverage and timing will vary each day. Flooding concerns may increase where repeated rounds of storms occur. The spotter information statement for North and Central Texas. Spotter activation is not likely today or tonight, but any reports of hazardous weather to the National Weather Services are appreciated. The Dallas-Fort Worth climate summary for yesterday, May 25, 2026. Yesterday's high temperature was 88 degrees and the low 66 degrees. 0.03 inches of precipitation fell yesterday, which brings the monthly total to 2.55 inches. The total precipitation for the year now stands at 12.77 inches. There were no heating degree days yesterday and there were 12 cooling degree days yesterday. The normal high temperature for today is 87 degrees, and the normal low is 68. The record high for today is 99, which occurred in 1980, and the record low is 50, which occurred in 1901. Sunrise today is at 6:23 a.m. and sunset is at 8:28 p.m. The ultraviolet index forecast for May 26th is 9, or very high. The current time is 9:07 a.m. Central Daylight Time. 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The following reports of weather temperature and wind were made at 9 a.m. Elsewhere around the region, once again at 9 a.m. Now let's check on your local forecast for the Dallas-Fort Worth Metroplex. Today, mostly sunny with a 40% chance of showers and thunderstorms. Highs in the upper 80s. Southeast winds around 5 miles an hour. Tonight, partly cloudy in the evening. A chance of thunderstorms. Showers. Lows in the upper 60s. Southeast winds around 5 miles an hour. Chance of rain 90%. Wednesday, mostly cloudy with a chance of thunderstorms. Showers likely in the morning, then a chance of showers in the afternoon. Highs in the lower 80s. South winds around 5 miles an hour. Chance of rain 70%. Wednesday night, mostly cloudy. A chance of showers and thunderstorms in the evening, then a slight chance of showers and thunderstorms after midnight. Lows in the upper 60s. Southeast winds around 5 miles an hour. Chance of rain 50%. And now the extended forecast. Thursday, mostly sunny with a chance of showers. A slight chance of thunderstorms in the morning, then a chance of thunderstorms in the afternoon. Highs in the mid-80s. South winds around 5 miles an hour, becoming northeast in the afternoon. Chance of rain 40%. Thursday night, partly cloudy with a 40% chance of showers and thunderstorms. Lows around 70. Friday, mostly sunny. A chance of showers and thunderstorms in the morning, then a slight chance of showers and thunderstorms in the afternoon. Highs in the upper 80s. Chance of rain 40%. Friday night, mostly clear in the evening, then becoming partly cloudy. A 20% chance of showers and thunderstorms. Lows in the lower

70s. Saturday, partly sunny. A slight chance of showers and thunderstorms in the morning, then a chance of showers and thunderstorms in the afternoon. Highs in the upper 80s. Chance of rain 30%. Saturday night, mostly cloudy in the evening, then becoming partly cloudy. A chance of showers. A chance of thunderstorms in the evening, then a slight chance of thunderstorms after midnight. Lows in the lower 70s. Chance of rain 40%. Sunday, partly sunny with a 40% chance of showers and thunderstorms. Highs in the mid-80s. Sunday night, partly cloudy with a chance of showers. A chance of thunderstorms in the evening, then a slight chance of thunderstorms after midnight. Lows in the upper 60s. Chance of rain 50%. Monday, partly sunny with a chance of showers with a slight chance of thunderstorms. Highs in the lower 80s. Chance of rain 40%. The forecast key messages for North and Central Texas. Widespread showers and thunderstorms are expected late Tuesday night into Wednesday. A few storms could be strong or severe, but locally heavy rainfall will be the main threat. Rain and storm chances will continue Thursday through the weekend, though coverage and timing will vary each day. Flooding concerns may increase where repeated rounds of storms occur. The spotter information statement for North and Central Texas. Spotter activation is not likely today or tonight, but any reports of hazardous weather to the National Weather Services are appreciated. The Dallas-Fort Worth climate summary for yesterday, May 25, 2026. Yesterday's high temperature was 88 degrees and the low 66 degrees. 0.03 inches of precipitation fell yesterday, which brings the monthly total to 2.55 inches. The total precipitation for the year now stands at 12.77 inches. There were no heating degree days yesterday and there were 12 cooling degree days yesterday. The normal high temperature for today is 87 degrees and the normal low is 68. The record high for today is 99, which occurred in 1980, and the record low is 50, which occurred in 1901. Sunrise today is at 6:23 a.m. and sunset is at 8:28 p.m. The ultraviolet index forecast for May 26th is 9, or very high. The current time is 9:12 a.m. Central Daylight Time. 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The following reports of weather temperature and wind were made at 9 a.m. Elsewhere around the region, Wichita Falls, Fair, 70, east at 9. Abilene, Fair, 72, south at 13. Waco, Fair, 71, east at 3. Once again at 9 a.m. Now let's check on your local forecast for the Dallas-Fort Worth Metroplex. Today, mostly sunny with a 40% chance of showers and thunderstorms. Highs in the upper 80s. Southeast winds around 5 miles an hour. Tonight, partly cloudy in the evening. A chance of thunderstorms. Showers. Lows in the upper 60s. Southeast winds around 5 miles an hour. Chance of rain 90%. Wednesday, mostly cloudy with a chance of thunderstorms. Showers likely in the morning, then a chance of showers in the afternoon. Highs in the lower 80s. South winds around 5 miles an hour. Chance of rain 70%. Wednesday night, mostly cloudy. A chance of showers and thunderstorms in the evening, then a slight chance of showers and thunderstorms after midnight. Lows in the upper 60s. Southeast winds around 5 miles an hour. Chance of rain 50%. And now the extended forecast. Thursday, mostly sunny with a chance of showers. A slight chance of thunderstorms in the morning, then a chance of thunderstorms in the afternoon. Highs in the mid-80s. South winds around 5 miles an hour, becoming northeast in the afternoon. Chance of rain 40%. Thursday night, partly cloudy with a 40% chance of showers and thunderstorms. Lows around 70. Friday, mostly sunny. A chance of showers and thunderstorms in the morning, then a slight chance of

showers and thunderstorms in the afternoon. Highs in the upper 80s. Chance of rain 40%. Friday night, mostly clear in the evening, then becoming partly cloudy. A 20% chance of showers and thunderstorms. Lows in the lower 70s. Saturday, partly sunny. A slight chance of showers and thunderstorms in the morning, then a chance of showers and thunderstorms in the afternoon. Highs in the upper 80s. Chance of rain 30%. Saturday night, mostly cloudy in the evening, then becoming partly cloudy. A chance of showers. A chance of thunderstorms in the evening, then a slight chance of thunderstorms after midnight. Lows in the lower 70s. Chance of rain 40%. Sunday, partly sunny with a 40% chance of showers and thunderstorms. Highs in the mid-80s. Sunday night, partly cloudy with a chance of showers. A chance of thunderstorms in the evening, then a slight chance of thunderstorms after midnight. Lows in the upper 60s. Chance of rain 50%. Monday, partly sunny with a chance of showers with a slight chance of thunderstorms. Highs in the lower 80s. Chance of rain 40%. The forecast key messages for North and Central Texas. Widespread showers and thunderstorms are expected late Tuesday night into Wednesday. A few storms could be strong or severe, but locally heavy rainfall will be the main threat. Rain and storm chances will continue Thursday through the weekend, though coverage and timing will vary each day. Flooding concerns may increase where repeated rounds of storms occur. The spotter information statement for North and Central Texas. Spotter activation is not likely today or tonight, but any reports of hazardous weather to the National Weather Services are appreciated. The Dallas-Fort Worth climate summary for yesterday, May 25, 2026. Yesterday's high temperature was 88 degrees and the low 66 degrees. 0.03 inches of precipitation fell yesterday, which brings the monthly total to 2.55 inches. The total precipitation for the year now stands at 12.77 inches. There were no heating degree days yesterday and there were 12 cooling degree days yesterday. The normal high temperature for today is 87 degrees, and the normal low is 68. The record high for today is 99, which occurred in 1980, and the record low is 50, which occurred in 1901. Sunrise today is at 6:23 a.m. and sunset is at 8:28 p.m. The ultraviolet index forecast for May 26th is 9, or very high. The current time is 9:18 a.m. Central Daylight Time. 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The following reports of weather temperature and wind were made at 9 a.m. Elsewhere around the region, Wichita Falls, Fair, 70, east at 9. Abilene, Fair, 72, south at 13. Waco, Fair, 71, east at 3. Once again at 9 a.m. Now let's check on your local forecast for the Dallas-Fort Worth Metroplex. Today, mostly sunny with a 40% chance of showers and thunderstorms. Highs in the upper 80s. Southeast winds around 5 miles an hour. Tonight, partly cloudy in the evening. A chance of thunderstorms. Showers. Lows in the upper 60s. Southeast winds around 5 miles an hour. Chance of rain 90%. Wednesday, mostly cloudy with a chance of thunderstorms. Showers likely in the morning, then a chance of showers in the afternoon. Highs in the lower 80s. South winds around 5 miles an hour. Chance of rain 70%. Wednesday night, mostly cloudy. A chance of showers and thunderstorms in the evening, then a slight chance of showers and thunderstorms after midnight. Lows in the upper 60s. Southeast winds around 5 miles an hour. Chance of rain 50%. And now the extended forecast. Thursday, mostly sunny with a chance of showers. A slight chance of thunderstorms in the morning, then a chance of thunderstorms in the afternoon. Highs in the mid-80s. South winds around 5 miles an hour, becoming northeast in the afternoon.

Chance of rain 40%. Thursday night, partly cloudy with a 40% chance of showers and thunderstorms. Lows around 70. Friday, mostly sunny. A chance of showers and thunderstorms in the morning, then a slight chance of showers and thunderstorms in the afternoon. Highs in the upper 80s. Chance of rain 40%. Friday night, mostly clear in the evening, then becoming partly cloudy. A 20% chance of showers and thunderstorms. Lows in the lower 70s. Saturday, partly sunny. A slight chance of showers and thunderstorms in the morning, then a chance of showers and thunderstorms in the afternoon. Highs in the upper 80s. Chance of rain 30%. Saturday night, mostly cloudy in the evening, then becoming partly cloudy. A chance of showers. A chance of thunderstorms in the evening, then a slight chance of thunderstorms after midnight. Lows in the lower 70s. Chance of rain 40%. Sunday, partly sunny with a 40% chance of showers and thunderstorms. Highs in the mid-80s. Sunday night, partly cloudy with a chance of showers. A chance of thunderstorms in the evening, then a slight chance of thunderstorms after midnight. Lows in the upper 60s. Chance of rain 50%. Monday, partly sunny with a chance of showers with a slight chance of thunderstorms. Highs in the lower 80s. Chance of rain 40%. The forecast key messages for North and Central Texas. Widespread showers and thunderstorms are expected late Tuesday night into Wednesday. A few storms could be strong or severe, but locally heavy rainfall will be the main threat. Rain and storm chances will continue Thursday through the weekend, though coverage and timing will vary each day. Flooding concerns may increase where repeated rounds of storms occur. The spotter information statement for North and Central Texas. Spotter activation is not likely today or tonight, but any reports of hazardous weather to the National Weather Services are appreciated. The Dallas-Fort Worth climate summary for yesterday, May 25, 2026. Yesterday's high temperature was 88 degrees and the low 66 degrees. 0.03 inches of precipitation fell yesterday, which brings the monthly total to 2.55 inches. The total precipitation for the year now stands at 12.77 inches. There were no heating degree days yesterday and there were 12 cooling degree days yesterday. The normal high temperature for today is 87 degrees and the normal low is 68. The record high for today is 99, which occurred in 1980, and the record low is 50, which occurred in 1901. Sunrise today is at 6:23 a.m. and sunset is at 8:28 p.m. The ultraviolet index forecast for May 26th is 9, or very high. The current time is 9:23 a.m. Central Daylight Time. 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The following reports of weather temperature and wind were made at 9 a.m. Elsewhere around the region, Wichita Falls, Fair, 70, east at 9. Abilene, Fair, 72, south at 13. Waco, Fair, 71, east at 3. Once again at 9 a.m. Now let's check on your local forecast for the Dallas-Fort Worth Metroplex. Today, mostly sunny with a 40% chance of showers and thunderstorms. Highs in the upper 80s. Southeast winds around 5 miles an hour. Tonight, partly cloudy in the evening. A chance of thunderstorms. Showers. Lows in the upper 60s. Southeast winds around 5 miles an hour. Chance of rain 90%. Wednesday, mostly cloudy with a chance of thunderstorms. Showers likely in the morning, then a chance of showers in the afternoon. Highs in the lower 80s. South winds around 5 miles an hour. Chance of rain 70%. Wednesday night, mostly cloudy. A chance of showers and thunderstorms in the evening, then a slight chance of showers and thunderstorms after midnight. Lows in the upper 60s. Southeast winds around 5 miles an hour. Chance of rain 50%.

The extended forecast. Thursday, mostly sunny with a chance of showers. A slight chance of thunderstorms in the morning, then a chance of thunderstorms in the afternoon. Highs in the mid-80s. South winds around 5 miles an hour, becoming northeast in the afternoon. Chance of rain 40%. Thursday night, partly cloudy with a 40% chance of showers and thunderstorms. Lows around 70. Friday, mostly sunny. A chance of showers and thunderstorms in the morning, then a slight chance of showers and thunderstorms in the afternoon. Highs in the upper 80s. Chance of rain 40%. Friday night, mostly clear in the evening, then becoming partly cloudy. A 20% chance of showers and thunderstorms. Lows in the lower 70s. Saturday, partly sunny. A slight chance of showers and thunderstorms in the morning, then a chance of showers and thunderstorms in the afternoon. Highs in the upper 80s. Chance of rain 30%. Saturday night, mostly cloudy in the evening, then becoming partly cloudy. A chance of showers. A chance of thunderstorms in the evening, then a slight chance of thunderstorms after midnight. Lows in the lower 70s. Chance of rain 40%. Sunday, partly sunny with a 40% chance of showers and thunderstorms. Highs in the mid-80s. Sunday night, partly cloudy with a chance of showers. A chance of thunderstorms in the evening, then a slight chance of thunderstorms after midnight. Lows in the upper 60s. Chance of rain 50%. Monday, partly sunny with a chance of showers with a slight chance of thunderstorms. Highs in the lower 80s. Chance of rain 40%. The forecast key messages for North and Central Texas. Widespread showers and thunderstorms are expected late Tuesday night into Wednesday. A few storms could be strong or severe, but locally heavy rainfall will be the main threat. Rain and storm chances will continue Thursday through the weekend, though coverage and timing will vary each day. Flooding concerns may increase where repeated rounds of storms occur. The spotter information statement for North and Central Texas. Spotter activation is not likely today or tonight, but any reports of hazardous weather to the National Weather Services are appreciated. The Dallas-Fort Worth climate summary for yesterday, May 25, 2026. Yesterday's high temperature was 88 degrees and the low 66 degrees. 0.03 inches of precipitation fell yesterday, which brings the monthly total to 2.55 inches. The total precipitation for the year now stands at 12.77 inches. There were no heating degree days yesterday and there were 12 cooling degree days yesterday. The normal high temperature for today is 87 degrees, and the normal low is 68. The record high for today is 99, which occurred in 1980, and the record low is 50, which occurred in 1901. Sunrise today is at 6:23 a.m. and sunset is at 8:28 p.m. The ultraviolet index forecast for May 26th is 9, or very high. The current time is 9:28 a.m. Central Daylight Time. 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The following reports of weather temperature and wind were made at 9 a.m. Elsewhere around the region, Wichita Falls, fair, 70, east at 9. Abilene, fair, 72, south at 13. Waco, fair, 71, east at 3. Once again at 9 a.m. Now let's check on your local forecast for the Dallas-Fort Worth Metroplex. Today, mostly sunny with a 40% chance of showers and thunderstorms. Highs in the upper 80s. Southeast winds around 5 miles an hour. Tonight, partly cloudy in the evening. A chance of thunderstorms. Showers. Lows in the upper 60s. Southeast winds around 5 miles an hour. Chance of rain 90%. Wednesday, mostly cloudy with a chance of thunderstorms. Showers likely in the morning, then a chance of showers in the afternoon. Highs in the lower 80s. South winds around 5 miles an hour. Chance of rain 70%.
Wednesday night, mostly cloudy. A chance of showers and thunderstorms in the evening, then a slight chance of showers and thunderstorms after midnight. Lows in the upper 60s. Southeast winds around 5 miles an hour. Chance of rain 50%. And now the extended forecast. Thursday, mostly sunny with a chance of showers. A slight chance of thunderstorms in the morning, then a chance of thunderstorms in the afternoon. Highs in the mid-80s. South winds around 5 miles an hour, becoming northeast in the afternoon. Chance of rain 40%. Thursday night, partly cloudy with a 40% chance of showers and thunderstorms. Lows around 70. Friday, mostly sunny. A chance of showers and thunderstorms in the morning, then a slight chance of showers and thunderstorms in the afternoon. Highs in the upper 80s. Chance of rain 40%. Friday night, mostly clear in the evening, then becoming partly cloudy. A 20% chance of showers and thunderstorms. Lows in the lower 70s. Saturday, partly sunny. A slight chance of showers and thunderstorms in the morning, then a chance of showers and thunderstorms in the afternoon. Highs in the upper 80s. Chance of rain 30%. Saturday night, mostly cloudy in the evening, then becoming partly cloudy. A chance of showers. A chance of thunderstorms in the evening, then a slight chance of thunderstorms after midnight. Lows in the lower 70s. Chance of rain 40%. Sunday, partly sunny with a 40% chance of showers and thunderstorms. Highs in the mid-80s. Sunday night, partly cloudy with a chance of showers. A chance of thunderstorms in the evening, then a slight chance of thunderstorms after midnight. Lows in the upper 60s. Chance of rain 50%. Monday, partly sunny with a chance of showers with a slight chance of thunderstorms. Highs in the lower 80s. Chance of rain 40%. The forecast key messages for North and Central Texas. Widespread showers and thunderstorms are expected late Tuesday night into Wednesday. A few storms could be strong or severe, but locally heavy rainfall will be the main threat. Rain and storm chances will continue Thursday through the weekend, though coverage and timing will vary each day. Flooding concerns may increase where repeated rounds of storms occur. The spotter information statement for North and Central Texas. Spotter activation is not likely today or tonight, but any reports of hazardous weather to the National Weather Services are appreciated. The Dallas-Fort Worth climate summary for yesterday, May 25, 2026. Yesterday's high temperature was 88 degrees and the low 66 degrees. Dallas-Fort Worth climate summary for yesterday, May 25, 2026. Yesterday's high temperature was 88 degrees and the low 66 degrees. 0.03 inches of precipitation fell yesterday, which brings the monthly total to 2.55 inches. The total precipitation for the year now stands at 12.77 inches. There were no heating degree days yesterday and there were 12 cooling degree days yesterday. The normal high temperature for today is 87 degrees and the normal low is 68. The record high for today is 99, which occurred in 1980, and the record low is 50, which occurred in 1901. Sunrise today is at 6:23 a.m. and sunset is at 8:28 p.m. The ultraviolet index forecast for May 26th is 9, or very high. The current time is 9:33 a.m. Central Daylight Time. 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The following reports of weather temperature and wind were made at 9 a.m. Elsewhere around the region, Wichita Falls, fair, 70, east at 9. Abilene, fair, 72, south at 13. Waco, fair, 71, east at 3. Once again at 9 a.m. Now let's check on your local forecast for the Dallas-Fort Worth Metroplex. Today, mostly sunny with a 40% chance of showers and thunderstorms. Highs in the upper 80s. Southeast winds around 5 miles an hour. Tonight, partly cloudy in the evening.
a chance of thunderstorms,

showers. Lows in the upper 60s. Southeast winds around 5 miles an hour. Chance of rain 90%. Wednesday, mostly cloudy with a chance of thunderstorms. Showers likely in the morning, then a chance of showers in the afternoon. Highs in the lower 80s. South winds around 5 miles an hour. Chance of rain 70%. Wednesday night, mostly cloudy. A chance of showers and thunderstorms in the evening, then a slight chance of showers and thunderstorms after midnight. Lows in the upper 60s. Southeast winds around 5 miles an hour. Chance of rain 50%. And now the extended forecast. Thursday, mostly sunny with a chance of showers. A slight chance of thunderstorms in the morning, then a chance of thunderstorms in the afternoon. Highs in the mid-80s. South winds around 5 miles an hour, becoming northeast in the afternoon. Chance of rain 40%. Thursday night, partly cloudy with a 40% chance of showers and thunderstorms. Lows around 70. Friday, mostly sunny. A chance of showers and thunderstorms in the morning, then a slight chance of showers and thunderstorms in the afternoon. Highs in the upper 80s. Chance of rain 40%. Friday night, mostly clear in the evening, then becoming partly cloudy. A 20% chance of showers and thunderstorms. Lows in the lower 70s. Saturday, partly sunny. A slight chance of showers and thunderstorms in the morning, then a chance of showers and thunderstorms in the afternoon. Highs in the upper 80s. Chance of rain 30%. Saturday night, mostly cloudy in the evening, then becoming partly cloudy. A chance of showers. A chance of thunderstorms in the evening, then a slight chance of thunderstorms after midnight. Lows in the lower 70s. Chance of rain 40%. Sunday, partly sunny with a 40% chance of showers and thunderstorms. Highs in the mid-80s. Sunday night, partly cloudy with a chance of showers. A chance of thunderstorms in the evening, then a slight chance of thunderstorms after midnight. Lows in the upper 60s. Chance of rain 50%. Monday, partly sunny with a chance of showers with a slight chance of thunderstorms. Highs in the lower 80s. Chance of rain 40%. The forecast key messages for North and Central Texas. Widespread showers and thunderstorms are expected late Tuesday night into Wednesday. A few storms could be strong or severe, but locally heavy rainfall will be the main threat. Rain and storm chances will continue Thursday through the weekend, though coverage and timing will vary each day. Flooding concerns may increase where repeated rounds of storms occur. The spotter information statement for North and Central Texas. Spotter activation is not likely today or tonight, but any reports of hazardous weather to the National Weather Services are appreciated. The Dallas-Fort Worth climate summary for yesterday, May 25, 2026. Yesterday's high temperature was 88 degrees and the low 66 degrees. 0.03 inches of precipitation fell yesterday, which brings the monthly total to 2.55 inches. The total precipitation for the year now stands at 12.77 inches. There were no heating degree days yesterday and there were 12 cooling degree days yesterday. The normal high temperature for today is 87 degrees, and the normal low is 68. The record high for today is 99, which occurred in 1980, and the record low is 50, which occurred in 1901. Sunrise today is at 6:23 a.m. and sunset is at 8:28 p.m. The ultraviolet index forecast for May 26th is 9, or very high. The current time is 9:39 a.m. Central Daylight Time. 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The following reports of weather temperature and wind were made at 9 a.m. Elsewhere around the region, Wichita Falls, Fair, 70, east at 9. Abilene, Fair, 72, south at 13. Waco, Fair, 71, east at 3. Once again at 9 a.m. Now let's check on your local forecast for the Dallas

Fort Worth Metroplex. Today, mostly sunny with a 40% chance of showers and thunderstorms. Highs in the upper 80s. Southeast winds around 5 miles an hour. Tonight, partly cloudy in the evening. A chance of thunderstorms. Showers. Lows in the upper 60s. Southeast winds around 5 miles an hour. Chance of rain 90%. Wednesday, mostly cloudy with a chance of thunderstorms. Showers likely in the morning, then a chance of showers in the afternoon. Highs in the lower 80s. South winds around 5 miles an hour. Chance of rain 70%. Wednesday night, mostly cloudy. A chance of showers and thunderstorms in the evening, then a slight chance of showers and thunderstorms after midnight. Lows in the upper 60s. Southeast winds around 5 miles an hour. Chance of rain 50%. And now the extended forecast. Thursday, mostly sunny with a chance of showers. A slight chance of thunderstorms in the morning, then a chance of thunderstorms in the afternoon. Highs in the mid-80s. South winds around 5 miles an hour, becoming northeast in the afternoon. Chance of rain 40%. Thursday night, partly cloudy with a 40% chance of showers and thunderstorms. Lows around 70. Friday, mostly sunny. A chance of showers and thunderstorms in the morning, then a slight chance of showers and thunderstorms in the afternoon. Highs in the upper 80s. Chance of rain 40%. Friday night, mostly clear in the evening, then becoming partly cloudy. A 20% chance of showers and thunderstorms. Lows in the lower 70s. Saturday, partly sunny. A slight chance of showers and thunderstorms in the morning, then a chance of showers and thunderstorms in the afternoon. Highs in the upper 80s. Chance of rain 30%. Saturday night, mostly cloudy in the evening, then becoming partly cloudy. A chance of showers. A chance of thunderstorms in the evening, then a slight chance of thunderstorms after midnight. Lows in the lower 70s. Chance of rain 40%. Sunday, partly sunny with a 40% chance of showers and thunderstorms. Highs in the mid-80s. Sunday night, partly cloudy with a chance of showers. A chance of thunderstorms in the evening, then a slight chance of thunderstorms after midnight. Lows in the upper 60s. Chance of rain 50%. Monday, partly sunny with a chance of showers with a slight chance of thunderstorms. Highs in the lower 80s. Chance of rain 40%. The forecast key messages for North and Central Texas. Widespread showers and thunderstorms are expected late Tuesday night into Wednesday. A few storms could be strong or severe, but locally heavy rainfall will be the main threat. Rain and storm chances will continue Thursday through the weekend, though coverage and timing will vary each day. Flooding concerns may increase where repeated rounds of storms occur. The spotter information statement for North and Central Texas. Spotter activation is not likely today or tonight, but any reports of hazardous weather to the National Weather Services are appreciated. The Dallas-Fort Worth climate summary for yesterday, May 25, 2026. Yesterday's high temperature was 88 degrees and the low 66 degrees. 0.03 inches of precipitation fell yesterday, which brings the monthly total to 2.55 inches. The total precipitation for the year now stands at 12.77 inches. There were no heating degree days yesterday and there were 12 cooling degree days yesterday. The normal high temperature for today is 87 degrees, and the normal low is 68. The record high for today is 99, which occurred in 1980, and the record low is 50, which occurred in 1901. Sunrise today is at 6:23 a.m. and sunset is at 8:28 p.m. The ultraviolet index forecast for May 26th is 9, or very high. The current time is 9:44 a.m. Central Daylight Time. 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The following reports of weather temperature and wind were made at 9 a.m. Elsewhere around the region, Wichita

mostly cloudy with a chance of thunderstorms. Showers likely in the morning, then a chance of showers in the afternoon. Highs in the lower 80s. South winds around 5 miles an hour. Chance of rain 70%. Wednesday night, mostly cloudy. A chance of showers and thunderstorms in the evening, then a slight chance of showers and thunderstorms after midnight. Lows in the upper 60s. Southeast winds around 5 miles an hour. Chance of rain 50%. And now the extended forecast. Thursday, mostly sunny with a chance of showers. A slight chance of thunderstorms in the morning, then a chance of thunderstorms in the afternoon. Highs in the mid-80s. South winds around 5 miles an hour, becoming northeast in the afternoon. Chance of rain 40%. Thursday night, partly cloudy with a 40% chance of showers and thunderstorms. Lows around 70. Friday, mostly sunny. A chance of showers and thunderstorms in the morning, then a slight chance of showers and thunderstorms in the afternoon. Highs in the upper 80s. Chance of rain 40%. Friday night, mostly clear in the evening, then becoming partly cloudy. A 20% chance of showers and thunderstorms. Lows in the lower 70s. Saturday, partly sunny. A slight chance of showers and thunderstorms in the morning, then a chance of showers and thunderstorms in the afternoon. Highs in the upper 80s. Chance of rain 30%. Saturday night, mostly cloudy in the evening, then becoming partly cloudy. A chance of showers. A chance of thunderstorms in the evening, then a slight chance of thunderstorms after midnight. Lows in the lower 70s. Chance of rain 40%. Sunday, partly sunny with a 40% chance of showers and thunderstorms. Highs in the mid-80s. Sunday night, partly cloudy with a chance of showers. A chance of thunderstorms in the evening, then a slight chance of thunderstorms after midnight. Lows in the upper 60s. Chance of rain 50%. Monday, partly sunny with a chance of showers with a slight chance of thunderstorms. Highs in the lower 80s. Chance of rain 40%. The forecast key messages for North and Central Texas. Widespread showers and thunderstorms are expected late Tuesday night into Wednesday. A few storms could be strong or severe, but locally heavy rainfall will be the main threat. Rain and storm chances will continue Thursday through the weekend, though coverage and timing will vary each day. Flooding concerns may increase where repeated rounds of storms occur. The spotter information statement for North and Central Texas. Spotter activation is not likely today or tonight, but any reports of hazardous weather to the National Weather Services are appreciated. The Dallas-Fort Worth climate summary for yesterday, May 25, 2026. Yesterday's high temperature was 88 degrees and the low 66 degrees. 0.03 inches of precipitation fell yesterday, which brings the monthly total to 2.55 inches. The total precipitation for the year now stands at 12.77 inches. There were no heating degree days yesterday and there were 12 cooling degree days yesterday. The normal high temperature for today is 87 degrees, and the normal low is 68. The record high for today is 99, which occurred in 1980, and the record low is 50, which occurred in 1901. Sunrise today is at 6:23 a.m. and sunset is at 8:28 p.m. The ultraviolet index forecast for May 26th is 9, or very high. The current time is 9:49 a.m. Central Daylight Time. 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The following reports of weather temperature and wind were made at 9 a.m. Elsewhere around the region, Wichita Falls, fair, 70, east at 9. Abilene, fair, 72, south at 13. Waco, fair, 71, east at 3. Once again at 9 a.m. Now let's check on your local forecast for the Dallas-Fort Worth Metroplex. Today, mostly sunny with a 40% chance of showers and thunderstorms. Highs in the upper 80s. Southeast winds surround

5 miles an hour. Tonight, partly cloudy in the evening. A chance of thunderstorms. Showers. Lows in the upper 60s. Southeast winds around 5 miles an hour. Chance of rain 90%. Wednesday, mostly cloudy with a chance of thunderstorms. Showers likely in the morning, then a chance of showers in the afternoon. Highs in the lower 80s. South winds around 5 miles an hour. Chance of rain 70%. Wednesday night, mostly cloudy. A chance of showers and thunderstorms in the evening, then a slight chance of showers and thunderstorms after midnight. Lows in the upper 60s. Southeast winds around 5 miles an hour. Chance of rain 50%. And now the extended forecast. Thursday, mostly sunny with a chance of showers. A slight chance of thunderstorms in the morning, then a chance of thunderstorms in the afternoon. Highs in the mid-80s. South winds around 5 miles an hour, becoming northeast in the afternoon. Chance of rain 40%. Thursday night, partly cloudy with a 40% chance of showers and thunderstorms. Lows around 70. Friday, mostly sunny. A chance of showers and thunderstorms in the morning, then a slight chance of showers and thunderstorms in the afternoon. Highs in the upper 80s. Chance of rain 40%. Friday night, mostly clear in the evening, then becoming partly cloudy. A 20% chance of showers and thunderstorms. Lows in the lower 70s. Saturday, partly sunny. A slight chance of showers and thunderstorms in the morning, then a chance of showers and thunderstorms in the afternoon. Highs in the upper 80s. Chance of rain 30%. Saturday night, mostly cloudy in the evening, then becoming partly cloudy. A chance of showers. A chance of thunderstorms in the evening, then a slight chance of thunderstorms after midnight. Lows in the lower 70s. Chance of rain 40%. Sunday, partly sunny with a 40% chance of showers and thunderstorms. Highs in the mid-80s. Sunday night, partly cloudy with a chance of showers. A chance of thunderstorms in the evening, then a slight chance of thunderstorms after midnight. Lows in the upper 60s. Chance of rain 50%. Monday, partly sunny with a chance of showers with a slight chance of thunderstorms. Highs in the lower 80s. Chance of rain 40%. The forecast key messages for North and Central Texas. Widespread showers and thunderstorms are expected late Tuesday night into Wednesday. A few storms could be strong or severe, but locally heavy rainfall will be the main threat. Rain and storm chances will continue Thursday through the weekend, though coverage and timing will vary each day. Flooding concerns may increase where repeated rounds of storms occur. The spotter information statement for North and Central Texas. Spotter activation is not likely today or tonight, but any reports of hazardous weather to the National Weather Services are appreciated. The Dallas-Fort Worth climate summary for yesterday, May 25, 2026. Yesterday's high temperature was 88 degrees and the low 66 degrees. 0.03 inches of precipitation fell yesterday, which brings the monthly total to 2.55 inches. The total precipitation for the year now stands at 12.77 inches. There were no heating degree days yesterday and there were 12 cooling degree days yesterday. The normal high temperature for today is 87 degrees and the normal low is 68. The record high for today is 99, which occurred in 1980, and the record low is 50, which occurred in 1901. Sunrise today is at 6:23 a.m. and sunset is at 8:28 p.m. The ultraviolet index forecast for May 26th is 9, or very high. The current time is 9:55 a.m. Central Daylight Time. 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The following reports of weather temperature and wind were made at 9 a.m. Elsewhere around the region, Wichita Falls, Fair, 70, east at 9. Abilene, Fair, 72, south at 13. Waco, Fair, 71, east.

3, once again at 9 a.m. Now let's check on your local forecast for the Dallas-Fort Worth Metroplex. Today, mostly sunny with a 40% chance of showers and thunderstorms. Highs in the upper 80s. Southeast winds around 5 miles an hour. Tonight, partly cloudy in the evening. A chance of thunderstorms. Showers. Lows in the upper 60s. Southeast winds around 5 miles an hour. Chance of rain 90%. Wednesday, mostly cloudy with a chance of thunderstorms. Showers likely in the morning, then a chance of showers in the afternoon. Highs in the lower 80s. South winds around 5 miles an hour. Chance of rain 70%. Wednesday night, mostly cloudy. A chance of showers and thunderstorms in the evening, then a slight chance of showers and thunderstorms after midnight. Lows in the upper 60s. Southeast winds around 5 miles an hour. Chance of rain 50%. And now the extended forecast. Thursday, mostly sunny with a chance of showers. A slight chance of thunderstorms in the morning, then a chance of thunderstorms in the afternoon. Highs in the mid-80s. South winds around 5 miles an hour, becoming northeast in the afternoon. Chance of rain 40%. Thursday night, partly cloudy with a 40% chance of showers and thunderstorms. Lows around 70. Friday, mostly sunny. A chance of showers and thunderstorms in the morning, then a slight chance of showers and thunderstorms in the afternoon. Highs in the upper 80s. Chance of rain 40%. Friday night, mostly clear in the evening, then becoming partly cloudy. A 20% chance of showers and thunderstorms. Lows in the lower 70s. Saturday, partly sunny. A slight chance of showers and thunderstorms in the morning, then a chance of showers and thunderstorms in the afternoon. Highs in the upper 80s. Chance of rain 30%. Saturday night, mostly cloudy in the evening, then becoming partly cloudy. A chance of showers. A chance of thunderstorms in the evening, then a slight chance of thunderstorms after midnight. Lows in the lower 70s. Chance of rain 40%. Sunday, partly sunny with a 40% chance of showers and thunderstorms. Highs in the mid-80s. Sunday night, partly cloudy with a chance of showers. A chance of thunderstorms in the evening, then a slight chance of thunderstorms after midnight. Lows in the upper 60s. Chance of rain 50%. Monday, partly sunny with a chance of showers with a slight chance of thunderstorms. Highs in the lower 80s. Chance of rain 40%. The forecast key messages for North and Central Texas. Widespread showers and thunderstorms are expected late Tuesday night into Wednesday. A few storms could be strong or severe, but locally heavy rainfall will be the main threat. Rain and storm chances will continue Thursday through the weekend, though coverage and timing will vary each day. Flooding concerns may increase where repeated rounds of storms occur. The spotter information statement for North and Central Texas. Spotter activation is not likely today or tonight, but any reports of hazardous weather to the National Weather Services are appreciated. The Dallas-Fort Worth climate summary for yesterday, May 25, 2026. Yesterday's high temperature was 88 degrees and the low 66 degrees. 0.03 inches of precipitation fell yesterday, which brings the monthly total to 2.55 inches. The total precipitation for the year now stands at 12.77 inches. There were no heating degree days yesterday and there were 12 cooling degree days yesterday. The normal high temperature for today is 87 degrees, and the normal low is 68. The record high for today is 99, which occurred in 1980, and the record low is 50, which occurred in 1901. Sunrise today is at 6:23 a.m. and sunset is at 8:28 p.m. The ultraviolet index forecast for May 26th is 9, or very high. The current time is 10 a.m. Central Daylight Time. 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The following

reports of weather temperature and wind were made at 9 a.m. Elsewhere around the region, Wichita Falls, fair, 70, east at 9. Abilene, fair, 72, south at 13. Waco, fair, 71, east at 3. Once again at 9 a.m. Now let's check on your local forecast for the Dallas-Fort Worth Metroplex. Today, mostly sunny with a 40% chance of showers and thunderstorms. Highs in the upper 80s. Southeast winds around 5 miles an hour. Tonight, partly cloudy in the evening. A chance of thunderstorms. Showers. Lows in the upper 60s. Southeast winds around 5 miles an hour. Chance of rain 90%. Wednesday, mostly cloudy with a chance of thunderstorms. Showers likely in the morning, then a chance of showers in the afternoon. Highs in the lower 80s. South winds around 5 miles an hour. Chance of rain 70%. Wednesday night, mostly cloudy. A chance of showers and thunderstorms in the evening, then a slight chance of showers and thunderstorms after midnight. Lows in the upper 60s. Southeast winds around 5 miles an hour. Chance of rain 50%. And now the extended forecast. Thursday, mostly sunny with a chance of showers. A slight chance of thunderstorms in the morning, then a chance of thunderstorms in the afternoon. Highs in the mid-80s. South winds around 5 miles an hour, becoming northeast in the afternoon. Chance of rain 40%. Thursday night, partly cloudy with a 40% chance of showers and thunderstorms. Lows around 70. Friday, mostly sunny. A chance of showers and thunderstorms in the morning, then a slight chance of showers and thunderstorms in the afternoon. Highs in the upper 80s. Chance of rain 40%. Friday night, mostly clear in the evening, then becoming partly cloudy. A 20% chance of showers and thunderstorms. Lows in the lower 70s. Saturday, partly sunny. A slight chance of showers and thunderstorms in the morning, then a chance of showers and thunderstorms in the afternoon. Highs in the upper 80s. Chance of rain 30%. Saturday night, mostly cloudy in the evening, then becoming partly cloudy. A chance of showers. A chance of thunderstorms in the evening, then a slight chance of thunderstorms after midnight. Lows in the lower 70s. Chance of rain 40%. Sunday, partly sunny with a 40% chance of showers and thunderstorms. Highs in the mid-80s. Sunday night, partly cloudy with a chance of showers. A chance of thunderstorms in the evening, then a slight chance of thunderstorms after midnight. Lows in the upper 60s. Chance of rain 50%. Monday, partly sunny with a chance of showers with a slight chance of thunderstorms. Highs in the lower 80s. Chance of rain 40%. The forecast key messages for North and Central Texas. Widespread showers and thunderstorms are expected late Tuesday night into Wednesday. A few storms could be strong or severe, but locally heavy rainfall will be the main threat. Rain and storm chances will continue Thursday through the weekend, though coverage and timing will vary each day. Flooding concerns may increase where repeated rounds of storms occur. The spotter information statement for North and Central Texas. Spotter activation is not likely today or tonight, but any reports of hazardous weather to the National Weather Services are appreciated. The ultraviolet index forecast for May 26th is 9.

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1: The ultraviolet index forecast for May 26th is 9, or very high. The current time is 10:08 a.m. Central Daylight Time. 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The following reports of weather temperature and wind were made at 10 a.m. Elsewhere around the region, once again at 10 a.m. Now let's check on your local forecast for the Dallas-Fort Worth Metroplex. Today, mostly sunny with a 40% chance of showers and thunderstorms. Highs in the upper 80s. Southeast winds around 5 miles an hour. Tonight, partly cloudy in the evening. A chance of thunderstorms. Showers. Lows in the upper 60s. Southeast winds around 5 miles an hour. Chance of rain 90%. Wednesday, mostly cloudy with a chance of thunderstorms. Showers likely in the morning, then a chance of showers in the afternoon. Highs in the lower 80s. South winds around 5 miles an hour. Chance of rain 70%. Wednesday night, mostly cloudy. A chance of showers and thunderstorms in the evening, then a slight chance of showers and thunderstorms after midnight. Lows in the upper 60s. Southeast winds around 5 miles an hour. Chance of rain 50%. And now the extended forecast. Thursday, mostly sunny with a chance of showers. A slight chance of thunderstorms in the morning, then a chance of thunderstorms in the afternoon. Highs in the mid-80s. South winds around 5 miles an hour, becoming northeast in the afternoon. Chance of rain 40%. Thursday night, partly cloudy with a 40% chance of showers and thunderstorms. Lows around 70. Friday, mostly sunny. A chance of showers and thunderstorms in the morning, then a slight chance of showers and thunderstorms in the afternoon. Highs in the upper 80s. Chance of rain 40%. Friday night, mostly clear in the evening, then becoming partly cloudy,

20% chance of showers and thunderstorms. Lows in the lower 70s. Saturday, partly sunny. A slight chance of showers and thunderstorms in the morning, then a chance of showers and thunderstorms in the afternoon. Highs in the upper 80s. Chance of rain 30%. Saturday night, mostly cloudy in the evening, then becoming partly cloudy. A chance of showers. A chance of thunderstorms in the evening, then a slight chance of thunderstorms after midnight. Lows in the lower 70s. Chance of rain 40%. Sunday, partly sunny with a 40% chance of showers and thunderstorms. Highs in the mid-80s. Sunday night, partly cloudy with a chance of showers. A chance of thunderstorms in the evening, then a slight chance of thunderstorms after midnight. Lows in the upper 60s. Chance of rain 50%. Monday, partly sunny with a chance of showers with a slight chance of thunderstorms. Highs in the lower 80s. Chance of rain 40%. The forecast key messages for North and Central Texas. Widespread showers and thunderstorms are expected late Tuesday night into Wednesday. A few storms could be strong or severe, but locally heavy rainfall will be the main threat. Rain and storm chances will continue Thursday through the weekend, though coverage and timing will vary each day. Flooding concerns may increase where repeated rounds of storms occur. The spotter information statement for North and Central Texas. Spotter activation is not likely today or tonight, but any reports of hazardous weather to the National Weather Services are appreciated. The ultraviolet index forecast for May 26th is 9, or very high. The current time is 10:12 a.m. Central Daylight Time. 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Serving the Dallas-Fort Worth listening area. The following reports of weather temperature and wind were made at 10 a.m. Elsewhere around the region, once again at 10 a.m. Now let's check on your local forecast for the Dallas-Fort Worth Metroplex. Today, mostly sunny with a 40% chance of showers and thunderstorms. Highs in the upper 80s. Southeast winds around 5 miles an hour. Tonight, partly cloudy in the evening. A chance of thunderstorms. Showers. Lows in the upper 60s. Southeast winds around 5 miles an hour. Chance of rain 90%. Wednesday, mostly cloudy with a chance of thunderstorms. Showers likely in the morning, then a chance of showers in the afternoon. Highs in the lower 80s. South winds around 5 miles an hour. Chance of rain 70%. Wednesday night, mostly cloudy. A chance of showers and thunderstorms in the evening, then a slight chance of showers and thunderstorms after midnight. Lows in the upper 60s. Southeast winds around 5 miles an hour. Chance of rain 50%. And now the extended forecast. Thursday, mostly sunny with a chance of showers. A slight chance of thunderstorms in the morning, then a chance of thunderstorms in the afternoon. Highs in the mid-80s. South winds around 5 miles an hour, becoming northeast in the afternoon. Chance of rain 40%. Thursday night, partly cloudy with a 40% chance of showers and thunderstorms. Lows around 70. Friday, mostly sunny. A chance of showers and thunderstorms in the morning, then a slight chance of showers and thunderstorms in the afternoon. Highs in the upper 80s. Chance of rain 40%. Friday night, mostly clear in the evening, then becoming partly cloudy. A 20% chance of showers and thunderstorms. Lows in the lower 70s. Saturday, partly sunny. A slight chance of showers and thunderstorms in the morning, then a chance of showers and thunderstorms in the afternoon. Highs in the upper 80s. Chance of rain 30%. Saturday night, mostly cloudy in the evening, then becoming partly cloudy. A chance of showers. A chance of thunderstorms in the evening, then a slight chance of thunderstorms after midnight. Lows in the lower 70s. Chance of rain 40%. Sunday, partly sunny with a 40% chance of showers and thunderstorms. Highs in the mid-80s.

Sunday night, partly cloudy with a chance of showers. A chance of thunderstorms in the evening, then a slight chance of thunderstorms after midnight. Lows in the upper 60s. Chance of rain 50%. Monday, partly sunny with a chance of showers with a slight chance of thunderstorms. Highs in the lower 80s. Chance of rain 40%. The forecast key messages for North and Central Texas. Widespread showers and thunderstorms are expected late Tuesday night into Wednesday. A few storms could be strong or severe, but locally heavy rainfall will be the main threat. Rain and storm chances will continue Thursday through the weekend, though coverage and timing will vary each day. Flooding concerns may increase where repeated rounds of storms occur. The spotter information statement for North and Central Texas. Spotter activation is not likely today or tonight, but any reports of hazardous weather to the National Weather Services are appreciated. The ultraviolet index forecast for May 26th is 9, or very high. The current time is 10:16 a.m. Central Daylight Time. 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Serving the Dallas-Fort Worth listening area. The following reports of weather temperature and wind were made at 10 a.m. Elsewhere around the region, once again at 10 a.m. Now let's check on your local forecast for the Dallas-Fort Worth Metroplex. Today, mostly sunny with a 40% chance of showers and thunderstorms. Highs in the upper 80s. Southeast winds around 5 miles an hour. Tonight, partly cloudy in the evening. A chance of thunderstorms. Showers. Lows in the upper 60s. Southeast winds around 5 miles an hour. Chance of rain 90%. Wednesday, mostly cloudy with a chance of thunderstorms. Showers likely in the morning, then a chance of showers in the afternoon. Highs in the lower 80s. South winds around 5 miles an hour. Chance of rain 70%. Wednesday night, mostly cloudy. A chance of showers and thunderstorms in the evening, then a slight chance of showers and thunderstorms after midnight. Lows in the upper 60s. Southeast winds around 5 miles an hour. Chance of rain 50%. And now the extended forecast. Thursday, mostly sunny with a chance of showers. A slight chance of thunderstorms in the morning, then a chance of thunderstorms in the afternoon. Highs in the mid-80s. South winds around 5 miles an hour, becoming northeast in the afternoon. Chance of rain 40%. Thursday night, partly cloudy with a 40% chance of showers and thunderstorms. Lows around 70. Friday, mostly sunny. A chance of showers and thunderstorms in the morning, then a slight chance of showers and thunderstorms in the afternoon. Highs in the upper 80s. Chance of rain 40%. Friday night, mostly clear in the evening, then becoming partly cloudy. A 20% chance of showers and thunderstorms. Lows in the lower 70s. Saturday, partly sunny. A slight chance of showers and thunderstorms in the morning, then a chance of showers and thunderstorms in the afternoon. Highs in the upper 80s. Chance of rain 30%. Saturday night, mostly cloudy in the evening, then becoming partly cloudy. A chance of showers. A chance of thunderstorms in the evening, then a slight chance of thunderstorms after midnight. Lows in the lower 70s. Chance of rain 40%. Sunday, partly sunny with a 40% chance of showers and thunderstorms. Highs in the mid-80s. Sunday night, partly cloudy with a chance of showers. A chance of thunderstorms in the evening, then a slight chance of thunderstorms after midnight. Lows in the upper 60s. Chance of rain 50%. Monday, partly sunny with a chance of showers with a slight chance of thunderstorms. Highs in the lower 80s. Chance of rain 40%. The forecast key messages for North and Central Texas. Widespread showers and thunderstorms are expected late Tuesday night into Wednesday. A few storms could be strong or severe, but locally heavy rainfall will be the main threat. Rain and storm chances will continue Thursday through the

fuel coverage and timing will vary each day. Flooding concerns may increase where repeated rounds of storms occur. The spotter information statement for North and Central Texas. Spotter activation is not likely today or tonight, but any reports of hazardous weather to the National Weather Services are appreciated. The ultraviolet index forecast for May 26th is 9, or very high. The current time is 10:21 a.m. Central Daylight Time. 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Serving the Dallas-Fort Worth listening area. The following reports of weather temperature and wind were made at 10 a.m. Elsewhere around the region, once again at 10 a.m. Now let's check on your local forecast for the Dallas-Fort Worth Metroplex. Today, mostly sunny with a 40% chance of showers and thunderstorms. Highs in the upper 80s. Southeast winds around 5 miles an hour. Tonight, partly cloudy in the evening. A chance of thunderstorms. Showers. Lows in the upper 60s. Southeast winds around 5 miles an hour. Chance of rain 90%. Wednesday, mostly cloudy with a chance of thunderstorms. Showers likely in the morning, then a chance of showers in the afternoon. Highs in the lower 80s. South winds around 5 miles an hour. Chance of rain 70%. Wednesday night, mostly cloudy. A chance of showers and thunderstorms in the evening, then a slight chance of showers and thunderstorms after midnight. Lows in the upper 60s. Southeast winds around 5 miles an hour. Chance of rain 50%. And now the extended forecast. Thursday, mostly sunny with a chance of showers. A slight chance of thunderstorms in the morning, then a chance of thunderstorms in the afternoon. Highs in the mid-80s. South winds around 5 miles an hour, becoming northeast in the afternoon. Chance of rain 40%. Thursday night, partly cloudy with a 40% chance of showers and thunderstorms. Lows around 70. Friday, mostly sunny. A chance of showers and thunderstorms in the morning, then a slight chance of showers and thunderstorms in the afternoon. Highs in the upper 80s. Chance of rain 40%. Friday night, mostly clear in the evening, then becoming partly cloudy. A 20% chance of showers and thunderstorms. Lows in the lower 70s. Saturday, partly sunny. A slight chance of showers and thunderstorms in the morning, then a chance of showers and thunderstorms in the afternoon. Highs in the upper 80s. Chance of rain 30%. Saturday night, mostly cloudy in the evening, then becoming partly cloudy. A chance of showers. A chance of thunderstorms in the evening, then a slight chance of thunderstorms after midnight. Lows in the lower 70s. Chance of rain 40%. Sunday, partly sunny with a 40% chance of showers and thunderstorms. Highs in the mid-80s. Sunday night, partly cloudy with a chance of showers. A chance of thunderstorms in the evening, then a slight chance of thunderstorms after midnight. Lows in the upper 60s. Chance of rain 50%. Monday, partly sunny with a chance of showers with a slight chance of thunderstorms. Highs in the lower 80s. Chance of rain 40%. The forecast key messages for North and Central Texas. Widespread showers and thunderstorms are expected late Tuesday night into Wednesday. A few storms could be strong or severe, but locally heavy rainfall will be the main threat. Rain and storm chances will continue Thursday through the weekend, though coverage and timing will vary each day. Flooding concerns may increase where repeated rounds of storms occur. The spotter information statement for North and Central Texas. Spotter activation is not likely today or tonight, but any reports of hazardous weather to the National Weather Services are appreciated. The ultraviolet index forecast for May 26th is 9, or very high. The current time is 10:25 a.m. Central Daylight Time. 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

The following reports of weather, temperature, and wind were made at 10 a.m. Elsewhere around the region, once again at 10 a.m. Now let's check on your local forecast for the Dallas-Fort Worth Metroplex. Today, mostly sunny with a 40% chance of showers and thunderstorms. Highs in the upper 80s. Southeast winds around 5 miles an hour. Tonight, partly cloudy in the evening. A chance of thunderstorms. Showers. Lows in the upper 60s. Southeast winds around 5 miles an hour. Chance of rain 90%. Wednesday, mostly cloudy with a chance of thunderstorms. Showers likely in the morning, then a chance of showers in the afternoon. Highs in the lower 80s. South winds around 5 miles an hour. Chance of rain 70%. Wednesday night, mostly cloudy. A chance of showers and thunderstorms in the evening, then a slight chance of showers and thunderstorms after midnight. Lows in the upper 60s. Southeast winds around 5 miles an hour. Chance of rain 50%. And now the extended forecast. Thursday, mostly sunny with a chance of showers. A slight chance of thunderstorms in the morning, then a chance of thunderstorms in the afternoon. Highs in the mid-80s. South winds around 5 miles an hour, becoming northeast in the afternoon. Chance of rain 40%. Thursday night, partly cloudy with a 40% chance of showers and thunderstorms. Lows around 70. Friday, mostly sunny. A chance of showers and thunderstorms in the morning, then a slight chance of showers and thunderstorms in the afternoon. Highs in the upper 80s. Chance of rain 40%. Friday night, mostly clear in the evening, then becoming partly cloudy. A 20% chance of showers and thunderstorms. Lows in the lower 70s. Saturday, partly sunny. A slight chance of showers and thunderstorms in the morning, then a chance of showers and thunderstorms in the afternoon. Highs in the upper 80s. Chance of rain 30%. Saturday night, mostly cloudy in the evening, then becoming partly cloudy. A chance of showers. A chance of thunderstorms in the evening, then a slight chance of thunderstorms after midnight. Lows in the lower 70s. Chance of rain 40%. Sunday, partly sunny with a 40% chance of showers and thunderstorms. Highs in the mid-80s. Sunday night, partly cloudy with a chance of showers. A chance of thunderstorms in the evening, then a slight chance of thunderstorms after midnight. Lows in the upper 60s. Chance of rain 50%. Monday, partly sunny with a chance of showers with a slight chance of thunderstorms. Highs in the lower 80s. Chance of rain 40%. The forecast key messages for North and Central Texas. Widespread showers and thunderstorms are expected late Tuesday night into Wednesday. A few storms could be strong or severe, but locally heavy rainfall will be the main threat. Rain and storm chances will continue Thursday through the weekend, though coverage and timing will vary each day. Flooding concerns may increase where repeated rounds of storms occur. The spotter information statement for North and Central Texas. Spotter activation is not likely today or tonight, but any reports of hazardous weather to the National Weather Services are appreciated. The ultraviolet index forecast for May 26th is 9, or very high. The current time is 10:29 a.m. Central Daylight Time. 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The following reports of weather, temperature, and wind were made at 10 a.m. Elsewhere around the region, once again at 10 a.m. Now let's check on your local forecast for the Dallas-Fort Worth Metroplex. Today, mostly sunny with a 40% chance of showers and thunderstorms. Highs in the upper 80s. Southeast winds around 5 miles an hour. Tonight, partly cloudy in the evening. A chance of thunderstorms. Showers. Lows in the upper 60s. Southeast winds around 5 miles an hour. Chance of rain 90%. Wednesday, mostly cloudy with a chance of thunderstorms.

showers likely in the morning, then a chance of showers in the afternoon. Highs in the lower 80s. South winds around 5 miles an hour. Chance of rain 70%. Wednesday night, mostly cloudy. A chance of showers and thunderstorms in the evening, then a slight chance of showers and thunderstorms after midnight. Lows in the upper 60s. Southeast winds around 5 miles an hour. Chance of rain 50%. And now the extended forecast. Thursday, mostly sunny with a chance of showers. A slight chance of thunderstorms in the morning, then a chance of thunderstorms in the afternoon. Highs in the mid-80s. South winds around 5 miles an hour, becoming northeast in the afternoon. Chance of rain 40%. Thursday night, partly cloudy with a 40% chance of showers and thunderstorms. Lows around 70. Friday, mostly sunny. A chance of showers and thunderstorms in the morning, then a slight chance of showers and thunderstorms in the afternoon. Highs in the upper 80s. Chance of rain 40%. Friday night, mostly clear in the evening, then becoming partly cloudy. A 20% chance of showers and thunderstorms. Lows in the lower 70s. Saturday, partly sunny. A slight chance of showers and thunderstorms in the morning, then a chance of showers and thunderstorms in the afternoon. Highs in the upper 80s. Chance of rain 30%. Saturday night, mostly cloudy in the evening, then becoming partly cloudy. A chance of showers. A chance of thunderstorms in the evening, then a slight chance of thunderstorms after midnight. Lows in the lower 70s. Chance of rain 40%. Sunday, partly sunny with a 40% chance of showers and thunderstorms. Highs in the mid-80s. Sunday night, partly cloudy with a chance of showers. A chance of thunderstorms in the evening, then a slight chance of thunderstorms after midnight. Lows in the upper 60s. Chance of rain 50%. Monday, partly sunny with a chance of showers with a slight chance of thunderstorms. Highs in the lower 80s. Chance of rain 40%. Monday, partly sunny with a chance of showers with a slight chance of thunderstorms. Highs in the lower 80s. Chance of rain 40%. The forecast key messages for North and Central Texas. Widespread showers and thunderstorms are expected late Tuesday night into Wednesday. A few storms could be strong or severe, but locally heavy rainfall will be the main threat. Rain and storm chances will continue Thursday through the weekend, though coverage and timing will vary each day. Flooding concerns may increase where repeated rounds of storms occur. The spotter information statement for North and Central Texas. Spotter activation is not likely today or tonight, but any reports of hazardous weather to the National Weather Services are appreciated. The ultraviolet index forecast for May 26th is 9, or very high. The current time is 10:33 a.m. Central Daylight Time. 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Serving the Dallas-Fort Worth listening area. The following reports of weather temperature and wind were made at 10 a.m. Elsewhere around the region, once again at 10 a.m. Now let's check on your local forecast for the Dallas-Fort Worth Metroplex. Today, mostly sunny with a 40% chance of showers and thunderstorms. Highs in the upper 80s. Southeast winds around 5 miles an hour. Tonight, partly cloudy in the evening. A chance of thunderstorms. Showers. Lows in the upper 60s. Southeast winds around 5 miles an hour. Chance of rain 90%. Wednesday, mostly cloudy with a chance of thunderstorms. Showers likely in the morning, then a chance of showers in the afternoon. Highs in the lower 80s. South winds around 5 miles an hour. Chance of rain 70%. Wednesday night, mostly cloudy. A chance of showers and thunderstorms in the evening, then a slight chance of showers and thunderstorms after midnight. Lows in the upper 60s. Southeast winds around 5 miles an hour. Chance of rain 50%. And now the extended forecast.

Thursday, mostly sunny with a chance of showers. A slight chance of thunderstorms in the morning, then a chance of thunderstorms in the afternoon. Highs in the mid-80s. South winds around 5 miles an hour, becoming northeast in the afternoon. Chance of rain 40%. Thursday night, partly cloudy with a 40% chance of showers and thunderstorms. Lows around 70. Friday, mostly sunny. A chance of showers and thunderstorms in the morning, then a slight chance of showers and thunderstorms in the afternoon. Highs in the upper 80s. Chance of rain 40%. Friday night, mostly clear in the evening, then becoming partly cloudy. A 20% chance of showers and thunderstorms. Lows in the lower 70s. Saturday, partly sunny. A slight chance of showers and thunderstorms in the morning, then a chance of showers and thunderstorms in the afternoon. Highs in the upper 80s. Chance of rain 30%. Saturday night, mostly cloudy in the evening, then becoming partly cloudy. A chance of showers. A chance of thunderstorms in the evening, then a slight chance of thunderstorms after midnight. Lows in the lower 70s. Chance of rain 40%. Sunday, partly sunny with a 40% chance of showers and thunderstorms. Highs in the mid-80s. Sunday night, partly cloudy with a chance of showers. A chance of thunderstorms in the evening, then a slight chance of thunderstorms after midnight. Lows in the upper 60s. Chance of rain 50%. Monday, partly sunny with a chance of showers with a slight chance of thunderstorms. Highs in the lower 80s. Chance of rain 40%. The forecast key messages for North and Central Texas. Widespread showers and thunderstorms are expected late Tuesday night into Wednesday. A few storms could be strong or severe, but locally heavy rainfall will be the main threat. Rain and storm chances will continue Thursday through the weekend, though coverage and timing will vary each day. Flooding concerns may increase where repeated rounds of storms occur. The spotter information statement for North and Central Texas. Spotter activation is not likely today or tonight, but any reports of hazardous weather to the National Weather Services are appreciated. The ultraviolet index forecast for May 26th is 9, or very high. The current time is 10:38 a.m. Central Daylight Time. 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Serving the Dallas-Fort Worth listening area. The following reports of weather temperature and wind were made at 10 a.m. Elsewhere around the region, once again at 10 a.m. Now let's check on your local forecast for the Dallas-Fort Worth Metroplex. Today, mostly sunny with a 40% chance of showers and thunderstorms. Highs in the upper 80s. Southeast winds around 5 miles an hour. Tonight, partly cloudy in the evening. A chance of thunderstorms. Showers. Lows in the upper 60s. Southeast winds around 5 miles an hour. Chance of rain 90%. Wednesday, mostly cloudy with a chance of thunderstorms. Showers likely in the morning, then a chance of showers in the afternoon. Highs in the lower 80s. South winds around 5 miles an hour. Chance of rain 70%. Wednesday night, mostly cloudy. A chance of showers and thunderstorms in the evening, then a slight chance of showers and thunderstorms after midnight. Lows in the upper 60s. Southeast winds around 5 miles an hour. Chance of rain 50%. And now the extended forecast. Thursday, mostly sunny with a chance of showers. A slight chance of thunderstorms in the morning, then a chance of thunderstorms in the afternoon. Highs in the mid-80s. South winds around 5 miles an hour, becoming northeast in the afternoon. Chance of rain 40%. Thursday night, partly cloudy with a 40% chance of showers and thunderstorms. Lows around 70. Friday, mostly sunny. A chance of showers and thunderstorms in the morning, then a slight chance of showers and thunderstorms in the afternoon. Highs in the upper 80s. Chance of rain 40%. Friday night, mostly clear in the evening, then becoming partly

a 20% chance of showers and thunderstorms. Lows in the lower 70s. Saturday, partly sunny. A slight chance of showers and thunderstorms in the morning, then a chance of showers and thunderstorms in the afternoon. Highs in the upper 80s. Chance of rain 30%. Saturday night, mostly cloudy in the evening, then becoming partly cloudy. A chance of showers. A chance of thunderstorms in the evening, then a slight chance of thunderstorms after midnight. Lows in the lower 70s. Chance of rain 40%. Sunday, partly sunny with a 40% chance of showers and thunderstorms. Highs in the mid-80s. Sunday night, partly cloudy with a chance of showers. A chance of thunderstorms in the evening, then a slight chance of thunderstorms after midnight. Lows in the upper 60s. Chance of rain 50%. Monday, partly sunny with a chance of showers with a slight chance of thunderstorms. Highs in the lower 80s. Chance of rain 40%. The forecast key messages for North and Central Texas. Widespread showers and thunderstorms are expected late Tuesday night into Wednesday. A few storms could be strong or severe, but locally heavy rainfall will be the main threat. Rain and storm chances will continue Thursday through the weekend, though coverage and timing will vary each day. Flooding concerns may increase where repeated rounds of storms occur. The spotter information statement for North and Central Texas. Spotter activation is not likely today or tonight, but any reports of hazardous weather to the National Weather Services are appreciated. The ultraviolet index forecast for May 26th is 9, or very high. The current time is 10:42 a.m. Central Daylight Time. 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The following reports of weather temperature and wind were made at 10 a.m. Elsewhere around the region, once again at 10 a.m. Now let's check on your local forecast for the Dallas-Fort Worth Metroplex. Today, mostly sunny with a 40% chance of showers and thunderstorms. Highs in the upper 80s. Southeast winds around 5 miles an hour. Tonight, partly cloudy in the evening. A chance of thunderstorms. Showers. Lows in the upper 60s. Southeast winds around 5 miles an hour. Chance of rain 90%. Wednesday, mostly cloudy with a chance of thunderstorms. Showers likely in the morning, then a chance of showers in the afternoon. Highs in the lower 80s. South winds around 5 miles an hour. Chance of rain 70%. Wednesday night, mostly cloudy. A chance of showers and thunderstorms in the evening, then a slight chance of showers and thunderstorms after midnight. Lows in the upper 60s. Southeast winds around 5 miles an hour. Chance of rain 50%. And now the extended forecast. Thursday, mostly sunny with a chance of showers. A slight chance of thunderstorms in the morning, then a chance of thunderstorms in the afternoon. Highs in the mid-80s. South winds around 5 miles an hour, becoming northeast in the afternoon. Chance of rain 40%. Thursday night, partly cloudy with a 40% chance of showers and thunderstorms. Lows around 70. Friday, mostly sunny. A chance of showers and thunderstorms in the morning, then a slight chance of showers and thunderstorms in the afternoon. Highs in the upper 80s. Chance of rain 40%. Friday night, mostly clear in the evening, then becoming partly cloudy. A 20% chance of showers and thunderstorms. Lows in the lower 70s. Saturday, partly sunny. A slight chance of showers and thunderstorms in the morning, then a chance of showers and thunderstorms in the afternoon. Highs in the upper 80s. Chance of rain 30%. Saturday night, mostly cloudy in the evening, then becoming partly cloudy. A chance of showers. A chance of thunderstorms in the evening, then a slight chance of thunderstorms after midnight. Lows in the lower 70s. Chance of rain 40%. Sunday, partly sunny with a 40% chance of showers and thunderstorms.

programs will continue Thursday through the weekend, though coverage and timing will vary each day. Flooding concerns may increase where repeated rounds of storms occur. The spotter information statement for North and Central Texas. Spotter activation is not likely today or tonight, but any reports of hazardous weather to the National Weather Services are appreciated. The ultraviolet index forecast for May 26th is 9, or very high. The current time is 10:46 a.m. Central Daylight Time. 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Serving the Dallas-Fort Worth listening area. The following reports of weather temperature and wind were made at 10 a.m. Elsewhere around the region, once again at 10 a.m. Now let's check on your local forecast for the Dallas-Fort Worth Metroplex. Today, mostly sunny with a 40% chance of showers and thunderstorms. Highs in the upper 80s. Southeast winds around 5 miles an hour. Tonight, partly cloudy in the evening. A chance of thunderstorms. Showers. Lows in the upper 60s. Southeast winds around 5 miles an hour. Chance of rain 90%. Wednesday, mostly cloudy with a chance of thunderstorms. Showers likely in the morning, then a chance of showers in the afternoon. Highs in the lower 80s. South winds around 5 miles an hour. Chance of rain 70%. Wednesday night, mostly cloudy. A chance of showers and thunderstorms in the evening, then a slight chance of showers and thunderstorms after midnight. Lows in the upper 60s. Southeast winds around 5 miles an hour. Chance of rain 50%. And now the extended forecast. Thursday, mostly sunny with a chance of showers. A slight chance of thunderstorms in the morning, then a chance of thunderstorms in the afternoon. Highs in the mid-80s. South winds around 5 miles an hour, becoming northeast in the afternoon. Chance of rain 40%. Thursday night, partly cloudy with a 40% chance of showers and thunderstorms. Lows around 70. Friday, mostly sunny. A chance of showers and thunderstorms in the morning, then a slight chance of showers and thunderstorms in the afternoon. Highs in the upper 80s. Chance of rain 40%. Friday night, mostly clear in the evening, then becoming partly cloudy. A 20% chance of showers and thunderstorms. Lows in the lower 70s. Saturday, partly sunny. A slight chance of showers and thunderstorms in the morning, then a chance of showers and thunderstorms in the afternoon. Highs in the upper 80s. Chance of rain 30%. Saturday night, mostly cloudy in the evening, then becoming partly cloudy. A chance of showers. A chance of thunderstorms in the evening, then a slight chance of thunderstorms after midnight. Lows in the lower 70s. Chance of rain 40%. Sunday, partly sunny with a 40% chance of showers and thunderstorms. Highs in the mid-80s. Sunday night, partly cloudy with a chance of showers. A chance of thunderstorms in the evening, then a slight chance of thunderstorms after midnight. Lows in the upper 60s. Chance of rain 50%. Monday, partly sunny with a chance of showers with a slight chance of thunderstorms. Highs in the lower 80s. Chance of rain 40%. The forecast key messages for North and Central Texas. Widespread showers and thunderstorms are expected late Tuesday night into Wednesday. A few storms could be strong or severe, but locally heavy rainfall will be the main threat. Rain and storm chances will continue Thursday through the weekend, though coverage and timing will vary each day. Flooding concerns may increase where repeated rounds of storms occur. The spotter information statement for North and Central Texas. Spotter activation is not likely today or tonight, but any reports of hazardous weather to the National Weather Services are appreciated. The ultraviolet index forecast for May 26th is 9, or very high. The current time is 10:51 a.m. Central Daylight Time. 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

The following reports of weather, temperature, and wind were made at 10 a.m. Elsewhere around the region, once again at 10 a.m. Now let's check on your local forecast for the Dallas-Fort Worth Metroplex. Today, mostly sunny with a 40% chance of showers and thunderstorms. Highs in the upper 80s. Southeast winds around 5 miles an hour. Tonight, partly cloudy in the evening. A chance of thunderstorms. Showers. Lows in the upper 60s. Southeast winds around 5 miles an hour. Chance of rain 90%. Wednesday, mostly cloudy with a chance of thunderstorms. Showers likely in the morning, then a chance of showers in the afternoon. Highs in the lower 80s. South winds around 5 miles an hour. Chance of rain 70%. Wednesday night, mostly cloudy. A chance of showers and thunderstorms in the evening, then a slight chance of showers and thunderstorms after midnight. Lows in the upper 60s. Southeast winds around 5 miles an hour. Chance of rain 50%. And now the extended forecast. Thursday, mostly sunny with a chance of showers. A slight chance of thunderstorms in the morning, then a chance of thunderstorms in the afternoon. Highs in the mid-80s. South winds around 5 miles an hour, becoming northeast in the afternoon. Chance of rain 40%. Thursday night, partly cloudy with a 40% chance of showers and thunderstorms. Lows around 70. Friday, mostly sunny. A chance of showers and thunderstorms in the morning, then a slight chance of showers and thunderstorms in the afternoon. Highs in the upper 80s. Chance of rain 40%. Friday night, mostly clear in the evening, then becoming partly cloudy. A 20% chance of showers and thunderstorms. Lows in the lower 70s. Saturday, partly sunny. A slight chance of showers and thunderstorms in the morning, then a chance of showers and thunderstorms in the afternoon. Highs in the upper 80s. Chance of rain 30%. Saturday night, mostly cloudy in the evening, then becoming partly cloudy. A chance of showers. A chance of thunderstorms in the evening, then a slight chance of thunderstorms after midnight. Lows in the lower 70s. Chance of rain 40%. Sunday, partly sunny with a 40% chance of showers and thunderstorms. Highs in the mid-80s. Sunday night, partly cloudy with a chance of showers. A chance of thunderstorms in the evening, then a slight chance of thunderstorms after midnight. Lows in the upper 60s. Chance of rain 50%. Monday, partly sunny with a chance of showers with a slight chance of thunderstorms. Highs in the lower 80s. Chance of rain 40%. The forecast key messages for North and Central Texas. Widespread showers and thunderstorms are expected late Tuesday night into Wednesday. A few storms could be strong or severe, but locally heavy rainfall will be the main threat. Rain and storm chances will continue Thursday through the weekend, though coverage and timing will vary each day. Flooding concerns may increase where repeated rounds of storms occur. The spotter information statement for North and Central Texas. Spotter activation is not likely today or tonight, but any reports of hazardous weather to the National Weather Services are appreciated. The ultraviolet index forecast for May 26th is 9, or very high. The current time is 10:55 a.m. Central Daylight Time. 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The following reports of weather, temperature, and wind were made at 10 a.m. Elsewhere around the region, once again at 10 a.m. Now let's check on your local forecast for the Dallas-Fort Worth Metroplex. Today, mostly sunny with a 40% chance of showers and thunderstorms. Highs in the upper 80s. Southeast winds around 5 miles an hour. Tonight, partly cloudy in the evening. A chance of thunderstorms. Showers. Lows in the upper 60s. Southeast winds around 5 miles an hour. Chance of rain 90%. Wednesday, mostly cloudy with a chance of

storms. Showers likely in the morning, then a chance of showers in the afternoon. Highs in the lower 80s. South winds around 5 miles an hour. Chance of rain 70%. Wednesday night, mostly cloudy. A chance of showers and thunderstorms in the evening, then a slight chance of showers and thunderstorms after midnight. Lows in the upper 60s. Southeast winds around 5 miles an hour. Chance of rain 50%. And now the extended forecast. Thursday, mostly sunny with a chance of showers. A slight chance of thunderstorms in the morning, then a chance of thunderstorms in the afternoon. Highs in the mid-80s. South winds around 5 miles an hour, becoming northeast in the afternoon. Chance of rain 40%. Thursday night, partly cloudy with a 40% chance of showers and thunderstorms. Lows around 70. Friday, mostly sunny. A chance of showers and thunderstorms in the morning, then a slight chance of showers and thunderstorms in the afternoon. Highs in the upper 80s. Chance of rain 40%. Friday night, mostly clear in the evening, then becoming partly cloudy. A 20% chance of showers and thunderstorms. Lows in the lower 70s. Saturday, partly sunny. A slight chance of showers and thunderstorms in the morning, then a chance of showers and thunderstorms in the afternoon. Highs in the upper 80s. Chance of rain 30%. Saturday night, mostly cloudy in the evening, then becoming partly cloudy. A chance of showers. A chance of thunderstorms in the evening, then a slight chance of thunderstorms after midnight. Lows in the lower 70s. Chance of rain 40%. Sunday, partly sunny with a 40% chance of showers and thunderstorms. Highs in the mid-80s. Sunday night, partly cloudy with a chance of showers. A chance of thunderstorms in the evening, then a slight chance of thunderstorms after midnight. Lows in the upper 60s. Chance of rain 50%. Monday, partly sunny with a chance of showers with a slight chance of thunderstorms. Highs in the lower 80s. Chance of rain 40%. The forecast key messages for North and Central Texas. Widespread showers and thunderstorms are expected late Tuesday night into Wednesday. A few storms could be strong or severe, but locally heavy rainfall will be the main threat. Rain and storm chances will continue Thursday through the weekend, though coverage and timing will vary each day. Flooding concerns may increase where repeated rounds of storms occur. The spotter information statement for North and Central Texas. Spotter activation is not likely today or tonight, but any reports of hazardous weather to the National Weather Services are appreciated. The ultraviolet index forecast for May 26th is 9, or very high. The current time is 10:59 a.m. Central Daylight Time. 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The following reports of weather temperature and wind were made at 10 a.m. Elsewhere around the region, once again at 10 a.m. Now let's check on your local forecast for the Dallas-Fort Worth Metroplex. Today, mostly sunny with a 40% chance of showers and thunderstorms. Highs in the upper 80s. Southeast winds around 5 miles an hour. Tonight, partly cloudy in the evening. A chance of thunderstorms. Showers. Lows in the upper 60s. Southeast winds around 5 miles an hour. Chance of rain 90%. Wednesday, mostly cloudy with a chance of thunderstorms. Showers likely in the morning, then a chance of showers in the afternoon. Highs in the lower 80s. South winds around 5 miles an hour. Chance of rain 70%. Wednesday night, mostly cloudy. A chance of showers and thunderstorms in the evening, then a slight chance of showers and thunderstorms after midnight. Lows in the upper 60s. Southeast winds around 5 miles an hour. Chance of rain 50%. And now the extended forecast. Thursday, mostly sunny with a chance of showers. A slight chance of thunderstorms in the morning, then a chance of thunderstorms in the afternoon.

Highs in the mid-80s. South winds around 5 miles an hour, becoming northeast in the afternoon. Chance of rain 40%. Thursday night, partly cloudy with a 40% chance of showers and thunderstorms. Lows around 70. Friday, mostly sunny. A chance of showers and thunderstorms in the morning, then a slight chance of showers and thunderstorms in the afternoon. Highs in the upper 80s. Chance of rain 40%. Friday night, mostly clear in the evening, then becoming partly cloudy. A 20% chance of showers and thunderstorms. Lows in the lower 70s. Saturday, partly sunny. A slight chance of showers and thunderstorms in the morning, then a chance of showers and thunderstorms in the afternoon. Highs in the upper 80s. Chance of rain 30%. Saturday night, mostly cloudy in the evening, then becoming partly cloudy. A chance of showers. A chance of thunderstorms in the evening, then a slight chance of thunderstorms after midnight. Lows in the lower 70s. Chance of rain 40%. Sunday, partly sunny with a 40% chance of showers and thunderstorms. Highs in the mid-80s. Sunday night, partly cloudy with a chance of showers. A chance of thunderstorms in the evening, then a slight chance of thunderstorms after midnight. Lows in the upper 60s. Chance of rain 50%. Monday, partly sunny with a chance of showers with a slight chance of thunderstorms. Highs in the lower 80s. Chance of rain 40%. The forecast key messages for North and Central Texas. Widespread showers and thunderstorms are expected late Tuesday night into Wednesday. A few storms could be strong or severe, but locally heavy rainfall will be the main threat. Rain and storm chances will continue Thursday through the weekend, though coverage and timing will vary each day. Flooding concerns may increase where repeated rounds of storms occur. The spotter information statement for North and Central Texas. Spotter activation is not likely today or tonight, but any reports of hazardous weather to the National Weather Services are appreciated. The ultraviolet index forecast for May 26th is 9, or very high. The current time is 11:03 a.m. Central Daylight Time. 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The following reports of weather temperature and wind were made at 11 a.m. DFW Airport, mostly sunny, 79, dew point 67, relative humidity 66%, wind southeast at 6, pressure 29.90 inches and falling. Dallas Love Field, mostly sunny, 80, variable at 3. Fort Worth Meacham, mostly sunny, 79, east at 5. Arlington, mostly sunny, 79, calm. McKinney, partly sunny, 78, south at 7. Denton, sunny, 81, south at 9. Elsewhere around the region, Wichita Falls, mostly sunny, 80, southeast at 8. Abilene, mostly sunny, 78, southeast at 18, gusting to 28. Waco, sunny, 79, east at 5. Tyler, sunny, 81, south at 7. Once again at 11 a.m., DFW Airport, mostly sunny, 79, southeast at 6. Now let's check on your local forecast for the Dallas-Fort Worth Metroplex. Today, mostly sunny with a 40% chance of showers and thunderstorms. Highs in the upper 80s. Southeast winds around 5 miles an hour. Tonight, partly cloudy in the evening. A chance of thunderstorms. Showers. Lows in the upper 60s. Southeast winds around 5 miles an hour. Chance of rain 90%. Wednesday, mostly cloudy with a chance of thunderstorms. Showers likely in the morning, then a chance of showers in the afternoon. Highs in the lower 80s. South winds around 5 miles an hour. Chance of rain 70%. Wednesday night, mostly cloudy. A chance of showers and thunderstorms in the evening, then a slight chance of showers and thunderstorms after midnight. Lows in the upper 60s. Southeast winds around 5 miles

chance of rain 50%. And now the extended forecast. Thursday, mostly sunny with a chance of showers. A slight chance of thunderstorms in the morning, then a chance of thunderstorms in the afternoon. Highs in the mid-80s. South winds around 5 miles an hour, becoming northeast in the afternoon. Chance of rain 40%. Thursday night, partly cloudy with a 40% chance of showers and thunderstorms. Lows around 70. Friday, mostly sunny. A chance of showers and thunderstorms in the morning, then a slight chance of showers and thunderstorms in the afternoon. Highs in the upper 80s. Chance of rain 40%. Friday night, mostly clear in the evening, then becoming partly cloudy. A 20% chance of showers and thunderstorms. Lows in the lower 70s. Saturday, partly sunny. A slight chance of showers and thunderstorms in the morning, then a chance of showers and thunderstorms in the afternoon. Highs in the upper 80s. Chance of rain 30%. Saturday night, mostly cloudy in the evening, then becoming partly cloudy. A chance of showers. A chance of thunderstorms in the evening, then a slight chance of thunderstorms after midnight. Lows in the lower 70s. Chance of rain 40%. Sunday, partly sunny with a 40% chance of showers and thunderstorms. Highs in the mid-80s. Sunday night, partly cloudy with a chance of showers. A chance of thunderstorms in the evening, then a slight chance of thunderstorms after midnight. Lows in the upper 60s. Chance of rain 50%. Monday, partly sunny with a chance of showers with a slight chance of thunderstorms. Highs in the lower 80s. Chance of rain 40%. The forecast key messages for North and Central Texas. Widespread showers and thunderstorms are expected late Tuesday night into Wednesday. A few storms could be strong or severe, but locally heavy rainfall will be the main threat. Rain and storm chances will continue Thursday through the weekend, though coverage and timing will vary each day. Flooding concerns may increase where repeated rounds of storms occur. The spotter information statement for North and Central Texas. Spotter activation is not likely today or tonight, but any reports of hazardous weather to the National Weather Services are appreciated. The ultraviolet index forecast for May 26th is 9, or very high. The current time is 11:09 a.m. Central Daylight Time. 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The following reports of weather temperature and wind were made at 11 a.m. DFW Airport, mostly sunny, 79, dew point 67, relative humidity 66%, wind southeast at 6, pressure 29.90 inches and falling. Dallas Love Field, mostly sunny, 80, variable at 3. Fort Worth Meacham, mostly sunny, 79, east at 5. Arlington, mostly sunny, 79, calm. McKinney, partly sunny, 78, south at 7. Denton, sunny, 81, south at 9. Elsewhere around the region, Wichita Falls, mostly sunny, 80, southeast at 8. Abilene, mostly sunny, 78, southeast at 18, gusting to 28. Waco, sunny, 79, east at 5. Tyler, sunny, 81, south at 7. Once again at 11 a.m., DFW Airport, mostly sunny, 79, southeast at 6. Now let's check on your local forecast for the Dallas-Fort Worth Metroplex. Today, mostly sunny with a 40% chance of showers and thunderstorms. Highs in the upper 80s. Southeast winds around 5 miles an hour. Tonight, partly cloudy in the evening. A chance of thunderstorms. Showers. Lows in the upper 60s. Southeast winds around 5 miles an hour. Chance of rain 90%. Wednesday, mostly cloudy with a chance of thunderstorms. Showers likely in the morning, then a chance of showers in the afternoon. Highs in the lower 80s. South winds around 5 miles an hour. Chance of rain 70%.

Wednesday night, mostly cloudy. A chance of showers and thunderstorms in the evening, then a slight chance of showers and thunderstorms after midnight. Lows in the upper 60s. Southeast winds around 5 miles an hour. Chance of rain 50%. And now the extended forecast. Thursday, mostly sunny with a chance of showers. A slight chance of thunderstorms in the morning, then a chance of thunderstorms in the afternoon. Highs in the mid-80s. South winds around 5 miles an hour, becoming northeast in the afternoon. Chance of rain 40%. Thursday night, partly cloudy with a 40% chance of showers and thunderstorms. Lows around 70. Friday, mostly sunny. A chance of showers and thunderstorms in the morning, then a slight chance of showers and thunderstorms in the afternoon. Highs in the upper 80s. Chance of rain 40%. Friday night, mostly clear in the evening, then becoming partly cloudy. A 20% chance of showers and thunderstorms. Lows in the lower 70s. Saturday, partly sunny. A slight chance of showers and thunderstorms in the morning, then a chance of showers and thunderstorms in the afternoon. Highs in the upper 80s. Chance of rain 30%. Saturday night, mostly cloudy in the evening, then becoming partly cloudy. A chance of showers. A chance of thunderstorms in the evening, then a slight chance of thunderstorms after midnight. Lows in the lower 70s. Chance of rain 40%. Sunday, partly sunny with a 40% chance of showers and thunderstorms. Highs in the mid-80s. Sunday night, partly cloudy with a chance of showers. A chance of thunderstorms in the evening, then a slight chance of thunderstorms after midnight. Lows in the upper 60s. Chance of rain 50%. Monday, partly sunny with a chance of showers with a slight chance of thunderstorms. Highs in the lower 80s. Chance of rain 40%. The forecast key messages for North and Central Texas. Widespread showers and thunderstorms are expected late Tuesday night into Wednesday. A few storms could be strong or severe, but locally heavy rainfall will be the main threat. Rain and storm chances will continue Thursday through the weekend, though coverage and timing will vary each day. Flooding concerns may increase where repeated rounds of storms occur. The spotter information statement for North and Central Texas. Spotter activation is not likely today or tonight, but any reports of hazardous weather to the National Weather Services are appreciated. The ultraviolet index forecast for May 26th is 9, or very high. The current time is 11:14 a.m. Central Daylight Time. 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The following reports of weather temperature and wind were made at 11 a.m. DFW Airport, mostly sunny, 79, dew point 67, relative humidity 66%, wind southeast at 6, pressure 29.90 inches and falling. Dallas Love Field, mostly sunny, 80, variable at 3. Fort Worth Meacham, mostly sunny, 79, east at 5. Arlington, mostly sunny, 79, calm. McKinney, partly sunny, 78, south at 7. Denton, sunny, 81, south at 9. Elsewhere around the region, Wichita Falls, mostly sunny, 80, southeast at 8. Abilene, mostly sunny, 78, southeast at 18, gusting to 28. Waco, sunny, 79, east at 5. Tyler, sunny, 81, south at 7. Once again at 11 a.m., DFW Airport, mostly sunny, 79, southeast at 6. Now let's check on your local forecast for the Dallas-Fort Worth Metroplex. Today, mostly sunny with a 40% chance of showers and thunderstorms. Highs in the upper 80s. Southeast winds around 5 miles an hour. Tonight, partly cloudy in the evening. A chance of thunderstorms. Showers. Lows in the upper 60s. Southeast winds around 5 miles an hour. Chance of rain 90%. Wednesday, most

mostly cloudy with a chance of thunderstorms. Showers likely in the morning, then a chance of showers in the afternoon. Highs in the lower 80s. South winds around 5 miles an hour. Chance of rain 70%. Wednesday night, mostly cloudy. A chance of showers and thunderstorms in the evening, then a slight chance of showers and thunderstorms after midnight. Lows in the upper 60s. Southeast winds around 5 miles an hour. Chance of rain 50%. And now the extended forecast. Thursday, mostly sunny with a chance of showers. A slight chance of thunderstorms in the morning, then a chance of thunderstorms in the afternoon. Highs in the mid-80s. South winds around 5 miles an hour, becoming northeast in the afternoon. Chance of rain 40%. Thursday night, partly cloudy with a 40% chance of showers and thunderstorms. Lows around 70. Friday, mostly sunny. A chance of showers and thunderstorms in the morning, then a slight chance of showers and thunderstorms in the afternoon. Highs in the upper 80s. Chance of rain 40%. Friday night, mostly clear in the evening, then becoming partly cloudy. A 20% chance of showers and thunderstorms. Lows in the lower 70s. Saturday, partly sunny. A slight chance of showers and thunderstorms in the morning, then a chance of showers and thunderstorms in the afternoon. Highs in the upper 80s. Chance of rain 30%. Saturday night, mostly cloudy in the evening, then becoming partly cloudy. A chance of showers. A chance of thunderstorms in the evening, then a slight chance of thunderstorms after midnight. Lows in the lower 70s. Chance of rain 40%. Sunday, partly sunny with a 40% chance of showers and thunderstorms. Highs in the mid-80s. Sunday night, partly cloudy with a chance of showers. A chance of thunderstorms in the evening, then a slight chance of thunderstorms after midnight. Lows in the upper 60s. Chance of rain 50%. Monday, partly sunny with a chance of showers with a slight chance of thunderstorms. Highs in the lower 80s. Chance of rain 40%. The forecast key messages for North and Central Texas. Widespread showers and thunderstorms are expected late Tuesday night into Wednesday. A few storms could be strong or severe, but locally heavy rainfall will be the main threat. Rain and storm chances will continue Thursday through the weekend, though coverage and timing will vary each day. Flooding concerns may increase where repeated rounds of storms occur. The spotter information statement for North and Central Texas. Spotter activation is not likely today or tonight, but any reports of hazardous weather to the National Weather Services are appreciated. The ultraviolet index forecast for May 26th is 9, or very high. The current time is 11:19 a.m. Central Daylight Time. 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The following reports of weather temperature and wind were made at 11 a.m. DFW Airport, mostly sunny, 79, dew point 67, relative humidity 66%, wind southeast at 6, pressure 29.90 inches and falling. Dallas Love Field, mostly sunny, 80, variable at 3. Fort Worth Meacham, mostly sunny, 79, east at 5. Arlington, mostly sunny, 79, calm. McKinney, partly sunny, 78, south at 7. Denton, sunny, 81, south at 9. Elsewhere around the region, Wichita Falls, mostly sunny, 80, southeast at 8. Abilene, mostly sunny, 78, southeast at 18, gusting to 28. Waco, sunny, 79, east at 5. Tyler, sunny, 81, south at 7. Once again at 11 a.m., DFW Airport, mostly sunny, 79, southeast at 6. Now let's check on your local forecast for the Dallas-Fort Worth Metroplex. Today, mostly sunny with a 40% chance of showers and thunderstorms. Highs in the upper 80s. Southeast winds around 5 miles an hour. Tonight,

partly cloudy in the evening. A chance of thunderstorms. Showers. Lows in the upper 60s. Southeast winds around 5 miles an hour. Chance of rain 90%. Wednesday, mostly cloudy with a chance of thunderstorms. Showers likely in the morning, then a chance of showers in the afternoon. Highs in the lower 80s. South winds around 5 miles an hour. Chance of rain 70%. Wednesday night, mostly cloudy. A chance of showers and thunderstorms in the evening, then a slight chance of showers and thunderstorms after midnight. Lows in the upper 60s. Southeast winds around 5 miles an hour. Chance of rain 50%. And now the extended forecast. Thursday, mostly sunny with a chance of showers. A slight chance of thunderstorms in the morning, then a chance of thunderstorms in the afternoon. Highs in the mid-80s. South winds around 5 miles an hour, becoming northeast in the afternoon. Chance of rain 40%. Thursday night, partly cloudy with a 40% chance of showers and thunderstorms. Lows around 70. Friday, mostly sunny. A chance of showers and thunderstorms in the morning, then a slight chance of showers and thunderstorms in the afternoon. Highs in the upper 80s. Chance of rain 40%. Friday night, mostly clear in the evening, then becoming partly cloudy. A 20% chance of showers and thunderstorms. Lows in the lower 70s. Saturday, partly sunny. A slight chance of showers and thunderstorms in the morning, then a chance of showers and thunderstorms in the afternoon. Highs in the upper 80s. Chance of rain 30%. Saturday night, mostly cloudy in the evening, then becoming partly cloudy. A chance of showers. A chance of thunderstorms in the evening, then a slight chance of thunderstorms after midnight. Lows in the lower 70s. Chance of rain 40%. Sunday, partly sunny with a 40% chance of showers and thunderstorms. Highs in the mid-80s. Sunday night, partly cloudy with a chance of showers. A chance of thunderstorms in the evening, then a slight chance of thunderstorms after midnight. Lows in the upper 60s. Chance of rain 50%. Monday, partly sunny with a chance of showers with a slight chance of thunderstorms. Highs in the lower 80s. Chance of rain 40%. The forecast key messages for North and Central Texas. Widespread showers and thunderstorms are expected late Tuesday night into Wednesday. A few storms could be strong or severe, but locally heavy rainfall will be the main threat. Rain and storm chances will continue Thursday through the weekend, though coverage and timing will vary each day. Flooding concerns may increase where repeated rounds of storms occur. The spotter information statement for North and Central Texas. Spotter activation is not likely today or tonight, but any reports of hazardous weather to the National Weather Services are appreciated. The ultraviolet index forecast for May 26th is 9, or very high. The current time is 11:24 a.m. Central Daylight Time. 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The following reports of weather temperature and wind were made at 11 a.m. DFW Airport, mostly sunny, 79, dew point 67, relative humidity 66%, wind southeast at 6, pressure 29.90 inches and falling. Dallas Love Field, mostly sunny, 80, variable at 3. Fort Worth Meacham, mostly sunny, 79, east at 5. Arlington, mostly sunny, 79, calm. McKinney, partly sunny, 78, south at 7. Denton, sunny, 81, south at 9. Elsewhere around the region, Wichita Falls, mostly sunny, 80, southeast at 8. Abilene, mostly sunny, 78, southeast at 18, gusting to 28. Waco, sunny, 79, east at 5. Tyler, sunny, 81, south at 7. Once again at 11 a.m., DFW Airport, mostly sunny, 79, southeast at 6. Now let's check on

Your local forecast for the Dallas-Fort Worth Metroplex. Today, mostly sunny with a 40% chance of showers and thunderstorms. Highs in the upper 80s. Southeast winds around 5 miles an hour. Tonight, partly cloudy in the evening. A chance of thunderstorms. Showers. Lows in the upper 60s. Southeast winds around 5 miles an hour. Chance of rain 90%. Wednesday, mostly cloudy with a chance of thunderstorms. Showers likely in the morning, then a chance of showers in the afternoon. Highs in the lower 80s. South winds around 5 miles an hour. Chance of rain 70%. Wednesday night, mostly cloudy. A chance of showers and thunderstorms in the evening, then a slight chance of showers and thunderstorms after midnight. Lows in the upper 60s. Southeast winds around 5 miles an hour. Chance of rain 50%. And now the extended forecast. Thursday, mostly sunny with a chance of showers. A slight chance of thunderstorms in the morning, then a chance of thunderstorms in the afternoon. Highs in the mid-80s. South winds around 5 miles an hour, becoming northeast in the afternoon. Chance of rain 40%. Thursday night, partly cloudy with a 40% chance of showers and thunderstorms. Lows around 70. Friday, mostly sunny. A chance of showers and thunderstorms in the morning, then a slight chance of showers and thunderstorms in the afternoon. Highs in the upper 80s. Chance of rain 40%. Friday night, mostly clear in the evening, then becoming partly cloudy. A 20% chance of showers and thunderstorms. Lows in the lower 70s. Saturday, partly sunny. A slight chance of showers and thunderstorms in the morning, then a chance of showers and thunderstorms in the afternoon. Highs in the upper 80s. Chance of rain 30%. Saturday night, mostly cloudy in the evening, then becoming partly cloudy. A chance of showers. A chance of thunderstorms in the evening, then a slight chance of thunderstorms after midnight. Lows in the lower 70s. Chance of rain 40%. Sunday, partly sunny with a 40% chance of showers and thunderstorms. Highs in the mid-80s. Sunday night, partly cloudy with a chance of showers. A chance of thunderstorms in the evening, then a slight chance of thunderstorms after midnight. Lows in the upper 60s. Chance of rain 50%. Monday, partly sunny with a chance of showers with a slight chance of thunderstorms. Highs in the lower 80s. Chance of rain 40%. The forecast key messages for North and Central Texas. Widespread showers and thunderstorms are expected late Tuesday night into Wednesday. A few storms could be strong or severe, but locally heavy rainfall will be the main threat. Rain and storm chances will continue Thursday through the weekend, though coverage and timing will vary each day. Flooding concerns may increase where repeated rounds of storms occur. The spotter information statement for North and Central Texas. Spotter activation is not likely today or tonight, but any reports of hazardous weather to the National Weather Services are appreciated. The ultraviolet index forecast for May 26th is 9, or very high. The current time is 11:30 a.m. Central Daylight Time. 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The following reports of weather temperature and wind were made at 11 a.m. DFW Airport, mostly sunny, 79, dew point 67, relative humidity 66%, wind southeast at 6, pressure 29.90 inches and falling. Dallas Love Field, mostly sunny, 80, variable at 3. Fort Worth Meacham, mostly sunny, 79, east at 5. Arlington, mostly sunny, 79, calm. McKinney, partly sunny, 78, south at 7. Denton, sunny, 81, south at 9. Elsewhere around the region, Wichita Falls, mostly sunny, 80, southeast at 8. Abilene, mostly sunny, 78, southeast at 18, gusting to 28. Waco, sunny, 79.

east at 5. Tyler, sunny, 81, south at 7. Once again at 11 a.m., DFW Airport, mostly sunny, 79, southeast at 6. Now let's check on your local forecast for the Dallas-Fort Worth Metroplex. Today, mostly sunny with a 40% chance of showers and thunderstorms. Highs in the upper 80s. Southeast winds around 5 miles an hour. Tonight, partly cloudy in the evening. A chance of thunderstorms. Showers. Lows in the upper 60s. Southeast winds around 5 miles an hour. Chance of rain 90%. Wednesday, mostly cloudy with a chance of thunderstorms. Showers likely in the morning, then a chance of showers in the afternoon. Highs in the lower 80s. South winds around 5 miles an hour. Chance of rain 70%. Wednesday night, mostly cloudy. A chance of showers and thunderstorms in the evening, then a slight chance of showers and thunderstorms after midnight. Lows in the upper 60s. Southeast winds around 5 miles an hour. Chance of rain 50%. And now the extended forecast. Thursday, mostly sunny with a chance of showers. A slight chance of thunderstorms in the morning, then a chance of thunderstorms in the afternoon. Highs in the mid-80s. South winds around 5 miles an hour, becoming northeast in the afternoon. Chance of rain 40%. Thursday night, partly cloudy with a 40% chance of showers and thunderstorms. Lows around 70. Friday, mostly sunny. A chance of showers and thunderstorms in the morning, then a slight chance of showers and thunderstorms. Lows around 70. Friday, mostly sunny. A chance of showers and thunderstorms in the morning, then a slight chance of showers and thunderstorms in the afternoon. Highs in the upper 80s. Chance of rain 40%. Friday night, mostly clear in the evening, then becoming partly cloudy. A 20% chance of showers and thunderstorms. Lows in the lower 70s. Saturday, partly sunny. A slight chance of showers and thunderstorms in the morning, then a chance of showers and thunderstorms in the afternoon. Highs in the upper 80s. Chance of rain 30%. Saturday night, mostly cloudy in the evening, then becoming partly cloudy. A chance of showers. A chance of thunderstorms in the evening, then a slight chance of thunderstorms after midnight. Lows in the lower 70s. Chance of rain 40%. Sunday, partly sunny with a 40% chance of showers and thunderstorms. Highs in the mid-80s. Sunday night, partly cloudy with a chance of showers. A chance of thunderstorms in the evening, then a slight chance of thunderstorms after midnight. Lows in the upper 60s. Chance of rain 50%. Monday, partly sunny with a chance of showers with a slight chance of thunderstorms. Highs in the lower 80s. Chance of rain 40%. The forecast key messages for North and Central Texas. Widespread showers and thunderstorms are expected late Tuesday night into Wednesday. A few storms could be strong or severe, but locally heavy rainfall will be the main threat. Rain and storm chances will continue Thursday through the weekend, though coverage and timing will vary each day. Flooding concerns may increase where repeated rounds of storms occur. The spotter information statement for North and Central Texas. Spotter activation is not likely today or tonight, but any reports of hazardous weather to the National Weather Services are appreciated. The ultraviolet index forecast for May 26th is 9, or very high. The current time is 11:35 a.m. Central Daylight Time. 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The following reports of weather temperature and wind were made at 11 a.m. DFW Airport, mostly sunny, 79, dew point 67, relative humidity 66%, wind southeast at 6, pressure 29.90 inches and falling. Dallas Love Field, mostly sunny, 80, variable at 3. Fort Worth Meacham, mostly sunny, 79, east at 5.

Wellington, mostly sunny, 79, calm. McKinney, partly sunny, 78, south at 7. Denton, sunny, 81, south at 9. Elsewhere around the region, Wichita Falls, mostly sunny, 80, southeast at 8. Abilene, mostly sunny, 78, southeast at 18, gusting to 28. Waco, sunny, 79, east at 5. Tyler, sunny, 81, south at 7. Once again at 11 a.m., DFW Airport, mostly sunny, 79, southeast at 6. Now let's check on your local forecast for the Dallas-Fort Worth Metroplex. Today, mostly sunny with a 40% chance of showers and thunderstorms. Highs in the upper 80s. Southeast winds around 5 miles an hour. Tonight, partly cloudy in the evening. A chance of thunderstorms. Showers. Lows in the upper 60s. Southeast winds around 5 miles an hour. Chance of rain 90%. Wednesday, mostly cloudy with a chance of thunderstorms. Showers likely in the morning, then a chance of showers in the afternoon. Highs in the lower 80s. South winds around 5 miles an hour. Chance of rain 70%. Wednesday night, mostly cloudy. A chance of showers and thunderstorms in the evening, then a slight chance of showers and thunderstorms after midnight. Lows in the upper 60s. Southeast winds around 5 miles an hour. Chance of rain 50%. And now the extended forecast. Thursday, mostly sunny with a chance of showers. A slight chance of thunderstorms in the morning, then a chance of thunderstorms in the afternoon. Highs in the mid-80s. South winds around 5 miles an hour, becoming northeast in the afternoon. Chance of rain 40%. Thursday night, partly cloudy with a 40% chance of showers and thunderstorms. Lows around 70. Friday, mostly sunny. A chance of showers and thunderstorms in the morning, then a slight chance of showers and thunderstorms in the afternoon. Highs in the upper 80s. Chance of rain 40%. Friday night, mostly clear in the evening, then becoming partly cloudy. A 20% chance of showers and thunderstorms. Lows in the lower 70s. Saturday, partly sunny. A slight chance of showers and thunderstorms in the morning, then a chance of showers and thunderstorms in the afternoon. Highs in the upper 80s. Chance of rain 30%. Saturday night, mostly cloudy in the evening, then becoming partly cloudy. A chance of showers. A chance of thunderstorms in the evening, then a slight chance of thunderstorms after midnight. Lows in the lower 70s. Chance of rain 40%. Sunday, partly sunny with a 40% chance of showers and thunderstorms. Highs in the mid-80s. Sunday night, partly cloudy with a chance of showers. A chance of thunderstorms in the evening, then a slight chance of thunderstorms after midnight. Lows in the upper 60s. Chance of rain 50%. Monday, partly sunny with a chance of showers with a slight chance of thunderstorms. Highs in the lower 80s. Chance of rain 40%. The forecast key messages for North and Central Texas. Widespread showers and thunderstorms are expected late Tuesday night into Wednesday. A few storms could be strong or severe, but locally heavy rainfall will be the main threat. Rain and storm chances will continue Thursday through the weekend, though coverage and timing will vary each day. Flooding concerns may increase where repeated rounds of storms occur. The spotter information statement for North and Central Texas. Spotter activation is not likely today or tonight, but any reports of hazardous weather to the National Weather Services are appreciated. The ultraviolet index forecast for May 26th is 9, or very high. The current time is 11:40 a.m. Central Daylight Time. 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The following reports of weather temperature and wind were made at 11 a.m. DFW Airport, mostly sunny, 79, dew point 67, relative humidity 66%, wind

Southeast at 6, pressure 29.90 inches and falling. Dallas Love Field, mostly sunny, 80, variable at 3. Fort Worth Meacham, mostly sunny, 79, east at 5. Arlington, mostly sunny, 79, calm. McKinney, partly sunny, 78, south at 7. Denton, sunny, 81, south at 9. Elsewhere around the region, Wichita Falls, mostly sunny, 80, southeast at 8. Abilene, mostly sunny, 78, southeast at 18, gusting to 28. Waco, sunny, 79, east at 5. Tyler, sunny, 81, south at 7. Once again at 11 a.m., DFW Airport, mostly sunny, 79, southeast at 6. Now let's check on your local forecast for the Dallas-Fort Worth Metroplex. Today, mostly sunny with a 40% chance of showers and thunderstorms. Highs in the upper 80s. Southeast winds around 5 miles an hour. Tonight, partly cloudy in the evening. A chance of thunderstorms. Showers. Lows in the upper 60s. Southeast winds around 5 miles an hour. Chance of rain 90%. Wednesday, mostly cloudy with a chance of thunderstorms. Showers likely in the morning, then a chance of showers in the afternoon. Highs in the lower 80s. South winds around 5 miles an hour. Chance of rain 70%. Wednesday night, mostly cloudy. A chance of showers and thunderstorms in the evening, then a slight chance of showers and thunderstorms after midnight. Lows in the upper 60s. Southeast winds around 5 miles an hour. Chance of rain 50%. And now the extended forecast. Thursday, mostly sunny with a chance of showers. A slight chance of thunderstorms in the morning, then a chance of thunderstorms in the afternoon. Highs in the mid-80s. South winds around 5 miles an hour, becoming northeast in the afternoon. Chance of rain 40%. Thursday night, partly cloudy with a 40% chance of showers and thunderstorms. Lows around 70. Friday, mostly sunny. A chance of showers and thunderstorms in the morning, then a slight chance of showers and thunderstorms in the afternoon. Highs in the upper 80s. Chance of rain 40%. Friday night, mostly clear in the evening, then becoming partly cloudy. A 20% chance of showers and thunderstorms. Lows in the lower 70s. Saturday, partly sunny. A slight chance of showers and thunderstorms in the morning, then a chance of showers and thunderstorms in the afternoon. Highs in the upper 80s. Chance of rain 30%. Saturday night, mostly cloudy in the evening, then becoming partly cloudy. A chance of showers. A chance of thunderstorms in the evening, then a slight chance of thunderstorms after midnight. Lows in the lower 70s. Chance of rain 40%. Sunday, partly sunny with a 40% chance of showers and thunderstorms. Highs in the mid-80s. Sunday night, partly cloudy with a chance of showers. A chance of thunderstorms in the evening, then a slight chance of thunderstorms after midnight. Lows in the upper 60s. Chance of rain 50%. Monday, partly sunny with a chance of showers with a slight chance of thunderstorms. Highs in the lower 80s. Chance of rain 40%. The forecast key messages for North and Central Texas. Widespread showers and thunderstorms are expected late Tuesday night into Wednesday. A few storms could be strong or severe, but locally heavy rainfall will be the main threat. Rain and storm chances will continue Thursday through the weekend, though coverage and timing will vary each day. Flooding concerns may increase where repeated rounds of storms occur. The spotter information statement for North and Central Texas. Spotter activation is not likely today or tonight, but any reports of hazardous weather to the National Weather Services are appreciated. The ultraviolet index forecast for May 26th is 9, or very high. The current time is 11:45 a.m. Central Daylight Time. 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

Mostly sunny, 78. Southeast at 18, gusting to 28. Waco, sunny, 79. East at 5. Tyler, sunny, 81. South at 7. Once again at 11 a.m., DFW Airport, mostly sunny, 79, southeast at 6. Now let's check on your local forecast for the Dallas-Fort Worth Metroplex. Today, mostly sunny with a 40% chance of showers and thunderstorms. Highs in the upper 80s. Southeast winds around 5 miles an hour. Tonight, partly cloudy in the evening. A chance of thunderstorms. Showers. Lows in the upper 60s. Southeast winds around 5 miles an hour. Chance of rain 90%. Wednesday, mostly cloudy with a chance of thunderstorms. Showers likely in the morning, then a chance of showers in the afternoon. Highs in the lower 80s. South winds around 5 miles an hour. Chance of rain 70%. Wednesday night, mostly cloudy. A chance of showers and thunderstorms in the evening, then a slight chance of showers and thunderstorms after midnight. Lows in the upper 60s. Southeast winds around 5 miles an hour. Chance of rain 50%. And now the extended forecast. Thursday, mostly sunny with a chance of showers. A slight chance of thunderstorms in the morning, then a chance of thunderstorms in the afternoon. Highs in the mid-80s. South winds around 5 miles an hour, becoming northeast in the afternoon. Chance of rain 40%. Thursday night, partly cloudy with a 40% chance of showers and thunderstorms. Lows around 70. Friday, mostly sunny. A chance of showers and thunderstorms in the morning, then a slight chance of showers and thunderstorms in the afternoon. Highs in the upper 80s. Chance of rain 40%. Friday night, mostly clear in the evening, then becoming partly cloudy. A 20% chance of showers and thunderstorms. Lows in the lower 70s. Saturday, partly sunny. A slight chance of showers and thunderstorms in the morning, then a chance of showers and thunderstorms in the afternoon. Highs in the upper 80s. Chance of rain 30%. Saturday night, mostly cloudy in the evening, then becoming partly cloudy. A chance of showers. A chance of thunderstorms in the evening, then a slight chance of thunderstorms after midnight. Lows in the lower 70s. Chance of rain 40%. Sunday, partly sunny with a 40% chance of showers and thunderstorms. Highs in the mid-80s. Sunday night, partly cloudy with a chance of showers. A chance of thunderstorms in the evening, then a slight chance of thunderstorms after midnight. Lows in the upper 60s. Chance of rain 50%. Monday, partly sunny with a chance of showers with a slight chance of thunderstorms. Highs in the lower 80s. Chance of rain 40%. The forecast key messages for North and Central Texas. Widespread showers and thunderstorms are expected late Tuesday night into Wednesday. A few storms could be strong or severe, but locally heavy rainfall will be the main threat. Rain and storm chances will continue Thursday through the weekend, though coverage and timing will vary each day. Flooding concerns may increase where repeated rounds of storms occur. The spotter information statement for North and Central Texas. Spotter activation is not likely today or tonight, but any reports of hazardous weather to the National Weather Services are appreciated. The ultraviolet index forecast for May 26th is 9, or very high. The current time is 11:51 a.m. Central Daylight Time. 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The following reports of weather temperature and wind were made at 11 a.m. DFW Airport, mostly sunny, 79, dew point 67, relative humidity 66%, wind southeast at 6, pressure 29.90 inches and falling. Dallas Love Field, mostly sunny, 80, variable at 3. Fort Worth Meacham, mostly sunny, 79, east at 5. Arlington, mostly sunny, 79, calm.

partly sunny, 78, south at 7. Denton, sunny, 81, south at 9. Elsewhere around the region, Wichita Falls, mostly sunny, 80, southeast at 8. Abilene, mostly sunny, 78, southeast at 18, gusting to 28. Waco, sunny, 79, east at 5. Tyler, sunny, 81, south at 7. Once again at 11 a.m., DFW Airport, mostly sunny, 79, southeast at 6. Now let's check on your local forecast for the Dallas-Fort Worth Metroplex. Today, mostly sunny with a 40% chance of showers and thunderstorms. Highs in the upper 80s. Southeast winds around 5 miles an hour. Tonight, partly cloudy in the evening. A chance of thunderstorms. Showers. Lows in the upper 60s. Southeast winds around 5 miles an hour. Chance of rain 90%. Wednesday, mostly cloudy with a chance of thunderstorms. Showers likely in the morning, then a chance of showers in the afternoon. Highs in the lower 80s. South winds around 5 miles an hour. Chance of rain 70%. Wednesday night, mostly cloudy. A chance of showers and thunderstorms in the evening, then a slight chance of showers and thunderstorms after midnight. Lows in the upper 60s. Southeast winds around 5 miles an hour. Chance of rain 50%. And now the extended forecast. Thursday, mostly sunny with a chance of showers. A slight chance of thunderstorms in the morning, then a chance of thunderstorms in the afternoon. Highs in the mid-80s. South winds around 5 miles an hour, becoming northeast in the afternoon. Chance of rain 40%. Thursday night, partly cloudy with a 40% chance of showers and thunderstorms. Lows around 70. Friday, mostly sunny. A chance of showers and thunderstorms in the morning, then a slight chance of showers and thunderstorms in the afternoon. Highs in the upper 80s. Chance of rain 40%. Friday night, mostly clear in the evening, then becoming partly cloudy. A 20% chance of showers and thunderstorms. Lows in the lower 70s. Saturday, partly sunny. A slight chance of showers and thunderstorms in the morning, then a chance of showers and thunderstorms in the afternoon. Highs in the upper 80s. Chance of rain 30%. Saturday night, mostly cloudy in the evening, then becoming partly cloudy. A chance of showers. A chance of thunderstorms in the evening, then a slight chance of thunderstorms after midnight. Lows in the lower 70s. Chance of rain 40%. Sunday, partly sunny with a 40% chance of showers and thunderstorms. Highs in the mid-80s. Sunday night, partly cloudy with a chance of showers. A chance of thunderstorms in the evening, then a slight chance of thunderstorms after midnight. Lows in the upper 60s. Chance of rain 50%. Monday, partly sunny with a chance of showers with a slight chance of thunderstorms. Highs in the lower 80s. Chance of rain 40%. The forecast key messages for North and Central Texas. Widespread showers and thunderstorms are expected late Tuesday night into Wednesday. A few storms could be strong or severe, but locally heavy rainfall will be the main threat. Rain and storm chances will continue Thursday through the weekend, though coverage and timing will vary each day. Flooding concerns may increase where repeated rounds of storms occur. The spotter information statement for North and Central Texas. Spotter activation is not likely today or tonight, but any reports of hazardous weather to the National Weather Services are appreciated. The ultraviolet index forecast for May 26th is 9, or very high. The current time is 11:56 a.m. Central Daylight Time. 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The following reports of weather temperature and wind were made at 11 a.m. DFW Airport, mostly sunny, 79, dew point 67, relative humidity 66%, wind southeast at 6, pressure 29.90 inches and fog.

Dallas Love Field, mostly sunny, 80, variable at 3. Fort Worth Meacham, mostly sunny, 79, east at 5. Arlington, mostly sunny, 79, calm. McKinney, partly sunny, 78, south at 7. Denton, sunny, 81, south at 9. Elsewhere around the region, Wichita Falls, mostly sunny, 80, southeast at 8. Abilene, mostly sunny, 78, southeast at 18, gusting to 28. Waco, sunny, 79, east at 5. Tyler, sunny, 81, south at 7. Once again at 11 a.m., DFW Airport, mostly sunny, 79, southeast at 6. Now let's check on your local forecast for the Dallas-Fort Worth Metroplex. Today, mostly sunny with a 40% chance of showers and thunderstorms. Highs in the upper 80s. Southeast winds around 5 miles an hour. Tonight, partly cloudy in the evening. A chance of thunderstorms. Showers. Lows in the upper 60s. Southeast winds around 5 miles an hour. Chance of rain 90%. Wednesday, mostly cloudy with a chance of thunderstorms. Showers likely in the morning, then a chance of showers in the afternoon. Highs in the lower 80s. South winds around 5 miles an hour. Chance of rain 70%. Wednesday night, mostly cloudy. A chance of showers and thunderstorms in the evening, then a slight chance of showers and thunderstorms after midnight. Lows in the upper 60s. Southeast winds around 5 miles an hour. Chance of rain 50%. And now the extended forecast. Thursday, mostly sunny with a chance of showers. A slight chance of thunderstorms in the morning, then a chance of thunderstorms in the afternoon. Highs in the mid-80s. South winds around 5 miles an hour, becoming northeast in the afternoon. Chance of rain 40%. Thursday night, partly cloudy with a 40% chance of showers and thunderstorms. Lows around 70. Friday, mostly sunny. A chance of showers and thunderstorms in the morning, then a slight chance of showers and thunderstorms in the afternoon. Highs in the upper 80s. Chance of rain 40%. Friday night, mostly clear in the evening, then becoming partly cloudy. A 20% chance of showers and thunderstorms. Lows in the lower 70s. Saturday, partly sunny. A slight chance of showers and thunderstorms in the morning, then a chance of showers and thunderstorms in the afternoon. Highs in the upper 80s. Chance of rain 30%. Saturday night, mostly cloudy in the evening, then becoming partly cloudy. A chance of showers. A chance of thunderstorms in the evening, then a slight chance of thunderstorms after midnight. Lows in the lower 70s. Chance of rain 40%. Sunday, partly sunny with a 40% chance of showers and thunderstorms. Highs in the mid-80s. Sunday night, partly cloudy with a chance of showers. A chance of thunderstorms in the evening, then a slight chance of thunderstorms after midnight. Lows in the upper 60s. Chance of rain 50%. Monday, partly sunny with a chance of showers with a slight chance of thunderstorms. Highs in the lower 80s. Chance of rain 40%. The forecast key messages for North and Central Texas. Widespread showers and thunderstorms are expected late Tuesday night into Wednesday. A few storms could be strong or severe, but locally heavy rainfall will be the main threat. Rain and storm chances will continue Thursday through the weekend, though coverage and timing will vary each day. Flooding concerns may increase where repeated rounds of storms occur. The spotter information statement for North and Central Texas. Spotter activation is not likely today or tonight, but any reports of hazardous weather to the National Weather Services are appreciated. The ultraviolet index forecast for May 26th is 9, or very high. The current time is 12:01 p.m. Central Daylight Time. 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The following reports of

weather, temperature, and wind were made at noon. DFW Airport, mostly sunny, 81, dew point 67, relative humidity 62%, wind east at 6, pressure 29.90 inches and steady. Dallas Love Field, partly sunny, 82, southeast at 10. Fort Worth Meacham, partly sunny, 80, southeast at 8. Arlington, sunny, 82, east at 8. McKinney, partly sunny, 81, southeast at 5. Denton, sunny, 83, southeast at 6. Elsewhere around the region, Wichita Falls, mostly sunny, 82, south at 15. Abilene, mostly sunny, 82, southeast at 18. Waco, mostly sunny, 83, south at 8. Tyler, mostly sunny, 84, south at 10. Once again at noon, DFW Airport, mostly sunny, 81, east at 6. Now let's check on your local forecast for the Dallas-Fort Worth Metroplex. Today, mostly sunny with a 40% chance of showers and thunderstorms. Highs in the upper 80s. Southeast winds around 5 miles an hour. Tonight, partly cloudy in the evening. A chance of thunderstorms. Showers. Lows in the upper 60s. Southeast winds around 5 miles an hour. Chance of rain 90%. Wednesday, mostly cloudy with a chance of thunderstorms. Showers likely in the morning, then a chance of showers in the afternoon. Highs in the lower 80s. South winds around 5 miles an hour. Chance of rain 70%. Wednesday night, mostly cloudy. A chance of showers and thunderstorms in the evening, then a slight chance of showers and thunderstorms after midnight. Lows in the upper 60s. Southeast winds around 5 miles an hour. Chance of rain 50%. And now the extended forecast. Thursday, mostly sunny with a chance of showers. A slight chance of thunderstorms in the morning, then a chance of thunderstorms in the afternoon. Highs in the mid-80s. South winds around 5 miles an hour, becoming northeast in the afternoon. Chance of rain 40%. Thursday night, partly cloudy with a 40% chance of showers and thunderstorms. Lows around 70. Friday, mostly sunny. A chance of showers and thunderstorms in the morning, then a slight chance of showers and thunderstorms in the afternoon. Highs in the upper 80s. Chance of rain 40%. Friday night, mostly clear in the evening, then becoming partly cloudy. A 20% chance of showers and thunderstorms. Lows in the lower 70s. Saturday, partly sunny. A slight chance of showers and thunderstorms in the morning, then a chance of showers and thunderstorms in the afternoon. Highs in the upper 80s. Chance of rain 30%. Saturday night, mostly cloudy in the evening, then becoming partly cloudy. A chance of showers. A chance of thunderstorms in the evening, then a slight chance of thunderstorms after midnight. Lows in the lower 70s. Chance of rain 40%. Sunday, partly sunny with a 40% chance of showers and thunderstorms. Highs in the mid-80s. Sunday night, partly cloudy with a chance of showers. A chance of thunderstorms in the evening, then a slight chance of thunderstorms after midnight. Lows in the upper 60s. Chance of rain 50%. Monday, partly sunny with a chance of showers with a slight chance of thunderstorms. Highs in the lower 80s. Chance of rain 40%. The forecast key messages for North and Central Texas. Widespread showers and thunderstorms are expected late Tuesday night into Wednesday. A few storms could be strong or severe, but locally heavy rainfall will be the main threat. Rain and storm chances will continue Thursday through the weekend, though coverage and timing will vary each day. Flooding concerns may increase where repeated rounds of storms occur. The spotter information statement for North and Central Texas. Spotter activation is not likely today or tonight, but any reports of hazardous weather to the National Weather Services are appreciated. The ultraviolet index forecast for May 26th is 9, or very high. The current time is 12:06 p.m. Central Daylight Time. 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

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The following reports of weather temperature and wind were made at noon. DFW Airport, mostly sunny, 81, dew point 67, relative humidity 62%, wind east at 6, pressure 29.90 inches and steady. Dallas Love Field, partly sunny, 82, southeast at 10. Fort Worth Meacham, partly sunny, 80, southeast at 8. Arlington, sunny, 82, east at 8. McKinney, partly sunny, 81, southeast at 5. Denton, sunny, 83, southeast at 6. Elsewhere around the region, Wichita Falls, mostly sunny, 82, south at 15. Abilene, mostly sunny, 82, southeast at 18. Waco, mostly sunny, 83, south at 8. Tyler, mostly sunny, 84, south at 10. Once again at noon, DFW Airport, mostly sunny, 81, east at 6. Now let's check on your local forecast for the Dallas-Fort Worth Metroplex. Today, mostly sunny with a 40% chance of showers and thunderstorms. Highs in the upper 80s. Southeast winds around 5 miles an hour. Tonight, partly cloudy in the evening. A chance of thunderstorms. Showers. Lows in the upper 60s. Southeast winds around 5 miles an hour. Chance of rain 90%. Wednesday, mostly cloudy with a chance of thunderstorms. Showers likely in the morning, then a chance of showers in the afternoon. Highs in the lower 80s. South winds around 5 miles an hour. Chance of rain 70%. Wednesday night, mostly cloudy. A chance of showers and thunderstorms in the evening, then a slight chance of showers and thunderstorms after midnight. Lows in the upper 60s. Southeast winds around 5 miles an hour. Chance of rain 50%. And now the extended forecast. Thursday, mostly sunny with a chance of showers. A slight chance of thunderstorms in the morning, then a chance of thunderstorms in the afternoon. Highs in the mid-80s. South winds around 5 miles an hour, becoming northeast in the afternoon. Chance of rain 40%. Thursday night, partly cloudy with a 40% chance of showers and thunderstorms. Lows around 70. Friday, mostly sunny. A chance of showers and thunderstorms in the morning, then a slight chance of showers and thunderstorms in the afternoon. Highs in the upper 80s. Chance of rain 40%. Friday night, mostly clear in the evening, then becoming partly cloudy. A 20% chance of showers and thunderstorms. Lows in the lower 70s. Saturday, partly sunny. A slight chance of showers and thunderstorms in the morning, then a chance of showers and thunderstorms in the afternoon. Highs in the upper 80s. Chance of rain 30%. Saturday night, mostly cloudy in the evening, then becoming partly cloudy. A chance of showers. A chance of thunderstorms in the evening, then a slight chance of thunderstorms after midnight. Lows in the lower 70s. Chance of rain 40%. Sunday, partly sunny with a 40% chance of showers and thunderstorms. Highs in the mid-80s. Sunday night, partly cloudy with a chance of showers. A chance of thunderstorms in the evening, then a slight chance of thunderstorms after midnight. Lows in the upper 60s. Chance of rain 50%. Monday, partly sunny with a chance of showers with a slight chance of thunderstorms. Highs in the lower 80s. Chance of rain 40%. The forecast key messages for North and Central Texas. Widespread showers and thunderstorms are expected late Tuesday night into Wednesday. A few storms could be strong or severe, but locally heavy rainfall will be the main threat. Rain and storm chances will continue Thursday through the weekend, though coverage and timing will vary each day. Flooding concerns may increase where repeated rounds of storms occur. The spotter information statement for North and Central Texas. Spotter activation is not likely today or tonight, but any reports of hazardous weather to the National Weather Services are appreciated.

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The current time is 12:12 p.m. Central Daylight Time. 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The following reports of weather temperature and wind were made at noon. DFW Airport, mostly sunny, 81, dew point 67, relative humidity 62%, wind east at 6, pressure 29.90 inches and steady. Dallas Love Field, partly sunny, 82, southeast at 10. Fort Worth Meacham, partly sunny, 80, southeast at 8. Arlington, mostly sunny, 82, east at 8. McKinney, sunny, 81, southeast at 5. Denton, mostly sunny, 83, southeast at 6. Elsewhere around the region, Wichita Falls, mostly sunny, 82, south at 15. Abilene, mostly sunny, 82, southeast at 18. Waco, mostly sunny, 83, south at 8. Tyler, mostly sunny, 84, south at 10. Once again at noon, DFW Airport, mostly sunny, 81, east at 6. Now let's check on your local forecast for the Dallas-Fort Worth Metroplex. Today, mostly sunny with a 40% chance of showers and thunderstorms. Highs in the upper 80s. Southeast winds around 5 miles an hour. Tonight, partly cloudy in the evening. A chance of thunderstorms. Showers. Lows in the upper 60s. Southeast winds around 5 miles an hour. Chance of rain 90%. Wednesday, mostly cloudy with a chance of thunderstorms. Showers likely in the morning, then a chance of showers in the afternoon. Highs in the lower 80s. South winds around 5 miles an hour. Chance of rain 70%. Wednesday night, mostly cloudy. A chance of showers and thunderstorms in the evening, then a slight chance of showers and thunderstorms after midnight. Lows in the upper 60s. Southeast winds around 5 miles an hour. Chance of rain 50%. And now the extended forecast. Thursday, mostly sunny with a chance of showers. A slight chance of thunderstorms in the morning, then a chance of thunderstorms in the afternoon. Highs in the mid-80s. South winds around 5 miles an hour, becoming northeast in the afternoon. Chance of rain 40%. Thursday night, partly cloudy with a 40% chance of showers and thunderstorms. Lows around 70. Friday, mostly sunny. A chance of showers and thunderstorms in the morning, then a slight chance of showers and thunderstorms in the afternoon. Highs in the upper 80s. Chance of rain 40%. Friday night, mostly clear in the evening, then becoming partly cloudy. A 20% chance of showers and thunderstorms. Lows in the lower 70s. Saturday, partly sunny. A slight chance of showers and thunderstorms in the morning, then a chance of showers and thunderstorms in the afternoon. Highs in the upper 80s. Chance of rain 30%. Saturday night, mostly cloudy in the evening, then becoming partly cloudy. A chance of showers. A chance of thunderstorms in the evening, then a slight chance of thunderstorms after midnight. Lows in the lower 70s. Chance of rain 40%. Sunday, partly sunny with a 40% chance of showers and thunderstorms. Highs in the mid-80s. Sunday night, partly cloudy with a chance of showers. A chance of thunderstorms in the evening, then a slight chance of thunderstorms after midnight. Lows in the upper 60s. Chance of rain 50%. Monday, partly sunny with a chance of showers with a slight chance of thunderstorms. Highs in the lower 80s. Chance of rain 40%. The forecast key messages for North and Central Texas. Widespread showers and thunderstorms are expected late Tuesday night into Wednesday. A few storms could be strong or severe, but locally heavy rainfall will be the main threat. Rain and storm chances will continue Thursday through the weekend, though coverage and timing will vary each day. Flooding concerns may increase where repeated rounds of storms occur. The spotter information.

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Spotter activation is not likely today or tonight, but any reports of hazardous weather to the National Weather Services are appreciated. The ultraviolet index forecast for May 26th is 9, or very high. The current time is 12:17 p.m. Central Daylight Time. 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The following reports of weather temperature and wind were made at noon. DFW Airport, mostly sunny, 81, dew point 67, relative humidity 62%, wind east at 6, pressure 29.90 inches and steady. Dallas Love Field, partly sunny, 82, southeast at 10. Fort Worth Meacham, partly sunny, 80, southeast at 8. Arlington, mostly sunny, 82, east at 8. McKinney, sunny, 81, southeast at 5. Denton, mostly sunny, 83, southeast at 6. Elsewhere around the region, Wichita Falls, mostly sunny, 82, south at 15. Abilene, mostly sunny, 82, southeast at 18. Waco, mostly sunny, 83, south at 8. Tyler, mostly sunny, 84, south at 10. Once again at noon, DFW Airport, mostly sunny, 81, east at 6. Now let's check on your local forecast for the Dallas-Fort Worth Metroplex. Today, mostly sunny with a 40% chance of showers and thunderstorms. Highs in the upper 80s. Southeast winds around 5 miles an hour. Tonight, partly cloudy in the evening. A chance of thunderstorms. Showers. Lows in the upper 60s. Southeast winds around 5 miles an hour. Chance of rain 90%. Wednesday, mostly cloudy with a chance of thunderstorms. Showers likely in the morning, then a chance of showers in the afternoon. Highs in the lower 80s. South winds around 5 miles an hour. Chance of rain 70%. Wednesday night, mostly cloudy. A chance of showers and thunderstorms in the evening, then a slight chance of showers and thunderstorms after midnight. Lows in the upper 60s. Southeast winds around 5 miles an hour. Chance of rain 50%. And now the extended forecast. Thursday, mostly sunny with a chance of showers. A slight chance of thunderstorms in the morning, then a chance of thunderstorms in the afternoon. Highs in the mid-80s. South winds around 5 miles an hour, becoming northeast in the afternoon. Chance of rain 40%. Thursday night, partly cloudy with a 40% chance of showers and thunderstorms. Lows around 70. Friday, mostly sunny. A chance of showers and thunderstorms in the morning, then a slight chance of showers and thunderstorms in the afternoon. Highs in the upper 80s. Chance of rain 40%. Friday night, mostly clear in the evening, then becoming partly cloudy. A 20% chance of showers and thunderstorms. Lows in the lower 70s. Saturday, partly sunny. A slight chance of showers and thunderstorms in the morning, then a chance of showers and thunderstorms in the afternoon. Highs in the upper 80s. Chance of rain 30%. Saturday night, mostly cloudy in the evening, then becoming partly cloudy. A chance of showers. A chance of thunderstorms in the evening, then a slight chance of thunderstorms after midnight. Lows in the lower 70s. Chance of rain 40%. Sunday, partly sunny with a 40% chance of showers and thunderstorms. Highs in the mid-80s. Sunday night, partly cloudy with a chance of showers. A chance of thunderstorms in the evening, then a slight chance of thunderstorms after midnight. Lows in the upper 60s. Chance of rain 50%. Monday, partly sunny with a chance of showers with a slight chance of thunderstorms. Highs in the lower 80s. Chance of rain 40%. The forecast key messages for North and Central Texas. Widespread showers and thunderstorms are expected late Tuesday night into Wednesday. A few storms could be strong or severe, but locally heavy rainfall will be the main threat.

Rain and storm chances will continue Thursday through the weekend, though coverage and timing will vary each day. Flooding concerns may increase where repeated rounds of storms occur. The spotter information statement for North and Central Texas. Spotter activation is not likely today or tonight, but any reports of hazardous weather to the National Weather Services are appreciated. The ultraviolet index forecast for May 26th is 9, or very high. The current time is 12:22 p.m. Central Daylight Time. 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The following reports of weather temperature and wind were made at noon. DFW Airport, mostly sunny, 81, dew point 67, relative humidity 62%, wind east at 6, pressure 29.90 inches and steady. Dallas Love Field, partly sunny, 82, southeast at 10. Fort Worth Meacham, partly sunny, 80, southeast at 8. Arlington, mostly sunny, 82, east at 8. McKinney, sunny, 81, southeast at 5. Denton, mostly sunny, 83, southeast at 6. Elsewhere around the region, Wichita Falls, mostly sunny, 82, south at 15. Abilene, mostly sunny, 82, southeast at 18. Waco, mostly sunny, 83, south at 8. Tyler, mostly sunny, 84, south at 10. Once again at noon, DFW Airport, mostly sunny, 81, east at 6. Now let's check on your local forecast for the Dallas-Fort Worth Metroplex. Today, mostly sunny with a 40% chance of showers and thunderstorms. Highs in the upper 80s. Southeast winds around 5 miles an hour. Tonight, partly cloudy in the evening. A chance of thunderstorms. Showers. Lows in the upper 60s. Southeast winds around 5 miles an hour. Chance of rain 90%. Wednesday, mostly cloudy with a chance of thunderstorms. Showers likely in the morning, then a chance of showers in the afternoon. Highs in the lower 80s. South winds around 5 miles an hour. Chance of rain 70%. Wednesday night, mostly cloudy. A chance of showers and thunderstorms in the evening, then a slight chance of showers and thunderstorms after midnight. Lows in the upper 60s. Southeast winds around 5 miles an hour. Chance of rain 50%. And now the extended forecast. Thursday, mostly sunny with a chance of showers. A slight chance of thunderstorms in the morning, then a chance of thunderstorms in the afternoon. Highs in the mid-80s. South winds around 5 miles an hour, becoming northeast in the afternoon. Chance of rain 40%. Thursday night, partly cloudy with a 40% chance of showers and thunderstorms. Lows around 70. Friday, mostly sunny. A chance of showers and thunderstorms in the morning, then a slight chance of showers and thunderstorms in the afternoon. Highs in the upper 80s. Chance of rain 40%. Friday night, mostly clear in the evening, then becoming partly cloudy. A 20% chance of showers and thunderstorms. Lows in the lower 70s. Saturday, partly sunny. A slight chance of showers and thunderstorms in the morning, then a chance of showers and thunderstorms in the afternoon. Highs in the upper 80s. Chance of rain 30%. Saturday night, mostly cloudy in the evening, then becoming partly cloudy. A chance of showers. A chance of thunderstorms in the evening, then a slight chance of thunderstorms after midnight. Lows in the lower 70s. Chance of rain 40%. Sunday, partly sunny with a 40% chance of showers and thunderstorms. Highs in the mid-80s. Sunday night, partly cloudy with a chance of showers. A chance of thunderstorms in the evening, then a slight chance of thunderstorms after midnight. Lows in the upper 60s. Chance of rain 50%. Monday, partly sunny with a chance of showers with a slight chance of thunderstorms. Highs in the lower 80s. Chance of rain 40%. The forecast key messages for North and

widespread showers and thunderstorms are expected late Tuesday night into Wednesday. A few storms could be strong or severe, but locally heavy rainfall will be the main threat. Rain and storm chances will continue Thursday through the weekend, though coverage and timing will vary each day. Flooding concerns may increase where repeated rounds of storms occur. The spotter information statement for North and Central Texas. Spotter activation is not likely today or tonight, but any reports of hazardous weather to the National Weather Services are appreciated. The ultraviolet index forecast for May 26th is 9, or very high. The current time is 12:27 p.m. Central Daylight Time. 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The following reports of weather temperature and wind were made at noon. DFW Airport, mostly sunny, 81, dew point 67, relative humidity 62%, wind east at 6, pressure 29.90 inches and steady. Dallas Love Field, partly sunny, 82, southeast at 10. Fort Worth Meacham, partly sunny, 80, southeast at 8. Arlington, mostly sunny, 82, east at 8. McKinney, sunny, 81, southeast at 5. Denton, mostly sunny, 83, southeast at 6. Elsewhere around the region, Wichita Falls, mostly sunny, 82, south at 15. Abilene, mostly sunny, 82, southeast at 18. Waco, mostly sunny, 83, south at 8. Tyler, mostly sunny, 84, south at 10. Once again at noon, DFW Airport, mostly sunny, 81, east at 6. Now let's check on your local forecast for the Dallas-Fort Worth Metroplex. Today, mostly sunny with a 40% chance of showers and thunderstorms. Highs in the upper 80s. Southeast winds around 5 miles an hour. Tonight, partly cloudy in the evening. A chance of thunderstorms. Showers. Lows in the upper 60s. Southeast winds around 5 miles an hour. Chance of rain 90%. Wednesday, mostly cloudy with a chance of thunderstorms. Showers likely in the morning, then a chance of showers in the afternoon. Highs in the lower 80s. South winds around 5 miles an hour. Chance of rain 70%. Wednesday night, mostly cloudy. A chance of showers and thunderstorms in the evening, then a slight chance of showers and thunderstorms after midnight. Lows in the upper 60s. Southeast winds around 5 miles an hour. Chance of rain 50%. And now the extended forecast. Thursday, mostly sunny with a chance of showers. A slight chance of thunderstorms in the morning, then a chance of thunderstorms in the afternoon. Highs in the mid-80s. South winds around 5 miles an hour, becoming northeast in the afternoon. Chance of rain 40%. Thursday night, partly cloudy with a 40% chance of showers and thunderstorms. Lows around 70. Friday, mostly sunny. A chance of showers and thunderstorms in the morning, then a slight chance of showers and thunderstorms in the afternoon. Highs in the upper 80s. Chance of rain 40%. Friday night, mostly clear in the evening, then becoming partly cloudy. A 20% chance of showers and thunderstorms. Lows in the lower 70s. Saturday, partly sunny. A slight chance of showers and thunderstorms in the morning, then a chance of showers and thunderstorms in the afternoon. Highs in the upper 80s. Chance of rain 30%. Saturday night, mostly cloudy in the evening, then becoming partly cloudy. A chance of showers. A chance of thunderstorms in the evening, then a slight chance of thunderstorms after midnight. Lows in the lower 70s. Chance of rain 40%. Sunday, partly sunny with a 40% chance of showers and thunderstorms. Highs in the mid-80s. Sunday night, partly cloudy with a chance of showers. A chance of thunderstorms in the evening, then a slight chance of thunderstorms after midnight. Lows in the upper 60s. Chance of rain 50%.
Monday, partly sunny with a chance of showers with a slight chance of thunderstorms. Highs in the lower 80s. Chance of rain 40%. The forecast key messages for North and Central Texas. Widespread showers and thunderstorms are expected late Tuesday night into Wednesday. A few storms could be strong or severe, but locally heavy rainfall will be the main threat. Rain and storm chances will continue Thursday through the weekend, though coverage and timing will vary each day. Flooding concerns may increase where repeated rounds of storms occur. The spotter information statement for North and Central Texas. Spotter activation is not likely today or tonight, but any reports of hazardous weather to the National Weather Services are appreciated. The ultraviolet index forecast for May 26th is 9, or very high. The current time is 12:32 p.m. Central Daylight Time. 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The following reports of weather temperature and wind were made at noon. DFW Airport, station KEC 56. 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The following reports of weather temperature and wind were made at noon. DFW Airport, mostly sunny, 81, dew point 67, relative humidity 62%, wind east at 6, pressure 29.90 inches and steady. Dallas Love Field, partly sunny, 82, southeast at 10. Fort Worth Meacham, partly sunny, 80, southeast at 8. Arlington, mostly sunny, 82, east at 8. McKinney, sunny, 81, southeast at 5. Denton, mostly sunny, 83, southeast at 6. Elsewhere around the region, Wichita Falls, mostly sunny, 82, south at 15. Abilene, mostly sunny, 82, southeast at 18. Waco, mostly sunny, 83, south at 8. Tyler, mostly sunny, 84, south at 10. Once again at noon, DFW Airport, mostly sunny, 81, east at 6. Now let's check on your local forecast for the Dallas-Fort Worth Metroplex. Today, mostly sunny with a 40% chance of showers and thunderstorms. Highs in the upper 80s. Southeast winds around 5 miles an hour. Tonight, partly cloudy in the evening. A chance of thunderstorms. Showers. Lows in the upper 60s. Southeast winds around 5 miles an hour. Chance of rain 90%. Wednesday, mostly cloudy with a chance of thunderstorms. Showers likely in the morning, then a chance of showers in the afternoon. Highs in the lower 80s. South winds around 5 miles an hour. Chance of rain 70%. Wednesday night, mostly cloudy. A chance of showers and thunderstorms in the evening, then a slight chance of showers and thunderstorms after midnight. Lows in the upper 60s. Southeast winds around 5 miles an hour. Chance of rain 50%. And now the extended forecast. Thursday, mostly sunny with a chance of showers. A slight chance of thunderstorms in the morning, then a chance of thunderstorms in the afternoon. Highs in the mid-80s. South winds around 5 miles an hour, becoming northeast in the afternoon. Chance of rain 40%. Thursday night, partly cloudy with a 40% chance of showers and thunderstorms. Lows around 70. Friday, mostly sunny. A chance of showers and thunderstorms in the morning, then a slight chance of showers and thunderstorms in the afternoon. Highs in the upper 80s. Chance of rain 40%. Friday night, mostly clear in the evening, then becoming partly cloudy. A 20% chance of showers and thunderstorms. Lows in the lower 70s. Saturday, partly sunny. A slight chance of showers and thunderstorms in the morning, then a chance of showers and thunderstorms in the afternoon. Highs in the upper 80s. Chance of rain 30%. Saturday night, mostly cloudy in the evening, then becoming partly cloudy. A chance of showers. A chance of thunderstorms in the evening, then a slight chance of thunderstorms after midnight. Lows in the lower

chance of rain 40%. Sunday, partly sunny with a 40% chance of showers and thunderstorms. Highs in the mid-80s. Sunday night, partly cloudy with a chance of showers. A chance of thunderstorms in the evening, then a slight chance of thunderstorms after midnight. Lows in the upper 60s. Chance of rain 50%. Monday, partly sunny with a chance of showers with a slight chance of thunderstorms. Highs in the lower 80s. Chance of rain 40%. The forecast key messages for North and Central Texas. Widespread showers and thunderstorms are expected late Tuesday night into Wednesday. A few storms could be strong or severe, but locally heavy rainfall will be the main threat. Rain and storm chances will continue Thursday through the weekend, though coverage and timing will vary each day. Flooding concerns may increase where repeated rounds of storms occur. The spotter information statement for North and Central Texas. Spotter activation is not likely today or tonight, but any reports of hazardous weather to the National Weather Services are appreciated. The ultraviolet index forecast for May 26th is 9, or very high. The current time is 12:38 p.m. Central Daylight Time. 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The following reports of weather temperature and wind were made at noon. DFW Airport, mostly sunny, 81, dew point 67, relative humidity 62%, wind east at 6, pressure 29.90 inches and steady. Dallas Love Field, partly sunny, 82, southeast at 10. Fort Worth Meacham, partly sunny, 80, southeast at 8. Arlington, mostly sunny, 82, east at 8. McKinney, sunny, 81, southeast at 5. Denton, mostly sunny, 83, southeast at 6. Elsewhere around the region, Wichita Falls, mostly sunny, 82, south at 15. Abilene, mostly sunny, 82, southeast at 18. Waco, mostly sunny, 83, south at 8. Tyler, mostly sunny, 84, south at 10. Once again at noon, DFW Airport, mostly sunny, 81, east at 6. Now let's check on your local forecast for the Dallas-Fort Worth Metroplex. Today, mostly sunny with a 40% chance of showers and thunderstorms. Highs in the upper 80s. Southeast winds around 5 miles an hour. Tonight, partly cloudy in the evening. A chance of thunderstorms. Showers. Lows in the upper 60s. Southeast winds around 5 miles an hour. Chance of rain 90%. Wednesday, mostly cloudy with a chance of thunderstorms. Showers likely in the morning, then a chance of showers in the afternoon. Highs in the lower 80s. South winds around 5 miles an hour. Chance of rain 70%. Wednesday night, mostly cloudy. A chance of showers and thunderstorms in the evening, then a slight chance of showers and thunderstorms after midnight. Lows in the upper 60s. Southeast winds around 5 miles an hour. Chance of rain 50%. And now the extended forecast. Thursday, mostly sunny with a chance of showers. A slight chance of thunderstorms in the morning, then a chance of thunderstorms in the afternoon. Highs in the mid-80s. South winds around 5 miles an hour, becoming northeast in the afternoon. Chance of rain 40%. Thursday night, partly cloudy with a 40% chance of showers and thunderstorms. Lows around 70. Friday, mostly sunny. A chance of showers and thunderstorms in the morning, then a slight chance of showers and thunderstorms in the afternoon. Highs in the upper 80s. Chance of rain 40%. Friday night, mostly clear in the evening, then becoming partly cloudy. A 20% chance of showers and thunderstorms. Lows in the lower 70s. Saturday, partly sunny. A slight chance of showers and thunderstorms in the morning, then a chance of showers and thunderstorms in the afternoon. Highs in the upper 80s. Chance of rain 30%. Saturday night, mostly

cloudy in the evening, then becoming partly cloudy. A chance of showers. A chance of thunderstorms in the evening, then a slight chance of thunderstorms after midnight. Lows in the lower 70s. Chance of rain 40%. Sunday, partly sunny with a 40% chance of showers and thunderstorms. Highs in the mid-80s. Sunday night, partly cloudy with a chance of showers. A chance of thunderstorms in the evening, then a slight chance of thunderstorms after midnight. Lows in the upper 60s. Chance of rain 50%. Monday, partly sunny with a chance of showers with a slight chance of thunderstorms. Highs in the lower 80s. Chance of rain 40%. The forecast key messages for North and Central Texas. Widespread showers and thunderstorms are expected late Tuesday night into Wednesday. A few storms could be strong or severe, but locally heavy rainfall will be the main threat. Rain and storm chances will continue Thursday through the weekend, though coverage and timing will vary each day. Flooding concerns may increase where repeated rounds of storms occur. The spotter information statement for North and Central Texas. Spotter activation is not likely today or tonight, but any reports of hazardous weather to the National Weather Services are appreciated. The ultraviolet index forecast for May 26th is 9, or very high. The current time is 12:43 p.m. Central Daylight Time. 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The following reports of weather temperature and wind were made at noon. DFW Airport, mostly sunny, 81, dew point 67, relative humidity 62%, wind east at 6, pressure 29.90 inches and steady. Dallas Love Field, partly sunny, 82, southeast at 10. Fort Worth Meacham, partly sunny, 80, southeast at 8. Arlington, mostly sunny, 82, east at 8. McKinney, sunny, 81, southeast at 5. Denton, mostly sunny, 83, southeast at 6. Elsewhere around the region, Wichita Falls, mostly sunny, 82, south at 15. Abilene, mostly sunny, 82, southeast at 18. Waco, mostly sunny, 83, south at 8. Tyler, mostly sunny, 84, south at 10. Once again at noon, DFW Airport, mostly sunny, 81, east at 6. Now let's check on your local forecast for the Dallas-Fort Worth Metroplex. Today, mostly sunny with a 40% chance of showers and thunderstorms. Highs in the upper 80s. Southeast winds around 5 miles an hour. Tonight, partly cloudy in the evening. A chance of thunderstorms. Showers. Lows in the upper 60s. Southeast winds around 5 miles an hour. Chance of rain 90%. Wednesday, mostly cloudy with a chance of thunderstorms. Showers likely in the morning, then a chance of showers in the afternoon. Highs in the lower 80s. South winds around 5 miles an hour. Chance of rain 70%. Wednesday night, mostly cloudy. A chance of showers and thunderstorms in the evening, then a slight chance of showers and thunderstorms after midnight. Lows in the upper 60s. Southeast winds around 5 miles an hour. Chance of rain 50%. And now the extended forecast. Thursday, mostly sunny with a chance of showers. A slight chance of thunderstorms in the morning, then a chance of thunderstorms in the afternoon. Highs in the mid-80s. South winds around 5 miles an hour, becoming northeast in the afternoon. Chance of rain 40%. Thursday night, partly cloudy with a 40% chance of showers and thunderstorms. Lows around 70. Friday, mostly sunny. A chance of showers and thunderstorms in the morning, then a slight chance of showers and thunderstorms in the afternoon. Highs in the upper 80s. Chance of rain 40%. Friday night, mostly clear in the evening, then becoming partly cloudy. A 20% chance of showers and thunderstorms. Lows in the lower 70s. Saturday, partly sunny. A slight

chance of showers with a slight chance of thunderstorms. Highs in the lower 80s. Chance of rain 40%. The forecast key messages for North and Central Texas. Widespread showers and thunderstorms are expected late Tuesday night into Wednesday. A few storms could be strong or severe, but locally heavy rainfall will be the main threat. Rain and storm chances will continue Thursday through the weekend, though coverage and timing will vary each day. Flooding concerns may increase where repeated rounds of storms occur. The spotter information statement for North and Central Texas. Spotter activation is not likely today or tonight, but any reports of hazardous weather to the National Weather Services are appreciated. The ultraviolet index forecast for May 26th is 9, or very high. The current time is 12:48 p.m. Central Daylight Time. 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The following reports of weather temperature and wind were made at noon. DFW Airport, mostly sunny, 81, dew point 67, relative humidity 62%, wind east at 6, pressure 29.90 inches and steady. Dallas Love Field, partly sunny, 82, southeast at 10. Fort Worth Meacham, partly sunny, 80, southeast at 8. Arlington, mostly sunny, 82, east at 8. McKinney, sunny, 81, southeast at 5. Denton, mostly sunny, 83, southeast at 6. Elsewhere around the region, Wichita Falls, mostly sunny, 82, south at 15. Abilene, mostly sunny, 82, southeast at 18. Waco, mostly sunny, 83, south at 8. Tyler, mostly sunny, 84, south at 10. Once again at noon, DFW Airport, mostly sunny, 81, east at 6. Now let's check on your local forecast for the Dallas-Fort Worth Metroplex. Today, mostly sunny with a 40% chance of showers and thunderstorms. Highs in the upper 80s. Southeast winds around 5 miles an hour. Tonight, partly cloudy in the evening. A chance of thunderstorms. Showers. Lows in the upper 60s. Southeast winds around 5 miles an hour. Chance of rain 90%. Wednesday, mostly cloudy with a chance of thunderstorms. Showers likely in the morning, then a chance of showers in the afternoon. Highs in the lower 80s. South winds around 5 miles an hour. Chance of rain 70%. Wednesday night, mostly cloudy. A chance of showers and thunderstorms in the evening, then a slight chance of showers and thunderstorms after midnight. Lows in the upper 60s. Southeast winds around 5 miles an hour. Chance of rain 50%. And now the extended forecast. Thursday, mostly sunny with a chance of showers. A slight chance of thunderstorms in the morning, then a chance of thunderstorms in the afternoon. Highs in the mid-80s. South winds around 5 miles an hour, becoming northeast in the afternoon. Chance of rain 40%. Thursday night, partly cloudy with a 40% chance of showers and thunderstorms. Lows around 70. Friday, mostly sunny. A chance of showers and thunderstorms in the morning, then a slight chance of showers and thunderstorms in the afternoon. Highs in the upper 80s. Chance of rain 40%. Friday night, mostly clear in the evening, then becoming partly cloudy. A 20% chance of showers and thunderstorms. Lows in the lower 70s. Saturday, partly sunny. A slight chance of showers and thunderstorms in the morning, then a chance of showers and thunderstorms in the afternoon. Highs in the upper 80s. Chance of rain 30%. Saturday night, mostly cloudy in the evening, then becoming partly cloudy. A chance of showers. A chance of thunderstorms in the evening, then a slight chance of thunderstorms after midnight. Lows in the lower 70s. Chance of rain 40%. Sunday, partly sunny with a 40% chance of showers and thunderstorms. Highs in the mid-80s. Sunday night, partly cloudy with a chance of showers.

a chance of thunderstorms in the evening, then a slight chance of thunderstorms after midnight. Lows in the upper 60s. Chance of rain 50%. Monday, partly sunny with a chance of showers with a slight chance of thunderstorms. Highs in the lower 80s. Chance of rain 40%. The forecast key messages for North and Central Texas. Widespread showers and thunderstorms are expected late Tuesday night into Wednesday. A few storms could be strong or severe, but locally heavy rainfall will be the main threat. Rain and storm chances will continue Thursday through the weekend, though coverage and timing will vary each day. Flooding concerns may increase where repeated rounds of storms occur. The spotter information statement for North and Central Texas. Spotter activation is not likely today or tonight, but any reports of hazardous weather to the National Weather Services are appreciated. The ultraviolet index forecast for May 26th is 9, or very high. The current time is 12:53 p.m. Central Daylight Time. 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The following reports of weather temperature and wind were made at noon. DFW Airport, mostly sunny, 81, dew point 67, relative humidity 62%, wind east at 6, pressure 29.90 inches and steady. Dallas Love Field, partly sunny, 82, southeast at 10. Fort Worth Meacham, partly sunny, 80, southeast at 8. Arlington, mostly sunny, 82, east at 8. McKinney, sunny, 81, southeast at 5. Denton, mostly sunny, 83, southeast at 6. Elsewhere around the region, Wichita Falls, mostly sunny, 82, south at 15. Abilene, mostly sunny, 82, southeast at 18. Waco, mostly sunny, 83, south at 8. Tyler, mostly sunny, 84, south at 10. Once again at noon, DFW Airport, mostly sunny, 81, east at 6. Now let's check on your local forecast for the Dallas-Fort Worth Metroplex. Today, mostly sunny with a 40% chance of showers and thunderstorms. Highs in the upper 80s. Southeast winds around 5 miles an hour. Tonight, partly cloudy in the evening. A chance of thunderstorms. Showers. Lows in the upper 60s. Southeast winds around 5 miles an hour. Chance of rain 90%. Wednesday, mostly cloudy with a chance of thunderstorms. Showers likely in the morning, then a chance of showers in the afternoon. Highs in the lower 80s. South winds around 5 miles an hour. Chance of rain 70%. Wednesday night, mostly cloudy. A chance of showers and thunderstorms in the evening, then a slight chance of showers and thunderstorms after midnight. Lows in the upper 60s. Southeast winds around 5 miles an hour. Chance of rain 50%. And now the extended forecast. Thursday, mostly sunny with a chance of showers. A slight chance of thunderstorms in the morning, then a chance of thunderstorms in the afternoon. Highs in the mid-80s. South winds around 5 miles an hour, becoming northeast in the afternoon. Chance of rain 40%. Thursday night, partly cloudy with a 40% chance of showers and thunderstorms. Lows around 70. Friday, mostly sunny. A chance of showers and thunderstorms in the morning, then a slight chance of showers and thunderstorms in the afternoon. Highs in the upper 80s. Chance of rain 40%. Friday night, mostly clear in the evening, then becoming partly cloudy. A 20% chance of showers and thunderstorms. Lows in the lower 70s. Saturday, partly sunny. A slight chance of showers and thunderstorms in the morning, then a chance of showers and thunderstorms in the afternoon. Highs in the upper 80s. Chance of rain 30%. Saturday night, mostly cloudy in the evening, then becoming partly cloudy. A chance of showers. A chance of thunderstorms in the evening, then a slight chance of thunderstorms after midnight. Lows in the lower 70s. Chance

40%. Sunday, partly sunny with a 40% chance of showers and thunderstorms. Highs in the mid-80s. Sunday night, partly cloudy with a chance of showers. A chance of thunderstorms in the evening, then a slight chance of thunderstorms after midnight. Lows in the upper 60s. Chance of rain 50%. Monday, partly sunny with a chance of showers with a slight chance of thunderstorms. Highs in the lower 80s. Chance of rain 40%. The forecast key messages for North and Central Texas. Widespread showers and thunderstorms are expected late Tuesday night into Wednesday. A few storms could be strong or severe, but locally heavy rainfall will be the main threat. Rain and storm chances will continue Thursday through the weekend, though coverage and timing will vary each day. Flooding concerns may increase where repeated rounds of storms occur. The spotter information statement for North and Central Texas. Spotter activation is not likely today or tonight, but any reports of hazardous weather to the National Weather Services are appreciated. The ultraviolet index forecast for May 26th is 9, or very high. The current time is 12:58 p.m. Central Daylight Time. 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The following reports of weather temperature and wind were made at noon. DFW Airport, mostly sunny, 81, dew point 67, relative humidity 62%, wind east at 6, pressure 29.90 inches and steady. Dallas Love Field, partly sunny, 82, southeast at 10. Fort Worth Meacham, partly sunny, 80, southeast at 8. Arlington, mostly sunny, 82, east at 8. McKinney, sunny, 81, southeast at 5. Denton, mostly sunny, 83, southeast at 6. Elsewhere around the region, Wichita Falls, mostly sunny, 82, south at 15. Abilene, mostly sunny, 82, southeast at 18. Waco, mostly sunny, 83, south at 8. Tyler, mostly sunny, 84, south at 10. Once again at noon, DFW Airport, mostly sunny, 81, east at 6. Now let's check on your local forecast for the Dallas-Fort Worth Metroplex. Today, mostly sunny with a 40% chance of showers and thunderstorms. Highs in the upper 80s. Southeast winds around 5 miles an hour. Tonight, partly cloudy in the evening. A chance of thunderstorms. Showers. Lows in the upper 60s. Southeast winds around 5 miles an hour. Chance of rain 90%. Wednesday, mostly cloudy with a chance of thunderstorms. Showers likely in the morning, then a chance of showers in the afternoon. Highs in the lower 80s. South winds around 5 miles an hour. Chance of rain 70%. Wednesday night, mostly cloudy. A chance of showers and thunderstorms in the evening, then a slight chance of showers and thunderstorms after midnight. Lows in the upper 60s. Southeast winds around 5 miles an hour. Chance of rain 50%. And now the extended forecast. Thursday, mostly sunny with a chance of showers. A slight chance of thunderstorms in the morning, then a chance of thunderstorms in the afternoon. Highs in the mid-80s. South winds around 5 miles an hour, becoming northeast in the afternoon. Chance of rain 40%. Thursday night, partly cloudy with a 40% chance of showers and thunderstorms. Lows around 70. Friday, mostly sunny. A chance of showers and thunderstorms in the morning, then a slight chance of showers and thunderstorms in the afternoon. Highs in the upper 80s. Chance of rain 40%. Friday night, mostly clear in the evening, then becoming partly cloudy. A 20% chance of showers and thunderstorms. Lows in the lower 70s. Saturday, partly sunny. A slight chance of showers and thunderstorms in the morning, then a chance of showers and thunderstorms in the afternoon. Highs in the upper 80s. Chance of rain 30%. Saturday night, mostly cloudy in the evening, then

becoming partly cloudy. A chance of showers. A chance of thunderstorms in the evening. Then a slight chance of thunderstorms after midnight. Lows in the lower 70s. Chance of rain 40%. Sunday, partly sunny with a 40% chance of showers and thunderstorms. Highs in the mid-80s. Sunday night, partly cloudy with a chance of showers. A chance of thunderstorms in the evening. Then a slight chance of thunderstorms after midnight. Lows in the upper 60s. Chance of rain 50%. Monday, partly sunny with a chance of showers with a slight chance of thunderstorms. Highs in the lower 80s. Chance of rain 40%. The forecast key messages for North and Central Texas. Widespread showers and thunderstorms are expected late Tuesday night into Wednesday. A few storms could be strong or severe, but locally heavy rainfall will be the main threat. Rain and storm chances will continue Thursday through the weekend, though coverage and timing will vary each day. Flooding concerns may increase where repeated rounds of storms occur. The spotter information statement for North and Central Texas. Spotter activation is not likely today or tonight, but any reports of hazardous weather to the National Weather Services are appreciated. The ultraviolet index forecast for May 26th is 9, or very high. The current time is 1:04 p.m. Central Daylight Time. 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The following reports of weather temperature and wind were made at 1 p.m. DFW Airport, partly sunny, 84, dew point 65, relative humidity 52%, wind south at 9, pressure 29.88 inches and falling. Dallas Love Field, partly sunny, 85, southeast at 8. Fort Worth Meacham, light rain, 84, southeast at 6. Arlington, mostly sunny, 83, southeast at 6. McKinney, mostly sunny, 83, southeast at 8. Denton, mostly sunny, 84, southeast at 8. Elsewhere around the region, Wichita Falls, mostly sunny, 85, calm. Abilene, mostly sunny, 84, southeast at 17, gusting to 29. Waco, mostly sunny, 83, south at 8. Once again at 1 p.m., DFW Airport, partly sunny, 84, south at 9. Now let's check on your local forecast for the Dallas-Fort Worth Metroplex. Today, mostly sunny with a 40% chance of showers and thunderstorms. Highs in the upper 80s. Southeast winds around 5 miles an hour. Tonight, partly cloudy in the evening. A chance of thunderstorms. Showers. Lows in the upper 60s. Southeast winds around 5 miles an hour. Chance of rain 90%. Wednesday, mostly cloudy with a chance of thunderstorms. Showers likely in the morning, then a chance of showers in the afternoon. Highs in the lower 80s. South winds around 5 miles an hour. Chance of rain 70%. Wednesday night, mostly cloudy. A chance of showers and thunderstorms in the evening, then a slight chance of showers and thunderstorms after midnight. Lows in the upper 60s. Southeast winds around 5 miles an hour. Chance of rain 50%. And now the extended forecast. Thursday, mostly sunny with a chance of showers. A slight chance of thunderstorms in the morning, then a chance of thunderstorms in the afternoon. Highs in the mid-80s. South winds around 5 miles an hour, becoming northeast in the afternoon. Chance of rain 40%. Thursday night, partly cloudy with a 40% chance of showers and thunderstorms. Lows around 70. Friday, mostly sunny. A chance of showers and thunderstorms in the morning, then a slight chance of showers and thunderstorms in the afternoon. Highs in the upper 80s. Chance of rain 40%. Friday night, mostly clear in the evening, then becoming partly cloudy. A 20% chance of showers and thunderstorms. Lows in the lower 70s. Saturday, partly sunny. A slight chance of showers and thunderstorms in the morning, then a chance

showers and thunderstorms in the afternoon. Highs in the upper 80s. Chance of rain 30%. Saturday night, mostly cloudy in the evening, then becoming partly cloudy. A chance of showers. A chance of thunderstorms in the evening, then a slight chance of thunderstorms after midnight. Lows in the lower 70s. Chance of rain 40%. Sunday, partly sunny with a 40% chance of showers and thunderstorms. Highs in the mid-80s. Sunday night, partly cloudy with a chance of showers. A chance of thunderstorms in the evening, then a slight chance of thunderstorms after midnight. Lows in the upper 60s. Chance of rain 50%. Monday, partly sunny with a chance of showers with a slight chance of thunderstorms. Highs in the lower 80s. Chance of rain 40%. The forecast key messages for North and Central Texas. Widespread showers and thunderstorms are expected late Tuesday night into Wednesday. A few storms could be strong or severe, but locally heavy rainfall will be the main threat. Rain and storm chances will continue Thursday through the weekend, though coverage and timing will vary each day. Flooding concerns may increase where repeated rounds of storms occur. The spotter information statement for North and Central Texas. Spotter activation is not likely today or tonight, but any reports of hazardous weather to the National Weather Services are appreciated. The ultraviolet index forecast for May 26th is 9, or very high. The current time is 1:09 p.m. Central Daylight Time. 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The following reports of weather temperature and wind were made at 1 p.m. DFW Airport, partly sunny, 84, dew point 65, relative humidity 52%, wind south at 9, pressure 29.88 inches and falling. Dallas Love Field, partly sunny, 85, southeast at 8. Fort Worth Meacham, light rain, 84, southeast at 6. Arlington, mostly sunny, 83, southeast at 6. McKinney, mostly sunny, 83, southeast at 8. Denton, mostly sunny, 84, southeast at 8. Elsewhere around the region, Wichita Falls, mostly sunny, 85, calm. Abilene, mostly sunny, 84, southeast at 17, gusting to 29. Waco, mostly sunny, 83, south at 8. Once again at 1 p.m., DFW Airport, partly sunny, 84, south at 9. Now let's check on your local forecast for the Dallas-Fort Worth Metroplex. Today, mostly sunny with a 40% chance of showers and thunderstorms. Highs in the upper 80s. Southeast winds around 5 miles an hour. Tonight, partly cloudy in the evening. A chance of thunderstorms. Showers. Lows in the upper 60s. Southeast winds around 5 miles an hour. Chance of rain 90%. Wednesday, mostly cloudy with a chance of thunderstorms. Showers likely in the morning, then a chance of showers in the afternoon. Highs in the lower 80s. South winds around 5 miles an hour. Chance of rain 70%. Wednesday night, mostly cloudy. A chance of showers and thunderstorms in the evening, then a slight chance of showers and thunderstorms after midnight. Lows in the upper 60s. Southeast winds around 5 miles an hour. Chance of rain 50%. And now the extended forecast. Thursday, mostly sunny with a chance of showers. A slight chance of thunderstorms in the morning, then a chance of thunderstorms in the afternoon. Highs in the mid-80s. South winds around 5 miles an hour, becoming northeast in the afternoon. Chance of rain 40%. Thursday night, partly cloudy with a 40% chance of showers and thunderstorms. Lows around 70. Friday, mostly sunny. A chance of showers and thunderstorms in the morning, then a slight chance of showers and thunderstorms in the afternoon. Highs in the upper 80s. Chance of rain 40%. Friday night, mostly clear in the evening, then becoming partly cloudy. A 20% chance

showers and thunderstorms. Lows in the lower 70s. Saturday, partly sunny. A slight chance of showers and thunderstorms in the morning, then a chance of showers and thunderstorms in the afternoon. Highs in the upper 80s. Chance of rain 30%. Saturday night, mostly cloudy in the evening, then becoming partly cloudy. A chance of showers. A chance of thunderstorms in the evening, then a slight chance of thunderstorms after midnight. Lows in the lower 70s. Chance of rain 40%. Sunday, partly sunny with a 40% chance of showers and thunderstorms. Highs in the mid-80s. Sunday night, partly cloudy with a chance of showers. A chance of thunderstorms in the evening, then a slight chance of thunderstorms after midnight. Lows in the upper 60s. Chance of rain 50%. Monday, partly sunny with a chance of showers with a slight chance of thunderstorms. Highs in the lower 80s. Chance of rain 40%. The forecast key messages for North and Central Texas. Widespread showers and thunderstorms are expected late Tuesday night into Wednesday. A few storms could be strong or severe, but locally heavy rainfall will be the main threat. Rain and storm chances will continue Thursday through the weekend, though coverage and timing will vary each day. Flooding concerns may increase where repeated rounds of storms occur. The spotter information statement for North and Central Texas. Spotter activation is not likely today or tonight, but any reports of hazardous weather to the National Weather Services are appreciated. The ultraviolet index forecast for May 26th is 9, or very high. The current time is 1:14 p.m. Central Daylight Time. 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The following reports of weather temperature and wind were made at 1 p.m. DFW Airport, partly sunny, 84, dew point 65, relative humidity 52%, wind south at 9, pressure 29.88 inches and falling. Dallas Love Field, partly sunny, 85, southeast at 8. Fort Worth Meacham, light rain, 84, southeast at 6. Arlington, mostly sunny, 83, southeast at 6. McKinney, mostly sunny, 83, southeast at 8. Denton, mostly sunny, 84, southeast at 8. Elsewhere around the region, Wichita Falls, mostly sunny, 85, calm. Abilene, mostly sunny, 84, southeast at 17, gusting to 29. Waco, partly sunny, 83, south at 8. Once again at 1 p.m., DFW Airport, partly sunny, 84, south at 9. Now let's check on your local forecast for the Dallas-Fort Worth Metroplex. Today, mostly sunny with a 40% chance of showers and thunderstorms. Highs in the upper 80s. Southeast winds around 5 miles an hour. Tonight, partly cloudy in the evening. A chance of thunderstorms. Showers. Lows in the upper 60s. Southeast winds around 5 miles an hour. Chance of rain 90%. Wednesday, mostly cloudy with a chance of thunderstorms. Showers likely in the morning, then a chance of showers in the afternoon. Highs in the lower 80s. South winds around 5 miles an hour. Chance of rain 70%. Wednesday night, mostly cloudy. A chance of showers and thunderstorms in the evening, then a slight chance of showers and thunderstorms after midnight. Lows in the upper 60s. Southeast winds around 5 miles an hour. Chance of rain 50%. And now the extended forecast. Thursday, mostly sunny with a chance of showers. A slight chance of thunderstorms in the morning, then a chance of thunderstorms in the afternoon. Highs in the mid-80s. South winds around 5 miles an hour, becoming northeast in the afternoon. Chance of rain 40%. Thursday night, partly cloudy with a 40% chance of showers and thunderstorms. Lows around 70. Friday, mostly sunny. A chance of showers and thunderstorms in the morning, then a slight chance of showers and thunderstorms in the afternoon.

highs in the upper 80s. Chance of rain 40%. Friday night, mostly clear in the evening, then becoming partly cloudy. A 20% chance of showers and thunderstorms. Lows in the lower 70s. Saturday, partly sunny. A slight chance of showers and thunderstorms in the morning, then a chance of showers and thunderstorms in the afternoon. Highs in the upper 80s. Chance of rain 30%. Saturday night, mostly cloudy in the evening, then becoming partly cloudy. A chance of showers. A chance of thunderstorms in the evening, then a slight chance of thunderstorms after midnight. Lows in the lower 70s. Chance of rain 40%. Sunday, partly sunny with a 40% chance of showers and thunderstorms. Highs in the mid-80s. Sunday night, partly cloudy with a chance of showers. A chance of thunderstorms in the evening, then a slight chance of thunderstorms after midnight. Lows in the upper 60s. Chance of rain 50%. Monday, partly sunny with a chance of showers with a slight chance of thunderstorms. Highs in the lower 80s. Chance of rain 40%. The forecast key messages for North and Central Texas. Widespread showers and thunderstorms are expected late Tuesday night into Wednesday. A few storms could be strong or severe, but locally heavy rainfall will be the main threat. Rain and storm chances will continue Thursday through the weekend, though coverage and timing will vary each day. Flooding concerns may increase where repeated rounds of storms occur. The spotter information statement for North and Central Texas. Spotter activation is not likely today or tonight, but any reports of hazardous weather to the National Weather Services are appreciated. The ultraviolet index forecast for May 26th is 9, or very high. The current time is 1:19 p.m. Central Daylight Time. 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The following reports of weather temperature and wind were made at 1 p.m. DFW Airport, partly sunny, 84, dew point 65, relative humidity 52%, wind south at 9, pressure 29.88 inches and falling. Dallas Love Field, partly sunny, 85, southeast at 8. Fort Worth Meacham, light rain, 84, southeast at 6. Arlington, mostly sunny, 83, southeast at 6. McKinney, mostly sunny, 83, southeast at 8. Denton, mostly sunny, 84, southeast at 8. Elsewhere around the region, Wichita Falls, mostly sunny, 85, calm. Abilene, mostly sunny, 84, southeast at 17, gusting to 29. Waco, partly sunny, 83, south at 8. Once again at 1 p.m., DFW Airport, partly sunny, 84, south at 9. Now let's check on your local forecast for the Dallas-Fort Worth Metroplex. Today, mostly sunny with a 40% chance of showers and thunderstorms. Highs in the upper 80s. Southeast winds around 5 miles an hour. Tonight, partly cloudy in the evening. A chance of thunderstorms. Showers. Lows in the upper 60s. Southeast winds around 5 miles an hour. Chance of rain 90%. Wednesday, mostly cloudy with a chance of thunderstorms. Showers likely in the morning, then a chance of showers in the afternoon. Highs in the lower 80s. South winds around 5 miles an hour. Chance of rain 70%. Wednesday night, mostly cloudy. A chance of showers and thunderstorms in the evening, then a slight chance of showers and thunderstorms after midnight. Lows in the upper 60s. Southeast winds around 5 miles an hour. Chance of rain 50%. And now the extended forecast. Thursday, mostly sunny with a chance of showers. A slight chance of thunderstorms in the morning, then a chance of thunderstorms in the afternoon. Highs in the mid-80s. South winds around 5 miles an hour, becoming northeast in the afternoon. Chance of rain 40%. Thursday night, partly cloudy with a 40% chance of showers and thunderstorms.

70. Friday, mostly sunny. A chance of showers and thunderstorms in the morning, then a slight chance of showers and thunderstorms in the afternoon. Highs in the upper 80s. Chance of rain 40%. Friday night, mostly clear in the evening, then becoming partly cloudy. A 20% chance of showers and thunderstorms. Lows in the lower 70s. Saturday, partly sunny. A slight chance of showers and thunderstorms in the morning, then a chance of showers and thunderstorms in the afternoon. Highs in the upper 80s. Chance of rain 30%. Saturday night, mostly cloudy in the evening, then becoming partly cloudy. A chance of showers. A chance of thunderstorms in the evening, then a slight chance of thunderstorms after midnight. Lows in the lower 70s. Chance of rain 40%. Sunday, partly sunny with a 40% chance of showers and thunderstorms. Highs in the mid-80s. Sunday night, partly cloudy with a chance of showers. A chance of thunderstorms in the evening, then a slight chance of thunderstorms after midnight. Lows in the upper 60s. Chance of rain 50%. Monday, partly sunny with a chance of showers with a slight chance of thunderstorms. Highs in the lower 80s. Chance of rain 40%. The forecast key messages for North and Central Texas. Widespread showers and thunderstorms are expected late Tuesday night into Wednesday. A few storms could be strong or severe, but locally heavy rainfall will be the main threat. Rain and storm chances will continue Thursday through the weekend, though coverage and timing will vary each day. Flooding concerns may increase where repeated rounds of storms occur. The spotter information statement for North and Central Texas. Spotter activation is not likely today or tonight, but any reports of hazardous weather to the National Weather Services are appreciated. The ultraviolet index forecast for May 26th is 9, or very high. The current time is 1:24 p.m. Central Daylight Time. 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The following reports of weather temperature and wind were made at 1 p.m. DFW Airport, partly sunny, 84, dew point 65, relative humidity 52%, wind south at 9, pressure 29.88 inches and falling. Dallas Love Field, partly sunny, 85, southeast at 8. Fort Worth Meacham, light rain, 84, southeast at 6. Arlington, mostly sunny, 83, southeast at 6. McKinney, mostly sunny, 83, southeast at 8. Denton, mostly sunny, 84, southeast at 8. Elsewhere around the region, Wichita Falls, mostly sunny, 85, calm. Abilene, mostly sunny, 84, southeast at 17, gusting to 29. Waco, partly sunny, 83, south at 8. Once again at 1 p.m., DFW Airport, partly sunny, 84, south at 9. Now let's check on your local forecast for the Dallas-Fort Worth Metroplex. Today, mostly sunny with a 40% chance of showers and thunderstorms. Highs in the upper 80s. Southeast winds around 5 miles an hour. Tonight, partly cloudy in the evening. A chance of thunderstorms. Showers. Lows in the upper 60s. Southeast winds around 5 miles an hour. Chance of rain 90%. Wednesday, mostly cloudy with a chance of thunderstorms. Showers likely in the morning, then a chance of showers in the afternoon. Highs in the lower 80s. South winds around 5 miles an hour. Chance of rain 70%. Wednesday night, mostly cloudy. A chance of showers and thunderstorms in the evening, then a slight chance of showers and thunderstorms after midnight. Lows in the upper 60s. Southeast winds around 5 miles an hour. Chance of rain 50%. And now the extended forecast. Thursday, mostly sunny with a chance of showers. A slight chance of thunderstorms in the morning, then a chance of thunderstorms in the afternoon. Highs in the mid-80s. South winds around 5 miles an hour.

becoming northeast in the afternoon. Chance of rain 40%. Thursday night, partly cloudy with a 40% chance of showers and thunderstorms. Lows around 70. Friday, mostly sunny. A chance of showers and thunderstorms in the morning, then a slight chance of showers and thunderstorms in the afternoon. Highs in the upper 80s. Chance of rain 40%. Friday night, mostly clear in the evening, then becoming partly cloudy. A 20% chance of showers and thunderstorms. Lows in the lower 70s. Saturday, partly sunny. A slight chance of showers and thunderstorms in the morning, then a chance of showers and thunderstorms in the afternoon. Highs in the upper 80s. Chance of rain 30%. Saturday night, mostly cloudy in the evening, then becoming partly cloudy. A chance of showers. A chance of thunderstorms in the evening, then a slight chance of thunderstorms after midnight. Lows in the lower 70s. Chance of rain 40%. Sunday, partly sunny with a 40% chance of showers and thunderstorms. Highs in the mid-80s. Sunday night, partly cloudy with a chance of showers. A chance of thunderstorms in the evening, then a slight chance of thunderstorms after midnight. Lows in the upper 60s. Chance of rain 50%. Monday, partly sunny with a chance of showers with a slight chance of thunderstorms. Highs in the lower 80s. Chance of rain 40%. The forecast key messages for North and Central Texas. Widespread showers and thunderstorms are expected late Tuesday night into Wednesday. A few storms could be strong or severe, but locally heavy rainfall will be the main threat. Rain and storm chances will continue Thursday through the weekend, though coverage and timing will vary each day. Flooding concerns may increase where repeated rounds of storms occur. The spotter information statement for North and Central Texas. Spotter activation is not likely today or tonight, but any reports of hazardous weather to the National Weather Services are appreciated. A strong thunderstorm will impact portions of southeastern Kaufman and southwestern Van Zandt counties through 1:45 p.m. At 1:12 p.m., Doppler radar was tracking a strong thunderstorm over Maybank or near Gun Barrel City, moving north at 20 miles an hour. Hazard, winds in excess of 40 miles an hour and a half inch hail. Source, radar indicated. Impact, gusty winds could knock down tree limbs and blow around unsecured objects. Minor damage to outdoor objects is possible. This storm will remain over mainly rural areas of southeastern Kaufman and southwestern Van Zandt counties, including the following locations: Prairieville, Witten, Rand, Stubbs, Becker, Falba, Tolosa, Roddy, and Wise. If outdoors, consider seeking shelter inside a building. Frequent cloud-to-ground lightning is occurring with this storm. Lightning can strike 10 miles away from a thunderstorm. Seek a safe shelter inside a building or vehicle. If on or near Cedar Creek Reservoir, get out of the water and move indoors or inside a vehicle. Remember, lightning can strike out to 10 miles from the parent thunderstorm. If you can hear thunder, you are close enough to be struck by lightning. Move to safe shelter now. Do not be caught on the water in a thunderstorm. Max hail size, 0.50 in max wind gust, 40 miles an hour. The ultraviolet index forecast for May 27th is 8, or very high. The current time is 1:31 p.m. Central Daylight Time. 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The following reports of weather temperature and wind were made at 1 p.m. DFW Airport, partly sunny, 84, dew point 65, relative humidity 52%, wind south at 9, pressure 29.88 inches and falling. Dallas Love Field, partly sunny, 85, southeast at 8. Fort Worth Meacham, light rain, 84, southeast at 6. Arlington, mostly sunny, 83, southeast at 6. McKinney, mostly sunny, 83, southeast at 8. Denton, mostly sunny, 84, southeast at 8. Elsewhere around the region, we
Wichita Falls, mostly sunny, 85, calm. Abilene, mostly sunny, 84, southeast at 17, gusting to 29. Waco, partly sunny, 83, south at 8. Once again at 1 p.m., DFW Airport, partly sunny, 84, south at 9. Now let's check on your local forecast for the Dallas-Fort Worth Metroplex. This afternoon, partly sunny with a 40% chance of showers and thunderstorms. Highs in the upper 80s. Southeast winds around 5 miles an hour. Tonight, for the Dallas-Fort Worth Metroplex, this afternoon, partly sunny with a 40% chance of showers and thunderstorms. Highs in the upper 80s. Southeast winds around 5 miles an hour. Tonight, partly cloudy in the evening. A chance of thunderstorms. A chance of showers in the evening, then showers after midnight. Lows in the upper 60s. Southeast winds around 5 miles an hour. Chance of rain 90%. Wednesday, partly sunny with a chance of thunderstorms. A chance of showers. Highs around 80. Southeast winds around 5 miles an hour. Chance of rain 50%. Wednesday night, partly cloudy with a chance of showers with a slight chance of thunderstorms in the evening, then mostly cloudy with a slight chance of showers after midnight. Lows in the upper 60s. Southeast winds around 5 miles an hour. Chance of rain 30%. And now the extended forecast. Thursday, mostly sunny. A slight chance of showers and thunderstorms in the morning, then a chance of showers and thunderstorms in the afternoon. Highs in the mid-80s. Southeast winds around 5 miles an hour. Chance of rain 40%. Thursday night, partly cloudy with a 40% chance of showers and thunderstorms. Lows in the upper 60s. Friday, mostly sunny with a 20% chance of showers and thunderstorms. Highs in the upper 80s. Friday night, partly cloudy. A 20% chance of showers and thunderstorms after midnight. Lows in the lower 70s. Saturday, mostly cloudy in the morning, then becoming partly sunny. A 50% chance of showers and thunderstorms. Highs in the upper 80s. Saturday night, mostly cloudy in the evening, then becoming partly cloudy. A 50% chance of showers and thunderstorms. Lows in the lower 70s. Sunday, partly sunny with a 50% chance of showers and thunderstorms. Highs in the upper 80s. Sunday night, partly cloudy with a chance of showers. A chance of thunderstorms in the evening, then a slight chance of thunderstorms after midnight. Lows in the lower 70s. Chance of rain 30%. Monday, mostly sunny. A slight chance of showers and thunderstorms in the morning, then a chance of showers and thunderstorms in the afternoon. Highs in the upper 80s. Chance of rain 30%. The forecast key messages for North and Central Texas. Widespread showers and thunderstorms are expected late Tuesday night into Wednesday. A few storms could be strong or severe, but locally heavy rainfall will be the main threat. Rain and storm chances will continue Thursday through the weekend, though coverage and timing will vary each day. Flooding concerns may increase where repeated rounds of storms occur. The spotter information statement for North and Central Texas. Spotter activation is not likely today or tonight, but any reports of hazardous weather to the National Weather Services are appreciated. The ultraviolet index forecast for May 27th is 8, or very high. The current time is 1:36 p.m. Central Daylight Time. 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The following reports of weather temperature and wind were made at 1 p.m. DFW Airport, partly sunny, 84, dew point 65, relative humidity 52%, wind south at 9, pressure 29.88 inches and falling. Dallas Love Field, partly sunny, 85, southeast at 8. Fort Worth Meacham, light rain, 84, southeast at 6. Arlington, mostly sunny, 83, southeast at 6.

Kinney, mostly sunny, 83, southeast at 8. Denton, mostly sunny, 84, southeast at 8. Elsewhere around the region, Wichita Falls, mostly sunny, 85, calm. Abilene, mostly sunny, 84, southeast at 17, gusting to 29. Waco, partly sunny, 83, south at 8. Once again at 1 p.m., DFW Airport, partly sunny, 84, south at 9. Now let's check on your local forecast for the Dallas-Fort Worth Metroplex. This afternoon, partly sunny with a 40% chance of showers and thunderstorms. Highs in the upper 80s. Southeast winds around 5 miles an hour. Tonight, partly cloudy in the evening. A chance of thunderstorms. A chance of showers in the evening, then showers after midnight. Lows in the upper 60s. Southeast winds around 5 miles an hour. Chance of rain 90%. Wednesday, partly sunny with a chance of thunderstorms. A chance of showers. Highs around 80. Southeast winds around 5 miles an hour. Chance of rain 50%. Wednesday night, partly cloudy with a chance of showers with a slight chance of thunderstorms in the evening, then mostly cloudy with a slight chance of showers after midnight. Lows in the upper 60s. Southeast winds around 5 miles an hour. Chance of rain 30%. And now the extended forecast. Thursday, mostly sunny. A slight chance of showers and thunderstorms in the morning, then a chance of showers and thunderstorms in the afternoon. Highs in the mid-80s. Southeast winds around 5 miles an hour. Chance of rain 40%. Thursday night, partly cloudy with a 40% chance of showers and thunderstorms. Lows in the upper 60s. Friday, mostly sunny with a 20% chance of showers and thunderstorms. Highs in the upper 80s. Friday night, partly cloudy. A 20% chance of showers and thunderstorms after midnight. Lows in the lower 70s. Saturday, mostly cloudy in the morning, then becoming partly sunny. A 50% chance of showers and thunderstorms. Highs in the upper 80s. Saturday night, mostly cloudy in the evening, then becoming partly cloudy. A 50% chance of showers and thunderstorms. Lows in the lower 70s. Sunday, partly sunny with a 50% chance of showers and thunderstorms. Highs in the upper 80s. Sunday night, partly cloudy with a chance of showers. A chance of thunderstorms in the evening, then a slight chance of thunderstorms after midnight. Lows in the lower 70s. Chance of rain 30%. Monday, mostly sunny. A slight chance of showers and thunderstorms in the morning, then a chance of showers and thunderstorms in the afternoon. Highs in the upper 80s. Chance of rain 30%. The forecast key messages for North and Central Texas. Widespread showers and thunderstorms are expected late Tuesday night into Wednesday. A few storms could be strong or severe, but locally heavy rainfall will be the main threat. Rain and storm chances will continue Thursday through the weekend, though coverage and timing will vary each day. Flooding concerns may increase where repeated rounds of storms occur. The spotter information statement for North and Central Texas. Spotter activation is not likely today or tonight, but any reports of hazardous weather to the National Weather Services are appreciated. The ultraviolet index forecast for May 27th is 8, or very high. The current time is 1:41 p.m. Central Daylight Time. 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The following reports of weather temperature and wind were made at 1 p.m. DFW Airport, partly sunny, 84, dew point 65, relative humidity 52%, wind south at 9, pressure 29.88 inches and falling. Dallas Love Field, partly sunny, 85, southeast at 8. Fort Worth Meacham, light rain, 84, southeast at 6. Arlington, mostly sunny, 83, southeast at 6. McKinney, mostly sunny, 83, southeast at 8.

Denton, mostly sunny, 84, southeast at 8. Elsewhere around the region, Wichita Falls, mostly sunny, 85, calm. Abilene, mostly sunny, 84, southeast at 17, gusting to 29. Waco, partly sunny, 83, south at 8. Once again at 1 p.m., DFW Airport, partly sunny, 84, south at 9. Now let's check on your local forecast for the Dallas-Fort Worth Metroplex. This afternoon, partly sunny with a 40% chance of showers and thunderstorms. Highs in the upper 80s. Southeast winds around 5 miles an hour. Tonight, partly cloudy in the evening. A chance of thunderstorms. A chance of showers in the evening, then showers after midnight. Lows in the upper 60s. Southeast winds around 5 miles an hour. Chance of rain 90%. Wednesday, partly sunny with a chance of thunderstorms. A chance of showers. Highs around 80. Southeast winds around 5 miles an hour. Chance of rain 50%. Wednesday night, partly cloudy with a chance of showers with a slight chance of thunderstorms in the evening, then mostly cloudy with a slight chance of showers after midnight. Lows in the upper 60s. Southeast winds around 5 miles an hour. Chance of rain 30%. And now the extended forecast. Thursday, mostly sunny. A slight chance of showers and thunderstorms in the morning, then a chance of showers and thunderstorms in the afternoon. Highs in the mid-80s. Southeast winds around 5 miles an hour. Chance of rain 40%. Thursday night, partly cloudy with a 40% chance of showers and thunderstorms. Lows in the upper 60s. Friday, mostly sunny with a 20% chance of showers and thunderstorms. Highs in the upper 80s. Friday night, partly cloudy. A 20% chance of showers and thunderstorms after midnight. Lows in the lower 70s. Saturday, mostly cloudy in the morning, then becoming partly sunny. A 50% chance of showers and thunderstorms. Highs in the upper 80s. Saturday night, mostly cloudy in the evening, then becoming partly cloudy. A 50% chance of showers and thunderstorms. Lows in the lower 70s. Sunday, partly sunny with a 50% chance of showers and thunderstorms. Highs in the upper 80s. Sunday night, partly cloudy with a chance of showers. A chance of thunderstorms in the evening, then a slight chance of thunderstorms after midnight. Lows in the lower 70s. Chance of rain 30%. Monday, mostly sunny. A slight chance of showers and thunderstorms in the morning, then a chance of showers and thunderstorms in the afternoon. Highs in the upper 80s. Chance of rain 30%. The forecast key messages for North and Central Texas. Widespread showers and thunderstorms are expected late Tuesday night into Wednesday. A few storms could be strong or severe, but locally heavy rainfall will be the main threat. Rain and storm chances will continue Thursday through the weekend, though coverage and timing will vary each day. Flooding concerns may increase where repeated rounds of storms occur. The spotter information statement for North and Central Texas. Spotter activation is not likely today or tonight, but any reports of hazardous weather to the National Weather Services are appreciated. The ultraviolet index forecast for May 27th is 8, or very high. The current time is 1:46 p.m. Central Daylight Time. 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The following reports of weather temperature and wind were made at 1 p.m. DFW Airport, partly sunny, 84, dew point 65, relative humidity 52%, wind south at 9, pressure 29.88 inches and falling. Dallas Love Field, partly sunny, 85, southeast at 8. Fort Worth Meacham, light rain, 84, southeast at 6. Arlington, mostly sunny, 83, southeast at 6. McKinney, mostly sunny, 83, southeast at 8. Denton, mostly sunny, 84.

chance of rain 90%. Wednesday, partly sunny with a chance of thunderstorms. A chance of showers. Highs around 80. Southeast winds around 5 miles an hour. Chance of rain 50%. Wednesday night, partly cloudy with a chance of showers with a slight chance of thunderstorms in the evening, then mostly cloudy with a slight chance of showers after midnight. Lows in the upper 60s. Southeast winds around 5 miles an hour. Chance of rain 30%. And now the extended forecast. Thursday, mostly sunny. A slight chance of showers and thunderstorms in the morning, then a chance of showers and thunderstorms in the afternoon. Highs in the mid-80s. Southeast winds around 5 miles an hour. Chance of rain 40%. Thursday night, partly cloudy with a 40% chance of showers and thunderstorms. Lows in the upper 60s. Friday, mostly sunny with a 20% chance of showers and thunderstorms. Highs in the upper 80s. Friday night, partly cloudy. A 20% chance of showers and thunderstorms after midnight. Lows in the lower 70s. Saturday, mostly cloudy in the morning, then becoming partly sunny. A 50% chance of showers and thunderstorms. Highs in the upper 80s. Saturday night, mostly cloudy in the evening, then becoming partly cloudy. A 50% chance of showers and thunderstorms. Lows in the lower 70s. Sunday, partly sunny with a 50% chance of showers and thunderstorms. Highs in the upper 80s. Sunday night, partly cloudy with a chance of showers. A chance of thunderstorms in the evening, then a slight chance of thunderstorms after midnight. Lows in the lower 70s. Chance of rain 30%. Monday, mostly sunny. A slight chance of showers and thunderstorms in the morning, then a chance of showers and thunderstorms in the afternoon. Highs in the upper 80s. Chance of rain 30%. The forecast key messages for North and Central Texas. Widespread showers and thunderstorms are expected late Tuesday night into Wednesday. A few storms could be strong or severe, but locally heavy rainfall will be the main threat. Rain and storm chances will continue Thursday through the weekend, though coverage and timing will vary each day. Flooding concerns may increase where repeated rounds of storms occur. The spotter information statement for North and Central Texas. Spotter activation is not likely today or tonight, but any reports of hazardous weather to the National Weather Services are appreciated. The ultraviolet index forecast for May 27th is 8, or very high. The current time is 1:51 p.m. Central Daylight Time. 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The following reports of weather temperature and wind were made at 1 p.m. DFW Airport, partly sunny, 84, dew point 65, relative humidity 52%, wind south at 9, pressure 29.88 inches and falling. Dallas Love Field, partly sunny, 85, southeast at 8. Fort Worth Meacham, light rain, 84, southeast at 6. Arlington, mostly sunny, 83, southeast at 6. McKinney, mostly sunny, 83, southeast at 8. Denton, mostly sunny, 84, southeast at 8. Elsewhere around the region, Wichita Falls, mostly sunny, 85, calm. Abilene, mostly sunny, 84, southeast at 17, gusting to 29. Waco, partly sunny, 83, south at 8. Once again at 1 p.m., DFW Airport, partly sunny, 84, south at 9. Now let's check on your local forecast for the Dallas-Fort Worth Metroplex. This afternoon, partly sunny with a 40% chance of showers and thunderstorms. Highs in the upper 80s. Southeast winds around 5 miles an hour. Tonight, partly cloudy in the evening. A chance of thunderstorms. A chance of showers in the evening, then showers after midnight. Lows in the upper 60s. Southeast winds around 5 miles an hour. Chance of rain 90%. Wednesday, partly

sunny with a chance of thunderstorms, a chance of showers, highs around 80, southeast winds around 5 miles an hour, chance of rain 50%. Wednesday night, partly cloudy with a chance of showers with a slight chance of thunderstorms in the evening, then mostly cloudy with a slight chance of showers after midnight. Lows in the upper 60s. Southeast winds around 5 miles an hour. Chance of rain 30%. And now the extended forecast. Thursday, mostly sunny. A slight chance of showers and thunderstorms in the morning, then a chance of showers and thunderstorms in the afternoon. Highs in the mid-80s. Southeast winds around 5 miles an hour. Chance of rain 40%. Thursday night, partly cloudy with a 40% chance of showers and thunderstorms. Lows in the upper 60s. Friday, mostly sunny with a 20% chance of showers and thunderstorms. Highs in the upper 80s. Friday night, partly cloudy. A 20% chance of showers and thunderstorms after midnight. Lows in the lower 70s. Saturday, mostly cloudy in the morning, then becoming partly sunny. A 50% chance of showers and thunderstorms. Highs in the upper 80s. Saturday night, mostly cloudy in the evening, then becoming partly cloudy. A 50% chance of showers and thunderstorms. Lows in the lower 70s. Sunday, partly sunny with a 50% chance of showers and thunderstorms. Highs in the upper 80s. Sunday night, partly cloudy with a chance of showers. A chance of thunderstorms in the evening, then a slight chance of thunderstorms after midnight. Lows in the lower 70s. Chance of rain 30%. Monday, mostly sunny. A slight chance of showers and thunderstorms in the morning, then a chance of showers and thunderstorms in the afternoon. Highs in the upper 80s. Chance of rain 30%. The forecast key messages for North and Central Texas. Widespread showers and thunderstorms are expected late Tuesday night into Wednesday. A few storms could be strong or severe, but locally heavy rainfall will be the main threat. Rain and storm chances will continue Thursday through the weekend, though coverage and timing will vary each day. Flooding concerns may increase where repeated rounds of storms occur. The spotter information statement for North and Central Texas. Spotter activation is not likely today or tonight, but any reports of hazardous weather to the National Weather Services are appreciated. The ultraviolet index forecast for May 27th is 8, or very high. The current time is 1:56 p.m. Central Daylight Time. 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The following reports of weather temperature and wind were made at 1 p.m. DFW Airport, partly sunny, 84, dew point 65, relative humidity 52%, wind south at 9, pressure 29.88 inches and falling. Dallas Love Field, partly sunny, 85, southeast at 8. Fort Worth Meacham, light rain, 84, southeast at 6. Arlington, mostly sunny, 83, southeast at 6. McKinney, mostly sunny, 83, southeast at 8. Denton, mostly sunny, 84, southeast at 8. Elsewhere around the region, Wichita Falls, mostly sunny, 85, calm. Abilene, mostly sunny, 84, southeast at 17, gusting to 29. Waco, partly sunny, 83, south at 8. Once again at 1 p.m., DFW Airport, partly sunny, 84, south at 9. Now let's check on your local forecast for the Dallas-Fort Worth Metroplex. This afternoon, partly sunny with a 40% chance of showers and thunderstorms. Highs in the upper 80s. Southeast winds around 5 miles an hour. Tonight, partly cloudy in the evening. A chance of thunderstorms. A chance of showers in the evening, then showers after midnight. Lows in the upper 60s. Southeast winds around 5 miles an hour. Chance of rain 90%. Wednesday, partly sunny with a chance of thunderstorms. A chance of showers.

Highs around 80. Southeast winds around 5 miles an hour. Chance of rain 50%. Wednesday night, partly cloudy with a chance of showers with a slight chance of thunderstorms in the evening, then mostly cloudy with a slight chance of showers after midnight. Lows in the upper 60s. Southeast winds around 5 miles an hour. Chance of rain 30%. And now the extended forecast. Thursday, mostly sunny. A slight chance of showers and thunderstorms in the morning, then a chance of showers and thunderstorms in the afternoon. Highs in the mid-80s. Southeast winds around 5 miles an hour. Chance of rain 40%. Thursday night, partly cloudy with a 40% chance of showers and thunderstorms. Lows in the upper 60s. Friday, mostly sunny with a 20% chance of showers and thunderstorms. Highs in the upper 80s. Friday night, partly cloudy. A 20% chance of showers and thunderstorms after midnight. Lows in the lower 70s. Saturday, mostly cloudy in the morning, then becoming partly sunny. A 50% chance of showers and thunderstorms. Highs in the upper 80s. Saturday night, mostly cloudy in the evening, then becoming partly cloudy. A 50% chance of showers and thunderstorms. Lows in the lower 70s. Sunday, partly sunny with a 50% chance of showers and thunderstorms. Highs in the upper 80s. Sunday night, partly cloudy with a chance of showers. A chance of thunderstorms in the evening, then a slight chance of thunderstorms after midnight. Lows in the lower 70s. Chance of rain 30%. Monday, mostly sunny. A slight chance of showers and thunderstorms in the morning, then a chance of showers and thunderstorms in the afternoon. Highs in the upper 80s. Chance of rain 30%. The forecast key messages for North and Central Texas. Widespread showers and thunderstorms are expected late Tuesday night into Wednesday. A few storms could be strong or severe, but locally heavy rainfall will be the main threat. Rain and storm chances will continue Thursday through the weekend, though coverage and timing will vary each day. Flooding concerns may increase where repeated rounds of storms occur. The spotter information statement for North and Central Texas. Spotter activation is not likely today or tonight, but any reports of hazardous weather to the National Weather Services are appreciated. The ultraviolet index forecast for May 27th is 8, or very high. The current time is 2:01 p.m. Central Daylight Time. 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The following reports of weather temperature and wind were made at 1 p.m. DFW Airport, partly sunny, 84, dew point 65, relative humidity 52%, wind south at 9, pressure 29.88 inches and falling. Dallas Love Field, partly sunny, 85, southeast at 8. Fort Worth Meacham, light rain, 84, southeast at 6. Arlington, mostly sunny, 83, southeast at 6. McKinney, mostly sunny, 83, southeast at 8. Denton, mostly sunny, 84, southeast at 8. Elsewhere around the region, Wichita Falls, mostly sunny, 85, calm. Abilene, mostly sunny, 84, southeast at 17, gusting to 29. Waco, partly sunny, 83, south at 8. Once again at 1 p.m., DFW Airport, partly sunny, 84, south at 9. The following reports of weather temperature and wind were made at 2 p.m. DFW Airport, partly sunny, 86, dew point 66, relative humidity 51%, wind south at 5, pressure 29.84 inches and falling. Dallas Love Field, partly sunny, 86, south at 9. Fort Worth Meacham, partly sunny, 85, south at 10, gusting to 21. Arlington, light rain, 83, south at 12, gusting to 21. McKinney, partly sunny, 85, south at 9. Denton, mostly sunny, 84, southeast at 10.

elsewhere around the region. Wichita Falls, mostly sunny, 87, southeast at 15, gusting to 23. Abilene, mostly sunny, 85, south at 17, gusting to 31. Waco, partly sunny, 84, southeast at 10, gusting to 24. Tyler, a thunderstorm, 82, southwest at 5. Once again at 2 p.m., DFW Airport, partly sunny, 86, south at 5. The following reports of weather temperature and wind were made at 2 p.m. DFW Airport, partly sunny, 86, dew point 66, relative humidity 51%, wind south at 5, pressure 29.84 inches and falling. Dallas Love Field, partly sunny, 86, south at 9. Fort Worth Meacham, partly sunny, 85, south at 10, gusting to 21. Arlington, light rain, 83, south at 12, gusting to 21. McKinney, partly sunny, 85, south at 9. Denton, mostly sunny, 84, southeast at 10. Elsewhere around the region, Wichita Falls, mostly sunny, 87, southeast at 15, gusting to 23. Abilene, mostly sunny, 85, south at 17, gusting to 31. Waco, partly sunny, 84, southeast at 10, gusting to 24. Tyler, a thunderstorm, 82, southwest at 5. Once again at 2 p.m., DFW Airport, partly sunny, 86, south at 5. Now let's check on your local forecast for the Dallas-Fort Worth Metroplex. This afternoon, partly sunny with a 40% chance of showers and thunderstorms. Highs in the upper 80s. Southeast winds around 5 miles an hour. Tonight, partly cloudy in the evening. A chance of thunderstorms. A chance of showers in the evening, then showers after midnight. Lows in the upper 60s. Southeast winds around 5 miles an hour. Chance of rain 90%. Wednesday, partly sunny with a chance of thunderstorms. A chance of showers. Highs around 80. Southeast winds around 5 miles an hour. Chance of rain 50%. Wednesday night, partly cloudy with a chance of showers with a slight chance of thunderstorms in the evening, then mostly cloudy with a slight chance of showers after midnight. Lows in the upper 60s. Southeast winds around 5 miles an hour. Chance of rain 30%. And now the extended forecast. Thursday, mostly sunny. A slight chance of showers and thunderstorms in the morning, then a chance of showers and thunderstorms in the afternoon. Highs in the mid-80s. Southeast winds around 5 miles an hour. Chance of rain 40%. Thursday night, partly cloudy with a 40% chance of showers and thunderstorms. Lows in the upper 60s. Friday, mostly sunny with a 20% chance of showers and thunderstorms. Highs in the upper 80s. Friday night, partly cloudy. A 20% chance of showers and thunderstorms after midnight. Lows in the lower 70s. Saturday, mostly cloudy in the morning, then becoming partly sunny. A 50% chance of showers and thunderstorms. Highs in the upper 80s. Saturday night, mostly cloudy in the evening, then becoming partly cloudy. A 50% chance of showers and thunderstorms. Lows in the lower 70s. Sunday, partly sunny with a 50% chance of showers and thunderstorms. Highs in the upper 80s. Sunday night, partly cloudy with a chance of showers. A chance of thunderstorms in the evening, then a slight chance of thunderstorms after midnight. Lows in the lower 70s. Chance of rain 30%. Monday, mostly sunny. A slight chance of showers and thunderstorms in the morning, then a chance of showers and thunderstorms in the afternoon. Highs in the upper 80s. Chance of rain 30%. The forecast key messages for North and Central Texas. Widespread showers and thunderstorms are expected late Tuesday night into Wednesday. A few storms could be strong or severe, but locally heavy rainfall will be the main threat. Rain and storm chances will continue Thursday through the weekend, though coverage and timing will vary each day. Flooding concerns.

increase where repeated rounds of storms occur. The spotter information statement for North and Central Texas. Spotter activation is not likely today or tonight, but any reports of hazardous weather to the National Weather Services are appreciated. The ultraviolet index forecast for May 27th is 8, or very high. The current time is 2:08 p.m. Central Daylight Time. 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The following reports of weather temperature and wind were made at 2 p.m. DFW Airport, partly sunny, 86, dew point 66, relative humidity 51%, wind south at 5, pressure 29.84 inches and falling. Dallas Love Field, partly sunny, 86, south at 9. Fort Worth Meacham, partly sunny, 85, south at 10, gusting to 21. Arlington, light rain, 83, south at 12, gusting to 21. McKinney, partly sunny, 85, south at 9. Denton, mostly sunny, 84, southeast at 10. Elsewhere around the region, Wichita Falls, mostly sunny, 87, southeast at 15, gusting to 23. Abilene, mostly sunny, 85, south at 17, gusting to 31. Waco, partly sunny, 84, southeast at 10, gusting to 24. Tyler, a thunderstorm, 82, southwest at 5. Once again at 2 p.m., DFW Airport, partly sunny, 86, south at 5. Now let's check on your local forecast for the Dallas-Fort Worth Metroplex. This afternoon, partly sunny with a 40% chance of showers and thunderstorms. Highs in the upper 80s. Southeast winds around 5 miles an hour. Tonight, partly cloudy in the evening. A chance of thunderstorms. A chance of showers in the evening, then showers after midnight. Lows in the upper 60s. Southeast winds around 5 miles an hour. Chance of rain 90%. Wednesday, partly sunny with a chance of thunderstorms. A chance of showers. Highs around 80. Southeast winds around 5 miles an hour. Chance of rain 50%. Wednesday night, partly cloudy with a chance of showers with a slight chance of thunderstorms in the evening, then mostly cloudy with a slight chance of showers after midnight. Lows in the upper 60s. Southeast winds around 5 miles an hour. Chance of rain 30%. And now the extended forecast. Thursday, mostly sunny. A slight chance of showers and thunderstorms in the morning, then a chance of showers and thunderstorms in the afternoon. Highs in the mid-80s. Southeast winds around 5 miles an hour. Chance of rain 40%. Thursday night, partly cloudy with a 40% chance of showers and thunderstorms. Lows in the upper 60s. Friday, mostly sunny with a 20% chance of showers and thunderstorms. Highs in the upper 80s. Friday night, partly cloudy. A 20% chance of showers and thunderstorms after midnight. Lows in the lower 70s. Saturday, mostly cloudy in the morning, then becoming partly sunny. A 50% chance of showers and thunderstorms. Highs in the upper 80s. Saturday night, mostly cloudy in the evening, then becoming partly cloudy. A 50% chance of showers and thunderstorms. Lows in the lower 70s. Sunday, partly sunny with a 50% chance of showers and thunderstorms. Highs in the upper 80s. Sunday night, partly cloudy with a chance of showers. A chance of thunderstorms in the evening, then a slight chance of thunderstorms after midnight. Lows in the lower 70s. Chance of rain 30%. Monday, mostly sunny. A slight chance of showers and thunderstorms in the morning, then a chance of showers and thunderstorms in the afternoon. Highs in the upper 80s. Chance of rain 30%. The forecast key messages for North and Central Texas. Widespread showers and thunderstorms are expected late Tuesday night into Wednesday. A few storms could be strong or severe, but locally heavy rainfall will be the main threat. Rain and

storm chances will continue Thursday through the weekend, though coverage and timing will vary each day. Flooding concerns may increase where repeated rounds of storms occur. The spotter information statement for North and Central Texas. Spotter activation is not likely today or tonight, but any reports of hazardous weather to the National Weather Services are appreciated. The ultraviolet index forecast for May 27th is 8, or very high. The current time is 2:13 p.m. Central Daylight Time. 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The following reports of weather temperature and wind were made at 2 p.m. DFW Airport, partly sunny, 86, dew point 66, relative humidity 51%, wind south at 5, pressure 29.84 inches and falling. Dallas Love Field, partly sunny, 86, south at 9. Fort Worth Meacham, mostly sunny, 85, south at 10, gusting to 21. Arlington, light rain, 83, south at 12, gusting to 21. McKinney, partly sunny, 85, south at 9. Denton, mostly sunny, 84, southeast at 10. Elsewhere around the region, Wichita Falls, mostly sunny, 87, southeast at 15, gusting to 23. Abilene, partly sunny, 85, south at 17, gusting to 31. Waco, mostly sunny, 84, southeast at 10, gusting to 24. Tyler, a thunderstorm, 82, southwest at 5. Once again at 2 p.m., DFW Airport, partly sunny, 86, south at 5. Now let's check on your local forecast for the Dallas-Fort Worth Metroplex. This afternoon, partly sunny with a 40% chance of showers and thunderstorms. Highs in the upper 80s. Southeast winds around 5 miles an hour. Tonight, partly cloudy in the evening. A chance of thunderstorms. A chance of showers in the evening, then showers after midnight. Lows in the upper 60s. Southeast winds around 5 miles an hour. Chance of rain 90%. Wednesday, partly sunny with a chance of thunderstorms. A chance of showers. Highs around 80. Southeast winds around 5 miles an hour. Chance of rain 50%. Wednesday night, partly cloudy with a chance of showers with a slight chance of thunderstorms in the evening, then mostly cloudy with a slight chance of showers after midnight. Lows in the upper 60s. Southeast winds around 5 miles an hour. Chance of rain 30%. And now the extended forecast. Thursday, mostly sunny. A slight chance of showers and thunderstorms in the morning, then a chance of showers and thunderstorms in the afternoon. Highs in the mid-80s. Southeast winds around 5 miles an hour. Chance of rain 40%. Thursday night, partly cloudy with a 40% chance of showers and thunderstorms. Lows in the upper 60s. Friday, mostly sunny with a 20% chance of showers and thunderstorms. Highs in the upper 80s. Friday night, partly cloudy. A 20% chance of showers and thunderstorms after midnight. Lows in the lower 70s. Saturday, mostly cloudy in the morning, then becoming partly sunny. A 50% chance of showers and thunderstorms. Highs in the upper 80s. Saturday night, mostly cloudy in the evening, then becoming partly cloudy. A 50% chance of showers and thunderstorms. Lows in the lower 70s. Sunday, partly sunny with a 50% chance of showers and thunderstorms. Highs in the upper 80s. Sunday night, partly cloudy with a chance of showers. A chance of thunderstorms in the evening, then a slight chance of thunderstorms after midnight. Lows in the lower 70s. Chance of rain 30%. Monday, mostly sunny. A slight chance of showers and thunderstorms in the morning, then a chance of showers and thunderstorms in the afternoon. Highs in the upper 80s. Chance of rain 30%. The forecast key messages for North and Central Texas. Widespread showers and thunderstorms are expected late Tuesday night into Wednesday.

a few storms could be strong or severe, but locally heavy rainfall will be the main threat. Rain and storm chances will continue Thursday through the weekend, though coverage and timing will vary each day. Flooding concerns may increase where repeated rounds of storms occur. The spotter information statement for North and Central Texas. Spotter activation is not likely today or tonight, but any reports of hazardous weather to the National Weather Services are appreciated. The ultraviolet index forecast for May 27th is 8, or very high. The current time is 2:18 p.m. Central Daylight Time. 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Serving the Dallas-Fort Worth listening area. The following reports of weather temperature and wind were made at 2 p.m. DFW Airport, partly sunny, 86, dew point 66, relative humidity 51%, wind south at 5, pressure 29.84 inches and falling. Dallas Love Field, partly sunny, 86, south at 9. Fort Worth Meacham, mostly sunny, 85, south at 10, gusting to 21. Arlington, light rain, 83, south at 12, gusting to 21. McKinney, partly sunny, 85, south at 9. Denton, mostly sunny, 84, southeast at 10. Elsewhere around the region, Wichita Falls, mostly sunny, 87, southeast at 15, gusting to 23. Abilene, partly sunny, 85, south at 17, gusting to 31. Waco, mostly sunny, 84, southeast at 10, gusting to 24. Tyler, a thunderstorm, 82, southwest at 5. Once again at 2 p.m., DFW Airport, partly sunny, 86, south at 5. Now let's check on your local forecast for the Dallas-Fort Worth Metroplex. This afternoon, partly sunny with a 40% chance of showers and thunderstorms. Highs in the upper 80s. Southeast winds around 5 miles an hour. Tonight, partly cloudy in the evening. A chance of thunderstorms. A chance of showers in the evening, then showers after midnight. Lows in the upper 60s. Southeast winds around 5 miles an hour. Chance of rain 90%. Wednesday, partly sunny with a chance of thunderstorms. A chance of showers. Highs around 80. Southeast winds around 5 miles an hour. Chance of rain 50%. Wednesday night, partly cloudy with a chance of showers with a slight chance of thunderstorms in the evening, then mostly cloudy with a slight chance of showers after midnight. Lows in the upper 60s. Southeast winds around 5 miles an hour. Chance of rain 30%. And now the extended forecast. Thursday, mostly sunny. A slight chance of showers and thunderstorms in the morning, then a chance of showers and thunderstorms in the afternoon. Highs in the mid-80s. Southeast winds around 5 miles an hour. Chance of rain 40%. Thursday night, partly cloudy with a 40% chance of showers and thunderstorms. Lows in the upper 60s. Friday, mostly sunny with a 20% chance of showers and thunderstorms. Highs in the upper 80s. Friday night, partly cloudy. A 20% chance of showers and thunderstorms after midnight. Lows in the lower 70s. Saturday, mostly cloudy in the morning, then becoming partly sunny. A 50% chance of showers and thunderstorms. Highs in the upper 80s. Saturday night, mostly cloudy in the evening, then becoming partly cloudy. A 50% chance of showers and thunderstorms. Lows in the lower 70s. Sunday, partly sunny with a 50% chance of showers and thunderstorms. Highs in the upper 80s. Sunday night, partly cloudy with a chance of showers. A chance of thunderstorms in the evening, then a slight chance of thunderstorms after midnight. Lows in the lower 70s. Chance of rain 30%. Monday, mostly sunny. A slight chance of showers and thunderstorms in the morning, then a chance of showers and thunderstorms in the afternoon. Highs in the upper 80s. Chance of rain 30%. The forecast key messages for

widespread showers and thunderstorms are expected late Tuesday night into Wednesday. A few storms could be strong or severe, but locally heavy rainfall will be the main threat. Rain and storm chances will continue Thursday through the weekend, though coverage and timing will vary each day. Flooding concerns may increase where repeated rounds of storms occur. The spotter information statement for North and Central Texas. Spotter activation is not likely today or tonight, but any reports of hazardous weather to the National Weather Services are appreciated. The ultraviolet index forecast for May 27th is 8, or very high. The current time is 2:24 p.m. Central Daylight Time. 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Serving the Dallas-Fort Worth listening area. The following reports of weather temperature and wind were made at 2 p.m. DFW Airport, partly sunny, 86, dew point 66, relative humidity 51%, wind south at 5, pressure 29.84 inches and falling. Dallas Love Field, partly sunny, 86, south at 9. Fort Worth Meacham, mostly sunny, 85, south at 10, gusting to 21. Arlington, light rain, 83, south at 12, gusting to 21. McKinney, partly sunny, 85, south at 9. Denton, mostly sunny, 84, southeast at 10. Elsewhere around the region, Wichita Falls, mostly sunny, 87, southeast at 15, gusting to 23. Abilene, partly sunny, 85, south at 17, gusting to 31. Waco, mostly sunny, 84, southeast at 10, gusting to 24. Tyler, a thunderstorm, 82, southwest at 5. Once again at 2 p.m., DFW Airport, partly sunny, 86, south at 5. Now let's check on your local forecast for the Dallas-Fort Worth Metroplex. This afternoon, partly sunny with a 40% chance of showers and thunderstorms. Highs in the upper 80s. Southeast winds around 5 miles an hour. Tonight, partly cloudy in the evening. A chance of thunderstorms. A chance of showers in the evening, then showers after midnight. Lows in the upper 60s. Southeast winds around 5 miles an hour. Chance of rain 90%. Wednesday, partly sunny with a chance of thunderstorms. A chance of showers. Highs around 80. Southeast winds around 5 miles an hour. Chance of rain 50%. Wednesday night, partly cloudy with a chance of showers with a slight chance of thunderstorms in the evening, then mostly cloudy with a slight chance of showers after midnight. Lows in the upper 60s. Southeast winds around 5 miles an hour. Chance of rain 30%. And now the extended forecast. Thursday, mostly sunny. A slight chance of showers and thunderstorms in the morning, then a chance of showers and thunderstorms in the afternoon. Highs in the mid-80s. Southeast winds around 5 miles an hour. Chance of rain 40%. Thursday night, partly cloudy with a 40% chance of showers and thunderstorms. Lows in the upper 60s. Friday, mostly sunny with a 20% chance of showers and thunderstorms. Highs in the upper 80s. Friday night, partly cloudy. A 20% chance of showers and thunderstorms after midnight. Lows in the lower 70s. Saturday, mostly cloudy in the morning, then becoming partly sunny. A 50% chance of showers and thunderstorms. Highs in the upper 80s. Saturday night, mostly cloudy in the evening, then becoming partly cloudy. A 50% chance of showers and thunderstorms. Lows in the lower 70s. Sunday, partly sunny with a 50% chance of showers and thunderstorms. Highs in the upper 80s. Sunday night, partly cloudy with a chance of showers. A chance of thunderstorms in the evening, then a slight chance of thunderstorms after midnight. Lows in the lower 70s. Chance of rain 30%. Monday, mostly sunny. A slight chance of showers and thunderstorms in the morning, then a chance of showers and thunderstorms in the afternoon.

highs in the upper 80s. Chance of rain 30%. The forecast key messages for North and Central Texas. Widespread showers and thunderstorms are expected late Tuesday night into Wednesday. A few storms could be strong or severe, but locally heavy rainfall will be the main threat. Rain and storm chances will continue Thursday through the weekend, though coverage and timing will vary each day. Flooding concerns may increase where repeated rounds of storms occur. The spotter information statement for North and Central Texas. Spotter activation is not likely today or tonight, but any reports of hazardous weather to the National Weather Services are appreciated. The ultraviolet index forecast for May 27th is 8, or very high. The current time is 2:29 p.m. Central Daylight Time. 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The following reports of weather temperature and wind were made at 2 p.m. DFW Airport, partly sunny, 86, dew point 66, relative humidity 51%, wind south at 5, pressure 29.84 inches and falling. Dallas Love Field, partly sunny, 86, south at 9. Fort Worth Meacham, mostly sunny, 85, south at 10, gusting to 21. Arlington, light rain, 83, south at 12, gusting to 21. McKinney, partly sunny, 85, south at 9. Denton, mostly sunny, 84, southeast at 10. Elsewhere around the region, Wichita Falls, mostly sunny, 87, southeast at 15, gusting to 23. Abilene, partly sunny, 85, south at 17, gusting to 31. Waco, mostly sunny, 84, southeast at 10, gusting to 24. Tyler, a thunderstorm, 82, southwest at 5. Once again at 2 p.m., DFW Airport, partly sunny, 86, south at 5. Now let's check on your local forecast for the Dallas-Fort Worth Metroplex. This afternoon, partly sunny with a 40% chance of showers and thunderstorms. Highs in the upper 80s. Southeast winds around 5 miles an hour. Tonight, partly cloudy in the evening. A chance of thunderstorms. A chance of showers in the evening, then showers after midnight. Lows in the upper 60s. Southeast winds around 5 miles an hour. Chance of rain 90%. Wednesday, partly sunny with a chance of thunderstorms. A chance of showers. Highs around 80. Southeast winds around 5 miles an hour. Chance of rain 50%. Wednesday night, partly cloudy with a chance of showers with a slight chance of thunderstorms in the evening, then mostly cloudy with a slight chance of showers after midnight. Lows in the upper 60s. Southeast winds around 5 miles an hour. Chance of rain 30%. And now the extended forecast. Thursday, mostly sunny. A slight chance of showers and thunderstorms in the morning, then a chance of showers and thunderstorms in the afternoon. Highs in the mid-80s. Southeast winds around 5 miles an hour. Chance of rain 40%. Thursday night, partly cloudy with a 40% chance of showers and thunderstorms. Lows in the upper 60s. Friday, mostly sunny with a 20% chance of showers and thunderstorms. Highs in the upper 80s. Friday night, partly cloudy. A 20% chance of showers and thunderstorms after midnight. Lows in the lower 70s. Saturday, mostly cloudy in the morning, then becoming partly sunny. A 50% chance of showers and thunderstorms. Highs in the upper 80s. Saturday night, mostly cloudy in the evening, then becoming partly cloudy. A 50% chance of showers and thunderstorms. Lows in the lower 70s. Sunday, partly sunny with a 50% chance of showers and thunderstorms. Highs in the upper 80s. Sunday night, partly cloudy with a chance of showers. A chance of thunderstorms in the evening, then a slight chance of thunderstorms after midnight. Sunday night, partly cloudy with a chance of showers. A chance of thunderstorms in

evening, then a slight chance of thunderstorms after midnight. Lows in the lower 70s. Chance of rain 30%. Monday, mostly sunny. A slight chance of showers and thunderstorms in the morning, then a chance of showers and thunderstorms in the afternoon. Highs in the upper 80s. Chance of rain 30%. The forecast key messages for North and Central Texas. Afternoon storms are ongoing with another round of more widespread activity this evening and tonight. A few storms could be strong or severe, but locally heavy rainfall will be the main threat. Rain and storm chances will continue Thursday through the weekend, though coverage and timing will vary each day. Flooding concerns may increase where repeated rounds of storms occur. The spotter information statement for North and Central Texas. Spotter activation is not likely today or tonight, but any reports of hazardous weather to the National Weather Services are appreciated. The ultraviolet index forecast for May 27th is 8, or very high. The current time is 2:34 p.m. Central Daylight Time. 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Serving the Dallas-Fort Worth listening area. The following reports of weather temperature and wind were made at 2 p.m. DFW Airport, partly sunny, 86, dew point 66, relative humidity 51%, wind south at 5, pressure 29.84 inches and falling. Dallas Love Field, partly sunny, 86, south at 9. Fort Worth Meacham, mostly sunny, 85, south at 10, gusting to 21. Arlington, light rain, 83, south at 12, gusting to 21. McKinney, partly sunny, 85, south at 9. Denton, mostly sunny, 84, southeast at 10. Elsewhere around the region, Wichita Falls, mostly sunny, 87, southeast at 15, gusting to 23. Abilene, partly sunny, 85, south at 17, gusting to 31. Waco, mostly sunny, 84, southeast at 10, gusting to 24. Tyler, a thunderstorm, 82, southwest at 5. Once again at 2 p.m., DFW Airport, partly sunny, 86, south at 5. Now let's check on your local forecast for the Dallas-Fort Worth Metroplex. This afternoon, partly sunny with a 40% chance of showers and thunderstorms. Highs in the upper 80s. Southeast winds around 5 miles an hour. Tonight, partly cloudy in the evening. A chance of thunderstorms. A chance of showers in the evening, then showers after midnight. Lows in the upper 60s. Southeast winds around 5 miles an hour. Chance of rain 90%. Wednesday, partly sunny with a chance of thunderstorms. A chance of showers. Highs around 80. Southeast winds around 5 miles an hour. Chance of rain 50%. Wednesday night, partly cloudy with a chance of showers with a slight chance of thunderstorms in the evening, then mostly cloudy with a slight chance of showers after midnight. Lows in the upper 60s. Southeast winds around 5 miles an hour. Chance of rain 30%. And now the extended forecast. Thursday, mostly sunny. A slight chance of showers and thunderstorms in the morning, then a chance of showers and thunderstorms in the afternoon. Highs in the mid-80s. Southeast winds around 5 miles an hour. Chance of rain 40%. Thursday night, partly cloudy with a 40% chance of showers and thunderstorms. Lows in the upper 60s. Friday, mostly sunny with a 20% chance of showers and thunderstorms. Highs in the upper 80s. Friday night, partly cloudy. A 20% chance of showers and thunderstorms after midnight. Lows in the lower 70s. Saturday, mostly cloudy in the morning, then becoming partly sunny. A 50% chance of showers and thunderstorms. Highs in the upper 80s. Saturday night, mostly cloudy in the evening, then becoming partly cloudy. A 50% chance of showers and thunderstorms. Lows in the lower 70s. Sunday, partly sunny with a 50% chance of showers and thunderstorms.

Highs in the upper 80s. Sunday night, partly cloudy with a chance of showers. A chance of thunderstorms in the evening, then a slight chance of thunderstorms after midnight. Lows in the lower 70s. Chance of rain 30%. Monday, mostly sunny. A slight chance of showers and thunderstorms in the morning, then a chance of showers and thunderstorms in the afternoon. Highs in the upper 80s. Chance of rain 30%. The forecast key messages for North and Central Texas. Afternoon storms are ongoing with another round of more widespread activity this evening and tonight. A few storms could be strong or severe, but locally heavy rainfall will be the main threat. Rain and storm chances will continue Thursday through the weekend, though coverage and timing will vary each day. Flooding concerns may increase where repeated rounds of storms occur. The spotter information statement for North and Central Texas. Spotter activation is not likely today or tonight, but any reports of hazardous weather to the National Weather Services are appreciated. The ultraviolet index forecast for May 27th is 8, or very high. The current time is 2:39 p.m. Central Daylight Time. 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Serving the Dallas-Fort Worth listening area. The following reports of weather temperature and wind were made at 2 p.m. DFW Airport, partly sunny, 86, dew point 66, relative humidity 51%, wind south at 5, pressure 29.84 inches and falling. Dallas Love Field, partly sunny, 86, south at 9. Fort Worth Meacham, mostly sunny, 85, south at 10, gusting to 21. Arlington, light rain, 83, south at 12, gusting to 21. McKinney, partly sunny, 85, south at 9. Denton, mostly sunny, 84, southeast at 10. Elsewhere around the region, Wichita Falls, mostly sunny, 87, southeast at 15, gusting to 23. Abilene, partly sunny, 85, south at 17, gusting to 31. Waco, mostly sunny, 84, southeast at 10, gusting to 24. Tyler, a thunderstorm, 82, southwest at 5. Once again at 2 p.m., DFW Airport, partly sunny, 86, south at 5. Now let's check on your local forecast for the Dallas-Fort Worth Metroplex. This afternoon, partly sunny with a 40% chance of showers and thunderstorms. Highs in the upper 80s. Southeast winds around 5 miles an hour. Tonight, partly cloudy in the evening. A chance of thunderstorms. A chance of showers in the evening, then showers after midnight. Lows in the upper 60s. Southeast winds around 5 miles an hour. Chance of rain 90%. Wednesday, partly sunny with a chance of thunderstorms. A chance of showers. Highs around 80. Southeast winds around 5 miles an hour. Chance of rain 50%. Wednesday night, partly cloudy with a chance of showers with a slight chance of thunderstorms in the evening, then mostly cloudy with a slight chance of showers after midnight. Lows in the upper 60s. Southeast winds around 5 miles an hour. Chance of rain 30%. And now the extended forecast. Thursday, mostly sunny. A slight chance of showers and thunderstorms in the morning, then a chance of showers and thunderstorms in the afternoon. Highs in the mid-80s. Southeast winds around 5 miles an hour. Chance of rain 40%. Thursday night, partly cloudy with a 40% chance of showers and thunderstorms. Lows in the upper 60s. Friday, mostly sunny with a 20% chance of showers and thunderstorms. Highs in the upper 80s. Friday night, partly cloudy. A 20% chance of showers and thunderstorms after midnight. Lows in the lower 70s. Saturday, mostly cloudy in the morning, then becoming partly sunny. A 50% chance of showers and thunderstorms. Highs in the upper 80s. Saturday night, mostly cloudy in the evening, then becoming partly cloudy. A 50% chance of showers and thunderstorms.

Sunday, partly sunny with a 50% chance of showers and thunderstorms. Highs in the upper 80s. Sunday night, partly cloudy with a chance of showers. A chance of thunderstorms in the evening, then a slight chance of thunderstorms after midnight. Lows in the lower 70s. Chance of rain 30%. Monday, mostly sunny. A slight chance of showers and thunderstorms in the morning, then a chance of showers and thunderstorms in the afternoon. Highs in the upper 80s. Chance of rain 30%. The forecast key messages for North and Central Texas. Afternoon storms are ongoing with another round of more widespread activity this evening and tonight. A few storms could be strong or severe, but locally heavy rainfall will be the main threat. Rain and storm chances will continue Thursday through the weekend, though coverage and timing will vary each day. Flooding concerns may increase where repeated rounds of storms occur. The spotter information statement for North and Central Texas. Spotter activation is not likely today or tonight, but any reports of hazardous weather to the National Weather Services are appreciated. The ultraviolet index forecast for May 27th is 8, or very high. The current time is 2:44 p.m. Central Daylight Time. 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The following reports of weather temperature and wind were made at 2 p.m. DFW Airport, partly sunny, 86, dew point 66, relative humidity 51%, wind south at 5, pressure 29.84 inches and falling. Dallas Love Field, partly sunny, 86, south at 9. Fort Worth Meacham, mostly sunny, 85, south at 10, gusting to 21. Arlington, light rain, 83, south at 12, gusting to 21. McKinney, partly sunny, 85, south at 9. Denton, mostly sunny, 84, southeast at 10. Elsewhere around the region, Wichita Falls, mostly sunny, 87, southeast at 15, gusting to 23. Abilene, partly sunny, 85, south at 17, gusting to 31. Waco, mostly sunny, 84, southeast at 10, gusting to 24. Tyler, a thunderstorm, 82, southwest at 5. Once again at 2 p.m., DFW Airport, partly sunny, 86, south at 5. Now let's check on your local forecast for the Dallas-Fort Worth Metroplex. This afternoon, partly sunny with a 40% chance of showers and thunderstorms. Highs in the upper 80s. Southeast winds around 5 miles an hour. Tonight, partly cloudy in the evening. A chance of thunderstorms. A chance of showers in the evening, then showers after midnight. Lows in the upper 60s. Southeast winds around 5 miles an hour. Chance of rain 90%. Wednesday, partly sunny with a chance of thunderstorms. A chance of showers. Highs around 80. Southeast winds around 5 miles an hour. Chance of rain 50%. Wednesday night, partly cloudy with a chance of showers with a slight chance of thunderstorms in the evening, then mostly cloudy with a slight chance of showers after midnight. Lows in the upper 60s. Southeast winds around 5 miles an hour. Chance of rain 30%. And now the extended forecast. Thursday, mostly sunny. A slight chance of showers and thunderstorms in the morning, then a chance of showers and thunderstorms in the afternoon. Highs in the mid-80s. Southeast winds around 5 miles an hour. Chance of rain 40%. Thursday night, partly cloudy with a 40% chance of showers and thunderstorms. Lows in the upper 60s. Friday, mostly sunny with a 20% chance of showers and thunderstorms. Highs in the upper 80s. Friday night, partly cloudy. A 20% chance of showers and thunderstorms after midnight. Lows in the lower 70s. Saturday, mostly cloudy in the morning, then becoming partly sunny. A 50% chance of showers and thunderstorms. Highs in the upper 80s. Saturday night, mostly

afternoon storms are ongoing with another round of more widespread activity this evening and tonight. A few storms could be strong or severe, but locally heavy rainfall will be the main threat. Rain and storm chances will continue Thursday through the weekend, though coverage and timing will vary each day. Flooding concerns may increase where repeated rounds of storms occur. The spotter information statement for North and Central Texas. Spotter activation is not likely today or tonight, but any reports of hazardous weather to the National Weather Services are appreciated. The ultraviolet index forecast for May 27th is 8, or very high. The current time is 2:49 p.m. Central Daylight Time. 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Serving the Dallas-Fort Worth listening area. The following reports of weather temperature and wind were made at 2 p.m. DFW Airport, partly sunny, 86, dew point 66, relative humidity 51%, wind south at 5, pressure 29.84 inches and falling. Dallas Love Field, partly sunny, 86, south at 9. Fort Worth Meacham, mostly sunny, 85, south at 10, gusting to 21. Arlington, light rain, 83, south at 12, gusting to 21. McKinney, partly sunny, 85, south at 9. Denton, mostly sunny, 84, southeast at 10. Elsewhere around the region, Wichita Falls, mostly sunny, 87, southeast at 15, gusting to 23. Abilene, partly sunny, 85, south at 17, gusting to 31. Waco, mostly sunny, 84, southeast at 10, gusting to 24. Tyler, a thunderstorm, 82, southwest at 5. Once again at 2 p.m., DFW Airport, partly sunny, 86, south at 5. Now let's check on your local forecast for the Dallas-Fort Worth Metroplex. This afternoon, partly sunny with a 40% chance of showers and thunderstorms. Highs in the upper 80s. Southeast winds around 5 miles an hour. Tonight, partly cloudy in the evening. A chance of thunderstorms. A chance of showers in the evening, then showers after midnight. Lows in the upper 60s. Southeast winds around 5 miles an hour. Chance of rain 90%. Wednesday, partly sunny with a chance of thunderstorms. A chance of showers. Highs around 80. Southeast winds around 5 miles an hour. Chance of rain 50%. Wednesday night, partly cloudy with a chance of showers with a slight chance of thunderstorms in the evening, then mostly cloudy with a slight chance of showers after midnight. Lows in the upper 60s. Southeast winds around 5 miles an hour. Chance of rain 30%. And now the extended forecast. Thursday, mostly sunny. A slight chance of showers and thunderstorms in the morning, then a chance of showers and thunderstorms in the afternoon. Highs in the mid-80s. Southeast winds around 5 miles an hour. Chance of rain 40%. Thursday night, partly cloudy with a 40% chance of showers and thunderstorms. Lows in the upper 60s. Friday, mostly sunny with a 20% chance of showers and thunderstorms. Highs in the upper 80s. Friday night, partly cloudy. A 20% chance of showers and thunderstorms after midnight. Lows in the lower 70s. Saturday, mostly cloudy in the morning, then becoming partly sunny. A 50% chance of showers and thunderstorms. Highs in the upper 80s. Saturday night, mostly cloudy in the evening, then becoming partly cloudy. A 50% chance of showers and thunderstorms. Lows in the lower 70s. Sunday, partly sunny with a 50% chance of showers and thunderstorms. Highs in the upper 80s. Sunday night, partly cloudy with a chance of showers. A chance of thunderstorms in the evening, then a slight chance of thunderstorms after midnight. Lows in the lower 70s. Chance of rain 30%. Monday, mostly sunny. A slight chance of showers and thunderstorms in the morning, then a chance of showers and thunderstorms in the afternoon.

highs in the upper 80s. Chance of rain 30%. The forecast key messages for North and Central Texas. Afternoon storms are ongoing with another round of more widespread activity this evening and tonight. A few storms could be strong or severe, but locally heavy rainfall will be the main threat. Rain and storm chances will continue Thursday through the weekend, though coverage and timing will vary each day. Flooding concerns may increase where repeated rounds of storms occur. The spotter information statement for North and Central Texas. Spotter activation is not likely today or tonight, but any reports of hazardous weather to the National Weather Services are appreciated. The ultraviolet index forecast for May 27th is 8, or very high. The current time is 2:54 p.m. Central Daylight Time. 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The following reports of weather temperature and wind were made at 2 p.m. DFW Airport, partly sunny, 86, dew point 66, relative humidity 51%, wind south at 5, pressure 29.84 inches and falling. Dallas Love Field, partly sunny, 86, south at 9. Fort Worth Meacham, mostly sunny, 85, south at 10, gusting to 21. Arlington, light rain, 83, south at 12, gusting to 21. McKinney, partly sunny, 85, south at 9. Denton, mostly sunny, 84, southeast at 10. Elsewhere around the region, Wichita Falls, mostly sunny, 87, southeast at 15, gusting to 23. Abilene, partly sunny, 85, south at 17, gusting to 31. Waco, mostly sunny, 84, southeast at 10, gusting to 24. Tyler, a thunderstorm, 82, southwest at 5. Once again at 2 p.m., DFW Airport, partly sunny, 86, south at 5. Now let's check on your local forecast for the Dallas-Fort Worth Metroplex. This afternoon, partly sunny with a 40% chance of showers and thunderstorms. Highs in the upper 80s. Southeast winds around 5 miles an hour. Tonight, partly cloudy in the evening. A chance of thunderstorms. A chance of showers in the evening, then showers after midnight. Lows in the upper 60s. Southeast winds around 5 miles an hour. Chance of rain 90%. Wednesday, partly sunny with a chance of thunderstorms. A chance of showers. Highs around 80. Southeast winds around 5 miles an hour. Chance of rain 50%. Wednesday night, partly cloudy with a chance of showers with a slight chance of thunderstorms in the evening, then mostly cloudy with a slight chance of showers after midnight. Lows in the upper 60s. Southeast winds around 5 miles an hour. Chance of rain 30%. And now the extended forecast. Thursday, mostly sunny. A slight chance of showers and thunderstorms in the morning, then a chance of showers and thunderstorms in the afternoon. Highs in the mid-80s. Southeast winds around 5 miles an hour. Chance of rain 40%. Thursday night, partly cloudy with a 40% chance of showers and thunderstorms. Lows in the upper 60s. Friday, mostly sunny with a 20% chance of showers and thunderstorms. Highs in the upper 80s. Friday night, partly cloudy. A 20% chance of showers and thunderstorms after midnight. Lows in the lower 70s. Saturday, mostly cloudy in the morning, then becoming partly sunny. A 50% chance of showers and thunderstorms. Highs in the upper 80s. Saturday night, mostly cloudy in the evening, then becoming partly cloudy. A 50% chance of showers and thunderstorms. Lows in the lower 70s. Sunday, partly sunny with a 50% chance of showers and thunderstorms. Highs in the upper 80s. Sunday night, partly cloudy with a chance of showers. A chance of thunderstorms in the evening, then a slight chance of thunderstorms after midnight. Lows in the lower 70s. Chance of rain 30%. Monday, mostly

a slight chance of showers and thunderstorms in the morning, then a chance of showers and thunderstorms in the afternoon. Highs in the upper 80s. Chance of rain 30%. The forecast key messages for North and Central Texas. Afternoon storms are ongoing with another round of more widespread activity this evening and tonight. A few storms could be strong or severe, but locally heavy rainfall will be the main threat. Rain and storm chances will continue Thursday through the weekend, though coverage and timing will vary each day. Flooding concerns may increase where repeated rounds of storms occur. The spotter information statement for North and Central Texas. Spotter activation is not likely today or tonight, but any reports of hazardous weather to the National Weather Services are appreciated. The ultraviolet index forecast for May 27th is 8, or very high. The current time is 2:59 p.m. Central Daylight Time. 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Serving the Dallas-Fort Worth listening area. The following reports of weather temperature and wind were made at 2 p.m. DFW Airport, partly sunny, 86, dew point 66, relative humidity 51%, wind south at 5, pressure 29.84 inches and falling. Dallas Love Field, partly sunny, 86, south at 9. Fort Worth Meacham, mostly sunny, 85, south at 10, gusting to 21. Arlington, light rain, 83, south at 12, gusting to 21. McKinney, partly sunny, 85, south at 9. Denton, mostly sunny, 84, southeast at 10. Elsewhere around the region, Wichita Falls, mostly sunny, 87, southeast at 15, gusting to 23. Abilene, partly sunny, 85, south at 17, gusting to 31. Waco, mostly sunny, 84, southeast at 10, gusting to 24. Tyler, a thunderstorm, 82, southwest at 5. Once again at 2 p.m., DFW Airport, partly sunny, 86, south at 5. Now let's check on your local forecast for the Dallas-Fort Worth Metroplex. This afternoon, partly sunny with a 40% chance of showers and thunderstorms. Highs in the upper 80s. Southeast winds around 5 miles an hour. Tonight, partly cloudy in the evening. A chance of thunderstorms. A chance of showers in the evening, then showers after midnight. Lows in the upper 60s. Southeast winds around 5 miles an hour. Chance of rain 90%. Wednesday, partly sunny with a chance of thunderstorms. A chance of showers. Highs around 80. Southeast winds around 5 miles an hour. Chance of rain 50%. Wednesday night, partly cloudy with a chance of showers with a slight chance of thunderstorms in the evening, then mostly cloudy with a slight chance of showers after midnight. Lows in the upper 60s. Southeast winds around 5 miles an hour. Chance of rain 30%. And now the extended forecast. Thursday, mostly sunny. A slight chance of showers and thunderstorms in the morning, then a chance of showers and thunderstorms in the afternoon. Highs in the mid-80s. Southeast winds around 5 miles an hour. Chance of rain 40%. Thursday night, partly cloudy with a 40% chance of showers and thunderstorms. Lows in the upper 60s. Friday, mostly sunny with a 20% chance of showers and thunderstorms. Highs in the upper 80s. Friday night, partly cloudy. A 20% chance of showers and thunderstorms after midnight. Lows in the lower 70s. Saturday, mostly cloudy in the morning, then becoming partly sunny. A 50% chance of showers and thunderstorms. Highs in the upper 80s. Saturday night, mostly cloudy in the evening, then becoming partly cloudy. A 50% chance of showers and thunderstorms. Lows in the lower 70s. Sunday, partly sunny with a 50% chance of showers and thunderstorms. Highs in the upper 80s. Sunday night, partly cloudy with a chance of showers. A chance of thunderstorms in the evening, then a slight chance of thunderstorms after

midnight. Lows in the lower 70s. Chance of rain 30%. Monday, mostly sunny. A slight chance of showers and thunderstorms in the morning, then a chance of showers and thunderstorms in the afternoon. Highs in the upper 80s. Chance of rain 30%. The forecast key messages for North and Central Texas. Afternoon storms are ongoing with another round of more widespread activity this evening and tonight. A few storms could be strong or severe, but locally heavy rainfall will be the main threat. Rain and storm chances will continue Thursday through the weekend, though coverage and timing will vary each day. Flooding concerns may increase where repeated rounds of storms occur. The spotter information statement for North and Central Texas. Spotter activation is not likely today or tonight, but any reports of hazardous weather to the National Weather Services are appreciated. The ultraviolet index forecast for May 27th is 8, or very high. The current time is 3:05 p.m. Central Daylight Time. 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The following reports of weather temperature and wind were made at 3 p.m. Dallas Love Field, a thunderstorm, 72, west at 5, gusting to 28. Elsewhere around the region, Wichita Falls, mostly sunny, 86, southeast at 18, gusting to 29. Abilene, partly sunny, 84, south at 22, gusting to 32. Waco, mostly sunny, 86, southeast at 17, gusting to 24. Once again at 3 p.m. Now let's check on your local forecast for the Dallas-Fort Worth Metroplex. This afternoon, partly sunny with a 40% chance of showers and thunderstorms. Highs in the upper 80s. Southeast winds around 5 miles an hour. Tonight, partly cloudy in the evening. A chance of thunderstorms. A chance of showers in the evening, then showers after midnight. Lows in the upper 60s. Southeast winds around 5 miles an hour. Chance of rain 90%. Wednesday, partly sunny with a chance of thunderstorms. A chance of showers. Highs around 80. Southeast winds around 5 miles an hour. Chance of rain 50%. Wednesday night, partly cloudy with a chance of showers with a slight chance of thunderstorms in the evening, then mostly cloudy with a slight chance of showers after midnight. Lows in the upper 60s. Southeast winds around 5 miles an hour. Chance of rain 30%. And now the extended forecast. Thursday, mostly sunny. A slight chance of showers and thunderstorms in the morning, then a chance of showers and thunderstorms in the afternoon. Highs in the mid-80s. Southeast winds around 5 miles an hour. Chance of rain 40%. Thursday night, partly cloudy with a 40% chance of showers and thunderstorms. Lows in the upper 60s. Friday, mostly sunny with a 20% chance of showers and thunderstorms. Highs in the upper 80s. Friday night, partly cloudy. A 20% chance of showers and thunderstorms after midnight. Lows in the lower 70s. Saturday, mostly cloudy in the morning, then becoming partly sunny. A 50% chance of showers and thunderstorms. Highs in the upper 80s. Saturday night, mostly cloudy in the evening, then becoming partly cloudy. A 50% chance of showers and thunderstorms. Lows in the lower 70s. Sunday, partly sunny with a 50% chance of showers and thunderstorms. Highs in the upper 80s. Sunday night, partly cloudy with a chance of showers. A chance of thunderstorms in the evening, then a slight chance of thunderstorms after midnight. Lows in the lower 70s. Chance of rain 30%. Monday, mostly sunny. A slight chance of showers and thunderstorms in the morning, then a chance of showers and thunderstorms in the afternoon. Highs in the upper 80s. Chance of rain 30%. The forecast key messages for North and Central Texas. Afternoon storms are ongoing with another round of more widespread activity this evening and tonight. A few storms could be strong.

for severe, but locally heavy rainfall will be the main threat. Rain and storm chances will continue Thursday through the weekend, though coverage and timing will vary each day. Flooding concerns may increase where repeated rounds of storms occur. The spotter information statement for North and Central Texas. Spotter activation is not likely today or tonight, but any reports of hazardous weather to the National Weather Services are appreciated. The ultraviolet index forecast for May 27th is 8, or very high. The current time is 3:09 p.m. Central Daylight Time. 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The following reports of weather temperature and wind were made at 3 p.m. Dallas Love Field, a thunderstorm, 72, west at 5, gusting to 28. Elsewhere around the region, Wichita Falls, mostly sunny, 86, southeast at 18, gusting to 29. Abilene, partly sunny, 84, south at 22, gusting to 32. Waco, mostly sunny, 86, southeast at 17, gusting to 24. Once again at 3 p.m. Now let's check on your local forecast for the Dallas-Fort Worth Metroplex. This afternoon, partly sunny with a 40% chance of showers and thunderstorms. Highs in the upper 80s. Southeast winds around 5 miles an hour. Tonight, partly cloudy in the evening. A chance of thunderstorms. A chance of showers in the evening, then showers after midnight. Lows in the upper 60s. Southeast winds around 5 miles an hour. Chance of rain 90%. Wednesday, partly sunny with a chance of thunderstorms. A chance of showers. Highs around 80. Southeast winds around 5 miles an hour. Chance of rain 50%. Wednesday night, partly cloudy with a chance of showers with a slight chance of thunderstorms in the evening, then mostly cloudy with a slight chance of showers after midnight. Lows in the upper 60s. Southeast winds around 5 miles an hour. Chance of rain 30%. And now the extended forecast. Thursday, mostly sunny. A slight chance of showers and thunderstorms in the morning, then a chance of showers and thunderstorms in the afternoon. Highs in the mid-80s. Southeast winds around 5 miles an hour. Chance of rain 40%. Thursday night, partly cloudy with a 40% chance of showers and thunderstorms. Lows in the upper 60s. Friday, mostly sunny with a 20% chance of showers and thunderstorms. Highs in the upper 80s. Friday night, partly cloudy. A 20% chance of showers and thunderstorms after midnight. Lows in the lower 70s. Saturday, mostly cloudy in the morning, then becoming partly sunny. A 50% chance of showers and thunderstorms. Highs in the upper 80s. Saturday night, mostly cloudy in the evening, then becoming partly cloudy. A 50% chance of showers and thunderstorms. Lows in the lower 70s. Sunday, partly sunny with a 50% chance of showers and thunderstorms. Highs in the upper 80s. Sunday night, partly cloudy with a chance of showers. A chance of thunderstorms in the evening, then a slight chance of thunderstorms after midnight. Lows in the lower 70s. Chance of rain 30%. Monday, mostly sunny. A slight chance of showers and thunderstorms in the morning, then a chance of showers and thunderstorms in the afternoon. Highs in the upper 80s. Chance of rain 30%. The forecast key messages for North and Central Texas. Afternoon storms are ongoing with another round of more widespread activity this evening and tonight. A few storms could be strong or severe, but locally heavy rainfall will be the main threat. Rain and storm chances will continue Thursday through the weekend, though coverage and timing will vary each day. Flooding concerns may increase where repeated rounds of storms occur. The spotter information statement for North and Central Texas. Spotter activation is not likely today or tonight, but any reports of hazardous weather to the National Weather Services are appreciated. The ultraviolet index forecast for May 27th is

or very high. The current time is 3:13 p.m. Central Daylight Time. 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The following reports of weather temperature and wind were made at 3 p.m. DFW Airport, thunder, 81, dew point 65, relative humidity 58%, wind southeast at 18, gusting to 28, pressure 29.82 inches and falling. Dallas Love Field, a thunderstorm, 72, west at 5, gusting to 28. Fort Worth Meacham, partly sunny, 85, southeast at 15, gusting to 25. Arlington, mostly sunny, 87, southeast at 13. McKinney, partly sunny, 83, southeast at 18. Denton, partly sunny, 85, southeast at 9. Elsewhere around the region, Wichita Falls, mostly sunny, 86, southeast at 18, gusting to 29. Abilene, partly sunny, 84, south at 22, gusting to 32. Waco, mostly sunny, 86, southeast at 17, gusting to 24. At Tyler, fog, pressure 29.88 inches and steady. Once again at 3 p.m., DFW Airport, thunder, 81, southeast at 18, gusting to 28. Now let's check on your local forecast for the Dallas-Fort Worth Metroplex. This afternoon, partly sunny with a 40% chance of showers and thunderstorms. Highs in the upper 80s. Southeast winds around 5 miles an hour. Tonight, partly cloudy in the evening. A chance of thunderstorms. A chance of showers in the evening, then showers after midnight. Lows in the upper 60s. Southeast winds around 5 miles an hour. Chance of rain 90%. Wednesday, partly sunny with a chance of thunderstorms. A chance of showers. Highs around 80. Southeast winds around 5 miles an hour. Chance of rain 50%. Wednesday night, partly cloudy with a chance of showers with a slight chance of thunderstorms in the evening, then mostly cloudy with a slight chance of showers after midnight. Lows in the upper 60s. Southeast winds around 5 miles an hour. Chance of rain 30%. And now the extended forecast. Thursday, mostly sunny. A slight chance of showers and thunderstorms in the morning, then a chance of showers and thunderstorms in the afternoon. Highs in the mid-80s. Southeast winds around 5 miles an hour. Chance of rain 40%. Thursday night, partly cloudy with a 40% chance of showers and thunderstorms. Lows in the upper 60s. Friday, mostly sunny with a 20% chance of showers and thunderstorms. Highs in the upper 80s. Friday night, partly cloudy. A 20% chance of showers and thunderstorms after midnight. Lows in the lower 70s. Saturday, mostly cloudy in the morning, then becoming partly sunny. A 50% chance of showers and thunderstorms. Highs in the upper 80s. Saturday night, mostly cloudy in the evening, then becoming partly cloudy. A 50% chance of showers and thunderstorms. Lows in the lower 70s. Sunday, partly sunny with a 50% chance of showers and thunderstorms. Highs in the upper 80s. Sunday night, partly cloudy with a chance of showers. A chance of thunderstorms in the evening, then a slight chance of thunderstorms after midnight. Lows in the lower 70s. Chance of rain 30%. Monday, mostly sunny. A slight chance of showers and thunderstorms in the morning, then a chance of showers and thunderstorms in the afternoon. Highs in the upper 80s. Chance of rain 30%. The forecast key messages for North and Central Texas. Afternoon storms are ongoing with another round of more widespread activity this evening and tonight. A few storms could be strong or severe, but locally heavy rainfall will be the main threat. Rain and storm chances will continue Thursday through the weekend, though coverage and timing will vary each day. Flooding concerns may increase where repeated rounds of storms occur. The Spotter Information Statement for North and Central Texas.

Water activation is not likely today or tonight, but any reports of hazardous weather to the National Weather Services are appreciated. The ultraviolet index forecast for May 27th is 8, or very high. The current time is 3:19 p.m. Central Daylight Time. 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Serving the Dallas-Fort Worth listening area. The following reports of weather temperature and wind were made at 3 p.m. DFW Airport, thunder, 81, dew point 65, relative humidity 58%, wind southeast at 18, gusting to 28, pressure 29.82 inches and falling. Dallas Love Field, a thunderstorm, 72, west of 5, gusting to 28. Fort Worth Meacham, partly sunny, 85, southeast at 15, gusting to 25. Arlington, mostly sunny, 87, southeast at 13. McKinney, partly sunny, 83, southeast at 18. Denton, partly sunny, 85, southeast at 9. Elsewhere around the region, Wichita Falls, mostly sunny, 86, southeast at 18, gusting to 29. Abilene, partly sunny, 84, south at 22, gusting to 32. Waco, mostly sunny, 86, southeast at 17, gusting to 24. At Tyler, fog pressure 29.88 inches and steady. Once again at 3 p.m., DFW Airport, thunder, 81, southeast at 18, gusting to 28. Now let's check on your local forecast for the Dallas-Fort Worth Metroplex. This afternoon, partly sunny with a 40% chance of showers and thunderstorms. Highs in the upper 80s. Southeast winds around 5 miles an hour. Tonight, partly cloudy in the evening. A chance of thunderstorms. A chance of showers in the evening, then showers after midnight. Lows in the upper 60s. Southeast winds around 5 miles an hour. Chance of rain 90%. Wednesday, partly sunny with a chance of thunderstorms. A chance of showers. Highs around 80. Southeast winds around 5 miles an hour. Chance of rain 50%. Wednesday night, partly cloudy with a chance of showers with a slight chance of thunderstorms in the evening, then mostly cloudy with a slight chance of showers after midnight. Lows in the upper 60s. Southeast winds around 5 miles an hour. Chance of rain 30%. And now the extended forecast. Thursday, mostly sunny. A slight chance of showers and thunderstorms in the morning, then a chance of showers and thunderstorms in the afternoon. Highs in the mid-80s. Southeast winds around 5 miles an hour. Chance of rain 40%. Thursday night, partly cloudy with a 40% chance of showers and thunderstorms. Lows in the upper 60s. Friday, mostly sunny with a 20% chance of showers and thunderstorms. Highs in the upper 80s. Friday night, partly cloudy. A 20% chance of showers and thunderstorms after midnight. Lows in the lower 70s. Saturday, mostly cloudy in the morning, then becoming partly sunny. A 50% chance of showers and thunderstorms. Highs in the upper 80s. Saturday night, mostly cloudy in the evening, then becoming partly cloudy. A 50% chance of showers and thunderstorms. Lows in the lower 70s. Sunday, partly sunny with a 50% chance of showers and thunderstorms. Highs in the upper 80s. Sunday night, partly cloudy with a chance of showers. A chance of thunderstorms in the evening, then a slight chance of thunderstorms after midnight. Lows in the lower 70s. Chance of rain 30%. Monday, mostly sunny. A slight chance of showers and thunderstorms in the morning, then a chance of showers and thunderstorms in the afternoon. Highs in the upper 80s. Chance of rain 30%. The forecast key messages for North and Central Texas. Afternoon storms are ongoing with another round of more widespread activity this evening and tonight. A few storms could be strong or severe, but locally heavy rainfall will be the main threat. Rain and storm chances will continue Thursday through the week.

Wind coverage and timing will vary each day. Flooding concerns may increase where repeated rounds of storms occur. The spotter information statement for North and Central Texas. Spotter activation is not likely today or tonight, but any reports of hazardous weather to the National Weather Services are appreciated. The ultraviolet index forecast for May 27th is 8, or very high. The current time is 3:24 p.m. Central Daylight Time. 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The following reports of weather temperature and wind were made at 3 p.m. DFW Airport, thunder, 81, dew point 65, relative humidity 58%, wind southeast at 18, gusting to 28, pressure 29.82 inches and falling. Dallas Love Field, a thunderstorm, 72, west at 5, gusting to 28. Fort Worth Meacham, partly sunny, 85, southeast at 15, gusting to 25. Arlington, mostly sunny, 87, southeast at 13. McKinney, partly sunny, 83, southeast at 18. Denton, partly sunny, 85, southeast at 9. Elsewhere around the region, Wichita Falls, mostly sunny, 86, southeast at 18, gusting to 29. Abilene, partly sunny, 84, south at 22, gusting to 32. Waco, mostly sunny, 86, southeast at 17, gusting to 24. At Tyler, fog pressure 29.88 inches and steady. Once again at 3 p.m., DFW Airport, thunder, 81, southeast at 18, gusting to 28. Now let's check on your local forecast for the Dallas-Fort Worth Metroplex. This afternoon, partly sunny with a 40% chance of showers and thunderstorms. Highs in the upper 80s. Southeast winds around 5 miles an hour. Tonight, partly cloudy in the evening. A chance of thunderstorms. A chance of showers in the evening, then showers after midnight. Lows in the upper 60s. Southeast winds around 5 miles an hour. Chance of rain 90%. Wednesday, partly sunny with a chance of thunderstorms. A chance of showers. Highs around 80. Southeast winds around 5 miles an hour. Chance of rain 50%. Wednesday night, partly cloudy with a chance of showers with a slight chance of thunderstorms in the evening, then mostly cloudy with a slight chance of showers after midnight. Lows in the upper 60s. Southeast winds around 5 miles an hour. Chance of rain 30%. And now the extended forecast. Thursday, mostly sunny. A slight chance of showers and thunderstorms in the morning, then a chance of showers and thunderstorms in the afternoon. Highs in the mid-80s. Southeast winds around 5 miles an hour. Chance of rain 40%. Thursday night, partly cloudy with a 40% chance of showers and thunderstorms. Lows in the upper 60s. Friday, mostly sunny with a 20% chance of showers and thunderstorms. Highs in the upper 80s. Friday night, partly cloudy. A 20% chance of showers and thunderstorms after midnight. Lows in the lower 70s. Saturday, mostly cloudy in the morning, then becoming partly sunny. A 50% chance of showers and thunderstorms. Highs in the upper 80s. Saturday night, mostly cloudy in the evening, then becoming partly cloudy. A 50% chance of showers and thunderstorms. Lows in the lower 70s. Sunday, partly sunny with a 50% chance of showers and thunderstorms. Highs in the upper 80s. Sunday night, partly cloudy with a chance of showers. A chance of thunderstorms in the evening, then a slight chance of thunderstorms after midnight. Lows in the lower 70s. Chance of rain 30%. Monday, mostly sunny. A slight chance of showers and thunderstorms in the morning, then a chance of showers and thunderstorms in the afternoon. Highs in the upper 80s. Chance of rain 30%. The forecast key messages for North and Central Texas. Afternoon storms are ongoing with another round.

have more widespread activity this evening and tonight. A few storms could be strong or severe, but locally heavy rainfall will be the main threat. Rain and storm chances will continue Thursday through the weekend, though coverage and timing will vary each day. Flooding concerns may increase where repeated rounds of storms occur. The spotter information statement for North and Central Texas. Spotter activation is not likely today or tonight, but any reports of hazardous weather to the National Weather Services are appreciated. The ultraviolet index forecast for May 27th is 8, or very high. The current time is 3:29 p.m. Central Daylight Time. 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Serving the Dallas-Fort Worth listening area. The following reports of weather temperature and wind were made at 3 p.m. DFW Airport, thunder, 81, dew point 65, relative humidity 58%, wind southeast at 18, gusting to 28, pressure 29.82 inches and falling. Dallas Love Field, a thunderstorm, 72, west of 5, gusting to 28. Fort Worth Meacham, partly sunny, 85, southeast at 15, gusting to 25. Arlington, mostly sunny, 87, southeast at 13. McKinney, partly sunny, 83, southeast at 18. Denton, partly sunny, 85, southeast at 9. Elsewhere around the region, Wichita Falls, mostly sunny, 86, southeast at 18, gusting to 29. Abilene, partly sunny, 84, south at 22, gusting to 32. Waco, mostly sunny, 86, southeast at 17, gusting to 24. At Tyler, fog, pressure 29.88 inches and steady. Once again at 3 p.m., DFW Airport, thunder, 81, southeast at 18, gusting to 28. Now let's check on your local forecast for the Dallas-Fort Worth Metroplex. This afternoon, partly sunny with a 40% chance of showers and thunderstorms. Highs in the upper 80s. Southeast winds around 5 miles an hour. Tonight, partly cloudy in the evening. A chance of thunderstorms. A chance of showers in the evening, then showers after midnight. Lows in the upper 60s. Southeast winds around 5 miles an hour. Chance of rain 90%. Wednesday, partly sunny with a chance of thunderstorms. A chance of showers. Highs around 80. Southeast winds around 5 miles an hour. Chance of rain 50%. Wednesday night, partly cloudy with a chance of showers with a slight chance of thunderstorms in the evening, then mostly cloudy with a slight chance of showers after midnight. Lows in the upper 60s. Southeast winds around 5 miles an hour. Chance of rain 30%. And now the extended forecast. Thursday, mostly sunny. A slight chance of showers and thunderstorms in the morning, then a chance of showers and thunderstorms in the afternoon. Highs in the mid-80s. Southeast winds around 5 miles an hour. Chance of rain 40%. Thursday night, partly cloudy with a 40% chance of showers and thunderstorms. Lows in the upper 60s. Friday, mostly sunny with a 20% chance of showers and thunderstorms. Highs in the upper 80s. Friday night, partly cloudy. A 20% chance of showers and thunderstorms after midnight. Lows in the lower 70s. Saturday, mostly cloudy in the morning, then becoming partly sunny. A 50% chance of showers and thunderstorms. Highs in the lower 70s. Saturday, mostly cloudy in the morning, then becoming partly sunny. A 50% chance of showers and thunderstorms. Highs in the upper 80s. Saturday night, mostly cloudy in the evening, then becoming partly cloudy. A 50% chance of showers and thunderstorms. Lows in the lower 70s. Sunday, partly sunny with a 50% chance of showers and thunderstorms. Highs in the upper 80s. Sunday night, partly cloudy with a chance of showers. A chance of thunderstorms in the evening, then a slight chance of thunderstorms after midnight. Lows in the lower 70s.

chance of rain 30%. Monday, mostly sunny. A slight chance of showers and thunderstorms in the morning, then a chance of showers and thunderstorms in the afternoon. Highs in the upper 80s. Chance of rain 30%. The forecast key messages for North and Central Texas. Afternoon storms are ongoing with another round of more widespread activity this evening and tonight. A few storms could be strong or severe, but locally heavy rainfall will be the main threat. Rain and storm chances will continue Thursday through the weekend, though coverage and timing will vary each day. Flooding concerns may increase where repeated rounds of storms occur. The spotter information statement for North and Central Texas. Spotter activation is not likely today or tonight, but any reports of hazardous weather to the National Weather Services are appreciated. The ultraviolet index forecast for May 27th is 8, or very high. The current time is 3:34 p.m. Central Daylight Time. 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Serving the Dallas-Fort Worth listening area. The following reports of weather temperature and wind were made at 3 p.m. DFW Airport, thunder, 81, dew point 65, relative humidity 58%, wind southeast at 18, gusting to 28, pressure 29.82 inches and falling. Dallas Love Field, a thunderstorm, 72, west at 5, gusting to 28. Fort Worth Meacham, partly sunny, 85, southeast at 15, gusting to 25. Arlington, mostly sunny, 87, southeast at 13. McKinney, partly sunny, 83, southeast at 18. Denton, partly sunny, 85, southeast at 9. Elsewhere around the region, Wichita Falls, mostly sunny, 86, southeast at 18, gusting to 29. Abilene, partly sunny, 84, south at 22, gusting to 32. Waco, mostly sunny, 86, southeast at 17, gusting to 24. At Tyler, fog, pressure 29.88 inches and steady. Once again at 3 p.m., DFW Airport, thunder, 81, southeast at 18, gusting to 28. Now let's check on your local forecast for the Dallas-Fort Worth Metroplex. This afternoon, partly sunny with a 40% chance of showers and thunderstorms. Highs in the upper 80s. Southeast winds around 5 miles an hour. Tonight, partly cloudy in the evening. A chance of thunderstorms. A chance of showers in the evening, then showers after midnight. Lows in the upper 60s. Southeast winds around 5 miles an hour. Chance of rain 90%. Wednesday, partly sunny with a chance of thunderstorms. A chance of showers. Highs around 80. Southeast winds around 5 miles an hour. Chance of rain 50%. Wednesday night, partly cloudy with a chance of showers with a slight chance of thunderstorms in the evening, then mostly cloudy with a slight chance of showers after midnight. Lows in the upper 60s. Southeast winds around 5 miles an hour. Chance of rain 30%. And now the extended forecast. Thursday, mostly sunny. A slight chance of showers and thunderstorms in the morning, then a chance of showers and thunderstorms in the afternoon. Highs in the mid-80s. Southeast winds around 5 miles an hour. Chance of rain 40%. Thursday night, partly cloudy with a 40% chance of showers and thunderstorms. Lows in the upper 60s. Friday, mostly sunny with a 20% chance of showers and thunderstorms. Highs in the upper 80s. Friday night, partly cloudy. A 20% chance of showers and thunderstorms after midnight. Lows in the lower 70s. Saturday, mostly cloudy in the morning, then becoming partly sunny. A 50% chance of showers and thunderstorms. Highs in the upper 80s. Saturday night, mostly cloudy in the evening, then becoming partly cloudy. A 50% chance of showers and thunderstorms. Lows in the lower 70s. Sunday, partly sunny with a 50% chance of showers and thunderstorms.
highs in the upper 80s. Sunday night, partly cloudy with a chance of showers. A chance of thunderstorms in the evening, then a slight chance of thunderstorms after midnight. Lows in the lower 70s. Chance of rain 30%. Monday, mostly sunny. A slight chance of showers and thunderstorms in the morning, then a chance of showers and thunderstorms in the afternoon. Highs in the upper 80s. Chance of rain 30%. The forecast key messages for North and Central Texas. Afternoon storms are ongoing with another round of more widespread activity this evening and tonight. A few storms could be strong or severe, but locally heavy rainfall will be the main threat. Rain and storm chances will continue Thursday through the weekend, though coverage and timing will vary each day. Flooding concerns may increase where repeated rounds of storms occur. The spotter information statement for North and Central Texas. Spotter activation is not likely today or tonight, but any reports of hazardous weather to the National Weather Services are appreciated. The ultraviolet index forecast for May 27th is 8, or very high. The current time is 3:40 p.m. Central Daylight Time. 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Serving the Dallas-Fort Worth listening area. The following reports of weather temperature and wind were made at 3 p.m. DFW Airport, thunder, 81, dew point 65, relative humidity 58%, wind southeast at 18, gusting to 28, pressure 29.82 inches and falling. Dallas Love Field, a thunderstorm, 72, west at 5, gusting to 28. Fort Worth Meacham, partly sunny, 85, southeast at 15, gusting to 25. Arlington, mostly sunny, 87, southeast at 13. McKinney, partly sunny, 83, southeast at 18. Denton, partly sunny, 85, southeast at 9. Elsewhere around the region, Wichita Falls, mostly sunny, 86, southeast at 18, gusting to 29. Abilene, partly sunny, 84, south at 22, gusting to 32. Waco, mostly sunny, 86, southeast at 17, gusting to 24. At Tyler, fog pressure 29.88 inches and steady. Once again at 3 p.m., DFW Airport, thunder, 81, southeast at 18, gusting to 28. Now let's check on your local forecast for the Dallas-Fort Worth Metroplex. This afternoon, partly sunny with a 40% chance of showers and thunderstorms. Highs in the upper 80s. Southeast winds around 5 miles an hour. Tonight, partly cloudy in the evening. A chance of thunderstorms. A chance of showers in the evening, then showers after midnight. Lows in the upper 60s. Southeast winds around 5 miles an hour. Chance of rain 90%. Wednesday, partly sunny with a chance of thunderstorms. A chance of showers. Highs around 80. Southeast winds around 5 miles an hour. Chance of rain 50%. Wednesday night, partly cloudy with a chance of showers with a slight chance of thunderstorms in the evening, then mostly cloudy with a slight chance of showers after midnight. Lows in the upper 60s. Southeast winds around 5 miles an hour. Chance of rain 30%. And now the extended forecast. Thursday, mostly sunny. A slight chance of showers and thunderstorms in the morning, then a chance of showers and thunderstorms in the afternoon. Highs in the mid-80s. Southeast winds around 5 miles an hour. Chance of rain 40%. Thursday night, partly cloudy with a 40% chance of showers and thunderstorms. Lows in the upper 60s. Friday, mostly sunny with a 20% chance of showers and thunderstorms. Highs in the upper 80s. Friday night, partly cloudy. A 20% chance of showers and thunderstorms after midnight. Lows in the lower 70s. Saturday, mostly cloudy in the morning, then becoming partly sunny. A 50% chance of showers and thunderstorms. Highs in the upper 80s. Saturday night, mostly cloudy in the evening,
then becoming partly cloudy.

50% chance of showers and thunderstorms. Lows in the lower 70s. Sunday, partly sunny with a 50% chance of showers and thunderstorms. Highs in the upper 80s. Sunday night, partly cloudy with a chance of showers. A chance of thunderstorms in the evening, then a slight chance of thunderstorms after midnight. Lows in the lower 70s. Chance of rain 30%. Monday, mostly sunny. A slight chance of showers and thunderstorms in the morning, then a chance of showers and thunderstorms in the afternoon. Highs in the upper 80s. Chance of rain 30%. The forecast key messages for North and Central Texas. Afternoon storms are ongoing with another round of more widespread activity this evening and tonight. A few storms could be strong or severe, but locally heavy rainfall will be the main threat. Rain and storm chances will continue Thursday through the weekend, though coverage and timing will vary each day. Flooding concerns may increase where repeated rounds of storms occur. The spotter information statement for North and Central Texas. Spotter activation is not likely today or tonight, but any reports of hazardous weather to the National Weather Services are appreciated. The ultraviolet index forecast for May 27th is 8, or very high. The current time is 3:45 p.m. Central Daylight Time. 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The following reports of weather temperature and wind were made at 3 p.m. DFW Airport, thunder, 81, dew point 65, relative humidity 58%, wind southeast at 18, gusting to 28, pressure 29.82 inches and falling. Dallas Love Field, a thunderstorm, 72, west at 5, gusting to 28. Fort Worth Meacham, partly sunny, 85, southeast at 15, gusting to 25. Arlington, mostly sunny, 87, southeast at 13. McKinney, partly sunny, 83, southeast at 18. Denton, partly sunny, 85, southeast at 9. Elsewhere around the region, Wichita Falls, mostly sunny, 86, southeast at 18, gusting to 29. Abilene, partly sunny, 84, south at 22, gusting to 32. Waco, mostly sunny, 86, southeast at 17, gusting to 24. At Tyler, fog, pressure 29.88 inches and steady. Once again at 3 p.m., DFW Airport, thunder, 81, southeast at 18, gusting to 28. Now let's check on your local forecast for the Dallas-Fort Worth Metroplex. This afternoon, partly sunny with a 40% chance of showers and thunderstorms. Highs in the upper 80s. Southeast winds around 5 miles an hour. Tonight, partly cloudy in the evening. A chance of thunderstorms. A chance of showers in the evening, then showers after midnight. Lows in the upper 60s. Southeast winds around 5 miles an hour. Chance of rain 90%. Wednesday, partly sunny with a chance of thunderstorms. A chance of showers. Highs around 80. Southeast winds around 5 miles an hour. Chance of rain 50%. Wednesday night, partly cloudy with a chance of showers with a slight chance of thunderstorms in the evening, then mostly cloudy with a slight chance of showers after midnight. Lows in the upper 60s. Southeast winds around 5 miles an hour. Chance of rain 30%. And now the extended forecast. Thursday, mostly sunny. A slight chance of showers and thunderstorms in the morning, then a chance of showers and thunderstorms in the afternoon. Highs in the mid-80s. Southeast winds around 5 miles an hour. Chance of rain 40%. Thursday night, partly cloudy with a 40% chance of showers and thunderstorms. Lows in the upper 60s. Friday, mostly sunny with a 20% chance of showers and thunderstorms. Highs in the upper 80s. Friday night, partly cloudy. A 20% chance of showers and thunderstorms after midnight. Lows in the lower 70s. Saturday, mostly cloudy in the morning, then becoming partly

highs in the upper 80s. Chance of rain 30%. The forecast key messages for North and Central Texas. Afternoon storms are ongoing with another round of more widespread activity this evening and tonight. A few storms could be strong or severe, but locally heavy rainfall will be the main threat. Rain and storm chances will continue Thursday through the weekend, though coverage and timing will vary each day. Flooding concerns may increase where repeated rounds of storms occur. The spotter information statement for North and Central Texas. Spotter activation is not likely today or tonight, but any reports of hazardous weather to the National Weather Services are appreciated. The ultraviolet index forecast for May 27th is 8, or very high. The current time is 3:50 p.m. Central Daylight Time. 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Serving the Dallas-Fort Worth listening area. The following reports of weather temperature and wind were made at 3 p.m. DFW Airport, thunder, 81, dew point 65, relative humidity 58%, wind southeast at 18, gusting to 28, pressure 29.82 inches and falling. Dallas Love Field, a thunderstorm, 72, west at 5, gusting to 28. Fort Worth Meacham, partly sunny, 85, southeast at 15, gusting to 25. Arlington, mostly sunny, 87, southeast at 13. McKinney, partly sunny, 83, southeast at 18. Denton, partly sunny, 85, southeast at 9. Elsewhere around the region, Wichita Falls, mostly sunny, 86, southeast at 18, gusting to 29. Abilene, partly sunny, 84, south at 22, gusting to 32. Waco, mostly sunny, 86, southeast at 17, gusting to 24. At Tyler, fog pressure 29.88 inches and steady. Once again at 3 p.m., DFW Airport, thunder, 81, southeast at 18, gusting to 28. Now let's check on your local forecast for the Dallas-Fort Worth Metroplex. This afternoon, partly sunny with a 40% chance of showers and thunderstorms. Highs in the upper 80s. Southeast winds around 5 miles an hour. Tonight, partly cloudy in the evening. A chance of thunderstorms. A chance of showers in the evening, then showers after midnight. Lows in the upper 60s. Southeast winds around 5 miles an hour. Chance of rain 90%. Wednesday, partly sunny with a chance of thunderstorms. A chance of showers. Highs around 80. Southeast winds around 5 miles an hour. Chance of rain 50%. Wednesday night, partly cloudy with a chance of showers with a slight chance of thunderstorms in the evening, then mostly cloudy with a slight chance of showers after midnight. Lows in the upper 60s. Southeast winds around 5 miles an hour. Chance of rain 30%. And now the extended forecast. Thursday, mostly sunny. A slight chance of showers and thunderstorms in the morning, then a chance of showers and thunderstorms in the afternoon. Highs in the mid-80s. Southeast winds around 5 miles an hour. Chance of rain 40%. Thursday night, partly cloudy with a 40% chance of showers and thunderstorms. Lows in the upper 60s. Friday, mostly sunny with a 20% chance of showers and thunderstorms. Highs in the upper 80s. Friday night, partly cloudy. A 20% chance of showers and thunderstorms after midnight. Lows in the lower 70s. Saturday, mostly cloudy in the morning, then becoming partly sunny. A 50% chance of showers and thunderstorms. Highs in the upper 80s. Saturday night, mostly cloudy in the evening, then becoming partly cloudy. A 50% chance of showers and thunderstorms. Lows in the lower 70s. Sunday, partly sunny with a 50% chance of showers and thunderstorms. Highs in the upper 80s. Sunday night, partly cloudy with a chance of showers. A chance of thunderstorms in the evening, then a slight chance of thunderstorms after midnight. Lows in the lower

chance of rain 30%. Monday, mostly sunny. A slight chance of showers and thunderstorms in the morning, then a chance of showers and thunderstorms in the afternoon. Highs in the upper 80s. Chance of rain 30%. The forecast key messages for North and Central Texas. Afternoon storms are ongoing with another round of more widespread activity this evening and tonight. A few storms could be strong or severe, but locally heavy rainfall will be the main threat. Rain and storm chances will continue Thursday through the weekend, though coverage and timing will vary each day. Flooding concerns may increase where repeated rounds of storms occur. The spotter information statement for North and Central Texas. Spotter activation is not likely today or tonight, but any reports of hazardous weather to the National Weather Services are appreciated. The ultraviolet index forecast for May 27th is 8, or very high. The current time is 3:55 p.m. Central Daylight Time. 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Serving the Dallas-Fort Worth listening area. The following reports of weather temperature and wind were made at 3 p.m. DFW Airport, thunder, 81, dew point 65, relative humidity 58%, wind southeast at 18, gusting to 28, pressure 29.82 inches and falling. Dallas Love Field, a thunderstorm, 72, west at 5, gusting to 28. Fort Worth Meacham, partly sunny, 85, southeast at 15, gusting to 25. Arlington, mostly sunny, 87, southeast at 13. McKinney, partly sunny, 83, southeast at 18. Denton, partly sunny, 85, southeast at 9. Elsewhere around the region, Wichita Falls, mostly sunny, 86, southeast at 18, gusting to 29. Abilene, partly sunny, 84, south at 22, gusting to 32. Waco, mostly sunny, 86, southeast at 17, gusting to 24. At Tyler, fog, pressure 29.88 inches and steady. Once again at 3 p.m., DFW Airport, thunder, 81, southeast at 18, gusting to 28. Now let's check on your local forecast for the Dallas-Fort Worth Metroplex. This afternoon, partly sunny with a 40% chance of showers and thunderstorms. Highs in the upper 80s. Southeast winds around 5 miles an hour. Tonight, partly cloudy in the evening. A chance of thunderstorms. A chance of showers in the evening, then showers after midnight. Lows in the upper 60s. Southeast winds around 5 miles an hour. Chance of rain 90%. Wednesday, partly sunny with a chance of thunderstorms. A chance of showers. Highs around 80. Southeast winds around 5 miles an hour. Chance of rain 50%. Wednesday night, partly cloudy with a chance of showers with a slight chance of thunderstorms in the evening, then mostly cloudy with a slight chance of showers after midnight. Lows in the upper 60s. Southeast winds around 5 miles an hour. Chance of rain 30%. And now the extended forecast. Thursday, mostly sunny. A slight chance of showers and thunderstorms in the morning, then a chance of showers and thunderstorms in the afternoon. Highs in the mid-80s. Southeast winds around 5 miles an hour. Chance of rain 40%. Thursday night, partly cloudy with a 40% chance of showers and thunderstorms. Lows in the upper 60s. Friday, mostly sunny with a 20% chance of showers and thunderstorms. Highs in the upper 80s. Friday night, partly cloudy. A 20% chance of showers and thunderstorms after midnight. Lows in the lower 70s. Saturday, mostly cloudy in the morning, then becoming partly sunny. A 50% chance of showers and thunderstorms. Highs in the upper 80s. Saturday night, mostly cloudy in the evening, then becoming partly cloudy. A 50% chance of showers and thunderstorms. Lows in the lower 70s. Sunday, partly sunny with a 50% chance of showers and thunderstorms.

the upper 80s. Sunday night, partly cloudy with a chance of showers. A chance of thunderstorms in the evening, then a slight chance of thunderstorms after midnight. Lows in the lower 70s. Chance of rain 30%. Monday, mostly sunny. A slight chance of showers and thunderstorms in the morning, then a chance of showers and thunderstorms in the afternoon. Highs in the upper 80s. Chance of rain 30%. The forecast key messages for North and Central Texas. Afternoon storms are ongoing with another round of more widespread activity this evening and tonight. A few storms could be strong or severe, but locally heavy rainfall will be the main threat. Rain and storm chances will continue Thursday through the weekend, though coverage and timing will vary each day. Flooding concerns may increase where repeated rounds of storms occur. The spotter information statement for North and Central Texas. Spotter activation is not likely today or tonight, but any reports of hazardous weather to the National Weather Services are appreciated. The ultraviolet index forecast for May 27th is 8, or very high. The current time is 4 p.m. Central Daylight Time. 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Serving the Dallas-Fort Worth listening area. The following reports of weather temperature and wind were made at 3 p.m. DFW Airport, thunder, 81, dew point 65, relative humidity 58%, wind southeast at 18, gusting to 28, pressure 29.82 inches and falling. Dallas Love Field, a thunderstorm, 72, west at 5, gusting to 28. Fort Worth Meacham, partly sunny, 85, southeast at 15, gusting to 25. Arlington, mostly sunny, 87, southeast at 13. McKinney, partly sunny, 83, southeast at 18. Denton, partly sunny, 85, southeast at 9. Elsewhere around the region, Wichita Falls, mostly sunny, 86, southeast at 18, gusting to 29. Abilene, partly sunny, 84, south at 22, gusting to 32. Waco, mostly sunny, 86, southeast at 17, gusting to 24. At Tyler, fog pressure 29.88 inches and steady. Once again at 3 p.m., DFW Airport, thunder, 81, southeast at 18, gusting to 28. The following reports of weather temperature and wind were made at 4 p.m. DFW Airport, partly sunny, 83, dew point 62, relative humidity 49%, wind east at 15, gusting to 22, pressure 29.80 inches and falling. Dallas Love Field, partly sunny, 80, east at 12. Fort Worth Meacham, partly sunny, 85, southeast at 13. Arlington, mostly sunny, 87, southeast at 12, gusting to 17. McKinney, a thunderstorm, 75, south at 12. Denton, thunder, 83, southeast at 17, gusting to 26. Elsewhere around the region, Wichita Falls, mostly sunny, 87, southeast at 12, gusting to 24. Abilene, cloudy, 71, west at 18, gusting to 30. Waco, mostly sunny, 87, southeast at 13, gusting to 22. At Tyler, pressure 29.88 inches and rising. Once again at 4 p.m., DFW Airport, partly sunny, 83, east at 15, gusting to 22. Now let's check on your local forecast for the Dallas-Fort Worth Metroplex. This afternoon, partly sunny with a 40% chance of showers and thunderstorms. Highs in the upper 80s. Southeast winds around 5 miles an hour. Tonight, partly cloudy in the evening. A chance of thunderstorms. A chance of showers in the evening, then showers after midnight. Lows in the upper 60s. Southeast winds around 5 miles an hour. Chance of rain 90%. Wednesday, partly sunny with a chance of thunderstorms. A chance of showers. Highs around 80. Southeast winds around 5 miles an hour. Chance of rain 50%. Wednesday night, partly

cloudy with a chance of showers with a slight chance of thunderstorms in the evening, then mostly cloudy with a slight chance of showers after midnight. Lows in the upper 60s. Southeast winds around 5 miles an hour. Chance of rain 30%. And now the extended forecast. Thursday, mostly sunny. A slight chance of showers and thunderstorms in the morning, then a chance of showers and thunderstorms in the afternoon. Highs in the mid-80s. Southeast winds around 5 miles an hour. Chance of rain 40%. Thursday night, partly cloudy with a 40% chance of showers and thunderstorms. Lows in the upper 60s. Friday, mostly sunny with a 20% chance of showers and thunderstorms. Highs in the upper 80s. Friday night, partly cloudy. A 20% chance of showers and thunderstorms after midnight. Lows in the lower 70s. Saturday, mostly cloudy in the morning, then becoming partly sunny. A 50% chance of showers and thunderstorms. Highs in the upper 80s. Saturday night, mostly cloudy in the evening, then becoming partly cloudy. A 50% chance of showers and thunderstorms. Lows in the lower 70s. Sunday, partly sunny with a 50% chance of showers and thunderstorms. Highs in the upper 80s. Sunday night, partly cloudy with a chance of showers. A chance of thunderstorms in the evening, then a slight chance of thunderstorms after midnight. Lows in the lower 70s. Chance of rain 30%. Monday, mostly sunny. A slight chance of showers and thunderstorms in the morning, then a chance of showers and thunderstorms in the afternoon. Highs in the upper 80s. Chance of rain 30%. The forecast key messages for North and Central Texas. Afternoon storms are ongoing with another round of more widespread activity this evening and tonight. A few storms could be strong or severe, but locally heavy rainfall will be the main threat. Rain and storm chances will continue Thursday through the weekend, though coverage and timing will vary each day. Flooding concerns may increase where repeated rounds of storms occur. The spotter information statement for North and Central Texas. Spotter activation is not likely today or tonight, but any reports of hazardous weather to the National Weather Services are appreciated. The ultraviolet index forecast for May 27th is 8, or very high. The current time is 4:07 p.m. Central Daylight Time. 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The following reports of weather temperature and wind were made at 4 p.m. DFW Airport, partly sunny, 83, dew point 62, relative humidity 49%, wind east at 15, gusting to 22, pressure 29.80 inches and falling. Dallas Love Field, partly sunny, 80, east at 12. Fort Worth Meacham, partly sunny, 85, southeast at 13. Arlington, mostly sunny, 87, southeast at 12, gusting to 17. McKinney, a thunderstorm, 75, south at 12. Denton, thunder, 83, southeast at 17, gusting to 26. Elsewhere around the region, Wichita Falls, mostly sunny, 87, southeast at 12, gusting to 24. Abilene, cloudy, 71, west at 18, gusting to 30. Waco, mostly sunny, 87, southeast at 13, gusting to 22. At Tyler, pressure 29.88 inches and rising. Once again at 4 p.m., DFW Airport, partly sunny, 83, east at 15, gusting to 22. Now let's check on your local forecast for the Dallas-Fort Worth Metroplex. This afternoon, partly sunny with a 40% chance of showers and thunderstorms. Highs in the upper 80s. Southeast winds around 5 miles an hour. Tonight, partly cloudy in the evening. A chance of thunderstorms. A chance of showers in the evening, then showers after midnight. Lows in the upper 60s. Southeast winds around 5 miles an hour. Chance of rain 90%. Wednesday, partly sunny with a chance of thunderstorms.

chance of showers. Highs around 80. Southeast winds around 5 miles an hour. Chance of rain 50%. Wednesday night, partly cloudy with a chance of showers with a slight chance of thunderstorms in the evening, then mostly cloudy with a slight chance of showers after midnight. Lows in the upper 60s. Southeast winds around 5 miles an hour. Chance of rain 30%. And now the extended forecast. Thursday, mostly sunny. A slight chance of showers and thunderstorms in the morning, then a chance of showers and thunderstorms in the afternoon. Highs in the mid-80s. Southeast winds around 5 miles an hour. Chance of rain 40%. Thursday night, partly cloudy with a 40% chance of showers and thunderstorms. Lows in the upper 60s. Friday, mostly sunny with a 20% chance of showers and thunderstorms. Highs in the upper 80s. Friday night, partly cloudy. A 20% chance of showers and thunderstorms after midnight. Lows in the lower 70s. Saturday, mostly cloudy in the morning, then becoming partly sunny. A 50% chance of showers and thunderstorms. Highs in the upper 80s. Saturday night, mostly cloudy in the evening, then becoming partly cloudy. A 50% chance of showers and thunderstorms. Lows in the lower 70s. Sunday, partly sunny with a 50% chance of showers and thunderstorms. Highs in the upper 80s. Sunday night, partly cloudy with a chance of showers. A chance of thunderstorms in the evening, then a slight chance of thunderstorms after midnight. Lows in the lower 70s. Chance of rain 30%. Monday, mostly sunny. A slight chance of showers and thunderstorms in the morning, then a chance of showers and thunderstorms in the afternoon. Highs in the upper 80s. Chance of rain 30%. The forecast key messages for North and Central Texas. Afternoon storms are ongoing with another round of more widespread activity this evening and tonight. A few storms could be strong or severe, but locally heavy rainfall will be the main threat. Rain and storm chances will continue Thursday through the weekend, though coverage and timing will vary each day. Flooding concerns may increase where repeated rounds of storms occur. The spotter information statement for North and Central Texas. Spotter activation is not likely today or tonight, but any reports of hazardous weather to the National Weather Services are appreciated. The ultraviolet index forecast for May 27th is 8, or very high. The current time is 4:12 p.m. Central Daylight Time. 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Serving the Dallas-Fort Worth listening area. The following reports of weather temperature and wind were made at 4 p.m. DFW Airport, partly sunny, 83, dew point 62, relative humidity 49%, wind east at 15, gusting to 22, pressure 29.80 inches and falling. Dallas Love Field, partly sunny, 80, east at 12. Fort Worth Meacham, partly sunny, 85, southeast at 13. Arlington, mostly sunny, 87, southeast at 12, gusting to 17. McKinney, a thunderstorm, 75, south at 12. Denton, thunder, 83, southeast at 17, gusting to 26. Elsewhere around the region, Wichita Falls, mostly sunny, 87, southeast at 12, gusting to 24. Abilene, cloudy, 71, southwest at 20, gusting to 29. Waco, mostly sunny, 87, southeast at 13, gusting to 22. At Tyler, pressure 29.88 inches and rising. Once again at 4 p.m., DFW Airport, partly sunny, 83, east at 15, gusting to 22. Now let's check on your local forecast for the Dallas-Fort Worth Metroplex. This afternoon, partly sunny with a 40% chance of showers and thunderstorms. Highs in the upper 80s. Southeast winds around 5 miles an hour. Tonight, partly cloudy in the evening. A chance of thunderstorms. A chance of showers in the evening, then showers after midnight. Lows in the upper 60s.

southeast winds around 5 miles an hour. Chance of rain 90%. Wednesday, partly sunny with a chance of thunderstorms. A chance of showers. Highs around 80. Southeast winds around 5 miles an hour. Chance of rain 50%. Wednesday night, partly cloudy with a chance of showers with a slight chance of thunderstorms in the evening, then mostly cloudy with a slight chance of showers after midnight. Lows in the upper 60s. Southeast winds around 5 miles an hour. Chance of rain 30%. And now the extended forecast. Thursday, mostly sunny. A slight chance of showers and thunderstorms in the morning, then a chance of showers and thunderstorms in the afternoon. Highs in the mid-80s. Southeast winds around 5 miles an hour. Chance of rain 40%. Thursday night, partly cloudy with a 40% chance of showers and thunderstorms. Lows in the upper 60s. Friday, mostly sunny with a 20% chance of showers and thunderstorms. Highs in the upper 80s. Friday night, partly cloudy. A 20% chance of showers and thunderstorms after midnight. Lows in the lower 70s. Saturday, mostly cloudy in the morning, then becoming partly sunny. A 50% chance of showers and thunderstorms. Highs in the upper 80s. Saturday night, mostly cloudy in the evening, then becoming partly cloudy. A 50% chance of showers and thunderstorms. Lows in the lower 70s. Sunday, partly sunny with a 50% chance of showers and thunderstorms. Highs in the upper 80s. Sunday night, partly cloudy with a chance of showers. A chance of thunderstorms in the evening, then a slight chance of thunderstorms after midnight. Lows in the lower 70s. Chance of rain 30%. Monday, mostly sunny. A slight chance of showers and thunderstorms in the morning, then a chance of showers and thunderstorms in the afternoon. Highs in the upper 80s. Chance of rain 30%. The forecast key messages for North and Central Texas. Afternoon storms are ongoing with another round of more widespread activity this evening and tonight. A few storms could be strong or severe, but locally heavy rainfall will be the main threat. Rain and storm chances will continue Thursday through the weekend, though coverage and timing will vary each day. Flooding concerns may increase where repeated rounds of storms occur. The spotter information statement for North and Central Texas. Spotter activation is not likely today or tonight, but any reports of hazardous weather to the National Weather Services are appreciated. The ultraviolet index forecast for May 27th is 8, or very high. The current time is 4:17 p.m. Central Daylight Time. 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The following reports of weather temperature and wind were made at 4 p.m. DFW Airport, partly sunny, 83, dew point 62, relative humidity 49%, wind east at 15, gusting to 22, pressure 29.80 inches and falling. Dallas Love Field, partly sunny, 80, east at 12. Fort Worth Meacham, partly sunny, 85, southeast at 13. Arlington, mostly sunny, 87, southeast at 12, gusting to 17. McKinney, a thunderstorm, 75, south at 12. Denton, thunder, 83, southeast at 17, gusting to 26. Elsewhere around the region, Wichita Falls, mostly sunny, 87, southeast at 12, gusting to 24. Abilene, cloudy, 71, southwest at 20, gusting to 29. Waco, mostly sunny, 87, southeast at 13, gusting to 22. At Tyler, pressure 29.88 inches and rising. Once again at 4 p.m., DFW Airport, partly sunny, 83, east at 15, gusting to 22. Now let's check on your local forecast for the Dallas-Fort Worth Metroplex. This afternoon, partly sunny with a 40% chance of showers and thunderstorms. Highs in the upper 80s. Southeast winds around 5 miles an hour.

tonight, partly cloudy in the evening. A chance of thunderstorms. A chance of showers in the evening, then showers after midnight. Lows in the upper 60s. Southeast winds around 5 miles an hour. Chance of rain 90%. Wednesday, partly sunny with a chance of thunderstorms. A chance of showers. Highs around 80. Southeast winds around 5 miles an hour. Chance of rain 50%. Wednesday night, partly cloudy with a chance of showers with a slight chance of thunderstorms in the evening, then mostly cloudy with a slight chance of showers after midnight. Lows in the upper 60s. Southeast winds around 5 miles an hour. Chance of rain 30%. And now the extended forecast. Thursday, mostly sunny. A slight chance of showers and thunderstorms in the morning, then a chance of showers and thunderstorms in the afternoon. Highs in the mid-80s. Southeast winds around 5 miles an hour. Chance of rain 40%. Thursday night, partly cloudy with a 40% chance of showers and thunderstorms. Lows in the upper 60s. Friday, mostly sunny with a 20% chance of showers and thunderstorms. Highs in the upper 80s. Friday night, partly cloudy. A 20% chance of showers and thunderstorms after midnight. Lows in the lower 70s. Saturday, mostly cloudy in the morning, then becoming partly sunny. A 50% chance of showers and thunderstorms. Highs in the upper 80s. Saturday night, mostly cloudy in the evening, then becoming partly cloudy. A 50% chance of showers and thunderstorms. Lows in the lower 70s. Sunday, partly sunny with a 50% chance of showers and thunderstorms. Highs in the upper 80s. Sunday night, partly cloudy with a chance of showers. A chance of thunderstorms in the evening, then a slight chance of thunderstorms after midnight. Lows in the lower 70s. Chance of rain 30%. Monday, mostly sunny. A slight chance of showers and thunderstorms in the morning, then a chance of showers and thunderstorms in the afternoon. Highs in the upper 80s. Chance of rain 30%. The forecast key messages for North and Central Texas. Afternoon storms are ongoing with another round of more widespread activity this evening and tonight. A few storms could be strong or severe, but locally heavy rainfall will be the main threat. Rain and storm chances will continue Thursday through the weekend, though coverage and timing will vary each day. Flooding concerns may increase where repeated rounds of storms occur. The spotter information statement for North and Central Texas. Spotter activation is not likely today or tonight, but any reports of hazardous weather to the National Weather Services are appreciated. The ultraviolet index forecast for May 27th is 8, or very high. The current time is 4:22 p.m. Central Daylight Time. 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The following reports of weather temperature and wind were made at 4 p.m. DFW Airport, partly sunny, 83, dew point 62, relative humidity 49%, wind east at 15, gusting to 22, pressure 29.80 inches and falling. Dallas Love Field, partly sunny, 80, east at 12. Fort Worth Meacham, partly sunny, 85, southeast at 13. Arlington, mostly sunny, 87, southeast at 12, gusting to 17. McKinney, a thunderstorm, 75, south at 12. Denton, thunder, 83, south at 18, gusting to 26. Elsewhere around the region, Wichita Falls, mostly sunny, 87, southeast at 12, gusting to 24. Abilene, cloudy, 71, southwest at 20, gusting to 29. Waco, mostly sunny, 87, southeast at 13, gusting to 22. At Tyler, pressure 29.88 inches and rising. Once again at 4 p.m., DFW Airport, partly sunny, 83, east at 15, gusting to 22. Now let's check on your local forecast for the Dallas-Fort Worth Metro.

Alex. This afternoon, partly sunny with a 40% chance of showers and thunderstorms. Highs in the upper 80s. Southeast winds around 5 miles an hour. Tonight, partly cloudy in the evening. A chance of thunderstorms. A chance of showers in the evening, then showers after midnight. Lows in the upper 60s. Southeast winds around 5 miles an hour. Chance of rain 90%. Wednesday, partly sunny with a chance of thunderstorms. A chance of showers. Highs around 80. Southeast winds around 5 miles an hour. Chance of rain 50%. Wednesday night, partly cloudy with a chance of showers with a slight chance of thunderstorms in the evening, then mostly cloudy with a slight chance of showers after midnight. Lows in the upper 60s. Southeast winds around 5 miles an hour. Chance of rain 30%. And now the extended forecast. Thursday, mostly sunny. A slight chance of showers and thunderstorms in the morning, then a chance of showers and thunderstorms in the afternoon. Highs in the mid-80s. Southeast winds around 5 miles an hour. Chance of rain 40%. Thursday night, partly cloudy with a 40% chance of showers and thunderstorms. Lows in the upper 60s. Friday, mostly sunny with a 20% chance of showers and thunderstorms. Highs in the upper 80s. Friday night, partly cloudy. A 20% chance of showers and thunderstorms after midnight. Lows in the lower 70s. Saturday, mostly cloudy in the morning, then becoming partly sunny. A 50% chance of showers and thunderstorms. Highs in the upper 80s. Saturday night, mostly cloudy in the evening, then becoming partly cloudy. A 50% chance of showers and thunderstorms. Lows in the lower 70s. Sunday, partly sunny with a 50% chance of showers and thunderstorms. Highs in the upper 80s. Sunday night, partly cloudy with a chance of showers. A chance of thunderstorms in the evening, then a slight chance of thunderstorms after midnight. Lows in the lower 70s. Chance of rain 30%. Monday, mostly sunny. A slight chance of showers and thunderstorms in the morning, then a chance of showers and thunderstorms in the afternoon. Highs in the upper 80s. Chance of rain 30%. The forecast key messages for North and Central Texas. Afternoon storms are ongoing with another round of more widespread activity this evening and tonight. A few storms could be strong or severe, but locally heavy rainfall will be the main threat. Rain and storm chances will continue Thursday through the weekend, though coverage and timing will vary each day. Flooding concerns may increase where repeated rounds of storms occur. The spotter information statement for North and Central Texas. Spotter activation is not likely today or tonight, but any reports of hazardous weather to the National Weather Services are appreciated. The ultraviolet index forecast for May 27th is 8, or very high. The current time is 4:28 p.m. Central Daylight Time. 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The following reports of weather temperature and wind were made at 4 p.m. DFW Airport, partly sunny, 83, dew point 62, relative humidity 49%, wind east at 15, gusting to 22, pressure 29.80 inches and falling. Dallas Love Field, partly sunny, 80, east at 12. Fort Worth Meacham, partly sunny, 85, southeast at 13. Arlington, mostly sunny, 87, southeast at 12, gusting to 17. McKinney, a thunderstorm, 75, south at 12. Denton, thunder, 83, southeast at 17, gusting to 26. Elsewhere around the region, Wichita Falls, mostly sunny, 87, southeast at 12, gusting to 24. Abilene, cloudy, 71, southwest at 20, gusting to 29. Waco, mostly sunny, 87, southeast at 13, gusting to 22. At Tyler, pressure 29.88 inches and rising. Once again at 4 p.m.,

DFW Airport. Partly sunny. 83. East at 15. Gusting to 22. Now let's check on your local forecast for the Dallas-Fort Worth Metroplex. This afternoon, partly sunny with a 40% chance of showers and thunderstorms. Highs in the upper 80s. Southeast winds around 5 miles an hour. Tonight, partly cloudy in the evening. A chance of thunderstorms. A chance of showers in the evening, then showers after midnight. Lows in the upper 60s. Southeast winds around 5 miles an hour. Chance of rain 90%. Wednesday, partly sunny with a chance of thunderstorms. A chance of showers. Highs around 80. Southeast winds around 5 miles an hour. Chance of rain 50%. Wednesday night, partly cloudy with a chance of showers with a slight chance of thunderstorms in the evening, then mostly cloudy with a slight chance of showers after midnight. Lows in the upper 60s. Southeast winds around 5 miles an hour. Chance of rain 30%. And now the extended forecast. Thursday, mostly sunny. A slight chance of showers and thunderstorms in the morning, then a chance of showers and thunderstorms in the afternoon. Highs in the mid-80s. Southeast winds around 5 miles an hour. Chance of rain 40%. Thursday night, partly cloudy with a 40% chance of showers and thunderstorms. Lows in the upper 60s. Friday, mostly sunny with a 20% chance of showers and thunderstorms. Highs in the upper 80s. Friday night, partly cloudy. A 20% chance of showers and thunderstorms after midnight. Lows in the lower 70s. Saturday, mostly cloudy in the morning, then becoming partly sunny. A 50% chance of showers and thunderstorms. Highs in the upper 80s. Saturday night, mostly cloudy in the evening, then becoming partly cloudy. A 50% chance of showers and thunderstorms. Lows in the lower 70s. Sunday, partly sunny with a 50% chance of showers and thunderstorms. Highs in the upper 80s. Sunday night, partly cloudy with a chance of showers. A chance of thunderstorms in the evening, then a slight chance of thunderstorms after midnight. Lows in the lower 70s. Chance of rain 30%. Monday, mostly sunny. A slight chance of showers and thunderstorms in the morning, then a chance of showers and thunderstorms in the afternoon. Highs in the upper 80s. Chance of rain 30%. The forecast key messages for North and Central Texas. Afternoon storms are ongoing with another round of more widespread activity this evening and tonight. A few storms could be strong or severe, but locally heavy rainfall will be the main threat. Rain and storm chances will continue Thursday through the weekend, though coverage and timing will vary each day. Flooding concerns may increase where repeated rounds of storms occur. The spotter information statement for North and Central Texas. Spotter activation is not likely today or tonight, but any reports of hazardous weather to the National Weather Services are appreciated. The ultraviolet index forecast for May 27th is activation is not likely today or tonight, but any reports of hazardous weather to the National Weather Services are appreciated. The ultraviolet index forecast for May 27th is 8, or very high. The current time is 4:33 p.m. Central Daylight Time. 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The following reports of weather temperature and wind were made at 4 p.m. DFW Airport, partly sunny, 83, dew point 62, relative humidity 49%, wind east at 15, gusting to 22, pressure 29.80 inches and falling. Dallas Love Field, partly sunny, 80, east at 12. Fort Worth Meacham, partly sunny, 85, southeast at 13. Arlington, mostly sunny, 87, southeast at 12, gusting to 17. McKinney, a thunderstorm, 75, south at 12. Denton, thunder, 83, southeast at 17, gusting to 26. Elsewhere around the region, Wichita Falls,

mostly sunny, 87, southeast at 12, gusting to 24. Abilene, cloudy, 71, southwest at 20, gusting to 29. Waco, mostly sunny, 87, southeast at 13, gusting to 22. At Tyler, pressure 29.88 inches and rising. Once again at 4 p.m., DFW Airport, partly sunny, 83, east at 15, gusting to 22. Now let's check on your local forecast for the Dallas-Fort Worth Metroplex. Rest of this afternoon, partly sunny with a 40% chance of showers and thunderstorms. Highs in the upper 80s. Southeast winds around 5 miles an hour. Tonight, partly cloudy in the evening. A chance of thunderstorms. A chance of showers in the evening, then showers after midnight. Lows in the upper 60s. Southeast winds around 5 miles an hour. Chance of rain 90%. Wednesday, mostly cloudy in the morning, then becoming partly sunny. A chance of thunderstorms. A chance of showers. Highs around 80. Southeast winds around 5 miles an hour. Chance of rain 50%. Wednesday night, partly cloudy with a chance of showers with a slight chance of thunderstorms in the evening, then mostly cloudy with a slight chance of showers after midnight. Lows in the upper 60s. Southeast winds around 5 miles an hour. Chance of rain 30%. And now the extended forecast. Thursday, mostly sunny. A slight chance of showers and thunderstorms in the morning, then a chance of showers and thunderstorms in the afternoon. Highs in the mid-80s. Southeast winds around 5 miles an hour. Chance of rain 40%. Thursday night, partly cloudy with a 40% chance of showers and thunderstorms. Lows in the upper 60s. Friday, mostly sunny with a 20% chance of showers and thunderstorms. Highs in the upper 80s. Friday night, partly cloudy. A 20% chance of showers and thunderstorms after midnight. Lows in the lower 70s. Saturday, mostly cloudy in the morning, then becoming partly sunny. A 50% chance of showers and thunderstorms. Highs in the upper 80s. Saturday night, mostly cloudy in the evening, then becoming partly cloudy. A 50% chance of showers and thunderstorms. Lows in the lower 70s. Sunday, partly sunny with a 50% chance of showers and thunderstorms. Highs in the upper 80s. Sunday night, partly cloudy with a chance of showers. A chance of thunderstorms in the evening, then a slight chance of thunderstorms after midnight. Lows in the lower 70s. Chance of rain 30%. Monday, mostly sunny. A slight chance of showers and thunderstorms in the morning, then a chance of showers and thunderstorms in the afternoon. Highs in the upper 80s. Chance of rain 30%. Monday night, partly cloudy with a slight chance of thunderstorms. A chance of showers in the evening, then a slight chance of showers after midnight. Lows in the upper 60s. Chance of rain 30%. Tuesday, partly sunny with a 20% chance of showers and thunderstorms. Highs in the lower 80s. The forecast key messages for North and Central Texas. Afternoon storms are ongoing with another round of more widespread activity this evening and tonight. A few storms could be strong or severe, but locally heavy rainfall will be the main threat. Rain and storm chances will continue Thursday through the weekend, though coverage and timing will vary each day. Flooding concerns may increase where repeated rounds of storms occur. The spotter information statement for North and Central Texas. Spotter activation is not likely today or tonight, but any reports of hazardous weather to the National Weather Services are appreciated. The ultraviolet index forecast for May 27th is 8, or very high. The current time is 4:38 p.m. Central Daylight Time. 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The following reports of weather temperature and wind were made at 4 p.m. DFW Airport, partly sunny, 83, dew point 62, relative humidity 49%.
Wind east at 15, gusting to 22, pressure 29.80 inches and falling. Dallas Love Field, partly sunny, 80, east at 12. Fort Worth Meacham, partly sunny, 85, southeast at 13. Arlington, mostly sunny, 87, southeast at 12, gusting to 17. McKinney, a thunderstorm, 75, south at 12. Denton, thunder, 83, southeast at 17, gusting to 26. Elsewhere around the region, Wichita Falls, mostly sunny, 87, southeast at 12, gusting to 24. Abilene, cloudy, 71, southwest at 20, gusting to 29. Waco, mostly sunny, 87, southeast at 13, gusting to 22. At Tyler, pressure 29.88 inches and rising. Once again at 4 p.m., DFW Airport, partly sunny, 83, east at 15, gusting to 22. Now let's check on your local forecast for the Dallas-Fort Worth Metroplex. Rest of this afternoon, partly sunny with a 40% chance of showers and thunderstorms. Highs in the upper 80s. Southeast winds around 5 miles an hour. Tonight, partly cloudy in the evening. A chance of thunderstorms. A chance of showers in the evening, then showers after midnight. Lows in the upper 60s. Southeast winds around 5 miles an hour. Chance of rain 90%. Wednesday, mostly cloudy in the morning, then becoming partly sunny. A chance of thunderstorms. A chance of showers. Highs around 80. Southeast winds around 5 miles an hour. Chance of rain 50%. Wednesday night, partly cloudy with a chance of showers with a slight chance of thunderstorms in the evening, then mostly cloudy with a slight chance of showers after midnight. Lows in the upper 60s. Southeast winds around 5 miles an hour. Chance of rain 30%. And now the extended forecast. Thursday, mostly sunny. A slight chance of showers and thunderstorms in the morning, then a chance of showers and thunderstorms in the afternoon. Highs in the mid-80s. Southeast winds around 5 miles an hour. Chance of rain 40%. Thursday night, partly cloudy with a 40% chance of showers and thunderstorms. Lows in the upper 60s. Friday, mostly sunny with a 20% chance of showers and thunderstorms. Highs in the upper 80s. Friday night, partly cloudy. A 20% chance of showers and thunderstorms after midnight. Lows in the lower 70s. Saturday, mostly cloudy in the morning, then becoming partly sunny. A 50% chance of showers and thunderstorms. Highs in the upper 80s. Saturday night, mostly cloudy in the evening, then becoming partly cloudy. A 50% chance of showers and thunderstorms. Lows in the lower 70s. Sunday, partly sunny with a 50% chance of showers and thunderstorms. Highs in the upper 80s. Sunday night, partly cloudy with a chance of showers. A chance of thunderstorms in the evening, then a slight chance of thunderstorms after midnight. Lows in the lower 70s. Chance of rain 30%. Monday, mostly sunny. A slight chance of showers and thunderstorms in the morning, then a chance of showers and thunderstorms in the afternoon. Highs in the upper 80s. Chance of rain 30%. Monday night, partly cloudy with a slight chance of thunderstorms. A chance of showers in the evening, then a slight chance of showers after midnight. Lows in the upper 60s. Chance of rain 30%. Tuesday, partly sunny with a 20% chance of showers and thunderstorms. Highs in the lower 80s. The forecast key messages for North and Central Texas. Afternoon storms are ongoing with another round of more widespread activity this evening and tonight. A few storms could be strong or severe, but locally heavy rainfall will be the main threat. Rain and storm chances will continue Thursday through the weekend, though coverage and timing will vary each day. Flooding concerns may increase where repeated rounds of storms occur. The spotter information statement for North and Central Texas. Spotter activation is not likely today or tonight, but any reports of hazardous weather to the National Weather Services are appreciated.

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The current time is 4:44 p.m. Central Daylight Time. 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The following reports of weather temperature and wind were made at 4 p.m. DFW Airport, partly sunny, 83, dew point 62, relative humidity 49%, wind east at 15, gusting to 22, pressure 29.80 inches and falling. Dallas Love Field, partly sunny, 80, east at 12. Fort Worth Meacham, partly sunny, 85, southeast at 13. Arlington, mostly sunny, 87, southeast at 12, gusting to 17. McKinney, a thunderstorm, 75, south at 12. Denton, thunder, 83, southeast at 17, gusting to 26. Elsewhere around the region, Wichita Falls, mostly sunny, 87, southeast at 12, gusting to 24. Abilene, cloudy, 71, southwest at 20, gusting to 29. Waco, mostly sunny, 87, southeast at 13, gusting to 22. At Tyler, pressure 29.88 inches and rising. Once again at 4 p.m., DFW Airport, partly sunny, 83, east at 15, gusting to 22. Now let's check on your local forecast for the Dallas-Fort Worth Metroplex. Rest of this afternoon, partly sunny with a 40% chance of showers and thunderstorms. Highs in the upper 80s. Southeast winds around 5 miles an hour. Tonight, partly cloudy in the evening. A chance of thunderstorms. A chance of showers in the evening, then showers after midnight. Lows in the upper 60s. Southeast winds around 5 miles an hour. Chance of rain 90%. Wednesday, mostly cloudy in the morning, then becoming partly sunny. A chance of thunderstorms. A chance of showers. Highs around 80. Southeast winds around 5 miles an hour. Chance of rain 50%. Wednesday night, partly cloudy with a chance of showers with a slight chance of thunderstorms in the evening, then mostly cloudy with a slight chance of showers after midnight. Lows in the upper 60s. Southeast winds around 5 miles an hour. Chance of rain 30%. And now the extended forecast. Thursday, mostly sunny. A slight chance of showers and thunderstorms in the morning, then a chance of showers and thunderstorms in the afternoon. Highs in the mid-80s. Southeast winds around 5 miles an hour. Chance of rain 40%. Thursday night, partly cloudy with a 40% chance of showers and thunderstorms. Lows in the upper 60s. Friday, mostly sunny with a 20% chance of showers and thunderstorms. Highs in the upper 80s. Friday night, partly cloudy. A 20% chance of showers and thunderstorms after midnight. Lows in the lower 70s. Saturday, mostly cloudy in the morning, then becoming partly sunny. A 50% chance of showers and thunderstorms. Highs in the upper 80s. Saturday night, mostly cloudy in the evening, then becoming partly cloudy. A 50% chance of showers and thunderstorms. Lows in the lower 70s. Sunday, partly sunny with a 50% chance of showers and thunderstorms. Highs in the upper 80s. Sunday night, partly cloudy with a chance of showers. A chance of thunderstorms in the evening, then a slight chance of thunderstorms after midnight. Lows in the lower 70s. Chance of rain 30%. Monday, mostly sunny. A slight chance of showers and thunderstorms in the morning, then a chance of showers and thunderstorms in the afternoon. Highs in the upper 80s. Chance of rain 30%. Monday night, partly cloudy with a slight chance of thunderstorms. A chance of showers in the evening, then a slight chance of showers after midnight. Lows in the upper 60s. Chance of rain 30%. Tuesday, partly sunny with a 20% chance of showers and thunderstorms. Highs in the lower 80s. The forecast key messages for

voice of the National Weather Service, station KEC 56, serving the Dallas-Fort Worth listening area. The following reports of weather temperature and wind were made at 4 p.m. DFW Airport, partly sunny, 83, dew point 62, relative humidity 49%, wind east at 15, gusting to 22, pressure 29.80 inches and falling. Dallas Love Field, partly sunny, 80, east at 12. Fort Worth Meacham, partly sunny, 85, southeast at 13. Arlington, mostly sunny, 87, southeast at 12, gusting to 17. McKinney, a thunderstorm, 75, south at 12. Denton, thunder, 83, southeast at 17, gusting to 26. Elsewhere around the region, Wichita Falls, mostly sunny, 87, southeast at 12, gusting to 24. Abilene, cloudy, 71, southwest at 20, gusting to 29. Waco, mostly sunny, 87, southeast at 13, gusting to 22. At Tyler, pressure 29.88 inches and rising. Once again at 4 p.m., DFW Airport, partly sunny, 83, east at 15, gusting to 22. Now let's check on your local forecast for the Dallas-Fort Worth Metroplex. Rest of this afternoon, partly sunny with a 40% chance of showers and thunderstorms. Highs in the upper 80s. Southeast winds around 5 miles an hour. Tonight, partly cloudy in the evening. A chance of thunderstorms. A chance of showers in the evening, then showers after midnight. Lows in the upper 60s. Southeast winds around 5 miles an hour. Chance of rain 90%. Wednesday, mostly cloudy in the morning, then becoming partly sunny. A chance of thunderstorms. A chance of showers. Highs around 80. Southeast winds around 5 miles an hour. Chance of rain 50%. Wednesday night, partly cloudy with a chance of showers with a slight chance of thunderstorms in the evening, then mostly cloudy with a slight chance of showers after midnight. Lows in the upper 60s. Southeast winds around 5 miles an hour. Chance of rain 30%. And now the extended forecast. Thursday, mostly sunny. A slight chance of showers and thunderstorms in the morning, then a chance of showers and thunderstorms in the afternoon. Highs in the mid-80s. Southeast winds around 5 miles an hour. Chance of rain 40%. Thursday night, partly cloudy with a 40% chance of showers and thunderstorms. Lows in the upper 60s. Friday, mostly sunny with a 20% chance of showers and thunderstorms. Highs in the upper 80s. Friday night, partly cloudy. A 20% chance of showers and thunderstorms after midnight. Lows in the lower 70s. Saturday, mostly cloudy in the morning, then becoming partly sunny. A 50% chance of showers and thunderstorms. Highs in the upper 80s. Saturday night, mostly cloudy in the evening, then becoming partly cloudy. A 50% chance of showers and thunderstorms. Lows in the lower 70s. Sunday, partly sunny with a 50% chance of showers and thunderstorms. Highs in the upper 80s. Sunday night, partly cloudy with a chance of showers. A chance of thunderstorms in the evening, then a slight chance of thunderstorms after midnight. Lows in the lower 70s. Chance of rain 30%. Monday, mostly sunny. A slight chance of showers and thunderstorms in the morning, then a chance of showers and thunderstorms in the afternoon. Highs in the upper 80s. Chance of rain 30%. Monday night, partly cloudy with a slight chance of thunderstorms. A chance of showers in the evening, then a slight chance of showers after midnight. Lows in the upper 60s. Chance of rain 30%. Tuesday, partly sunny with a 20% chance of showers and thunderstorms. Highs in the lower 80s. The forecast key messages for North and Central Texas. Afternoon storms are ongoing with another round of more widespread activity this evening and tonight. A few storms could be strong or severe, but locally heavy rainfall will be the main threat. Rain and storm chances will continue Thursday through

weekend, though coverage and timing will vary each day. Flooding concerns may increase where repeated rounds of storms occur. The spotter information statement for North and Central Texas. Spotter activation is not likely today or tonight, but any reports of hazardous weather to the National Weather Services are appreciated. The ultraviolet index forecast for May 27th is 8, or very high. The current time is 4:55 p.m. Central Daylight Time. 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The following reports of weather temperature and wind were made at 4 p.m. DFW Airport, partly sunny, 83, dew point 62, relative humidity 49%, wind east at 15, gusting to 22, pressure 29.80 inches and falling. Dallas Love Field, partly sunny, 80, east at 12. Fort Worth Meacham, partly sunny, 85, southeast at 13. Arlington, mostly sunny, 87, southeast at 12, gusting to 17. McKinney, a thunderstorm, 75, south at 12. Denton, thunder, 83, southeast at 17, gusting to 26. Elsewhere around the region, Wichita Falls, mostly sunny, 87, southeast at 12, gusting to 24. Abilene, cloudy, 71, southwest at 20, gusting to 29. Waco, mostly sunny, 87, southeast at 13, gusting to 22. At Tyler, pressure 29.88 inches and rising. Once again at 4 p.m., DFW Airport, partly sunny, 83, east at 15, gusting to 22. Now let's check on your local forecast for the Dallas-Fort Worth Metroplex. Rest of this afternoon, partly sunny with a 40% chance of showers and thunderstorms. Highs in the upper 80s. Southeast winds around 5 miles an hour. Tonight, partly cloudy in the evening. A chance of thunderstorms. A chance of showers in the evening, then showers after midnight. Lows in the upper 60s. Southeast winds around 5 miles an hour. Chance of rain 90%. Wednesday, mostly cloudy in the morning, then becoming partly sunny. A chance of thunderstorms. A chance of showers. Highs around 80. Southeast winds around 5 miles an hour. Chance of rain 50%. Wednesday night, partly cloudy with a chance of showers with a slight chance of thunderstorms in the evening, then mostly cloudy with a slight chance of showers after midnight. Lows in the upper 60s. Southeast winds around 5 miles an hour. Chance of rain 30%. And now the extended forecast. Thursday, mostly sunny. A slight chance of showers and thunderstorms in the morning, then a chance of showers and thunderstorms in the afternoon. Highs in the mid-80s. Southeast winds around 5 miles an hour. Chance of rain 40%. Thursday night, partly cloudy with a 40% chance of showers and thunderstorms. Lows in the upper 60s. Friday, mostly sunny with a 20% chance of showers and thunderstorms. Highs in the upper 80s. Friday night, partly cloudy. A 20% chance of showers and thunderstorms after midnight. Lows in the lower 70s. Saturday, mostly cloudy in the morning, then becoming partly sunny. A 50% chance of showers and thunderstorms. Highs in the upper 80s. Saturday night, mostly cloudy in the evening, then becoming partly cloudy. A 50% chance of showers and thunderstorms. Lows in the lower 70s. Sunday, partly sunny with a 50% chance of showers and thunderstorms. Highs in the upper 80s. Sunday night, partly cloudy with a chance of showers. A chance of thunderstorms in the evening, then a slight chance of thunderstorms after midnight. Lows in the lower 70s. Chance of rain 30%. Monday, mostly sunny. A slight chance of showers and thunderstorms in the morning, then a chance of showers and thunderstorms in the afternoon. Highs in the upper 80s. Chance of rain 30%. Monday night, partly cloudy with a slight chance of thunderstorms.

chance of showers in the evening, then a slight chance of showers after midnight. Lows in the upper 60s. Chance of rain 30%. Tuesday, partly sunny with a 20% chance of showers and thunderstorms. Highs in the lower 80s. The forecast key messages for North and Central Texas. Afternoon storms are ongoing with another round of more widespread activity this evening and tonight. A few storms could be strong or severe, but locally heavy rainfall will be the main threat. Rain and storm chances will continue Thursday through the weekend, though coverage and timing will vary each day. Flooding concerns may increase where repeated rounds of storms occur. The spotter information statement for North and Central Texas. Spotter activation is not likely today or tonight, but any reports of hazardous weather to the National Weather Services are appreciated. The ultraviolet index forecast for May 27th is 8, or very high. The current time is 5:01 p.m. Central Daylight Time. 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The following reports of weather temperature and wind were made at 4 p.m. DFW Airport, partly sunny, 83, dew point 62, relative humidity 49%, wind east at 15, gusting to 22, pressure 29.80 inches and falling. Dallas Love Field, partly sunny, 80, east at 12. Fort Worth Meacham, partly sunny, 85, southeast at 13. Arlington, mostly sunny, 87, southeast at 12, gusting to 17. McKinney, a thunderstorm, 75, south at 12. Denton, thunder, 83, southeast at 17, gusting to 26. Elsewhere around the region, Wichita Falls, mostly sunny, 87, southeast at 12, gusting to 24. Abilene, cloudy, 71, southwest at 20, gusting to 29. Waco, mostly sunny, 87, southeast at 13, gusting to 22. At Tyler, pressure 29.88 inches and rising. Once again at 4 p.m., DFW Airport, partly sunny, 83, east at 15, gusting to 22. The following reports of weather temperature and wind were made at 5 p.m. DFW Airport, mostly sunny, 83, dew point 65, relative humidity 54%, wind east at 10, pressure 29.79 inches and falling. Dallas Love Field, mostly sunny, 84, southeast at 13. Fort Worth Meacham, mostly sunny, 88, east at 13. Arlington, mostly sunny, 86, east at 13. McKinney, cloudy, 81, southeast at 8. Denton, mostly sunny, 82, east at 13, gusting to 24. Elsewhere around the region, Wichita Falls, mostly sunny, 86, south at 13. Abilene, light rain, 67, south at 10, gusting to 22. Waco, mostly sunny, 88, southeast at 12. At Tyler, pressure 29.84 inches and falling. Once again at 5 p.m., DFW Airport, mostly sunny, 83, east at 10. The following reports of weather temperature and wind were made at 5 p.m. DFW Airport, mostly sunny, 83, dew point 65, relative humidity 54%, wind east at 10, pressure 29.79 inches and falling. Dallas Love Field, mostly sunny, 84, southeast at 13. Fort Worth Meacham, mostly sunny, 88, east at 13. Arlington, mostly sunny, 86, east at 13. McKinney, cloudy, 81, southeast at 8. Denton, mostly sunny, 82, east at 13, gusting to 24. Elsewhere around the region, Wichita Falls, mostly sunny, 86, south at 13. Abilene, light rain, 67, south at 10, gusting to 22. Waco, mostly sunny, 88, southeast at 12. At Tyler, pressure 29.84 inches and falling. Once again at 5 p.m., DFW Airport, mostly sunny, 83, east at 10.

Now let's check on your local forecast for the Dallas-Fort Worth Metroplex. Rest of this afternoon, partly sunny with a 40% chance of showers and thunderstorms. Highs in the upper 80s. Southeast winds around 5 miles an hour. Tonight, partly cloudy in the evening. A chance of thunderstorms. A chance of showers in the evening, then showers after midnight. Lows in the upper 60s. Southeast winds around 5 miles an hour. Chance of rain 90%. Wednesday, mostly cloudy in the morning, then becoming partly sunny. A chance of thunderstorms. A chance of showers. Highs around 80. Southeast winds around 5 miles an hour. Chance of rain 50%. Wednesday night, partly cloudy with a chance of showers with a slight chance of thunderstorms in the evening, then mostly cloudy with a slight chance of showers after midnight. Lows in the upper 60s. Southeast winds around 5 miles an hour. Chance of rain 30%. And now the extended forecast. Thursday, mostly sunny. A slight chance of showers and thunderstorms in the morning, then a chance of showers and thunderstorms in the afternoon. Highs in the mid-80s. Southeast winds around 5 miles an hour. Chance of rain 40%. Thursday night, partly cloudy with a 40% chance of showers and thunderstorms. Lows in the upper 60s. Friday, mostly sunny with a 20% chance of showers and thunderstorms. Highs in the upper 80s. Friday night, partly cloudy. A 20% chance of showers and thunderstorms after midnight. Lows in the lower 70s. Saturday, mostly cloudy in the morning, then becoming partly sunny. A 50% chance of showers and thunderstorms. Highs in the upper 80s. Saturday night, mostly cloudy in the evening, then becoming partly cloudy. A 50% chance of showers and thunderstorms. Lows in the lower 70s. Sunday, partly sunny with a 50% chance of showers and thunderstorms. Highs in the upper 80s. Sunday night, partly cloudy with a chance of showers. A chance of thunderstorms in the evening, then a slight chance of thunderstorms after midnight. Lows in the lower 70s. Chance of rain 30%. Monday, mostly sunny. A slight chance of showers and thunderstorms in the morning, then a chance of showers and thunderstorms in the afternoon. Highs in the upper 80s. Chance of rain 30%. Monday night, partly cloudy with a slight chance of thunderstorms. A chance of showers in the evening, then a slight chance of showers after midnight. Lows in the upper 60s. Chance of rain 30%. Tuesday, partly sunny with a 20% chance of showers and thunderstorms. Highs in the lower 80s. The forecast key messages for North and Central Texas. Afternoon storms are ongoing with another round of more widespread activity this evening and tonight. A few storms could be strong or severe, but locally heavy rainfall will be the main threat. Rain and storm chances will continue Thursday through the weekend, though coverage and timing will vary each day. Flooding concerns may increase where repeated rounds of storms occur. The spotter information statement for North and Central Texas. Spotter activation is not likely today or tonight, but any reports of hazardous weather to the National Weather Services are appreciated. The ultraviolet index forecast for May 27th is 8, or very high. The current time is 5:09 p.m. Central Daylight Time. 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The following reports of weather temperature and wind were made at 5 p.m. DFW Airport, mostly sunny, 83, dew point 65, relative humidity 54%, wind east at 10, pressure 29.79 inches and falling. Dallas Love Field, mostly sunny, 84, southeast at 13. Fort Worth Meacham, mostly sunny, 88, east at 13. Arlington, mostly sunny, 86, east at 13. McKinney, cloudy, 81, southeast at 8. Denton, mostly sunny, 82, east at 13, gusting to 24.

weather around the region. Wichita Falls, mostly sunny, 86, south at 13. Abilene, light rain, 67, south at 10, gusting to 22. Waco, mostly sunny, 88, southeast at 12. At Tyler, pressure 29.84 inches and falling. Once again at 5 p.m., DFW Airport, mostly sunny, 83, east at 10. Now let's check on your local forecast for the Dallas-Fort Worth Metroplex. Rest of this afternoon, partly sunny with a 40% chance of showers and thunderstorms. Highs in the upper 80s. Southeast winds around 5 miles an hour. Tonight, partly cloudy in the evening. A chance of thunderstorms. A chance of showers in the evening, then showers after midnight. Lows in the upper 60s. Southeast winds around 5 miles an hour. Chance of rain 90%. Wednesday, mostly cloudy in the morning, then becoming partly sunny. A chance of thunderstorms. A chance of showers. Highs around 80. Southeast winds around 5 miles an hour. Chance of rain 50%. Wednesday night, partly cloudy with a chance of showers with a slight chance of thunderstorms in the evening, then mostly cloudy with a slight chance of showers after midnight. Lows in the upper 60s. Southeast winds around 5 miles an hour. Chance of rain 30%. And now the extended forecast. Thursday, mostly sunny. A slight chance of showers and thunderstorms in the morning, then a chance of showers and thunderstorms in the afternoon. Highs in the mid-80s. Southeast winds around 5 miles an hour. Chance of rain 40%. Thursday night, partly cloudy with a 40% chance of showers and thunderstorms. Lows in the upper 60s. Friday, mostly sunny with a 20% chance of showers and thunderstorms. Highs in the upper 80s. Friday night, partly cloudy. A 20% chance of showers and thunderstorms after midnight. Lows in the lower 70s. Saturday, mostly cloudy in the morning, then becoming partly sunny. A 50% chance of showers and thunderstorms. Highs in the upper 80s. Saturday night, mostly cloudy in the evening, then becoming partly cloudy. A 50% chance of showers and thunderstorms. Lows in the lower 70s. Sunday, partly sunny with a 50% chance of showers and thunderstorms. Highs in the upper 80s. Sunday night, partly cloudy with a chance of showers. A chance of thunderstorms in the evening, then a slight chance of thunderstorms after midnight. Lows in the lower 70s. Chance of rain 30%. Monday, mostly sunny. A slight chance of showers and thunderstorms in the morning, then a chance of showers and thunderstorms in the afternoon. Highs in the upper 80s. Chance of rain 30%. Monday night, partly cloudy with a slight chance of thunderstorms. A chance of showers in the evening, then a slight chance of showers after midnight. Lows in the upper 60s. Chance of rain 30%. Tuesday, partly sunny with a 20% chance of showers and thunderstorms. Highs in the lower 80s. The forecast key messages for North and Central Texas. Afternoon storms are ongoing with another round of more widespread activity this evening and tonight. A few storms could be strong or severe, but locally heavy rainfall will be the main threat. Rain and storm chances will continue Thursday through the weekend, though coverage and timing will vary each day. Flooding concerns may increase where repeated rounds of storms occur. The spotter information statement for North and Central Texas. Spotter activation is not likely today or tonight, but any reports of hazardous weather to the National Weather Services are appreciated. The ultraviolet index forecast for May 27th is 8, or very high. The current time is 5:14 p.m. Central Daylight Time. 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Serving the Dallas-Fort Worth listening area. The following reports of weather temperature and wind were made at 5 p.m. DFW Airport, mostly sunny, 83, dew point 65, relative humidity 54%, wind east at 10, pressure 29.

7.79 inches and falling. Dallas Love Field, mostly sunny, 84, southeast at 13. Fort Worth Meacham, mostly sunny, 88, east at 13. Arlington, mostly sunny, 86, east at 13. McKinney, mostly sunny, 81, southeast at 8. Denton, mostly sunny, 82, east at 13, gusting to 24. Elsewhere around the region, Wichita Falls, mostly sunny, 86, south at 13. Abilene, light rain, 67, south at 10, gusting to 22. Waco, mostly sunny, 88, southeast at 12. At Tyler, pressure 29.84 inches and falling. Once again at 5 p.m., DFW Airport, mostly sunny, 83, east at 10. Now let's check on your local forecast for the Dallas-Fort Worth Metroplex. Rest of this afternoon, partly sunny with a 40% chance of showers and thunderstorms. Highs in the upper 80s. Southeast winds around 5 miles an hour. Tonight, partly cloudy in the evening. A chance of thunderstorms. A chance of showers in the evening, then showers after midnight. Lows in the upper 60s. Southeast winds around 5 miles an hour. Chance of rain 90%. Wednesday, mostly cloudy in the morning, then becoming partly sunny. A chance of thunderstorms. A chance of showers. Highs around 80. Southeast winds around 5 miles an hour. Chance of rain 50%. Wednesday night, partly cloudy with a chance of showers with a slight chance of thunderstorms in the evening, then mostly cloudy with a slight chance of showers after midnight. Lows in the upper 60s. Southeast winds around 5 miles an hour. Chance of rain 30%. And now the extended forecast. Thursday, mostly sunny. A slight chance of showers and thunderstorms in the morning, then a chance of showers and thunderstorms in the afternoon. Highs in the mid-80s. Southeast winds around 5 miles an hour. Chance of rain 40%. Thursday night, partly cloudy with a 40% chance of showers and thunderstorms. Lows in the upper 60s. Friday, mostly sunny with a 20% chance of showers and thunderstorms. Highs in the upper 80s. Friday night, partly cloudy. A 20% chance of showers and thunderstorms after midnight. Lows in the lower 70s. Saturday, mostly cloudy in the morning, then becoming partly sunny. A 50% chance of showers and thunderstorms. Highs in the upper 80s. Saturday night, mostly cloudy in the evening, then becoming partly cloudy. A 50% chance of showers and thunderstorms. Lows in the lower 70s. Sunday, partly sunny with a 50% chance of showers and thunderstorms. Highs in the upper 80s. Sunday night, partly cloudy with a chance of showers. A chance of thunderstorms in the evening, then a slight chance of thunderstorms after midnight. Lows in the lower 70s. Chance of rain 30%. Monday, mostly sunny. A slight chance of showers and thunderstorms in the morning, then a chance of showers and thunderstorms in the afternoon. Highs in the upper 80s. Chance of rain 30%. Monday night, partly cloudy with a slight chance of thunderstorms. A chance of showers in the evening, then a slight chance of showers after midnight. Lows in the upper 60s. Chance of rain 30%. Tuesday, partly sunny with a 20% chance of showers and thunderstorms. Highs in the lower 80s. The forecast key messages for North and Central Texas. Afternoon storms are ongoing with another round of more widespread activity this evening and tonight. A few storms could be strong or severe, but locally heavy rainfall will be the main threat. Rain and storm chances will continue Thursday through the weekend, though coverage and timing will vary each day. Flooding concerns may increase where repeated rounds of storms occur. The spotter information statement for North and Central Texas. Spotter activation is not likely today or tonight, but any reports of hazardous weather to the National Weather Services are appreciated. The ultraviolet index forecast for May 27th is 8, or very high. The current time is 5:20 p.m.

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The following reports of weather temperature and wind were made at 5 p.m. DFW Airport, mostly sunny, 83, dew point 65, relative humidity 54%, wind east at 10, pressure 29.79 inches and falling. Dallas Love Field, mostly sunny, 84, southeast at 13. Fort Worth Meacham, mostly sunny, 88, east at 13. Arlington, mostly sunny, 86, east at 13. McKinney, mostly sunny, 81, southeast at 8. Denton, mostly sunny, 82, east at 13, gusting to 24. Elsewhere around the region, Wichita Falls, mostly sunny, 86, south at 13. Abilene, light rain, 67, south at 10, gusting to 22. Waco, mostly sunny, 88, southeast at 12. At Tyler, pressure 29.84 inches and falling. Once again at 5 p.m., DFW Airport, mostly sunny, 83, east at 10. Now let's check on your local forecast for the Dallas-Fort Worth Metroplex. Rest of this afternoon, partly sunny with a 40% chance of showers and thunderstorms. Highs in the upper 80s. Southeast winds around 5 miles an hour. Tonight, partly cloudy in the evening. A chance of thunderstorms. A chance of showers in the evening, then showers after midnight. Lows in the upper 60s. Southeast winds around 5 miles an hour. Chance of rain 90%. Wednesday, mostly cloudy in the morning, then becoming partly sunny. A chance of thunderstorms. A chance of showers. Highs around 80. Southeast winds around 5 miles an hour. Chance of rain 50%. Wednesday night, partly cloudy with a chance of showers with a slight chance of thunderstorms in the evening, then mostly cloudy with a slight chance of showers after midnight. Lows in the upper 60s. Southeast winds around 5 miles an hour. Chance of rain 30%. And now the extended forecast. Thursday, mostly sunny. A slight chance of showers and thunderstorms in the morning, then a chance of showers and thunderstorms in the afternoon. Highs in the mid-80s. Southeast winds around 5 miles an hour. Chance of rain 40%. Thursday night, partly cloudy with a 40% chance of showers and thunderstorms. Lows in the upper 60s. Friday, mostly sunny with a 20% chance of showers and thunderstorms. Highs in the upper 80s. Friday night, partly cloudy. A 20% chance of showers and thunderstorms after midnight. Lows in the lower 70s. Saturday, mostly cloudy in the morning, then becoming partly sunny. A 50% chance of showers and thunderstorms. Highs in the upper 80s. Saturday night, mostly cloudy in the evening, then becoming partly cloudy. A 50% chance of showers and thunderstorms. Lows in the lower 70s. Sunday, partly sunny with a 50% chance of showers and thunderstorms. Highs in the upper 80s. Sunday night, partly cloudy with a chance of showers. A chance of thunderstorms in the evening, then a slight chance of thunderstorms after midnight. Lows in the lower 70s. Chance of rain 30%. Monday, mostly sunny. A slight chance of showers and thunderstorms in the morning, then a chance of showers and thunderstorms in the afternoon. Highs in the upper 80s. Chance of rain 30%. Monday night, partly cloudy with a slight chance of thunderstorms. A chance of showers in the evening, then a slight chance of showers after midnight. Lows in the upper 60s. Chance of rain 30%. Tuesday, partly sunny with a 20% chance of showers and thunderstorms. Highs in the lower 80s. The forecast key messages for North and Central Texas. Scattered thunderstorms will continue through tonight. The severe threat is low, but a few strong storms with gusty winds and heavy rain may occur. Rain and storm chances will continue Thursday through the weekend, though coverage and timing will vary each day.

concerns may increase where repeated rounds of storms occur. The spotter information statement for North and Central Texas. Spotter activation is not likely through tomorrow, but any reports of hazardous weather to the National Weather Services are appreciated. The ultraviolet index forecast for May 27th is 8, or very high. The current time is 5:25 p.m. Central Daylight Time. 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The following reports of weather temperature and wind were made at 5 p.m. DFW Airport, mostly sunny, 83, dew point 65, relative humidity 54%, wind east at 10, pressure 29.79 inches and falling. Dallas Love Field, mostly sunny, 84, southeast at 13. Fort Worth Meacham, mostly sunny, 88, east at 13. Arlington, mostly sunny, 86, east at 13. McKinney, mostly sunny, 81, southeast at 8. Denton, mostly sunny, 82, east at 13, gusting to 24. Elsewhere around the region, Wichita Falls, mostly sunny, 86, south at 13. Abilene, light rain, 67, south at 10, gusting to 22. Waco, mostly sunny, 88, southeast at 12. At Tyler, pressure 29.84 inches and falling. Once again at 5 p.m., DFW Airport, mostly sunny, 83, east at 10. Now let's check on your local forecast for the Dallas-Fort Worth Metroplex. Rest of this afternoon, partly sunny with a 40% chance of showers and thunderstorms. Highs in the upper 80s. Southeast winds around 5 miles an hour. Tonight, partly cloudy in the evening. A chance of thunderstorms. A chance of showers in the evening, then showers after midnight. Lows in the upper 60s. Southeast winds around 5 miles an hour. Chance of rain 90%. Wednesday, mostly cloudy in the morning, then becoming partly sunny. A chance of thunderstorms. A chance of showers. Highs around 80. Southeast winds around 5 miles an hour. Chance of rain 50%. Wednesday night, partly cloudy with a chance of showers with a slight chance of thunderstorms in the evening, then mostly cloudy with a slight chance of showers after midnight. Lows in the upper 60s. Southeast winds around 5 miles an hour. Chance of rain 30%. And now the extended forecast. Thursday, mostly sunny. A slight chance of showers and thunderstorms in the morning, then a chance of showers and thunderstorms in the afternoon. Highs in the mid-80s. Southeast winds around 5 miles an hour. Chance of rain 40%. Thursday night, partly cloudy with a 40% chance of showers and thunderstorms. Lows in the upper 60s. Friday, mostly sunny with a 20% chance of showers and thunderstorms. Highs in the upper 80s. Friday night, partly cloudy. A 20% chance of showers and thunderstorms after midnight. Lows in the lower 70s. Saturday, mostly cloudy in the morning, then becoming partly sunny. A 50% chance of showers and thunderstorms. Highs in the upper 80s. Saturday night, mostly cloudy in the evening, then becoming partly cloudy. A 50% chance of showers and thunderstorms. Lows in the lower 70s. Sunday, partly sunny with a 50% chance of showers and thunderstorms. Highs in the upper 80s. Sunday night, partly cloudy with a chance of showers. A chance of thunderstorms in the evening, then a slight chance of thunderstorms after midnight. Lows in the lower 70s. Chance of rain 30%. Monday, mostly sunny. A slight chance of showers and thunderstorms in the morning, then a chance of showers and thunderstorms in the afternoon. Highs in the upper 80s. Chance of rain 30%. Monday night, partly cloudy with a slight chance of thunderstorms. A chance of showers in the evening, then a slight chance of showers after midnight. Lows in the upper 60s. Chance of rain 30%. Tuesday, partly sunny with a 20%.

chance of showers and thunderstorms. Highs in the lower 80s. The forecast key messages for North and Central Texas. Scattered thunderstorms will continue through tonight. The severe threat is low, but a few strong storms with gusty winds and heavy rain may occur. Rain and storm chances will continue Thursday through the weekend, though coverage and timing will vary each day. Flooding concerns may increase where repeated rounds of storms occur. The spotter information statement for North and Central Texas. Spotter activation is not likely through tomorrow, but any reports of hazardous weather to the National Weather Services are appreciated. The ultraviolet index forecast for May 27th is 8, or very high. The current time is 5:31 p.m. Central Daylight Time. 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The following reports of weather temperature and wind were made at 5 p.m. DFW Airport, mostly sunny, 83, dew point 65, relative humidity 54%, wind east at 10, pressure 29.79 inches and falling. Dallas Love Field, mostly sunny, 84, southeast at 13. Fort Worth Meacham, mostly sunny, 88, east at 13. Arlington, mostly sunny, 86, east at 13. McKinney, mostly sunny, 81, southeast at 8. Denton, mostly sunny, 82, east at 13, gusting to 24. Elsewhere around the region, Wichita Falls, mostly sunny, 86, south at 13. Abilene, light rain, 67, south at 10, gusting to 22. Waco, mostly sunny, 88, southeast at 12. At Tyler, pressure 29.84 inches and falling. Once again at 5 p.m., DFW Airport, mostly sunny, 83, east at 10. Now let's check on your local forecast for the Dallas-Fort Worth Metroplex. Rest of this afternoon, partly sunny with a 40% chance of showers and thunderstorms. Highs in the upper 80s. Southeast winds around 5 miles an hour. Tonight, partly cloudy in the evening. A chance of thunderstorms. A chance of showers in the evening, then showers after midnight. Lows in the upper 60s. Southeast winds around 5 miles an hour. Chance of rain 90%. Wednesday, mostly cloudy in the morning, then becoming partly sunny. A chance of thunderstorms. A chance of showers around 5 miles an hour. Chance of rain 90%. Wednesday, mostly cloudy in the morning, then becoming partly sunny. A chance of thunderstorms. A chance of showers. Highs around 80. Southeast winds around 5 miles an hour. Chance of rain 50%. Wednesday night, partly cloudy with a chance of showers with a slight chance of thunderstorms in the evening, then mostly cloudy with a slight chance of showers after midnight. Lows in the upper 60s. Southeast winds around 5 miles an hour. Chance of rain 30%. And now the extended forecast. Thursday, mostly sunny. A slight chance of showers and thunderstorms in the morning, then a chance of showers and thunderstorms in the afternoon. Highs in the mid-80s. Southeast winds around 5 miles an hour. Chance of rain 40%. Thursday night, partly cloudy with a 40% chance of showers and thunderstorms. Lows in the upper 60s. Friday, mostly sunny with a 20% chance of showers and thunderstorms. Highs in the upper 80s. Friday night, partly cloudy. A 20% chance of showers and thunderstorms after midnight. Lows in the lower 70s. Saturday, mostly cloudy in the morning, then becoming partly sunny. A 50% chance of showers and thunderstorms. Highs in the upper 80s. Saturday night, mostly cloudy in the evening, then becoming partly cloudy. A 50% chance of showers and thunderstorms. Lows in the lower 70s. Sunday, partly sunny with a 50% chance of showers and thunderstorms. Highs in the upper 80s. Sunday night, partly cloudy with a chance of showers. A chance of thunderstorms in the evening,

Then a slight chance of thunderstorms after midnight. Lows in the lower 70s. Chance of rain 30%. Monday, mostly sunny. A slight chance of showers and thunderstorms in the morning, then a chance of showers and thunderstorms in the afternoon. Highs in the upper 80s. Chance of rain 30%. Monday night, partly cloudy with a slight chance of thunderstorms. A chance of showers in the evening, then a slight chance of showers after midnight. Lows in the upper 60s. Chance of rain 30%. Tuesday, partly sunny with a 20% chance of showers and thunderstorms. Highs in the lower 80s. The forecast key messages for North and Central Texas. Scattered thunderstorms will continue through tonight. The severe threat is low, but a few strong storms with gusty winds and heavy rain may occur. Rain and storm chances will continue Thursday through the weekend, though coverage and timing will vary each day. Flooding concerns may increase where repeated rounds of storms occur. The spotter information statement for North and Central Texas. Spotter activation is not likely through tomorrow, but any reports of hazardous weather to the National Weather Services are appreciated. The ultraviolet index forecast for May 27th is 8, or very high. The current time is 5:36 p.m. Central Daylight Time. 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The following reports of weather temperature and wind were made at 5 p.m. DFW Airport, mostly sunny, 83, dew point 65, relative humidity 54%, wind east at 10, pressure 29.79 inches and falling. Dallas Love Field, mostly sunny, 84, southeast at 13. Fort Worth Meacham, mostly sunny, 88, east at 13. Arlington, mostly sunny, 86, east at 13. McKinney, mostly sunny, 81, southeast at 8. Denton, mostly sunny, 82, east at 13, gusting to 24. Elsewhere around the region, Wichita Falls, mostly sunny, 86, south at 13. Abilene, light rain, 67, south at 10, gusting to 22. Waco, mostly sunny, 88, southeast at 12. At Tyler, pressure 29.84 inches and falling. Once again at 5 p.m., DFW Airport, mostly sunny, 83, east at 10. Now let's check on your local forecast for the Dallas-Fort Worth Metroplex. Rest of this afternoon, partly sunny with a 40% chance of showers and thunderstorms. Highs in the upper 80s. Southeast winds around 5 miles an hour. Tonight, partly cloudy in the evening. A chance of thunderstorms. A chance of showers in the evening, then showers after midnight. Lows in the upper 60s. Southeast winds around 5 miles an hour. Chance of rain 90%. Wednesday, mostly cloudy in the morning, then becoming partly sunny. A chance of thunderstorms. A chance of showers. Highs around 80. Southeast winds around 5 miles an hour. Chance of rain 50%. Wednesday night, partly cloudy with a chance of showers with a slight chance of thunderstorms in the evening, then mostly cloudy with a slight chance of showers after midnight. Lows in the upper 60s. Southeast winds around 5 miles an hour. Chance of rain 30%. And now the extended forecast. Thursday, mostly sunny. A slight chance of showers and thunderstorms in the morning, then a chance of showers and thunderstorms in the afternoon. Highs in the mid-80s. Southeast winds around 5 miles an hour. Chance of rain 40%. Thursday night, partly cloudy with a 40% chance of showers and thunderstorms. Lows in the upper 60s. Friday, mostly sunny with a 20% chance of showers and thunderstorms. Highs in the upper 80s. Friday night, partly cloudy. A 20% chance of showers and thunderstorms after midnight. Lows in the lower 70s. Saturday, mostly cloudy in the morning, then becoming partly sunny. A 50% chance of showers and thunderstorms. Highs in the upper
80s. Saturday night, mostly cloudy in the evening, then becoming partly cloudy. A 50% chance of showers and thunderstorms. Lows in the lower 70s. Sunday, partly sunny with a 50% chance of showers and thunderstorms. Highs in the upper 80s. Sunday night, partly cloudy with a chance of showers. A chance of thunderstorms in the evening, then a slight chance of thunderstorms after midnight. Lows in the lower 70s. Chance of rain 30%. Monday, mostly sunny. A slight chance of showers and thunderstorms in the morning, then a chance of showers and thunderstorms in the afternoon. Highs in the upper 80s. Chance of rain 30%. Monday night, partly cloudy with a slight chance of thunderstorms. A chance of showers in the evening, then a slight chance of showers after midnight. Lows in the upper 60s. Chance of rain 30%. Tuesday, partly sunny with a 20% chance of showers and thunderstorms. Highs in the lower 80s. The forecast key messages for North and Central Texas. Scattered thunderstorms will continue through tonight. The severe threat is low, but a few strong storms with gusty winds and heavy rain may occur. Rain and storm chances will continue Thursday through the weekend, though coverage and timing will vary each day. Flooding concerns may increase where repeated rounds of storms occur. The spotter information statement for North and Central Texas. Spotter activation is not likely through tomorrow, but any reports of hazardous weather to the National Weather Services are appreciated. The ultraviolet index forecast for May 27th is 8, or very high. The current time is 5:41 p.m. Central Daylight Time. 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The following reports of weather temperature and wind were made at 5 p.m. DFW Airport, mostly sunny, 83, dew point 65, relative humidity 54%, wind east at 10, pressure 29.79 inches and falling. Dallas Love Field, mostly sunny, 84, southeast at 13. Fort Worth Meacham, mostly sunny, 88, east at 13. Arlington, mostly sunny, 86, east at 13. McKinney, mostly sunny, 81, southeast at 8. Denton, mostly sunny, 82, east at 13, gusting to 24. Elsewhere around the region, Wichita Falls, mostly sunny, 86, south at 13. Abilene, light rain, 67, south at 10, gusting to 22. Waco, mostly sunny, 88, southeast at 12. At Tyler, pressure 29.84 inches and falling. Once again at 5 p.m., DFW Airport, mostly sunny, 83, east at 10. Now let's check on your local forecast for the Dallas-Fort Worth Metroplex. Rest of this afternoon, partly sunny with a 40% chance of showers and thunderstorms. Highs in the upper 80s. Southeast winds around 5 miles an hour. Tonight, partly cloudy in the evening. A chance of thunderstorms. A chance of showers in the evening, then showers after midnight. Lows in the upper 60s. Southeast winds around 5 miles an hour. Chance of rain 90%. Wednesday, mostly cloudy in the morning, then becoming partly sunny. A chance of thunderstorms. A chance of showers. Highs around 80. Southeast winds around 5 miles an hour. Chance of rain 50%. Wednesday night, partly cloudy with a chance of showers with a slight chance of thunderstorms in the evening, then mostly cloudy with a slight chance of showers after midnight. Lows in the upper 60s. Southeast winds around 5 miles an hour. Chance of rain 30%. And now the extended forecast. Thursday, mostly sunny. A slight chance of showers and thunderstorms in the morning, then a chance of showers and thunderstorms in the afternoon. Highs in the mid-80s. Southeast winds around 5 miles an hour. Chance of rain 40%. Thursday night, partly cloudy with a 40% chance of showers and thunderstorms. Lows in the upper 60s.

mostly sunny with a 20% chance of showers and thunderstorms. Highs in the upper 80s. Friday night, partly cloudy. A 20% chance of showers and thunderstorms after midnight. Lows in the lower 70s. Saturday, mostly cloudy in the morning, then becoming partly sunny. A 50% chance of showers and thunderstorms. Highs in the upper 80s. Saturday night, mostly cloudy in the evening, then becoming partly cloudy. A 50% chance of showers and thunderstorms. Lows in the lower 70s. Sunday, partly sunny with a 50% chance of showers and thunderstorms. Highs in the upper 80s. Sunday night, partly cloudy with a chance of showers. A chance of thunderstorms in the evening, then a slight chance of thunderstorms after midnight. Lows in the lower 70s. Chance of rain 30%. Monday, mostly sunny. A slight chance of showers and thunderstorms in the morning, then a chance of showers and thunderstorms in the afternoon. Highs in the upper 80s. Chance of rain 30%. Monday night, partly cloudy with a slight chance of thunderstorms. A chance of showers in the evening, then a slight chance of showers after midnight. Lows in the upper 60s. Chance of rain 30%. Tuesday, partly sunny with a 20% chance of showers and thunderstorms. Highs in the lower 80s. The forecast key messages for North and Central Texas. Scattered thunderstorms will continue through tonight. The severe threat is low, but a few strong storms with gusty winds and heavy rain may occur. Rain and storm chances will continue Thursday through the weekend, though coverage and timing will vary each day. Flooding concerns may increase where repeated rounds of storms occur. The spotter information statement for North and Central Texas. Spotter activation is not likely through tomorrow, but any reports of hazardous weather to the National Weather Services are appreciated. The ultraviolet index forecast for May 27th is 8, or very high. The current time is 5:47 p.m. Central Daylight Time. 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The following reports of weather temperature and wind were made at 5 p.m. DFW Airport, mostly sunny, 83, dew point 65, relative humidity 54%, wind east at 10, pressure 29.79 inches and falling. Dallas Love Field, mostly sunny, 84, southeast at 13. Fort Worth Meacham, mostly sunny, 88, east at 13. Arlington, mostly sunny, 86, east at 13. McKinney, mostly sunny, 81, southeast at 8. Denton, mostly sunny, 82, east at 13, gusting to 24. Elsewhere around the region, Wichita Falls, mostly sunny, 86, south at 13. Abilene, light rain, 67, south at 10, gusting to 22. Waco, mostly sunny, 88, southeast at 12. At Tyler, pressure 29.84 inches and falling. Once again at 5 p.m., DFW Airport, mostly sunny, 83, east at 10. Now let's check on your local forecast for the Dallas-Fort Worth Metroplex. Rest of this afternoon, partly sunny with a 40% chance of showers and thunderstorms. Highs in the upper 80s. Southeast winds around 5 miles an hour. Tonight, partly cloudy in the evening. A chance of thunderstorms. A chance of showers in the evening, then showers after midnight. Lows in the upper 60s. Southeast winds around 5 miles an hour. Chance of rain 90%. Wednesday, mostly cloudy in the morning, then becoming partly sunny. A chance of thunderstorms. A chance of showers. Highs around 80. Southeast winds around 5 miles an hour. Chance of rain 50%. Wednesday night, partly cloudy with a chance of showers with a slight chance of thunderstorms in the evening, then mostly cloudy with a slight chance of showers after midnight. Lows in the upper 60s. Southeast winds around 5 miles an hour. Chance of rain 30%. And now the extended forecast.

a 50% chance of showers and thunderstorms. Lows in the lower 70s. Sunday, partly sunny with a 50% chance of showers and thunderstorms. Highs in the upper 80s. Sunday night, partly cloudy with a chance of showers. A chance of thunderstorms in the evening, then a slight chance of thunderstorms after midnight. Lows in the lower 70s. Chance of rain 30%. Monday, mostly sunny. A slight chance of showers and thunderstorms in the morning, then a chance of showers and thunderstorms in the afternoon. Highs in the upper 80s. Chance of rain 30%. Monday night, partly cloudy with a slight chance of thunderstorms. A chance of showers in the evening, then a slight chance of showers after midnight. Lows in the upper 60s. Chance of rain 30%. Tuesday, partly sunny with a 20% chance of showers and thunderstorms. Highs in the lower 80s. The forecast key messages for North and Central Texas. Scattered thunderstorms will continue through tonight. The severe threat is low, but a few strong storms with gusty winds and heavy rain may occur. Rain and storm chances will continue Thursday through the weekend, though coverage and timing will vary each day. Flooding concerns may increase where repeated rounds of storms occur. The spotter information statement for North and Central Texas. Spotter activation is not likely through tomorrow, but any reports of hazardous weather to the National Weather Services are appreciated. The ultraviolet index forecast for May 27th is 8, or very high. The current time is 5:52 p.m. Central Daylight Time. 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The following reports of weather temperature and wind were made at 5 p.m. DFW Airport, mostly sunny, 83, dew point 65, relative humidity 54%, wind east at 10, pressure 29.79 inches and falling. Dallas Love Field, mostly sunny, 84, southeast at 13. Fort Worth Meacham, mostly sunny, 88, east at 13. Arlington, mostly sunny, 86, east at 13. McKinney, mostly sunny, 81, southeast at 8. Denton, mostly sunny, 82, east at 13, gusting to 24. Elsewhere around the region, Wichita Falls, mostly sunny, 86, south at 13. Abilene, light rain, 67, south at 10, gusting to 22. Waco, mostly sunny, 88, southeast at 12. At Tyler, pressure 29.84 inches and falling. Once again at 5 p.m., DFW Airport, mostly sunny, 83, east at 10. Now let's check on your local forecast for the Dallas-Fort Worth Metroplex. Rest of this afternoon, partly sunny with a 40% chance of showers and thunderstorms. Highs in the upper 80s. Southeast winds around 5 miles an hour. Tonight, partly cloudy in the evening. A chance of thunderstorms. A chance of showers in the evening, then showers after midnight. Lows in the upper 60s. Southeast winds around 5 miles an hour. Chance of rain 90%. Wednesday, mostly cloudy in the morning, then becoming partly sunny. A chance of thunderstorms. A chance of showers. Highs around 80. Southeast winds around 5 miles an hour. Chance of rain 50%. Wednesday night, partly cloudy with a chance of showers with a slight chance of thunderstorms in the evening, then mostly cloudy with a slight chance of showers after midnight. Lows in the upper 60s. Southeast winds around 5 miles an hour. Chance of rain 30%. And now the extended forecast. Thursday, mostly sunny. A slight chance of showers and thunderstorms in the morning, then a chance of showers and thunderstorms in the afternoon. Highs in the mid-80s. Southeast winds around 5 miles an hour. Chance of rain 40%. Thursday night, partly cloudy with a 40% chance of showers and thunderstorms. Lows in the upper 60s. Friday, mostly sunny with a 20% chance of showers and thunderstorms. Highs in the upper 80s.

Friday night, partly cloudy. A 20% chance of showers and thunderstorms after midnight. Lows in the lower 70s. Saturday, mostly cloudy in the morning, then becoming partly sunny. A 50% chance of showers and thunderstorms. Highs in the upper 80s. Saturday night, mostly cloudy in the evening, then becoming partly cloudy. A 50% chance of showers and thunderstorms. Lows in the lower 70s. Sunday, partly sunny with a 50% chance of showers and thunderstorms. Highs in the upper 80s. Sunday night, partly cloudy with a chance of showers. A chance of thunderstorms in the evening, then a slight chance of thunderstorms after midnight. Lows in the lower 70s. Chance of rain 30%. Monday, mostly sunny. A slight chance of showers and thunderstorms in the morning, then a chance of showers and thunderstorms in the afternoon. Highs in the upper 80s. Chance of rain 30%. Monday night, partly cloudy with a slight chance of thunderstorms. A chance of showers in the evening, then a slight chance of showers after midnight. Lows in the upper 60s. Chance of rain 30%. Tuesday, partly sunny with a 20% chance of showers and thunderstorms. Highs in the lower 80s. The forecast key messages for North and Central Texas. Scattered thunderstorms will continue through tonight. The severe threat is low, but a few strong storms with gusty winds and heavy rain may occur. Rain and storm chances will continue Thursday through the weekend, though coverage and timing will vary each day. Flooding concerns may increase where repeated rounds of storms occur. The spotter information statement for North and Central Texas. Spotter activation is not likely through tomorrow, but any reports of hazardous weather to the National Weather Services are appreciated. The ultraviolet index forecast for May 27th is 8, or very high. The current time is 5:58 p.m. Central Daylight Time. 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The following reports of weather temperature and wind were made at 5 p.m. DFW Airport, mostly sunny, 83, dew point 65, relative humidity 54%, wind east at 10, pressure 29.79 inches and falling. Dallas Love Field, mostly sunny, 84, southeast at 13. Fort Worth Meacham, mostly sunny, 88, east at 13. Arlington, mostly sunny, 86, east at 13. McKinney, mostly sunny, 81, southeast at 8. Denton, mostly sunny, 82, east at 13, gusting to 24. Elsewhere around the region, Wichita Falls, mostly sunny, 86, south at 13. Abilene, light rain, 67, south at 10, gusting to 22. Waco, mostly sunny, 88, southeast at 12. At Tyler, pressure 29.84 inches and falling. Once again at 5 p.m., DFW Airport, mostly sunny, 83, east at 10. Now let's check on your local forecast for the Dallas-Fort Worth Metroplex. Rest of this afternoon, partly sunny with a 40% chance of showers and thunderstorms. Highs in the upper 80s. Southeast winds around 5 miles an hour. Tonight, partly cloudy in the evening. A chance of thunderstorms. A chance of showers in the evening, then showers after midnight. Lows in the upper 60s. Southeast winds around 5 miles an hour. Chance of rain 90%. Wednesday, mostly cloudy in the morning, then becoming partly sunny. A chance of thunderstorms. A chance of showers. Highs around 80. Southeast winds around 5 miles an hour. Chance of rain 50%. Wednesday night, partly cloudy with a chance of showers with a slight chance of thunderstorms in the evening, then mostly cloudy with a slight chance of showers after midnight. Lows in the upper 60s. Southeast winds around 5 miles an hour. Chance of rain 30%. The forecast key messages for North and Central Texas. Scattered thunderstorms will continue through tonight. This

ultraviolet index forecast for May 27th is 8, or very high. The current time is 6:06 p.m. Central Daylight Time. 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The following reports of weather temperature and wind were made at 6 p.m. DFW Airport, mostly sunny, 84, dew point 64, relative humidity 50%, wind east at 9, gusting to 18, pressure 29.76 inches and falling. Dallas Love Field, mostly sunny, 85, southeast at 7, gusting to 17. Fort Worth Meacham, partly sunny, 85, east at 13. Arlington, sunny, 86, east at 17, gusting to 24. McKinney, mostly sunny, 82, east at 9. Denton, mostly sunny, 84, southeast at 10. Elsewhere around the region, Wichita Falls, mostly sunny, 84, east at 14. Abilene, cloudy, 71, southeast at 9. Waco, mostly sunny, 87, southeast at 10, gusting to 20. At Tyler, pressure 29.83 inches and falling. Once again at 6 p.m., DFW Airport, mostly sunny, 84, east at 9, gusting to 18. The forecast key messages for North and Central Texas. Scattered thunderstorms will continue through tonight. The severe threat is low, but a few strong storms with gusty winds and heavy rain may occur. Rain and storm chances will continue Thursday through the weekend, though coverage and timing will vary each day. Flooding concerns may increase where repeated rounds of storms occur. The spotter information statement for North and Central Texas. Spotter activation is not likely through tomorrow, but any reports of hazardous weather to the National Weather Services are appreciated. The ultraviolet index forecast for May 27th is 8, or very high. The current time is 6:08 p.m. Central Daylight Time. 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The following reports of weather temperature and wind were made at 6 p.m. DFW Airport, mostly sunny, 84, dew point 64, relative humidity 50%, wind east at 9, gusting to 18, pressure 29.76 inches and falling. Dallas Love Field, mostly sunny, 85, southeast at 7, gusting to 17. Fort Worth Meacham, partly sunny, 85, east at 13. Arlington, sunny, 86, east at 17, gusting to 24. McKinney, mostly sunny, 82, east at 9. Denton, mostly sunny, 84, southeast at 10. Elsewhere around the region, Wichita Falls, mostly sunny, 84, east at 14. Abilene, cloudy, 71, southeast at 9. Waco, mostly sunny, 87, southeast at 10, gusting to 20. At Tyler, pressure 29.83 inches and falling. Once again at 6 p.m., DFW Airport, mostly sunny, 84, east at 9, gusting to 18. Now let's check on your local forecast for the Dallas-Fort Worth Metroplex. Tonight, partly cloudy this evening. A chance of thunderstorms. A chance of showers this evening, then showers after midnight. Lows in the upper 60s. Southeast winds around 5 miles an hour. Chance of rain 90%. Wednesday, mostly cloudy in the morning, then becoming partly sunny. A chance of thunderstorms. A chance of showers. Highs around 80. Southeast winds around 5 miles an hour. Chance of rain 50%. Wednesday night, partly cloudy with a chance of showers with a slight chance of thunderstorms in the evening, then mostly cloudy with a slight chance of showers after midnight. Lows in the upper 60s. Southeast winds around 5 miles an hour. Chance of rain 30%. Thursday, mostly sunny. A slight chance of showers and thunderstorms in the morning, then a chance of showers and thunderstorms in the afternoon. Highs in the mid-80s.

southeast winds around 5 miles an hour. Chance of rain 40%. And now the extended forecast. Thursday night, partly cloudy with a 40% chance of showers and thunderstorms. Lows in the upper 60s. East winds around 5 miles an hour, becoming south after midnight. Friday, mostly sunny with a 20% chance of showers and thunderstorms. Highs in the upper 80s. Friday night, partly cloudy. A 20% chance of showers and thunderstorms after midnight. Lows in the lower 70s. Saturday, mostly cloudy in the morning, then becoming partly sunny. A 50% chance of showers and thunderstorms. Highs in the upper 80s. Saturday night, mostly cloudy in the evening, then becoming partly cloudy. A 50% chance of showers and thunderstorms. Lows in the lower 70s. Sunday, partly sunny with a 50% chance of showers and thunderstorms. Highs in the upper 80s. Sunday night, partly cloudy with a chance of showers. A chance of thunderstorms in the evening, then a slight chance of thunderstorms after midnight. Lows in the lower 70s. Chance of rain 30%. Monday, mostly sunny. A slight chance of showers and thunderstorms in the morning, then a chance of showers and thunderstorms in the afternoon. Highs in the upper 80s. Chance of rain 30%. Monday night, partly cloudy with a slight chance of thunderstorms. A chance of showers in the evening, then a slight chance of showers after midnight. Lows in the upper 60s. Chance of rain 30%. Tuesday, partly sunny with a 20% chance of showers and thunderstorms. Highs in the lower 80s. The forecast key messages for North and Central Texas. Scattered thunderstorms will continue through tonight. The severe threat is low, but a few strong storms with gusty winds and heavy rain may occur. Rain and storm chances will continue Thursday through the weekend, though coverage and timing will vary each day. Flooding concerns may increase where repeated rounds of storms occur. The spotter information statement for North and Central Texas. Spotter activation is not likely through tomorrow, but any reports of hazardous weather to the National Weather Services are appreciated. The ultraviolet index forecast for May 27th is 8, or very high. The current time is 6:13 p.m. Central Daylight Time. 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The following reports of weather temperature and wind were made at 6 p.m. DFW Airport, mostly sunny, 84, dew point 64, relative humidity 50%, wind east at 9, gusting to 18, pressure 29.76 inches and falling. Dallas Love Field, mostly sunny, 85, southeast at 7, gusting to 17. Fort Worth Meacham, partly sunny, 85, east at 13. Arlington, sunny, 86, east at 17, gusting to 24. McKinney, mostly sunny, 82, east at 9. Denton, sunny, 84, southeast at 10. Elsewhere around the region, Wichita Falls, mostly sunny, 84, east at 14. Abilene, cloudy, 71, southeast at 9. Waco, mostly sunny, 87, southeast at 10, gusting to 20. At Tyler, pressure 29.83 inches and falling. Once again at 6 p.m., DFW Airport, mostly sunny, 84, east at 9, gusting to 18. Now let's check on your local forecast for the Dallas-Fort Worth Metroplex. Tonight, partly cloudy this evening. A chance of thunderstorms. A chance of showers this evening, then showers after midnight. Lows in the upper 60s. Southeast winds around 5 miles an hour. Chance of rain 90%. Wednesday, mostly cloudy in the morning, then becoming partly sunny. A chance of thunderstorms. A chance of showers. Highs around 80. Southeast winds around 5 miles an hour. Chance of rain 50%. Wednesday night, partly cloudy with a chance of showers with a slight chance of thunderstorms in the evening, then mostly cloudy with a slight

Chance of showers after midnight. Lows in the upper 60s. Southeast winds around 5 miles an hour. Chance of rain 30%. Thursday, mostly sunny. A slight chance of showers and thunderstorms in the morning, then a chance of showers and thunderstorms in the afternoon. Highs in the mid-80s. Southeast winds around 5 miles an hour. Chance of rain 40%. And now the extended forecast. Thursday night, partly cloudy with a 40% chance of showers and thunderstorms. Lows in the upper 60s. East winds around 5 miles an hour, becoming south after midnight. Friday, mostly sunny with a 20% chance of showers and thunderstorms. Highs in the upper 80s. Friday night, partly cloudy. A 20% chance of showers and thunderstorms after midnight. Lows in the lower 70s. Saturday, mostly cloudy in the morning, then becoming partly sunny. A 50% chance of showers and thunderstorms. Highs in the upper 80s. Saturday night, mostly cloudy in the evening, then becoming partly cloudy. A 50% chance of showers and thunderstorms. Lows in the lower 70s. Sunday, partly sunny with a 50% chance of showers and thunderstorms. Highs in the upper 80s. Sunday night, partly cloudy with a chance of showers. A chance of thunderstorms in the evening, then a slight chance of thunderstorms after midnight. Lows in the lower 70s. Chance of rain 30%. Monday, mostly sunny. A slight chance of showers and thunderstorms in the morning, then a chance of showers and thunderstorms in the afternoon. Highs in the upper 80s. Chance of rain 30%. Monday night, partly cloudy with a slight chance of thunderstorms. A chance of showers in the evening, then a slight chance of showers after midnight. Lows in the upper 60s. Chance of rain 30%. Tuesday, partly sunny with a 20% chance of showers and thunderstorms. Highs in the lower 80s. The forecast key messages for North and Central Texas. Scattered thunderstorms will continue through tonight. The severe threat is low, but a few strong storms with gusty winds and heavy rain may occur. Rain and storm chances will continue Thursday through the weekend, though coverage and timing will vary each day. Flooding concerns may increase where repeated rounds of storms occur. The spotter information statement for North and Central Texas. Spotter activation is not likely through tomorrow, but any reports of hazardous weather to the National Weather Services are appreciated. The ultraviolet index forecast for May 27th is 8, or very high. The current time is 6:19 p.m. Central Daylight Time. 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The following reports of weather temperature and wind were made at 6 p.m. DFW Airport, mostly sunny, 84, dew point 64, relative humidity 50%, wind east at 9, gusting to 18, pressure 29.76 inches and falling. Dallas Love Field, mostly sunny, 85, southeast at 7, gusting to 17. Fort Worth Meacham, partly sunny, 85, east at 13. Arlington, sunny, 86, east at 17, gusting to 24. McKinney, mostly sunny, 82, east at 9. Denton, sunny, 84, southeast at 10. Elsewhere around the region, Wichita Falls, mostly sunny, 84, east at 14. Abilene, cloudy, 71, southeast at 9. Waco, mostly sunny, 87, southeast at 10, gusting to 20. At Tyler, pressure 29.83 inches and falling. Once again at 6 p.m., DFW Airport, mostly sunny, 84, east at 9, gusting to 18. Now let's check on your local forecast for the Dallas-Fort Worth Metroplex. Tonight, partly cloudy this evening. A chance of thunderstorms. A chance of showers this evening, then showers after midnight. Lows in the upper 60s. Southeast winds around 5 miles an hour. Chance of rain 90%. Wednesday, mostly cloudy in

morning, then becoming partly sunny. A chance of thunderstorms. A chance of showers. Highs around 80. Southeast winds around 5 miles an hour. Chance of rain 50%. Wednesday night, partly cloudy with a chance of showers with a slight chance of thunderstorms in the evening, then mostly cloudy with a slight chance of showers after midnight. Lows in the upper 60s. Southeast winds around 5 miles an hour. Chance of rain 30%. Thursday, mostly sunny. A slight chance of showers and thunderstorms in the morning, then a chance of showers and thunderstorms in the afternoon. Highs in the mid-80s. Southeast winds around 5 miles an hour. Chance of rain 40%. And now the extended forecast. Thursday night, partly cloudy with a 40% chance of showers and thunderstorms. Lows in the upper 60s. East winds around 5 miles an hour, becoming south after midnight. Friday, mostly sunny with a 20% chance of showers and thunderstorms. Highs in the upper 80s. Friday night, partly cloudy. A 20% chance of showers and thunderstorms after midnight. Lows in the lower 70s. Saturday, mostly cloudy in the morning, then becoming partly sunny. A 50% chance of showers and thunderstorms. Highs in the upper 80s. Saturday night, mostly cloudy in the evening, then becoming partly cloudy. A 50% chance of showers and thunderstorms. Lows in the lower 70s. Sunday, partly sunny with a 50% chance of showers and thunderstorms. Highs in the upper 80s. Sunday night, partly cloudy with a chance of showers. A chance of thunderstorms in the evening, then a slight chance of thunderstorms after midnight. Lows in the lower 70s. Chance of rain 30%. Monday, mostly sunny. A slight chance of showers and thunderstorms in the morning, then a chance of showers and thunderstorms in the afternoon. Highs in the upper 80s. Chance of rain 30%. Monday night, partly cloudy with a slight chance of thunderstorms. A chance of showers in the evening, then a slight chance of showers after midnight. Lows in the upper 60s. Chance of rain 30%. Tuesday, partly sunny with a 20% chance of showers and thunderstorms. Highs in the lower 80s. The forecast key messages for North and Central Texas. Scattered thunderstorms will continue through tonight. The severe threat is low, but a few strong storms with gusty winds and heavy rain may occur. Rain and storm chances will continue Thursday through the weekend, though coverage and timing will vary each day. Flooding concerns may increase where repeated rounds of storms occur. The spotter information statement for North and Central Texas. Spotter activation is not likely through tomorrow, but any reports of hazardous weather to the National Weather Services are appreciated. The ultraviolet index forecast for May 27th is 8, or very high. The current time is 6:24 p.m. Central Daylight Time. 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The following reports of weather temperature and wind were made at 6 p.m. DFW Airport, mostly sunny, 84, dew point 64, relative humidity 50%, wind east at 9, gusting to 18, pressure 29.76 inches and falling. Dallas Love Field, mostly sunny, 85, southeast at 7, gusting to 17. Fort Worth Meacham, partly sunny, 85, east at 13. Arlington, sunny, 86, east at 17, gusting to 24. McKinney, mostly sunny, 82, east at 9. Denton, sunny, 84, southeast at 10. Elsewhere around the region, Wichita Falls, mostly sunny, 84, east at 14. Abilene, cloudy, 71, southeast at 9. Waco, mostly sunny, 87, southeast at 10, gusting to 20. At Tyler, pressure 29.83 inches and falling. Once again at 6 p.m., DFW Airport, mostly sunny, 84, east at 9, gusting to 18. Now let's check on your local

Forecast for the Dallas-Fort Worth Metroplex. Tonight, partly cloudy this evening. A chance of thunderstorms. A chance of showers this evening, then showers after midnight. Lows in the upper 60s. Southeast winds around 5 miles an hour. Chance of rain 90%. Wednesday, mostly cloudy in the morning, then becoming partly sunny. A chance of thunderstorms. A chance of showers. Highs around 80. Southeast winds around 5 miles an hour. Chance of rain 50%. Wednesday night, partly cloudy with a chance of showers with a slight chance of thunderstorms in the evening, then mostly cloudy with a slight chance of showers after midnight. Lows in the upper 60s. Southeast winds around 5 miles an hour. Chance of rain 30%. Thursday, mostly sunny. A slight chance of showers and thunderstorms in the morning, then a chance of showers and thunderstorms in the afternoon. Highs in the mid-80s. Southeast winds around 5 miles an hour. Chance of rain 40%. And now the extended forecast. Thursday night, partly cloudy with a 40% chance of showers and thunderstorms. Lows in the upper 60s. East winds around 5 miles an hour, becoming south after midnight. Friday, mostly sunny with a 20% chance of showers and thunderstorms. Highs in the upper 80s. Friday night, partly cloudy. A 20% chance of showers and thunderstorms after midnight. Lows in the lower 70s. Saturday, mostly cloudy in the morning, then becoming partly sunny. A 50% chance of showers and thunderstorms. Highs in the upper 80s. Saturday night, mostly cloudy in the evening, then becoming partly cloudy. A 50% chance of showers and thunderstorms. Lows in the lower 70s. Sunday, partly sunny with a 50% chance of showers and thunderstorms. Highs in the upper 80s. Sunday night, partly cloudy with a chance of showers. A chance of thunderstorms in the evening, then a slight chance of thunderstorms after midnight. Lows in the lower 70s. Chance of rain 30%. Monday, mostly sunny. A slight chance of showers and thunderstorms in the morning, then a chance of showers and thunderstorms in the afternoon. Highs in the upper 80s. Chance of rain 30%. Monday night, partly cloudy with a slight chance of thunderstorms. A chance of showers in the evening, then a slight chance of showers after midnight. Lows in the upper 60s. Chance of rain 30%. Tuesday, partly sunny with a 20% chance of showers and thunderstorms. Highs in the lower 80s. The forecast key messages for North and Central Texas. Scattered thunderstorms will continue through tonight. The severe threat is low, but a few strong storms with gusty winds and heavy rain may occur. Rain and storm chances will continue Thursday through the weekend, though coverage and timing will vary each day. Flooding concerns may increase where repeated rounds of storms occur. The spotter information statement for North and Central Texas. Spotter activation is not likely through tomorrow, but any reports of hazardous weather to the National Weather Services are appreciated. The ultraviolet index forecast for May 27th is 8, or very high. The current time is 6:29 p.m. Central Daylight Time. 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The following reports of weather temperature and wind were made at 6 p.m. DFW Airport, mostly sunny, 84, dew point 64, relative humidity 50%, wind east at 9, gusting to 18, pressure 29.76 inches and falling. Dallas Love Field, mostly sunny, 85, southeast at 7, gusting to 17. Fort Worth Meacham, partly sunny, 85, east at 13. Arlington, sunny, 86, east at 17, gusting to 24. McKinney, mostly sunny, 82, east at 9. Denton, sunny, 84, southeast at 10. Elsewhere around the region, Wichita Falls, mostly sunny, 84, east at 14. Abilene, cloudy, 71,

Waco, mostly sunny, 87, southeast at 10, gusting to 20. At Tyler, pressure 29.83 inches and falling. Once again at 6 p.m., DFW Airport, mostly sunny, 84, east at 9, gusting to 18. Now let's check on your local forecast for the Dallas-Fort Worth Metroplex. Tonight, partly cloudy this evening. A chance of thunderstorms. A chance of showers this evening, then showers after midnight. Lows in the upper 60s. Southeast winds around 5 miles an hour. Chance of rain 90%. Wednesday, mostly cloudy in the morning, then becoming partly sunny. A chance of thunderstorms. A chance of showers. Highs around 80. Southeast winds around 5 miles an hour. Chance of rain 50%. Wednesday night, partly cloudy with a chance of showers with a slight chance of thunderstorms in the evening, then mostly cloudy with a slight chance of showers after midnight. Lows in the upper 60s. Southeast winds around 5 miles an hour. Chance of rain 30%. Thursday, mostly sunny. A slight chance of showers and thunderstorms in the morning, then a chance of showers and thunderstorms in the afternoon. Highs in the mid-80s. Southeast winds around 5 miles an hour. Chance of rain 40%. And now the extended forecast. Thursday night, partly cloudy with a 40% chance of showers and thunderstorms. Lows in the upper 60s. East winds around 5 miles an hour, becoming south after midnight. Friday, mostly sunny with a 20% chance of showers and thunderstorms. Highs in the upper 80s. Friday night, partly cloudy. A 20% chance of showers and thunderstorms after midnight. Lows in the lower 70s. Saturday, mostly cloudy in the morning. A 20% chance of showers and thunderstorms after midnight. Lows in the lower 70s. Saturday, mostly cloudy in the morning, then becoming partly sunny. A 50% chance of showers and thunderstorms. Highs in the upper 80s. Saturday night, mostly cloudy in the evening, then becoming partly cloudy. A 50% chance of showers and thunderstorms. Lows in the lower 70s. Sunday, partly sunny with a 50% chance of showers and thunderstorms. Highs in the upper 80s. Sunday night, partly cloudy with a chance of showers. A chance of thunderstorms in the evening, then a slight chance of thunderstorms after midnight. Lows in the lower 70s. Chance of rain 30%. Monday, mostly sunny. A slight chance of showers and thunderstorms in the morning, then a chance of showers and thunderstorms in the afternoon. Highs in the upper 80s. Chance of rain 30%. Monday night, partly cloudy with a slight chance of thunderstorms. A chance of showers in the evening, then a slight chance of showers after midnight. Lows in the upper 60s. Chance of rain 30%. Tuesday, partly sunny with a 20% chance of showers and thunderstorms. Highs in the lower 80s. The forecast key messages for North and Central Texas. Scattered thunderstorms will continue through tonight. The severe threat is low, but a few strong storms with gusty winds and heavy rain may occur. Rain and storm chances will continue Thursday through the weekend, though coverage and timing will vary each day. Flooding concerns may increase where repeated rounds of storms occur. The spotter information statement for North and Central Texas. Spotter activation is not likely through tomorrow, but any reports of hazardous weather to the National Weather Services are appreciated. The ultraviolet index forecast for May 27th is 8, or very high. The current time is 6:35 p.m. Central Daylight Time. 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The following reports of weather temperature and wind were made at 6 p.m. DFW Airport, mostly sunny, 84, dew point 64, relative humidity 50%, wind east at 9, gusting to 18, pressure 29.76 inches and falling. Dallas Love Field, mostly sunny, 85.

southeast at 7, gusting to 17. Fort Worth, Meacham, partly sunny, 85, east at 13. Arlington, sunny, 86, east at 17, gusting to 24. McKinney, mostly sunny, 82, east at 9. Denton, sunny, 84, southeast at 10. Elsewhere around the region, Wichita Falls, mostly sunny, 84, east at 14. Abilene, cloudy, 71, southeast at 9. Waco, mostly sunny, 87, southeast at 10, gusting to 20. At Tyler, pressure 29.83 inches and falling. Once again at 6 p.m., DFW Airport, mostly sunny, 84, east at 9, gusting to 18. Now let's check on your local forecast for the Dallas-Fort Worth Metroplex. Tonight, partly cloudy this evening. A chance of thunderstorms. A chance of showers this evening, then showers after midnight. Lows in the upper 60s. Southeast winds around 5 miles an hour. Chance of rain 90%. Wednesday, mostly cloudy in the morning, then becoming partly sunny. A chance of thunderstorms. A chance of showers. Highs around 80. Southeast winds around 5 miles an hour. Chance of rain 50%. Wednesday night, partly cloudy with a chance of showers with a slight chance of thunderstorms in the evening, then mostly cloudy with a slight chance of showers after midnight. Lows in the upper 60s. Southeast winds around 5 miles an hour. Chance of rain 30%. Thursday, mostly sunny. A slight chance of showers and thunderstorms in the morning, then a chance of showers and thunderstorms in the afternoon. Highs in the mid-80s. Southeast winds around 5 miles an hour. Chance of rain 40%. And now the extended forecast. Thursday night, partly cloudy with a 40% chance of showers and thunderstorms. Lows in the upper 60s. East winds around 5 miles an hour, becoming south after midnight. Friday, mostly sunny with a 20% chance of showers and thunderstorms. Highs in the upper 80s. Friday night, partly cloudy. A 20% chance of showers and thunderstorms after midnight. Lows in the lower 70s. Saturday, mostly cloudy in the morning, then becoming partly sunny. A 50% chance of showers and thunderstorms. Highs in the upper 80s. Saturday night, mostly cloudy in the evening, then becoming partly cloudy. A 50% chance of showers and thunderstorms. Lows in the lower 70s. Sunday, partly sunny with a 50% chance of showers and thunderstorms. Highs in the upper 80s. Sunday night, partly cloudy with a chance of showers. A chance of thunderstorms in the evening, then a slight chance of thunderstorms after midnight. Lows in the lower 70s. Chance of rain 30%. Monday, mostly sunny. A slight chance of showers and thunderstorms in the morning, then a chance of showers and thunderstorms in the afternoon. Highs in the upper 80s. Chance of rain 30%. Monday night, partly cloudy with a slight chance of thunderstorms. A chance of showers in the evening, then a slight chance of showers after midnight. Lows in the upper 60s. Chance of rain 30%. Tuesday, partly sunny with a 20% chance of showers and thunderstorms. Highs in the lower 80s. The forecast key messages for North and Central Texas. Scattered thunderstorms will continue through tonight. The severe threat is low, but a few strong storms with gusty winds and heavy rain may occur. Rain and storm chances will continue Thursday through the weekend, though coverage and timing will vary each day. Flooding concerns may increase where repeated rounds of storms occur. The spotter information statement for North and Central Texas. Spotter activation is not likely through tomorrow, but any reports of hazardous weather to the National Weather Services are appreciated. The ultraviolet index forecast for May 27th is 8, or very high. The current time is 6:40 p.m. Central Daylight Time. 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
The following reports of weather temperature and wind were made at 6 p.m. DFW Airport, mostly sunny, 84, dew point 64, relative humidity 50%, wind east at 9, gusting to 18, pressure 29.76 inches and falling. Dallas Love Field, mostly sunny, 85, southeast at 7, gusting to 17. Fort Worth Meacham, partly sunny, 85, east at 13. Arlington, sunny, 86, east at 17, gusting to 24. McKinney, mostly sunny, 82, east at 9. Denton, sunny, 84, southeast at 10. Elsewhere around the region, Wichita Falls, mostly sunny, 84, east at 14. Abilene, cloudy, 71, southeast at 9. Waco, mostly sunny, 87, southeast at 10, gusting to 20. At Tyler, pressure 29.83 inches and falling. Once again at 6 p.m., DFW Airport, mostly sunny, 84, east at 9, gusting to 18. Now let's check on your local forecast for the Dallas-Fort Worth Metroplex. Tonight, partly cloudy this evening. A chance of thunderstorms. A chance of showers this evening, then showers after midnight. Lows in the upper 60s. Southeast winds around 5 miles an hour. Chance of rain 90%. Wednesday, mostly cloudy in the morning, then becoming partly sunny. A chance of thunderstorms. A chance of showers. Highs around 80. Southeast winds around 5 miles an hour. Chance of rain 50%. Wednesday night, partly cloudy with a chance of showers with a slight chance of thunderstorms in the evening, then mostly cloudy with a slight chance of showers after midnight. Lows in the upper 60s. Southeast winds around 5 miles an hour. Chance of rain 30%. Thursday, mostly sunny. A slight chance of showers and thunderstorms in the morning, then a chance of showers and thunderstorms in the afternoon. Highs in the mid-80s. Southeast winds around 5 miles an hour. Chance of rain 40%. And now the extended forecast. Thursday night, partly cloudy with a 40% chance of showers and thunderstorms. Lows in the upper 60s. East winds around 5 miles an hour, becoming south after midnight. Friday, mostly sunny with a 20% chance of showers and thunderstorms. Highs in the upper 80s. Friday night, partly cloudy. A 20% chance of showers and thunderstorms after midnight. Lows in the lower 70s. Saturday, mostly cloudy in the morning, then becoming partly sunny. A 50% chance of showers and thunderstorms. Highs in the upper 80s. Saturday night, mostly cloudy in the evening, then becoming partly cloudy. A 50% chance of showers and thunderstorms. Lows in the lower 70s. Sunday, partly sunny with a 50% chance of showers and thunderstorms. Highs in the upper 80s. Sunday night, partly cloudy with a chance of showers. A chance of thunderstorms in the evening, then a slight chance of thunderstorms after midnight. Lows in the lower 70s. Chance of rain 30%. Monday, mostly sunny. A slight chance of showers and thunderstorms in the morning, then a chance of showers and thunderstorms in the afternoon. Highs in the upper 80s. Chance of rain 30%. Monday night, partly cloudy with a slight chance of thunderstorms. A chance of showers in the evening, then a slight chance of showers after midnight. Lows in the upper 60s. Chance of rain 30%. Tuesday, partly sunny with a 20% chance of showers and thunderstorms. Highs in the lower 80s. The forecast key messages for North and Central Texas. Scattered thunderstorms will continue through tonight. The severe threat is low, but a few strong storms with gusty winds and heavy rain may occur. Rain and storm chances will continue Thursday through the weekend, though coverage and timing will vary each day. Flooding concerns may increase where repeated rounds of storms occur. The spotter information statement for North and Central Texas. Spotter activation is not likely through tomorrow, but any reports of hazardous weather to the National Weather Services are appreciated.

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The current time is 6:45 p.m. Central Daylight Time. 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The following reports of weather temperature and wind were made at 6 p.m. DFW Airport, mostly sunny, 84, dew point 64, relative humidity 50%, wind east at 9, gusting to 18, pressure 29.76 inches and falling. Dallas Love Field, mostly sunny, 85, southeast at 7, gusting to 17. Fort Worth Meacham, partly sunny, 85, east at 13. Arlington, sunny, 86, east at 17, gusting to 24. McKinney, mostly sunny, 82, east at 9. Denton, sunny, 84, southeast at 10. Elsewhere around the region, Wichita Falls, mostly sunny, 84, east at 14. Abilene, cloudy, 71, southeast at 9. Waco, mostly sunny, 87, southeast at 10, gusting to 20. At Tyler, pressure 29.83 inches and falling. Once again at 6 p.m., DFW Airport, mostly sunny, 84, east at 9, gusting to 18. Now let's check on your local forecast for the Dallas-Fort Worth Metroplex. Tonight, partly cloudy this evening. A chance of thunderstorms. A chance of showers this evening, then showers after midnight. Lows in the upper 60s. Southeast winds around 5 miles an hour. Chance of rain 90%. Wednesday, mostly cloudy in the morning, then becoming partly sunny. A chance of thunderstorms. A chance of showers. Highs around 80. Southeast winds around 5 miles an hour. Chance of rain 50%. Wednesday night, partly cloudy with a chance of showers with a slight chance of thunderstorms in the evening, then mostly cloudy with a slight chance of showers after midnight. Lows in the upper 60s. Southeast winds around 5 miles an hour. Chance of rain 30%. Thursday, mostly sunny. A slight chance of showers and thunderstorms in the morning, then a chance of showers and thunderstorms in the afternoon. Highs in the mid-80s. Southeast winds around 5 miles an hour. Chance of rain 40%. And now the extended forecast. Thursday night, partly cloudy with a 40% chance of showers and thunderstorms. Lows in the upper 60s. East winds around 5 miles an hour, becoming south after midnight. Friday, mostly sunny with a 20% chance of showers and thunderstorms. Highs in the upper 80s. Friday night, partly cloudy. A 20% chance of showers and thunderstorms after midnight. Lows in the lower 70s. Saturday, mostly cloudy in the morning, then becoming partly sunny. A 50% chance of showers and thunderstorms. Highs in the upper 80s. Saturday night, mostly cloudy in the evening, then becoming partly cloudy. A 50% chance of showers and thunderstorms. Lows in the lower 70s. Sunday, partly sunny with a 50% chance of showers and thunderstorms. Highs in the upper 80s. Sunday night, partly cloudy with a chance of showers. A chance of thunderstorms in the evening, then a slight chance of thunderstorms after midnight. Lows in the lower 70s. Chance of rain 30%. Monday, mostly sunny. A slight chance of showers and thunderstorms in the morning, then a chance of showers and thunderstorms in the afternoon. Highs in the upper 80s. Chance of rain 30%. Monday night, partly cloudy with a slight chance of thunderstorms. A chance of showers in the evening, then a slight chance of showers after midnight. Lows in the upper 60s. Chance of rain 30%. Tuesday, partly sunny with a 20% chance of showers and thunderstorms. Highs in the lower 80s. The forecast key messages for North and Central Texas. Scattered thunderstorms will continue through tonight. The severe threat is low, but a few strong storms with gusty winds and heavy rain may occur. Rain and storm chances will continue.

The following reports of weather, temperature, and wind were made at 6 p.m. DFW Airport, mostly sunny, 84, dew point 64, relative humidity 50%, wind east at 9, gusting to 18, pressure 29.76 inches and falling. Dallas Love Field, mostly sunny, 85, southeast at 7, gusting to 17. Fort Worth Meacham, partly sunny, 85, east at 13. Arlington, sunny, 86, east at 17, gusting to 24. McKinney, mostly sunny, 82, east at 9. Denton, sunny, 84, southeast at 10. Elsewhere around the region, Wichita Falls, mostly sunny, 84, east at 14. Abilene, cloudy, 71, southeast at 9. Waco, mostly sunny, 87, southeast at 10, gusting to 20. At Tyler, pressure 29.83 inches and falling. Once again at 6 p.m., DFW Airport, mostly sunny, 84, east at 9, gusting to 18. Now let's check on your local forecast for the Dallas-Fort Worth Metroplex. Tonight, partly cloudy this evening. A chance of thunderstorms. A chance of showers this evening, then showers after midnight. Lows in the upper 60s. Southeast winds around 5 miles an hour. Chance of rain 90%. Wednesday, mostly cloudy in the morning, then becoming partly sunny. A chance of thunderstorms. A chance of showers. Highs around 80. Southeast winds around 5 miles an hour. Chance of rain 50%. Wednesday night, partly cloudy with a chance of showers with a slight chance of thunderstorms in the evening, then mostly cloudy with a slight chance of showers after midnight. Lows in the upper 60s. Southeast winds around 5 miles an hour. Chance of rain 30%. Thursday, mostly sunny. A slight chance of showers and thunderstorms in the morning, then a chance of showers and thunderstorms in the afternoon. Highs in the mid-80s. Southeast winds around 5 miles an hour. Chance of rain 40%. And now the extended forecast. Thursday night, partly cloudy with a 40% chance of showers and thunderstorms. Lows in the upper 60s. East winds around 5 miles an hour, becoming south after midnight. Friday, mostly sunny with a 20% chance of showers and thunderstorms. Highs in the upper 80s. Friday night, partly cloudy. A 20% chance of showers and thunderstorms after midnight. Lows in the lower 70s. Saturday, mostly cloudy in the morning, then becoming partly sunny. A 50% chance of showers and thunderstorms. Highs in the upper 80s. Saturday night, mostly cloudy in the evening, then becoming partly cloudy. A 50% chance of showers and thunderstorms. Lows in the lower 70s. Sunday, partly sunny with a 50% chance of showers and thunderstorms. Highs in the upper 80s. Sunday night, partly cloudy with a chance of showers. A chance of thunderstorms in the evening, then a slight chance of thunderstorms after midnight. Lows in the lower 70s. Chance of rain 30%. Monday, mostly sunny. A slight chance of showers and thunderstorms in the morning, then a chance of showers and thunderstorms in the afternoon. Highs in the upper 80s. Chance of rain 30%. Monday night, partly cloudy with a slight chance of thunderstorms. A chance of showers in the evening, then a slight chance of showers after midnight. Lows in the upper 60s. Chance of rain 30%. Tuesday, partly sunny with a 20% chance of showers and thunderstorms. Highs in the lower 80s. The forecast key messages for North and Central Texas. Scattered thunderstorms will continue through tonight. The severe threat is low, but a few strong storms with gusty winds and heavy rain may occur. Rain and storm chances will continue Thursday through the weekend, though coverage and timing will vary each day. Flooding concerns may increase where repeated rounds of storms occur. The spotter information statement for North and Central Texas. Spotter activation is not likely through tomorrow, but any reports of hazardous weather to the National Weather Services are appreciated.

The ultraviolet index forecast for May 27th is 8, or very high. The current time is 6:56 p.m. Central Daylight Time. 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The following reports of weather temperature and wind were made at 6 p.m. DFW Airport, mostly sunny, 84, dew point 64, relative humidity 50%, wind east at 9, gusting to 18, pressure 29.76 inches and falling. Dallas Love Field, mostly sunny, 85, southeast at 7, gusting to 17. Fort Worth Meacham, partly sunny, 85, east at 13. Arlington, sunny, 86, east at 17, gusting to 24. McKinney, mostly sunny, 82, east at 9. Denton, sunny, 84, southeast at 10. Elsewhere around the region, Wichita Falls, mostly sunny, 84, east at 14. Abilene, cloudy, 71, southeast at 9. Waco, mostly sunny, 87, southeast at 10, gusting to 20. At Tyler, pressure 29.83 inches and falling. Once again at 6 p.m., DFW Airport, mostly sunny, 84, east at 9, gusting to 18. Now let's check on your local forecast for the Dallas-Fort Worth Metroplex. Tonight, partly cloudy this evening. A chance of thunderstorms. A chance of showers this evening, then showers after midnight. Lows in the upper 60s. Southeast winds around 5 miles an hour. Chance of rain 90%. Wednesday, mostly cloudy in the morning, then becoming partly sunny. A chance of thunderstorms. A chance of showers. Highs around 80. Southeast winds around 5 miles an hour. Chance of rain 50%. Wednesday night, partly cloudy with a chance of showers with a slight chance of thunderstorms in the evening, then mostly cloudy with a slight chance of showers after midnight. Lows in the upper 60s. Southeast winds around 5 miles an hour. Chance of rain 30%. Thursday, mostly sunny. A slight chance of showers and thunderstorms in the morning, then a chance of showers and thunderstorms in the afternoon. Highs in the mid-80s. Southeast winds around 5 miles an hour. Chance of rain 40%. And now the extended forecast. Thursday night, partly cloudy with a 40% chance of showers and thunderstorms. Lows in the upper 60s. East winds around 5 miles an hour, becoming south after midnight. Friday, mostly sunny with a 20% chance of showers and thunderstorms. Highs in the upper 80s. Friday night, partly cloudy. A 20% chance of showers and thunderstorms after midnight. Lows in the lower 70s. Saturday, mostly cloudy in the morning, then becoming partly sunny. A 50% chance of showers and thunderstorms. Highs in the upper 80s. Saturday night, mostly cloudy in the evening, then becoming partly cloudy. A 50% chance of showers and thunderstorms. Lows in the lower 70s. Sunday, partly sunny with a 50% chance of showers and thunderstorms. Highs in the upper 80s. Sunday night, partly cloudy with a chance of showers. A chance of thunderstorms in the evening, then a slight chance of thunderstorms after midnight. Lows in the lower 70s. Chance of rain 30%. Monday, mostly sunny. A slight chance of showers and thunderstorms in the morning, then a chance of showers and thunderstorms in the afternoon. Highs in the upper 80s. Chance of rain 30%. Monday night, partly cloudy with a slight chance of thunderstorms. A chance of showers in the evening, then a slight chance of showers after midnight. Lows in the upper 60s. Chance of rain 30%. Tuesday, partly sunny with a 20% chance of showers and thunderstorms. Highs in the lower 80s. The forecast key messages for North and Central Texas. Scattered thunderstorms will continue through tonight. The severe threat is low, but a few strong storms with gusty winds and heavy rain may occur. Rain and storm chances